total precipitation for the year now stands at 17.29 inches. No snow fell today, which brings the monthly total to 0.0 inches. This is normal for August. The total snowfall for the season since June 1st still stands at a trace, which is normal. The highest wind gust observed was 17 miles per hour. Sunset tonight is at 8:38 p.m. Sunrise tomorrow is at 6:26 a.m. Here are the forecast key messages. Clearing conditions become more widespread to cap off a splendid day, with fog development overnight likely. Milder temperatures through Thursday, warming back up going into the weekend. Seasonably warm weather expected over the weekend. Chances are increasing for a few strong to severe thunderstorms Saturday afternoon and evening. Wildfire smoke continues to drift in from the north, with only small amount reaching the surface. This is NOAA All Hazards Radio Station KIH-61 in Omaha, Nebraska. The current time is 7:05 p.m. Central Daylight Time. Now for the official National Weather Service forecast for the Omaha and Council Bluffs area. West of today, mostly sunny. Highs in the mid-70s. Northeast winds around 5 miles an hour. Tonight, partly cloudy. Patchy fog after midnight. Lows around 60. East winds around 5 miles an hour. Thursday, mostly cloudy in the morning, then becoming mostly sunny. Patchy fog in the morning. Humid with highs in the lower 80s. Southeast winds around 5 miles an hour. Thursday night, partly cloudy. A slight chance of showers and thunderstorms after midnight. Humid with lows in the upper 60s. Southeast winds around 5 miles an hour. Chance of rain 20%. Friday, partly sunny in the morning, then clearing. Hot with highs in the upper 80s. South winds around 5 miles an hour. Friday night, mostly clear. Lows in the upper 60s. Saturday through Sunday, partly cloudy. Hot. Highs in the upper 80s. Lows in the lower 70s. Sunday night, partly cloudy until midnight, then mostly cloudy with a chance of showers and thunderstorms after midnight. Lows in the lower 70s. Chance of rain 30%. Monday and Monday night, partly cloudy. Hot. Highs around 90. Lows around 70. Tuesday, partly sunny. Hot with highs in the mid-80s. At 7 p.m. in Omaha, it was cloudy. The temperature was 74 degrees, the dew point 65, and the relative humidity 73%. The wind was northeast at 3 miles an hour. The pressure was 30.04 inches and rising. Across eastern Nebraska and southwest Iowa, it was mostly sunny, with a temperature of 73 at Blair Airport and 74 at Tecumseh. At Columbus, it was partly sunny, with a temperature of 73. It was cloudy, with a temperature of 73 at Lincoln, 73 at Millard, and 74 at Fremont. Under cloudy skies, Nebraska City reported 71, Plattsmouth reported 71, and Red Oak, Iowa reported 70. Here are some observations from across the region. It was sunny, with a temperature of 75 at North Fork, 76 at Sioux City, 75 at North Platte, and 79 at Valentine. It was mostly sunny, with a temperature of 75 at Grand Island, 78 at Sioux Falls, and 82 at Denver. It was partly sunny, with a temperature of 76 at Kansas City, and 71 at Concordia, Kansas. At Des Moines, drizzle and fog were reported, with a temperature of 67. Once again, at 7 p.m. in Omaha, it was 74 degrees under cloudy skies. Here are the forecast key messages. Clearing conditions become more widespread to cap off a splendid day, with fog development overnight likely. Milder temperatures through Thursday, warming back up going into the weekend. Seasonably warm weather expected over the weekend.
Chances are increasing for a few strong to severe thunderstorms Saturday afternoon and evening. Wildfire smoke continues to drift in from the north, with only small amount reaching the surface. This is NOAA All Hazards radio station KIH 61 in Omaha, Nebraska. The current time is 7:09 p.m. Central Daylight Time. Now for the official National Weather Service forecast for the Omaha and Council Bluffs area. Rest of today, mostly sunny. Highs in the mid-70s. Northeast winds around 5 miles an hour. Tonight, partly cloudy. Patchy fog after midnight. Lows around 60. East winds around 5 miles an hour. Thursday, mostly cloudy in the morning, then becoming mostly sunny. Patchy fog in the morning. Humid with highs in the lower 80s. Southeast winds around 5 miles an hour. Thursday night, partly cloudy. A slight chance of showers and thunderstorms after midnight. Humid with lows in the upper 60s. Southeast winds around 5 miles an hour. Chance of rain 20%. Friday, partly sunny in the morning, then clearing. Hot with highs in the upper 80s. South winds around 5 miles an hour. Friday night, mostly clear. Lows in the upper 60s. Saturday through Sunday, partly cloudy. Hot. Highs in the upper 80s. Lows in the lower 70s. Sunday night, partly cloudy until midnight, then mostly cloudy with a chance of showers and thunderstorms after midnight. Lows in the lower 70s. Chance of rain 30%. Monday and Monday night, partly cloudy. Hot. Highs around 90. Lows around 70. Tuesday, partly sunny. Hot with highs in the mid-80s. The Omaha, Nebraska climate summary for this evening, as of 4 p.m., August 5, 2026. Today's high temperature was 77 degrees. This high was 10 degrees below the normal high of 87. The record high is 110 degrees, which was set in 1934. Today's low temperature was 61 degrees. This low was 7 degrees below the normal low of 68. The record low is 49 degrees, which was set in 1974. 2.70 inches of precipitation fell today, which brings the monthly total to 3.09 inches. This is 2.43 inches above the normal amount of 0.66 inches for August. The total precipitation for the year now stands at 17.04 inches, which is 2.93 inches below normal. No snow fell today, which brings the monthly total to 0.0 inches. This is normal for August. The total snowfall since July 1st still stands at 0.0 inches, which is normal. There were no heating degree days today, which is normal. This leaves the monthly total at zero, which is normal. The yearly total since July 1st is zero, which is normal. There were 4 cooling degree days today, which is 8 below normal. This brings the monthly total to 41, which is minus 23 below normal. The yearly total since January 1st is 963, which is 110 above normal. Today the maximum wind observed was 17 miles an hour from the west. The highest wind gust observed was 22 miles per hour from the northwest. The normal high temperature for tomorrow is 87 degrees, and the normal low is 68. The record high for tomorrow is 102, which occurred in 1918, and the record low is 48, which occurred in 1974. Sunset tonight is at 8:36 p.m. Sunrise tomorrow is at 6:24 a.m. The Valley National Weather Service climate summary for this evening, as of 4 p.m., August 5, 2026. Today's high temperature was 76 degrees, record high is 96 degrees, which was set in 2024, and the low 62 degrees. The record low is 49 degrees, which was set in 1994. 1.38 inches of precipitation fell today, which brings the monthly total to 1.84 inches.
The total precipitation for the year now stands at 17.29 inches.

reasonably warm weather expected over the weekend. Chances are increasing for a few strong to severe thunderstorms Saturday afternoon and evening. Wildfire smoke continues to drift in from the north, with only small amount reaching the surface. This is NOAA All Hazards radio station KIH 61 in Omaha, Nebraska. The current time is 7:15 p.m. Central Daylight Time. Now for the official National Weather Service forecast for the Omaha and Council Bluffs area. Rest of today, mostly sunny. Highs in the mid-70s. Northeast winds around 5 miles an hour. Tonight, partly cloudy. Patchy fog after midnight. Lows around 60. East winds around 5 miles an hour. Thursday, mostly cloudy in the morning, then becoming mostly sunny. Patchy fog in the morning. Humid with highs in the lower 80s. Southeast winds around 5 miles an hour. Thursday night, partly cloudy. A slight chance of showers and thunderstorms after midnight. Humid with lows in the upper 60s. Southeast winds around 5 miles an hour. Chance of rain 20%. Friday, partly sunny in the morning, then clearing. Hot with highs in the upper 80s. South winds around 5 miles an hour. Friday night, mostly clear. Lows in the upper 60s. Saturday through Sunday, partly cloudy. Hot. Highs in the upper 80s. Lows in the lower 70s. Sunday night, partly cloudy until midnight, then mostly cloudy with a chance of showers and thunderstorms after midnight. Lows in the lower 70s. Chance of rain 30%. Monday and Monday night, partly cloudy. Hot. Highs around 90. Lows around 70. Tuesday, partly sunny. Hot with highs in the mid-80s. At 7 p.m. in Omaha, it was cloudy. The temperature was 74 degrees, the dew point 65, and the relative humidity 73%. The wind was northeast at 3 miles an hour. The pressure was 30.04 inches and rising. Across eastern Nebraska and southwest Iowa, it was mostly sunny, with a temperature of 73 at Blair Airport and 74 at Tecumseh. At Columbus, it was partly sunny, with a temperature of 73. It was cloudy, with a temperature of 73 at Lincoln, 73 at Offutt Air Force Base, 73 at Millard, and 74 at Fremont. Under cloudy skies, Nebraska City reported 71, Plattsmouth reported 71, and Red Oak, Iowa reported 70. Here are some observations from across the region. It was sunny, with a temperature of 75 at North Fork, 76 at Sioux City, 75 at North Platte, and 79 at Valentine. It was mostly sunny, with a temperature of 75 in Grand Island, 78 at Sioux Falls, and 82 at Denver. It was partly sunny, with a temperature of 76 at Kansas City, and 72 at Concordia, Kansas. At Des Moines, drizzle and fog were reported, with a temperature of 67. Once again, at 7 p.m. in Omaha, it was 74 degrees under cloudy skies. Here are the forecast key messages. Clearing conditions become more widespread to cap off a splendid day, with fog development overnight likely. Milder temperatures through Thursday, warming back up going into the weekend. Seasonably warm weather expected over the weekend. Chances are increasing for a few strong to severe thunderstorms Saturday afternoon and evening. Wildfire smoke continues to drift in from the north, with only small amount reaching the surface. 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Douglas, Sarpy, Washington, Cass, Odo, Burt, Dodge, Saunders, Harrison, Pottawatomie, and Mills. 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The current time is 7:19 p.m. Central Daylight Time. Now for the official National Weather Service forecast for the Omaha and Council Bluffs area.

Today, mostly sunny. Highs in the mid-70s. Northeast winds around 5 miles an hour. Tonight, partly cloudy. Patchy fog after midnight. Lows around 60. East winds around 5 miles an hour. Thursday, mostly cloudy in the morning, then becoming mostly sunny. Patchy fog in the morning. Humid with highs in the lower 80s. Southeast winds around 5 miles an hour. Thursday night, partly cloudy. A slight chance of showers and thunderstorms after midnight. Humid with lows in the upper 60s. Southeast winds around 5 miles an hour. Chance of rain 20%. Friday, partly sunny in the morning, then clearing. Hot with highs in the upper 80s. South winds around 5 miles an hour. Friday night, mostly clear. Lows in the upper 60s. Saturday through Sunday, partly cloudy. Hot. Highs in the upper 80s. Lows in the lower 70s. Sunday night, partly cloudy until midnight, then mostly cloudy with a chance of showers and thunderstorms after midnight. Lows in the lower 70s. Chance of rain 30%. Monday and Monday night, partly cloudy. Hot. Highs around 90. Lows around 70. Tuesday, partly sunny. Hot with highs in the mid-80s. The Omaha, Nebraska climate summary for this evening, as of 4 p.m., August 5, 2026. Today's high temperature was 77 degrees. This high was 10 degrees below the normal high of 87. The record high is 110 degrees, which was set in 1934. Today's low temperature was 61 degrees. This low was 7 degrees below the normal low of 68. The record low is 49 degrees, which was set in 1974. 2.70 inches of precipitation fell today, which brings the monthly total to 3.09 inches. This is 2.43 inches above the normal amount of 0.66 inches for August. The total precipitation for the year now stands at 17.04 inches, which is 2.93 inches below normal. No snow fell today, which brings the monthly total to 0.0 inches. This is normal for August. The total snowfall since July 1st still stands at 0.0 inches, which is normal. There were no heating degree days today, which is normal. This leaves the monthly total at zero, which is normal. The yearly total since July 1st is zero, which is normal. There were 4 cooling degree days today, which is 8 below normal. This brings the monthly total to 41, which is minus 23 below normal. The yearly total since January 1st is 963, which is 110 above normal. Today the maximum wind observed was 17 miles an hour from the west. The highest wind gust observed was 22 miles per hour from the northwest. The normal high temperature for tomorrow is 87 degrees, and the normal low is 68. The record high for tomorrow is 102, which occurred in 1918, and the record low is 48, which occurred in 1974. Sunset tonight is at 8:36 p.m. Sunrise tomorrow is at 6:24 a.m. The Valley National Weather Service climate summary for this evening, as of 4 p.m., August 5, 2026. Today's high temperature was 76 degrees, record high is 96 degrees, which was set in 2024, and the low 62 degrees. The record low is 49 degrees, which was set in 1994. 1.38 inches of precipitation fell today, which brings the monthly total to 1.84 inches. The total precipitation for the year now stands at 17.29 inches. No snow fell today, which brings the monthly total to 0.0 inches. This is normal for August. The total snowfall for the season since June 1st still stands at a trace, which is normal. The highest wind gust observed was 17 miles per hour. Sunset tonight is at 8:38 p.m. Sunrise tomorrow is at 6:26 a.m.
7 p.m. in Omaha, it was cloudy. The temperature was 74 degrees, the dew point 65, and the relative humidity 73%. The wind was northeast at 3 miles an hour. The pressure was 30.04 inches and rising. Across eastern Nebraska and southwest Iowa, it was mostly sunny, with a temperature of 73 at Blair Airport and 74 at Tecumseh. At Columbus, it was partly sunny, with a temperature of 73. It was cloudy, with a temperature of 73 at Lincoln, 73 at Offutt Air Force Base, 73 at Millard, and 74 at Fremont. Under cloudy skies, Nebraska City reported 71, Plattsmouth reported 71, and Red Oak, Iowa reported 70. Here are some observations from across the region. It was sunny, with a temperature of 75 at North Fork, 76 at Sioux City, 75 at North Platte, and 79 at Valentine. It was mostly sunny, with a temperature of 75 in Grand Island, 78 at Sioux Falls, and 82 at Denver. It was partly sunny, with a temperature of 76 at Kansas City, and 72 at Concordia, Kansas. At Des Moines, drizzle and fog were reported, with a temperature of 67. Once again, at 7 p.m. in Omaha, it was 74 degrees under cloudy skies. Here are the forecast key messages. Clearing conditions become more widespread to cap off a splendid day, with fog development overnight likely. Milder temperatures through Thursday, warming back up going into the weekend. Seasonably warm weather expected over the weekend. Chances are increasing for a few strong to severe thunderstorms Saturday afternoon and evening. Wildfire smoke continues to drift in from the north, with only small amount reaching the surface. This is NOAA All Hazards Radio Station KIH 61 in Omaha, Nebraska. The current time is 7:27 p.m. Central Daylight Time. Now for the official National Weather Service forecast for the Omaha and Council Bluffs area. Rest of today, mostly sunny. Highs in the mid-70s. Northeast winds around 5 miles an hour. Tonight, partly cloudy. Patchy fog after midnight. Lows around 60. East winds around 5 miles an hour. Thursday, mostly cloudy in the morning, then becoming mostly sunny. Patchy fog in the morning. Humid with highs in the lower 80s. Southeast winds around 5 miles an hour. Thursday night, partly cloudy. A slight chance of showers and thunderstorms after midnight. Humid with lows in the upper 60s. Southeast winds around 5 miles an hour. Chance of rain 20%. Friday, partly sunny in the morning, then clearing. Hot with highs in the upper 80s. South winds around 5 miles an hour. Friday night, mostly clear. Lows in the upper 60s. Saturday through Sunday, partly cloudy. Hot. Highs in the upper 80s. Lows in the lower 70s. Sunday night, partly cloudy until midnight, then mostly cloudy with a chance of showers and thunderstorms after midnight. Lows in the lower 70s. Chance of rain 30%. Monday and Monday night, partly cloudy. Hot. Highs around 90. Lows around 70. Tuesday, partly sunny. Hot with highs in the mid-80s. At 7 p.m. in Omaha, it was cloudy. The temperature was 74 degrees, the dew point 65, and the relative humidity 73%. The wind was northeast at 3 miles an hour. The pressure was 30.04 inches and rising. Across eastern Nebraska and southwest Iowa, it was mostly sunny, with a temperature of 73 at Blair Airport and 74 at Tecumseh. At Columbus, it was partly sunny, with a temperature of 73. It was cloudy, with a temperature of 73 at Lincoln, 73 at Offutt Air Force Base, 73 at Millard, and 74 at Fremont. Under cloudy skies, Nebraska City reported 71, Plattsmouth reported 71, and Red Oak, Iowa reported 70.
Here are some observations from across the region. It was sunny, with a temperature of 75 at North Fork, 76 at Sioux City, 75 at North Platte, and 79 at Valentine. It was mostly sunny, with a temperature of 75 at Grand Island, 78 at Sioux Falls, and 82 at Denver. It was partly sunny, with a temperature of 76 at Kansas City, and 72 at Concordia, Kansas. At Des Moines, drizzle and fog were reported, with a temperature of 67. Once again, at 7 p.m. in Omaha, it was 74 degrees under cloudy skies. The Omaha, Nebraska climate summary for this evening, as of 4 p.m., August 5, 2026. Today's high temperature was 77 degrees. This high was 10 degrees below the normal high of 87. The record high is 110 degrees, which was set in 1934. Today's low temperature was 61 degrees. This low was 7 degrees below the normal low of 68. The record low is 49 degrees, which was set in 1974. 2.70 inches of precipitation fell today, which brings the monthly total to 3.09 inches. This is 2.43 inches above the normal amount of 0.66 inches for August. The total precipitation for the year now stands at 17.04 inches, which is 2.93 inches below normal. No snow fell today, which brings the monthly total to 0.0 inches. This is normal for August. The total snowfall since July 1st still stands at 0.0 inches, which is normal. There were no heating degree days today, which is normal. This leaves the monthly total at zero, which is normal. The yearly total since July 1st is zero, which is normal. There were four cooling degree days today, which is eight below normal. This brings the monthly total to 41, which is minus 23 below normal. The yearly total since January 1st is 963, which is 110 above normal. Today the maximum wind observed was 17 miles an hour from the west. The highest wind gust observed was 22 miles per hour from the northwest. The normal high temperature for tomorrow is 87 degrees, and the normal low is 68. The record high for tomorrow is 102, which occurred in 1918, and the record low is 48, which occurred in 1974. Sunset tonight is at 8:36 p.m. Sunrise tomorrow is at 6:24 a.m. The Valley National Weather Service climate summary for this evening, as of 4 p.m., August 5, 2026. Today's high temperature was 76 degrees, record high is 96 degrees, which was set in 2024, and the low 62 degrees. The record low is 49 degrees, which was set in 1994. 1.38 inches of precipitation fell today, which brings the monthly total to 1.84 inches. The total precipitation for the year now stands at 17.29 inches. No snow fell today, which brings the monthly total to 0.0 inches. This is normal for August. The total snowfall for the season since June 1st still stands at a trace, which is normal. The highest wind gust observed was 17 miles per hour. Sunset tonight is at 8:38 p.m. Sunrise tomorrow is at 6:26 a.m. Here are the forecast key messages. Clearing conditions become more widespread to cap off a splendid day, with fog development overnight likely. Milder temperatures through Thursday, warming back up going into the weekend. Seasonably warm weather expected over the weekend. Chances are increasing for a few strong to severe thunderstorms Saturday afternoon and evening. Wildfire smoke continues to drift in from the north, with only small amount reaching the surface. This is NOAA All Hazards Radio Station KIH-61 in Omaha, Nebraska. The current time is 7:34 p.m. Central Daylight Time. Now for the official National Weather Service forecast for the Omaha and Council Bluffs area. Rest of today, mostly sunny. Highs in the mid-70s. Northeast winds around 5 miles an hour. Tonight, partly cloudy.
patchy fog after midnight. Lows around 60. East winds around 5 miles an hour. Thursday, mostly cloudy in the morning, then becoming mostly sunny. Patchy fog in the morning. Humid with highs in the lower 80s. Southeast winds around 5 miles an hour. Thursday night, partly cloudy. A slight chance of showers and thunderstorms after midnight. Humid with lows in the upper 60s. Southeast winds around 5 miles an hour. Chance of rain 20%. Friday, partly sunny in the morning, then clearing. Hot with highs in the upper 80s. South winds around 5 miles an hour. Friday night, mostly clear. Lows in the upper 60s. Saturday through Sunday, partly cloudy. Hot. Highs in the upper 80s. Lows in the lower 70s. Sunday night, partly cloudy until midnight, then mostly cloudy with a chance of showers and thunderstorms after midnight. Lows in the lower 70s. Chance of rain 30%. Monday and Monday night, partly cloudy. Hot. Highs around 90. Lows around 70. Tuesday, partly sunny. Hot with highs in the mid-80s. At 7 p.m. in Omaha, it was cloudy. The temperature was 74 degrees, the dew point 65, and the relative humidity 73%. The wind was northeast at 3 miles an hour. The pressure was 30.04 inches and rising. Across eastern Nebraska and southwest Iowa, it was mostly sunny, with a temperature of 73 at Blair Airport and 74 at Tecumseh. At Columbus, it was partly sunny, with a temperature of 73. It was cloudy, with a temperature of 73 at Lincoln, 73 at Offutt Air Force Base, 73 at Millard, and 74 at Fremont. Under cloudy skies, Nebraska City reported 71, Plattsmouth reported 71, and Red Oak, Iowa reported 70. Here are some observations from across the region. It was sunny, with a temperature of 75 at North Fork, 76 at Sioux City, 75 at North Platte, and 79 at Valentine. It was mostly sunny, with a temperature of 75 at Grand Island, 78 at Sioux Falls, and 82 at Denver. It was partly sunny, with a temperature of 76 at Kansas City, and 72 at Concordia, Kansas. At Des Moines, drizzle and fog were reported, with a temperature of 67. Once again, at 7 p.m. in Omaha, it was 74 degrees under cloudy skies. Here are the forecast key messages. Clearing conditions become more widespread to cap off a splendid day, with fog development overnight likely. Milder temperatures through Thursday, warming back up going into the weekend. Seasonably warm weather expected over the weekend. Chances are increasing for a few strong to severe thunderstorms Saturday afternoon and evening. Wildfire smoke continues to drift in from the north, with only small amount reaching the surface. This is NOAA All Hazards Radio Station KIH 61 in Omaha, Nebraska. The current time is 7:38 p.m. Central Daylight Time. Now for the official National Weather Service forecast for the Omaha and Council Bluffs area. Rest of today, mostly sunny. Highs in the mid-70s. Northeast winds around 5 miles an hour. Tonight, partly cloudy. Patchy fog after midnight. Lows around 60. East winds around 5 miles an hour. Thursday, mostly cloudy in the morning, then becoming mostly sunny. Patchy fog in the morning. Humid with highs in the lower 80s. Southeast winds around 5 miles an hour. Thursday night, partly cloudy. A slight chance of showers and thunderstorms after midnight. Humid with lows in the upper 60s. Southeast winds around 5 miles an hour. Chance of rain 20%. Friday, partly sunny in the morning, then clearing. Hot with highs in the upper 80s. South winds around 5 miles an hour. Friday night, mostly clear. Lows in the upper 60s.
Saturday through Sunday, partly cloudy. Hot. Highs in the upper 80s. Lows in the lower 70s. Sunday night, partly cloudy until midnight, then mostly cloudy with a chance of showers and thunderstorms after midnight. Lows in the lower 70s. Chance of rain 30%. Monday and Monday night, partly cloudy. Hot. Highs around 90. Lows around 70. Tuesday, partly sunny. Hot with highs in the mid-80s. The Omaha, Nebraska climate summary for this evening, as of 4 p.m., August 5, 2026. Today's high temperature was 77 degrees. This high was 10 degrees below the normal high of 87. The record high is 110 degrees, which was set in 1934. Today's low temperature was 61 degrees. This low was 7 degrees below the normal low of 68. The record low is 49 degrees, which was set in 1974. 2.70 inches of precipitation fell today, which brings the monthly total to 3.09 inches. This is 2.43 inches above the normal amount of 0.66 inches for August. The total precipitation for the year now stands at 17.04 inches, which is 2.93 inches below normal. No snow fell today, which brings the monthly total to 0.0 inches. This is normal for August. The total snowfall since July 1st still stands at 0.0 inches, which is normal. There were no heating degree days today, which is normal. This leaves the monthly total at zero, which is normal. The yearly total since July 1st is zero, which is normal. There were four cooling degree days today, which is 8 below normal. This brings the monthly total to 41, which is minus 23 below normal. The yearly total since January 1st is 963, which is 110 above normal. Today the maximum wind observed was 17 miles an hour from the west. The highest wind gust observed was 22 miles per hour from the northwest. The normal high temperature for tomorrow is 87 degrees, and the normal low is 68. The record high for tomorrow is 102, which occurred in 1918, and the record low is 48, which occurred in 1974. Sunset tonight is at 8:36 p.m. Sunrise tomorrow is at 6:24 a.m. The Valley National Weather Service climate summary for this evening, as of 4 p.m., August 5, 2026. Today's high temperature was 76 degrees, record high is 96 degrees, which was set in 2024, and the low 62 degrees. The record low is 49 degrees, which was set in 1994. 1.38 inches of precipitation fell today, which brings the monthly total to 1.84 inches. The total precipitation for the year now stands at 17.29 inches. No snow fell today, which brings the monthly total to 0.0 inches. This is normal for August. The total snowfall for the season since June 1st still stands at a trace, which is normal. The highest wind gust observed was 17 miles per hour. Sunset tonight is at 8:38 p.m. Sunrise tomorrow is at 6:26 a.m. At 7 p.m. in Omaha, it was cloudy. The temperature was 74 degrees, the dew point 65, and the relative humidity 73%. The wind was northeast at 3 miles an hour. The pressure was 30.04 inches and rising. Across eastern Nebraska and southwest Iowa, it was mostly sunny, with a temperature of 73 at Blair Airport and 74 at Tecumseh. At Columbus, it was partly sunny, with a temperature of 73. It was cloudy, with a temperature of 73 at Lincoln, 73 at Offutt Air Force Base, 73 at Millard, and 74 at Fremont. Under cloudy skies, Nebraska City reported 71, Plattsmouth reported 71, and Red Oak, Iowa reported 70. Here are some observations from across the region. It was sunny, with a temperature of 75 at North Fork, 76 at Sioux City, 75 at North Platte, and 79 at Valentine.
it was mostly sunny, with a temperature of 75 in Grand Island, 78 at Sioux Falls, and 82 in Denver. It was partly sunny, with a temperature of 76 at Kansas City, and 72 at Concordia, Kansas. At Des Moines, drizzle and fog were reported, with a temperature of 67. Once again, at 7 p.m. in Omaha, it was 74 degrees under cloudy skies. Here are the forecast key messages. Clearing conditions become more widespread to cap off a splendid day, with fog development overnight likely. Milder temperatures through Thursday, warming back up going into the weekend. Seasonably warm weather expected over the weekend. Chances are increasing for a few strong to severe thunderstorms Saturday afternoon and evening. Wildfire smoke continues to drift in from the north, with only small amount reaching the surface. This is NOAA All Hazards Radio Station KIH 61 in Omaha, Nebraska. The current time is 7:46 p.m. Central Daylight Time. Now for the official National Weather Service forecast for the Omaha and Council Bluffs area. West of today, mostly sunny. Highs in the mid-70s. Northeast winds around 5 miles an hour. Tonight, partly cloudy. Patchy fog after midnight. Lows around 60. East winds around 5 miles an hour. Thursday, mostly cloudy in the morning, then becoming mostly sunny. Patchy fog in the morning. Humid with highs in the lower 80s. Southeast winds around 5 miles an hour. Thursday night, partly cloudy. A slight chance of showers and thunderstorms after midnight. Humid with lows in the upper 60s. Southeast winds around 5 miles an hour. Chance of rain 20%. Friday, partly sunny in the morning, then clearing. Hot with highs in the upper 80s. South winds around 5 miles an hour. Friday night, mostly clear. Lows in the upper 60s. Saturday through Sunday, partly cloudy. Hot. Highs in the upper 80s. Lows in the lower 70s. Sunday night, partly cloudy until midnight, then mostly cloudy with a chance of showers and thunderstorms after midnight. Lows in the lower 70s. Chance of rain 30%. Monday and Monday night, partly cloudy. Hot. Highs around 90. Lows around 70. Tuesday, partly sunny. Hot with highs in the mid-80s. At 7 p.m. in Omaha, it was cloudy. The temperature was 74 degrees, the dew point 65, and the relative humidity 73%. The wind was northeast at 3 miles an hour. The pressure was 30.04 inches and rising. Across eastern Nebraska and southwest Iowa, it was mostly sunny, with a temperature of 73 at Blair Airport and 74 at Tecumseh. At Columbus, it was partly sunny, with a temperature of 73. It was cloudy, with a temperature of 73 at Lincoln, 73 at Offutt Air Force Base, 73 at Millard, and 74 at Fremont. Under cloudy skies, Nebraska City reported 71, Plattsmouth reported 71, and Red Oak, Iowa reported 70. Here are some observations from across the region. It was sunny, with a temperature of 75 at North Fork, 76 at Sioux City, 75 at North Platte, and 79 at Valentine. It was mostly sunny, with a temperature of 75 at Grand Island, 78 at Sioux Falls, and 82 at Denver. It was partly sunny, with a temperature of 76 at Kansas City, and 72 at Concordia, Kansas. At Des Moines, drizzle and fog were reported, with a temperature of 67. Once again, at 7 p.m. in Omaha, it was 74 degrees under cloudy skies. Here are the forecast key messages. Clearing conditions become more widespread to cap off a splendid day, with fog development overnight likely. Milder temperatures through Thursday, warming back up going into the weekend. Seasonably warm weather expected over the weekend. Chances are increasing for a few strong to severe thunderstorms Saturday afternoon and evening. Wild
wildfire, smoke continues to drift in from the north, with only small amount reaching the surface. The Omaha, Nebraska climate summary for this evening, as of 4 p.m., August 5, 2026. Today's high temperature was 77 degrees. This high was 10 degrees below the normal high of 87. The record high is 110 degrees, which was set in 1934. Today's low temperature was 61 degrees. This low was 7 degrees below the normal low of 68. The record low is 49 degrees, which was set in 1974. 2.70 inches of precipitation fell today, which brings the monthly total to 3.09 inches. This is 2.43 inches above the normal amount of 0.66 inches for August. The total precipitation for the year now stands at 17.04 inches, which is 2.93 inches below normal. No snow fell today, which brings the monthly total to 0.0 inches. This is normal for August. The total snowfall since July 1st still stands at 0.0 inches, which is normal. There were no heating degree days today, which is normal. This leaves the monthly total at zero, which is normal. The yearly total since July 1st is zero, which is normal. There were four cooling degree days today, which is 8 below normal. This brings the monthly total to 41, which is minus 23 below normal. The yearly total since January 1st is 963, which is 110 above normal. Today the maximum wind observed was 17 miles an hour from the west. The highest wind gust observed was 22 miles per hour from the northwest. The normal high temperature for tomorrow is 87 degrees, and the normal low is 68. The record high for tomorrow is 102, which occurred in 1918, and the record low is 48, which occurred in 1974. Sunset tonight is at 8:36 p.m. Sunrise tomorrow is at 6:24 a.m. The Valley National Weather Service climate summary for this evening, as of 4 p.m., August 5, 2026. Today's high temperature was 76 degrees, record high is 96 degrees, which was set in 2024, and the low 62 degrees. The record low is 49 degrees, which was set in 1994. 1.38 inches of precipitation fell today, which brings the monthly total to 1.84 inches. The total precipitation for the year now stands at 17.29 inches. No snow fell today, which brings the monthly total to 0.0 inches. This is normal for August. The total snowfall for the season since June 1st still stands at a trace, which is normal. The highest wind gust observed was 17 miles per hour. Sunset tonight is at 8:38 p.m. Sunrise tomorrow is at 6:26 a.m. This is NOAA All Hazards Radio Station KIH-61 in Omaha, Nebraska. The current time is 7:53 p.m. Central Daylight Time. Now for the official National Weather Service forecast for the Omaha and Council Bluffs area. Tonight, partly cloudy. Patchy fog after midnight. Lows around 60. East winds around 5 miles an hour. Thursday, mostly cloudy in the morning, then becoming mostly sunny. Patchy fog in the morning. Highs in the lower 80s. Southeast winds around 5 miles an hour. Thursday night, partly cloudy. A slight chance of showers and thunderstorms after midnight. Humid with lows in the upper 60s. Southeast winds around 5 miles an hour. Chance of rain 20%. Friday, partly sunny in the morning, then clearing. Hot with highs in the upper 80s. South winds around 5 miles an hour. Friday night, mostly clear. Humid with lows in the upper 60s. Southeast winds around 5 miles an hour. Saturday through Sunday, partly cloudy. Hot. Highs in the upper 80s. Lows in the lower 70s.
Sunday night, partly cloudy until midnight, then mostly cloudy with a chance of showers and thunderstorms after midnight. Lows in the lower 70s. Chance of rain 30%. Monday and Monday night, partly cloudy. Hot. Highs around 90. Lows around 70. Tuesday, partly sunny. Hot with highs in the mid-80s. Tuesday night, partly cloudy until midnight, then mostly cloudy with a chance of showers and thunderstorms after midnight. Lows in the upper 60s. Chance of rain 30%. Wednesday, mostly cloudy in the morning, then becoming mostly sunny. Highs in the mid-80s. At 7 p.m. in Omaha, it was cloudy. The temperature was 74 degrees, the dew point 65, and the relative humidity 73%. The wind was northeast at 3 miles an hour. The pressure was 30.04 inches and rising. Across eastern Nebraska and southwest Iowa, it was mostly sunny, with a temperature of 73 at Blair Airport and 74 at Tecumseh. At Columbus, it was partly sunny, with a temperature of 73. It was cloudy, with a temperature of 73 at Lincoln, 73 at Offutt Air Force Base, 73 at Millard, and 74 at Fremont. Under cloudy skies, Nebraska City reported 71, Plattsmouth reported 71, and Red Oak, Iowa reported 70. Here are some observations from across the region. It was sunny, with a temperature of 75 at Norfolk, 76 at Sioux City, 75 at North Platte, and 79 at Valentine. It was mostly sunny, with a temperature of 75 at Grand Island, 78 at Sioux Falls, and 82 at Denver. It was partly sunny, with a temperature of 76 at Kansas City, and 72 at Concordia, Kansas. At Des Moines, drizzle and fog were reported, with a temperature of 67. Once again, at 7 p.m. in Omaha, it was 74 degrees under cloudy skies. Here are the forecast key messages. Clearing conditions become more widespread to cap off a splendid day, with fog development overnight likely. Milder temperatures through Thursday, warming back up going into the weekend. Seasonably warm weather expected over the weekend. Chances are increasing for a few strong to severe thunderstorms Saturday afternoon and evening. Wildfire smoke continues to drift in from the north, with only small amount reaching the surface. This is NOAA All Hazards Radio Station KIH 61 in Omaha, Nebraska. The current time is 7:57 p.m. Central Daylight Time. Now for the official National Weather Service forecast for the Omaha and Council Bluffs area. Tonight, partly cloudy. Patchy fog after midnight. Lows around 60. East winds around 5 miles an hour. Thursday, mostly cloudy in the morning, then becoming mostly sunny. Patchy fog in the morning. Highs in the lower 80s. Southeast winds around 5 miles an hour. Thursday night, partly cloudy. A slight chance of showers and thunderstorms after midnight. Humid with lows in the upper 60s. Southeast winds around 5 miles an hour. Chance of rain 20%. Friday, partly sunny in the morning, then clearing. Hot with highs in the upper 80s. South winds around 5 miles an hour. Friday night, mostly clear. Humid with lows in the upper 60s. Southeast winds around 5 miles an hour. Saturday through Sunday, partly cloudy. Hot. Highs in the upper 80s. Lows in the lower 70s. Sunday night, partly cloudy until midnight, then mostly cloudy with a chance of showers and thunderstorms after midnight. Lows in the lower 70s. Chance of rain 30%. Monday and Monday night, partly cloudy. Hot. Highs around 90. Lows around 70. Tuesday, partly sunny. Hot with highs in the mid-80s. Tuesday night, partly cloudy until midnight, then mostly cloudy with a chance of showers and thunderstorms after midnight. Lows in the upper 60s.
chance of rain 30%. Wednesday, mostly cloudy in the morning, then becoming mostly sunny. Highs in the mid-80s. The Omaha, Nebraska climate summary for this evening, as of 4 p.m., August 5th, 2026. Today's high temperature was 77 degrees. This high was 10 degrees below the normal high of 87. The record high is 110 degrees, which was set in 1934. Today's low temperature was 61 degrees. This low was 7 degrees below the normal low of 68. The record low is 49 degrees, which was set in 1974. 2.70 inches of precipitation fell today, which brings the monthly total to 3.09 inches. This is 2.43 inches above the normal amount of 0.66 inches for August. The total precipitation for the year now stands at 17.04 inches, which is 2.93 inches below normal. No snow fell today, which brings the monthly total to 0.0 inches. This is normal for August. The total snowfall since July 1st still stands at 0.0 inches, which is normal. There were no heating degree days today, which is normal. This leaves the monthly total at zero, which is normal. The yearly total since July 1st is zero, which is normal. There were four cooling degree days today, which is 8 below normal. This brings the monthly total to 41, which is minus 23 below normal. The yearly total since January 1st is 963, which is 110 above normal. Today the maximum wind observed was 17 miles an hour from the west. The highest wind gust observed was 22 miles per hour from the northwest. The normal high temperature for tomorrow is 87 degrees, and the normal low is 68. The record high for tomorrow is 102, which occurred in 1918, and the record low is 48, which occurred in 1974. Sunset tonight is at 8:36 p.m. Sunrise tomorrow is at 6:24 a.m. The Valley National Weather Service climate summary for this evening, as of 4 p.m., August 5, 2026. Today's high temperature was 76 degrees, record high is 96 degrees, which was set in 2024, and the low 62 degrees. The record low is 49 degrees, which was set in 1994. 1.38 inches of precipitation fell today, which brings the monthly total to 1.84 inches. The total precipitation for the year now stands at 17.29 inches. No snow fell today, which brings the monthly total to 0.0 inches. This is normal for August. The total snowfall for the season since June 1st still stands at a trace, which is normal. The highest wind gust observed was 17 miles per hour. Sunset tonight is at 8:38 p.m. Sunrise tomorrow is at 6:26 a.m. Here are the forecast key messages. Clearing conditions become more widespread to cap off a splendid day, with fog development overnight likely. Milder temperatures through Thursday, warming back up going into the weekend. Seasonably warm weather expected over the weekend. Chances are increasing for a few strong to severe thunderstorms Saturday afternoon and evening. Wildfire smoke continues to drift in from the north, with only small amount reaching the surface. 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The current time is 8:03 p.m. Central Daylight Time. Now for the official National Weather Service forecast for the Omaha and Council Bluffs area. Tonight, partly cloudy. Patchy fog after midnight. Lows around 60. East winds around 5 miles an hour. Thursday, mostly cloudy in the morning, then becoming mostly sunny. Patchy fog in the morning. Highs in the lower 80s. Southeast winds around 5 miles an hour. Thursday night, partly cloudy. A slight chance of showers and thunderstorms after midnight. Humid with lows in the upper 60s. Southeast winds around 5 miles an hour. Chance of rain 20%.
Friday, partly sunny in the morning, then clearing. Hot with highs in the upper 80s. South winds around 5 miles an hour. Friday night, mostly clear. Humid with lows in the upper 60s. Southeast winds around 5 miles an hour. Saturday through Sunday, partly cloudy. Hot. Highs in the upper 80s. Lows in the lower 70s. Sunday night, partly cloudy until midnight, then mostly cloudy with a chance of showers and thunderstorms after midnight. Lows in the lower 70s. Chance of rain 30%. Monday and Monday night, partly cloudy. Hot. Highs around 90. Lows around 70. Tuesday, partly sunny. Hot with highs in the mid-80s. Tuesday night, partly cloudy until midnight, then mostly cloudy with a chance of showers and thunderstorms after midnight. Lows in the upper 60s. Chance of rain 30%. Wednesday, mostly cloudy in the morning, then becoming mostly sunny. Highs in the mid-80s. At 8 p.m. in Omaha, it was cloudy. The temperature was 72 degrees, the dew point 66, and the relative humidity 81%. The wind was northeast at 5 miles an hour. The pressure was 30.05 inches and rising. Across eastern Nebraska and southwest Iowa, at Red Oak, Iowa, fog was reported with a temperature of 68. It was partly cloudy, with a temperature of 71 at Columbus and 71 at Blair Airport. It was cloudy, with a temperature of 73 at Lincoln, 73 at Offutt Air Force Base, and 73 at Millard. Under cloudy skies, Tacoma reported 73, Nebraska City reported 70, and Plattsmouth reported 71. Here are some observations from across the region. It was clear, with a temperature of 73 at Norfolk, 74 at Sioux City, 72 at North Platte, and 76 at Valentine. It was partly cloudy, with a temperature of 73 at Grand Island, 75 at Sioux Falls, and 81 at Denver. It was cloudy, with a temperature of 75 at Kansas City, and 72 at Concordia, Kansas. At Des Moines, drizzle and fog were reported, with a temperature of 67. Once again, at 8 p.m. in Omaha, it was 72 degrees under cloudy skies. Here are the forecast key messages. Clearing conditions become more widespread to cap off a splendid day, with fog development overnight likely. Milder temperatures through Thursday, warming back up going into the weekend. Seasonably warm weather expected over the weekend. Chances are increasing for a few strong to severe thunderstorms Saturday afternoon and evening. Wildfire smoke continues to drift in from the north, with only small amount reaching the surface. This is NOAA All Hazards Radio Station KIH-61 in Omaha, Nebraska. The current time is 8:08 p.m. Central Daylight Time. Now for the official National Weather Service forecast for the Omaha and Council Bluffs area. Tonight, partly cloudy. Patchy fog after midnight. Lows around 60. East winds around 5 miles an hour. Thursday, mostly cloudy in the morning, then becoming mostly sunny. Patchy fog in the morning. Highs in the lower 80s. Southeast winds around 5 miles an hour. Thursday night, partly cloudy. A slight chance of showers and thunderstorms after midnight. Humid with lows in the upper 60s. Southeast winds around 5 miles an hour. Chance of rain 20%. Friday, partly sunny in the morning, then clearing. Hot with highs in the upper 80s. South winds around 5 miles an hour. Friday night, mostly clear. Humid with lows in the upper 60s. Southeast winds around 5 miles an hour. Saturday through Sunday, partly cloudy. Hot. Highs in the upper 80s. Lows in the lower 70s. Sunday night, partly cloudy until midnight, then mostly cloudy with a chance of showers and thunderstorms after midnight. Lows in the lower 70s.
chance of rain 30%. Monday and Monday night, partly cloudy. Hot. Highs around 90. Lows around 70. Tuesday, partly sunny. Hot with highs in the mid-80s. Tuesday night, partly cloudy until midnight, then mostly cloudy with a chance of showers and thunderstorms after midnight. Lows in the upper 60s. Chance of rain 30%. Wednesday, mostly cloudy in the morning, then becoming mostly sunny. Highs in the mid-80s. The Omaha, Nebraska climate summary for this evening, as of 4 p.m., August 5, 2026. Today's high temperature was 77 degrees. This high was 10 degrees below the normal high of 87. The record high is 110 degrees, which was set in 1934. Today's low temperature was 61 degrees. This low was 7 degrees below the normal low of 68. The record low is 49 degrees, which was set in 1974. 2.70 inches of precipitation fell today, which brings the monthly total to 3.09 inches. This is 2.43 inches above the normal amount of 0.66 inches for August. The total precipitation for the year now stands at 17.04 inches, which is 2.93 inches below normal. No snow fell today, which brings the monthly total to 0.0 inches. This is normal for August. The total snowfall since July 1st still stands at 0.0 inches, which is normal. There were no heating degree days today, which is normal. This leaves the monthly total at zero, which is normal. The yearly total since July 1st is zero, which is normal. There were four cooling degree days today, which is 8 below normal. This brings the monthly total to 41, which is minus 23 below normal. The yearly total since January 1st is 963, which is 110 above normal. Today the maximum wind observed was 17 miles an hour from the west. The highest wind gust observed was 22 miles per hour from the northwest. The normal high temperature for tomorrow is 87 degrees, and the normal low is 68. The record high for tomorrow is 102, which occurred in 1918, and the record low is 48, which occurred in 1974. Sunset tonight is at 8:36 p.m. Sunrise tomorrow is at 6:24 a.m. The Valley National Weather Service climate summary for this evening, as of 4 p.m., August 5, 2026. Today's high temperature was 76 degrees. Record high is 96 degrees, which was set in 2024. And the low 62 degrees. The record low is 49 degrees, which was set in 1994. 1.38 inches of precipitation fell today, which brings the monthly total to 1.84 inches. The total precipitation for the year now stands at 17.29 inches. No snow fell today, which brings the monthly total to 0.0 inches. This is normal for August. The total snowfall for the season since June 1st still stands at a trace, which is normal. The highest wind gust observed was 17 miles per hour. Sunset tonight is at 8:38 p.m. Sunrise tomorrow is at 6:26 a.m. Here are the forecast key messages. Clearing conditions become more widespread to cap off a splendid day, with fog development overnight likely. Milder temperatures through Thursday, warming back up going into the weekend. Seasonably warm weather expected over the weekend. Chances are increasing for a few strong to severe thunderstorms Saturday afternoon and evening. Wildfire smoke continues to drift in from the north, with only small amount reaching the surface. This is NOAA All Hazards Radio Station KIH-61 in Omaha, Nebraska. The current time is 8:14 p.m. Central Daylight Time. Now for the official National Weather Service forecast for the Omaha and Council Bluffs area. Tonight, partly cloudy. Patchy fog after midnight. Lows around 60. East winds around 5 miles an hour.
Thursday, mostly cloudy in the morning, then becoming mostly sunny. Patchy fog in the morning. Highs in the lower 80s. Southeast winds surround.

southeast winds around 5 miles an hour. Saturday through Sunday, partly cloudy. Hot. Highs in the upper 80s. Lows in the lower 70s. Sunday night, partly cloudy until midnight, then mostly cloudy with a chance of showers and thunderstorms after midnight. Lows in the lower 70s. Chance of rain 30%. Monday and Monday night, partly cloudy. Hot. Highs around 90. Lows around 70. Tuesday, partly sunny. Hot with highs in the mid-80s. Tuesday night, partly cloudy until midnight, then mostly cloudy with a chance of showers and thunderstorms after midnight. Lows in the upper 60s. Chance of rain 30%. Wednesday, mostly cloudy in the morning, then becoming mostly sunny. Highs in the mid-80s. At 8 p.m. in Omaha, it was cloudy. The temperature was 72 degrees, the dew point 66, and the relative humidity 81%. The wind was northeast at 5 miles an hour. The pressure was 30.05 inches and rising. Across eastern Nebraska and southwest Iowa, at Red Oak, Iowa, fog was reported, with a temperature of 68. It was partly cloudy, with a temperature of 71 at Columbus, and 71 at Blair Airport. It was cloudy, with a temperature of 73 at Lincoln, 73 at Offutt Air Force Base, and 73 at Millard. Under cloudy skies, Tecama reported 73, Nebraska City reported 70, and Plattsmouth reported 71. Here are some observations from across the region. It was clear, with a temperature of 73 at Grand Island, 73 at North Fork, 74 at Sioux City, 72 at North Platte, and 76 at Valentine. It was partly cloudy, with a temperature of 75 at Sioux Falls, and 81 at Denver. It was cloudy, with a temperature of 75 at Kansas City, and 72 at Concordia, Kansas. At Des Moines, drizzle and fog were reported, with a temperature of 67. Once again, at 8 p.m. in Omaha, it was 72 degrees under cloudy skies. This is NOAA All Hazards Radio Station KIH-61 serving the following counties in Nebraska and Iowa. Douglas, Sarpy, Washington, Cass, Odo, Burt, Dodge, Saunders, Harrison, Pottawatomie, and Mills. Here are the forecast key messages. Clearing conditions become more widespread to cap off a splendid day, with fog development overnight likely. Milder temperatures through Thursday, warming back up going into the weekend. Seasonably warm weather expected over the weekend. Chances are increasing for a few strong to severe thunderstorms Saturday afternoon and evening. Wildfire smoke continues to drift in from the north, with only small amount reaching the surface. This is NOAA All Hazards Radio Station KIH-61 in Omaha, Nebraska. The current time is 8:19 p.m. Central Daylight Time. Now for the official National Weather Service forecast for the Omaha and Council Bluffs area. Tonight, partly cloudy. Patchy fog after midnight. Lows around 60. East winds around 5 miles an hour. Thursday, mostly cloudy in the morning, then becoming mostly sunny. Patchy fog in the morning. Highs in the lower 80s. Southeast winds around 5 miles an hour. Thursday night, partly cloudy. A slight chance of showers and thunderstorms after midnight. Humid with lows in the upper 60s. Southeast winds around 5 miles an hour. Chance of rain 20%. Friday, partly sunny in the morning, then clearing. Hot with highs in the upper 80s. South winds around 5 miles an hour. Friday night, mostly clear. Humid with lows in the upper 60s. Southeast winds around 5 miles an hour. Saturday through Sunday, partly cloudy. Hot. Highs in the upper 80s. Lows in the lower 70s. Sunday night, partly cloudy until midnight, then mostly cloudy with a chance of showers and thunderstorms after midnight. Lows in the lower 70s.

chance of rain 30%. Monday and Monday night, partly cloudy. Hot. Highs around 90. Lows around 70. Tuesday, partly sunny. Hot with highs in the mid-80s. Tuesday night, partly cloudy until midnight, then mostly cloudy with a chance of showers and thunderstorms after midnight. Lows in the upper 60s. Chance of rain 30%. Wednesday, mostly cloudy in the morning, then becoming mostly sunny. Highs in the mid-80s. The Omaha, Nebraska climate summary for this evening, as of 4 p.m., August 5, 2026. Today's high temperature was 77 degrees. This high was 10 degrees below the normal high of 87. The record high is 110 degrees, which was set in 1934. Today's low temperature was 61 degrees. This low was 7 degrees below the normal low of 68. The record low is 49 degrees, which was set in 1974. 2.70 inches of precipitation fell today, which brings the monthly total to 3.09 inches. This is 2.43 inches above the normal amount of 0.66 inches for August. The total precipitation for the year now stands at 17.04 inches, which is 2.93 inches below normal. No snow fell today, which brings the monthly total to 0.0 inches. This is normal for August. The total snowfall since July 1st still stands at 0.0 inches, which is normal. There were no heating degree days today, which is normal. This leaves the monthly total at zero, which is normal. The yearly total since July 1st is zero, which is normal. There were 4 cooling degree days today, which is 8 below normal. This brings the monthly total to 41, which is minus 23 below normal. The yearly total since January 1st is 963, which is 110 above normal. Today the maximum wind observed was 17 miles an hour from the west. The highest wind gust observed was 22 miles per hour from the northwest. The normal high temperature for tomorrow is 87 degrees, and the normal low is 68. The record high for tomorrow is 102, which occurred in 1918, and the record low is 48, which occurred in 1974. Sunset tonight is at 8:36 p.m. Sunrise tomorrow is at 6:24 a.m. The Valley National Weather Service climate summary for this evening, as of 4 p.m., August 5, 2026. Today's high temperature was 76 degrees, record high is 96 degrees, which was set in 2024, and the low 62 degrees. The record low is 49 degrees, which was set in 1994. 1.38 inches of precipitation fell today, which brings the monthly total to 1.84 inches. The total precipitation for the year now stands at 17.29 inches. No snow fell today, which brings the monthly total to 0.0 inches. This is normal for August. The total snowfall for the season since June 1st still stands at a trace, which is normal. The highest wind gust observed was 17 miles per hour. Sunset tonight is at 8:38 p.m. Sunrise tomorrow is at 6:26 a.m. At 8 p.m. in Omaha, it was cloudy. The temperature was 72 degrees, the dew point 66, and the relative humidity 81%. The wind was northeast at 5 miles an hour. The pressure was 30.05 inches and rising. Across eastern Nebraska and southwest Iowa, at Red Oak, Iowa, fog was reported, with a temperature of 68. It was partly cloudy, with a temperature of 71 at Columbus, and 71 at Blair Airport. It was cloudy, with a temperature of 73 at Lincoln, 73 at Offutt Air Force Base, and 73 at Millard. Under cloudy skies, Tacoma reported 73, Nebraska City reported 70, and Plattsmouth reported 71. Here are some observations from across the region. It was clear, with a temperature of 73 at Grand Island, 73 at Norfolk, 74 at Sioux City,
72 at North Plant and 76 at Valentine. It was partly cloudy, with a temperature of 75 at Sioux Falls and 81 at Denver. It was cloudy, with a temperature of 75 at Kansas City and 72 at Concordia, Kansas. At Des Moines, drizzle and fog were reported, with a temperature of 67. Once again, at 8 p.m. in Omaha, it was 72 degrees under cloudy skies. Here are the forecast key messages. Clearing conditions become more widespread to cap off a splendid day, with fog development overnight likely. Milder temperatures through Thursday, warming back up going into the weekend. Seasonably warm weather expected over the weekend. Chances are increasing for a few strong to severe thunderstorms Saturday afternoon and evening. Wildfire smoke continues to drift in from the north, with only small amount reaching the surface. This is NOAA All Hazards Radio Station KIH-61 in Omaha, Nebraska. The current time is 8:26 p.m. Central Daylight Time. Now for the official National Weather Service forecast for the Omaha and Council Bluffs area. Tonight, partly cloudy. Patchy fog after midnight. Lows around 60. East winds around 5 miles an hour. Thursday, mostly cloudy in the morning, then becoming mostly sunny. Patchy fog in the morning. Highs in the lower 80s. Southeast winds around 5 miles an hour. Thursday night, partly cloudy. A slight chance of showers and thunderstorms after midnight. Humid with lows in the upper 60s. Southeast winds around 5 miles an hour. Chance of rain 20%. Friday, partly sunny in the morning, then clearing. Hot with highs in the upper 80s. South winds around 5 miles an hour. Friday night, mostly clear. Humid with lows in the upper 60s. Southeast winds around 5 miles an hour. Saturday through Sunday, partly cloudy. Hot. Highs in the upper 80s. Lows in the lower 70s. Sunday night, partly cloudy until midnight, then mostly cloudy with a chance of showers and thunderstorms after midnight. Lows in the lower 70s. Chance of rain 30%. Monday and Monday night, partly cloudy. Hot. Highs around 90. Lows around 70. Tuesday, partly sunny. Hot with highs in the mid-80s. Tuesday night, partly cloudy until midnight, then mostly cloudy with a chance of showers and thunderstorms after midnight. Lows in the upper 60s. Chance of rain 30%. Wednesday, mostly cloudy in the morning, then becoming mostly sunny. Highs in the mid-80s. At 8 p.m. in Omaha, it was cloudy. The temperature was 72 degrees, the dew point 66, and the relative humidity 81%. The wind was northeast at 5 miles an hour. The pressure was 30.05 inches and rising. Across eastern Nebraska and southwest Iowa, at Red Oak, Iowa, fog was reported, with a temperature of 68. It was partly cloudy, with a temperature of 71 at Columbus, and 71 at Blair Airport. It was cloudy, with a temperature of 73 at Lincoln, 73 at Offutt Air Force Base, and 73 at Millard. Under cloudy skies, Tacoma reported 73, Nebraska City reported 70, and Plattsmouth reported 71. Here are some observations from across the region. It was clear, with a temperature of 73 at Grand Island, 73 at Norfolk, 74 at Sioux City, 72 at North Platte, and 76 at Valentine. It was partly cloudy, with a temperature of 75 at Sioux Falls, and 81 at Denver. It was cloudy, with a temperature of 75 at Kansas City, and 72 at Concordia, Kansas. At Des Moines, drizzle and fog were reported, with a temperature of 67. Once again, at 8 p.m. in Omaha, it was 72 degrees under cloudy skies. The Omaha, Nebraska climate summary for this evening, as of 4 p.m., August 5th, 2026.
today's high temperature was 77 degrees. This high was 10 degrees below the normal high of 87. The record high is 110 degrees, which was set in 1934. Today's low temperature was 61 degrees. This low was 7 degrees below the normal low of 68. The record low is 49 degrees, which was set in 1974. 2.70 inches of precipitation fell today, which brings the monthly total to 3.09 inches. This is 2.43 inches above the normal amount of 0.66 inches for August. The total precipitation for the year now stands at 17.04 inches, which is 2.93 inches below normal. No snow fell today, which brings the monthly total to 0.0 inches. This is normal for August. The total snowfall since July 1st still stands at 0.0 inches, which is normal. There were no heating degree days today, which is normal. This leaves the monthly total at zero, which is normal. The yearly total since July 1st is zero, which is normal. There were four cooling degree days today, which is eight below normal. This brings the monthly total to 41, which is minus 23 below normal. The yearly total since January 1st is 963, which is 110 above normal. Today the maximum wind observed was 17 miles an hour from the west. The highest wind gust observed was 22 miles per hour from the northwest. The normal high temperature for tomorrow is 87 degrees, and the normal low is 68. The record high for tomorrow is 102, which occurred in 1918, and the record low is 48, which occurred in 1974. Sunset tonight is at 8:36 p.m. Sunrise tomorrow is at 6:24 a.m. The Valley National Weather Service climate summary for this evening, as of 4 p.m., August 5, 2026. Today's high temperature was 76 degrees, record high is 96 degrees, which was set in 2024, and the low 62 degrees. The record low is 49 degrees, which was set in 1994. 1.38 inches of precipitation fell today, which brings the monthly total to 1.84 inches. The total precipitation for the year now stands at 17.29 inches. No snow fell today, which brings the monthly total to 0.0 inches. This is normal for August. The total snowfall for the season since June 1st still stands at a trace, which is normal. The highest wind gust observed was 17 miles per hour. Sunset tonight is at 8:38 p.m. Sunrise tomorrow is at 6:26 a.m. Here are the forecast key messages. Clearing conditions become more widespread to cap off a splendid day, with fog development overnight likely. Milder temperatures through Thursday, warming back up going into the weekend. Seasonably warm weather expected over the weekend. Chances are increasing for a few strong to severe thunderstorms Saturday afternoon and evening. Wildfire smoke continues to drift in from the north, with only small amount reaching the surface. This is NOAA All Hazards Radio Station KIH-61 in Omaha, Nebraska. The current time is 8:34 p.m. Central Daylight Time. Now for the official National Weather Service forecast for the Omaha and Council Bluffs area. Tonight, partly cloudy. Patchy fog after midnight. Lows around 60. East winds around 5 miles an hour. Thursday, mostly cloudy in the morning, then becoming mostly sunny. Patchy fog in the morning. Highs in the lower 80s. Southeast winds around 5 miles an hour. Thursday night, partly cloudy. A slight chance of showers and thunderstorms after midnight. Humid with lows in the upper 60s. Southeast winds around 5 miles an hour. Chance of rain 20%. Friday, partly sunny in the morning, then clearing. Hot with highs in the upper 80s. South winds around 5 miles an hour. Friday night, mostly clear. Humid with lows in the upper 60s. Southeast winds around 5 miles an hour.
Saturday through Sunday, partly cloudy. Hot. Highs in the upper 80s. Lows in the lower 70s. Sunday night, partly cloudy until midnight, then mostly cloudy with a chance of showers and thunderstorms after midnight. Lows in the lower 70s. Chance of rain 30%. Monday and Monday night, partly cloudy. Hot. Highs around 90. Lows around 70. Tuesday, partly sunny. Hot with highs in the mid 80s. Tuesday night, partly cloudy until midnight, then mostly cloudy with a chance of showers and thunderstorms after midnight. Lows in the upper 60s. Chance of rain 30%. Wednesday, mostly cloudy in the morning, then becoming mostly sunny. Highs in the mid 80s. At 8 p.m. in Omaha, it was cloudy. The temperature was 72 degrees, the dew point 66, and the relative humidity 81%. The wind was northeast at 5 miles an hour. The pressure was 30.05 inches and rising. Across eastern Nebraska and southwest Iowa, at Red Oak, Iowa, fog was reported, with a temperature of 68. It was partly cloudy, with a temperature of 71 at Columbus and 71 at Blair Airport. It was cloudy, with a temperature of 73 at Lincoln, 73 at Offutt Air Force Base, and 73 at Millard. Under cloudy skies, Tacoma reported 73, Nebraska City reported 70, and Plattsmouth reported 71. Here are some observations from across the region. It was clear, with a temperature of 73 at Grand Island, 73 at Norfolk, 74 at Sioux City, 72 at North Platte, and 76 at Valentine. It was partly cloudy, with a temperature of 75 at Sioux Falls, and 81 at Denver. It was cloudy, with a temperature of 75 at Kansas City, and 72 at Concordia, Kansas. At Des Moines, drizzle and fog were reported, with a temperature of 67. Once again, at 8 p.m. in Omaha, it was 72 degrees under cloudy skies. Here are the forecast key messages. Clearing conditions become more widespread to cap off a splendid day, with fog development overnight likely. Milder temperatures through Thursday, warming back up going into the weekend. Seasonably warm weather expected over the weekend. Chances are increasing for a few strong to severe thunderstorms Saturday afternoon and evening. Wildfire smoke continues to drift in from the north, with only small amount reaching the surface. This is NOAA All Hazards Radio Station KIH 61 in Omaha, Nebraska. The current time is 8:38 p.m. Central Daylight Time. Now for the official National Weather Service forecast for the Omaha and Council Bluffs area. Tonight, partly cloudy. Patchy fog after midnight. Lows around 60. East winds around 5 miles an hour. Thursday, mostly cloudy in the morning, then becoming mostly sunny. Patchy fog in the morning. Highs in the lower 80s. Southeast winds around 5 miles an hour. Thursday night, partly cloudy. A slight chance of showers and thunderstorms after midnight. Humid with lows in the upper 60s. Southeast winds around 5 miles an hour. Chance of rain 20%. Friday, partly sunny in the morning, then clearing. Hot with highs in the upper 80s. South winds around 5 miles an hour. Friday night, mostly clear. Humid with lows in the upper 60s. Southeast winds around 5 miles an hour. Saturday through Sunday, partly cloudy. Hot. Highs in the upper 80s. Lows in the lower 70s. Sunday night, partly cloudy until midnight, then mostly cloudy with a chance of showers and thunderstorms after midnight. Lows in the lower 70s. Chance of rain 30%. Monday and Monday night, partly cloudy. Hot. Highs around 90. Lows around 70. Tuesday, partly sunny. Hot with highs in the mid 80s. Tuesday night,
partly cloudy until midnight, then mostly cloudy with a chance of showers and thunderstorms after midnight. Lows in the upper 60s. Chance of rain 30%. Wednesday, mostly cloudy in the morning, then becoming mostly sunny. Highs in the mid-80s. The Omaha, Nebraska climate summary for this evening, as of 4 p.m., August 5, 2026. Today's high temperature was 77 degrees. This high was 10 degrees below the normal high of 87. The record high is 110 degrees, which was set in 1934. Today's low temperature was 61 degrees. This low was 7 degrees below the normal low of 68. The record low is 49 degrees, which was set in 1974. 2.70 inches of precipitation fell today, which brings the monthly total to 3.09 inches. This is 2.43 inches above the normal amount of 0.66 inches for August. The total precipitation for the year now stands at 17.04 inches, which is 2.93 inches below normal. No snow fell today, which brings the monthly total to 0.0 inches. This is normal for August. The total snowfall since July 1st still stands at 0.0 inches, which is normal. There were no heating degree days today, which is normal. This leaves the monthly total at zero, which is normal. The yearly total since July 1st is zero, which is normal. There were four cooling degree days today, which is 8 below normal. This brings the monthly total to 41, which is minus 23 below normal. The yearly total since January 1st is 963, which is 110 above normal. Today the maximum wind observed was 17 miles an hour from the west. The highest wind gust observed was 22 miles per hour from the northwest. The normal high temperature for tomorrow is 87 degrees, and the normal low is 68. The record high for tomorrow is 102, which occurred in 1918, and the record low is 48, which occurred in 1974. Sunset tonight is at 8:36 p.m. Sunrise tomorrow is at 6:24 a.m. The Valley National Weather Service climate summary for this evening, as of 4 p.m., August 5, 2026. Today's high temperature was 76 degrees, record high is 96 degrees, which was set in 2024, and the low 62 degrees. The record low is 49 degrees, which was set in 1994. 1.38 inches of precipitation fell today, which brings the monthly total to 1.84 inches. The total precipitation for the year now stands at 17.29 inches. No snow fell today, which brings the monthly total to 0.0 inches. This is normal for August. The total snowfall for the season since June 1st still stands at a trace, which is normal. The highest wind gust observed was 17 miles per hour. Sunset tonight is at 8:38 p.m. Sunrise tomorrow is at 6:26 a.m. At 8 p.m. in Omaha, it was cloudy. The temperature was 72 degrees, the dew point 66, and the relative humidity 81%. The wind was northeast at 5 miles an hour. The pressure was 30.05 inches and rising. Across eastern Nebraska and southwest Iowa, at Red Oak, Iowa, fog was reported, with a temperature of 68. It was partly cloudy, with a temperature of 71 at Columbus, and 71 at Blair Airport. It was cloudy, with a temperature of 73 at Lincoln, 73 at Offutt Air Force Base, and 73 at Millard. Under cloudy skies, Tacoma reported 73, Nebraska City reported 70, and Plattsmouth reported 71. Here are some observations from across the region. It was clear, with a temperature of 73 at Grand Island, 73 at Norfolk, 74 at Sioux City, 72 at Northland, and 76 at Valentine. It was partly cloudy, with a temperature of 75 at Sioux Falls, and 81 at Denver. It was cloudy, with a temperature of 75 at Kansas City, and 72 at Concordia, Kansas.
at Des Moines, drizzle and fog were reported, with a temperature of 67. Once again, at 8 p.m. in Omaha, it was 72 degrees under cloudy skies. Here are the forecast key messages. Clearing conditions become more widespread to cap off a splendid day, with fog developments overnight likely. Milder temperatures through Thursday, warming back up going into the weekend. Seasonably warm weather expected over the weekend. Chances are increasing for a few strong to severe thunderstorms Saturday afternoon and evening. Wildfire smoke continues to drift in from the north, with only small amount reaching the surface. This is NOAA All Hazards Radio Station KIH-61 in Omaha, Nebraska. The current time is 8:46 p.m. Central Daylight Time. Now for the official National Weather Service forecast for the Omaha and Council Bluffs area. Tonight, partly cloudy. Patchy fog after midnight. Lows around 60. East winds around 5 miles an hour. Thursday, mostly cloudy in the morning, then becoming mostly sunny. Patchy fog in the morning. Highs in the lower 80s. Southeast winds around 5 miles an hour. Thursday night, partly cloudy. A slight chance of showers and thunderstorms after midnight. Humid with lows in the upper 60s. Southeast winds around 5 miles an hour. Chance of rain 20%. Friday, partly sunny in the morning, then clearing. Hot with highs in the upper 80s. South winds around 5 miles an hour. Friday night, mostly clear. Humid with lows in the upper 60s. Southeast winds around 5 miles an hour. Saturday through Sunday, partly cloudy. Hot. Highs in the upper 80s. Lows in the lower 70s. Sunday night, partly cloudy until midnight, then mostly cloudy with a chance of showers and thunderstorms after midnight. Lows in the lower 70s. Chance of rain 30%. Monday and Monday night, partly cloudy. Hot. Highs around 90. Lows around 70. Tuesday, partly sunny. Hot with highs in the mid-80s. Tuesday night, partly cloudy until midnight, then mostly cloudy with a chance of showers and thunderstorms after midnight. Lows in the upper 60s. Chance of rain 30%. Wednesday, mostly cloudy in the morning, then becoming mostly sunny. Highs in the mid-80s. At 8 p.m. in Omaha, it was cloudy. The temperature was 72 degrees, the dew point 66, and the relative humidity 81%. The wind was northeast at 5 miles an hour. The pressure was 30.05 inches and rising. Across eastern Nebraska and southwest Iowa, at Red Oak, Iowa, fog was reported, with a temperature of 68. It was partly cloudy, with a temperature of 71 at Columbus, and 71 at Blair Airport. It was cloudy, with a temperature of 73 at Lincoln, 73 at Offutt Air Force Base, and 73 at Millard. Under cloudy skies, Tacoma reported 73, Nebraska City reported 70, and Plattsmouth reported 71. Here are some observations from across the region. It was clear, with a temperature of 73 at Grand Island, 73 at Norfolk, 74 at Sioux City, 72 at North Platte, and 76 at Valentine. It was partly cloudy, with a temperature of 75 at Sioux Falls, and 81 at Denver. It was cloudy, with a temperature of 75 at Kansas City, and 72 at Concordia, Kansas. At Des Moines, drizzle and fog were reported, with a temperature of 67. Once again, at 8 p.m. in Omaha, it was 72 degrees under cloudy skies. Here are the forecast key messages. Clearing conditions become more widespread to cap off a splendid day, with fog development overnight likely. Milder temperatures through Thursday, warming back up going into the weekend. Seasonably warm weather expected over the weekend. Chances are increasing for a few strong to severe thunderstorms Saturday afternoon and evening.
Wildfire smoke continues to drift in from the north, with only small amount reaching the surface. The Omaha, Nebraska climate summary for this evening, as of 4 p.m., August 5, 2026. Today's high temperature was 77 degrees. This high was 10 degrees below the normal high of 87. The record high is 110 degrees, which was set in 1934. Today's low temperature was 61 degrees. This low was 7 degrees below the normal low of 68. The record low is 49 degrees, which was set in 1974. 2.70 inches of precipitation fell today, which brings the monthly total to 3.09 inches. This is 2.43 inches above the normal amount of 0.66 inches for August. The total precipitation for the year now stands at 17.04 inches, which is 2.93 inches below normal. No snow fell today, which brings the monthly total to 0.0 inches. This is normal for August. The total snowfall since July 1st still stands at 0.0 inches, which is normal. There were no heating degree days today, which is normal. This leaves the monthly total at zero, which is normal. The yearly total since July 1st is zero, which is normal. There were 4 cooling degree days today, which is 8 below normal. This brings the monthly total to 41, which is minus 23 below normal. The yearly total since January 1st is 963, which is 110 above normal. Today the maximum wind observed was 17 miles an hour from the west. The highest wind gust observed was 22 miles per hour from the northwest. The normal high temperature for tomorrow is 87 degrees, and the normal low is 68. The record high for tomorrow is 102, which occurred in 1918, and the record low is 48, which occurred in 1974. Sunset tonight is at 8:36 p.m. Sunrise tomorrow is at 6:24 a.m. The Valley National Weather Service climate summary for this evening, as of 4 p.m., August 5, 2026. Today's high temperature was 76 degrees, record high is 96 degrees, which was set in 2024, and the low 62 degrees. The record low is 49 degrees, which was set in 1994. 1.38 inches of precipitation fell today, which brings the monthly total to 1.84 inches. The total precipitation for the year now stands at 17.29 inches. No snow fell today, which brings the monthly total to 0.0 inches. This is normal for August. The total snowfall for the season since June 1st still stands at a trace, which is normal. The highest wind gust observed was 17 miles per hour. Sunset tonight is at 8:38 p.m. Sunrise tomorrow is at 6:26 a.m. This is NOAA All Hazards Radio Station KIH-61 in Omaha, Nebraska. The current time is 8:53 p.m. Central Daylight Time. Now for the official National Weather Service forecast for the Omaha and Council Bluffs area. Tonight, partly cloudy. Patchy fog after midnight. Lows around 60. East winds around 5 miles an hour. Thursday, mostly cloudy in the morning, then becoming mostly sunny. Patchy fog in the morning. Highs in the lower 80s. Southeast winds around 5 miles an hour. Thursday night, partly cloudy. A slight chance of showers and thunderstorms after midnight. Humid with lows in the upper 60s. Southeast winds around 5 miles an hour. Chance of rain 20%. Friday, partly sunny in the morning, then clearing. Hot with highs in the upper 80s. South winds around 5 miles an hour. Friday night, mostly clear. Humid with lows in the upper 60s. Southeast winds around 5 miles an hour. Saturday through Sunday, partly cloudy. Hot. Highs in the upper 80s. Lows in the lower 70s.
Sunday night, partly cloudy until midnight, then mostly cloudy with a chance of showers and thunderstorms after midnight. Lows in the lower 70s. Chance of rain 30%. Monday and Monday night, partly cloudy. Hot. Highs around 90. Lows around 70. Tuesday, partly sunny. Hot with highs in the mid-80s. Tuesday night, partly cloudy until midnight, then mostly cloudy with a chance of showers and thunderstorms after midnight. Lows in the upper 60s. Chance of rain 30%. Wednesday, mostly cloudy in the morning, then becoming mostly sunny. Highs in the mid-80s. At 8 p.m. in Omaha, it was cloudy. The temperature was 72 degrees, the dew point 66, and the relative humidity 81%. The wind was northeast at 5 miles an hour. The pressure was 30.05 inches and rising. Across eastern Nebraska and southwest Iowa, at Red Oak, Iowa, fog was reported with a temperature of 68. It was partly cloudy with a temperature of 71 at Columbus and 71 at Blair Airport. It was cloudy with a temperature of 73 at Lincoln, 73 at Offutt Air Force Base, and 73 at Millard. Under cloudy skies, Tacoma reported 73, Nebraska City reported 70, and Plattsmouth reported 71. Here are some observations from across the region. It was clear, with a temperature of 73 at Grand Island, 73 at Norfolk, 74 at Sioux City, 72 at North Platte, and 76 at Valentine. It was partly cloudy, with a temperature of 75 at Sioux Falls, and 81 at Denver. It was cloudy, with a temperature of 75 at Kansas City, and 72 at Concordia, Kansas. At Des Moines, drizzle and fog were reported, with a temperature of 67. Once again, at 8 p.m. in Omaha, it was 72 degrees under cloudy skies. Here are the forecast key messages. Clearing conditions become more widespread to cap off a splendid day, with fog development overnight likely. Milder temperatures through Thursday, warming back up going into the weekend. Seasonably warm weather expected over the weekend. Chances are increasing for a few strong to severe thunderstorms Saturday afternoon and evening. Wildfire smoke continues to drift in from the north, with only small amount reaching the surface. This is NOAA All Hazards Radio Station KIH-61 in Omaha, Nebraska. The current time is 8:58 p.m. Central Daylight Time. Now for the official National Weather Service forecast for the Omaha and Council Bluffs area. Tonight, partly cloudy. Patchy fog after midnight. Lows around 60. East winds around 5 miles an hour. Thursday, mostly cloudy in the morning, then becoming mostly sunny. Patchy fog in the morning. Highs in the lower 80s. Southeast winds around 5 miles an hour. Thursday night, partly cloudy. A slight chance of showers and thunderstorms after midnight. Humid with lows in the upper 60s. Southeast winds around 5 miles an hour. Chance of rain 20%. Friday, partly sunny in the morning, then clearing. Hot with highs in the upper 80s. South winds around 5 miles an hour. Friday night, mostly clear. Humid with lows in the upper 60s. Southeast winds around 5 miles an hour. Saturday through Sunday, partly cloudy. Hot. Highs in the upper 80s. Lows in the lower 70s. Sunday night, partly cloudy until midnight, then mostly cloudy with a chance of showers and thunderstorms after midnight. Lows in the lower 70s. Chance of rain 30%. Monday and Monday night, partly cloudy. Hot. Highs around 90. Lows around 70. Tuesday, partly sunny. Hot with highs in the mid-80s. Tuesday night, partly cloudy until midnight, then mostly cloudy with a chance of showers and thunderstorms after midnight. Lows in the upper 60s.
chance of rain 30%. Wednesday, mostly cloudy in the morning, then becoming mostly sunny. Highs in the mid-80s. Here are the forecast key messages. Clearing conditions become more widespread to cap off a splendid day, with fog development overnight likely. Milder temperatures through Thursday, warming back up going into the weekend. Seasonably warm weather expected over the weekend. Chances are increasing for a few strong to severe thunderstorms Saturday afternoon and evening. Wildfire smoke continues to drift in from the north, with only small amount reaching the surface. This is NOAA All Hazards Radio Station KIH 61 in Omaha, Nebraska. The current time is 9 p.m. Central Daylight Time. Now for the official National Weather Service forecast for the Omaha and Council Bluffs area. West of tonight, partly cloudy. Patchy fog after midnight. Lows around 60. East winds around 5 miles an hour. Thursday, mostly cloudy in the morning, then becoming mostly sunny. Patchy fog in the morning. Highs in the lower 80s. Southeast winds around 5 miles an hour. Thursday night, partly cloudy. A slight chance of showers and thunderstorms after midnight. Humid with lows in the upper 60s. Southeast winds around 5 miles an hour. Chance of rain 20%. Friday, partly sunny in the morning, then clearing. Hot with highs in the upper 80s. South winds around 5 miles an hour. Friday night, mostly clear. Humid with lows in the upper 60s. Southeast winds around 5 miles an hour. Saturday through Sunday, partly cloudy. Hot. Highs in the upper 80s. Lows in the lower 70s. Sunday night, partly cloudy until midnight, then mostly cloudy with a chance of showers and thunderstorms after midnight. Lows in the lower 70s. Chance of rain 30%. Monday and Monday night, partly cloudy. Hot. Highs around 90. Lows around 70. Tuesday, partly sunny. Hot with highs in the mid-80s. Tuesday night, partly cloudy until midnight, then mostly cloudy with a chance of showers and thunderstorms after midnight. Lows in the upper 60s. Chance of rain 30%. Wednesday, mostly cloudy in the morning, then becoming mostly sunny. Highs in the mid-80s. Here are the forecast key messages. Clearing conditions become more widespread to cap off a splendid day, with fog development overnight likely. Milder temperatures through Thursday, warming back up going into the weekend. Seasonably warm weather expected over the weekend. Chances are increasing for a few strong to severe thunderstorms Saturday afternoon and evening. Wildfire smoke continues to drift in from the north, with only small amount reaching the surface. This is NOAA All Hazards Radio Station KIH 61 in Omaha, Nebraska. The current time is 9:03 p.m. Central Daylight Time. Now for the official National Weather Service forecast for the Omaha and Council Bluffs area. West of tonight, partly cloudy. Patchy fog after midnight. Lows around 60. East winds around 5 miles an hour. Thursday, mostly cloudy in the morning, then becoming mostly sunny. Patchy fog in the morning. Highs in the lower 80s. Southeast winds around 5 miles an hour. Thursday night, partly cloudy. A slight chance of showers and thunderstorms after midnight. Humid with lows in the upper 60s. Southeast winds around 5 miles an hour. Chance of rain 20%. Friday, partly sunny in the morning, then clearing. Hot with highs in the upper 80s. South winds around 5 miles an hour. Friday night, mostly clear. Humid with lows in the upper 60s. Southeast winds around 5 miles an hour. Saturday through Sunday, partly cloudy. Hot. Highs in the upper 80s. Lows in the lower 70s.
Sunday night, partly cloudy until midnight, then mostly cloudy with a chance of showers and thunderstorms after midnight. Lows in the lower 70s. Chance of rain 30%. Monday and Monday night, partly cloudy. Hot. Highs around 90. Lows around 70. Tuesday, partly sunny. Hot with highs in the mid-80s. Tuesday night, partly cloudy until midnight, then mostly cloudy with a chance of showers and thunderstorms after midnight. Lows in the upper 60s. Chance of rain 30%. Wednesday, mostly cloudy in the morning, then becoming mostly sunny. Highs in the mid-80s. At 9 p.m. in Omaha, it was cloudy. The temperature was 70 degrees, the dew point 66, and the relative humidity 87%. The wind was north at 3 miles an hour. The pressure was 30.05 inches and steady. Across eastern Nebraska and southwest Iowa, at Columbus, it was clear, with a temperature of 66. It was partly cloudy, with a temperature of 70 at Fremont, 68 at Blair Airport, and 68 at Tecama. It was cloudy, with a temperature of 71 at Lincoln, 72 at Offutt Air Force Base, and 72 at Millard. Under cloudy skies, Nebraska City reported 69, Plattsmouth reported 69, and Red Oak, Iowa reported 68. Here are some observations from across the region. At Kansas City, fog was reported, with a temperature of 73. It was clear, with a temperature of 68 at Norfolk, 67 at Sioux City, 65 at North Platte, and 71 at Valentine. It was partly cloudy, with a temperature of 68 at Grand Island, 71 at Sioux Falls, and 75 at Denver. At Concordia, Kansas, it was cloudy, with a temperature of 70. At Des Moines, drizzle and fog were reported, with a temperature of 67. Once again, at 9 p.m. in Omaha, it was 70 degrees under cloudy skies. Here are the forecast key messages. Clearing conditions become more widespread to cap off a splendid day, with fog development overnight likely. Milder temperatures through Thursday, warming back up going into the weekend. Seasonably warm weather expected over the weekend. Chances are increasing for a few strong to severe thunderstorms Saturday afternoon and evening. Wildfire smoke continues to drift in from the north, with only small amount reaching the surface. This is NOAA All Hazards Radio Station KIH 61 in Omaha, Nebraska. The current time is 9:08 p.m. Central Daylight Time. Now for the official National Weather Service forecast for the Omaha and Council Bluffs area. Rest of tonight, partly cloudy. Patchy fog after midnight. Lows around 60. East winds around 5 miles an hour. Thursday, mostly cloudy in the morning, then becoming mostly sunny. Patchy fog in the morning. Highs in the lower 80s. Southeast winds around 5 miles an hour. Thursday night, partly cloudy. A slight chance of showers and thunderstorms after midnight. Humid with lows in the upper 60s. Southeast winds around 5 miles an hour. Chance of rain 20%. Friday, partly sunny in the morning, then clearing. Hot with highs in the upper 80s. South winds around 5 miles an hour. Friday night, mostly clear. Humid with lows in the upper 60s. Southeast winds around 5 miles an hour. Saturday through Sunday, partly cloudy. Hot. Highs in the upper 80s. Lows in the lower 70s. Sunday night, partly cloudy until midnight, then mostly cloudy with a chance of showers and thunderstorms after midnight. Lows in the lower 70s. Chance of rain 30%. Monday and Monday night, partly cloudy. Hot. Highs around 90. Lows around 70. Tuesday, partly sunny. Hot with highs in the mid-80s. Tuesday night, partly cloudy until midnight, then mostly cloudy with a chance of showers and thunderstorms after midnight.
lows in the upper 60s. Chance of rain 30%. Wednesday, mostly cloudy in the morning, then becoming mostly sunny. Highs in the mid-80s. At 9 p.m. in Omaha, it was cloudy. The temperature was 70 degrees, the dew point 66, and the relative humidity 87%. The wind was north at 3 miles an hour. The pressure was 30.05 inches and steady. Across eastern Nebraska and southwest Iowa, at Columbus, it was clear, with a temperature of 66. It was partly cloudy, with a temperature of 70 at Fremont, 68 at Blair Airport, and 68 at Takema. It was cloudy, with a temperature of 71 at Lincoln, 72 at Offutt Air Force Base, and 72 at Millard. Under cloudy skies, Nebraska City reported 69, Plattsmouth reported 69, and Red Oak, Iowa reported 68. Here are some observations from across the region. At Kansas City, fog was reported with a temperature of 73. It was clear with a temperature of 68 at North Fork, 67 at Sioux City, 65 at North Platte, and 71 at Valentine. It was partly cloudy, with a temperature of 68 at Grand Island, 71 at Sioux Falls, and 75 at Denver. At Concordia, Kansas, it was cloudy, with a temperature of 70. At Des Moines, drizzle and fog were reported, with a temperature of 67. Once again, at 9 p.m. in Omaha, it was 70 degrees under cloudy skies. At 9 p.m. in Omaha, it was cloudy. The temperature was 70 degrees, the dew point 66, and the relative humidity 87%. The wind was north at 3 miles an hour. The pressure was 30.05 inches and steady. Across eastern Nebraska and southwest Iowa, it was partly cloudy, with a temperature of 70 at Fremont, 66 at Columbus, 68 at Blair Airport, and 68 at Takema. It was cloudy, with a temperature of 71 at Lincoln, 72 at Offutt Air Force Base, and 72 at Millard. Under cloudy skies, Nebraska City reported 69, Plattsmouth reported 69, and Red Oak, Iowa reported 68. Here are some observations from across the region. It was clear, with a temperature of 68 at Grand Island, 68 at North Fork, 67 at Sioux City, 65 at North Platte, and 71 at Valentine. It was partly cloudy, with a temperature of 71 at Sioux Falls, and 75 at Denver. It was cloudy, with a temperature of 67 at Des Moines, 73 at Kansas City, and 70 at Concordia, Kansas. Once again, at 9 p.m. in Omaha, it was 70 degrees under cloudy skies. Here are the forecast key messages. Clearing conditions become more widespread to cap off a splendid day, with fog development overnight likely. Milder temperatures through Thursday, warming back up going into the weekend. Seasonably warm weather expected over the weekend. Chances are increasing for a few strong to severe thunderstorms Saturday afternoon and evening. Wildfire smoke continues to drift in from the north, with only small amount reaching the surface. This is NOAA All Hazards Radio Station KIH 61 in Omaha, Nebraska. The current time is 9:14 p.m. Central Daylight Time. Now for the official National Weather Service forecast for the Omaha and Council Bluffs area. Rest of tonight, partly cloudy. Patchy fog after midnight. Lows around 60. East winds around 5 miles an hour. Thursday, mostly cloudy in the morning, then becoming mostly sunny. Patchy fog in the morning. Highs in the lower 80s. Southeast winds around 5 miles an hour. Thursday night, partly cloudy. A slight chance of showers and thunderstorms after midnight. Humid with lows in the upper 60s. Southeast winds around 5 miles an hour. Chance of rain 20%. Friday, partly sunny in the morning, then clearing. Hot with highs in the upper 80s. South winds around 5 miles an hour. Friday night, mostly clear. Humid with lows in the upper 60s.
southeast winds around 5 miles an hour. Saturday through Sunday, partly cloudy. Hot. Highs in the upper 80s. Lows in the lower 70s. Sunday night, partly cloudy until midnight, then mostly cloudy with a chance of showers and thunderstorms after midnight.

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Douglas, Sarpy, Washington, Cass, Odo, Burt, Dodge, Saunders, Harrison, Pottawatomie, and Mills. At 9 p.m. in Omaha, it was cloudy. The temperature was 70 degrees, the dew point 66, and the relative humidity 87%. The wind was north at 3 miles an hour. The pressure was 30.05 inches and steady. Across eastern Nebraska and southwest Iowa, it was partly cloudy, with a temperature of 70 at Fremont, 66 at Columbus, 68 at Blair Airport, and 68 at Takema. It was cloudy, with a temperature of 71 at Lincoln, 72 at Offutt Air Force Base, and 72 at Millard. Under cloudy skies, Nebraska City reported 69, Plattsmouth reported 69, and Red Oak, Iowa reported 68. Here are some observations from across the region. It was clear, with a temperature of 68 at Grand Island, 68 at North Fork, 67 at Sioux City, 65 at North Platte, and 71 at Valentine. It was partly cloudy, with a temperature of 71 at Sioux Falls and 75 at Denver. It was cloudy, with a temperature of 67 at Des Moines, 73 at Kansas City, and 70 at Concordia, Kansas. Once again, at 9 p.m. in Omaha, it was 70 degrees under cloudy skies. Here are the forecast key messages. Clearing conditions become more widespread to cap off a splendid day, with fog development overnight likely. Milder temperatures through Thursday, warming back up going into the weekend. Seasonably warm weather expected over the weekend. Chances are increasing for a few strong to severe thunderstorms Saturday afternoon and evening. Wildfire smoke continues to drift in from the north, with only small amount reaching the surface. This is NOAA All Hazards radio station KIH-61 in Omaha, Nebraska. The current time is 9:18 p.m. Central Daylight Time. Now for the official National Weather Service forecast for the Omaha and Council Bluffs area. West of tonight, partly cloudy. Patchy fog after midnight. Lows around 60. East winds around 5 miles an hour. Thursday, mostly cloudy in the morning, then becoming mostly sunny. Patchy fog in the morning. Highs in the lower 80s. Southeast winds around 5 miles an hour. Thursday night, partly cloudy. A slight chance of showers and thunderstorms after midnight. Humid with lows in the upper 60s. Southeast winds around 5 miles an hour. Chance of rain 20%. Friday, partly sunny in the morning, then clearing. Hot with highs in the upper 80s. South winds around 5 miles an hour. Friday night, mostly clear. Humid with lows in the upper 60s. Southeast winds around 5 miles an hour. Saturday through Sunday, partly cloudy. Hot. Highs in the upper 80s. Lows in the lower 70s. Sunday night, partly cloudy until midnight, then mostly cloudy with a chance of showers and thunderstorms after midnight. Lows in the lower 70s. Chance of rain 30%. Monday and Monday night, partly cloudy. Hot. Highs around 90. Lows around 70. Tuesday, partly sunny. Hot with highs in the mid-80s. Tuesday night, partly cloudy until midnight, then mostly cloudy with a chance of showers and thunderstorms after midnight. Lows in the upper 60s. Chance of rain 30%. Wednesday, mostly cloudy in the morning, then becoming mostly sunny. Highs in the mid-80s. At 9 p.m. in Omaha, it was cloudy. The temperature was 70 degrees, the dew point 66, and the relative humidity 87%. The wind was north at 3 miles an hour. The pressure was 30.05 inches and steady. Across eastern Nebraska and southwest Iowa, it was partly cloudy, with a temperature of 70 at Fremont.

center of 71 at Lincoln, 72 at Offutt Air Force Base, and 72 at Millard. Under cloudy skies, Nebraska City reported 69, Plattsmouth reported 69, and Red Oak, Iowa reported 68. Here are some observations from across the region. It was clear, with a temperature of 68 at Grand Island, 68 at Norfolk, 67 at Sioux City, 65 at Northland, and 71 at Valentine. It was partly cloudy, with a temperature of 71 at Sioux Falls, and 75 at Denver. It was cloudy, with a temperature of 67 at Des Moines, 73 at Kansas City, and 70 at Concordia, Kansas. Once again, at 9 p.m. in Omaha, it was 70 degrees under cloudy skies. Here are the forecast key messages. Clearing conditions become more widespread to cap off a splendid day, with fog development overnight likely. Milder temperatures through Thursday, warming back up going into the weekend. Seasonably warm weather expected over the weekend. Chances are increasing for a few strong to severe thunderstorms Saturday afternoon and evening. Wildfire smoke continues to drift in from the north, with only small amount reaching the surface. This is NOAA All Hazards Radio Station KIH-61 in Omaha, Nebraska. The current time is 9:22 p.m. Central Daylight Time. Now for the official National Weather Service forecast for the Omaha and Council Bluffs area. West of tonight, partly cloudy. Patchy fog after midnight. Lows around 60. East winds around 5 miles an hour. Thursday, mostly cloudy in the morning, then becoming mostly sunny. Patchy fog in the morning. Highs in the lower 80s. Southeast winds around 5 miles an hour. Thursday night, partly cloudy. A slight chance of showers and thunderstorms after midnight. Humid with lows in the upper 60s. Southeast winds around 5 miles an hour. Chance of rain 20%. Friday, partly sunny in the morning, then clearing. Hot with highs in the upper 80s. South winds around 5 miles an hour. Friday night, mostly clear. Humid with lows in the upper 60s. Southeast winds around 5 miles an hour. Saturday through Sunday, partly cloudy. Hot. Highs in the upper 80s. Lows in the lower 70s. Sunday night, partly cloudy until midnight, then mostly cloudy with a chance of showers and thunderstorms after midnight. Lows in the lower 70s. Chance of rain 30%. Monday and Monday night, partly cloudy. Hot. Highs around 90. Lows around 70. Tuesday, partly sunny. Hot with highs in the mid 80s. Tuesday night, partly cloudy until midnight, then mostly cloudy with a chance of showers and thunderstorms after midnight. Lows in the upper 60s. Chance of rain 30%. Wednesday, mostly cloudy in the morning, then becoming mostly sunny. Highs in the mid 80s. At 9 p.m. in Omaha, it was cloudy. The temperature was 70 degrees, the dew point 66, and the relative humidity 87%. The wind was north at 3 miles an hour. The pressure was 30.05 inches and steady. Across eastern Nebraska and southwest Iowa, it was partly cloudy, with a temperature of 70 at Fremont, 66 at Columbus, 68 at Blair Airport, and 68 at Tacoma. It was cloudy, with a temperature of 71 at Lincoln, 72 at Offutt Air Force Base, and 72 at Millard. Under cloudy skies, Nebraska City reported 69, Plattsmouth reported 69, and Red Oak, Iowa reported 68. Here are some observations from across the region. It was clear, with a temperature of 68 at Grand Island, 68 at Norfolk, 67 at Sioux City, 65 at Northland, and 71 at Valentine. It was partly cloudy, with a temperature of 71 at Sioux Falls, and 75 at Denver. It was cloudy, with a temperature of 67 at Des Moines, 73 at Kansas City, and 70 at Concordia, Kansas.
Once again, at 9 p.m. in Omaha, it was 70 degrees under cloudy skies. Here are the forecast key messages. Clearing conditions become more widespread to cap off a splendid day, with fog development overnight likely. Milder temperatures through Thursday, warming back up going into the weekend. Seasonably warm weather expected over the weekend. Chances are increasing for a few strong to severe thunderstorms Saturday afternoon and evening. Wildfire smoke continues to drift in from the north, with only small amount reaching the surface. This is NOAA All Hazards radio station KIH-61 in Omaha, Nebraska. The current time is 9:26 p.m. Central Daylight Time. Now for the official National Weather Service forecast for the Omaha and Council Bluffs area. Rest of tonight, partly cloudy. Patchy fog after midnight. Lows around 60. East winds around 5 miles an hour. Thursday, mostly cloudy in the morning, then becoming mostly sunny. Patchy fog in the morning. Highs in the lower 80s. Southeast winds around 5 miles an hour. Thursday night, partly cloudy. A slight chance of showers and thunderstorms after midnight. Humid with lows in the upper 60s. Southeast winds around 5 miles an hour. Chance of rain 20%. Friday, partly sunny in the morning, then clearing. Hot with highs in the upper 80s. South winds around 5 miles an hour. Friday night, mostly clear. Humid with lows in the upper 60s. Southeast winds around 5 miles an hour. Saturday through Sunday, partly cloudy. Hot. Highs in the upper 80s. Lows in the lower 70s. Sunday night, partly cloudy until midnight, then mostly cloudy with a chance of showers and thunderstorms after midnight. Lows in the lower 70s. Chance of rain 30%. Monday and Monday night, partly cloudy. Hot. Highs around 90. Lows around 70. Tuesday, partly sunny. Hot with highs in the mid-80s. Tuesday night, partly cloudy until midnight, then mostly cloudy with a chance of showers and thunderstorms after midnight. Lows in the upper 60s. Chance of rain 30%. Wednesday, mostly cloudy in the morning, then becoming mostly sunny. Highs in the mid-80s. At 9 p.m. in Omaha, it was cloudy. The temperature was 70 degrees, the dew point 66, and the relative humidity 87%. The wind was north at 3 miles an hour. The pressure was 30.05 inches and steady. Across eastern Nebraska and southwest Iowa, it was partly cloudy, with a temperature of 70 at Fremont, 66 at Columbus, 68 at Blair Airport, and 68 at Tecama. It was cloudy, with a temperature of 71 at Lincoln, 72 at Offutt Air Force Base, and 72 at Millard. Under cloudy skies, Nebraska City reported 69, Plattsmouth reported 69, and Red Oak, Iowa reported 68. Here are some observations from across the region. It was clear, with a temperature of 68 at Grand Island, 68 at Norfolk, 67 at Sioux City, 65 at North Platte, and 71 at Valentine. It was partly cloudy, with a temperature of 71 at Sioux Falls, and 75 at Denver. It was cloudy, with a temperature of 67 at Des Moines, 73 at Kansas City, and 70 at Concordia, Kansas. Once again, at 9 p.m. in Omaha, it was 70 degrees under cloudy skies. Here are the forecast key messages. Clearing conditions become more widespread to cap off a splendid day, with fog development overnight likely. Milder temperatures through Thursday, warming back up going into the weekend. Seasonably warm weather expected over the weekend. Chances are increasing for a few strong to severe thunderstorms Saturday afternoon and evening. Wildfire smoke continues to drift in from the north, with only small amount reaching the surface. This is NOAA All Hazards radio station KIH-61 in Omaha, Nebraska.
The current time is 9:31 p.m. Central Daylight Time. Now for the official National Weather Service forecast for the Omaha and Council Bluffs area. Rest of tonight, partly cloudy. Patchy fog after midnight. Lows around 60. East winds around 5 miles an hour. Thursday, mostly cloudy in the morning, then becoming mostly sunny. Patchy fog in the morning. Highs in the lower 80s. Southeast winds around 5 miles an hour. Thursday night, partly cloudy. A slight chance of showers and thunderstorms after midnight. Humid with lows in the upper 60s. Southeast winds around 5 miles an hour. Chance of rain 20%. Friday, partly sunny in the morning, then clearing. Hot with highs in the upper 80s. South winds around 5 miles an hour. Friday night, mostly clear. Humid with lows in the upper 60s. Southeast winds around 5 miles an hour. Saturday through Sunday, partly cloudy. Hot. Highs in the upper 80s. Lows in the lower 70s. Sunday night, partly cloudy until midnight, then mostly cloudy with a chance of showers and thunderstorms after midnight. Lows in the lower 70s. Chance of rain 30%. Monday and Monday night, partly cloudy. Hot. Highs around 90. Lows around 70. Tuesday, partly sunny. Hot with highs in the mid-80s. Tuesday night, partly cloudy until midnight, then mostly cloudy with a chance of showers and thunderstorms after midnight. Lows in the upper 60s. Chance of rain 30%. Wednesday, mostly cloudy in the morning, then becoming mostly sunny. Highs in the mid-80s. At 9 p.m. in Omaha, it was cloudy. The temperature was 70 degrees, the dew point 66, and the relative humidity 87%. The wind was north at 3 miles an hour. The pressure was 30.05 inches and steady. Across eastern Nebraska and southwest Iowa, it was partly cloudy, with a temperature of 70 at Fremont, 66 at Columbus, 68 at Blair Airport, and 68 at Tecumseh. It was cloudy, with a temperature of 71 at Lincoln, 72 at Offutt Air Force Base, and 72 at Millard. Under cloudy skies, Nebraska City reported 69, Plattsmouth reported 69, and Red Oak, Iowa reported 68. Here are some observations from across the region. It was clear, with a temperature of 68 at Grand Island, 68 at Norfolk, 67 at Sioux City, 65 at Northland, and 71 at Valentine. It was partly cloudy, with a temperature of 71 at Sioux Falls, and 75 at Denver. It was cloudy, with a temperature of 67 at Des Moines, 73 at Kansas City, and 70 at Concordia, Kansas. Once again, at 9 p.m. in Omaha, it was 70 degrees under cloudy skies. Here are the forecast key messages. Clearing conditions become more widespread to cap off a splendid day, with fog development overnight likely. Milder temperatures through Thursday, warming back up going into the weekend. Seasonably warm weather expected over the weekend. Chances are increasing for a few strong to severe thunderstorms Saturday afternoon and evening. Wildfire smoke continues to drift in from the north, with only small amount reaching the surface. This is NOAA All Hazards Radio Station KIH 61 in Omaha, Nebraska. The current time is 9:35 p.m. Central Daylight Time. Now for the official National Weather Service forecast for the Omaha and Council Bluffs area. Rest of tonight, partly cloudy. Patchy fog after midnight. Lows around 60. East winds around 5 miles an hour. Thursday, mostly cloudy in the morning, then becoming mostly sunny. Patchy fog in the morning. Highs in the lower 80s. Southeast winds around 5 miles an hour. Thursday night, partly cloudy. A slight chance of showers and thunderstorms after midnight.
cumulative lows in the upper 60s. Southeast winds around 5 miles an hour. Chance of rain 20%. Friday, partly sunny in the morning, then clearing. Hot with highs in the upper 80s. South winds around 5 miles an hour. Friday night, mostly clear. Humid with lows in the upper 60s. Southeast winds around 5 miles an hour. Saturday through Sunday, partly cloudy. Hot. Highs in the upper 80s. Lows in the lower 70s. Sunday night, partly cloudy until midnight, then mostly cloudy with a chance of showers and thunderstorms after midnight. Lows in the lower 70s. Chance of rain 30%. Monday and Monday night, partly cloudy. Hot. Highs around 90. Lows around 70. Tuesday, partly sunny. Hot with highs in the mid-80s. Tuesday night, partly cloudy until midnight, then mostly cloudy with a chance of showers and thunderstorms after midnight. Lows in the upper 60s. Chance of rain 30%. Wednesday, mostly cloudy in the morning, then becoming mostly sunny. Highs in the mid-80s. At 9 p.m. in Omaha, it was cloudy. The temperature was 70 degrees, the dew point 66, and the relative humidity 87%. The wind was north at 3 miles an hour. The pressure was 30.05 inches and steady. Across eastern Nebraska and southwest Iowa, it was partly cloudy, with a temperature of 70 at Fremont, 66 at Columbus, 68 at Blair Airport, and 68 at Tacoma. It was cloudy, with a temperature of 71 at Lincoln, 72 at Offutt Air Force Base, and 72 at Millard. Under cloudy skies, Nebraska City reported 69, Plattsmouth reported 69, and Red Oak, Iowa reported 68. Here are some observations from across the region. It was clear, with a temperature of 68 at Grand Island, 68 at Norfolk, 67 at Sioux City, 65 at North Platte, and 71 at Valentine. It was partly cloudy, with a temperature of 71 at Sioux Falls, and 75 at Denver. It was cloudy, with a temperature of 67 at Des Moines, 73 at Kansas City, and 70 at Concordia, Kansas. Once again, at 9 p.m. in Omaha, it was 70 degrees under cloudy skies. Here are the forecast key messages. Clearing conditions become more widespread to cap off a splendid day, with fog development overnight likely. Milder temperatures through Thursday warming back up going into the weekend. Seasonably warm weather expected over the weekend. Chances are increasing for a few strong to severe thunderstorms Saturday afternoon and evening. Wildfire smoke continues to drift in from the north, with only small amount reaching the surface. This is NOAA All Hazards Radio Station KIH 61 in Omaha, Nebraska. The current time is 9:39 p.m. Central Daylight Time. Now for the official National Weather Service forecast for the Omaha and Council Bluffs area. Rest of tonight, partly cloudy. Patchy fog after midnight. Lows around 60. East winds around 5 miles an hour. Thursday, mostly cloudy in the morning, then becoming mostly sunny. Patchy fog in the morning. Highs in the lower 80s. Southeast winds around 5 miles an hour. Thursday night, partly cloudy. A slight chance of showers and thunderstorms after midnight. Humid with lows in the upper 60s. Southeast winds around 5 miles an hour. Chance of rain 20%. Friday, partly sunny in the morning, then clearing. Hot with highs in the upper 80s. South winds around 5 miles an hour. Friday night, mostly clear. Humid with lows in the upper 60s. Southeast winds around 5 miles an hour. Saturday through Sunday, partly cloudy. Hot. Highs in the upper 80s. Lows in the lower 70s. Sunday night, partly cloudy until midnight, then mostly cloudy with a chance of showers and thunderstorms after midnight.
Lows in the lower 70s. Chance of rain 30%. Monday and Monday night, partly cloudy. Hot. Highs around 90. Lows around 70. Tuesday, partly sunny. Hot with highs in the mid-80s. Tuesday night, partly cloudy until midnight, then mostly cloudy with a chance of showers and thunderstorms after midnight. Lows in the upper 60s. Chance of rain 30%. Wednesday, mostly cloudy in the morning, then becoming mostly sunny. Highs in the mid-80s. At 9 p.m. in Omaha, it was cloudy. The temperature was 70 degrees, the dew point 66, and the relative humidity 87%. The wind was north at 3 miles an hour. The pressure was 30.05 inches and steady. Across eastern Nebraska and southwest Iowa, it was partly cloudy, with a temperature of 70 at Fremont, 66 at Columbus, 68 at Blair Airport, and 68 at Tacoma. It was cloudy, with a temperature of 71 at Lincoln, 72 at Offutt Air Force Base, and 72 at Millard. Under cloudy skies, Nebraska City reported 69, Plattsmouth reported 69, and Red Oak, Iowa reported 68. Here are some observations from across the region. It was clear, with a temperature of 68 at Grand Island, 68 at Norfolk, 67 at Sioux City, 65 at North Platte, and 71 at Valentine. It was partly cloudy, with a temperature of 71 at Sioux Falls, and 75 at Denver. It was cloudy, with a temperature of 67 at Des Moines, 73 at Kansas City, and 70 at Concordia, Kansas. Once again, at 9 p.m. in Omaha, it was 70 degrees under cloudy skies. Here are the forecast key messages. Clearing conditions become more widespread to cap off a splendid day, with fog development overnight likely. Milder temperatures through Thursday, warming back up going into the weekend. Seasonably warm weather expected over the weekend. Chances are increasing for a few strong to severe thunderstorms Saturday afternoon and evening. Wildfire smoke continues to drift in from the north, with only small amount reaching the surface. This is NOAA All Hazards Radio Station KIH 61 in Omaha, Nebraska. The current time is 9:43 p.m. Central Daylight Time. Now for the official National Weather Service forecast for the Omaha and Council Bluffs area. West of tonight, partly cloudy. Patchy fog after midnight. Lows around 60. East winds around 5 miles an hour. Thursday, mostly cloudy in the morning, then becoming mostly sunny. Patchy fog in the morning. Highs in the lower 80s. Southeast winds around 5 miles an hour. Thursday night, partly cloudy. A slight chance of showers and thunderstorms after midnight. Humid with lows in the upper 60s. Southeast winds around 5 miles an hour. Chance of rain 20%. Friday, partly sunny in the morning, then clearing. Hot with highs in the upper 80s. South winds around 5 miles an hour. Friday night, mostly clear. Humid with lows in the upper 60s. Southeast winds around 5 miles an hour. Saturday through Sunday, partly cloudy. Hot. Highs in the upper 80s. Lows in the lower 70s. Sunday night, partly cloudy until midnight, then mostly cloudy with a chance of showers and thunderstorms after midnight. Lows in the lower 70s. Chance of rain 30%. Monday and Monday night, partly cloudy. Hot. Highs around 90. Lows around 70. Tuesday, partly sunny. Hot with highs in the mid-80s. Tuesday night, partly cloudy until midnight, then mostly cloudy with a chance of showers and thunderstorms after midnight. Lows in the upper 60s. Chance of rain 30%. Wednesday, mostly cloudy in the morning, then becoming mostly sunny. Highs in the mid-80s. At 9 p.m. in Omaha, it was cloudy. The temperature was
70 degrees, the dew point 66, and the relative humidity 87%. The wind was north at 3 miles an hour. The pressure was 30.05 inches and steady. Across eastern Nebraska and southwest Iowa, it was partly cloudy, with a temperature of 70 at Fremont, 66 at Columbus, 68 at Blair Airport, and 68 at Takema. It was cloudy, with a temperature of 71 at Lincoln, 72 at Offutt Air Force Base, and 72 at Millard. Under cloudy skies, Nebraska City reported 69, Plattsmouth reported 69, and Red Oak, Iowa reported 68. Here are some observations from across the region. It was clear, with a temperature of 68 at Grand Island, 68 at North Fork, 67 at Sioux City, 65 at North Platte, and 71 at Valentine. It was partly cloudy, with a temperature of 71 at Sioux Falls and 75 at Denver. It was cloudy, with a temperature of 67 at Des Moines, 73 at Kansas City, and 70 at Concordia, Kansas. Once again, at 9 p.m. in Omaha, it was 70 degrees under cloudy skies. Here are the forecast key messages. Dense fog expected to develop over a large portion of our area overnight, clearing by around 10 a.m. Thursday. Temperatures trend warmer going into the weekend. Seasonably warm weather expected over the weekend. Periodic chances for storms return starting Friday night through the weekend. Low chances for severe storms Friday and Saturday nights. Wildfire smoke continues to drift in from the north, with only small amount reaching the surface. This is NOAA All Hazards Radio Station KIH 61 in Omaha, Nebraska. The current time is 9:48 p.m. Central Daylight Time. Now for the official National Weather Service forecast for the Omaha and Council Bluffs area. West of tonight, partly cloudy. Patchy fog after midnight. Lows around 60. East winds around 5 miles an hour. Thursday, mostly cloudy in the morning, then becoming mostly sunny. Patchy fog in the morning. Highs in the lower 80s. Southeast winds around 5 miles an hour. Thursday night, partly cloudy. A slight chance of showers and thunderstorms after midnight. Humid with lows in the upper 60s. Southeast winds around 5 miles an hour. Chance of rain 20%. Friday, partly sunny in the morning, then clearing. Hot with highs in the upper 80s. South winds around 5 miles an hour. Friday night, mostly clear. Humid with lows in the upper 60s. Southeast winds around 5 miles an hour. Saturday through Sunday, partly cloudy. Hot. Highs in the upper 80s. Lows in the lower 70s. Sunday night, partly cloudy until midnight, then mostly cloudy with a chance of showers and thunderstorms after midnight. Lows in the lower 70s. Chance of rain 30%. Monday and Monday night, partly cloudy. Hot. Highs around 90. Lows around 70. Tuesday, partly sunny. Hot with highs in the mid-80s. Tuesday night, partly cloudy until midnight, then mostly cloudy with a chance of showers and thunderstorms after midnight. Lows in the upper 60s. Chance of rain 30%. Wednesday, mostly cloudy in the morning, then becoming mostly sunny. Highs in the mid-80s. At 9 p.m. in Omaha, it was cloudy. The temperature was 70 degrees, the dew point 66, and the relative humidity 87%. The wind was north at 3 miles an hour. The pressure was 30.05 inches and steady. Across eastern Nebraska and southwest Iowa, it was partly cloudy, with a temperature of 70 at Fremont, 66 at Columbus, 68 at Blair Airport, and 68 at Takema. It was cloudy, with a temperature of 71 at Lincoln, 72 at Offutt Air Force Base, and 72 at Millard. Under cloudy skies, Nebraska City reported 69, Plattsmouth reported 69, and Red Oak, Iowa reported 68.
here are some observations from across the region. It was clear, with a temperature of 68 at Grand Island, 68 at Norfolk, 67 at Sioux City, 65 at North Platte, and 71 at Valentine. It was partly cloudy, with a temperature of 71 at Sioux Falls and 75 at Denver. It was cloudy, with a temperature of 67 at Des Moines, 73 at Kansas City, and 70 at Concordia, Kansas. Once again, at 9 p.m. in Omaha, it was 70 degrees under cloudy skies. Here are the forecast key messages. Dense fog expected to develop over a large portion of our area overnight, clearing by around 10 a.m. Thursday. Temperatures trend warmer going into the weekend. Seasonably warm weather expected over the weekend. Periodic chances for storms return starting Friday night through the weekend. Low chances for severe storms Friday and Saturday nights. Wildfire smoke continues to drift in from the north, with only small amount reaching the surface. 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The current time is 9:52 p.m. Central Daylight Time. Now for the official National Weather Service forecast for the Omaha and Council Bluffs area. Rest of tonight, partly cloudy. Patchy fog after midnight. Lows around 60. East winds around 5 miles an hour. Thursday, mostly cloudy in the morning, then becoming mostly sunny. Patchy fog in the morning. Highs in the lower 80s. Southeast winds around 5 miles an hour. Thursday night, partly cloudy. A slight chance of showers and thunderstorms after midnight. Humid with lows in the upper 60s. Southeast winds around 5 miles an hour. Chance of rain 20%. Friday, partly sunny in the morning, then clearing. Hot with highs in the upper 80s. South winds around 5 miles an hour. Friday night, mostly clear. Humid with lows in the upper 60s. Southeast winds around 5 miles an hour. Saturday through Sunday, partly cloudy. Hot. Highs in the upper 80s. Lows in the lower 70s. Sunday night, partly cloudy until midnight, then mostly cloudy with a chance of showers and thunderstorms after midnight. Lows in the lower 70s. Chance of rain 30%. Monday and Monday night, partly cloudy. Hot. Highs around 90. Lows around 70. Tuesday, partly sunny. Hot with highs in the mid-80s. Tuesday night, partly cloudy until midnight, then mostly cloudy with a chance of showers and thunderstorms after midnight. Lows in the upper 60s. Chance of rain 30%. Wednesday, mostly cloudy in the morning, then becoming mostly sunny. Highs in the mid-80s. At 9 p.m. in Omaha, it was cloudy. The temperature was 70 degrees, the dew point 66, and the relative humidity 87%. The wind was north at 3 miles an hour. The pressure was 30.05 inches and steady. Across eastern Nebraska and southwest Iowa, it was partly cloudy, with a temperature of 70 at Fremont, 66 at Columbus, 68 at Blair Airport, and 68 at Tecumseh. It was cloudy, with a temperature of 71 at Lincoln, 72 at Offutt Air Force Base, and 72 at Millard. Under cloudy skies, Nebraska City reported 69, Plattsmouth reported 69, and Red Oak, Iowa reported 68. Here are some observations from across the region. It was clear, with a temperature of 68 at Grand Island, 68 at Norfolk, 67 at Sioux City, 65 at North Platte, and 71 at Valentine. It was partly cloudy, with a temperature of 71 at Sioux Falls, and 75 at Denver. It was cloudy, with a temperature of 67 at Des Moines, 73 at Kansas City, and 70 at Concordia, Kansas. Once again, at 9 p.m. in Omaha, it was 70 degrees under cloudy skies. Here are the forecast key messages.
Dense fog expected to develop over a large portion of our area overnight, clearing by around 10 a.m. Thursday. Temperatures trend warmer going into the weekend. Seasonably warm weather expected over the weekend. Periodic chances for storms return starting Friday night through the weekend. Low chances for severe storms Friday and Saturday nights. Wildfire smoke continues to drift in from the north, with only small amount reaching the surface. This is NOAA All Hazards Radio Station KIH 61 in Omaha, Nebraska. The current time is 9:56 p.m. Central Daylight Time. Now for the official National Weather Service forecast for the Omaha and Council Bluffs area. Rest of tonight, partly cloudy. Patchy fog after midnight. Lows around 60. East winds around 5 miles an hour. Thursday, mostly cloudy in the morning, then becoming mostly sunny. Patchy fog in the morning. Highs in the lower 80s. Southeast winds around 5 miles an hour. Thursday night, partly cloudy. A slight chance of showers and thunderstorms after midnight. Humid with lows in the upper 60s. Southeast winds around 5 miles an hour. Chance of rain 20%. Friday, partly sunny in the morning, then clearing. Hot with highs in the upper 80s. South winds around 5 miles an hour. Friday night, mostly clear. Humid with lows in the upper 60s. Southeast winds around 5 miles an hour. Saturday through Sunday, partly cloudy. Hot. Highs in the upper 80s. Lows in the lower 70s. Sunday night, partly cloudy until midnight, then mostly cloudy with a chance of showers and thunderstorms after midnight. Lows in the lower 70s. Chance of rain 30%. Monday and Monday night, partly cloudy. Hot. Highs around 90. Lows around 70. Tuesday, partly sunny. Hot with highs in the mid-80s. Tuesday night, partly cloudy until midnight, then mostly cloudy with a chance of showers and thunderstorms after midnight. Lows in the upper 60s. Chance of rain 30%. Wednesday, mostly cloudy in the morning, then becoming mostly sunny. Highs in the mid-80s. At 9 p.m. in Omaha, it was cloudy. The temperature was 70 degrees, the dew point 66, and the relative humidity 87%. The wind was north at 3 miles an hour. The pressure was 30.05 inches and steady. Across eastern Nebraska and southwest Iowa, it was partly cloudy, with a temperature of 70 at Fremont, 66 at Columbus, 68 at Blair Airport, and 68 at Takema. It was cloudy, with a temperature of 71 at Lincoln, 72 at Offutt Air Force Base, and 72 at Millard. Under cloudy skies, Nebraska City reported 69, Plattsmouth reported 69, and Red Oak, Iowa reported 68. Here are some observations from across the region. It was clear, with a temperature of 68 at Grand Island, 68 at North Fork, 67 at Sioux City, 65 at North Platte, and 71 at Valentine. It was partly cloudy, with a temperature of 71 at Sioux Falls, and 75 at Denver. It was cloudy, with a temperature of 67 at Des Moines, 73 at Kansas City, and 70 at Concordia, Kansas. Once again, at 9 p.m. in Omaha, it was 70 degrees under cloudy skies. Here are the forecast key messages. Dense fog expected to develop over a large portion of our area overnight, clearing by around 10 a.m. Thursday. Temperatures trend warmer going into the weekend. Seasonably warm weather expected over the weekend. Periodic chances for storms return starting Friday night through the weekend. Low chances for severe storms Friday and Saturday nights. Wildfire smoke continues to drift in from the north, with only small amount reaching the surface. This is NOAA All Hazards Radio Station KIH 61 in Omaha, Nebraska. The current time is 10 p.m. Central Daylight Time.
Now for the official National Weather Service forecast for the Omaha and Council Bluffs area. Rest of tonight, partly cloudy. Patchy fog after midnight. Lows around 60. East winds around 5 miles an hour. Thursday, mostly cloudy in the morning, then becoming mostly sunny. Patchy fog in the morning. Highs in the lower 80s. Southeast winds around 5 miles an hour. Thursday night, partly cloudy. A slight chance of showers and thunderstorms after midnight. Humid with lows in the upper 60s. Southeast winds around 5 miles an hour. Chance of rain 20%. Friday, partly sunny in the morning, then clearing. Hot with highs in the upper 80s. South winds around 5 miles an hour. Friday night, mostly clear. Humid with lows in the upper 60s. Southeast winds around 5 miles an hour. Saturday through Sunday, partly cloudy. Hot. Highs in the upper 80s. Lows in the lower 70s. Sunday night, partly cloudy until midnight, then mostly cloudy with a chance of showers and thunderstorms after midnight. Lows in the lower 70s. Chance of rain 30%. Monday and Monday night, partly cloudy. Hot. Highs around 90. Lows around 70. Tuesday, partly sunny. Hot with highs in the mid 80s. Tuesday night, partly cloudy until midnight, then mostly cloudy with a chance of showers and thunderstorms after midnight. Lows in the upper 60s. Chance of rain 30%. Wednesday, mostly cloudy in the morning, then becoming mostly sunny. Highs in the mid 80s. Here are the forecast key messages. Dense fog expected to develop over a large portion of our area overnight, clearing by around 10 a.m. Thursday. Temperatures trend warmer going into the weekend. Seasonably warm weather expected over the weekend. Periodic chances for storms return starting Friday night through the weekend. Low chances for severe storms Friday and Saturday nights. Wildfire smoke continues to drift in from the north, with only small amount reaching the surface. This is NOAA All Hazards Radio Station KIH 61 in Omaha, Nebraska. The current time is 10:03 p.m. Central Daylight Time. Now for the official National Weather Service forecast for the Omaha and Council Bluffs area. West of tonight, partly cloudy. Patchy fog after midnight. Lows around 60. East winds around 5 miles an hour. Thursday, mostly cloudy in the morning, then becoming mostly sunny. Patchy fog in the morning. Highs in the lower 80s. Southeast winds around 5 miles an hour. Thursday night, partly cloudy. A slight chance of showers and thunderstorms after midnight. Humid with lows in the upper 60s. Southeast winds around 5 miles an hour. Chance of rain 20%. Friday, partly sunny in the morning, then clearing. Hot with highs in the upper 80s. South winds around 5 miles an hour. Friday night, mostly clear. Humid with lows in the upper 60s. Southeast winds around 5 miles an hour. Saturday through Sunday, partly cloudy. Hot. Highs in the upper 80s. Lows in the lower 70s. Sunday night, partly cloudy until midnight, then mostly cloudy with a chance of showers and thunderstorms after midnight. Lows in the lower 70s. Chance of rain 30%. Monday and Monday night, partly cloudy. Hot. Highs around 90. Lows around 70. Tuesday, partly sunny. Hot with highs in the mid 80s. Tuesday night, partly cloudy until midnight, then mostly cloudy with a chance of showers and thunderstorms after midnight. Lows in the upper 60s. Chance of rain 30%. Wednesday, mostly cloudy in the morning, then becoming mostly sunny. Highs in the mid 80s. At 10 p.m. in Omaha,
It was mostly cloudy. The temperature was 69 degrees, the dew point 65, and the relative humidity 86%. The wind was east at 3 miles an hour. The pressure was 30.07 inches and rising. Across eastern Nebraska and southwest Iowa, it was clear, with a temperature of 63 at Columbus and 65 at Tecumseh. It was partly cloudy, with a temperature of 68 at Fremont and 67 at Blair Airport. It was cloudy, with a temperature of 71 at Lincoln, 70 at Offutt Air Force Base, and 70 at Millard. Under cloudy skies, Nebraska City reported 69, Plattsmouth reported 68, and Red Oak, Iowa reported 68. Here are some observations from across the region. At Kansas City, fog was reported, with a temperature of 73. It was clear, with a temperature of 64 at Norfolk, 65 at Sioux City, and 69 at Valentine. It was partly cloudy, with a temperature of 66 at Grand Island, 67 at Sioux Falls, 63 at North Platte, and 73 at Denver. It was cloudy, with a temperature of 67 at Des Moines, and 69 at Concordia, Kansas. Once again, at 10 p.m. in Omaha, it was 69 degrees under mostly cloudy skies. Here are the forecast key messages. Dense fog expected to develop over a large portion of our area overnight, clearing by around 10 a.m. Thursday. Temperatures trend warmer going into the weekend. Seasonably warm weather expected over the weekend. Periodic chances for storms return starting Friday night through the weekend. Low chances for severe storms Friday and Saturday nights. Wildfire smoke continues to drift in from the north, with only small amount reaching the surface. 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The current time is 10:08 p.m. Central Daylight Time. Now for the official National Weather Service forecast for the Omaha and Council Bluffs area. West of tonight, partly cloudy. Patchy fog after midnight. Lows around 60. East winds around 5 miles an hour. Thursday, mostly cloudy in the morning, then becoming mostly sunny. Patchy fog in the morning. Highs in the lower 80s. Southeast winds around 5 miles an hour. Thursday night, partly cloudy. A slight chance of showers and thunderstorms after midnight. Humid with lows in the upper 60s. Southeast winds around 5 miles an hour. Chance of rain 20%. Friday, partly sunny in the morning, then clearing. Hot with highs in the upper 80s. South winds around 5 miles an hour. Friday night, mostly clear. Humid with lows in the upper 60s. Southeast winds around 5 miles an hour. Saturday through Sunday, partly cloudy. Hot. Highs in the upper 80s. Lows in the lower 70s. Sunday night, partly cloudy until midnight, then mostly cloudy with a chance of showers and thunderstorms after midnight. Lows in the lower 70s. Chance of rain 30%. Monday and Monday night, partly cloudy. Hot. Highs around 90. Lows around 70. Tuesday, partly sunny. Hot with highs in the mid-80s. Tuesday night, partly cloudy until midnight, then mostly cloudy with a chance of showers and thunderstorms after midnight. Lows in the upper 60s. Chance of rain 30%. Wednesday, mostly cloudy in the morning, then becoming mostly sunny. Highs in the mid-80s. At 10 p.m. in Omaha, it was mostly cloudy. The temperature was 69 degrees, the dew point 65, and the relative humidity 86%. The wind was east at 3 miles an hour. The pressure was 30.07 inches and rising. Across eastern Nebraska and southwest Iowa, it was clear, with a temperature of 63 at Columbus and 65 at Tecumseh. It was partly cloudy, with a temperature of 68 at Fremont and 67 at Blair Airport.
It was cloudy, with a temperature of 71 at Lincoln, 70 at Offutt Air Force Base, and 70 at Millard. Under cloudy skies, Nebraska City reported 69, Plattsmouth reported 68, and Red Oak, Iowa reported 68. Here are some observations from across the region. At Kansas City, fog was reported, with a temperature of 73. It was clear, with a temperature of 64 at North Fork, 65 at Sioux City, and 69 at Valentine. It was partly cloudy, with a temperature of 66 at Grand Island, 67 at Sioux Falls, 63 at North Platte, and 73 at Denver. It was cloudy, with a temperature of 67 at Des Moines, and 69 at Concordia, Kansas. Once again, at 10 p.m. in Omaha, it was 69 degrees under mostly cloudy skies. At 10 p.m. in Omaha, it was mostly cloudy. The temperature was 69 degrees, the dew point 65, and the relative humidity 86%. The wind was east at 3 miles an hour. The pressure was 30.07 inches and rising. Across eastern Nebraska and southwest Iowa, it was clear, with a temperature of 63 at Columbus, and 65 at Tecama. It was partly cloudy, with a temperature of 68 at Fremont, and 67 at Blair Airport. It was cloudy, with a temperature of 71 at Lincoln, 70 at Offutt Air Force Base, and 70 at Millard. Under cloudy skies, Nebraska City reported 69, Plattsmouth reported 68, and Red Oak, Iowa reported 68. Here are some observations from across the region. At Kansas City, fog was reported, with a temperature of 73. It was clear, with a temperature of 64 at North Fork, 65 at Sioux City, 63 at North Platte, and 69 at Valentine. It was partly cloudy, with a temperature of 66 at Grand Island, 67 at Sioux Falls, and 73 at Denver. It was cloudy, with a temperature of 67 at Des Moines, and 69 at Concordia, Kansas. Once again, at 10 p.m. in Omaha, it was 69 degrees under mostly cloudy skies. This is NOAA All Hazards Radio Station KIH-61 serving the following counties in Nebraska and Iowa. Douglas, Sarpy, Washington, Cass, Odo, Burt, Dodge, Saunders, Harrison, Pottawatomie, and Mills. Here are the forecast key messages. Dense fog expected to develop over a large portion of our area overnight, clearing by around 10 a.m. Thursday. Temperatures trend warmer going into the weekend. Seasonably warm weather expected over the weekend. Periodic chances for storms return starting Friday night through the weekend. Low chances for severe storms Friday and Saturday nights. Wildfire smoke continues to drift in from the north, with only small amount reaching the surface. This is NOAA All Hazards Radio Station KIH-61 in Omaha, Nebraska. The current time is 10:14 p.m. Central Daylight Time. Now for the official National Weather Service forecast for the Omaha and Council Bluffs area. West of tonight, partly cloudy. Patchy fog after midnight. Lows around 60. East winds around 5 miles an hour. Thursday, mostly cloudy in the morning, then becoming mostly sunny. Patchy fog in the morning. Highs in the lower 80s. Southeast winds around 5 miles an hour. Thursday night, partly cloudy. A slight chance of showers and thunderstorms after midnight. Humid with lows in the upper 60s. Southeast winds around 5 miles an hour. Chance of rain 20%. Friday, partly sunny in the morning, then clearing. Hot with highs in the upper 80s. South winds around 5 miles an hour. Friday night, mostly clear. Humid with lows in the upper 60s. Southeast winds around 5 miles an hour. Saturday through Sunday, partly cloudy. Hot. Highs in the upper 80s. Lows in the lower 70s. Sunday night, partly cloudy until midnight, then mostly cloudy with a chance of showers and thunderstorms after midnight. Lows in the lower 70s.
chance of rain 30%. Monday and Monday night, partly cloudy. Hot.

The temperature was 69 degrees, the dew point 65, and the relative humidity 86%. The wind was east at 3 miles an hour. The pressure was 30.07 inches and rising. Across eastern Nebraska and southwest Iowa, it was clear, with a temperature of 63 at Columbus and 65 at Tecumseh. It was partly cloudy, with a temperature of 68 at Fremont and 67 at Blair Airport. It was cloudy, with a temperature of 71 at Lincoln, 70 at Offutt Air Force Base, and 70 at Millard. Under cloudy skies, Nebraska City reported 69, Plattsmouth reported 68, and Red Oak, Iowa reported 68. Here are some observations from across the region. At Kansas City, fog was reported, with a temperature of 73. It was clear, with a temperature of 64 at Norfolk, 65 at Sioux City, 63 at North Platte, and 69 at Valentine. It was partly cloudy, with a temperature of 66 at Grand Island, 67 at Sioux Falls, and 73 at Denver. It was cloudy, with a temperature of 67 at Des Moines, and 69 at Concordia, Kansas. Once again, at 10 p.m. in Omaha, it was 69 degrees under mostly cloudy skies. Here are the forecast key messages. Dense fog expected to develop over a large portion of our area overnight, clearing by around 10 a.m. Thursday. Temperatures trend warmer going into the weekend. Seasonably warm weather expected over the weekend. Periodic chances for storms return starting Friday night through the weekend. Low chances for severe storms Friday and Saturday nights. Wildfire smoke continues to drift in from the north, with only small amount reaching the surface. This is NOAA All Hazards Radio Station KIH 61 in Omaha, Nebraska. The current time is 10:18 p.m. Central Daylight Time. Now for the official National Weather Service forecast for the Omaha and Council Bluffs area. Rest of tonight, partly cloudy. Patchy fog after midnight. Lows around 60. East winds around 5 miles an hour. Thursday, mostly cloudy in the morning, then becoming mostly sunny. Patchy fog in the morning. Highs in the lower 80s. Southeast winds around 5 miles an hour. Thursday night, partly cloudy. A slight chance of showers and thunderstorms after midnight. Humid with lows in the upper 60s. Southeast winds around 5 miles an hour. Chance of rain 20%. Friday, partly sunny in the morning, then clearing. Hot with highs in the upper 80s. South winds around 5 miles an hour. Friday night, mostly clear. Humid with lows in the upper 60s. Southeast winds around 5 miles an hour. Saturday through Sunday, partly cloudy. Hot. Highs in the upper 80s. Lows in the lower 70s. Sunday night, partly cloudy until midnight, then mostly cloudy with a chance of showers and thunderstorms after midnight. Lows in the lower 70s. Chance of rain 30%. Monday and Monday night, partly cloudy. Hot. Highs around 90. Lows around 70. Tuesday, partly sunny. Hot with highs in the mid-80s. Tuesday night, partly cloudy until midnight, then mostly cloudy with a chance of showers and thunderstorms after midnight. Lows in the upper 60s. Chance of rain 30%. Wednesday, mostly cloudy in the morning, then becoming mostly sunny. Highs in the mid-80s. At 10 p.m. in Omaha, it was mostly cloudy. The temperature was 69 degrees, the dew point 65, and the relative humidity 86%. The wind was east at 3 miles an hour. The pressure was 30.07 inches and rising. Across eastern Nebraska and southwest Iowa, it was clear, with a temperature of 63 at Columbus and 65 at Tecumseh. It was partly cloudy, with a temperature of 68 at Fremont and 67 at Blair Airport. It was cloudy, with a temperature of 71 at Lincoln, 70 at Offutt Air Force Base.

Nebraska City report in 69, Plattsmouth report in 68, and Red Oak, Iowa report in 68. Here are some observations from across the region. At Kansas City, fog was reported with a temperature of 73. It was clear with a temperature of 64 at North Fork, 65 at Sioux City, 63 at Northland, and 69 at Valentine. It was partly cloudy with a temperature of 66 at Grand Island, 67 at Sioux Falls, and 73 at Denver. It was cloudy with a temperature of 67 at Des Moines and 69 at Concordia, Kansas. Once again, at 10 p.m. in Omaha, it was 69 degrees under mostly cloudy skies. Here are the forecast key messages. Dense fog expected to develop over a large portion of our area overnight, clearing by around 10 a.m. Thursday. Temperatures trend warmer going into the weekend. Seasonably warm weather expected over the weekend. Periodic chances for storms return starting Friday night through the weekend. Low chances for severe storms Friday and Saturday nights. Wildfire smoke continues to drift in from the north, with only small amount reaching the surface. This is NOAA All Hazards Radio Station KIH 61 in Omaha, Nebraska. The current time is 10:23 p.m. Central Daylight Time. Now for the official National Weather Service forecast for the Omaha and Council Bluffs area. West of tonight, partly cloudy. Patchy fog after midnight. Lows around 60. East winds around 5 miles an hour. Thursday, mostly cloudy in the morning, then becoming mostly sunny. Patchy fog in the morning. Highs in the lower 80s. Southeast winds around 5 miles an hour. Thursday night, partly cloudy. A slight chance of showers and thunderstorms after midnight. Humid with lows in the upper 60s. Southeast winds around 5 miles an hour. Chance of rain 20%. Friday, partly sunny in the morning, then clearing. Hot with highs in the upper 80s. South winds around 5 miles an hour. Friday night, mostly clear. Humid with lows in the upper 60s. Southeast winds around 5 miles an hour. Saturday through Sunday, partly cloudy. Hot. Highs in the upper 80s. Lows in the lower 70s. Sunday night, partly cloudy until midnight, then mostly cloudy with a chance of showers and thunderstorms after midnight. Lows in the lower 70s. Chance of rain 30%. Monday and Monday night, partly cloudy. Hot. Highs around 90. Lows around 70. Tuesday, partly sunny. Hot with highs in the mid 80s. Tuesday night, partly cloudy until midnight, then mostly cloudy with a chance of showers and thunderstorms after midnight. Lows in the upper 60s. Chance of rain 30%. Wednesday, mostly cloudy in the morning, then becoming mostly sunny. Highs in the mid 80s. At 10 p.m. in Omaha, it was mostly cloudy. The temperature was 69 degrees, the dew point 65, and the relative humidity 86%. The wind was east at 3 miles an hour. The pressure was 30.07 inches and rising. Across eastern Nebraska and southwest Iowa, it was clear, with a temperature of 63 at Columbus and 65 at Tecumseh. It was partly cloudy, with a temperature of 68 at Fremont and 67 at Blair Airport. It was cloudy, with a temperature of 71 at Lincoln, 70 at Offutt Air Force Base, and 70 at Millard. Under cloudy skies, Nebraska City reported 69, Plattsmouth reported 68, and Red Oak, Iowa reported 68. Here are some observations from across the region. At Kansas City, fog was reported with a temperature of 73. It was clear with a temperature of 64 at North Fork, 65 at Sioux City, 63 at Northland, and 69 at Valentine. It was partly cloudy with a temperature of 66 at Grand Island, 67 at Sioux Falls, and 73 at Denver. It was cloudy with a
temperature of 67 at Des Moines and 69 at Concordia, Kansas. Once again, at 10 p.m. in Omaha, it was 69 degrees under mostly cloudy skies. Here are the forecast key messages. Dense fog expected to develop over a large portion of our area overnight, clearing by around 10 a.m. Thursday. Temperatures trend warmer going into the weekend. Seasonably warm weather expected over the weekend. Periodic chances for storms return starting Friday night through the weekend. Low chances for severe storms Friday and Saturday nights. Wildfire smoke continues to drift in from the north, with only small amount reaching the surface. This is NOAA All Hazards radio station KIH 61 in Omaha, Nebraska. The current time is 10:27 p.m. Central Daylight Time. Now for the official National Weather Service forecast for the Omaha and Council Bluffs area. Rest of tonight, partly cloudy. Patchy fog after midnight. Lows around 60. East winds around 5 miles an hour. Thursday, mostly cloudy in the morning, then becoming mostly sunny. Patchy fog in the morning. Highs in the lower 80s. Southeast winds around 5 miles an hour. Thursday night, partly cloudy. A slight chance of showers and thunderstorms after midnight. Humid with lows in the upper 60s. Southeast winds around 5 miles an hour. Chance of rain 20%. Friday, partly sunny in the morning, then clearing. Hot with highs in the upper 80s. South winds around 5 miles an hour. Friday night, mostly clear. Humid with lows in the upper 60s. Southeast winds around 5 miles an hour. Saturday through Sunday, partly cloudy. Hot. Highs in the upper 80s. Lows in the lower 70s. Sunday night, partly cloudy until midnight, then mostly cloudy with a chance of showers and thunderstorms after midnight. Lows in the lower 70s. Chance of rain 30%. Monday and Monday night, partly cloudy. Hot. Highs around 90. Lows around 70. Tuesday, partly sunny. Hot with highs in the mid-80s. Tuesday night, partly cloudy until midnight, then mostly cloudy with a chance of showers and thunderstorms after midnight. Lows in the upper 60s. Chance of rain 30%. Wednesday, mostly cloudy in the morning, then becoming mostly sunny. Highs in the mid-80s. At 10 p.m. in Omaha, it was mostly cloudy. The temperature was 69 degrees, the dew point 65, and the relative humidity 86%. The wind was east at 3 miles an hour. The pressure was 30.07 inches and rising. Across eastern Nebraska and southwest Iowa, it was clear, with a temperature of 63 at Columbus and 65 at Tecama. It was partly cloudy, with a temperature of 68 at Fremont and 67 at Blair Airport. It was cloudy, with a temperature of 71 at Lincoln, 70 at Offutt Air Force Base, and 70 at Millard. Under cloudy skies, Nebraska City reported 69, Plattsmouth reported 68, and Red Oak, Iowa reported 68. Here are some observations from across the region. At Kansas City, fog was reported, with a temperature of 73. It was clear, with a temperature of 64 at North Fork, 65 at Sioux City, 63 at North Platte, and 69 at Valentine. It was partly cloudy, with a temperature of 66 at Grand Island, 67 at Sioux Falls, and 73 at Denver. It was cloudy, with a temperature of 67 at Des Moines, and 69 at Concordia, Kansas. Once again, at 10 p.m. in Omaha, it was 69 degrees under mostly cloudy skies. Here are the forecast key messages. Dense fog expected to develop over a large portion of our area overnight, clearing by around 10 a.m. Thursday. Temperatures trend warmer going into the weekend. Seasonably warm weather expected over the weekend. Periodic chances for storms return starting Friday night through the weekend.
low chances for severe storms Friday and Saturday nights. Wildfire smoke continues to drift in from the north, with only small amount reaching the surface. This is NOAA All Hazards radio station KIH 61 in Omaha, Nebraska. The current time is 10:32 p.m. Central Daylight Time. Now for the official National Weather Service forecast for the Omaha and Council Bluffs area. West of tonight, partly cloudy. Patchy fog after midnight. Lows around 60. East winds around 5 miles an hour. Thursday, mostly cloudy in the morning, then becoming mostly sunny. Patchy fog in the morning. Highs in the lower 80s. Southeast winds around 5 miles an hour. Thursday night, partly cloudy. A slight chance of showers and thunderstorms after midnight. Humid with lows in the upper 60s. Southeast winds around 5 miles an hour. Chance of rain 20%. Friday, partly sunny in the morning, then clearing. Hot with highs in the upper 80s. South winds around 5 miles an hour. Friday night, mostly clear. Humid with lows in the upper 60s. Southeast winds around 5 miles an hour. Saturday through Sunday, partly cloudy. Hot. Highs in the upper 80s. Lows in the lower 70s. Sunday night, partly cloudy until midnight, then mostly cloudy with a chance of showers and thunderstorms after midnight. Lows in the lower 70s. Chance of rain 30%. Monday and Monday night, partly cloudy. Hot. Highs around 90. Lows around 70. Tuesday, partly sunny. Hot with highs in the mid-80s. Tuesday night, partly cloudy until midnight, then mostly cloudy with a chance of showers and thunderstorms after midnight. Lows in the upper 60s. Chance of rain 30%. Wednesday, mostly cloudy in the morning, then becoming mostly sunny. Highs in the mid-80s. At 10 p.m. in Omaha, it was mostly cloudy. The temperature was 69 degrees, the dew point 65, and the relative humidity 86%. The wind was east at 3 miles an hour. The pressure was 30.07 inches and rising. Across eastern Nebraska and southwest Iowa, it was clear, with a temperature of 63 at Columbus and 65 at Tecumseh. It was partly cloudy, with a temperature of 68 at Fremont and 67 at Blair Airport. It was cloudy, with a temperature of 71 at Lincoln, 70 at Offutt Air Force Base, and 70 at Millard. Under cloudy skies, Nebraska City reported 69, Plattsmouth reported 68, and Red Oak, Iowa reported 68. Here are some observations from across the region. At Kansas City, fog was reported, with a temperature of 73. It was clear, with a temperature of 64 at North Fork, 65 at Sioux City, 63 at North Platte, and 69 at Valentine. It was partly cloudy, with a temperature of 66 at Grand Island, 67 at Sioux Falls, and 73 at Denver. It was cloudy, with a temperature of 67 at Des Moines, and 69 at Concordia, Kansas. Once again, at 10 p.m. in Omaha, it was 69 degrees under mostly cloudy skies. Here are the forecast key messages. Dense fog expected to develop over a large portion of our area overnight, clearing by around 10 a.m. Thursday. Temperatures trend warmer going into the weekend. Seasonably warm weather expected over the weekend. Periodic chances for storms return starting Friday night through the weekend. Low chances for severe storms Friday and Saturday nights. Wildfire smoke continues to drift in from the north, with only small amount reaching the surface. This is NOAA All Hazards radio station KIH 61 in Omaha, Nebraska. The current time is 10:36 p.m. Central Daylight Time. Now for the official National Weather Service forecast for the Omaha and Council Bluffs area. West of tonight, partly cloudy. Patchy fog after midnight.
Lows around 60. East winds around 5 miles an hour. Thursday, mostly cloudy in the morning, then becoming mostly sunny. Patchy fog in the morning. Highs in the lower 80s. Southeast winds around 5 miles an hour. Thursday night, partly cloudy. A slight chance of showers and thunderstorms after midnight. Humid with lows in the upper 60s. Southeast winds around 5 miles an hour. Chance of rain 20%. Friday, partly sunny in the morning, then clearing. Hot with highs in the upper 80s. South winds around 5 miles an hour. Friday night, mostly clear. Humid with lows in the upper 60s. Southeast winds around 5 miles an hour. Saturday through Sunday, partly cloudy. Hot. Highs in the upper 80s. Lows in the lower 70s. Sunday night, partly cloudy until midnight, then mostly cloudy with a chance of showers and thunderstorms after midnight. Lows in the lower 70s. Chance of rain 30%. Monday and Monday night, partly cloudy. Hot. Highs around 90. Lows around 70. Tuesday, partly sunny. Hot with highs in the mid-80s. Tuesday night, partly cloudy until midnight, then mostly cloudy with a chance of showers and thunderstorms after midnight. Lows in the upper 60s. Chance of rain 30%. Wednesday, mostly cloudy in the morning, then becoming mostly sunny. Highs in the mid-80s. At 10 p.m. in Omaha, it was mostly cloudy. The temperature was 69 degrees, the dew point 65, and the relative humidity 86%. The wind was east at 3 miles an hour. The pressure was 30.07 inches and rising. Across eastern Nebraska and southwest Iowa, it was clear, with a temperature of 63 at Columbus and 65 at Tecumseh. It was partly cloudy, with a temperature of 68 at Fremont and 67 at Blair Airport. It was cloudy, with a temperature of 71 at Lincoln, 70 at Offutt Air Force Base, and 70 at Millard. Under cloudy skies, Nebraska City reported 69, Plattsmouth reported 68, and Red Oak, Iowa reported 68. Here are some observations from across the region. At Kansas City, fog was reported, with a temperature of 73. It was clear, with a temperature of 64 at North Fork, 65 at Sioux City, 63 at Northland, and 69 at Valentine. It was partly cloudy, with a temperature of 66 at Grand Island, 67 at Sioux Falls, and 73 at Denver. It was cloudy, with a temperature of 67 at Des Moines, and 69 at Concordia, Kansas. Once again, at 10 p.m. in Omaha, it was 69 degrees under mostly cloudy skies. Here are the forecast key messages. Dense fog expected to develop over a large portion of our area overnight, clearing by around 10 a.m. Thursday. Temperatures trend warmer going into the weekend. Seasonably warm weather expected over the weekend. Periodic chances for storms return starting Friday night through the weekend. Low chances for severe storms Friday and Saturday nights. Wildfire smoke continues to drift in from the north, with only small amount reaching the surface. This is NOAA All Hazards Radio Station KIH 61 in Omaha, Nebraska. The current time is 10:40 p.m. Central Daylight Time. Now for the official National Weather Service forecast for the Omaha and Council Bluffs area. Rest of tonight, partly cloudy. Patchy fog after midnight. Lows around 60. East winds around 5 miles an hour. Thursday, mostly cloudy in the morning, then becoming mostly sunny. Patchy fog in the morning. Highs in the lower 80s. Southeast winds around 5 miles an hour. Thursday night, partly cloudy. A slight chance of showers and thunderstorms after midnight. Humid with lows in the upper 60s. Southeast winds around 5 miles an hour. Chance of rain 20%.
Friday, partly sunny in the morning, then clearing. Hot with highs in the upper 80s. South winds around 5 miles an hour. Friday night, mostly clear. Humid with lows in the upper 60s. Southeast winds around 5 miles an hour. Saturday through Sunday, partly cloudy. Hot. Highs in the upper 80s. Lows in the lower 70s. Sunday night, partly cloudy until midnight, then mostly cloudy with a chance of showers and thunderstorms after midnight. Lows in the lower 70s. Chance of rain 30%. Monday and Monday night, partly cloudy. Hot. Highs around 90. Lows around 70. Tuesday, partly sunny. Hot with highs in the mid-80s. Tuesday night, partly cloudy until midnight, then mostly cloudy with a chance of showers and thunderstorms after midnight. Lows in the upper 60s. Chance of rain 30%. Wednesday, mostly cloudy in the morning, then becoming mostly sunny. Highs in the mid-80s. At 10 p.m. in Omaha, it was mostly cloudy. The temperature was 69 degrees, the dew point 65, and the relative humidity 86%. The wind was east at 3 miles an hour. The pressure was 30.07 inches and rising. Across eastern Nebraska and southwest Iowa, it was clear, with a temperature of 63 at Columbus and 65 at Tecumseh. It was partly cloudy, with a temperature of 68 at Fremont and 67 at Blair Airport. It was cloudy, with a temperature of 71 at Lincoln, 70 at Offutt Air Force Base, and 70 at Millard. Under cloudy skies, Nebraska City reported 69, Plattsmouth reported 68, and Red Oak, Iowa reported 68. Here are some observations from across the region. At Kansas City, fog was reported, with a temperature of 73. It was clear, with a temperature of 64 at North Fork, 65 at Sioux City, 63 at North Platte, and 69 at Valentine. It was partly cloudy, with a temperature of 66 at Grand Island, 67 at Sioux Falls, and 73 at Denver. It was cloudy, with a temperature of 67 at Des Moines, and 69 at Concordia, Kansas. Once again, at 10 p.m. in Omaha, it was 69 degrees under mostly cloudy skies. Here are the forecast key messages. Dense fog expected to develop over a large portion of our area overnight, clearing by around 10 a.m. Thursday. Temperatures trend warmer going into the weekend. Seasonably warm weather expected over the weekend. Periodic chances for storms return starting Friday night through the weekend. Low chances for severe storms Friday and Saturday nights. Wildfire smoke continues to drift in from the north, with only small amount reaching the surface. 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The current time is 10:45 p.m. Central Daylight Time. Now for the official National Weather Service forecast for the Omaha and Council Bluffs area. Rest of tonight, partly cloudy. Patchy fog after midnight. Lows around 60. East winds around 5 miles an hour. Thursday, mostly cloudy in the morning, then becoming mostly sunny. Patchy fog in the morning. Highs in the lower 80s. Southeast winds around 5 miles an hour. Thursday night, partly cloudy. A slight chance of showers and thunderstorms after midnight. Humid with lows in the upper 60s. Southeast winds around 5 miles an hour. Chance of rain 20%. Friday, partly sunny in the morning, then clearing. Hot with highs in the upper 80s. South winds around 5 miles an hour. Friday night, mostly clear. Humid with lows in the upper 60s. Southeast winds around 5 miles an hour. Saturday through Sunday, partly cloudy. Hot. Highs in the upper 80s. Lows in the lower 70s.
Sunday night, partly cloudy until midnight, then mostly cloudy with a chance of showers and thunderstorms after midnight. Lows in the lower 70s. Chance of rain 30%. Monday and Monday night, partly cloudy. Hot. Highs around 90. Lows around 70. Tuesday, partly sunny. Hot with highs in the mid-80s. Tuesday night, partly cloudy until midnight, then mostly cloudy with a chance of showers and thunderstorms after midnight. Lows in the upper 60s. Chance of rain 30%. Wednesday, mostly cloudy in the morning, then becoming mostly sunny. Highs in the mid-80s. At 10 p.m. in Omaha, it was mostly cloudy. The temperature was 69 degrees, the dew point 65, and the relative humidity 86%. The wind was east at 3 miles an hour. The pressure was 30.07 inches and rising. Across eastern Nebraska and southwest Iowa, it was clear, with a temperature of 63 at Columbus and 65 at Tecumseh. It was partly cloudy, with a temperature of 68 at Fremont and 67 at Blair Airport. It was cloudy, with a temperature of 71 at Lincoln, 70 at Offutt Air Force Base, and 70 at Millard. Under cloudy skies, Nebraska City reported 69, Plattsmouth reported 68, and Red Oak, Iowa reported 68. Here are some observations from across the region. At Kansas City, fog was reported, with a temperature of 73. It was clear, with a temperature of 64 at North Fork, 65 at Sioux City, 63 at North Platte, and 69 at Valentine. It was partly cloudy, with a temperature of 66 at Grand Island, 67 at Sioux Falls, and 73 at Denver. It was cloudy, with a temperature of 67 at Des Moines, and 69 at Concordia, Kansas. Once again, at 10 p.m. in Omaha, it was 69 degrees under mostly cloudy skies. Here are the forecast key messages. Dense fog expected to develop over a large portion of our area overnight, clearing by around 10 a.m. Thursday. Temperatures trend warmer going into the weekend. Seasonably warm weather expected over the weekend. Periodic chances for storms return starting Friday night through the weekend. Low chances for severe storms Friday and Saturday nights. Wildfire smoke continues to drift in from the north, with only small amount reaching the surface. This is NOAA All Hazards Radio Station KIH 61 in Omaha, Nebraska. The current time is 10:49 p.m. Central Daylight Time. Now for the official National Weather Service forecast for the Omaha and Council Bluffs area. Rest of tonight, partly cloudy. Patchy fog after midnight. Lows around 60. East winds around 5 miles an hour. Thursday, mostly cloudy in the morning, then becoming mostly sunny. Patchy fog in the morning. Highs in the lower 80s. Southeast winds around 5 miles an hour. Thursday night, partly cloudy. A slight chance of showers and thunderstorms after midnight. Humid with lows in the upper 60s. Southeast winds around 5 miles an hour. Chance of rain 20%. Friday, partly sunny in the morning, then clearing. Hot with highs in the upper 80s. South winds around 5 miles an hour. Friday night, mostly clear. Humid with lows in the upper 60s. Southeast winds around 5 miles an hour. Saturday through Sunday, partly cloudy. Hot. Highs in the upper 80s. Lows in the lower 70s. Sunday night, partly cloudy until midnight, then mostly cloudy with a chance of showers and thunderstorms after midnight. Lows in the lower 70s. Chance of rain 30%. Monday and Monday night, partly cloudy. Hot. Highs around 90. Lows around 70. Tuesday, partly sunny. Hot with highs in the mid-80s. Tuesday night, partly cloudy until midnight, then mostly cloudy with a chance of showers and thunderstorms after midnight.
lows in the upper 60s. Chance of rain 30%. Wednesday, mostly cloudy in the morning, then becoming mostly sunny. Highs in the mid-80s. At 10 p.m. in Omaha, it was mostly cloudy. The temperature was 69 degrees, the dew point 65, and the relative humidity 86%. The wind was east at 3 miles an hour. The pressure was 30.07 inches and rising. Across eastern Nebraska and southwest Iowa, it was clear, with a temperature of 63 at Columbus and 65 at Tecumseh. It was partly cloudy, with a temperature of 68 at Fremont and 67 at Blair Airport. It was cloudy, with a temperature of 71 at Lincoln, 70 at Offutt Air Force Base, and 70 at Millard. Under cloudy skies, Nebraska City reported 69, Plattsmouth reported 68, and Red Oak, Iowa reported 68. Here are some observations from across the region. At Kansas City, fog was reported, with a temperature of 73. It was clear, with a temperature of 64 at North Fork, 65 at Sioux City, 63 at North Platte, and 69 at Valentine. It was partly cloudy, with a temperature of 66 at Grand Island, 67 at Sioux Falls, and 73 at Denver. It was cloudy, with a temperature of 67 at Des Moines, and 69 at Concordia, Kansas. Once again, at 10 p.m. in Omaha, it was 69 degrees under mostly cloudy skies. Here are the forecast key messages. Dense fog expected to develop over a large portion of our area overnight, clearing by around 10 a.m. Thursday. Temperatures trend warmer going into the weekend. Seasonably warm weather expected over the weekend. Periodic chances for storms return starting Friday night through the weekend. Low chances for severe storms Friday and Saturday nights. Wildfire smoke continues to drift in from the north, with only small amount reaching the surface. 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The current time is 10:54 p.m. Central Daylight Time. Now for the official National Weather Service forecast for the Omaha and Council Bluffs area. West of tonight, partly cloudy. Patchy fog after midnight. Lows around 60. East winds around 5 miles an hour. Thursday, mostly cloudy in the morning, then becoming mostly sunny. Patchy fog in the morning. Highs in the lower 80s. Southeast winds around 5 miles an hour. Thursday night, partly cloudy. A slight chance of showers and thunderstorms after midnight. Humid with lows in the upper 60s. Southeast winds around 5 miles an hour. Chance of rain 20%. Friday, partly sunny in the morning, then clearing. Hot with highs in the upper 80s. South winds around 5 miles an hour. Friday night, mostly clear. Humid with lows in the upper 60s. Southeast winds around 5 miles an hour. Saturday through Sunday, partly cloudy. Hot. Highs in the upper 80s. Lows in the lower 70s. Sunday night, partly cloudy until midnight, then mostly cloudy with a chance of showers and thunderstorms after midnight. Lows in the lower 70s. Chance of rain 30%. Monday and Monday night, partly cloudy. Hot. Highs around 90. Lows around 70. Tuesday, partly sunny. Hot with highs in the mid-80s. Tuesday night, partly cloudy until midnight, then mostly cloudy with a chance of showers and thunderstorms after midnight. Lows in the upper 60s. Chance of rain 30%. Wednesday, mostly cloudy in the morning, then becoming mostly sunny. Highs in the mid-80s. At 10 p.m. in Omaha, it was mostly cloudy. The temperature was 69 degrees, the dew point 65, and the relative humidity 86%. The wind was east at 3 miles an hour. The pressure was 30.07 inches and rising.
Across eastern Nebraska and southwest Iowa, it was clear, with a temperature of 63 at Columbus and 65 at Tecumseh. It was partly cloudy, with a temperature of 68 at Fremont and 67 at Blair Airport. It was cloudy, with a temperature of 71 at Lincoln, 70 at Offutt Air Force Base, and 70 at Millard. Under cloudy skies, Nebraska City reported 69, Plattsmouth reported 68, and Red Oak, Iowa reported 68. Here are some observations from across the region. At Kansas City, fog was reported, with a temperature of 73. It was clear, with a temperature of 64 at Norfolk, 65 at Sioux City, 63 at Northland, and 69 at Valentine. It was partly cloudy, with a temperature of 66 at Grand Island, 67 at Sioux Falls, and 73 at Denver. It was cloudy, with a temperature of 67 at Des Moines, and 69 at Concordia, Kansas. Once again, at 10 p.m. in Omaha, it was 69 degrees under mostly cloudy skies. Here are the forecast key messages. Dense fog expected to develop over a large portion of our area overnight, clearing by around 10 a.m. Thursday. Temperatures trend warmer going into the weekend. Seasonably warm weather expected over the weekend. Periodic chances for storms return starting Friday night through the weekend. Low chances for severe storms Friday and Saturday nights. Wildfire smoke continues to drift in from the north, with only small amount reaching the surface. This is NOAA All Hazards Radio Station KIH 61 in Omaha, Nebraska. The current time is 10:58 p.m. Central Daylight Time. Now for the official National Weather Service forecast for the Omaha and Council Bluffs area. West of tonight, partly cloudy. Patchy fog after midnight. Lows around 60. East winds around 5 miles an hour. Thursday, mostly cloudy in the morning, then becoming mostly sunny. Patchy fog in the morning. Highs in the lower 80s. Southeast winds around 5 miles an hour. Thursday night, partly cloudy. A slight chance of showers and thunderstorms after midnight. Humid with lows in the upper 60s. Southeast winds around 5 miles an hour. Chance of rain 20%. Friday, partly sunny in the morning, then clearing. Hot with highs in the upper 80s. South winds around 5 miles an hour. Friday night, mostly clear. Humid with lows in the upper 60s. Southeast winds around 5 miles an hour. Saturday through Sunday, partly cloudy. Hot. Highs in the upper 80s. Lows in the lower 70s. Sunday night, partly cloudy until midnight, then mostly cloudy with a chance of showers and thunderstorms after midnight. Lows in the lower 70s. Chance of rain 30%. Monday and Monday night, partly cloudy. Hot. Highs around 90. Lows around 70. Tuesday, partly sunny. Hot with highs in the mid-80s. Tuesday night, partly cloudy until midnight, then mostly cloudy with a chance of showers and thunderstorms after midnight. Lows in the upper 60s. Chance of rain 30%. Wednesday, mostly cloudy in the morning, then becoming mostly sunny. Highs in the mid-80s. Here are the forecast key messages. Dense fog expected to develop over a large portion of our area overnight, clearing by around 10 a.m. Thursday. Temperatures trend warmer going into the weekend. Seasonably warm weather expected over the weekend. Periodic chances for storms return starting Friday night through the weekend. Low chances for severe storms Friday and Saturday nights. Wildfire smoke continues to drift in from the north, with only small amount reaching the surface. This is NOAA All Hazards Radio Station KIH 61 in Omaha, Nebraska. The current time is 11:01 p.m. Central Daylight Time. Now for the official National Weather Service forecast for the Omaha and Council Bluffs area. West of tonight, partly cloudy.
Patchy fog after midnight. Lows around 60. East winds around 5 miles an hour. Thursday, mostly cloudy in the morning, then becoming mostly sunny. Patchy fog in the morning. Highs in the lower 80s. Southeast winds around 5 miles an hour. Thursday night, partly cloudy. A slight chance of showers and thunderstorms after midnight. Humid with lows in the upper 60s. Southeast winds around 5 miles an hour. Chance of rain 20%. Friday, partly sunny in the morning, then clearing. Hot with highs in the upper 80s. South winds around 5 miles an hour. Friday night, mostly clear. Humid with lows in the upper 60s. Southeast winds around 5 miles an hour. Saturday through Sunday, partly cloudy. Hot. Highs in the upper 80s. Lows in the lower 70s. Sunday night, partly cloudy until midnight, then mostly cloudy with a chance of showers and thunderstorms after midnight. Lows in the lower 70s. Chance of rain 30%. Monday and Monday night, partly cloudy. Hot. Highs around 90. Lows around 70. Tuesday, partly sunny. Hot with highs in the mid-80s. Tuesday night, partly cloudy until midnight, then mostly cloudy with a chance of showers and thunderstorms after midnight. Lows in the upper 60s. Chance of rain 30%. Wednesday, mostly cloudy in the morning, then becoming mostly sunny. Highs in the mid-80s. Here are the forecast key messages. Dense fog expected to develop over a large portion of our area overnight, clearing by around 10 a.m. Thursday. Temperatures trend warmer going into the weekend. Seasonably warm weather expected over the weekend. Periodic chances for storms return starting Friday night through the weekend. Low chances for severe storms Friday and Saturday nights. Wildfire smoke continues to drift in from the north, with only small amount reaching the surface. This is NOAA All Hazards Radio Station KIH 61 in Omaha, Nebraska. The current time is 11:04 p.m. Central Daylight Time. Now for the official National Weather Service forecast for the Omaha and Council Bluffs area. Rest of tonight, partly cloudy. Patchy fog after midnight. Lows around 60. East winds around 5 miles an hour. Thursday, mostly cloudy in the morning, then becoming mostly sunny. Patchy fog in the morning. Highs in the lower 80s. Southeast winds around 5 miles an hour. Thursday night, partly cloudy. A slight chance of showers and thunderstorms after midnight. Humid with lows in the upper 60s. Southeast winds around 5 miles an hour. Chance of rain 20%. Friday, partly sunny in the morning, then clearing. Hot with highs in the upper 80s. South winds around 5 miles an hour. Friday night, mostly clear. Humid with lows in the upper 60s. Southeast winds around 5 miles an hour. Saturday through Sunday, partly cloudy. Hot. Highs in the upper 80s. Lows in the lower 70s. Sunday night, partly cloudy until midnight, then mostly cloudy with a chance of showers and thunderstorms after midnight. Lows in the lower 70s. Chance of rain 30%. Monday and Monday night, partly cloudy. Hot. Highs around 90. Lows around 70. Tuesday, partly sunny. Hot with highs in the mid-80s. Tuesday night, partly cloudy until midnight, then mostly cloudy with a chance of showers and thunderstorms after midnight. Lows in the upper 60s. Chance of rain 30%. Wednesday, mostly cloudy in the morning, then becoming mostly sunny. Highs in the mid-80s. Now for the official National Weather Service forecast for the Omaha and Council Bluffs area. Rest of tonight, partly cloudy. Lows around 60.
East winds around 5 miles an hour. Thursday, mostly cloudy in the morning, then clearing. Areas of fog in the morning. Highs in the lower 80s. East winds around 5 miles an hour. Thursday night, mostly clear until midnight, then becoming partly cloudy. Humid with lows in the mid-60s. Southeast winds around 5 miles an hour. Friday, mostly sunny. Hot with highs in the upper 80s. Southwest winds around 5 miles an hour. Friday night, mostly clear. Humid with lows in the mid-60s. Northeast winds around 5 miles an hour. Saturday, mostly sunny. Hot with highs in the upper 80s. Saturday night, partly cloudy. A chance of showers and thunderstorms until midnight. Lows in the lower 70s. Chance of rain 50%. Sunday, mostly sunny. Hot with highs around 90. Sunday night, partly cloudy until midnight, then mostly cloudy with a chance of showers and thunderstorms after midnight. Lows in the lower 70s. Chance of rain 30%. Monday, mostly sunny. Hot with highs around 90. Monday night, partly cloudy until midnight, then mostly cloudy with a chance of showers and thunderstorms after midnight. Lows around 70. Chance of rain 30%. Tuesday, partly sunny. Hot with highs in the mid-80s. Tuesday night, partly cloudy until midnight, then becoming mostly cloudy. A chance of showers and thunderstorms. Lows in the upper 60s. Partly sunny. Highs in the lower 80s. At 11 p.m. in Omaha, it was mostly cloudy. The temperature was 67 degrees, the dew point 64, and the relative humidity 90%. The wind was east at 3 miles an hour. The pressure was 30.07 inches and steady. Across eastern Nebraska and southwest Iowa, at Takaima, fog was reported with a temperature of 61. It was clear, with a temperature of 67 at Fremont, 61 at Columbus, and 65 at Blair Airport. It was mostly cloudy, with a temperature of 68 at Millard, and 66 at Plattsmouth. It was cloudy, with a temperature of 69 at Lincoln, 67 at Nebraska City, and 68 at Red Oak, Iowa. Here are some observations from across the region. It was clear, with a temperature of 63 at North Fork, 63 at Sioux City, and 68 at Valentine. It was partly cloudy, with a temperature of 65 at Grand Island, 58 at North Platte, and 71 at Denver. At Sioux Falls, it was mostly cloudy, with a temperature of 67. It was cloudy, with a temperature of 67 at Des Moines, 73 at Kansas City, and 69 at Concordia, Kansas. Once again, at 11 p.m. in Omaha, it was 67 degrees under mostly cloudy skies. Here are the forecast key messages. Dense fog expected to develop over a large portion of our area overnight, clearing by around 10 a.m. Thursday. Temperatures trend warmer going into the weekend. Seasonably warm weather expected over the weekend. Periodic chances for storms return starting Friday night through the weekend. Low chances for severe storms Friday and Saturday nights. Wildfire smoke continues to drift in from the north, with only small amount reaching the surface. This is NOAA All Hazards Radio Station KIH 61 in Omaha, Nebraska. The current time is 11:10 p.m. Central Daylight Time. Now for the official National Weather Service forecast for the Omaha and Council Bluffs area. Rest of tonight, partly cloudy. Lows around 60. East winds around 5 miles an hour. Thursday, mostly cloudy in the morning, then clearing. Areas of fog in the morning. Highs in the lower 80s. East winds around 5 miles an hour. Thursday night, mostly clear until midnight, then becoming partly cloudy. Humid with lows in the mid-60s. Southeast winds around 5 miles an hour.
Friday, mostly sunny. Hot with highs in the upper 80s. Southwest winds around 5 miles an hour. Friday night, mostly clear. Humid with lows in the mid-60s. Northeast winds around 5 miles an hour. Saturday, mostly sunny. Hot with highs in the upper 80s. Saturday night, partly cloudy. A chance of showers and thunderstorms until midnight. Lows in the lower 70s. Chance of rain 50%. Sunday, mostly sunny. Hot with highs around 90. Sunday night, partly cloudy until midnight, then mostly cloudy with a chance of showers and thunderstorms after midnight. Lows in the lower 70s. Chance of rain 30%. Monday, mostly sunny. Hot with highs around 90. Monday night, partly cloudy until midnight, then mostly cloudy with a chance of showers and thunderstorms after midnight. Lows around 70. Chance of rain 30%. Tuesday, partly sunny. Hot with highs in the mid-80s. Tuesday night, partly cloudy until midnight, then becoming mostly cloudy. A chance of showers and thunderstorms. Lows in the upper 60s. Chance of rain 50%. Wednesday, partly sunny. Highs in the lower 80s. 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Douglas, Sarpy, Washington, Cass, Odo, Burt, Dodge, Saunders, Harrison, Pottawatomie, and Mills. At 11 p.m. in Omaha, it was mostly cloudy. The temperature was 67 degrees, the dew point 64, and the relative humidity 90%. The wind was east at 3 miles an hour. The pressure was 30.07 inches and steady. Across eastern Nebraska and southwest Iowa, at Takema, fog was reported with a temperature of 61. It was clear with a temperature of 67 at Fremont, 61 at Columbus, and 65 at Blair Airport. It was mostly cloudy with a temperature of 68 at Millard and 66 at Plattsmouth. It was cloudy with a temperature of 69 at Lincoln, 67 at Nebraska City, and 68 at Red Oak, Iowa. Here are some observations from across the region. It was clear with a temperature of 65 at Grand Island, 63 at North Fork, 63 at Sioux City, 58 at North Platte, and 68 at Valentine. At Denver, it was partly cloudy with a temperature of 71. At Sioux Falls, it was mostly cloudy with a temperature of 67. It was cloudy with a temperature of 67 at Des Moines, 73 at Kansas City, and 69 at Concordia, Kansas. Once again, at 11 p.m. in Omaha, it was 67 degrees under mostly cloudy skies. Here are the forecast key messages. Dense fog expected to develop over a large portion of our area overnight, clearing by around 10 a.m. Thursday. Temperatures trend warmer going into the weekend. Seasonably warm weather expected over the weekend. Periodic chances for storms return starting Friday night through the weekend. Low chances for severe storms Friday and Saturday nights. Wildfire smoke continues to drift in from the north, with only small amount reaching the surface. 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The current time is 11:15 p.m. Central Daylight Time. Now for the official National Weather Service forecast for the Omaha and Council Bluffs area. West of tonight, partly cloudy. Lows around 60. East winds around 5 miles an hour. Thursday, mostly cloudy in the morning, then clearing. Areas of fog in the morning. Highs in the lower 80s. East winds around 5 miles an hour. Thursday night, mostly clear until midnight, then becoming partly cloudy. Humid with lows in the mid-60s. Southeast winds around 5 miles an hour. Friday, mostly sunny. Hot with highs in the upper 80s. Southwest winds around 5 miles an hour.
Friday night, mostly clear. Humid with lows in the mid-60s. Northeast winds around 5 miles an hour. Saturday, mostly

sunny. Hot with highs around 90. Monday night, partly cloudy until midnight, then mostly cloudy with a chance of showers and thunderstorms after midnight. Lows around 70. Chance of rain 30%. Tuesday, partly sunny. Hot with highs in the mid-80s. Tuesday night, partly cloudy until midnight, then becoming mostly cloudy. A chance of showers and thunderstorms. Lows in the upper 60s. Chance of rain 50%. Wednesday, partly sunny. Highs in the lower 80s. At 11 p.m. in Omaha, it was mostly cloudy. The temperature was 67 degrees, the dew point 64, and the relative humidity 90%. The wind was east at 3 miles an hour. The pressure was 30.07 inches and steady. Across eastern Nebraska and southwest Iowa, at Tecumseh, fog was reported with a temperature of 61. It was clear with a temperature of 67 at Fremont, 61 at Columbus, and 65 at Blair Airport. It was mostly cloudy with a temperature of 68 at Millard and 66 at Plattsmouth. It was cloudy with a temperature of 69 at Lincoln, 67 at Nebraska City, and 68 at Red Oak, Iowa. Here are some observations from across the region. It was clear with a temperature of 65 at Grand Island, 63 at Norfolk, 63 at Sioux City, 58 at North Platte, and 68 at Valentine. At Denver, it was partly cloudy with a temperature of 71. At Sioux Falls, it was mostly cloudy with a temperature of 67. It was cloudy with a temperature of 67 at Des Moines, 73 at Kansas City, and 69 at Concordia, Kansas. Once again, at 11 p.m. in Omaha, it was 67 degrees under mostly cloudy skies. Here are the forecast key messages. Dense fog expected to develop over a large portion of our area overnight, clearing by around 10 a.m. Thursday. Temperatures trend warmer going into the weekend. Seasonably warm weather expected over the weekend. Periodic chances for storms return starting Friday night through the weekend. Low chances for severe storms Friday and Saturday nights. Wildfire smoke continues to drift in from the north, with only small amount reaching the surface. This is NOAA All Hazards Radio Station KIH 61 in Omaha, Nebraska. The current time is 11:20 p.m. Central Daylight Time. Now for the official National Weather Service forecast for the Omaha and Council Bluffs area. Rest of tonight, partly cloudy. Lows around 60. East winds around 5 miles an hour. Thursday, mostly cloudy in the morning, then clearing. Areas of fog in the morning. Highs in the lower 80s. East winds around 5 miles an hour. Thursday night, mostly clear until midnight, then becoming partly cloudy. Humid with lows in the mid-60s. Southeast winds around 5 miles an hour. Friday, mostly sunny. Hot with highs in the upper 80s. Southwest winds around 5 miles an hour. Friday night, mostly clear. Humid with lows in the mid-60s. Northeast winds around 5 miles an hour. Saturday, mostly sunny. Hot with highs in the upper 80s. Saturday night, partly cloudy. A chance of showers and thunderstorms until midnight. Lows in the lower 70s. Chance of rain 50%. Sunday, mostly sunny. Hot with highs around 90. Sunday night, partly cloudy until midnight, then mostly cloudy with a chance of showers and thunderstorms after midnight. Lows in the lower 70s. Chance of rain 30%. Monday, mostly sunny. Hot with highs around 90. Monday night, partly cloudy until midnight, then mostly cloudy with a chance of showers and thunderstorms after midnight. Lows around 70. Chance of rain 30%. Tuesday, partly sunny. Hot with highs in the mid-80s. Tuesday night, partly cloudy until midnight, then becoming mostly cloudy.

a chance of showers and thunderstorms. Lows in the upper 60s. Chance of rain 50%. Wednesday, partly sunny. Highs in the lower 80s. At 11 p.m. in Omaha, it was mostly cloudy. The temperature was 67 degrees, the dew point 64, and the relative humidity 90%. The wind was east at 3 miles an hour. The pressure was 30.07 inches and steady. Across eastern Nebraska and southwest Iowa, at Takema, fog was reported with a temperature of 61. It was clear with a temperature of 67 at Fremont, 61 at Columbus, and 65 at Blair Airport. It was mostly cloudy with a temperature of 68 at Millard and 66 at Plattsmouth. It was cloudy with a temperature of 69 at Lincoln, 67 at Nebraska City, and 68 at Red Oak, Iowa. Here are some observations from across the region. It was clear, with a temperature of 65 at Grand Island, 63 at North Fork, 63 at Sioux City, 58 at North Platte, and 68 at Valentine. At Denver, it was partly cloudy, with a temperature of 71. At Sioux Falls, it was mostly cloudy, with a temperature of 67. It was cloudy, with a temperature of 67 at Des Moines, 73 at Kansas City, and 69 at Concordia, Kansas. Once again, at 11 p.m. in Omaha, it was 67 degrees under mostly cloudy skies. Here are the forecast key messages. Dense fog expected to develop over a large portion of our area overnight, clearing by around 10 a.m. Thursday. Temperatures trend warmer going into the weekend. Seasonably warm weather expected over the weekend. Periodic chances for storms return starting Friday night through the weekend. Low chances for severe storms Friday and Saturday nights. Wildfire smoke continues to drift in from the north, with only small amount reaching the surface. This is NOAA All Hazards Radio Station KIH 61 in Omaha, Nebraska. The current time is 11:24 p.m. Central Daylight Time. Now for the official National Weather Service forecast for the Omaha and Council Bluffs area. Rest of tonight, partly cloudy. Lows around 60. East winds around 5 miles an hour. Thursday, mostly cloudy in the morning, then clearing. Areas of fog in the morning. Highs in the lower 80s. East winds around 5 miles an hour. Thursday night, mostly clear until midnight, then becoming partly cloudy. Humid with lows in the mid-60s. Southeast winds around 5 miles an hour. Friday, mostly sunny. Hot with highs in the upper 80s. Southwest winds around 5 miles an hour. Friday night, mostly clear. Humid with lows in the mid-60s. Northeast winds around 5 miles an hour. Saturday, mostly sunny. Hot with highs in the upper 80s. Saturday night, partly cloudy. A chance of showers and thunderstorms until midnight. Lows in the lower 70s. Chance of rain 50%. Sunday, mostly sunny. Hot with highs around 90. Sunday night, partly cloudy until midnight, then mostly cloudy with a chance of showers and thunderstorms after midnight. Lows in the lower 70s. Chance of rain 30%. Monday, mostly sunny. Hot with highs around 90. Monday night, partly cloudy until midnight, then mostly cloudy with a chance of showers and thunderstorms after midnight. Lows around 70. Chance of rain 30%. Tuesday, partly sunny. Hot with highs in the mid-80s. Tuesday night, partly cloudy until midnight, then becoming mostly cloudy. A chance of showers and thunderstorms. Lows in the upper 60s. Chance of rain 50%. Wednesday, partly sunny. Highs in the lower 80s. At 11 p.m. in Omaha, it was mostly cloudy. The temperature was 67 degrees, the dew point 64, and the relative humidity 90%.
The wind was east at 3 miles an hour. The pressure was 30.07 inches and steady. Across eastern Nebraska and southwest Iowa, at Takema, fog was reported with a temperature of 61. It was clear with a temperature of 67 at Fremont, 61 at Columbus, and 65 at Blair Airport. It was mostly cloudy with a temperature of 68 at Millard and 66 at Plattsmouth. It was cloudy with a temperature of 69 at Lincoln, 67 at Nebraska City, and 68 at Red Oak, Iowa. Here are some observations from across the region. It was clear with a temperature of 65 in Grand Island, 63 at Norfolk, 63 at Sioux City, 58 at North Platte, and 68 at Valentine. At Denver, it was partly cloudy with a temperature of 71. At Sioux Falls, it was mostly cloudy with a temperature of 67. It was cloudy with a temperature of 67 at Des Moines, 73 at Kansas City, and 69 at Concordia, Kansas. Once again, at 11 p.m. in Omaha, it was 67 degrees under mostly cloudy skies. Here are the forecast key messages. Dense fog expected to develop over a large portion of our area overnight, clearing by around 10 a.m. Thursday. Temperatures trend warmer going into the weekend. Seasonably warm weather expected over the weekend. Periodic chances for storms return starting Friday night through the weekend. Low chances for severe storms Friday and Saturday nights. Wildfire smoke continues to drift in from the north, with only small amount reaching the surface. This is NOAA All Hazards Radio Station KIH 61 in Omaha, Nebraska. The current time is 11:29 p.m. Central Daylight Time. Now for the official National Weather Service forecast for the Omaha and Council Bluffs area. Rest of tonight, partly cloudy. Lows around 60. East winds around 5 miles an hour. Thursday, mostly cloudy in the morning, then clearing. Areas of fog in the morning. Highs in the lower 80s. East winds around 5 miles an hour. Thursday night, mostly clear until midnight, then becoming partly cloudy. Humid with lows in the mid-60s. Southeast winds around 5 miles an hour. Friday, mostly sunny. Hot with highs in the upper 80s. Southwest winds around 5 miles an hour. Friday night, mostly clear. Humid with lows in the mid-60s. Northeast winds around 5 miles an hour. Saturday, mostly sunny. Hot with highs in the upper 80s. Saturday night, partly cloudy. A chance of showers and thunderstorms until midnight. Lows in the lower 70s. Chance of rain 50%. Sunday, mostly sunny. Hot with highs around 90. Sunday night, partly cloudy until midnight, then mostly cloudy with a chance of showers and thunderstorms after midnight. Lows in the lower 70s. Chance of rain 30%. Monday, mostly sunny. Hot with highs around 90. Monday night, partly cloudy until midnight, then mostly cloudy with a chance of showers and thunderstorms after midnight. Lows around 70. Chance of rain 30%. Tuesday, partly sunny. Hot with highs in the mid-80s. Tuesday night, partly cloudy until midnight, then becoming mostly cloudy. A chance of showers and thunderstorms. Lows in the upper 60s. Chance of rain 50%. Wednesday, partly sunny. Highs in the lower 80s. At 11 p.m. in Omaha, it was mostly cloudy. The temperature was 67 degrees, the dew point 64, and the relative humidity 90%. The wind was east at 3 miles an hour. The pressure was 30.07 inches and steady. Across eastern Nebraska and southwest Iowa, at Takema, fog was reported with a temperature of 61. It was clear with a temperature of 67 at Fremont, 61 at Columbus, and 65 at Blair Airport.
It was mostly cloudy, with a temperature of 68 at Millard and 66 at Plattsmouth. It was cloudy, with a temperature of 69 at Lincoln, 67 at Nebraska City, and 68 at Red Oak, Iowa. Here are some observations from across the region. It was clear, with a temperature of 65 at Grand Island, 63 at Norfolk, 63 at Sioux City, 58 at North Platte, and 68 at Valentine. At Denver, it was partly cloudy, with a temperature of 71. At Sioux Falls, it was mostly cloudy, with a temperature of 67. It was cloudy, with a temperature of 67 at Des Moines, 73 at Kansas City, and 69 at Concordia, Kansas. Once again, at 11 p.m. in Omaha, it was 67 degrees under mostly cloudy skies. Here are the forecast key messages. Dense fog expected to develop over a large portion of our area overnight, clearing by around 10 a.m. Thursday. Temperatures trend warmer going into the weekend. Seasonably warm weather expected over the weekend. Periodic chances for storms return starting Friday night through the weekend. Low chances for severe storms Friday and Saturday nights. Wildfire smoke continues to drift in from the north, with only small amount reaching the surface. This is NOAA All Hazards Radio Station KIH 61 in Omaha, Nebraska. The current time is 11:33 p.m. Central Daylight Time. Now for the official National Weather Service forecast for the Omaha and Council Bluffs area. Rest of tonight, partly cloudy. Lows around 60. East winds around 5 miles an hour. Thursday, mostly cloudy in the morning, then clearing. Areas of fog in the morning. Highs in the lower 80s. East winds around 5 miles an hour. Thursday night, mostly clear until midnight, then becoming partly cloudy. Humid with lows in the mid-60s. Southeast winds around 5 miles an hour. Friday, mostly sunny. Hot with highs in the upper 80s. Southwest winds around 5 miles an hour. Friday night, mostly clear. Humid with lows in the mid-60s. Northeast winds around 5 miles an hour. Saturday, mostly sunny. Hot with highs in the upper 80s. Saturday night, partly cloudy. A chance of showers and thunderstorms until midnight. Lows in the lower 70s. Chance of rain 50%. Sunday, mostly sunny. Hot with highs around 90. Sunday night, partly cloudy until midnight, then mostly cloudy with a chance of showers and thunderstorms after midnight. Lows in the lower 70s. Chance of rain 30%. Monday, mostly sunny. Hot with highs around 90. Monday night, partly cloudy until midnight, then mostly cloudy with a chance of showers and thunderstorms after midnight. Lows around 70. Chance of rain 30%. Tuesday, partly sunny. Hot with highs in the mid-80s. Tuesday night, partly cloudy until midnight, then becoming mostly cloudy. A chance of showers and thunderstorms. Lows in the upper 60s. Chance of rain 50%. Wednesday, partly sunny. Highs in the lower 80s. At 11 p.m. in Omaha, it was mostly cloudy. The temperature was 67 degrees, the dew point 64, and the relative humidity 90%. The wind was east at 3 miles an hour. The pressure was 30.07 inches and steady. Across eastern Nebraska and southwest Iowa, at Takaima, fog was reported, with a temperature of 61. It was clear, with a temperature of 67 at Fremont, 61 at Columbus, and 65 at Blair Airport. It was mostly cloudy, with a temperature of 68 at Millard, and 66 at Plattsmouth. It was cloudy, with a temperature of 69 at Lincoln, 67 at Nebraska City, and 68 at Red Oak, Iowa. Here are some observations from across the region. It was clear, with a temperature of 65 at Grand Island, 63 at Norfolk,
63 at Sioux City, 58 at Northland, and 68 at Valentine. At Denver, it was partly cloudy, with a temperature of 71. At Sioux Falls, it was mostly cloudy, with a temperature of 67. It was cloudy, with a temperature of 67 at Des Moines, 73 at Kansas City, and 69 at Concordia, Kansas. Once again, at 11 p.m. in Omaha, it was 67 degrees under mostly cloudy skies. Here are the forecast key messages. Dense fog expected to develop over a large portion of our area overnight, clearing by around 10 a.m. Thursday. Temperatures trend warmer going into the weekend. Seasonably warm weather expected over the weekend. Periodic chances for storms return starting Friday night through the weekend. Low chances for severe storms Friday and Saturday nights. Wildfire smoke continues to drift in from the north, with only small amount reaching the surface. This is NOAA All Hazards Radio Station KIH 61 in Omaha, Nebraska. The current time is 11:38 p.m. Central Daylight Time. Now for the official National Weather Service forecast for the Omaha and Council Bluffs area. Rest of tonight, partly cloudy. Lows around 60. East winds around 5 miles an hour. Thursday, mostly cloudy in the morning, then clearing. Areas of fog in the morning. Highs in the lower 80s. East winds around 5 miles an hour. Thursday night, mostly clear until midnight, then becoming partly cloudy. Humid with lows in the mid-60s. Southeast winds around 5 miles an hour. Friday, mostly sunny. Hot with highs in the upper 80s. Southwest winds around 5 miles an hour. Friday night, mostly clear. Humid with lows in the mid-60s. Northeast winds around 5 miles an hour. Saturday, mostly sunny. Hot with highs in the upper 80s. Saturday night, partly cloudy. A chance of showers and thunderstorms until midnight. Lows in the lower 70s. Chance of rain 50%. Sunday, mostly sunny. Hot with highs around 90. Sunday night, partly cloudy until midnight, then mostly cloudy with a chance of showers and thunderstorms after midnight. Lows in the lower 70s. Chance of rain 30%. Monday, mostly sunny. Hot with highs around 90. Monday night, partly cloudy until midnight, then mostly cloudy with a chance of showers and thunderstorms after midnight. Lows around 70. Chance of rain 30%. Tuesday, partly sunny. Hot with highs in the mid-80s. Tuesday night, partly cloudy until midnight, then becoming mostly cloudy. A chance of showers and thunderstorms. Lows in the upper 60s. Chance of rain 50%. Wednesday, partly sunny. Highs in the lower 80s. At 11 p.m. in Omaha, it was mostly cloudy. The temperature was 67 degrees, the dew point 64, and the relative humidity 90%. The wind was east at 3 miles an hour. The pressure was 30.07 inches and steady. Across eastern Nebraska and southwest Iowa, at Takema, fog was reported with a temperature of 61. It was clear, with a temperature of 67 at Fremont, 61 at Columbus, and 65 at Blair Airport. It was mostly cloudy, with a temperature of 68 at Millard, and 66 at Plattsmouth. It was cloudy, with a temperature of 69 at Lincoln, 67 at Nebraska City, and 68 at Red Oak, Iowa. Here are some observations from across the region. It was clear, with a temperature of 65 at Grand Island, 63 at Norfolk, 63 at Sioux City, 58 at Northland, and 68 at Valentine. At Denver, it was partly cloudy, with a temperature of 71. At Sioux Falls, it was mostly cloudy, with a temperature of 67. It was cloudy, with a temperature of 67 at Des Moines, 73 at Kansas City, and 69 at Concordia, Kansas.
Once again, at 11 p.m. in Omaha, it was 67 degrees under mostly cloudy skies. Here are the forecast key messages. Dense fog expected to develop over a large portion of our area overnight, clearing by around 10 a.m. Thursday. Temperatures trend warmer going into the weekend. Seasonably warm weather expected over the weekend. Periodic chances for storms return starting Friday night through the weekend. Low chances for severe storms Friday and Saturday nights. Wildfire smoke continues to drift in from the north, with only small amount reaching the surface. This is NOAA All Hazards radio station KIH 61 in Omaha, Nebraska. The current time is 11:42 p.m. Central Daylight Time. Now for the official National Weather Service forecast for the Omaha and Council Bluffs area. Rest of tonight, partly cloudy. Lows around 60. East winds around 5 miles an hour. Thursday, mostly cloudy in the morning, then clearing. Areas of fog in the morning. Highs in the lower 80s. East winds around 5 miles an hour. Thursday night, mostly clear until midnight, then becoming partly cloudy. Humid with lows in the mid-60s. Southeast winds around 5 miles an hour. Friday, mostly sunny. Hot with highs in the upper 80s. Southwest winds around 5 miles an hour. Friday night, mostly clear. Humid with lows in the mid-60s. Northeast winds around 5 miles an hour. Saturday, mostly sunny. Hot with highs in the upper 80s. Saturday night, partly cloudy. A chance of showers and thunderstorms until midnight. Lows in the lower 70s. Chance of rain 50%. Sunday, mostly sunny. Hot with highs around 90. Sunday night, partly cloudy until midnight, then mostly cloudy with a chance of showers and thunderstorms after midnight. Lows in the lower 70s. Chance of rain 30%. Monday, mostly sunny. Hot with highs around 90. Monday night, partly cloudy until midnight, then mostly cloudy with a chance of showers and thunderstorms after midnight. Lows around 70. Chance of rain 30%. Tuesday, partly sunny. Hot with highs in the mid-80s. Tuesday night, partly cloudy until midnight, then becoming mostly cloudy. A chance of showers and thunderstorms. Lows in the upper 60s. Chance of rain 50%. Wednesday, partly sunny. Highs in the lower 80s. At 11 p.m. in Omaha, it was mostly cloudy. The temperature was 67 degrees, the dew point 64, and the relative humidity 90%. The wind was east at 3 miles an hour. The pressure was 30.07 inches and steady. Across eastern Nebraska and southwest Iowa, at Takaima, fog was reported with a temperature of 61. It was clear, with a temperature of 67 at Fremont, 61 at Columbus, and 65 at Blair Airport. It was mostly cloudy, with a temperature of 68 at Millard, and 66 at Plattsmouth. It was cloudy, with a temperature of 69 at Lincoln, 67 at Nebraska City, and 68 at Red Oak, Iowa. Here are some observations from across the region. It was clear, with a temperature of 65 at Grand Island, 63 at Norfolk, 63 at Sioux City, 58 at North Platte, and 68 at Valentine. At Denver, it was partly cloudy, with a temperature of 71. At Sioux Falls, it was mostly cloudy, with a temperature of 67. It was cloudy, with a temperature of 67 at Des Moines, 73 at Kansas City, and 69 at Concordia, Kansas. Once again, at 11 p.m. in Omaha, it was 67 degrees under mostly cloudy skies. Here are the forecast key messages. Dense fog expected to develop over a large portion of our area overnight, clearing by around 10 a.m. Thursday. Temperatures trend warmer going into the weekend. Seasonably warm weather expected over the weekend.
Periodic chances for storms return starting Friday night through the weekend. Low chances for severe storms Friday and Saturday nights. Wildfire smoke continues to drift in from the north, with only small amount reaching the surface. This is NOAA All Hazards radio station KIH 61 in Omaha, Nebraska. The current time is 11:47 p.m. Central Daylight Time. Now for the official National Weather Service forecast for the Omaha and Council Bluffs area. Rest of tonight, partly cloudy. Lows around 60. East winds around 5 miles an hour. Thursday, mostly cloudy in the morning, then clearing. Areas of fog in the morning. Highs in the lower 80s. East winds around 5 miles an hour. Thursday night, mostly clear until midnight, then becoming partly cloudy. Humid with lows in the mid-60s. Southeast winds around 5 miles an hour. Friday, mostly sunny. Hot with highs in the upper 80s. Southwest winds around 5 miles an hour. Friday night, mostly clear. Humid with lows in the mid-60s. Northeast winds around 5 miles an hour. Saturday, mostly sunny. Hot with highs in the upper 80s. Saturday night, partly cloudy. A chance of showers and thunderstorms until midnight. Lows in the lower 70s. Chance of rain 50%. Sunday, mostly sunny. Hot with highs around 90. Sunday night, partly cloudy until midnight, then mostly cloudy with a chance of showers and thunderstorms after midnight. Lows in the lower 70s. Chance of rain 30%. Monday, mostly sunny. Hot with highs around 90. Monday night, partly cloudy until midnight, then mostly cloudy with a chance of showers and thunderstorms after midnight. Lows around 70. Chance of rain 30%. Tuesday, partly sunny. Hot with highs in the mid-80s. Tuesday night, partly cloudy until midnight, then becoming mostly cloudy. A chance of showers and thunderstorms. Lows in the upper 60s. Chance of rain 50%. Wednesday, partly sunny. Highs in the lower 80s. At 11 p.m. in Omaha, it was mostly cloudy. The temperature was 67 degrees, the dew point 64, and the relative humidity 90%. The wind was east at 3 miles an hour. The pressure was 30.07 inches and steady. Across eastern Nebraska and southwest Iowa, at Takema, fog was reported with a temperature of 61. It was clear with a temperature of 67 at Fremont, 61 at Columbus, and 65 at Blair Airport. It was mostly cloudy with a temperature of 68 at Millard and 66 at Plattsmouth. It was cloudy with a temperature of 69 at Lincoln, 67 at Nebraska City, and 68 at Red Oak, Iowa. Here are some observations from across the region. It was clear, with a temperature of 65 at Grand Island, 63 at North Fork, 63 at Sioux City, 58 at North Platte, and 68 at Valentine. At Denver, it was partly cloudy, with a temperature of 71. At Sioux Falls, it was mostly cloudy, with a temperature of 67. It was cloudy, with a temperature of 67 at Des Moines, 73 at Kansas City, and 69 at Concordia, Kansas. Once again, at 11 p.m. in Omaha, it was 67 degrees under mostly cloudy skies. Here are the forecast key messages. Dense fog expected to develop over a large portion of our area overnight, clearing by around 10 a.m. Thursday. Temperatures trend warmer going into the weekend. Seasonably warm weather expected over the weekend. Periodic chances for storms return starting Friday night through the weekend. Low chances for severe storms Friday and Saturday nights. Wildfire smoke continues to drift in from the north, with only small amount reaching the surface. Dense fog advisory information for the following counties in Nebraska: Antelope, Boone, Burt, Butler, Cass, Colfax, Cumming,
Dodge, Douglas, Gage, Jefferson, Johnson, Lancaster, Madison, Nemaha, Odo, Pawnee, Pierce, Platt, Richardson, Saline, Sarpy, Saunders, Seward, Stanton, Thurston, Washington, and Wayne, and the following counties, in Iowa, Fremont, Harrison, Mills, Montgomery, Page, Pottawatomie, and Shelby. Dense fog advisory in effect from 4 a.m. to 10 a.m. Thursday. What? Visibility 1/4 mile or less in dense fog. Where? Portions of southwest and west central Iowa and east central, northeast, and southeast Nebraska. When? From 4 a.m. to 10 a.m. Thursday. Impacts. Low visibility could make driving conditions hazardous. If driving, slow down, use your headlights, and leave plenty of distance ahead of you. This is NOAA All Hazards Radio Station KIH 61 in Omaha, Nebraska. The current time is 11:53 p.m. Central Daylight Time. The following is a summary of watches, warnings, and advisories in effect. A dense fog advisory has been issued from 4 a.m. Thursday until 10 a.m. Thursday for the following counties, in Iowa, Harrison, Mills, and Pottawatomie, and the following counties, in Nebraska, Burt, Cass, Dodge, Douglas, Odo, Sarpy, Saunders, and Washington. Now for the official National Weather Service forecast for the Omaha and Council Bluffs area. Rest of tonight, partly cloudy. Lows around 60. East winds around 5 miles an hour. Thursday, mostly cloudy in the morning, then clearing. Areas of fog in the morning. Highs in the lower 80s. East winds around 5 miles an hour. Thursday night, mostly clear until midnight, then becoming partly cloudy. Humid with lows in the mid-60s. Southeast winds around 5 miles an hour. Friday, mostly sunny. Hot with highs in the upper 80s. Southwest winds around 5 miles an hour. Friday night, mostly clear. Humid with lows in the mid-60s. Northeast winds around 5 miles an hour. Saturday, mostly sunny. Hot with highs in the upper 80s. Saturday night, partly cloudy. A chance of showers and thunderstorms until midnight. Lows in the lower 70s. Chance of rain 50%. Sunday, mostly sunny. Hot with highs around 90. Sunday night, partly cloudy until midnight, then mostly cloudy with a chance of showers and thunderstorms after midnight. Lows in the lower 70s. Chance of rain 30%. Monday, mostly sunny. Hot with highs around 90. Monday night, partly cloudy until midnight, then mostly cloudy with a chance of showers and thunderstorms after midnight. Lows around 70. Chance of rain 30%. Tuesday, partly sunny. Hot with highs in the mid-80s. Tuesday night, partly cloudy until midnight, then becoming mostly cloudy. A chance of showers and thunderstorms. Lows in the upper 60s. Chance of rain 50%. Wednesday, partly sunny. Highs in the lower 80s. At 11 p.m. in Omaha, it was mostly cloudy. The temperature was 67 degrees, the dew point 64, and the relative humidity 90%. The wind was east at 3 miles an hour. The pressure was 30.07 inches and steady. Across eastern Nebraska and southwest Iowa, at Takema, fog was reported with a temperature of 61. It was clear with a temperature of 67 at Fremont, 61 at Columbus, and 65 at Blair Airport. It was mostly cloudy with a temperature of 68 at Millard and 66 at Plattsmouth. It was cloudy with a temperature of 69 at Lincoln, 67 at Nebraska City, and 68 at Red Oak, Iowa. Here are some observations from across the region. It was clear, with a temperature of 65 at Grand Island, 63 at North Fork, 63 at Sioux City, 58 at North Platte, and 68 at Valentine. At Denver, it was partly cloudy, with a
a temperature of 71. At Sioux Falls, it was mostly cloudy with a temperature of 67. It was cloudy with a temperature of 67 at Des Moines, 73 at Kansas City, and 69 at Concordia, Kansas. Once again, at 11 p.m. in Omaha, it was 67 degrees under mostly cloudy skies. Here are the forecast key messages. Dense fog expected to develop over a large portion of our area overnight, clearing by around 10 a.m. Thursday. Temperatures trend warmer going into the weekend. Seasonably warm weather expected over the weekend. Periodic chances for storms return starting Friday night through the weekend. Low chances for severe storms Friday and Saturday nights. Wildfire smoke continues to drift in from the north, with only small amount reaching the surface. Dense fog advisory information for the following counties in Nebraska: Antelope, Boone, Burt, Butler, Cass, Colfax, Cumming, Dodge, Douglas, Gage, Jefferson, Johnson, Lancaster, Madison, Nemaha, Odo, Pawnee, Pierce, Platt, Richardson, Saline, Sarpy, Saunders, Seward, Stanton, Thurston, Washington, and Wayne, and the following counties in Iowa: Fremont, Harrison, Mills, Montgomery, Page, Pottawatomie, and Shelby. Dense fog advisory now in effect from 3 a.m. to 10 a.m. Thursday. What? Visibility 1/4 mile or less in dense fog. Where? Portions of southwest and west central Iowa and east central, northeast, and southeast Nebraska. When? From 3 a.m. to 10 a.m. Thursday. Impacts. Low visibility could make driving conditions hazardous. If driving, slow down, use your headlights, and leave plenty of distance ahead of you. This is NOAA All Hazards Radio Station KIH 61 in Omaha, Nebraska. The current time is 11:59 p.m. Central Daylight Time. The following is a summary of watches, warnings, and advisories in effect. Dense fog advisory has been extended until 10 a.m. Thursday for the following counties in Iowa: Harrison, Mills, and Pottawatomie, and the following counties in Nebraska: Burt, Cass, Dodge, Douglas, Odo, Sarpy, Saunders, and Washington. Now for the official National Weather Service forecast for the Omaha and Council Bluffs area. Rest of tonight, partly cloudy. Lows around 60. East winds around 5 miles an hour. Thursday, mostly cloudy in the morning, then clearing. Areas of fog in the morning. Highs in the lower 80s. East winds around 5 miles an hour. Thursday night, mostly clear until midnight, then becoming partly cloudy. Humid with lows in the mid-60s. Southeast winds around 5 miles an hour. Friday, mostly sunny. Hot with highs in the upper 80s. Southwest winds around 5 miles an hour. Friday night, mostly clear. Humid with lows in the mid-60s. Northeast winds around 5 miles an hour. Saturday, mostly sunny. Hot with highs in the upper 80s. Saturday night, partly cloudy. A chance of showers and thunderstorms until midnight. Lows in the lower 70s. Chance of rain 50%. Sunday, mostly sunny. Hot with highs around 90. Sunday night, partly cloudy until midnight, then mostly cloudy with a chance of showers and thunderstorms after midnight. Lows in the lower 70s. Chance of rain 30%. Monday, mostly sunny. Hot with highs around 90. Monday night, partly cloudy until midnight, then mostly cloudy with a chance of showers and thunderstorms after midnight. Lows around 70. Chance of rain 30%. Tuesday, partly sunny. Hot with highs in the mid-80s. Tuesday night, partly cloudy until midnight, then becoming mostly cloudy. A chance of showers and thunderstorms. Lows in the upper 60s. Chance of rain 50%. Wednesday, partly sunny. Highs in the lower 80s.
The following is a summary of watches, warnings, and advisories in effect. Dense fog advisory has been extended until 10 a.m. for the following counties in Iowa, Harrison, Mills, and Pottawatomie, and the following counties in Nebraska, Burt, Cass, Dodge, Douglas, Odo, Sarpy, Saunders, and Washington. Now for the official National Weather Service forecast for the Omaha and Council Bluffs area. Rest of tonight, partly cloudy. Lows around 60. East winds around 5 miles an hour. Thursday, mostly cloudy in the morning, then clearing. Areas of fog in the morning. Highs in the lower 80s. East winds around 5 miles an hour. Thursday night, mostly clear until midnight, then becoming partly cloudy. Humid with lows in the mid-60s. Southeast winds around 5 miles an hour. Friday, mostly sunny. Hot with highs in the upper 80s. Southwest winds around 5 miles an hour. Friday night, mostly clear. Humid with lows in the mid-60s. Northeast winds around 5 miles an hour. Saturday, mostly sunny. Hot with highs in the upper 80s. Saturday night, partly cloudy. A chance of showers and thunderstorms until midnight. Lows in the lower 70s. Chance of rain 50%. Sunday, mostly sunny. Hot with highs around 90. Sunday night, partly cloudy until midnight, then mostly cloudy with a chance of showers and thunderstorms after midnight. Lows in the lower 70s. Chance of rain 30%. Monday, mostly sunny. Hot with highs around 90. Monday night, partly cloudy until midnight, then mostly cloudy with a chance of showers and thunderstorms after midnight. Lows around 70. Chance of rain 30%. Tuesday, partly sunny. Hot with highs in the mid-80s. Tuesday night, partly cloudy until midnight, then becoming mostly cloudy. A chance of showers and thunderstorms. Lows in the upper 60s. Chance of rain 50%. Wednesday, partly sunny. Highs in the lower 80s. Here are the forecast key messages. Dense fog expected to develop over a large portion of our area overnight, clearing by around 10 a.m. Thursday. Temperatures trend warmer going into the weekend. Seasonably warm weather expected over the weekend. Periodic chances for storms return starting Friday night through the weekend. Low chances for severe storms Friday and Saturday nights. Wildfire smoke continues to drift in from the north, with only small amount reaching the surface. Dense fog advisory information for the following counties in Nebraska: Antelope, Boone, Burt, Butler, Cass, Colfax, Cumming, Dodge, Douglas, Gage, Jefferson, Johnson, Lancaster, Madison, Nemaha, Odo, Pawnee, Pierce, Platt, Richardson, Saline, Sarpy, Saunders, Seward, Stanton, Thurston, Washington, and Wayne, and the following counties in Iowa: Fremont, Harrison, Mills, Montgomery, Page, Pottawatomie, and Shelby. Dense fog advisory now in effect from 3 a.m. to 10 a.m. Thursday. What? Visibility 1/4 mile or less in dense fog. Where? Portions of southwest and west central Iowa and east central, northeast, and southeast Nebraska. When? From 3 a.m. to 10 a.m. Thursday. Impacts. Low visibility could make driving conditions hazardous. If driving, slow down, use your headlights, and leave plenty of distance ahead of you. This is NOAA All Hazards Radio Station KIH-61 in Omaha, Nebraska. The current time is 12:06 a.m. Central Daylight Time. The following is a summary of watches, warnings, and advisories in effect. Dense fog advisory has been extended until 10 a.m. for the following counties in Iowa, Harrison, Mills, and Pottawatomie, and the following counties in Nebraska: Burt, Cass, Dodge, Douglas, Odo, Sarpy, Saunders, and Washington.
Now for the official National Weather Service forecast for the Omaha and Council Bluffs area. Rest of tonight, partly cloudy. Lows around 60. East winds around 5 miles an hour. Thursday, mostly cloudy in the morning, then clearing. Areas of fog in the morning. Highs in the lower 80s. East winds around 5 miles an hour. Thursday night, mostly clear until midnight, then becoming partly cloudy. Humid with lows in the mid-60s. Southeast winds around 5 miles an hour. Friday, mostly sunny. Hot with highs in the upper 80s. Southwest winds around 5 miles an hour. Friday night, mostly clear. Humid with lows in the mid-60s. Northeast winds around 5 miles an hour. Saturday, mostly sunny. Hot with highs in the upper 80s. Saturday night, partly cloudy. A chance of showers and thunderstorms until midnight. Lows in the lower 70s. Chance of rain 50%. Sunday, mostly sunny. Hot with highs around 90. Sunday night, partly cloudy until midnight, then mostly cloudy with a chance of showers and thunderstorms after midnight. Lows in the lower 70s. Chance of rain 30%. Monday, mostly sunny. Hot with highs around 90. Monday night, partly cloudy until midnight, then mostly cloudy with a chance of showers and thunderstorms after midnight. Lows around 70. Chance of rain 30%. Tuesday, partly sunny. Hot with highs in the mid-80s. Tuesday night, partly cloudy until midnight, then becoming mostly cloudy. A chance of showers and thunderstorms. Lows in the upper 60s. Chance of rain 50%. Wednesday, partly sunny. Highs in the lower 80s. 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Douglas, Sarpy, Washington, Cass, Odo, Burt, Dodge, Saunders, Harrison, Pottawatomie, and Mills. At midnight in Omaha, it was mostly cloudy. The temperature was 64 degrees, the dew point 63, and the relative humidity 96%. The pressure was 30.06 inches and falling. Across eastern Nebraska and southwest Iowa, fog was reported, with a temperature of 64 at Blair Airport, 59 at Takema, and 66 at Red Oak, Iowa. At Fremont, it was clear, with a temperature of 65. At Millard, it was partly cloudy, with a temperature of 67. It was mostly cloudy, with a temperature of 69 at Lincoln, and 66 at Plattsmouth. At Nebraska City, it was cloudy, with a temperature of 67. Here are some observations from across the region. At Kansas City, thunder was reported, with a temperature of 72. It was clear, with a temperature of 65 at Grand Island, 60 at Norfolk, 61 at Sioux City, 58 at North Platte, and 65 at Valentine. It was partly cloudy, with a temperature of 64 at Sioux Falls, and 70 at Denver. It was cloudy, with a temperature of 67 at Des Moines, and 68 at Concordia, Kansas. Once again, at midnight in Omaha, it was 64 degrees under mostly cloudy skies. Here are the forecast key messages. Dense fog expected to develop over a large portion of our area overnight, clearing by around 10 a.m. Thursday. Temperatures trend warmer going into the weekend. Seasonably warm weather expected over the weekend. Periodic chances for storms return starting Friday night through the weekend. Low chances for severe storms Friday and Saturday nights. Wildfire smoke continues to drift in from the north, with only small amount reaching the surface. Dense fog advisory information for the following counties in Nebraska: Antelope, Boone, Burt, Butler, Cass, Colfax, Cumming, Dodge, Douglas, Gage, Jefferson, Johnson, Lancaster, Madison, Nemaha, Odo, Pawnee, Pierce, Platte, Richardson, Saline, Sarpy, Saunders, Seward, Stanton,
Thurston, Washington, and Wayne, and the following counties in Iowa: Fremont, Harrison, Mills, Montgomery, Page, Pottawatomie, and Shelby. Dense fog advisory now in effect from 3 a.m. to 10 a.m. Thursday. What? Visibility 1/4 mile or less in dense fog. Where? Portions of southwest and west central Iowa and east central, northeast, and southeast Nebraska. When? From 3 a.m. to 10 a.m. Thursday. Impacts. Low visibility could make driving conditions hazardous. If driving, slow down, use your headlights, and leave plenty of distance ahead of you. This is NOAA All Hazards Radio Station KIH 61 in Omaha, Nebraska. The current time is 12:12 a.m. Central Daylight Time. The following is a summary of watches, warnings, and advisories in effect. Dense fog advisory has been extended until 10 a.m. for the following counties in Iowa, Harrison, Mills, and Pottawatomie, and the following counties in Nebraska: Burt, Cass, Dodge, Douglas, Odo, Sarpy, Saunders, and Washington. Now for the official National Weather Service forecast for the Omaha and Council Bluffs area. Rest of tonight, partly cloudy. Lows around 60. East winds around 5 miles an hour. Thursday, mostly cloudy in the morning, then clearing. Areas of fog in the morning. Highs in the lower 80s. East winds around 5 miles an hour. Thursday night, mostly clear until midnight, then becoming partly cloudy. Humid with lows in the mid-60s. Southeast winds around 5 miles an hour. Friday, mostly sunny. Hot with highs in the upper 80s. Southwest winds around 5 miles an hour. Friday night, mostly clear. Humid with lows in the mid-60s. Northeast winds around 5 miles an hour. Saturday, mostly sunny. Hot with highs in the upper 80s. Saturday night, partly cloudy. A chance of showers and thunderstorms until midnight. Lows in the lower 70s. Chance of rain 50%. Sunday, mostly sunny. Hot with highs around 90. Sunday night, partly cloudy until midnight, then mostly cloudy with a chance of showers and thunderstorms after midnight. Lows in the lower 70s. Chance of rain 30%. Monday, mostly sunny. Hot with highs around 90. Monday night, partly cloudy until midnight, then mostly cloudy with a chance of showers and thunderstorms after midnight. Lows around 70. Chance of rain 30%. Tuesday, partly sunny. Hot with highs in the mid-80s. Tuesday night, partly cloudy until midnight, then becoming mostly cloudy. A chance of showers and thunderstorms. Lows in the upper 60s. Chance of rain 50%. Wednesday, partly sunny. Highs in the lower 80s. At midnight in Omaha, it was mostly cloudy. The temperature was 64 degrees, the dew point 63, and the relative humidity 96%. The pressure was 30.06 inches and falling. Across eastern Nebraska and southwest Iowa, fog was reported, with a temperature of 64 at Blair Airport, 59 at Takema, and 66 at Red Oak, Iowa. At Fremont, it was clear, with a temperature of 65. At Millard, it was partly cloudy, with a temperature of 67. It was mostly cloudy, with a temperature of 69 at Lincoln, and 66 at Plattsmouth. At Nebraska City, it was cloudy, with a temperature of 67. Here are some observations from across the region. At Kansas City, thunder was reported, with a temperature of 72. It was clear, with a temperature of 65 at Grand Island, 60 at Norfolk, 61 at Sioux City, 58 at North Platte, and 65 at Valentine. It was partly cloudy, with a temperature of 64 at Sioux Falls, and 70 at Denver. It was cloudy, with a temperature of 67 at Des Moines, and 68 at Concordia, Kansas.
Once again, at midnight in Omaha, it was 64 degrees under mostly cloudy skies. Here are the forecast key messages. Dense fog expected to develop over a large portion of our area overnight, clearing by around 10 a.m. Thursday. Temperatures trend warmer going into the weekend. Seasonably warm weather.

following counties in Iowa: Fremont, Harrison, Mills, Montgomery, Page, Pottawatomie, and Shelby. Dense fog advisory now in effect from 3 a.m. to 10 a.m. Thursday. What? Visibility 1/4 mile or less in dense fog. Where? Portions of southwest and west central Iowa and east central, northeast, and southeast Nebraska. When? From 3 a.m. to 10 a.m. Thursday. Impacts. Low visibility could make driving conditions hazardous. If driving, slow down, use your headlights, and leave plenty of distance ahead of you. This is NOAA All Hazards Radio Station KIH 61 in Omaha, Nebraska. The current time is 12:18 a.m. Central Daylight Time. The following is a summary of watches, warnings, and advisories in effect. Dense fog advisory has been extended until 10 a.m. for the following counties in Iowa: Harrison, Mills, and Pottawatomie, and the following counties in Nebraska: Burt, Cass, Dodge, Douglas, Odo, Sarpy, Saunders, and Washington. Now for the official National Weather Service forecast for the Omaha and Council Bluffs area. Rest of tonight, partly cloudy. Lows around 60. East winds around 5 miles an hour. Thursday, mostly cloudy in the morning, then clearing. Areas of fog in the morning. Highs in the lower 80s. East winds around 5 miles an hour. Thursday night, mostly clear until midnight, then becoming partly cloudy. Humid with lows in the mid-60s. Southeast winds around 5 miles an hour. Friday, mostly sunny. Hot with highs in the upper 80s. Southwest winds around 5 miles an hour. Friday night, mostly clear. Humid with lows in the mid-60s. Northeast winds around 5 miles an hour. Saturday, mostly sunny. Hot with highs in the upper 80s. Saturday night, partly cloudy. A chance of showers and thunderstorms until midnight. Lows in the lower 70s. Chance of rain 50%. Sunday, mostly sunny. Hot with highs around 90. Sunday night, partly cloudy until midnight, then mostly cloudy with a chance of showers and thunderstorms after midnight. Lows in the lower 70s. Chance of rain 30%. Monday, mostly sunny. Hot with highs around 90. Monday night, partly cloudy until midnight, then mostly cloudy with a chance of showers and thunderstorms after midnight. Lows around 70. Chance of rain 30%. Tuesday, partly sunny. Hot with highs in the mid-80s. Tuesday night, partly cloudy until midnight, then becoming mostly cloudy. A chance of showers and thunderstorms. Lows in the upper 60s. Chance of rain 50%. Wednesday, partly sunny. Highs in the lower 80s. At midnight in Omaha, it was mostly cloudy. The temperature was 64 degrees, the dew point 63, and the relative humidity 96%. The pressure was 30.06 inches and falling. Across eastern Nebraska and southwest Iowa, fog was reported, with a temperature of 64 at Blair Airport, 59 at Takema, and 66 at Red Oak, Iowa. At Fremont, it was clear, with a temperature of 65. At Millard, it was partly cloudy, with a temperature of 67. It was mostly cloudy, with a temperature of 69 at Lincoln, and 66 at Plattsmouth. At Nebraska City, it was cloudy, with a temperature of 67. Here are some observations from across the region. At Kansas City, thunder was reported, with a temperature of 72. It was clear, with a temperature of 65 at Grand Island, 60 at North Fork, 61 at Sioux City, 58 at North Platte, and 65 at Valentine. It was partly cloudy, with a temperature of 64 at Sioux Falls, and 70 at Denver. It was cloudy, with a temperature of 67 at Des Moines.

and 68 at Concordia, Kansas. Once again, at midnight in Omaha, it was 64 degrees under mostly cloudy skies. Here are the forecast key messages. Dense fog expected to develop over a large portion of our area overnight, clearing by around 10 a.m. Thursday. Temperatures trend warmer going into the weekend. Seasonably warm weather expected over the weekend. Periodic chances for storms return starting Friday night through the weekend. Low chances for severe storms Friday and Saturday nights. Wildfire smoke continues to drift in from the north, with only small amount reaching the surface. Dense fog advisory information for the following counties in Nebraska: Antelope, Boone, Burt, Butler, Cass, Colfax, Cumming, Dodge, Douglas, Gage, Jefferson, Johnson, Lancaster, Madison, Nemaha, Odo, Pawnee, Pierce, Platte, Richardson, Saline, Sarpy, Saunders, Seward, Stanton, Thurston, Washington, and Wayne, and the following counties in Iowa: Fremont, Harrison, Mills, Montgomery, Page, Pottawatomie, and Shelby. Dense fog advisory now in effect from 3 a.m. to 10 a.m. Thursday. What? Visibility 1/4 mile or less in dense fog. Where? Portions of southwest and west central Iowa and east central, northeast, and southeast Nebraska. When? From 3 a.m. to 10 a.m. Thursday. Impacts. Low visibility could make driving conditions hazardous. If driving, slow down, use your headlights, and leave plenty of distance ahead of you. This is NOAA All Hazards Radio Station KIH 61 in Omaha, Nebraska. The current time is 12:24 a.m. Central Daylight Time. The following is a summary of watches, warnings, and advisories in effect. Dense fog advisory has been extended until 10 a.m. for the following counties in Iowa: Harrison, Mills, and Pottawatomie, and the following counties in Nebraska: Burt, Cass, Dodge, Douglas, Odo, Sarpy, Saunders, and Washington. Now for the official National Weather Service forecast for the Omaha and Council Bluffs area. West of tonight, partly cloudy. Lows around 60. East winds around 5 miles an hour. Thursday, mostly cloudy in the morning, then clearing. Areas of fog in the morning. Highs in the lower 80s. East winds around 5 miles an hour. Thursday night, mostly clear until midnight, then becoming partly cloudy. Humid with lows in the mid-60s. Southeast winds around 5 miles an hour. Friday, mostly sunny. Hot with highs in the upper 80s. Southwest winds around 5 miles an hour. Friday night, mostly clear. Humid with lows in the mid-60s. Northeast winds around 5 miles an hour. Saturday, mostly sunny. Hot with highs in the upper 80s. Saturday night, partly cloudy. A chance of showers and thunderstorms until midnight. Lows in the lower 70s. Chance of rain 50%. Sunday, mostly sunny. Hot with highs around 90. Sunday night, partly cloudy until midnight, then mostly cloudy with a chance of showers and thunderstorms after midnight. Lows in the lower 70s. Chance of rain 30%. Monday, mostly sunny. Hot with highs around 90. Monday night, partly cloudy until midnight, then mostly cloudy with a chance of showers and thunderstorms after midnight. Lows around 70. Chance of rain 30%. Tuesday, partly sunny. Hot with highs in the mid-80s. Tuesday night, partly cloudy until midnight, then becoming mostly cloudy. A chance of showers and thunderstorms. Lows in the upper 60s. Chance of rain 50%. Wednesday, partly sunny. Highs in the lower 80s. At midnight in Omaha, it was mostly cloudy. The temperature was 64 degrees, the dew point 63, and the relative humidity 96%. The pressure was 30.06 inches and falling.
Across eastern Nebraska and southwest Iowa, fog was reported with a temperature of 64 at Blair Airport, 59 at Tacoma, and 66 at Red Oak, Iowa. At Fremont, it was clear with a temperature of 65. At Millard, it was partly cloudy with a temperature of 67. It was mostly cloudy with a temperature of 69 at Lincoln and 66 at Plattsmouth. At Nebraska City, it was cloudy with a temperature of 67. Here are some observations from across the region. At Kansas City, thunder was reported with a temperature of 72. It was clear with a temperature of 65 at Grand Island, 60 at Norfolk, 61 at Sioux City, 58 at North Platte, and 65 at Valentine. It was partly cloudy with a temperature of 64 at Sioux Falls and 70 at Denver. It was cloudy with a temperature of 67 at Des Moines and 68 at Concordia, Kansas. Once again, at midnight in Omaha, it was 64 degrees under mostly cloudy skies. Here are the forecast key messages. Dense fog expected to develop over a large portion of our area overnight, clearing by around 10 a.m. Thursday. Temperatures trend warmer going into the weekend. Seasonably warm weather expected over the weekend. Periodic chances for storms return starting Friday night through the weekend. Low chances for city storms Friday. Saturday nights. Wildfire smoke continues to drift in from the north, only small amount reaching the surface. Dense fog. Advisory information for the following counties in Nebraska: Antelope, Boone, Burt, Butler, Cass, Colfax, Cumming, Dodge, Douglas, Gage, Jefferson, Johnson, Lancaster, Madison, Nemaha, Odo, Pawnee, Pierce, Platt, Richardson, Saline, Sarpy, Saunders, Seward, Stanton, Thurston, Washington, and Wayne, and the following counties in Iowa: Fremont, Harrison, Mills, Montgomery, Page, Pottawatomie, and Shelby. Dense fog advisory now in effect from 3 a.m. to 10 a.m. Thursday. What? Visibility 1/4 mile or less in dense fog. Where? Portions of southwest and west central Iowa and east central, northeast, and southeast Nebraska. When? From 3 a.m. to 10 a.m. Thursday. Impacts. Low visibility could make driving conditions hazardous. If driving, slow down, use your headlights, and leave plenty of distance ahead of you. This is NOAA All Hazards Radio Station KIH 61 in Omaha, Nebraska. The current time is 12:30 a.m. Central Daylight Time. The following is a summary of watches, warnings, and advisories in effect. Dense fog advisory has been extended until 10 a.m. for the following counties in Iowa: Harrison, Mills, and Pottawatomie, and the following counties in Nebraska: Burt, Cass, Dodge, Douglas, Odo, Sarpy, Saunders, and Washington. Now for the official National Weather Service forecast for the Omaha and Council Bluffs area. Rest of tonight, partly cloudy. Lows around 60. East winds around 5 miles an hour. Thursday, mostly cloudy in the morning, then clearing. Areas of fog in the morning. Highs in the lower 80s. East winds around 5 miles an hour. Thursday night, mostly clear until midnight, then becoming partly cloudy. Humid with lows in the mid-60s. Southeast winds around 5 miles an hour. Friday, mostly sunny. Hot with highs in the upper 80s. Southwest winds around 5 miles an hour. Friday night, mostly clear. Humid with lows in the mid-60s. Northeast winds around 5 miles an hour. Saturday, mostly sunny. Hot with highs in the upper 80s. Saturday night, partly cloudy. A chance of showers and thunderstorms until midnight. Lows in the lower 70s. Chance of rain 50%. Sunday, mostly sunny. Hot with highs around 90. Sunday night, partly cloudy until midnight, then mostly cloudy with a chance of showers and thunderstorms after midnight.
Lows in the lower 70s. Chance of rain 30%. Monday, mostly sunny. Hot with highs around 90. Monday night, partly cloudy until midnight, then mostly cloudy with a chance of showers and thunderstorms after midnight. Lows around 70. Chance of rain 30%. Tuesday, partly sunny. Hot with highs in the mid-80s. Tuesday night, partly cloudy until midnight, then becoming mostly cloudy. A chance of showers and thunderstorms. Lows in the upper 60s. Chance of rain 50%. Wednesday, partly sunny. Highs in the lower 80s. At midnight in Omaha, it was mostly cloudy. The temperature was 64 degrees, the dew point 63, and the relative humidity 96%. The pressure was 30.06 inches and falling. Across eastern Nebraska and southwest Iowa, fog was reported, with a temperature of 64 at Blair Airport, 59 at Tacoma, and 66 at Red Oak, Iowa. At Fremont, it was clear, with a temperature of 65. At Millard, it was partly cloudy, with a temperature of 67. It was mostly cloudy, with a temperature of 69 at Lincoln, and 66 at Plattsmouth. At Nebraska City, it was cloudy, with a temperature... Across the region. At today, thunder was reported with a temperature of 72. It was clear with a temperature of 65 at Grand Island, 60 at Norfolk, 61 at Sioux City, 58 at Northland, and 65 at Valentine. It was partly cloudy with a temperature of 64 at Sioux Falls and 70 at Denver. It was cloudy with a temperature of 67 at Des Moines and 68 at Concordia, Kansas. Once again, at midnight in Omaha, it was 64 degrees under mostly cloudy skies. Here are the forecast key messages. Dense fog expected to develop over a large portion of our area overnight, clearing by around 10 a.m. Thursday. Temperatures trend warmer going into the weekend. Seasonably warm weather expected over the weekend. Periodic chances for storms return starting Friday night through the weekend. Low chances for severe storms Friday and Saturday nights. Wildfire smoke continues to drift in from the north, with only small amount reaching the surface. Dense fog advisory information for the following counties in Nebraska: Antelope, Boone, Burt, Butler, Cass, Colfax, Cumming, Dodge, Douglas, Gage, Jefferson, Johnson, Lancaster, Madison, Nemaha, Odo, Pawnee, Pierce, Platt, Richardson, Saline, Sarpy, Saunders, Seward, Stanton, Thurston, Washington, and Wayne, and the following counties in Iowa: Fremont, Harrison, Mills, Montgomery, Page, Pottawatomie, and Shelby. Dense fog advisory now in effect from 3 a.m. to 10 a.m. Thursday. What? Visibility 1/4 mile or less in dense fog. Where? Portions of southwest and west central Iowa and east central, northeast, and southeast Nebraska. When? From 3 a.m. to 10 a.m. Thursday. Impacts. Low visibility could make driving conditions hazardous. If driving, slow down, use your headlights, and leave plenty of distance ahead of you. This is NOAA All Hazards Radio Station KIH 61 in Omaha, Nebraska. The current time is 12:36 a.m. Central Daylight Time. The following is a summary of watches, warnings, and advisories in effect. Dense fog advisory has been extended until 10 a.m. for the following counties in Iowa: Harrison, Mills, and Pottawatomie, and the following counties in Nebraska: Burt, Cass, Dodge, Douglas, Odo, Sarpy, Saunders, and Washington. Now for the official National Weather Service forecast for the Omaha and Council Bluffs area. Rest of tonight, partly cloudy. Lows around 60. East winds around 5 miles an hour. Thursday, mostly cloudy in the morning, then clearing. Areas of fog in the morning. Highs in the lower 80s.
northeast winds around 5 miles an hour. Thursday night, mostly clear until midnight, then becoming partly cloudy. Humid with lows in the mid-60s. Southeast winds around 5 miles an hour. Friday, mostly sunny. Hot with highs in the upper 80s. Southwest winds around 5 miles an hour. Friday night, mostly clear. Humid with lows in the mid-60s. Northeast winds around 5 miles an hour. Saturday, mostly sunny. Hot with highs in the upper 80s. Saturday night, partly cloudy. A chance of showers and thunderstorms until midnight. Lows in the lower 70s. Chance of rain 50%. Sunday, mostly sunny. Hot with highs around 90. Sunday night, partly cloudy until midnight, then mostly cloudy with a chance of showers and thunderstorms after midnight. Lows in the lower 70s. Chance of rain 30%. Monday, mostly sunny. Hot with highs around 90. Monday night, partly cloudy until midnight, then mostly cloudy with a chance of showers and thunderstorms after midnight. Lows around 70. Chance of rain 30%. Tuesday, partly sunny. Hot with highs in the mid-80s. Tuesday night, partly cloudy until midnight, then becoming mostly cloudy. A chance of showers and thunderstorms. Lows in the upper 60s. Chance of rain 50%. Wednesday, partly sunny. Highs in the lower 80s. At midnight in Omaha, it was mostly cloudy. The temperature was 64 degrees, the dew point 63, and the relative humidity 96%. The pressure was 30.06 inches and falling. Across eastern Nebraska and southwest Iowa, fog was reported, with a temperature of 64 at Blair Airport, 59 at Takaima, and 66 at Red Oak, Iowa. At Fremont, it was clear, with a temperature of 65. At Millard, it was partly cloudy, with a temperature of 67. It was mostly cloudy, with a temperature of 69 at Lincoln, and 66 at Plattsmouth. At Nebraska City, it was cloudy, with a temperature of 67. Here are some observations from across the region. At Kansas City, thunder was reported, with a temperature of 72. It was clear, with a temperature of 65 at Grand Island, 60 at Norfolk, 61 at Sioux City, 58 at North Platte, and 65 at Valentine. It was partly cloudy, with a temperature of 64 at Sioux Falls, and 70 at Denver. It was cloudy, with a temperature of 67 at Des Moines, and 68 at Concordia, Kansas. Once again, at midnight in Omaha, it was 64 degrees under mostly cloudy skies. Here are the forecast key messages. Dense fog expected to develop over a large portion of our area overnight, clearing by around 10 a.m. Thursday. Temperatures trend warmer going into the weekend. Seasonably warm weather expected over the weekend. Periodic chances for storms return starting Friday night through the weekend. Low chances for severe storms Friday and Saturday nights. Wildfire smoke continues to drift in from the north, with only small amount reaching the surface. Dense fog advisory information for the following counties in Nebraska: Antelope, Boone, Burt, Butler, Cass, Colfax, Cumming, Dodge, Douglas, Gage, Jefferson, Johnson, Lancaster, Madison, Nemaha, Odo, Pawnee, Pierce, Platte, Richardson, Saline, Sarpy, Saunders, Seward, Stanton, Thurston, Washington, and Wayne, and the following counties in Iowa: Fremont, Harrison, Mills, Montgomery, Page, Pottawatomie, and Shelby. Dense fog advisory now in effect from 3 a.m. to 10 a.m. Thursday. What? Visibility 1/4 mile or less in dense fog. Where? Portions of southwest and west central Iowa and east central, northeast, and southeast Nebraska. When? From 3 a.m. to 10 a.m. Thursday. Impacts: low visibility could make driving conditions hazardous. If driving, slow down, use your headlights,
and leave plenty of distance ahead of you. This is NOAA All Hazards radio station KIH 61 in Omaha, Nebraska. The current time is 12:43 a.m. Central Daylight Time. The following is a summary of watches, warnings, and advisories in effect. Dense fog advisory has been extended until 10 a.m. for the following counties in Iowa, Harrison, Mills, and Pottawatomie, and the following counties in Nebraska, Burt, Cass, Dodge, Douglas, Odo, Sarpy, Saunders, and Washington. Now for the official National Weather Service forecast for the Omaha and Council Bluffs area. Rest of tonight, partly cloudy. Lows around 60. East winds around 5 miles an hour. Thursday, mostly cloudy in the morning, then clearing. Areas of fog in the morning. Highs in the lower 80s. East winds around 5 miles an hour. Thursday night, mostly clear until midnight, then becoming partly cloudy. Humid with lows in the mid-60s. Southeast winds around 5 miles an hour. Friday, mostly sunny. Hot with highs in the upper 80s. Southwest winds around 5 miles an hour. Friday night, mostly clear. Humid with lows in the mid-60s. Northeast winds around 5 miles an hour. Saturday, mostly sunny. Hot with highs in the upper 80s. Saturday night, partly cloudy. A chance of showers and thunderstorms until midnight. Lows in the lower 70s. Chance of rain 50%. Sunday, mostly sunny. Hot with highs around 90. Sunday night, partly cloudy until midnight, then mostly cloudy with a chance of showers and thunderstorms after midnight. Lows in the lower 70s. Chance of rain 30%. Monday, mostly sunny. Hot with highs around 90. Monday night, partly cloudy until midnight, then mostly cloudy with a chance of showers and thunderstorms after midnight. Lows around 70. Chance of rain 30%. Tuesday, partly sunny. Hot with highs in the mid-80s. Tuesday night, partly cloudy until midnight, then becoming mostly cloudy. A chance of showers and thunderstorms. Lows in the upper 60s. Chance of rain 50%. Wednesday, partly sunny. Highs in the lower 80s. At midnight in Omaha, it was mostly cloudy. The temperature was 64 degrees, the dew point 63, and the relative humidity 96%. The pressure was 30.06 inches and falling. Across eastern Nebraska and southwest Iowa, fog was reported, with a temperature of 64 at Blair Airport, 59 at Takema, and 66 at Red Oak, Iowa. At Fremont, it was clear, with a temperature of 65. At Millard, it was partly cloudy, with a temperature of 67. It was mostly cloudy, with a temperature of 69 at Lincoln, and 66 at Plattsmouth. At Nebraska City, it was cloudy, with a temperature of 67. Here are some observations from across the region. At Kansas City, thunder was reported, with a temperature of 72. It was clear, with a temperature of 65 at Grand Island, 60 at Norfolk, 61 at Sioux City, 58 at North Platte, and 65 at Valentine. It was partly cloudy, with a temperature of 64 at Sioux Falls, and 70 at Denver. It was cloudy, with a temperature of 67 at Des Moines, and 68 at Concordia, Kansas. Once again, at midnight in Omaha, it was 64 degrees under mostly cloudy skies. Here are the forecast key messages. Dense fog expected to develop over a large portion of our area overnight, clearing by around 10 a.m. Thursday. Temperatures trend warmer going into the weekend. Seasonably warm weather expected over the weekend. Periodic chances for storms return starting Friday night through the weekend. Low chances for severe storms Friday and Saturday nights. Wildfire smoke continues to drift in from the north, with only small amount reaching the surface. Dense fog advisory information
for the following counties in Nebraska: Antelope, Boone, Burt, Butler, Cass, Colfax, Cumming, Dodge, Douglas, Gage, Jefferson, Johnson, Lancaster, Madison, Nemaha, Odo, Pawnee, Pierce, Platt, Richardson, Saline, Sarpy, Saunders, Seward, Stanton, Thurston, Washington, and Wayne, and the following counties in Iowa: Fremont, Harrison, Mills, Montgomery, Page, Pottawatomie, and Shelby. Dense fog advisory now in effect from 3 a.m. to 10 a.m. Thursday. What? Visibility 1/4 mile or less in dense fog. Where? Portions of southwest and west central Iowa and east central, northeast, and southeast Nebraska. When? From 3 a.m. to 10 a.m. Thursday. Impacts. Low visibility could make driving conditions hazardous. If driving, slow down, use your headlights, and leave plenty of distance ahead of you. This is NOAA All Hazards Radio Station KIH 61 in Omaha, Nebraska. The current time is 12:49 a.m. Central Daylight Time. The following is a summary of watches, warnings, and advisories in effect. Dense fog advisory has been extended until 10 a.m. for the following counties in Iowa: Harrison, Mills, and Pottawatomie, and the following counties in Nebraska: Burt, Cass, Dodge, Douglas, Odo, Sarpy, Saunders, and Washington. Now for the official National Weather Service forecast for the Omaha and Council Bluffs area. Rest of tonight, partly cloudy. Lows around 60. East winds around 5 miles an hour. Thursday, mostly cloudy in the morning, then clearing. Areas of fog in the morning. Highs in the lower 80s. East winds around 5 miles an hour. Thursday night, mostly clear until midnight, then becoming partly cloudy. Humid with lows in the mid-60s. Southeast winds around 5 miles an hour. Friday, mostly sunny. Hot with highs in the upper 80s. Southwest winds around 5 miles an hour. Friday night, mostly clear. Humid with lows in the mid-60s. Northeast winds around 5 miles an hour. Saturday, mostly sunny. Hot with highs in the upper 80s. Saturday night, partly cloudy. A chance of showers and thunderstorms until midnight. Lows in the lower 70s. Chance of rain 50%. Sunday, mostly sunny. Hot with highs around 90. Sunday night, partly cloudy until midnight, then mostly cloudy with a chance of showers and thunderstorms after midnight. Lows in the lower 70s. Chance of rain 30%. Monday, mostly sunny. Hot with highs around 90. Monday night, partly cloudy until midnight, then mostly cloudy with a chance of showers and thunderstorms after midnight. Lows around 70. Chance of rain 30%. Tuesday, partly sunny. Hot with highs in the mid-80s. Tuesday night, partly cloudy until midnight, then becoming mostly cloudy. A chance of showers and thunderstorms. Lows in the upper 60s. Chance of rain 50%. Wednesday, partly sunny. Highs in the lower 80s. At midnight in Omaha, it was mostly cloudy. The temperature was 64 degrees, the dew point 63, and the relative humidity 96%. The pressure was 30.06 inches and falling. Across eastern Nebraska and southwest Iowa, fog was reported with a temperature of 64 at Blair Airport, 59 at Takema, and 66 at Red Oak, Iowa. At Fremont, it was clear with a temperature of 65. At Millard, it was partly cloudy with a temperature of 67. It was mostly cloudy with a temperature of 69 at Lincoln and 66 at Plattsmouth. At Nebraska City, it was cloudy with a temperature of 67. Here are some observations from across the region. At Kansas City, thunder was reported with a temperature of 72. It was clear with a temperature of 65 in Grand Island,
60 at Norfolk, 61 at Sioux City, 58 at Northland, and 65 at Valentine. It was partly cloudy, with a temperature of 64 at Sioux Falls and 70 at Denver. It was cloudy, with a temperature of 67 at Des Moines and 68 at Concordia, Kansas. Once again, at midnight in Omaha, it was 64 degrees under mostly cloudy skies. Here are the forecast key messages. Dense fog expected to develop over a large portion of our area overnight, clearing by around 10 a.m. Thursday. Temperatures trend warmer going into the weekend. Seasonably warm weather expected over the weekend. Periodic chances for storms return starting Friday night through the weekend. Low chances for severe storms Friday and Saturday nights. Wildfire smoke continues to drift in from the north, with only small amount reaching the surface. Dense fog advisory information for the following counties in Nebraska: Antelope, Boone, Burt, Butler, Cass, Colfax, Cumming, Dodge, Douglas, Gage, Jefferson, Johnson, Lancaster, Madison, Nemaha, Odo, Pawnee, Pierce, Platt, Richardson, Saline, Sarpy, Saunders, Seward, Stanton, Thurston, Washington, and Wayne, and the following counties in Iowa: Fremont, Harrison, Mills, Montgomery, Page, Pottawatomie, and Shelby. Dense fog advisory now in effect from 3 a.m. to 10 a.m. Thursday. What? Visibility 1/4 mile or less in dense fog. Where? Portions of southwest and west central Iowa and east central, northeast, and southeast Nebraska. When? From 3 a.m. to 10 a.m. Thursday. Impacts. Low visibility could make driving conditions hazardous. If driving, slow down, use your headlights, and leave plenty of distance ahead of you. This is NOAA All Hazards Radio Station KIH 61 in Omaha, Nebraska. The current time is 12:55 a.m. Central Daylight Time. The following is a summary of watches, warnings, and advisories in effect. Dense fog advisory has been extended until 10 a.m. for the following counties in Iowa: Harrison, Mills, and Pottawatomie, and the following counties in Nebraska: Burt, Cass, Dodge, Douglas, Odo, Sarpy, Saunders, and Washington. Now for the official National Weather Service forecast for the Omaha and Council Bluffs area. Rest of tonight, partly cloudy. Lows around 60. East winds around 5 miles an hour. Thursday, mostly cloudy in the morning, then clearing. Areas of fog in the morning. Highs in the lower 80s. East winds around 5 miles an hour. Thursday night, mostly clear until midnight, then becoming partly cloudy. Humid with lows in the mid-60s. Southeast winds around 5 miles an hour. Friday, mostly sunny. Hot with highs in the upper 80s. Southwest winds around 5 miles an hour. Friday night, mostly clear. Humid with lows in the mid-60s. Northeast winds around 5 miles an hour. Saturday, mostly sunny. Hot with highs in the upper 80s. Saturday night, partly cloudy. A chance of showers and thunderstorms until midnight. Lows in the lower 70s. Chance of rain 50%. Sunday, mostly sunny. Hot with highs around 90. Sunday night, partly cloudy until midnight, then mostly cloudy with a chance of showers and thunderstorms after midnight. Lows in the lower 70s. Chance of rain 30%. Monday, mostly sunny. Hot with highs around 90. Monday night, partly cloudy until midnight, then mostly cloudy with a chance of showers and thunderstorms after midnight. Lows around 70. Chance of rain 30%. Tuesday, partly sunny. Hot with highs in the mid-80s. Tuesday night, partly cloudy until midnight, then becoming mostly cloudy. A chance of showers and thunderstorms. Lows in the upper 60s. Chance of rain 50%. Wednesday, partly sunny. Highs in the lower 80s.
At midnight in Omaha, it was mostly cloudy. The temperature was 64 degrees, the dew point 63, and the relative humidity 96%. The pressure was 30.06 inches and falling. Across eastern Nebraska and southwest Iowa, fog was reported, with a temperature of 64 at Blair Airport, 59 at Tacoma, and 66 at Red Oak, Iowa. At Fremont, it was clear, with a temperature of 65. At Millard, it was partly cloudy, with a temperature of 67. It was mostly cloudy, with a temperature of 69 at Lincoln, and 66 at Plattsmouth. At Nebraska City, it was cloudy, with a temperature of 67. Here are some observations from across the region. At Kansas City, thunder was reported, with a temperature of 72. It was clear, with a temperature of 65 at Grand Island, 60 at Norfolk, 61 at Sioux City, 58 at North Platte, and 65 at Valentine. It was partly cloudy, with a temperature of 64 at Sioux Falls, and 70 at Denver. It was cloudy, with a temperature of 67 at Des Moines, and 68 at Concordia, Kansas. Once again, at midnight in Omaha, it was 64 degrees under mostly cloudy skies. Here are the forecast key messages. Dense fog expected to develop over a large portion of our area overnight, clearing by around 10 a.m. Thursday. Temperatures trend warmer going into the weekend. Seasonably warm weather expected over the weekend. Periodic chances for storms return starting Friday night through the weekend. Low chances for severe storms Friday and Saturday nights. Wildfire smoke continues to drift in from the north, with only small amount reaching the surface. Dense fog advisory information for the following counties in Nebraska: Antelope, Boone, Burt, Butler, Cass, Colfax, Cumming, Dodge, Douglas, Gage, Jefferson, Johnson, Lancaster, Madison, Nemaha, Odo, Pawnee, Pierce, Platt, Richardson, Saline, Sarpy, Saunders, Seward, Stanton, Thurston, Washington, and Wayne, and the following counties in Iowa: Fremont, Harrison, Mills, Montgomery, Page, Pottawatomie, and Shelby. Dense fog advisory now in effect from 3 a.m. to 10 a.m. Thursday. What? Visibility 1/4 mile or less in dense fog. Where? Portions of southwest and west central Iowa and east central, northeast, and southeast Nebraska. When? From 3 a.m. to 10 a.m. Thursday. Impacts: low visibility could make driving conditions hazardous. If driving, slow down, use your headlights, and leave plenty of distance ahead of you. This is NOAA All Hazards Radio Station KIH 61 in Omaha, Nebraska. The current time is 1:01 a.m. Central Daylight Time. The following is a summary of watches, warnings, and advisories in effect. Dense fog advisory has been extended until 10 a.m. for the following counties in Iowa: Harrison, Mills, and Pottawatomie, and the following counties in Nebraska: Burt, Cass, Dodge, Douglas, Odo, Sarpy, Saunders, and Washington. Now for the official National Weather Service forecast for the Omaha and Council Bluffs area. Rest of tonight, partly cloudy. Lows around 60. East winds around 5 miles an hour. Thursday, mostly cloudy in the morning, then clearing. Areas of fog in the morning. Highs in the lower 80s. East winds around 5 miles an hour. Thursday night, mostly clear until midnight, then becoming partly cloudy. Humid with lows in the mid-60s. Southeast winds around 5 miles an hour. Friday, mostly sunny. Hot with highs in the upper 80s. Southwest winds around 5 miles an hour. Friday night, mostly clear. Humid with lows in the mid-60s. Northeast winds around 5 miles an hour. Saturday, mostly sunny. Hot with highs in the upper 80s. Saturday night, partly cloudy. A chance of showers and thunderstorms until midnight. Lows in the lower 70s.
chance of rain 50%. Sunday, mostly sunny. Hot with highs around 90. Sunday night, partly cloudy until midnight, then mostly cloudy with a chance of showers and thunderstorms after midnight. Lows in the lower 70s. Chance of rain 30%. Monday, mostly sunny. Hot with highs around 90. Monday night, partly cloudy until midnight, then mostly cloudy with a chance of showers and thunderstorms after midnight. Lows around 70. Chance of rain 30%. Tuesday, partly sunny. Hot with highs in the mid-80s. Tuesday night, partly cloudy until midnight, then becoming mostly cloudy. A chance of showers and thunderstorms. Lows in the upper 60s. Chance of rain 50%. Wednesday, partly sunny. Highs in the lower 80s. Here are the forecast key messages. Dense fog expected to develop over a large portion of our area overnight, clearing by around 10 a.m. Thursday. Temperatures trend warmer going into the weekend. Seasonably warm weather expected over the weekend. Periodic chances for storms return starting Friday night through the weekend. Low chances for severe storms Friday and Saturday nights. Wildfire smoke continues to drift in from the north, with only small amount reaching the surface. Dense fog advisory information for the following counties in Nebraska: Antelope, Boone, Burt, Butler, Cass, Colfax, Cumming, Dodge, Douglas, Gage, Jefferson, Johnson, Lancaster, Madison, Nemaha, Odo, Pawnee, Pierce, Platt, Richardson, Saline, Sarpy, Saunders, Seward, Stanton, Thurston, Washington, and Wayne, and the following counties in Iowa: Fremont, Harrison, Mills, Montgomery, Page, Pottawatomie, and Shelby. Dense fog advisory now in effect from 3 a.m. to 10 a.m. Thursday. What? Visibility 1/4 mile or less in dense fog. Where? Portions of southwest and west central Iowa and east central, northeast, and southeast Nebraska. When? From 3 a.m. to 10 a.m. Thursday. Impacts. Low visibility could make driving conditions hazardous. If driving, slow down, use your headlights, and leave plenty of distance ahead of you. This is NOAA All Hazards Radio Station KIH 61 in Omaha, Nebraska. The current time is 1:05 a.m. Central Daylight Time. The following is a summary of watches, warnings, and advisories in effect. Dense fog advisory has been extended until 10 a.m. for the following counties in Iowa: Harrison, Mills, and Pottawatomie, and the following counties in Nebraska: Burt, Cass, Dodge, Douglas, Odo, Sarpy, Saunders, and Washington. Now for the official National Weather Service forecast for the Omaha and Council Bluffs area. Rest of tonight, partly cloudy. Lows around 60. East winds around 5 miles an hour. Thursday, mostly cloudy in the morning, then clearing. Areas of fog in the morning. Highs in the lower 80s. East winds around 5 miles an hour. Thursday night, mostly clear until midnight, then becoming partly cloudy. Humid with lows in the mid-60s. Southeast winds around 5 miles an hour. Friday, mostly sunny. Hot with highs in the upper 80s. Southwest winds around 5 miles an hour. Friday night, mostly clear. Humid with lows in the mid-60s. Northeast winds around 5 miles an hour. Saturday, mostly sunny. Hot with highs in the upper 80s. Saturday night, partly cloudy. A chance of showers and thunderstorms until midnight. Lows in the lower 70s. Chance of rain 50%. Sunday, mostly sunny. Hot with highs around 90. Sunday night, partly cloudy until midnight, then mostly cloudy with a chance of showers and thunderstorms after midnight. Lows in the lower 70s. Chance of rain 30%. Monday, mostly sunny. Hot with highs around 90.
Monday night, partly cloudy until midnight, then mostly cloudy with a chance of showers and thunderstorms after midnight. Lows around 70. Chance of rain 30%. Tuesday, partly sunny. Hot with highs in the mid-80s. Tuesday night, partly cloudy until midnight, then becoming mostly cloudy. A chance of showers and thunderstorms. Lows in the upper 60s. Chance of rain 50%. Wednesday, partly sunny. Highs in the lower 80s. This is NOAA All Hazards Radio Station KIH-61 serving the following counties in Nebraska and Iowa. Douglas, Sarpy, Washington, Cass, Odo, Burt, Dodge, Saunders, Harrison, Pottawatomie, and Mills. At 1 a.m. in Omaha, it was mostly cloudy. The temperature was 65 degrees, the dew point 64, and the relative humidity 97%. The wind was north at 6 miles an hour. The pressure was 30.07 inches and rising. Across eastern Nebraska and southwest Iowa, fog was reported, with a temperature of 61 at Columbus, 63 at Blair Airport, and 57 at Tacoma. It was partly cloudy, with a temperature of 68 at Lincoln and 65 at Millard. Here are some observations from across the region. At Kansas City, a thunderstorm was reported, with a temperature of 72. Fog was reported, with a temperature of 64 at Grand Island and 58 at Norfolk. It was clear, with a temperature of 58 at Sioux City, 57 at North Platte, and 63 at Valentine. It was partly cloudy, with a temperature of 64 at Sioux Falls and 68 at Denver. At Concordia, Kansas, it was cloudy, with a temperature of 68. At Des Moines, drizzle and fog were reported, with a temperature of 66. Once again, at 1 a.m. in Omaha, it was 65 degrees under mostly cloudy skies. Here are the forecast key messages. Dense fog expected to develop over a large portion of our area overnight, clearing by around 10 a.m. Thursday. Temperatures trend warmer going into the weekend. Seasonably warm weather expected over the weekend. Periodic chances for storms return starting Friday night through the weekend. Low chances for severe storms Friday and Saturday nights. Wildfire smoke continues to drift in from the north, with only small amount reaching the surface. Dense fog advisory information for the following counties in Nebraska: Antelope, Boone, Burt, Butler, Cass, Colfax, Cumming, Dodge, Douglas, Gage, Jefferson, Johnson, Lancaster, Madison, Nemaha, Odo, Pawnee, Pierce, Platte, Richardson, Saline, Sarpy, Saunders, Seward, Stanton, Thurston, Washington, and Wayne, and the following counties in Iowa: Fremont, Harrison, Mills, Montgomery, Page, Pottawatomie, and Shelby. Dense fog advisory now in effect from 3 a.m. to 10 a.m. Thursday. What? Visibility 1/4 mile or less in dense fog. Where? Portions of southwest and west central Iowa and east central, northeast, and southeast Nebraska. When? From 3 a.m. to 10 a.m. Thursday. Impacts: low visibility could make driving conditions hazardous. If driving, slow down, use your headlights, and leave plenty of distance ahead of you. This is NOAA All Hazards Radio Station KIH-61 in Omaha, Nebraska. The current time is 1:11 a.m. Central Daylight Time. The following is a summary of watches, warnings, and advisories in effect. Dense fog advisory has been extended until 10 a.m. for the following counties in Iowa: Harrison, Mills, and Pottawatomie, and the following counties in Nebraska: Burt, Cass, Dodge, Douglas, Odo, Sarpy, Saunders, and Washington. Now for the official National Weather Service forecast for the Omaha and Council Bluffs area. Rest of tonight, partly cloudy. Lows around 60. East winds around 5 miles an hour. Thursday, mostly cloudy in the morning, then clearing. Areas of fog in the morning.
highs in the lower 80s. East winds around 5 miles an hour. Thursday night, mostly clear until midnight, then becoming partly cloudy. Humid with lows in the mid-60s. Southeast winds around 5 miles an hour. Friday, mostly sunny. Hot with highs in the upper 80s. Southwest winds around 5 miles an hour. Friday night, mostly clear. Humid with lows in the mid-60s. Northeast winds around 5 miles an hour. Saturday, mostly sunny. Hot with highs in the upper 80s. Saturday night, partly cloudy. A chance of showers and thunderstorms until midnight. Lows in the lower 70s. Chance of rain 50%. Sunday, mostly sunny. Hot with highs around 90. Sunday night, partly cloudy until midnight, then mostly cloudy with a chance of showers and thunderstorms after midnight. Lows in the lower 70s. Chance of rain 30%. Monday, mostly sunny. Hot with highs around 90. Monday night, partly cloudy until midnight, then mostly cloudy with a chance of showers and thunderstorms after midnight. Lows around 70. Chance of rain 30%. Tuesday, partly sunny. Hot with highs in the mid-80s. Tuesday night, partly cloudy until midnight, then becoming mostly cloudy. A chance of showers and thunderstorms. Lows in the upper 60s. Chance of rain 50%. Wednesday, partly sunny. Highs in the lower 80s. At 1 a.m. in Omaha, it was mostly cloudy. The temperature was 65 degrees, the dew point 64, and the relative humidity 97%. The wind was north at 6 miles an hour. The pressure was 30.07 inches and rising. Across eastern Nebraska and southwest Iowa, fog was reported, with a temperature of 63 at Fremont, 61 at Columbus, 63 at Blair Airport, and 57 at Tacoma. It was partly cloudy, with a temperature of 68 at Lincoln and 65 at Millard. At Nebraska City, it was cloudy, with a temperature of 66. Here are some observations from across the region. At Kansas City, a thunderstorm was reported, with a temperature of 72. Fog was reported, with a temperature of 64 at Grand Island and 58 at North Fork. It was clear, with a temperature of 58 at Sioux City, 57 at North Platte, and 63 at Valentine. It was partly cloudy, with a temperature of 64 at Sioux Falls and 68 at Denver. At Concordia, Kansas, it was cloudy, with a temperature of 68. At Des Moines, drizzle and fog were reported, with a temperature of 66. Once again, at 1 a.m. in Omaha, it was 65 degrees under mostly cloudy skies. Here are the forecast key messages. Dense fog expected to develop over a large portion of our area overnight, clearing by around 10 a.m. Thursday. Temperatures trend warmer going into the weekend. Seasonably warm weather expected over the weekend. Periodic chances for storms return starting Friday night through the weekend. Low chances for severe storms Friday and Saturday nights. Wildfire smoke continues to drift in from the north, with only small amount reaching the surface. Dense fog advisory information for the following counties in Nebraska: Antelope, Boone, Burt, Butler, Cass, Colfax, Cumming, Dodge, Douglas, Gage, Jefferson, Johnson, Lancaster, Madison, Nemaha, Odo, Pawnee, Pierce, Platte, Richardson, Saline, Sarpy, Saunders, Seward, Stanton, Thurston, Washington, and Wayne, and the following counties in Iowa: Fremont, Harrison, Mills, Montgomery, Page, Pottawatomi, and Shelby. Dense fog advisory now in effect from 3 a.m. to 10 a.m. Thursday. What? Visibility 1/4 mile or less in dense fog. Where? Portions of southwest and west central Iowa and east central, northeast, and southeast Nebraska. When? From 3 a.m. to 10 a.m. Thursday.
impacts, low visibility could make driving conditions hazardous. If driving, slow down, use your headlights, and leave plenty of distance ahead of you.

Now for the official National Weather Service forecast for the Omaha and Council Bluffs area. Rest of tonight, partly cloudy. Lows around 60. East winds around 5 miles an hour. Thursday, mostly cloudy in the morning, then clearing. Areas of fog in the morning. Highs in the lower 80s. East winds around 5 miles an hour. Thursday night, mostly clear until midnight, then becoming partly cloudy. Humid with lows in the mid-60s. Southeast winds around 5 miles an hour. Friday, mostly sunny. Hot with highs in the upper 80s. Southwest winds around 5 miles an hour. Friday night, mostly clear. Humid with lows in the mid-60s. Northeast winds around 5 miles an hour. Saturday, mostly sunny. Hot with highs in the upper 80s. Saturday night, partly cloudy. A chance of showers and thunderstorms until midnight. Lows in the lower 70s. Chance of rain 50%. Sunday, mostly sunny. Hot with highs around 90. Sunday night, partly cloudy until midnight, then mostly cloudy with a chance of showers and thunderstorms after midnight. Lows in the lower 70s. Chance of rain 30%. Monday, mostly sunny. Hot with highs around 90. Monday night, partly cloudy until midnight, then mostly cloudy with a chance of showers and thunderstorms after midnight. Lows around 70. Chance of rain 30%. Tuesday, partly sunny. Hot with highs in the mid-80s. Tuesday night, partly cloudy until midnight, then becoming mostly cloudy. A chance of showers and thunderstorms. Lows in the upper 60s. Chance of rain 50%. Wednesday, partly sunny. Highs in the lower 80s. At 1 a.m. in Omaha, it was mostly cloudy. The temperature was 65 degrees, the dew point 64, and the relative humidity 97%. The wind was north at 6 miles an hour. The pressure was 30.07 inches and rising. Across eastern Nebraska and southwest Iowa, fog was reported, with a temperature of 63 at Fremont, 61 at Columbus, 63 at Blair Airport, and 57 at Tacoma. It was partly cloudy, with a temperature of 68 at Lincoln, and 65 at Millard. At Nebraska City, it was cloudy, with a temperature of 66. Here are some observations from across the region. At Kansas City, a thunderstorm was reported, with a temperature of 72. Fog was reported, with a temperature of 64 at Grand Island, and 58 at Norfolk. It was clear, with a temperature of 58 at Sioux City, 57 at North Platte, and 63 at Valentine. It was partly cloudy, with a temperature of 64 at Sioux Falls, and 68 at Denver. At Concordia, Kansas, it was cloudy, with a temperature of 68. At Des Moines, drizzle and fog were reported, with a temperature of 66. Once again, at 1 a.m. in Omaha, it was 65 degrees under mostly cloudy skies. Here are the forecast key messages. Dense fog expected to develop over a large portion of our area overnight, clearing by around 10 a.m. Thursday. Temperatures trend warmer going into the weekend. Seasonably warm weather expected over the weekend. Periodic chances for storms return starting Friday night through the weekend. Low chances for severe storms Friday and Saturday nights. Wildfire smoke continues to drift in from the north, with only small amount reaching the surface. Dense fog advisory information for the following counties in Nebraska: Antelope, Boone, Burt, Butler, Cass, Colfax, Cumming, Dodge, Douglas, Gage, Jefferson, Johnson, Lancaster, Madison, Nemaha, Odo, Pawnee, Pierce, Platte, Richardson, Saline, Sarpy, Saunders, Seward, Stanton, Thurston, Washington, and Wayne, and the following counties in Iowa: Fremont, Harrison, Mills, Montgomery, Page, Pottawatomie, and Shelby. Dense fog advisory now in

effect from 3 a.m. to 10 a.m. Thursday. What? Visibility 1/4 mile or less in dense fog. Where? Portions of southwest and west central Iowa and east central, northeast, and southeast Nebraska. When? From 3 a.m. to 10 a.m. Thursday. Impacts. Low visibility could make driving conditions hazardous. If driving, slow down, use your headlights, and leave plenty of distance ahead of you. This is NOAA All Hazards Radio Station KIH 61 in Omaha, Nebraska. The current time is 1:24 a.m. Central Daylight Time. The following is a summary of watches, warnings, and advisories in effect. Dense fog advisory has been extended until 10 a.m. for the following counties in Iowa, Harrison, Mills, and Pottawatomie, and the following counties in Nebraska, Burt, Cass, Dodge, Douglas, Odo, Sarpy, Saunders, and Washington. Now for the official National Weather Service forecast for the Omaha and Council Bluffs area. Rest of tonight, partly cloudy. Lows around 60. East winds around 5 miles an hour. Thursday, mostly cloudy in the morning, then clearing. Areas of fog in the morning. Highs in the lower 80s. East winds around 5 miles an hour. Thursday night, mostly clear until midnight, then becoming partly cloudy. Humid with lows in the mid-60s. Southeast winds around 5 miles an hour. Friday, mostly sunny. Hot with highs in the upper 80s. Southwest winds around 5 miles an hour. Friday night, mostly clear. Humid with lows in the mid-60s. Northeast winds around 5 miles an hour. Saturday, mostly sunny. Hot with highs in the upper 80s. Saturday night, partly cloudy. A chance of showers and thunderstorms until midnight. Lows in the lower 70s. Chance of rain 50%. Sunday, mostly sunny. Hot with highs around 90. Sunday night, partly cloudy until midnight, then mostly cloudy with a chance of showers and thunderstorms after midnight. Lows in the lower 70s. Chance of rain 30%. Monday, mostly sunny. Hot with highs around 90. Monday night, partly cloudy until midnight, then mostly cloudy with a chance of showers and thunderstorms after midnight. Lows around 70. Chance of rain 30%. Tuesday, partly sunny. Hot with highs in the mid-80s. Tuesday night, partly cloudy until midnight, then becoming mostly cloudy. A chance of showers and thunderstorms. Lows in the upper 60s. Chance of rain 50%. Wednesday, partly sunny. Highs in the lower 80s. At 1 a.m. in Omaha, it was mostly cloudy. The temperature was 65 degrees, the dew point 64, and the relative humidity 97%. The wind was north at 6 miles an hour. The pressure was 30.07 inches and rising. Across eastern Nebraska and southwest Iowa, fog was reported, with a temperature of 63 at Fremont, 61 at Columbus, 63 at Blair Airport, and 57 at Takema. It was partly cloudy, with a temperature of 68 at Lincoln, and 65 at Millard. At Nebraska City, it was cloudy, with a temperature of 66. Here are some observations from across the region. At Kansas City, a thunderstorm was reported, with a temperature of 72. Fog was reported, with a temperature of 64 at Grand Island, and 58 at Norfolk. It was clear, with a temperature of 58 at Sioux City, 57 at North Platte, and 63 at Valentine. It was partly cloudy, with a temperature of 64 at Sioux Falls, and 68 at Denver. At Concordia, Kansas, it was cloudy, with a temperature of 68. At Des Moines, drizzle and fog were reported, with a temperature of 66. Once again, at 1 a.m. in Omaha, it was 65 degrees under mostly cloudy skies. Here are the forecast key messages.
Dense fog expected to develop over a large portion of our area overnight, clearing by around 10 a.m. Thursday. Temperatures trend warmer going into the weekend. Seasonably warm weather expected over the weekend. Periodic chances for storms return starting Friday night through the weekend. Low chances for severe storms Friday and Saturday nights. Wildfire smoke continues to drift in from the north, with only small amount reaching the surface. Dense fog advisory information for the following counties in Nebraska: Antelope, Boone, Burt, Butler, Cass, Colfax, Cumming, Dodge, Douglas, Gage, Jefferson, Johnson, Lancaster, Madison, Nemaha, Odo, Pawnee, Pierce, Platt, Richardson, Saline, Sarpy, Saunders, Seward, Stanton, Thurston, Washington, and Wayne, and the following counties in Iowa: Fremont, Harrison, Mills, Montgomery, Page, Pottawatomie, and Shelby. Dense fog advisory now in effect from 3 a.m. to 10 a.m. Thursday. What? Visibility 1/4 mile or less in dense fog. Where? Portions of southwest and west central Iowa and east central, northeast, and southeast Nebraska. When? From 3 a.m. to 10 a.m. Thursday. Impacts. Low visibility could make driving conditions hazardous. If driving, slow down, use your headlights, and leave plenty of distance ahead of you. This is NOAA All Hazards Radio Station KIH 61 in Omaha, Nebraska. The current time is 1:30 a.m. Central Daylight Time. The following is a summary of watches, warnings, and advisories in effect. Dense fog advisory has been extended until 10 a.m. for the following counties in Iowa: Harrison, Mills, and Pottawatomie, and the following counties in Nebraska: Burt, Cass, Dodge, Douglas, Odo, Sarpy, Saunders, and Washington. Now for the official National Weather Service forecast for the Omaha and Council Bluffs area. Rest of tonight, partly cloudy. Lows around 60. East winds around 5 miles an hour. Thursday, mostly cloudy in the morning, then clearing. Areas of fog in the morning. Highs in the lower 80s. East winds around 5 miles an hour. Thursday night, mostly clear until midnight, then becoming partly cloudy. Humid with lows in the mid-60s. Southeast winds around 5 miles an hour. Friday, mostly sunny. Hot with highs in the upper 80s. Southwest winds around 5 miles an hour. Friday night, mostly clear. Humid with lows in the mid-60s. Northeast winds around 5 miles an hour. Saturday, mostly sunny. Hot with highs in the upper 80s. Saturday night, partly cloudy. A chance of showers and thunderstorms until midnight. Lows in the lower 70s. Chance of rain 50%. Sunday, mostly sunny. Hot with highs around 90. Sunday night, partly cloudy until midnight, then mostly cloudy with a chance of showers and thunderstorms after midnight. Lows in the lower 70s. Chance of rain 30%. Monday, mostly sunny. Hot with highs around 90. Monday night, partly cloudy until midnight, then mostly cloudy with a chance of showers and thunderstorms after midnight. Lows around 70. Chance of rain 30%. Tuesday, partly sunny. Hot with highs in the mid-80s. Tuesday night, partly cloudy until midnight, then becoming mostly cloudy. A chance of showers and thunderstorms. Lows in the upper 60s. Chance of rain 50%. Wednesday, partly sunny. Highs in the lower 80s. At 1 a.m. in Omaha, it was mostly cloudy. The temperature was 65 degrees, the dew point 64, and the relative humidity 97%. The wind was north at 6 miles an hour. The pressure was 30.07 inches and rising. Across eastern Nebraska and southwest Iowa, fog was reported, with a temperature of 63 at Fremont, 61 at Columbus,
63 at Blair Airport and 57 at Tacoma. It was partly cloudy, with a temperature of 68 at Lincoln and 65 at Millard. At Nebraska City, it was cloudy, with a temperature of 66. Here are some observations from across the region. At Kansas City, a thunderstorm was reported, with a temperature of 72. Fog was reported, with a temperature of 64 in Grand Island and 58 at Norfolk. It was clear, with a temperature of 58 at Sioux City, 57 at North Platte, and 63 at Valentine. It was partly cloudy, with a temperature of 64 at Sioux Falls and 68 at Denver. At Concordia, Kansas, it was cloudy, with a temperature of 68. At Des Moines, drizzle and fog were reported, with a temperature of 66. Once again, at 1 a.m. in Omaha, it was 65 degrees under mostly cloudy skies. Here are the forecast key messages. Dense fog expected to develop over a large portion of our area overnight, clearing by around 10 a.m. Thursday. Temperatures trend warmer going into the weekend. Seasonably warm weather expected over the weekend. Periodic chances for storms return starting Friday night through the weekend. Low chances for severe storms Friday and Saturday nights. Wildfire smoke continues to drift in from the north, with only small amount reaching the surface. Dense fog advisory information for the following counties in Nebraska: Antelope, Boone, Burt, Butler, Cass, Colfax, Cumming, Dodge, Douglas, Gage, Jefferson, Johnson, Lancaster, Madison, Nemaha, Odo, Pawnee, Pierce, Platte, Richardson, Saline, Sarpy, Saunders, Seward, Stanton, Thurston, Washington, and Wayne, and the following counties in Iowa: Fremont, Harrison, Mills, Montgomery, Page, Pottawatomie, and Shelby. Dense fog advisory now in effect from 3 a.m. to 10 a.m. Thursday. What? Visibility 1/4 mile or less in dense fog. Where? Portions of southwest and west central Iowa and east central, northeast, and southeast Nebraska. When? From 3 a.m. to 10 a.m. Thursday. Impacts. Low visibility could make driving conditions hazardous. If driving, slow down, use your headlights, and leave plenty of distance ahead of you. This is NOAA All Hazards Radio Station KIH 61 in Omaha, Nebraska. The current time is 1:36 a.m. Central Daylight Time. The following is a summary of watches, warnings, and advisories in effect. Dense fog advisory has been extended until 10 a.m. for the following counties in Iowa: Harrison, Mills, and Pottawatomie, and the following counties in Nebraska: Burt, Cass, Dodge, Douglas, Odo, Sarpy, Saunders, and Washington. Now for the official National Weather Service forecast for the Omaha and Council Bluffs area. Rest of tonight, partly cloudy. Lows around 60. East winds around 5 miles an hour. Thursday, mostly cloudy in the morning, then clearing. Areas of fog in the morning. Highs in the lower 80s. East winds around 5 miles an hour. Thursday night, mostly clear until midnight, then becoming partly cloudy. Humid with lows in the mid-60s. Southeast winds around 5 miles an hour. Friday, mostly sunny. Hot with highs in the upper 80s. Southwest winds around 5 miles an hour. Friday night, mostly clear. Humid with lows in the mid-60s. Northeast winds around 5 miles an hour. Saturday, mostly sunny. Hot with highs in the upper 80s. Saturday night, partly cloudy. A chance of showers and thunderstorms until midnight. Lows in the lower 70s. Chance of rain 50%. Sunday, mostly sunny. Hot with highs around 90. Sunday night, mostly clear until midnight, then mostly cloudy with a chance of showers and thunderstorms after midnight. Lows in the lower 70s. Chance of rain 30%. Monday, partly sunny. Hot with highs around 90.
Monday night, partly cloudy until midnight, then mostly cloudy with a chance of showers and thunderstorms after midnight. Lows around 70. Chance of rain 30%. Tuesday, mostly cloudy in the morning, then becoming mostly sunny. Hot with highs in the mid-80s. Tuesday night, partly cloudy until midnight, then becoming mostly cloudy. A chance of showers and thunderstorms. Lows in the upper 60s. Chance of rain 50%. Wednesday, partly sunny. Highs in the lower 80s. At 1 a.m. in Omaha, it was mostly cloudy. The temperature was 65 degrees, the dew point 64, and the relative humidity 97%. The wind was north at 6 miles an hour. The pressure was 30.07 inches and rising. Across eastern Nebraska and southwest Iowa, fog was reported, with a temperature of 63 at Fremont, 61 at Columbus, 63 at Blair Airport, and 57 at Takema. It was partly cloudy, with a temperature of 68 at Lincoln and 65 at Millard. At Nebraska City, it was cloudy, with a temperature of 66. Here are some observations from across the region. At Kansas City, a thunderstorm was reported, with a temperature of 72. Fog was reported, with a temperature of 64 at Grand Island and 58 at Norfolk. It was clear, with a temperature of 58 at Sioux City, 57 at North Platte, and 63 at Valentine. It was partly cloudy, with a temperature of 64 at Sioux Falls and 68 at Denver. At Concordia, Kansas, it was cloudy, with a temperature of 68. At Des Moines, drizzle and fog were reported, with a temperature of 66. Once again, at 1 a.m. in Omaha, it was 65 degrees under mostly cloudy skies. Here are the forecast key messages. Dense fog expected to develop over a large portion of our area overnight, clearing by around 10 a.m. Thursday. Temperatures trend warmer going into the weekend. Seasonably warm weather expected over the weekend. Periodic chances for storms return starting Friday night through the weekend. Low chances for severe storms Friday and Saturday nights. Wildfire smoke continues to drift in from the north, with only small amount reaching the surface. Dense fog advisory information for the following counties in Nebraska: Antelope, Boone, Burt, Butler, Cass, Colfax, Cumming, Dodge, Douglas, Gage, Jefferson, Johnson, Lancaster, Madison, Nemaha, Odo, Pawnee, Pierce, Platte, Richardson, Saline, Sarpy, Saunders, Seward, Stanton, Thurston, Washington, and Wayne, and the following counties in Iowa: Fremont, Harrison, Mills, Montgomery, Page, Pottawatomie, and Shelby. Dense fog advisory now in effect from 3 a.m. to 10 a.m. Thursday. What? Visibility 1/4 mile or less in dense fog. Where? Portions of southwest and west central Iowa and east central, northeast, and southeast Nebraska. When? From 3 a.m. to 10 a.m. Thursday. Impacts. Low visibility could make driving conditions hazardous. If driving, slow down, use your headlights, and leave plenty of distance ahead of you. This is NOAA All Hazards Radio Station KIH 61 in Omaha, Nebraska. The current time is 1:42 a.m. Central Daylight Time. The following is a summary of watches, warnings, and advisories in effect. Dense fog advisory has been extended until 10 a.m. for the following counties in Iowa: Harrison, Mills, and Pottawatomie, and the following counties in Nebraska: Burt, Cass, Dodge, Douglas, Odo, Sarpy, Saunders, and Washington. Now for the official National Weather Service forecast for the Omaha and Council Bluffs area. Rest of tonight, partly cloudy. Lows around 60. East winds around 5 miles an hour. Thursday, mostly cloudy in the morning, then clearing. Areas of fog in the morning. Highs in the lower 80s. East winds around 5 miles an hour. Thursday night,
mostly clear until midnight, then becoming partly cloudy. Humid with lows in the mid-60s. Southeast winds around 5 miles an hour. Friday, mostly sunny. Hot with highs in the upper 80s. Southwest winds around 5 miles an hour. Friday night, mostly clear. Humid with lows in the mid-60s. Northeast winds around 5 miles an hour. Saturday, mostly sunny. Hot with highs in the upper 80s. Saturday night, partly cloudy. A chance of showers and thunderstorms until midnight. Lows in the lower 70s. Chance of rain 50%. Sunday, mostly sunny. Hot with highs around 90. Sunday night, mostly clear until midnight, then mostly cloudy with a chance of showers and thunderstorms after midnight. Lows in the lower 70s. Chance of rain 30%. Monday, partly sunny. Hot with highs around 90. Monday night, partly cloudy until midnight, then mostly cloudy with a chance of showers and thunderstorms after midnight. Lows around 70. Chance of rain 30%. Tuesday, mostly cloudy in the morning, then becoming mostly sunny. Hot with highs in the mid-80s. Tuesday night, partly cloudy until midnight, then becoming mostly cloudy. A chance of showers and thunderstorms. Lows in the upper 60s. Chance of rain 50%. Wednesday, partly sunny. Highs in the lower 80s. At 1 a.m. in Omaha, it was mostly cloudy. The temperature was 65 degrees, the dew point 64, and the relative humidity 97%. The wind was north at 6 miles an hour. The pressure was 30.07 inches and rising. Across eastern Nebraska and southwest Iowa, fog was reported, with a temperature of 63 at Fremont, 61 at Columbus, 63 at Blair Airport, and 57 at Tacoma. It was partly cloudy, with a temperature of 68 at Lincoln and 65 at Millard. At Nebraska City, it was cloudy, with a temperature of 66. Here are some observations from across the region. At Kansas City, a thunderstorm was reported, with a temperature of 72. Fog was reported, with a temperature of 64 at Grand Island and 58 at Norfolk. It was clear, with a temperature of 58 at Sioux City, 57 at North Platte, and 63 at Valentine. It was partly cloudy, with a temperature of 64 at Sioux Falls and 68 at Denver. At Concordia, Kansas, it was cloudy, with a temperature of 68. At Des Moines, drizzle and fog were reported, with a temperature of 66. Once again, at 1 a.m. in Omaha, it was 65 degrees under mostly cloudy skies. Here are the forecast key messages. Dense fog expected to develop over a large portion of our area overnight, clearing by around 10 a.m. Thursday. Temperatures trend warmer going into the weekend. Seasonably warm weather expected over the weekend. Periodic chances for storms return starting Friday night through the weekend. Low chances for severe storms Friday and Saturday nights. Wildfire smoke continues to drift in from the north, with only small amount reaching the surface. Dense fog advisory information for the following counties in Nebraska: Antelope, Boone, Burt, Butler, Cass, Colfax, Cumming, Dodge, Douglas, Gage, Jefferson, Johnson, Lancaster, Madison, Nemaha, Odo, Pawnee, Pierce, Platte, Richardson, Saline, Sarpy, Saunders, Seward, Stanton, Thurston, Washington, and Wayne, and the following counties in Iowa: Fremont, Harrison, Mills, Montgomery, Page, Pottawatomie, and Shelby. Dense fog advisory now in effect from 3 a.m. to 10 a.m. Thursday. What? Visibility 1/4 mile or less in dense fog. Where? Portions of southwest and west central Iowa and east central, northeast, and southeast Nebraska. When? From 3 a.m. to 10 a.m. Thursday. Impacts. Low visibility could make driving conditions hazardous. If driving,
slow down, use your headlights, and leave plenty of distance ahead of you. This is NOAA All Hazards radio station KIH-61 in Omaha, Nebraska. The current time is 1:48 a.m. Central Daylight Time. The following is a summary of watches, warnings, and advisories in effect. Dense fog advisory has been extended until 10 a.m. for the following counties in Iowa, Harrison, Mills, and Pottawatomie, and the following counties in Nebraska, Burt, Cass, Dodge, Douglas, Odo, Sarpy, Saunders, and Washington. Now for the official National Weather Service forecast for the Omaha and Council Bluffs area. Rest of tonight, partly cloudy. Lows around 60. East winds around 5 miles an hour. Thursday, mostly cloudy in the morning, then clearing. Areas of fog in the morning. Highs in the lower 80s. East winds around 5 miles an hour. Thursday night, mostly clear until midnight, then becoming partly cloudy. Humid with lows in the mid-60s. Southeast winds around 5 miles an hour. Friday, mostly sunny. Hot with highs in the upper 80s. Southwest winds around 5 miles an hour. Friday night, mostly clear. Humid with lows in the mid-60s. Northeast winds around 5 miles an hour. Saturday, mostly sunny. Hot with highs in the upper 80s. Saturday night, partly cloudy. A chance of showers and thunderstorms until midnight. Lows in the lower 70s. Chance of rain 50%. Sunday, mostly sunny. Hot with highs around 90. Sunday night, mostly clear until midnight, then mostly cloudy with a chance of showers and thunderstorms after midnight. Lows in the lower 70s. Chance of rain 30%. Monday, partly sunny. Hot with highs around 90. Monday night, partly cloudy until midnight, then mostly cloudy with a chance of showers and thunderstorms after midnight. Lows around 70. Chance of rain 30%. Tuesday, mostly cloudy in the morning, then becoming mostly sunny. Hot with highs in the mid-80s. Tuesday night, partly cloudy until midnight, then becoming mostly cloudy. A chance of showers and thunderstorms. Lows in the upper 60s. Chance of rain 50%. Wednesday, partly sunny. Highs in the lower 80s. At 1 a.m. in Omaha, it was mostly cloudy. The temperature was 65 degrees, the dew point 64, and the relative humidity 97%. The wind was north at 6 miles an hour. The pressure was 30.07 inches and rising. Across eastern Nebraska and southwest Iowa, fog was reported, with a temperature of 63 at Fremont, 61 at Columbus, 63 at Blair Airport, and 57 at Tecumseh. It was partly cloudy, with a temperature of 68 at Lincoln and 65 at Millard. At Nebraska City, it was cloudy, with a temperature of 66. Here are some observations from across the region. At Kansas City, a thunderstorm was reported, with a temperature of 72. Fog was reported, with a temperature of 64 at Grand Island and 58 at Norfolk. It was clear, with a temperature of 58 at Sioux City, 57 at North Platte, and 63 at Valentine. It was partly cloudy, with a temperature of 64 at Sioux Falls and 68 at Denver. At Concordia, Kansas, it was cloudy, with a temperature of 68. At Des Moines, drizzle and fog were reported, with a temperature of 66. Once again, at 1 a.m. in Omaha, it was 65 degrees under mostly cloudy skies. Here are the forecast key messages. Dense fog expected to develop over a large portion of our area overnight, clearing by around 10 a.m. Thursday. Temperatures trend warmer going into the weekend. Seasonably warm weather expected over the weekend. Periodic chances for storms return starting Friday night through the weekend. Low chances for severe storms Friday and Saturday nights.
Wildfire smoke continues to drift in from the north, with only small amount reaching the surface. Dense fog advisory information for the following counties in Nebraska: Antelope, Boone, Burt, Butler, Cass, Colfax, Cumming, Dodge, Douglas, Gage, Jefferson, Johnson, Lancaster, Madison, Nemaha, Odo, Pawnee, Pierce, Platt, Richardson, Saline, Sarpy, Saunders, Seward, Stanton, Thurston, Washington, and Wayne, and the following counties in Iowa: Fremont, Harrison, Mills, Montgomery, Page, Pottawatomie, and Shelby. Dense fog advisory now in effect from 3 a.m. to 10 a.m. Thursday. What? Visibility 1/4 mile or less in dense fog. Where? Portions of southwest and west central Iowa and east central, northeast, and southeast Nebraska. When? From 3 a.m. to 10 a.m. Thursday. Impacts. Low visibility could make driving conditions hazardous. If driving, slow down, use your headlights, and leave plenty of distance ahead of you. This is NOAA All Hazards Radio Station KIH 61 in Omaha, Nebraska. The current time is 1:54 a.m. Central Daylight Time. The following is a summary of watches, warnings, and advisories in effect. Dense fog advisory has been extended until 10 a.m. for the following counties in Iowa: Harrison, Mills, and Pottawatomie, and the following counties in Nebraska: Burt, Cass, Dodge, Douglas, Odo, Sarpy, Saunders, and Washington. Now for the official National Weather Service forecast for the Omaha and Council Bluffs area. Rest of tonight, partly cloudy. Lows around 60. East winds around 5 miles an hour. Thursday, mostly cloudy in the morning, then clearing. Areas of fog in the morning. Highs in the lower 80s. East winds around 5 miles an hour. Thursday night, mostly clear until midnight, then becoming partly cloudy. Humid with lows in the mid-60s. Southeast winds around 5 miles an hour. Friday, mostly sunny. Hot with highs in the upper 80s. Southwest winds around 5 miles an hour. Friday night, mostly clear. Humid with lows in the mid-60s. Northeast winds around 5 miles an hour. Saturday, mostly sunny. Hot with highs in the upper 80s. Saturday night, partly cloudy. A chance of showers and thunderstorms until midnight. Lows in the lower 70s. Chance of rain 50%. Sunday, mostly sunny. Hot with highs around 90. Sunday night, mostly clear until midnight, then mostly cloudy with a chance of showers and thunderstorms after midnight. Lows in the lower 70s. Chance of rain 30%. Monday, partly sunny. Hot with highs around 90. Monday night, partly cloudy until midnight, then mostly cloudy with a chance of showers and thunderstorms after midnight. Lows around 70. Chance of rain 30%. Tuesday, mostly cloudy in the morning, then becoming mostly sunny. Hot with highs in the mid-80s. Tuesday night, partly cloudy until midnight, then becoming mostly cloudy. A chance of showers and thunderstorms. Lows in the upper 60s. Chance of rain 50%. Wednesday, partly sunny. Highs in the lower 80s. At 1 a.m. in Omaha, it was mostly cloudy. The temperature was 65 degrees, the dew point 64, and the relative humidity 97%. The wind was north at 6 miles an hour. The pressure was 30.07 inches and rising. Across eastern Nebraska and southwest Iowa, fog was reported, with a temperature of 63 at Fremont, 61 at Columbus, 63 at Blair Airport, and 57 at Takema. It was partly cloudy, with a temperature of 68 at Lincoln and 65 at Millard. At Nebraska City, it was cloudy, with a temperature of 66. Here are some observations from across the region.
at Kansas City, a thunderstorm was reported with a temperature of 72. Fog was reported with a temperature of 64 at Grand Island and 58 at Norfolk. It was clear with a temperature of 58 at Sioux City, 57 at Northland, and 63 at Valentine. It was partly cloudy with a temperature of 64 at Sioux Falls and 68 at Denver. At Concordia, Kansas, it was cloudy with a temperature of 68. At Des Moines, drizzle and fog were reported with a temperature of 66. Once again, at 1 a.m. in Omaha, it was 65 degrees under mostly cloudy skies. Here are the forecast key messages. Dense fog expected to develop over a large portion of our area overnight, clearing by around 10 a.m. Thursday. Temperatures trend warmer going into the weekend. Seasonably warm weather expected over the weekend. Periodic chances for storms return starting Friday night through the weekend. Low chances for severe storms Friday and Saturday nights. Wildfire smoke continues to drift in from the north, with only small amount reaching the surface. Dense fog advisory information for the following counties in Nebraska: Antelope, Boone, Burt, Butler, Cass, Colfax, Cumming, Dodge, Douglas, Gage, Jefferson, Johnson, Lancaster, Madison, Nemaha, Odo, Pawnee, Pierce, Platt, Richardson, Saline, Sarpy, Saunders, Seward, Stanton, Thurston, Washington, and Wayne, and the following counties in Iowa: Fremont, Harrison, Mills, Montgomery, Page, Pottawatomie, and Shelby. Dense fog advisory now in effect from 3 a.m. to 10 a.m. Thursday. What? Visibility 1/4 mile or less in dense fog. Where? Portions of southwest and west central Iowa and east central, northeast, and southeast Nebraska. When? From 3 a.m. to 10 a.m. Thursday. Impacts. Low visibility could make driving conditions hazardous. If driving, slow down, use your headlights, and leave plenty of distance ahead of you. This is NOAA All Hazards Radio Station KIH 61 in Omaha, Nebraska. The current time is 2 a.m. Central Daylight Time. The following is a summary of watches, warnings, and advisories in effect. Dense fog advisory has been extended until 10 a.m. for the following counties in Iowa: Harrison, Mills, and Pottawatomie, and the following counties in Nebraska: Burt, Cass, Dodge, Douglas, Odo, Sarpy, Saunders, and Washington. Now for the official National Weather Service forecast for the Omaha and Council Bluffs area. Rest of tonight, partly cloudy. Lows around 60. East winds around 5 miles an hour. Thursday, mostly cloudy in the morning, then clearing. Areas of fog in the morning. Highs in the lower 80s. East winds around 5 miles an hour. Thursday night, mostly clear until midnight, then becoming partly cloudy. Humid with lows in the mid-60s. Southeast winds around 5 miles an hour. Friday, mostly sunny. Hot with highs in the upper 80s. Southwest winds around 5 miles an hour. Friday night, mostly clear. Humid with lows in the mid-60s. Northeast winds around 5 miles an hour. Saturday, mostly sunny. Hot with highs in the upper 80s. Saturday night, partly cloudy. A chance of showers and thunderstorms until midnight. Lows in the lower 70s. Chance of rain 50%. Sunday, mostly sunny. Hot with highs around 90. Sunday night, mostly clear until midnight, then mostly cloudy with a chance of showers and thunderstorms after midnight. Lows in the lower 70s. Chance of rain 30%. Monday, partly sunny. Hot with highs around 90. Monday night, partly cloudy until midnight, then mostly cloudy with a chance of showers and thunderstorms after midnight. Lows around 70. Chance of rain 30%. Tuesday, mostly cloudy in the morning, then becoming mostly sunny. Hot with highs in the mid-80s.
Tuesday night, partly cloudy until midnight, then becoming mostly cloudy. A chance of showers and thunderstorms. Lows in the upper 60s. Chance of rain 50%. Wednesday, partly sunny. Highs in the lower 80s. Here are the forecast key messages. Dense fog expected to develop over a large portion of our area overnight, clearing by around 10 a.m. Thursday. Temperatures trend warmer going into the weekend. Seasonably warm weather expected over the weekend. Periodic chances for storms return starting Friday night through the weekend. Low chances for severe storms Friday and Saturday nights. Wildfire smoke continues to drift in from the north, with only small amount reaching the surface. Dense fog advisory information for the following counties in Nebraska: Antelope, Boone, Burt, Butler, Cass, Colfax, Cumming, Dodge, Douglas, Gage, Jefferson, Johnson, Lancaster, Madison, Nemaha, Odo, Pawnee, Pierce, Platt, Richardson, Saline, Sarpy, Saunders, Seward, Stanton, Thurston, Washington, and Wayne, and the following counties in Iowa: Fremont, Harrison, Mills, Montgomery, Page, Pottawatomie, and Shelby. Dense fog advisory now in effect from 3 a.m. to 10 a.m. Thursday. What? Visibility 1/4 mile or less in dense fog. Where? Portions of southwest and west central Iowa and east central, northeast, and southeast Nebraska. When? From 3 a.m. to 10 a.m. Thursday. Impacts. Low visibility could make driving conditions hazardous. If driving, slow down, use your headlights, and leave plenty of distance ahead of you. 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The current time is 2:05 a.m. Central Daylight Time. The following is a summary of watches, warnings, and advisories in effect. Dense fog advisory has been extended until 10 a.m. for the following counties in Iowa, Harrison, Mills, and Pottawatomie, and the following counties in Nebraska: Burt, Cass, Dodge, Douglas, Odo, Sarpy, Saunders, and Washington. Now for the official National Weather Service forecast for the Omaha and Council Bluffs area. Rest of tonight, partly cloudy. Lows around 60. East winds around 5 miles an hour. Thursday, mostly cloudy in the morning, then clearing. Areas of fog in the morning. Highs in the lower 80s. East winds around 5 miles an hour. Thursday night, mostly clear until midnight, then becoming partly cloudy. Humid with lows in the mid-60s. Southeast winds around 5 miles an hour. Friday, mostly sunny. Hot with highs in the upper 80s. Southwest winds around 5 miles an hour. Friday night, mostly clear. Humid with lows in the mid-60s. Northeast winds around 5 miles an hour. Saturday, mostly sunny. Hot with highs in the upper 80s. Saturday night, partly cloudy. A chance of showers and thunderstorms until midnight. Lows in the lower 70s. Chance of rain 50%. Sunday, mostly sunny. Hot with highs around 90. Sunday night, mostly clear until midnight, then mostly cloudy with a chance of showers and thunderstorms after midnight. Lows in the lower 70s. Chance of rain 30%. Monday, partly sunny. Hot with highs around 90. Monday night, partly cloudy until midnight, then mostly cloudy with a chance of showers and thunderstorms after midnight. Lows around 70. Chance of rain 30%. Tuesday, mostly cloudy in the morning, then becoming mostly sunny. Hot with highs in the mid-80s. Tuesday night, partly cloudy until midnight, then becoming mostly cloudy.
a chance of showers and thunderstorms. Lows in the upper 60s. Chance of rain 50%. Wednesday, partly sunny. Highs in the lower 80s. At 2 a.m. in Omaha, fog was reported, reducing the visibility to 1 mile. The temperature was 65 degrees, the dew point 64, and the relative humidity 97%. The pressure was 30.07 inches and steady. Across eastern Nebraska and southwest Iowa, fog was reported, with a temperature of 64 at Millard, 61 at Fremont, 59 at Columbus, 64 at Blair Airport, 57 at Tacoma, and 65 at Plattsmouth. At Offutt Air Force Base, it was partly cloudy, with a temperature of 63. It was cloudy, with a temperature of 67 at Lincoln, 66 at Nebraska City, and 66 at Red Oak, Iowa. Here are some observations from across the region. At Kansas City, a thunderstorm was reported, with a temperature of 72. Fog was reported, with a temperature of 61 at Grand Island, 57 at North Fork, 55 at Sioux City, and 57 at North Platte. It was clear, with a temperature of 62 at Sioux Falls, and 61 at Valentine. At Denver, it was partly cloudy, with a temperature of 67. At Concordia, Kansas, it was cloudy, with a temperature of 68. At Des Moines, drizzle and fog were reported, with a temperature of 66. Once again, at 2 a.m. in Omaha, it was 65 degrees with fog. Here are the forecast key messages. Dense fog expected to develop over a large portion of our area overnight, clearing by around 10 a.m. Thursday. Temperatures trend warmer going into the weekend. Seasonably warm weather expected over the weekend. Periodic chances for storms return starting Friday night through the weekend. Low chances for severe storms Friday and Saturday nights. Wildfire smoke continues to drift in from the north, with only small amount reaching the surface. Dense fog advisory information for the following counties in Nebraska: Antelope, Boone, Burke, Butler, Cass, Colfax, Cumming, Dodge, Douglas, Gage, Jefferson, Johnson, Lancaster, Madison, Nemaha, Odo, Pawnee, Pierce, Platt, Richardson, Saline, Sarpy, Saunders, Seward, Stanton, Thurston, Washington, and Wayne, and the following counties in Iowa: Fremont, Harrison, Mills, Montgomery, Page, Pottawatomie, and Shelby. Dense fog advisory now in effect from 3 a.m. to 10 a.m. Thursday. What? Visibility 1/4 mile or less in dense fog. Where? Portions of southwest and west central Iowa and east central, northeast, and southeast Nebraska. When? From 3 a.m. to 10 a.m. Thursday. Impacts: low visibility could make driving conditions hazardous. If driving, slow down, use your headlights, and leave plenty of distance ahead of you. This is NOAA All Hazards Radio Station KIH 61 in Omaha, Nebraska. The current time is 2:11 a.m. Central Daylight Time. The following is a summary of watches, warnings, and advisories in effect. Dense fog advisory has been extended until 10 a.m. for the following counties in Iowa: Harrison, Mills, and Pottawatomie, and the following counties in Nebraska: Burt, Cass, Dodge, Douglas, Odo, Sarpy, Saunders, and Washington. Now for the official National Weather Service forecast for the Omaha and Council Bluffs area. Rest of tonight, partly cloudy. Lows around 60. East winds around 5 miles an hour. Thursday, mostly cloudy in the morning, then clearing. Areas of fog in the morning. Highs in the lower 80s. East winds around 5 miles an hour. Thursday night, mostly clear until midnight, then becoming partly cloudy. Humid with lows in the mid-60s. Southeast winds around 5 miles an hour. Friday, mostly sunny. Hot with highs in the upper 80s. Southwest winds around 5 miles an hour. Friday night, mostly clear. Humid with lows in the mid-60s.
Northeast winds around 5 miles an hour. Saturday, mostly sunny. Hot with highs in the upper 80s. Saturday night, partly cloudy. A chance of showers and thunderstorms until midnight. Lows in the lower 70s. Chance of rain 50%. Sunday, mostly sunny. Hot with highs around 90. Sunday night, mostly clear until midnight, then mostly cloudy with a chance of showers and thunderstorms after midnight. Lows in the lower 70s. Chance of rain 30%. Monday, partly sunny. Hot with highs around 90. Monday night, partly cloudy until midnight, then mostly cloudy with a chance of showers and thunderstorms after midnight. Lows around 70. Chance of rain 30%. Tuesday, mostly cloudy in the morning, then becoming mostly sunny. Hot with highs in the mid-80s. Tuesday night, partly cloudy until midnight, then becoming mostly cloudy. A chance of showers and thunderstorms. Lows in the upper 60s. Chance of rain 50%. Wednesday, partly sunny. Highs in the lower 80s. At 2 a.m. in Omaha, fog was reported, reducing the visibility to 1 mile. The temperature was 65 degrees, the dew point 64, and the relative humidity 97%. The pressure was 30.07 inches and steady. Across eastern Nebraska and southwest Iowa, fog was reported, with a temperature of 64 at Millard, 61 at Fremont, 59 at Columbus, 64 at Blair Airport, 57 at Tacoma, and 65 at Plattsmouth. At Offutt Air Force Base, it was partly cloudy, with a temperature of 63. It was cloudy, with a temperature of 67 at Lincoln, 66 at Nebraska City, and 66 at Red Oak, Iowa. Here are some observations from across the region. At Kansas City, a thunderstorm was reported, with a temperature of 72. Fog was reported, with a temperature of 61 at Grand Island, 57 at North Fork, 55 at Sioux City, and 57 at North Platte. It was clear, with a temperature of 62 at Sioux Falls, and 61 at Valentine. At Denver, it was partly cloudy, with a temperature of 67. At Concordia, Kansas, it was cloudy, with a temperature of 68. At Des Moines, drizzle and fog were reported, with a temperature of 66. Once again, at 2 a.m. in Omaha, it was 65 degrees with fog. Here are the forecast key messages. Dense fog expected to develop over a large portion of our area overnight, clearing by around 10 a.m. Thursday. Temperatures trend warmer going into the weekend. Seasonably warm weather expected over the weekend. Periodic chances for storms return starting Friday night through the weekend. Low chances for severe storms Friday and Saturday nights. Wildfire smoke continues to drift in from the north, with only small amount reaching the surface. Dense fog advisory information for the following counties in Nebraska: Antelope, Boone, Burt, Butler, Cass, Colfax, Cumming, Dodge, Douglas, Gage, Jefferson, Johnson, Lancaster, Madison, Nemaha, Odo, Pawnee, Pierce, Platt, Richardson, Saline, Sarpy, Saunders, Seward, Stanton, Thurston, Washington, and Wayne, and the following counties in Iowa: Fremont, Harrison, Mills, Montgomery, Page, Pottawatomie, and Shelby. Dense fog advisory now in effect from 3 a.m. to 10 a.m. Thursday. What? Visibility 1/4 mile or less in dense fog. Where? Portions of southwest and west central Iowa and east central, northeast, and southeast Nebraska. When? From 3 a.m. to 10 a.m. Thursday. Impacts. Low visibility could make driving conditions hazardous. If driving, slow down, use your headlights, and leave plenty of distance ahead of you. This is NOAA All Hazards Radio Station KIH 61 in Omaha, Nebraska. The current time is 2:18 a.m. Central Daylight Time. The following is a summary of watches, warnings, and advisories in effect.
Dense fog advisory has been extended until 10 a.m. for the following counties in Iowa, Harrison, Mills, and Pottawatomie, and the following counties in Nebraska, Burt, Cass, Dodge, Douglas, Odo,

southeast winds around 5 miles an hour. Friday, mostly sunny. Hot with highs in the upper 80s. Southwest winds around 5 miles an hour. Friday night, mostly clear. Humid with lows in the mid-60s. Northeast winds around 5 miles an hour. Saturday, mostly sunny. Hot with highs in the upper 80s. Saturday night, partly cloudy. A chance of showers and thunderstorms until midnight. Lows in the lower 70s. Chance of rain 50%. Sunday, mostly sunny. Hot with highs around 90. Sunday night, mostly clear until midnight, then mostly cloudy with a chance of showers and thunderstorms after midnight. Lows in the lower 70s. Chance of rain 30%. Monday, partly sunny. Hot with highs around 90. Monday night, partly cloudy until midnight, then mostly cloudy with a chance of showers and thunderstorms after midnight. Lows around 70. Chance of rain 30%. Tuesday, mostly cloudy in the morning, then becoming mostly sunny. Hot with highs in the mid-80s. Tuesday night, partly cloudy until midnight, then becoming mostly cloudy. A chance of showers and thunderstorms. Lows in the upper 60s. Chance of rain 50%. Wednesday, partly sunny. Highs in the lower 80s. At 2 a.m. in Omaha, fog was reported, reducing the visibility to 1 mile. The temperature was 65 degrees, the dew point 64, and the relative humidity 97%. The pressure was 30.07 inches and steady. Across eastern Nebraska and southwest Iowa, fog was reported, with a temperature of 64 at Millard, 61 at Fremont, 59 at Columbus, 64 at Blair Airport, 57 at Tacoma, and 65 at Plattsmouth. At Offutt Air Force Base, it was partly cloudy, with a temperature of 63. It was cloudy, with a temperature of 67 at Lincoln, 66 at Nebraska City, and 66 at Red Oak, Iowa. Here are some observations from across the region. At Kansas City, a thunderstorm was reported, with a temperature of 72. Fog was reported, with a temperature of 61 at Grand Island, 57 at Norfolk, 55 at Sioux City, and 57 at North Platte. It was clear, with a temperature of 62 at Sioux Falls, and 61 at Valentine. At Denver, it was partly cloudy, with a temperature of 67. At Concordia, Kansas, it was cloudy, with a temperature of 68. At Des Moines, drizzle and fog were reported, with a temperature of 66. Once again, at 2 a.m. in Omaha, it was 65 degrees with fog. Here are the forecast key messages. Dense fog expected to develop over a large portion of our area overnight, clearing by around 10 a.m. Thursday. Temperatures trend warmer going into the weekend. Seasonably warm weather expected over the weekend. Periodic chances for storms return starting Friday night through the weekend. Low chances for severe storms Friday and Saturday nights. Wildfire smoke continues to drift in from the north, with only small amount reaching the surface. Dense fog advisory information for the following counties in Nebraska: Antelope, Boone, Burt, Butler, Cass, Colfax, Cumming, Dodge, Douglas, Gage, Jefferson, Johnson, Lancaster, Madison, Nemaha, Odo, Pawnee, Pierce, Platte, Richardson, Saline, Sarpy, Saunders, Seward, Stanton, Thurston, Washington, and Wayne, and the following counties in Iowa: Fremont, Harrison, Mills, Montgomery, Page, Pottawatomie, and Shelby. Dense fog advisory now in effect from 3 a.m. to 10 a.m. Thursday. What? Visibility 1/4 mile or less in dense fog. Where? Portions of southwest and west central Iowa and east central, northeast, and southeast Nebraska. When? From 3 a.m. to 10 a.m. Thursday. Impacts. Low visibility could make driving conditions hazardous. If driving, slow down, use your headlights, and leave plenty of distance ahead.

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The current time is 2:24 a.m. Central Daylight Time. The following is a summary of watches, warnings, and advisories in effect. Dense fog advisory has been extended until 10 a.m. for the following counties in Iowa, Harrison, Mills, and Pottawatomie, and the following counties in Nebraska, Burt, Cass, Dodge, Douglas, Odo, Sarpy, Saunders, and Washington. Now for the official National Weather Service forecast for the Omaha and Council Bluffs area. Rest of tonight, partly cloudy. Lows around 60. East winds around 5 miles an hour. Thursday, mostly cloudy in the morning, then clearing. Areas of fog in the morning. Highs in the lower 80s. East winds around 5 miles an hour. Thursday night, mostly clear until midnight, then becoming partly cloudy. Humid with lows in the mid-60s. Southeast winds around 5 miles an hour. Friday, mostly sunny. Hot with highs in the upper 80s. Southwest winds around 5 miles an hour. Friday night, mostly clear. Humid with lows in the mid-60s. Northeast winds around 5 miles an hour. Saturday, mostly sunny. Hot with highs in the upper 80s. Saturday night, partly cloudy. A chance of showers and thunderstorms until midnight. Lows in the lower 70s. Chance of rain 50%. Sunday, mostly sunny. Hot with highs around 90. Sunday night, mostly clear until midnight, then mostly cloudy with a chance of showers and thunderstorms after midnight. Lows in the lower 70s. Chance of rain 30%. Monday, partly sunny. Hot with highs around 90. Monday night, partly cloudy until midnight, then mostly cloudy with a chance of showers and thunderstorms after midnight. Lows around 70. Chance of rain 30%. Tuesday, mostly cloudy in the morning, then becoming mostly sunny. Hot with highs in the mid-80s. Tuesday night, partly cloudy until midnight, then becoming mostly cloudy. A chance of showers and thunderstorms. Lows in the upper 60s. Chance of rain 50%. Wednesday, partly sunny. Highs in the lower 80s. At 2 a.m. in Omaha, fog was reported, reducing the visibility to 1 mile. The temperature was 65 degrees, the dew point 64, and the relative humidity 97%. The pressure was 30.07 inches and steady. Across eastern Nebraska and southwest Iowa, fog was reported, with a temperature of 64 at Millard, 61 at Fremont, 59 at Columbus, 64 at Blair Airport, 57 at Tacoma, and 65 at Plattsmouth. At Offutt Air Force Base, it was partly cloudy, with a temperature of 63. It was cloudy, with a temperature of 67 at Lincoln, 66 at Nebraska City, and 66 at Red Oak, Iowa. Here are some observations from across the region. At Kansas City, a thunderstorm was reported, with a temperature of 72. Fog was reported, with a temperature of 61 at Grand Island, 57 at Norfolk, 55 at Sioux City, and 57 at North Platte. It was clear, with a temperature of 62 at Sioux Falls, and 61 at Valentine. At Denver, it was partly cloudy, with a temperature of 67. At Concordia, Kansas, it was cloudy, with a temperature of 68. At Des Moines, drizzle and fog were reported, with a temperature of 66. Once again, at 2 a.m. in Omaha, it was 65 degrees with fog. Here are the forecast key messages. Dense fog expected to develop over a large portion of our area overnight, clearing by around 10 a.m. Thursday. Temperatures trend warmer going into the weekend. Seasonably warm weather expected over the weekend. Periodic chances for storms return starting Friday night through the weekend. Low chances for severe storms Friday and Saturday nights.
Wildfire smoke continues to drift in from the north, with only small amount reaching the surface. Dense fog advisory information for the following counties in Nebraska: Antelope, Boone, Burt, Butler, Cass, Colfax, Cumming, Dodge, Douglas, Gage, Jefferson, Johnson, Lancaster, Madison, Nemaha, Odo, Pawnee, Pierce, Platte, Richardson, Saline, Sarpy, Saunders, Seward, Stanton, Thurston, Washington, and Wayne, and the following counties in Iowa: Fremont, Harrison, Mills, Montgomery, Page, Pottawatomie, and Shelby. Dense fog advisory now in effect from 3 a.m. to 10 a.m. Thursday. What? Visibility 1/4 mile or less in dense fog. Where? Portions of southwest and west central Iowa and east central, northeast, and southeast Nebraska. When? From 3 a.m. to 10 a.m. Thursday. Impacts. Low visibility could make driving conditions hazardous. If driving, slow down, use your headlights, and leave plenty of distance ahead of you. This is NOAA All Hazards Radio Station KIH 61 in Omaha, Nebraska. The current time is 2:30 a.m. Central Daylight Time. The following is a summary of watches, warnings, and advisories in effect. Dense fog advisory has been extended until 10 a.m. for the following counties in Iowa: Harrison, Mills, and Pottawatomie, and the following counties in Nebraska: Burt, Cass, Dodge, Douglas, Odo, Sarpy, Saunders, and Washington. Now for the official National Weather Service forecast for the Omaha and Council Bluffs area. Rest of tonight, partly cloudy. Lows around 60. East winds around 5 miles an hour. Thursday, mostly cloudy in the morning, then clearing. Areas of fog in the morning. Highs in the lower 80s. East winds around 5 miles an hour. Thursday night, mostly clear until midnight, then becoming partly cloudy. Humid with lows in the mid-60s. Southeast winds around 5 miles an hour. Friday, mostly sunny. Hot with highs in the upper 80s. Southwest winds around 5 miles an hour. Friday night, mostly clear. Humid with lows in the mid-60s. Northeast winds around 5 miles an hour. Saturday, mostly sunny. Hot with highs in the upper 80s. Saturday night, partly cloudy. A chance of showers and thunderstorms until midnight. Lows in the lower 70s. Chance of rain 50%. Sunday, mostly sunny. Hot with highs around 90. Sunday night, mostly clear until midnight, then mostly cloudy with a chance of showers and thunderstorms after midnight. Lows in the lower 70s. Chance of rain 30%. Monday, partly sunny. Hot with highs around 90. Monday night, partly cloudy until midnight, then mostly cloudy with a chance of showers and thunderstorms after midnight. Lows around 70. Chance of rain 30%. Tuesday, mostly cloudy in the morning, then becoming mostly sunny. Hot with highs in the mid-80s. Tuesday night, partly cloudy until midnight, then becoming mostly cloudy. A chance of showers and thunderstorms. Lows in the upper 60s. Chance of rain 50%. Wednesday, partly sunny. Highs in the lower 80s. At 2 a.m. in Omaha, fog was reported, reducing the visibility to 1 mile. The temperature was 65 degrees, the dew point 64, and the relative humidity 97%. The pressure was 30.07 inches and steady. Across eastern Nebraska and southwest Iowa, fog was reported, with a temperature of 64 at Millard, 61 at Fremont, 59 at Columbus, 64 at Blair Airport, 57 at Tacoma, and 65 at Plattsmouth. At Offutt Air Force Base, it was partly cloudy, with a temperature of 63. It was cloudy, with a temperature of 67 at Lincoln, 66 at Nebraska City, and 66 at Red Oak, Iowa.
Here are some observations from across the region. At Kansas City, a thunderstorm was reported with a temperature of 72. Fog was reported with a temperature of 61 at Grand Island, 57 at Norfolk, 55 at Sioux City, and 57 at North Platte. It was clear with a temperature of 62 at Sioux Falls and 61 at Valentine. At Denver, it was partly cloudy with a temperature of 67. At Concordia, Kansas, it was cloudy with a temperature of 68. At Des Moines, drizzle and fog were reported with a temperature of 66. Once again, at 2 a.m. in Omaha, it was 65 degrees with fog. Here are the forecast key messages. Dense fog expected to develop over a large portion of our area overnight, clearing by around 10 a.m. Thursday. Temperatures trend warmer going into the weekend. Seasonably warm weather expected over the weekend. Periodic chances for storms return starting Friday night through the weekend. Low chances for severe storms Friday and Saturday nights. Wildfire smoke continues to drift in from the north, with only small amount reaching the surface. Dense fog advisory information for the following counties in Nebraska: Antelope, Boone, Burt, Butler, Cass, Colfax, Cumming, Dodge, Douglas, Gage, Jefferson, Johnson, Lancaster, Madison, Nemaha, Odo, Pawnee, Pierce, Platte, Richardson, Saline, Sarpy, Saunders, Seward, Stanton, Thurston, Washington, and Wayne, and the following counties in Iowa: Fremont, Harrison, Mills, Montgomery, Page, Pottawatomie, and Shelby. Dense fog advisory now in effect from 3 a.m. to 10 a.m. Thursday. What? Visibility 1/4 mile or less in dense fog. Where? Portions of southwest and west central Iowa and east central, northeast, and southeast Nebraska. When? From 3 a.m. to 10 a.m. Thursday. Impacts. Low visibility could make driving conditions hazardous. If driving, slow down, use your headlights, and leave plenty of distance ahead of you. This is NOAA All Hazards Radio Station KIH 61 in Omaha, Nebraska. The current time is 2:36 a.m. Central Daylight Time. The following is a summary of watches, warnings, and advisories in effect. Dense fog advisory has been extended until 10 a.m. for the following counties in Iowa: Harrison, Mills, and Pottawatomie, and the following counties in Nebraska: Burt, Cass, Dodge, Douglas, Odo, Sarpy, Saunders, and Washington. Now for the official National Weather Service forecast for the Omaha and Council Bluffs area. Rest of tonight, partly cloudy. Lows around 60. East winds around 5 miles an hour. Thursday, mostly cloudy in the morning, then clearing. Areas of fog in the morning. Highs in the lower 80s. East winds around 5 miles an hour. Thursday night, mostly clear until midnight, then becoming partly cloudy. Humid with lows in the mid-60s. Southeast winds around 5 miles an hour. Friday, mostly sunny. Hot with highs in the upper 80s. Southwest winds around 5 miles an hour. Friday night, mostly clear. Humid with lows in the mid-60s. Northeast winds around 5 miles an hour. Saturday, mostly sunny. Hot with highs in the upper 80s. Saturday night, partly cloudy. A chance of showers and thunderstorms until midnight. Lows in the lower 70s. Chance of rain 50%. Sunday, mostly sunny. Hot with highs around 90. Sunday night, mostly clear until midnight, then mostly cloudy with a chance of showers and thunderstorms after midnight. Lows in the lower 70s. Chance of rain 30%. Monday, partly sunny. Hot with highs around 90. Monday night, partly cloudy until midnight, then mostly cloudy with a chance of showers and thunderstorms after midnight. Lows around 70. Chance of rain 30%.
Tuesday, mostly cloudy in the morning, then becoming mostly sunny. Hot with highs in the mid-80s. Tuesday night, partly cloudy until midnight, then becoming mostly cloudy. A chance of showers and thunderstorms. Lows in the upper 60s. Chance of rain 50%. Wednesday, partly sunny. Highs in the lower 80s. At 2 a.m. in Omaha, fog was reported, reducing the visibility to 1 mile. The temperature was 65 degrees, the dew point 64, and the relative humidity 97%. The pressure was 30.07 inches and steady. Across eastern Nebraska and southwest Iowa, fog was reported, with a temperature of 64 at Millard, 61 at Fremont, 59 at Columbus, 64 at Blair Airport, 57 at Tacoma, and 65 at Plattsmouth. At Offutt Air Force Base, it was partly cloudy, with a temperature of 63. It was cloudy, with a temperature of 67 at Lincoln, 66 at Nebraska City, and 66 at Red Oak, Iowa. Here are some observations from across the region. At Kansas City, a thunderstorm was reported, with a temperature of 72. Fog was reported, with a temperature of 61 at Grand Island, 57 at North Fork, 55 at Sioux City, and 57 at North Platte. It was clear, with a temperature of 62 at Sioux Falls, and 61 at Valentine. At Denver, it was partly cloudy, with a temperature of 67. At Concordia, Kansas, it was cloudy, with a temperature of 68. At Des Moines, drizzle and fog were reported, with a temperature of 66. Once again, at 2 a.m. in Omaha, it was 65 degrees with fog. Here are the forecast key messages. Dense fog expected to develop over a large portion of our area overnight, clearing by around 10 a.m. Thursday. Temperatures trend warmer going into the weekend. Seasonably warm weather expected over the weekend. Periodic chances for storms return starting Friday night through the weekend. Low chances for severe storms Friday and Saturday nights. Wildfire smoke continues to drift in from the north, with only small amount reaching the surface. Dense fog advisory information for the following counties in Nebraska: Antelope, Boone, Burt, Butler, Cass, Colfax, Cumming, Dodge, Douglas, Gage, Jefferson, Johnson, Lancaster, Madison, Nemaha, Odo, Pawnee, Pierce, Platte, Richardson, Saline, Sarpy, Saunders, Seward, Stanton, Thurston, Washington, and Wayne, and the following counties in Iowa: Fremont, Harrison, Mills, Montgomery, Page, Pottawatomie, and Shelby. Dense fog advisory now in effect from 3 a.m. to 10 a.m. Thursday. What? Visibility 1/4 mile or less in dense fog. Where? Portions of southwest and west central Iowa and east central, northeast, and southeast Nebraska. When? From 3 a.m. to 10 a.m. Thursday. Impacts: low visibility could make driving conditions hazardous. If driving, slow down, use your headlights, and leave plenty of distance ahead of you. This is NOAA All Hazards Radio Station KIH 61 in Omaha, Nebraska. The current time is 2:42 a.m. Central Daylight Time. The following is a summary of watches, warnings, and advisories in effect. Dense fog advisory has been extended until 10 a.m. for the following counties in Iowa: Harrison, Mills, and Pottawatomie, and the following counties in Nebraska: Burt, Cass, Dodge, Douglas, Odo, Sarpy, Saunders, and Washington. Now for the official National Weather Service forecast for the Omaha and Council Bluffs area. Rest of tonight, partly cloudy. Lows around 60. East winds around 5 miles an hour. Thursday, mostly cloudy in the morning, then clearing. Areas of fog in the morning. Highs in the lower 80s. East winds around 5 miles an hour. Thursday night, mostly clear until midnight, then becoming partly cloudy. Humid with lows in the mid-60s. Southeast winds around 5 miles an hour.
Friday, mostly sunny. Hot with highs in the upper 80s. Southwest winds around 5 miles an hour. Friday night, mostly clear. Humid with lows in the mid-60s. Northeast winds around 5 miles an hour. Saturday, mostly sunny. Hot with highs in the upper 80s. Saturday night, partly cloudy. A chance of showers and thunderstorms until midnight. Lows in the lower 70s. Chance of rain 50%. Sunday, mostly sunny. Hot with highs around 90. Sunday night, mostly clear until midnight, then mostly cloudy with a chance of showers and thunderstorms after midnight. Lows in the lower 70s. Chance of rain 30%. Monday, partly sunny. Hot with highs around 90. Monday night, partly cloudy until midnight, then mostly cloudy with a chance of showers and thunderstorms after midnight. Lows around 70. Chance of rain 30%. Tuesday, mostly cloudy in the morning, then becoming mostly sunny. Hot with highs in the mid-80s. Tuesday night, partly cloudy until midnight, then becoming mostly cloudy. A chance of showers and thunderstorms. Lows in the upper 60s. Chance of rain 50%. Wednesday, partly sunny. Highs in the lower 80s. At 2 a.m. in Omaha, fog was reported, reducing the visibility to 1 mile. The temperature was 65 degrees, the dew point 64, and the relative humidity 97%. The pressure was 30.07 inches and steady. Across eastern Nebraska and southwest Iowa, fog was reported, with a temperature of 64 at Millard, 61 at Fremont, 59 at Columbus, 64 at Blair Airport, 57 at Tacoma, and 65 at Plattsmouth. At Offutt Air Force Base, it was partly cloudy, with a temperature of 63. It was cloudy, with a temperature of 67 at Lincoln, 66 at Nebraska City, and 66 at Red Oak, Iowa. Here are some observations from across the region. At Kansas City, a thunderstorm was reported, with a temperature of 72. Fog was reported, with a temperature of 61 at Grand Island, 57 at North Fork, 55 at Sioux City, and 57 at North Platte. It was clear, with a temperature of 62 at Sioux Falls, and 61 at Valentine. At Denver, it was partly cloudy, with a temperature of 67. At Concordia, Kansas, it was cloudy, with a temperature of 68. At Des Moines, drizzle and fog were reported, with a temperature of 66. Once again, at 2 a.m. in Omaha, it was 65 degrees with fog. Here are the forecast key messages. Dense fog expected to develop over a large portion of our area overnight, clearing by around 10 a.m. Thursday. Temperatures trend warmer going into the weekend. Seasonably warm weather expected over the weekend. Periodic chances for storms return starting Friday night through the weekend. Low chances for severe storms Friday and Saturday nights. Wildfire smoke continues to drift in from the north, with only small amount reaching the surface. Dense fog advisory information for the following counties in Nebraska: Antelope, Boone, Burt, Butler, Cass, Colfax, Cumming, Dodge, Douglas, Gage, Jefferson, Johnson, Lancaster, Madison, Nemaha, Odo, Pawnee, Pierce, Platte, Richardson, Saline, Sarpy, Saunders, Seward, Stanton, Thurston, Washington, and Wayne, and the following counties in Iowa: Fremont, Harrison, Mills, Montgomery, Page, Pottawatomie, and Shelby. Dense fog advisory now in effect from 3 a.m. to 10 a.m. Thursday. What? Visibility 1/4 mile or less in dense fog. Where? Portions of southwest and west central Iowa and east central, northeast, and southeast Nebraska. When? From 3 a.m. to 10 a.m. Thursday. Impacts. Low visibility could make driving conditions hazardous. If driving, slow down, use your headlights, and leave plenty of distance ahead of you.
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The current time is 2:48 a.m. Central Daylight Time. The following is a summary of watches, warnings, and advisories in effect. Dense fog advisory has been extended until 10 a.m. for the following counties in Iowa, Harrison, Mills, and Pottawatomie, and the following counties in Nebraska, Burt, Cass, Dodge, Douglas, Odo, Sarpy, Saunders, and Washington. Now for the official National Weather Service forecast for the Omaha and Council Bluffs area. Rest of tonight, partly cloudy. Lows around 60. East winds around 5 miles an hour. Thursday, mostly cloudy in the morning, then clearing. Areas of fog in the morning. Highs in the lower 80s. East winds around 5 miles an hour. Thursday night, mostly clear until midnight, then becoming partly cloudy. Humid with lows in the mid-60s. Southeast winds around 5 miles an hour. Friday, mostly sunny. Hot with highs in the upper 80s. Southwest winds around 5 miles an hour. Friday night, mostly clear. Humid with lows in the mid-60s. Northeast winds around 5 miles an hour. Saturday, mostly sunny. Hot with highs in the upper 80s. Saturday night, partly cloudy. A chance of showers and thunderstorms until midnight. Lows in the lower 70s. Chance of rain 50%. Sunday, mostly sunny. Hot with highs around 90. Sunday night, mostly clear until midnight, then mostly cloudy with a chance of showers and thunderstorms after midnight. Lows in the lower 70s. Chance of rain 30%. Monday, partly sunny. Hot with highs around 90. Monday night, partly cloudy until midnight, then mostly cloudy with a chance of showers and thunderstorms after midnight. Lows around 70. Chance of rain 30%. Tuesday, mostly cloudy in the morning, then becoming mostly sunny. Hot with highs in the mid-80s. Tuesday night, partly cloudy until midnight, then becoming mostly cloudy. A chance of showers and thunderstorms. Lows in the upper 60s. Chance of rain 50%. Wednesday, partly sunny. Highs in the lower 80s. At 2 a.m. in Omaha, fog was reported, reducing the visibility to 1 mile. The temperature was 65 degrees, the dew point 64, and the relative humidity 97%. The pressure was 30.07 inches and steady. Across eastern Nebraska and southwest Iowa, fog was reported, with a temperature of 64 at Millard, 61 at Fremont, 59 at Columbus, 64 at Blair Airport, 57 at Tacoma, and 65 at Plattsmouth. At Offutt Air Force Base, it was partly cloudy, with a temperature of 63. It was cloudy, with a temperature of 67 at Lincoln, 66 at Nebraska City, and 66 at Red Oak, Iowa. Here are some observations from across the region. At Kansas City, a thunderstorm was reported, with a temperature of 72. Fog was reported, with a temperature of 61 at Grand Island, 57 at North Fork, 55 at Sioux City, and 57 at North Platte. It was clear, with a temperature of 62 at Sioux Falls, and 61 at Valentine. At Denver, it was partly cloudy, with a temperature of 67. At Concordia, Kansas, it was cloudy, with a temperature of 68. At Des Moines, drizzle and fog were reported, with a temperature of 66. Once again, at 2 a.m. in Omaha, it was 65 degrees with fog. Here are the forecast key messages. Dense fog expected to develop over a large portion of our area overnight, clearing by around 10 a.m. Thursday. Temperatures trend warmer going into the weekend. Seasonably warm weather expected over the weekend. Periodic chances for storms return starting Friday night through the weekend. Low chances for severe storms Friday and Saturday nights.
Wildfire smoke continues to drift in from the north, with only small amount reaching the surface. Dense fog advisory information for the following counties in Nebraska: Antelope, Boone, Burt, Butler, Cass, Colfax, Cumming, Dodge, Douglas, Gage, Jefferson, Johnson, Lancaster, Madison, Nemaha, Odo, Pawnee, Pierce, Platt, Richardson, Saline, Sarpy, Saunders, Seward, Stanton, Thurston, Washington, and Wayne, and the following counties in Iowa: Fremont, Harrison, Mills, Montgomery, Page, Pottawatomie, and Shelby. Dense fog advisory now in effect from 3 a.m. to 10 a.m. Thursday. What? Visibility 1/4 mile or less in dense fog. Where? Portions of southwest and west central Iowa and east central, northeast, and southeast Nebraska. When? From 3 a.m. to 10 a.m. Thursday. Impacts. Low visibility could make driving conditions hazardous. If driving, slow down, use your headlights, and leave plenty of distance ahead of you. This is NOAA All Hazards Radio Station KIH 61 in Omaha, Nebraska. The current time is 2:55 a.m. Central Daylight Time. The following is a summary of watches, warnings, and advisories in effect. Dense fog advisory has been extended until 10 a.m. for the following counties in Iowa: Harrison, Mills, and Pottawatomie, and the following counties in Nebraska: Burt, Cass, Dodge, Douglas, Odo, Sarpy, Saunders, and Washington. Now for the official National Weather Service forecast for the Omaha and Council Bluffs area. Rest of tonight, partly cloudy. Lows around 60. East winds around 5 miles an hour. Thursday, mostly cloudy in the morning, then clearing. Areas of fog in the morning. Highs in the lower 80s. East winds around 5 miles an hour. Thursday night, mostly clear until midnight, then becoming partly cloudy. Humid with lows in the mid-60s. Southeast winds around 5 miles an hour. Friday, mostly sunny. Hot with highs in the upper 80s. Southwest winds around 5 miles an hour. Friday night, mostly clear. Humid with lows in the mid-60s. Northeast winds around 5 miles an hour. Saturday, mostly sunny. Hot with highs in the upper 80s. Saturday night, partly cloudy. A chance of showers and thunderstorms until midnight. Lows in the lower 70s. Chance of rain 50%. Sunday, mostly sunny. Hot with highs around 90. Sunday night, mostly clear until midnight, then mostly cloudy with a chance of showers and thunderstorms after midnight. Lows in the lower 70s. Chance of rain 30%. Monday, partly sunny. Hot with highs around 90. Monday night, partly cloudy until midnight, then mostly cloudy with a chance of showers and thunderstorms after midnight. Lows around 70. Chance of rain 30%. Tuesday, mostly cloudy in the morning, then becoming mostly sunny. Hot with highs in the mid-80s. Tuesday night, partly cloudy until midnight, then becoming mostly cloudy. A chance of showers and thunderstorms. Lows in the upper 60s. Chance of rain 50%. Wednesday, partly sunny. Highs in the lower 80s. At 2 a.m. in Omaha, fog was reported, reducing the visibility to 1 mile. The temperature was 65 degrees, the dew point 64, and the relative humidity 97%. The pressure was 30.07 inches and steady. Across eastern Nebraska and southwest Iowa, fog was reported, with a temperature of 64 at Millard, 61 at Fremont, 59 at Columbus, 64 at Blair Airport, 57 at Tacoma, and 65 at Plattsmouth. At Offutt Air Force Base, it was partly cloudy, with a temperature of 63. It was cloudy, with a temperature of 67 at Lincoln, 66 at Nebraska City, and 66 at Red Oak, Iowa.
Here are some observations from across the region. At Kansas City, a thunderstorm was reported with a temperature of 72. Fog was reported with a temperature of 61 at Grand Island, 57 at North Fork, 55 at Sioux City, and 57 at North Platte. It was clear with a temperature of 62 at Sioux Falls and 61 at Valentine. At Denver, it was partly cloudy with a temperature of 67. At Concordia, Kansas, it was cloudy with a temperature of 68. At Des Moines, drizzle and fog were reported with a temperature of 66. Once again, at 2 a.m. in Omaha, it was 65 degrees with fog. Here are the forecast key messages. Dense fog expected to develop over a large portion of our area overnight, clearing by around 10 a.m. Thursday. Temperatures trend warmer going into the weekend. Seasonably warm weather expected over the weekend. Periodic chances for storms return starting Friday night through the weekend. Low chances for severe storms Friday and Saturday nights. Wildfire smoke continues to drift in from the north, with only small amount reaching the surface. Dense fog advisory information for the following counties in Nebraska: Antelope, Boone, Burt, Butler, Cass, Colfax, Cumming, Dodge, Douglas, Gage, Jefferson, Johnson, Lancaster, Madison, Nemaha, Odo, Pawnee, Pierce, Platte, Richardson, Saline, Sarpy, Saunders, Seward, Stanton, Thurston, Washington, and Wayne, and the following counties in Iowa: Fremont, Harrison, Mills, Montgomery, Page, Pottawatomie, and Shelby. Dense fog advisory now in effect from 3 a.m. to 10 a.m. Thursday. What? Visibility 1/4 mile or less in dense fog. Where? Portions of southwest and west central Iowa and east central, northeast, and southeast Nebraska. When? From 3 a.m. to 10 a.m. Thursday. Impacts. Low visibility could make driving conditions hazardous. If driving, slow down, use your headlights, and leave plenty of distance ahead of you. This is NOAA All Hazards Radio Station KIH 61 in Omaha, Nebraska. The current time is 3:01 a.m. Central Daylight Time. The following is a summary of watches, warnings, and advisories in effect. Dense fog advisory has been extended until 10 a.m. for the following counties in Iowa: Harrison, Mills, and Pottawatomie, and the following counties in Nebraska: Burt, Cass, Dodge, Douglas, Odo, Sarpy, Saunders, and Washington. Now for the official National Weather Service forecast for the Omaha and Council Bluffs area. West of tonight, partly cloudy. Lows around 60. East winds around 5 miles an hour. Thursday, mostly cloudy in the morning, then clearing. Areas of fog in the morning. Highs in the lower 80s. East winds around 5 miles an hour. Thursday night, mostly clear until midnight, then becoming partly cloudy. Humid with lows in the mid-60s. Southeast winds around 5 miles an hour. Friday, mostly sunny. Hot with highs in the upper 80s. Southwest winds around 5 miles an hour. Friday night, mostly clear. Humid with lows in the mid-60s. Northeast winds around 5 miles an hour. Saturday, mostly sunny. Hot with highs in the upper 80s. Saturday night, partly cloudy. A chance of showers and thunderstorms until midnight. Lows in the lower 70s. Chance of rain 50%. Sunday, mostly sunny. Hot with highs around 90. Sunday night, mostly clear until midnight, then mostly cloudy with a chance of showers and thunderstorms after midnight. Lows in the lower 70s. Chance of rain 30%. Monday, partly sunny. Hot with highs around 90. Monday night, partly cloudy until midnight, then mostly cloudy with a chance of showers and thunderstorms after midnight. Lows around 70. Chance of rain 30%.
Tuesday, mostly cloudy in the morning, then becoming mostly sunny. Hot with highs in the mid-80s. Tuesday night, partly cloudy until midnight, then becoming mostly cloudy. A chance of showers and thunderstorms. Lows in the upper 60s. Chance of rain 50%. Wednesday, partly sunny. Highs in the lower 80s. This is NOAA All Hazards radio station KIH 61 serving the following counties in Nebraska and Iowa. Douglas, Sarpy, Washington, Cass, Odo, Burt, Dodge, Saunders, Harrison, Pottawatomie, and Mills. Here are the forecast key messages. Dense fog expected to develop over a large portion of our area overnight, clearing by around 10 a.m. Thursday. Temperatures trend warmer going into the weekend. Seasonably warm weather expected over the weekend. Periodic chances for storms return starting Friday night through the weekend. Low chances for severe storms Friday and Saturday nights. Wildfire smoke continues to drift in from the north, with only small amount reaching the surface. Dense fog advisory information for the following counties in Nebraska: Antelope, Boone, Burt, Butler, Cass, Colfax, Cumming, Dodge, Douglas, Gage, Jefferson, Johnson, Lancaster, Madison, Nemaha, Odo, Pawnee, Pierce, Platt, Richardson, Saline, Sarpy, Saunders, Seward, Stanton, Thurston, Washington, and Wayne, and the following counties in Iowa: Fremont, Harrison, Mills, Montgomery, Page, Pottawatomie, and Shelby. Dense fog advisory now in effect from 3 a.m. to 10 a.m. Thursday. What? Visibility 1/4 mile or less in dense fog. Where? Portions of southwest and west central Iowa and east central, northeast, and southeast Nebraska. When? From 3 a.m. to 10 a.m. Thursday. Impacts. Low visibility could make driving conditions hazardous. If driving, slow down, use your headlights, and leave plenty of distance ahead of you. This is NOAA All Hazards radio station KIH 61 in Omaha, Nebraska. The current time is 3:06 a.m. Central Daylight Time. The following is a summary of watches, warnings, and advisories in effect. Dense fog advisory has been extended until 10 a.m. for the following counties in Iowa: Harrison, Mills, and Pottawatomie, and the following counties in Nebraska: Burt, Cass, Dodge, Douglas, Odo, Sarpy, Saunders, and Washington. Now for the official National Weather Service forecast for the Omaha and Council Bluffs area. West of tonight, partly cloudy. Lows around 60. East winds around 5 miles an hour. Thursday, mostly cloudy in the morning, then clearing. Areas of fog in the morning. Highs in the lower 80s. East winds around 5 miles an hour. Thursday night, mostly clear until midnight, then becoming partly cloudy. Humid with lows in the mid-60s. Southeast winds around 5 miles an hour. Friday, mostly sunny. Hot with highs in the upper 80s. Southwest winds around 5 miles an hour. Friday night, mostly clear. Humid with lows in the mid-60s. Northeast winds around 5 miles an hour. Saturday, mostly sunny. Hot with highs in the upper 80s. Saturday night, partly cloudy. A chance of showers and thunderstorms until midnight. Lows in the lower 70s. Chance of rain 50%. Sunday, mostly sunny. Hot with highs around 90. Sunday night, mostly clear until midnight, then mostly cloudy with a chance of showers and thunderstorms after midnight. Lows in the lower 70s. Chance of rain 30%. Monday, partly sunny. Hot with highs around 90. Monday night, partly cloudy until midnight, then mostly cloudy with a chance of showers and thunderstorms after midnight. Lows around 70. Chance of rain 30%. Tuesday, mostly cloudy in the morning, then becoming mostly sunny.
hot with highs in the mid-80s. Tuesday night, partly cloudy until midnight, then becoming mostly cloudy. A chance of showers and thunderstorms. Lows in the upper 60s. Chance of rain 50%. Wednesday, partly sunny. Highs in the lower 80s. At 3 a.m. in Omaha, fog was reported. The temperature was 65 degrees, the dew point 64, and the relative humidity 97%. The wind was east at 5 miles an hour. The pressure was 30.07 inches and steady. Across eastern Nebraska and southwest Iowa, fog was reported, with a temperature of 61 at Columbus, 64 at Blair Airport, 57 at Tacoma, 66 at Nebraska City, and 65 at Plattsmouth. At Fremont, it was partly cloudy, with a temperature of 59. It was cloudy, with a temperature of 67 at Lincoln, 65 at Millard, and 66 at Red Oak, Iowa. Here are some observations from across the region. At Kansas City, a thunderstorm was reported, with a temperature of 72. Fog was reported, with a temperature of 61 at Grand Island, 57 at Norfolk, 54 at Sioux City, and 55 at North Platte. It was clear, with a temperature of 60 at Sioux Falls, and 57 at Valentine. At Denver, it was partly cloudy, with a temperature of 66. It was cloudy, with a temperature of 66 at Des Moines, and 68 at Concordia, Kansas. Once again, at 3 a.m. in Omaha, it was 65 degrees with fog. Here are the forecast key messages. Dense fog expected to develop over a large portion of our area overnight, clearing by around 10 a.m. Thursday. Temperatures trend warmer going into the weekend. Seasonably warm weather expected over the weekend. Periodic chances for storms return starting Friday night through the weekend. Low chances for severe storms Friday and Saturday nights. Wildfire smoke continues to drift in from the north, with only small amount reaching the surface. Dense fog advisory information for the following counties in Nebraska: Antelope, Boone, Burt, Butler, Cass, Colfax, Cumming, Dodge, Douglas, Gage, Jefferson, Johnson, Lancaster, Madison, Nemaha, Odo, Pawnee, Pierce, Platte, Richardson, Saline, Sarpy, Saunders, Seward, Stanton, Thurston, Washington, and Wayne, and the following counties in Iowa: Fremont, Harrison, Mills, Montgomery, Page, Pottawatomie, and Shelby. Dense fog advisory now in effect from 3 a.m. to 10 a.m. Thursday. What? Visibility 1/4 mile or less in dense fog. Where? Portions of southwest and west central Iowa and east central, northeast, and southeast Nebraska. When? From 3 a.m. to 10 a.m. Thursday. Impacts. Low visibility could make driving conditions hazardous. If driving, slow down, use your headlights, and leave plenty of distance ahead of you. This is NOAA All Hazards Radio Station KIH 61 in Omaha, Nebraska. The current time is 3:12 a.m. Central Daylight Time. The following is a summary of watches, warnings, and advisories in effect. Dense fog advisory has been extended until 10 a.m. for the following counties in Iowa: Harrison, Mills, and Pottawatomie, and the following counties in Nebraska: Burt, Cass, Dodge, Douglas, Odo, Sarpy, Saunders, and Washington. Now for the official National Weather Service forecast for the Omaha and Council Bluffs area. Rest of tonight, partly cloudy. Lows around 60. East winds around 5 miles an hour. Thursday, mostly cloudy in the morning, then clearing. Areas of fog in the morning. Highs in the lower 80s. East winds around 5 miles an hour. Thursday night, mostly clear until midnight, then becoming partly cloudy. Humid with lows in the mid-60s. Southeast winds around 5 miles an hour. Friday, mostly sunny. Hot with highs in the upper 80s. Southwest winds around 5 miles an hour. Friday night, mostly clear.
humid with lows in the mid-60s. Northeast winds around 5 miles an hour. Saturday, mostly sunny. Hot with highs in the upper 80s. Saturday night, partly cloudy. A chance of showers and thunderstorms until midnight. Lows in the lower 70s. Chance of rain 50%. Sunday, mostly sunny. Hot with highs around 90. Sunday night, mostly clear until midnight, then mostly cloudy with a chance of showers and thunderstorms after midnight. Lows in the lower 70s. Chance of rain 30%. Monday, partly sunny. Hot with highs around 90. Monday night, partly cloudy until midnight, then mostly cloudy with a chance of showers and thunderstorms after midnight. Lows around 70. Chance of rain 30%. Tuesday, mostly cloudy in the morning, then becoming mostly sunny. Hot with highs in the mid-80s. Tuesday night, partly cloudy until midnight, then becoming mostly cloudy. A chance of showers and thunderstorms. Lows in the upper 60s. Chance of rain 50%. Wednesday, partly sunny. Highs in the lower 80s. At 3 a.m. in Omaha, fog was reported. The temperature was 65 degrees, the dew point 64, and the relative humidity 97%. The wind was east at 5 miles an hour. The pressure was 30.07 inches and steady. Across eastern Nebraska and southwest Iowa, fog was reported, with a temperature of 65 at Offutt Air Force Base, 61 at Columbus, 64 at Blair Airport, 57 at Takema, 66 at Nebraska City, and 65 at Plattsmouth. At Fremont, it was partly cloudy, with a temperature of 59. It was cloudy, with a temperature of 67 at Lincoln, 65 at Millard, and 66 at Red Oak, Iowa. Here are some observations from across the region. At Kansas City, a thunderstorm was reported, with a temperature of 72. Fog was reported, with a temperature of 61 at Grand Island, 57 at Norfolk, 54 at Sioux City, and 55 at North Platte. It was clear, with a temperature of 60 at Sioux Falls, and 57 at Valentine. At Denver, it was partly cloudy, with a temperature of 66. It was cloudy, with a temperature of 66 at Des Moines, and 68 at Concordia, Kansas. Once again, at 3 a.m. in Omaha, it was 65 degrees with fog. Here are the forecast key messages. Dense fog expected to develop over a large portion of our area overnight, clearing by around 10 a.m. Thursday. Temperatures trend warmer going into the weekend. Seasonably warm weather expected over the weekend. Periodic chances for storms return starting Friday night through the weekend. Low chances for severe storms Friday and Saturday nights. Wildfire smoke continues to drift in from the north, with only small amount reaching the surface. Dense fog advisory information for the following counties in Nebraska: Antelope, Boone, Burt, Butler, Cass, Colfax, Cumming, Dodge, Douglas, Gage, Jefferson, Johnson, Lancaster, Madison, Nemaha, Odo, Pawnee, Pierce, Platte, Richardson, Saline, Sarpy, Saunders, Seward, Stanton, Thurston, Washington, and Wayne, and the following counties in Iowa: Fremont, Harrison, Mills, Montgomery, Page, Pottawatomie, and Shelby. Dense fog advisory now in effect from 3 a.m. to 10 a.m. Thursday. What? Visibility 1/4 mile or less in dense fog. Where? Portions of southwest and west central Iowa and east central, northeast, and southeast Nebraska. When? From 3 a.m. to 10 a.m. Thursday. Impacts: low visibility could make driving conditions hazardous. If driving, slow down, use your headlights, and leave plenty of distance ahead of you. This is NOAA All Hazards Radio Station KIH 61 in Omaha, Nebraska. The current time is 3:18 a.m. Central Daylight Time. The following is a summary of watches, warnings, and advisories in effect.
Dense fog advisory has been extended until 10 a.m. for the following counties: in Iowa, Harrison, Mills, and Pottawatomie, and the following counties: in Nebraska, Burt, Cass, Dodge, Douglas, Odo, Sarpy, Saunders, and Washington. Now for the official National Weather Service forecast for the Omaha and Council Bluffs area. Rest of tonight, partly cloudy,

around 5 miles an hour. Friday night, mostly clear. Humid with lows in the mid-60s. Northeast winds around 5 miles an hour. Saturday, mostly sunny. Hot with highs in the upper 80s. Saturday night, partly cloudy. A chance of showers and thunderstorms until midnight. Lows in the lower 70s. Chance of rain 50%. Sunday, mostly sunny. Hot with highs around 90. Sunday night, mostly clear until midnight, then mostly cloudy with a chance of showers and thunderstorms after midnight. Lows in the lower 70s. Chance of rain 30%. Monday, partly sunny. Hot with highs around 90. Monday night, partly cloudy until midnight, then mostly cloudy with a chance of showers and thunderstorms after midnight. Lows around 70. Chance of rain 30%. Tuesday, mostly cloudy in the morning, then becoming mostly sunny. Hot with highs in the mid-80s. Tuesday night, partly cloudy until midnight, then becoming mostly cloudy. A chance of showers and thunderstorms. Lows in the upper 60s. Chance of rain 50%. Wednesday, partly sunny. Highs in the lower 80s. At 3 a.m. in Omaha, fog was reported. The temperature was 65 degrees, the dew point 64, and the relative humidity 97%. The wind was east at 5 miles an hour. The pressure was 30.07 inches and steady. Across eastern Nebraska and southwest Iowa, fog was reported, with a temperature of 65 at Offutt Air Force Base, 61 at Columbus, 64 at Blair Airport, 57 at Takema, 66 at Nebraska City, and 65 at Plattsmouth. At Fremont, it was partly cloudy, with a temperature of 59. It was cloudy, with a temperature of 67 at Lincoln, 65 at Millard, and 66 at Red Oak, Iowa. Here are some observations from across the region. At Kansas City, a thunderstorm was reported, with a temperature of 72. Fog was reported, with a temperature of 61 at Grand Island, 57 at Norfolk, 54 at Sioux City, and 55 at North Platte. It was clear, with a temperature of 60 at Sioux Falls, and 57 at Valentine. At Denver, it was partly cloudy, with a temperature of 66. It was cloudy, with a temperature of 66 at Des Moines, and 68 at Concordia, Kansas. Once again, at 3 a.m. in Omaha, it was 65 degrees with fog. Here are the forecast key messages. Dense fog expected to develop over a large portion of our area overnight, clearing by around 10 a.m. Thursday. Temperatures trend warmer going into the weekend. Seasonably warm weather expected over the weekend. Periodic chances for storms return starting Friday night through the weekend. Low chances for severe storms Friday and Saturday nights. Wildfire smoke continues to drift in from the north, with only small amount reaching the surface. Dense fog advisory information for the following counties in Nebraska: Antelope, Boone, Burt, Butler, Cass, Colfax, Cumming, Dodge, Douglas, Gage, Jefferson, Johnson, Lancaster, Madison, Nemaha, Odo, Pawnee, Pierce, Platt, Richardson, Saline, Sarpy, Saunders, Seward, Stanton, Thurston, Washington, and Wayne, and the following counties in Iowa: Fremont, Harrison, Mills, Montgomery, Page, Pottawatomie, and Shelby. Dense fog advisory now in effect from 3 a.m. to 10 a.m. Thursday. What? Visibility 1/4 mile or less in dense fog. Where? Portions of southwest and west central Iowa and east central, northeast, and southeast Nebraska. When? From 3 a.m. to 10 a.m. Thursday. Impacts: low visibility could make driving conditions hazardous. If driving, slow down, use your headlights, and leave plenty of distance ahead of you. This is NOAA All Hazards Radio Station KIH-61 in Omaha, Nebraska. The current time is 3:24 a.m. Central Daylight Time. The following

is a summary of watches, warnings, and advisories in effect. Dense fog advisory has been extended until 10 a.m. for the following counties in Iowa, Harrison, Mills, and Pottawatomie, and the following counties in Nebraska, Burt, Cass, Dodge, Douglas, Odo, Sarpy, Saunders, and Washington. Now for the official National Weather Service forecast for the Omaha and Council Bluffs area. Rest of tonight, partly cloudy. Lows around 60. East winds around 5 miles an hour. Thursday, mostly cloudy in the morning, then clearing. Areas of fog in the morning. Highs in the lower 80s. East winds around 5 miles an hour. Thursday night, mostly clear until midnight, then becoming partly cloudy. Humid with lows in the mid-60s. Southeast winds around 5 miles an hour. Friday, mostly sunny. Hot with highs in the upper 80s. Southwest winds around 5 miles an hour. Friday night, mostly clear. Humid with lows in the mid-60s. Northeast winds around 5 miles an hour. Saturday, mostly sunny. Hot with highs in the upper 80s. Saturday night, partly cloudy. A chance of showers and thunderstorms until midnight. Lows in the lower 70s. Chance of rain 50%. Sunday, mostly sunny. Hot with highs around 90. Sunday night, mostly clear until midnight, then mostly cloudy with a chance of showers and thunderstorms after midnight. Lows in the lower 70s. Chance of rain 30%. Monday, partly sunny. Hot with highs around 90. Monday night, partly cloudy until midnight, then mostly cloudy with a chance of showers and thunderstorms after midnight. Lows around 70. Chance of rain 30%. Tuesday, mostly cloudy in the morning, then becoming mostly sunny. Hot with highs in the mid-80s. Tuesday night, partly cloudy until midnight, then becoming mostly cloudy. A chance of showers and thunderstorms. Lows in the upper 60s. Chance of rain 50%. Wednesday, partly sunny. Highs in the lower 80s. At 3 a.m. in Omaha, fog was reported. The temperature was 65 degrees, the dew point 64, and the relative humidity 97%. The wind was east at 5 miles an hour. The pressure was 30.07 inches and steady. Across eastern Nebraska and southwest Iowa, fog was reported, with a temperature of 65 at Offutt Air Force Base, 61 at Columbus, 64 at Blair Airport, 57 at Takema, 66 at Nebraska City, and 65 at Plattsmouth. At Fremont, it was partly cloudy, with a temperature of 59. It was cloudy, with a temperature of 67 at Lincoln, 65 at Millard, and 66 at Red Oak, Iowa. Here are some observations from across the region. At Kansas City, a thunderstorm was reported, with a temperature of 72. Fog was reported, with a temperature of 61 at Grand Island, 57 at North Fork, 54 at Sioux City, and 55 at North Platte. It was clear, with a temperature of 60 at Sioux Falls, and 57 at Valentine. At Denver, it was partly cloudy, with a temperature of 66. It was cloudy, with a temperature of 66 at Des Moines, and 68 at Concordia, Kansas. Once again, at 3 a.m. in Omaha, it was 65 degrees with fog. Here are the forecast key messages. Dense fog expected to develop over a large portion of our area overnight, clearing by around 10 a.m. Thursday. Temperatures trend warmer going into the weekend. Seasonably warm weather expected over the weekend. Periodic chances for storms return starting Friday night through the weekend. Low chances for severe storms Friday and Saturday nights. Wildfire smoke continues to drift in from the north, with only small amount reaching the surface. Dense fog advisory information for the following counties in Nebraska: Antelope, Boone, Burt, Butler, Cass, Colfax, Cumming, Dodge, Douglas,
Gage, Jefferson, Johnson, Lancaster, Madison, Nemaha, Odo, Pawnee, Pierce, Platt, Richardson, Saline, Sarpy, Saunders, Seward, Stanton, Thurston, Washington, and Wayne, and the following counties in Iowa: Fremont, Harrison, Mills, Montgomery, Page, Pottawatomie, and Shelby. Dense fog advisory now in effect from 3 a.m. to 10 a.m. Thursday. What? Visibility 1/4 mile or less in dense fog. Where? Portions of southwest and west central Iowa and east central, northeast, and southeast Nebraska. When? From 3 a.m. to 10 a.m. Thursday. Impacts. Low visibility could make driving conditions hazardous. If driving, slow down, use your headlights, and leave plenty of distance ahead of you. This is NOAA All Hazards Radio Station KIH 61 in Omaha, Nebraska. The current time is 3:30 a.m. Central Daylight Time. The following is a summary of watches, warnings, and advisories in effect. Dense fog advisory has been extended until 10 a.m. for the following counties in Iowa, Harrison, Mills, and Pottawatomie, and the following counties in Nebraska: Burt, Cass, Dodge, Douglas, Odo, Sarpy, Saunders, and Washington. Now for the official National Weather Service forecast for the Omaha and Council Bluffs area. Rest of tonight, partly cloudy. Lows around 60. East winds around 5 miles an hour. Thursday, mostly cloudy in the morning, then clearing. Areas of fog in the morning. Highs in the lower 80s. East winds around 5 miles an hour. Thursday night, mostly clear until midnight, then becoming partly cloudy. Humid with lows in the mid-60s. Southeast winds around 5 miles an hour. Friday, mostly sunny. Hot with highs in the upper 80s. Southwest winds around 5 miles an hour. Friday night, mostly clear. Humid with lows in the mid-60s. Northeast winds around 5 miles an hour. Saturday, mostly sunny. Hot with highs in the upper 80s. Saturday night, partly cloudy. A chance of showers and thunderstorms until midnight. Lows in the lower 70s. Chance of rain 50%. Sunday, mostly sunny. Hot with highs around 90. Sunday night, mostly clear until midnight, then mostly cloudy with a chance of showers and thunderstorms after midnight. Lows in the lower 70s. Chance of rain 30%. Monday, partly sunny. Hot with highs around 90. Monday night, partly cloudy until midnight, then mostly cloudy with a chance of showers and thunderstorms after midnight. Lows around 70. Chance of rain 30%. Tuesday, mostly cloudy in the morning, then becoming mostly sunny. Hot with highs in the mid-80s. Tuesday night, partly cloudy until midnight, then becoming mostly cloudy. A chance of showers and thunderstorms. Lows in the upper 60s. Chance of rain 50%. Wednesday, partly sunny. Highs in the lower 80s. At 3 a.m. in Omaha, fog was reported. The temperature was 65 degrees, the dew point 64, and the relative humidity 97%. The wind was east at 5 miles an hour. The pressure was 30.07 inches and steady. Across eastern Nebraska and southwest Iowa, fog was reported, with a temperature of 65 at Offutt Air Force Base, 61 at Columbus, 64 at Blair Airport, 57 at Takema, 66 at Nebraska City, and 65 at Plattsmouth. At Fremont, it was partly cloudy, with a temperature of 59. It was cloudy, with a temperature of 67 at Lincoln, 65 at Millard, and 66 at Red Oak, Iowa. Here are some observations from across the region. At Kansas City, a thunderstorm was reported, with a temperature of 72. Fog was reported, with a temperature of 61 at Grand Island, 57 at North Fork, 54 at Sioux City, and 55 at North Platte.
It was clear, with a temperature of 60 at Sioux Falls and 57 at Valentine. At Denver, it was partly cloudy, with a temperature of 66. It was cloudy, with a temperature of 66 at Des Moines and 68 at Concordia, Kansas. Once again, at 3 a.m. in Omaha, it was 65 degrees with fog. Here are the forecast key messages. Dense fog expected to develop over a large portion of our area overnight, clearing by around 10 a.m. Thursday. Temperatures trend warmer going into the weekend. Seasonably warm weather expected over the weekend. Periodic chances for storms return starting Friday night through the weekend. Low chances for severe storms Friday and Saturday nights. Wildfire smoke continues to drift in from the north, with only small amount reaching the surface. Dense fog advisory information for the following counties in Nebraska: Antelope, Boone, Burt, Butler, Cass, Colfax, Cumming, Dodge, Douglas, Gage, Jefferson, Johnson, Lancaster, Madison, Nemaha, Odo, Pawnee, Pierce, Platt, Richardson, Saline, Sarpy, Saunders, Seward, Stanton, Thurston, Washington, and Wayne, and the following counties in Iowa: Fremont, Harrison, Mills, Montgomery, Page, Pottawatomie, and Shelby. Dense fog advisory now in effect from 3 a.m. to 10 a.m. Thursday. What? Visibility 1/4 mile or less in dense fog. Where? Portions of southwest and west central Iowa and east central, northeast, and southeast Nebraska. When? From 3 a.m. to 10 a.m. Thursday. Impacts. Low visibility could make driving conditions hazardous. If driving, slow down, use your headlights, and leave plenty of distance ahead of you. This is NOAA All Hazards Radio Station KIH-61 in Omaha, Nebraska. The current time is 3:36 a.m. Central Daylight Time. The following is a summary of watches, warnings, and advisories in effect. Dense fog advisory has been extended until 10 a.m. for the following counties in Iowa: Harrison, Mills, and Pottawatomie, and the following counties in Nebraska: Burt, Cass, Dodge, Douglas, Odo, Sarpy, Saunders, and Washington. Now for the official National Weather Service forecast for the Omaha and Council Bluffs area. Rest of tonight, partly cloudy. Lows around 60. East winds around 5 miles an hour. Thursday, mostly cloudy in the morning, then clearing. Areas of fog in the morning. Highs in the lower 80s. East winds around 5 miles an hour. Thursday night, mostly clear until midnight, then becoming partly cloudy. Humid with lows in the mid-60s. Southeast winds around 5 miles an hour. Friday, mostly sunny. Hot with highs in the upper 80s. Southwest winds around 5 miles an hour. Friday night, mostly clear. Humid with lows in the mid-60s. Northeast winds around 5 miles an hour. Saturday, mostly sunny. Hot with highs in the upper 80s. Saturday night, partly cloudy. A chance of showers and thunderstorms until midnight. Lows in the lower 70s. Chance of rain 50%. Sunday, mostly sunny. Hot with highs around 90. Sunday night, mostly clear until midnight, then mostly cloudy with a chance of showers and thunderstorms after midnight. Lows in the lower 70s. Chance of rain 30%. Monday, partly sunny. Hot with highs around 90. Monday night, partly cloudy until midnight, then mostly cloudy with a chance of showers and thunderstorms after midnight. Lows around 70. Chance of rain 30%. Tuesday, mostly cloudy in the morning, then becoming mostly sunny. Hot with highs in the mid-80s. Tuesday night, partly cloudy until midnight, then becoming mostly cloudy. A chance of showers and thunderstorms. Lows in the upper 60s. Chance of rain 50%. Wednesday, partly sunny. Highs in the lower 80s.
at 3 a.m. in Omaha, fog was reported. The temperature was 65 degrees, the dew point 64, and the relative humidity 97%. The wind was east at 5 miles an hour. The pressure was 30.07 inches and steady. Across eastern Nebraska and southwest Iowa, fog was reported, with a temperature of 65 at Offutt Air Force Base, 61 at Columbus, 64 at Blair Airport, 57 at Tacoma, 66 at Nebraska City, and 65 at Plattsmouth. At Fremont, it was partly cloudy, with a temperature of 59. It was cloudy, with a temperature of 67 at Lincoln, 65 at Millard, and 66 at Red Oak, Iowa. Here are some observations from across the region. At Kansas City, a thunderstorm was reported, with a temperature of 72. Fog was reported, with a temperature of 61 at Grand Island, 57 at Norfolk, 54 at Sioux City, and 55 at North Platte. It was clear, with a temperature of 60 at Sioux Falls, and 57 at Valentine. At Denver, it was partly cloudy, with a temperature of 66. It was cloudy, with a temperature of 66 at Des Moines, and 68 at Concordia, Kansas. Once again, at 3 a.m. in Omaha, it was 65 degrees with fog. Here are the forecast key messages. Dense fog expected to develop over a large portion of our area overnight, clearing by around 10 a.m. Thursday. Temperatures trend warmer going into the weekend. Seasonably warm weather expected over the weekend. Periodic chances for storms return starting Friday night through the weekend. Low chances for severe storms Friday and Saturday nights. Wildfire smoke continues to drift in from the north, with only small amount reaching the surface. Dense fog advisory information for the following counties in Nebraska: Antelope, Boone, Burt, Butler, Cass, Colfax, Cumming, Dodge, Douglas, Gage, Jefferson, Johnson, Lancaster, Madison, Nemaha, Odo, Pawnee, Pierce, Platt, Richardson, Saline, Sarpy, Saunders, Seward, Stanton, Thurston, Washington, and Wayne, and the following counties in Iowa: Fremont, Harrison, Mills, Montgomery, Page, Pottawatomie, and Shelby. Dense fog advisory now in effect from 3 a.m. to 10 a.m. Thursday. What? Visibility 1/4 mile or less in dense fog. Where? Portions of southwest and west central Iowa and east central, northeast, and southeast Nebraska. When? From 3 a.m. to 10 a.m. Thursday. Impacts: low visibility could make driving conditions hazardous. If driving, slow down, use your headlights, and leave plenty of distance ahead of you. This is NOAA All Hazards Radio Station KIH 61 in Omaha, Nebraska. The current time is 3:43 a.m. Central Daylight Time. The following is a summary of watches, warnings, and advisories in effect. Dense fog advisory has been extended until 10 a.m. for the following counties in Iowa: Harrison, Mills, and Pottawatomie, and the following counties in Nebraska: Burt, Cass, Dodge, Douglas, Odo, Sarpy, Saunders, and Washington. Now for the official National Weather Service forecast for the Omaha and Council Bluffs area. Rest of tonight, partly cloudy. Lows around 60. East winds around 5 miles an hour. Thursday, mostly cloudy in the morning, then clearing. Areas of fog in the morning. Highs in the lower 80s. East winds around 5 miles an hour. Thursday night, mostly clear until midnight, then becoming partly cloudy. Humid with lows in the mid-60s. Southeast winds around 5 miles an hour. Friday, mostly sunny. Hot with highs in the upper 80s. Southwest winds around 5 miles an hour. Friday night, mostly clear. Humid with lows in the mid-60s. Northeast winds around 5 miles an hour. Saturday, mostly sunny. Hot with highs in the upper 80s. Saturday night, partly cloudy. A chance of showers and thunderstorms until midnight.
lows in the lower 70s. Chance of rain 50%. Sunday, mostly sunny. Hot with highs around 90. Sunday night, mostly clear until midnight, then mostly cloudy with a chance of showers and thunderstorms after midnight. Lows in the lower 70s. Chance of rain 30%. Monday, partly sunny. Hot with highs around 90. Monday night, partly cloudy until midnight, then mostly cloudy with a chance of showers and thunderstorms after midnight. Lows around 70. Chance of rain 30%. Tuesday, mostly cloudy in the morning, then becoming mostly sunny. Hot with highs in the mid-80s. Tuesday night, partly cloudy until midnight, then becoming mostly cloudy. A chance of showers and thunderstorms. Lows in the upper 60s. Chance of rain 50%. Wednesday, partly sunny. Highs in the lower 80s. At 3 a.m. in Omaha, fog was reported. The temperature was 65 degrees, the dew point 64, and the relative humidity 97%. The wind was east at 5 miles an hour. The pressure was 30.07 inches and steady. Across eastern Nebraska and southwest Iowa, fog was reported, with a temperature of 65 at Offutt Air Force Base, 61 at Columbus, 64 at Blair Airport, 57 at Takema, 66 at Nebraska City, and 65 at Plattsmouth. At Fremont, it was partly cloudy, with a temperature of 59. It was cloudy, with a temperature of 67 at Lincoln, 65 at Millard, and 66 at Red Oak, Iowa. Here are some observations from across the region. At Kansas City, a thunderstorm was reported, with a temperature of 72. Fog was reported, with a temperature of 61 at Grand Island, 57 at Norfolk, 54 at Sioux City, and 55 at North Platte. It was clear, with a temperature of 60 at Sioux Falls, and 57 at Valentine. At Denver, it was partly cloudy, with a temperature of 66. It was cloudy, with a temperature of 66 at Des Moines, and 68 at Concordia, Kansas. Once again, at 3 a.m. in Omaha, it was 65 degrees with fog. Here are the forecast key messages. Dense fog expected to develop over a large portion of our area overnight, clearing by around 10 a.m. Thursday. Temperatures trend warmer going into the weekend. Seasonably warm weather expected over the weekend. Periodic chances for storms return starting Friday night through the weekend. Low chances for severe storms Friday and Saturday nights. Wildfire smoke continues to drift in from the north, with only small amount reaching the surface. Dense fog advisory information for the following counties in Nebraska: Antelope, Boone, Burt, Butler, Cass, Colfax, Cumming, Dodge, Douglas, Gage, Jefferson, Johnson, Lancaster, Madison, Nemaha, Odo, Pawnee, Pierce, Platt, Richardson, Saline, Sarpy, Saunders, Seward, Stanton, Thurston, Washington, and Wayne, and the following counties in Iowa: Fremont, Harrison, Mills, Montgomery, Page, Pottawatomie, and Shelby. Dense fog advisory now in effect from 3 a.m. to 10 a.m. Thursday. What? Visibility 1/4 mile or less in dense fog. Where? Portions of southwest and west central Iowa and east central, northeast, and southeast Nebraska. When? From 3 a.m. to 10 a.m. Thursday. Impacts. Low visibility could make driving conditions hazardous. If driving, slow down, use your headlights, and leave plenty of distance ahead of you. This is NOAA All Hazards Radio Station KIH 61 in Omaha, Nebraska. The current time is 3:49 a.m. Central Daylight Time. The following is a summary of watches, warnings, and advisories in effect. Dense fog advisory has been extended until 10 a.m. for the following counties in Iowa: Harrison, Mills, and Pottawatomie, and the following counties in Nebraska: Burt, Cass, Dodge, Douglas, Odo, Sarpy, Saunders, and Washington.
Now for the official National Weather Service forecast for the Omaha and Council Bluffs area. Rest of tonight, partly cloudy. Lows around 60. East winds around 5 miles an hour. Thursday, mostly cloudy in the morning, then clearing. Areas of fog in the morning. Highs in the lower 80s. East winds around 5 miles an hour. Thursday night, mostly clear until midnight, then becoming partly cloudy. Humid with lows in the mid-60s. Southeast winds around 5 miles an hour. Friday, mostly sunny. Hot with highs in the upper 80s. Southwest winds around 5 miles an hour. Friday night, mostly clear. Humid with lows in the mid-60s. Northeast winds around 5 miles an hour. Saturday, mostly sunny. Hot with highs in the upper 80s. Saturday night, partly cloudy. A chance of showers and thunderstorms until midnight. Lows in the lower 70s. Chance of rain 50%. Sunday, mostly sunny. Hot with highs around 90. Sunday night, mostly clear until midnight, then mostly cloudy with a chance of showers and thunderstorms after midnight. Lows in the lower 70s. Chance of rain 30%. Monday, partly sunny. Hot with highs around 90. Monday night, partly cloudy until midnight, then mostly cloudy with a chance of showers and thunderstorms after midnight. Lows around 70. Chance of rain 30%. Tuesday, mostly cloudy in the morning, then becoming mostly sunny. Hot with highs in the mid-80s. Tuesday night, partly cloudy until midnight, then becoming mostly cloudy. A chance of showers and thunderstorms. Lows in the upper 60s. Chance of rain 50%. Wednesday, partly sunny. Highs in the lower 80s. At 3 a.m. in Omaha, fog was reported. The temperature was 65 degrees, the dew point 64, and the relative humidity 97%. The wind was east at 5 miles an hour. The pressure was 30.07 inches and steady. Across eastern Nebraska and southwest Iowa, fog was reported, with a temperature of 65 at Offutt Air Force Base, 61 at Columbus, 64 at Blair Airport, 57 at Takema, 66 at Nebraska City, and 65 at Plattsmouth. At Fremont, it was partly cloudy, with a temperature of 59. It was cloudy, with a temperature of 67 at Lincoln, 65 at Millard, and 66 at Red Oak, Iowa. Here are some observations from across the region. At Kansas City, a thunderstorm was reported, with a temperature of 72. Fog was reported, with a temperature of 61 at Grand Island, 57 at North Fork, 54 at Sioux City, and 55 at North Platte. It was clear, with a temperature of 60 at Sioux Falls, and 57 at Valentine. At Denver, it was partly cloudy, with a temperature of 66. It was cloudy, with a temperature of 66 at Des Moines, and 68 at Concordia, Kansas. Once again, at 3 a.m. in Omaha, it was 65 degrees with fog. Here are the forecast key messages. Dense fog expected to develop over a large portion of our area overnight, clearing by around 10 a.m. Thursday. Temperatures trend warmer going into the weekend. Seasonably warm weather expected over the weekend. Periodic chances for storms return starting Friday night through the weekend. Low chances for severe storms Friday and Saturday nights. Wildfire smoke continues to drift in from the north, with only small amount reaching the surface. Dense fog advisory information for the following counties in Nebraska: Antelope, Boone, Burt, Butler, Cass, Colfax, Cumming, Dodge, Douglas, Gage, Jefferson, Johnson, Lancaster, Madison, Nemaha, Odo, Pawnee, Pierce, Platte, Richardson, Saline, Sarpy, Saunders, Seward, Stanton, Thurston, Washington, and Wayne, and the following counties in Iowa: Fremont, Harrison, Mills, Montgomery, Page, Pottawatomie, and Shelby.
Dense fog advisory now in effect from 3 a.m. to 10 a.m. Thursday. What? Visibility 1/4 mile or less in dense fog. Where? Portions of southwest and west central Iowa and east central, northeast, and southeast Nebraska. When? From 3 a.m. to 10 a.m. Thursday. Impacts. Low visibility could make driving conditions hazardous. If driving, slow down, use your headlights, and leave plenty of distance ahead of you. This is NOAA All Hazards Radio Station KIH 61 in Omaha, Nebraska. The current time is 3:55 a.m. Central Daylight Time. The following is a summary of watches, warnings, and advisories in effect. Dense fog advisory has been extended until 10 a.m. for the following counties in Iowa, Harrison, Mills, and Pottawatomie, and the following counties in Nebraska, Burt, Cass, Dodge, Douglas, Odo, Sarpy, Saunders, and Washington. Now for the official National Weather Service forecast for the Omaha and Council Bluffs area. Rest of tonight, partly cloudy. Lows around 60. East winds around 5 miles an hour. Thursday, mostly cloudy in the morning, then clearing. Areas of fog in the morning. Highs in the lower 80s. East winds around 5 miles an hour. Thursday night, mostly clear until midnight, then becoming partly cloudy. Humid with lows in the mid-60s. Southeast winds around 5 miles an hour. Friday, mostly sunny. Hot with highs in the upper 80s. Southwest winds around 5 miles an hour. Friday night, mostly clear. Humid with lows in the mid-60s. Northeast winds around 5 miles an hour. Saturday, mostly sunny. Hot with highs in the upper 80s. Saturday night, partly cloudy. A chance of showers and thunderstorms until midnight. Lows in the lower 70s. Chance of rain 50%. Sunday, mostly sunny. Hot with highs around 90. Sunday night, mostly clear until midnight, then mostly cloudy with a chance of showers and thunderstorms after midnight. Lows in the lower 70s. Chance of rain 30%. Monday, partly sunny. Hot with highs around 90. Monday night, partly cloudy until midnight, then mostly cloudy with a chance of showers and thunderstorms after midnight. Lows around 70. Chance of rain 30%. Tuesday, mostly cloudy in the morning, then becoming mostly sunny. Hot with highs in the mid-80s. Tuesday night, partly cloudy until midnight, then becoming mostly cloudy. A chance of showers and thunderstorms. Lows in the upper 60s. Chance of rain 50%. Wednesday, partly sunny. Highs in the lower 80s. At 3 a.m. in Omaha, fog was reported. The temperature was 65 degrees, the dew point 64, and the relative humidity 97%. The wind was east at 5 miles an hour. The pressure was 30.07 inches and steady. Across eastern Nebraska and southwest Iowa, fog was reported, with a temperature of 65 at Offutt Air Force Base, 61 at Columbus, 64 at Blair Airport, 57 at Takema, 66 at Nebraska City, and 65 at Plattsmouth. At Fremont, it was partly cloudy, with a temperature of 59. It was cloudy, with a temperature of 67 at Lincoln, 65 at Millard, and 66 at Red Oak, Iowa. Here are some observations from across the region. At Kansas City, a thunderstorm was reported, with a temperature of 72. Fog was reported, with a temperature of 61 at Grand Island, 57 at Norfolk, 54 at Sioux City, and 55 at North Platte. It was clear, with a temperature of 60 at Sioux Falls, and 57 at Valentine. At Denver, it was partly cloudy, with a temperature of 66. It was cloudy, with a temperature of 66 at Des Moines, and 68 at Concordia, Kansas. Once again, at 3 a.m. in Omaha, it was 65 degrees with fog.
here are the forecast key messages. Dense fog expected to develop over a large portion of our area overnight, clearing by around 10 a.m. Thursday. Temperatures trend warmer going into the weekend. Seasonably warm weather expected over the weekend. Periodic chances for storms return starting Friday night through the weekend. Low chances for severe storms Friday and Saturday nights. Wildfire smoke continues to drift in from the north, with only small amount reaching the surface. Dense fog advisory information for the following counties in Nebraska: Antelope, Boone, Burt, Butler, Cass, Colfax, Cumming, Dodge, Douglas, Gage, Jefferson, Johnson, Lancaster, Madison, Nemaha, Odo, Pawnee, Pierce, Platt, Richardson, Saline, Sarpy, Saunders, Seward, Stanton, Thurston, Washington, and Wayne, and the following counties in Iowa: Fremont, Harrison, Mills, Montgomery, Page, Pottawatomie, and Shelby. Dense fog advisory now in effect from 3 a.m. to 10 a.m. Thursday. What? Visibility 1/4 mile or less in dense fog. Where? Portions of southwest and west central Iowa and east central, northeast, and southeast Nebraska. When? From 3 a.m. to 10 a.m. Thursday. Impacts. Low visibility could make driving conditions hazardous. If driving, slow down, use your headlights, and leave plenty of distance ahead of you. 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The current time is 4:01 a.m. Central Daylight Time. The following is a summary of watches, warnings, and advisories in effect. Dense fog advisory has been extended until 10 a.m. for the following counties in Iowa: Harrison, Mills, and Pottawatomie, and the following counties in Nebraska: Burt, Cass, Dodge, Douglas, Odo, Sarpy, Saunders, and Washington. Now for the official National Weather Service forecast for the Omaha and Council Bluffs area. Rest of tonight, partly cloudy. Lows around 60. East winds around 5 miles an hour. Thursday, mostly cloudy in the morning, then clearing. Areas of fog in the morning. Highs in the lower 80s. East winds around 5 miles an hour. Thursday night, mostly clear until midnight, then becoming partly cloudy. Humid with lows in the mid-60s. Southeast winds around 5 miles an hour. Friday, mostly sunny. Hot with highs in the upper 80s. Southwest winds around 5 miles an hour. Friday night, mostly clear. Humid with lows in the mid-60s. Northeast winds around 5 miles an hour. Saturday, mostly sunny. Hot with highs in the upper 80s. Saturday night, partly cloudy. A chance of showers and thunderstorms until midnight. Lows in the lower 70s. Chance of rain 50%. Sunday, mostly sunny. Hot with highs around 90. Sunday night, mostly clear until midnight, then mostly cloudy with a chance of showers and thunderstorms after midnight. Lows in the lower 70s. Chance of rain 30%. Monday, partly sunny. Hot with highs around 90. Monday night, partly cloudy until midnight, then mostly cloudy with a chance of showers and thunderstorms after midnight. Lows around 70. Chance of rain 30%. Tuesday, mostly cloudy in the morning, then becoming mostly sunny. Hot with highs in the mid-80s. Tuesday night, partly cloudy until midnight, then becoming mostly cloudy. A chance of showers and thunderstorms. Lows in the upper 60s. Chance of rain 50%. Wednesday, partly sunny. Highs in the lower 80s. Here are the forecast key messages.
Dense fog expected to develop over a large portion of our area overnight, clearing by around 10 a.m. Thursday. Temperatures trend warmer going into the weekend. Seasonably warm weather expected over the weekend. Periodic chances for storms return starting Friday night through the weekend. Low chances for severe storms Friday and Saturday nights. Wildfire smoke continues to drift in from the north, with only small amount reaching the surface. Dense fog advisory information for the following counties in Nebraska: Antelope, Boone, Burt, Butler, Cass, Colfax, Cumming, Dodge, Douglas, Gage, Jefferson, Johnson, Lancaster, Madison, Nemaha, Odo, Pawnee, Pierce, Platt, Richardson, Saline, Sarpy, Saunders, Seward, Stanton, Thurston, Washington, and Wayne, and the following counties in Iowa: Fremont, Harrison, Mills, Montgomery, Page, Pottawatomie, and Shelby. Dense fog advisory now in effect from 3 a.m. to 10 a.m. Thursday. What? Visibility 1/4 mile or less in dense fog. Where? Portions of southwest and west central Iowa and east central, northeast, and southeast Nebraska. When? From 3 a.m. to 10 a.m. Thursday. Impacts. Low visibility could make driving conditions hazardous. If driving, slow down, use your headlights, and leave plenty of distance ahead of you. This is NOAA All Hazards Radio Station KIH-61 in Omaha, Nebraska. The current time is 4:06 a.m. Central Daylight Time. The following is a summary of watches, warnings, and advisories in effect. Dense fog advisory has been extended until 10 a.m. for the following counties in Iowa: Harrison, Mills, and Pottawatomie, and the following counties in Nebraska: Burt, Cass, Dodge, Douglas, Odo, Sarpy, Saunders, and Washington. Now for the official National Weather Service forecast for the Omaha and Council Bluffs area. Rest of tonight, partly cloudy. Lows around 60. East winds around 5 miles an hour. Thursday, mostly cloudy in the morning, then clearing. Areas of fog in the morning. Highs in the lower 80s. East winds around 5 miles an hour. Thursday night, mostly clear until midnight, then becoming partly cloudy. Humid with lows in the mid-60s. Southeast winds around 5 miles an hour. Friday, mostly sunny. Hot with highs in the upper 80s. Southwest winds around 5 miles an hour. Friday night, mostly clear. Humid with lows in the mid-60s. Northeast winds around 5 miles an hour. Saturday, mostly sunny. Hot with highs in the upper 80s. Saturday night, partly cloudy. A chance of showers and thunderstorms until midnight. Lows in the lower 70s. Chance of rain 50%. Sunday, mostly sunny. Hot with highs around 90. Sunday night, mostly clear until midnight, then mostly cloudy with a chance of showers and thunderstorms after midnight. Lows in the lower 70s. Chance of rain 30%. Monday, partly sunny. Hot with highs around 90. Monday night, partly cloudy until midnight, then mostly cloudy with a chance of showers and thunderstorms after midnight. Lows around 70. Chance of rain 30%. Tuesday, mostly cloudy in the morning, then becoming mostly sunny. Hot with highs in the mid-80s. Tuesday night, partly cloudy until midnight, then becoming mostly cloudy. A chance of showers and thunderstorms. Lows in the upper 60s. Chance of rain 50%. Wednesday, partly sunny. Highs in the lower 80s. At 4 a.m. in Omaha, fog was reported. The temperature was 64 degrees, the dew point 64, and the relative humidity 100%. The wind was east at 6 miles an hour. The pressure was 30.05 inches and falling. Across eastern Nebraska and southwest Iowa, fog was reported, with a temperature of 65 at Offutt Air Force Base,
65 at Millard, 63 at Fremont, 63 at Columbus, 64 at Blair Airport, 59 at Takema, 66 at Nebraska City, and 64 at Plattsmouth. It was cloudy, with a temperature of 66 at Lincoln, and 66 at Red Oak, Iowa. Here are some observations from across the region. At Kansas City, a thunderstorm was reported, with a temperature of 71. Fog was reported, with a temperature of 63 at Grand Island, 59 at North Fork, 55 at Sioux City, and 55 at North Platte. It was clear, with a temperature of 60 at Sioux Falls, and 58 at Valentine. At Denver, it was partly cloudy, with a temperature of 67. It was cloudy, with a temperature of 66 at Des Moines, and 67 at Concordia, Kansas. Once again, at 4 a.m. in Omaha, it was 64 degrees with fog. Here are the forecast key messages. Dense fog expected to develop over a large portion of our area overnight, clearing by around 10 a.m. Thursday. Temperatures trend warmer going into the weekend. Seasonably warm weather expected over the weekend. Periodic chances for storms return starting Friday night through the weekend. Low chances for severe storms Friday and Saturday nights. Wildfire smoke continues to drift in from the north, with only small amount reaching the surface. Dense fog advisory information for the following counties in Nebraska: Antelope, Boone, Burke, Butler, Cass, Colfax, Cumming, Dodge, Douglas, Gage, Jefferson, Johnson, Lancaster, Madison, Nemaha, Odo, Pawnee, Pierce, Platt, Richardson, Saline, Sarpy, Saunders, Seward, Stanton, Thurston, Washington, and Wayne, and the following counties in Iowa: Fremont, Harrison, Mills, Montgomery, Page, Pottawatomie, and Shelby. Dense fog advisory now in effect from 3 a.m. to 10 a.m. Thursday. What? Visibility 1/4 mile or less in dense fog. Where? Portions of southwest and west central Iowa and east central, northeast, and southeast Nebraska. When? From 3 a.m. to 10 a.m. Thursday. Impacts. Low visibility could make driving conditions hazardous. If driving, slow down, use your headlights, and leave plenty of distance ahead of you. This is NOAA All Hazards Radio Station KIH 61 in Omaha, Nebraska. The current time is 4:12 a.m. Central Daylight Time. The following is a summary of watches, warnings, and advisories in effect. Dense fog advisory has been extended until 10 a.m. for the following counties in Iowa: Harrison, Mills, and Pottawatomie, and the following counties in Nebraska: Burke, Cass, Dodge, Douglas, Odo, Sarpy, Saunders, and Washington. Now for the official National Weather Service forecast for the Omaha and Council Bluffs area. Rest of tonight, partly cloudy. Lows around 60. East winds around 5 miles an hour. Thursday, mostly cloudy in the morning, then clearing. Areas of fog in the morning. Highs in the lower 80s. East winds around 5 miles an hour. Thursday night, mostly clear until midnight, then becoming partly cloudy. Humid with lows in the mid-60s. Southeast winds around 5 miles an hour. Friday, mostly sunny. Hot with highs in the upper 80s. Southwest winds around 5 miles an hour. Friday night, mostly clear. Humid with lows in the mid-60s. Northeast winds around 5 miles an hour. Saturday, mostly sunny. Hot with highs in the upper 80s. Saturday night, partly cloudy. A chance of showers and thunderstorms until midnight. Lows in the lower 70s. Chance of rain 50%. Sunday, mostly sunny. Hot with highs around 90. Sunday night, mostly clear until midnight, then mostly cloudy with a chance of showers and thunderstorms after midnight. Lows in the lower 70s. Chance of rain 30%. Monday, partly sunny. Hot with highs around 90.
Monday night, partly cloudy until midnight, then mostly cloudy with a chance of showers and thunderstorms after midnight. Lows around 70. Chance of rain 30%. Tuesday, mostly cloudy in the morning, then becoming mostly sunny. Hot with highs in the mid-80s. Tuesday night, partly cloudy until midnight, then becoming mostly cloudy. A chance of showers and thunderstorms. Lows in the upper 60s. Chance of rain 50%. Wednesday, partly sunny. Highs in the lower 80s. At 4 a.m. in Omaha, fog was reported. The temperature was 64 degrees, the dew point 64, and the relative humidity 100%. The wind was east at 6 miles an hour. The pressure was 30.05 inches and falling. Across eastern Nebraska and southwest Iowa, fog was reported, with a temperature of 65 at Offutt Air Force Base, 65 at Millard, 63 at Fremont, 63 at Columbus, 64 at Blair Airport, 59 at Takema, 66 at Nebraska City, and 64 at Plattsmouth. It was cloudy, with a temperature of 66 at Lincoln, and 66 at Red Oak, Iowa. Here are some observations from across the region. At Kansas City, a thunderstorm was reported, with a temperature of 71. Fog was reported, with a temperature of 63 at Grand Island, 61 at Norfolk, 56 at Sioux City, and 56 at North Platte. It was clear, with a temperature of 60 at Sioux Falls, and 58 at Valentine. At Denver, it was partly cloudy, with a temperature of 67. It was cloudy, with a temperature of 66 at Des Moines, and 67 at Concordia, Kansas. Once again, at 4 a.m. in Omaha, it was 64 degrees with fog. Here are the forecast key messages. Dense fog expected to develop over a large portion of our area overnight, clearing by around 10 a.m. Thursday. Temperatures trend warmer going into the weekend. Seasonably warm weather expected over the weekend. Periodic chances for storms return starting Friday night through the weekend. Low chances for severe storms Friday and Saturday nights. Wildfire smoke continues to drift in from the north, with only small amount reaching the surface. Dense fog advisory information for the following counties in Nebraska: Antelope, Boone, Burt, Butler, Cass, Colfax, Cumming, Dodge, Douglas, Gage, Jefferson, Johnson, Lancaster, Madison, Nemaha, Odo, Pawnee, Pierce, Platte, Richardson, Saline, Sarpy, Saunders, Seward, Stanton, Thurston, Washington, and Wayne, and the following counties in Iowa: Fremont, Harrison, Mills, Montgomery, Page, Pottawatomie, and Shelby. Dense fog advisory now in effect from 3 a.m. to 10 a.m. Thursday. What? Visibility 1/4 mile or less in dense fog. Where? Portions of southwest and west central Iowa and east central, northeast, and southeast Nebraska. When? From 3 a.m. to 10 a.m. Thursday. Impacts. Low visibility could make driving conditions hazardous. If driving, slow down, use your headlights, and leave plenty of distance ahead of you. This is NOAA All Hazards Radio Station KIH-61 in Omaha, Nebraska. The current time is 4:18 a.m. Central Daylight Time. The following is a summary of watches, warnings, and advisories in effect. Dense fog advisory has been extended until 10 a.m. for the following counties in Iowa: Harrison, Mills, and Pottawatomie, and the following counties in Nebraska: Burt, Cass, Dodge, Douglas, Odo, Sarpy, Saunders, and Washington. Now for the official National Weather Service forecast for the Omaha and Council Bluffs area. Rest of tonight, partly cloudy. Lows around 60. East winds around 5 miles an hour. Thursday, mostly cloudy in the morning, then clearing. Areas of fog in the morning. Highs in the lower 80s. East winds around 5 miles an hour. Thursday night, mostly clear until midnight, then becoming partly cloudy.
humid with lows in the mid-60s. Southeast winds around 5 miles an hour. Friday, mostly sunny. Hot with highs in the upper 80s.

around 90. Sunday night, mostly clear until midnight, then mostly cloudy with a chance of showers and thunderstorms after midnight. Lows in the lower 70s. Chance of rain 30%. Monday, partly sunny. Hot with highs around 90. Monday night, partly cloudy until midnight, then mostly cloudy with a chance of showers and thunderstorms after midnight. Lows around 70. Chance of rain 30%. Tuesday, mostly cloudy in the morning, then becoming mostly sunny. Hot with highs in the mid-80s. Tuesday night, partly cloudy until midnight, then becoming mostly cloudy. A chance of showers and thunderstorms. Lows in the upper 60s. Chance of rain 50%. Wednesday, partly sunny. Highs in the lower 80s. At 4 a.m. in Omaha, fog was reported. The temperature was 64 degrees, the dew point 64, and the relative humidity 100%. The wind was east at 6 miles an hour. The pressure was 30.05 inches and falling. Across eastern Nebraska and southwest Iowa, fog was reported, with a temperature of 65 at Offutt Air Force Base, 65 at Millard, 63 at Fremont, 63 at Columbus, 64 at Blair Airport, 59 at Tacoma, 66 at Nebraska City, and 64 at Plattsmouth. It was cloudy, with a temperature of 66 at Lincoln, and 66 at Red Oak, Iowa. Here are some observations from across the region. At Kansas City, a thunderstorm was reported, with a temperature of 71. Fog was reported, with a temperature of 63 at Grand Island, 61 at North Fork, 56 at Sioux City, and 56 at North Platte. It was clear, with a temperature of 60 at Sioux Falls, and 58 at Valentine. At Denver, it was partly cloudy, with a temperature of 67. It was cloudy, with a temperature of 66 at Des Moines, and 67 at Concordia, Kansas. Once again, at 4 a.m. in Omaha, it was 64 degrees with fog. Here are the forecast key messages. Dense fog expected to develop over a large portion of our area overnight, clearing by around 10 a.m. Thursday. Temperatures trend warmer going into the weekend. Seasonably warm weather expected over the weekend. Periodic chances for storms return starting Friday night through the weekend. Low chances for severe storms Friday and Saturday nights. Wildfire smoke continues to drift in from the north, with only small amount reaching the surface. Dense fog advisory information for the following counties in Nebraska: Antelope, Boone, Burt, Butler, Cass, Colfax, Cumming, Dodge, Douglas, Gage, Jefferson, Johnson, Lancaster, Madison, Nemaha, Odo, Pawnee, Pierce, Platt, Richardson, Saline, Sarpy, Saunders, Seward, Stanton, Thurston, Washington, and Wayne, and the following counties in Iowa: Fremont, Harrison, Mills, Montgomery, Page, Pottawatomie, and Shelby. Dense fog advisory now in effect from 3 a.m. to 10 a.m. Thursday. What? Visibility 1/4 mile or less in dense fog. Where? Portions of southwest and west central Iowa and east central, northeast, and southeast Nebraska. When? From 3 a.m. to 10 a.m. Thursday. Impacts: low visibility could make driving conditions hazardous. If driving, slow down, use your headlights, and leave plenty of distance ahead of you. This is NOAA All Hazards Radio Station KIH 61 in Omaha, Nebraska. The current time is 4:24 a.m. Central Daylight Time. The following is a summary of watches, warnings, and advisories in effect. Dense fog advisory has been extended until 10 a.m. for the following counties in Iowa: Harrison, Mills, and Pottawatomie, and the following counties in Nebraska: Burt, Cass, Dodge, Douglas, Odo, Sarpy, Saunders, and Washington. Now for the official National Weather Service forecast for the Omaha and Council Bluffs area. Rest of tonight, partly cloudy. Lows around 60. East winds around 5 miles.

miles an hour. Thursday, mostly cloudy in the morning, then clearing. Areas of fog in the morning. Highs in the lower 80s. East winds around 5 miles an hour. Thursday night, mostly clear until midnight, then becoming partly cloudy. Humid with lows in the mid-60s. Southeast winds around 5 miles an hour. Friday, mostly sunny. Hot with highs in the upper 80s. Southwest winds around 5 miles an hour. Friday night, mostly clear. Humid with lows in the mid-60s. Northeast winds around 5 miles an hour. Saturday, mostly sunny. Hot with highs in the upper 80s. Saturday night, partly cloudy. A chance of showers and thunderstorms until midnight. Lows in the lower 70s. Chance of rain 50%. Sunday, mostly sunny. Hot with highs around 90. Sunday night, mostly clear until midnight, then mostly cloudy with a chance of showers and thunderstorms after midnight. Lows in the lower 70s. Chance of rain 30%. Monday, partly sunny. Hot with highs around 90. Monday night, partly cloudy until midnight, then mostly cloudy with a chance of showers and thunderstorms after midnight. Lows around 70. Chance of rain 30%. Tuesday, mostly cloudy in the morning, then becoming mostly sunny. Hot with highs in the mid-80s. Tuesday night, partly cloudy until midnight, then becoming mostly cloudy. A chance of showers and thunderstorms. Lows in the upper 60s. Chance of rain 50%. Wednesday, partly sunny. Highs in the lower 80s. At 4 a.m. in Omaha, fog was reported. The temperature was 64 degrees, the dew point 64, and the relative humidity 100%. The wind was east at 6 miles an hour. The pressure was 30.05 inches and falling. Across eastern Nebraska and southwest Iowa, fog was reported, with a temperature of 65 at Offutt Air Force Base, 65 at Millard, 63 at Fremont, 63 at Columbus, 64 at Blair Airport, 59 at Takema, 66 at Nebraska City, and 64 at Plattsmouth. It was cloudy, with a temperature of 66 at Lincoln, and 66 at Red Oak, Iowa. Here are some observations from across the region. At Kansas City, a thunderstorm was reported, with a temperature of 71. Fog was reported, with a temperature of 63 at Grand Island, 61 at North Fork, 56 at Sioux City, and 56 at North Platte. It was clear, with a temperature of 60 at Sioux Falls, and 58 at Valentine. At Denver, it was partly cloudy, with a temperature of 67. It was cloudy, with a temperature of 66 at Des Moines, and 67 at Concordia, Kansas. Once again, at 4 a.m. in Omaha, it was 64 degrees with fog. Here are the forecast key messages. Dense fog expected to develop over a large portion of our area overnight, clearing by around 10 a.m. Thursday. Temperatures trend warmer going into the weekend. Seasonably warm weather expected over the weekend. Periodic chances for storms return starting Friday night through the weekend. Low chances for severe storms Friday and Saturday nights. Wildfire smoke continues to drift in from the north, with only small amount reaching the surface. Dense fog advisory information for the following counties in Nebraska: Antelope, Boone, Burt, Butler, Cass, Colfax, Cumming, Dodge, Douglas, Gage, Jefferson, Johnson, Lancaster, Madison, Nemaha, Odo, Pawnee, Pierce, Platte, Richardson, Saline, Sarpy, Saunders, Seward, Stanton, Thurston, Washington, and Wayne, and the following counties in Iowa: Fremont, Harrison, Mills, Montgomery, Page, Pottawatomie, and Shelby. Dense fog advisory now in effect from 3 a.m. to 10 a.m. Thursday. What? Visibility 1/4 mile or less in dense fog. Where? Portions of southwest and west central Iowa and east central, northeast,
in southeast Nebraska. When, from 3 a.m. to 10 a.m. Thursday. Impacts, low visibility could make driving conditions hazardous. If driving, slow down, use your headlights, and leave plenty of distance ahead of you. This is NOAA All Hazards Radio Station KIH 61 in Omaha, Nebraska. The current time is 4:30 a.m. Central Daylight Time. The following is a summary of watches, warnings, and advisories in effect. Dense fog advisory has been extended until 10 a.m. for the following counties in Iowa, Harrison, Mills, and Pottawatomie, and the following counties in Nebraska, Burt, Cass, Dodge, Douglas, Odo, Sarpy, Saunders, and Washington. Now for the official National Weather Service forecast for the Omaha and Council Bluffs area. Rest of tonight, partly cloudy. Lows around 60. East winds around 5 miles an hour. Thursday, mostly cloudy in the morning, then clearing. Areas of fog in the morning. Highs in the lower 80s. East winds around 5 miles an hour. Thursday night, mostly clear until midnight, then becoming partly cloudy. Humid with lows in the mid-60s. Southeast winds around 5 miles an hour. Friday, mostly sunny. Hot with highs in the upper 80s. Southwest winds around 5 miles an hour. Friday night, mostly clear. Humid with lows in the mid-60s. Northeast winds around 5 miles an hour. Saturday, mostly sunny. Hot with highs in the upper 80s. Saturday night, partly cloudy. A chance of showers and thunderstorms until midnight. Lows in the lower 70s. Chance of rain 50%. Sunday, mostly sunny. Hot with highs around 90. Sunday night, mostly clear until midnight, then mostly cloudy with a chance of showers and thunderstorms after midnight. Lows in the lower 70s. Chance of rain 30%. Monday, partly sunny. Hot with highs around 90. Monday night, partly cloudy until midnight, then mostly cloudy with a chance of showers and thunderstorms after midnight. Lows around 70. Chance of rain 30%. Tuesday, mostly cloudy in the morning, then becoming mostly sunny. Hot with highs in the mid-80s. Tuesday night, partly cloudy until midnight, then becoming mostly cloudy. A chance of showers and thunderstorms. Lows in the upper 60s. Chance of rain 50%. Wednesday, partly sunny. Highs in the lower 80s. At 4 a.m. in Omaha, fog was reported. The temperature was 64 degrees, the dew point 64, and the relative humidity 100%. The wind was east at 6 miles an hour. The pressure was 30.05 inches and falling. Across eastern Nebraska and southwest Iowa, fog was reported, with a temperature of 65 at Offutt Air Force Base, 65 at Millard, 63 at Fremont, 63 at Columbus, 64 at Blair Airport, 59 at Takema, 66 at Nebraska City, and 64 at Plattsmouth. It was cloudy, with a temperature of 66 at Lincoln, and 66 at Red Oak, Iowa. Here are some observations from across the region. At Kansas City, a thunderstorm was reported, with a temperature of 71. Fog was reported, with a temperature of 63 at Grand Island, 61 at North Fork, 56 at Sioux City, and 56 at North Platte. It was clear, with a temperature of 60 at Sioux Falls, and 58 at Valentine. At Denver, it was partly cloudy, with a temperature of 67. It was cloudy, with a temperature of 66 at Des Moines, and 67 at Concordia, Kansas. Once again, at 4 a.m. in Omaha, it was 64 degrees with fog. Here are the forecast key messages. Dense fog expected to develop over a large portion of our area overnight, clearing by around 10 a.m. Thursday. Temperatures trend warmer going into the weekend. Seasonably warm weather expected over the weekend.
Periodic chances for storms return starting Friday night through the weekend. Low chances for severe storms Friday and Saturday nights. Wildfire smoke continues to drift in from the north, with only small amount reaching the surface. Dense fog advisory information for the following counties in Nebraska: Antelope, Boone, Burt, Butler, Cass, Colfax, Cumming, Dodge, Douglas, Gage, Jefferson, Johnson, Lancaster, Madison, Nemaha, Odo, Pawnee, Pierce, Platte, Richardson, Saline, Sarpy, Saunders, Seward, Stanton, Thurston, Washington, and Wayne, and the following counties in Iowa: Fremont, Harrison, Mills, Montgomery, Page, Pottawatomie, and Shelby. Dense fog advisory now in effect from 3 a.m. to 10 a.m. Thursday. What? Visibility 1/4 mile or less in dense fog. Where? Portions of southwest and west central Iowa and east central, northeast, and southeast Nebraska. When? From 3 a.m. to 10 a.m. Thursday. Impacts. Low visibility could make driving conditions hazardous. If driving, slow down, use your headlights, and leave plenty of distance ahead of you. This is NOAA All Hazards Radio Station KIH 61 in Omaha, Nebraska. The current time is 4:36 a.m. Central Daylight Time. The following is a summary of watches, warnings, and advisories in effect. Dense fog advisory has been extended until 10 a.m. for the following counties in Iowa: Harrison, Mills, and Pottawatomie, and the following counties in Nebraska: Burt, Cass, Dodge, Douglas, Odo, Sarpy, Saunders, and Washington. Now for the official National Weather Service forecast for the Omaha and Council Bluffs area. Rest of tonight, partly cloudy. Lows around 60. East winds around 5 miles an hour. Thursday, mostly cloudy in the morning, then clearing. Areas of fog in the morning. Highs in the lower 80s. East winds around 5 miles an hour. Thursday night, mostly clear until midnight, then becoming partly cloudy. Humid with lows in the mid-60s. Southeast winds around 5 miles an hour. Friday, mostly sunny. Hot with highs in the upper 80s. Southwest winds around 5 miles an hour. Friday night, mostly clear. Humid with lows in the mid-60s. Northeast winds around 5 miles an hour. Saturday, mostly sunny. Hot with highs in the upper 80s. Saturday night, partly cloudy. A chance of showers and thunderstorms until midnight. Lows in the lower 70s. Chance of rain 50%. Sunday, mostly sunny. Hot with highs around 90. Sunday night, mostly clear until midnight, then mostly cloudy with a chance of showers and thunderstorms after midnight. Lows in the lower 70s. Chance of rain 30%. Monday, partly sunny. Hot with highs around 90. Monday night, partly cloudy until midnight, then mostly cloudy with a chance of showers and thunderstorms after midnight. Lows around 70. Chance of rain 30%. Tuesday, mostly cloudy in the morning, then becoming mostly sunny. Hot with highs in the mid-80s. Tuesday night, partly cloudy until midnight, then becoming mostly cloudy. A chance of showers and thunderstorms. Lows in the upper 60s. Chance of rain 50%. Wednesday, partly sunny. Highs in the lower 80s. At 4 a.m. in Omaha, fog was reported. The temperature was 64 degrees, the dew point 64, and the relative humidity 100%. The wind was east at 6 miles an hour. The pressure was 30.05 inches and falling. Across eastern Nebraska and southwest Iowa, fog was reported, with a temperature of 65 at Offutt Air Force Base, 65 at Millard, 63 at Fremont, 63 at Columbus, 64 at Blair Airport, 59 at Takema, 66 at Nebraska City, and 64 at Plattsmouth.
it was cloudy, with a temperature of 66 at Lincoln and 66 at Red Oak, Iowa. Here are some observations from across the region. At Kansas City, a thunderstorm was reported with a temperature of 71. Fog was reported with a temperature of 63 at Grand Island, 61 at North Fork, 56 at Sioux City, and 56 at North Platte. It was clear with a temperature of 60 at Sioux Falls and 58 at Valentine. At Denver, it was partly cloudy with a temperature of 67. It was cloudy with a temperature of 66 at Des Moines and 67 at Concordia, Kansas. Once again, at 4 a.m. in Omaha, it was 64 degrees with fog. Here are the forecast key messages. Dense fog expected to develop over a large portion of our area overnight, clearing by around 10 a.m. Thursday. Temperatures trend warmer going into the weekend. Seasonably warm weather expected over the weekend. Periodic chances for storms return starting Friday night through the weekend. Low chances for severe storms Friday and Saturday nights. Wildfire smoke continues to drift in from the north, with only small amount reaching the surface. Dense fog advisory information for the following counties in Nebraska: Antelope, Boone, Burt, Butler, Cass, Colfax, Cumming, Dodge, Douglas, Gage, Jefferson, Johnson, Lancaster, Madison, Nemaha, Odo, Pawnee, Pierce, Platte, Richardson, Saline, Sarpy, Saunders, Seward, Stanton, Thurston, Washington, and Wayne, and the following counties in Iowa: Fremont, Harrison, Mills, Montgomery, Page, Pottawatomie, and Shelby. Dense fog advisory now in effect from 3 a.m. to 10 a.m. Thursday. What? Visibility 1/4 mile or less in dense fog. Where? Portions of southwest and west central Iowa and east central, northeast, and southeast Nebraska. When? From 3 a.m. to 10 a.m. Thursday. Impacts. Low visibility could make driving conditions hazardous. If driving, slow down, use your headlights, and leave plenty of distance ahead of you. This is NOAA All Hazards Radio Station KIH 61 in Omaha, Nebraska. The current time is 4:42 a.m. Central Daylight Time. The following is a summary of watches, warnings, and advisories in effect. Dense fog advisory has been extended until 10 a.m. for the following counties in Iowa: Harrison, Mills, and Pottawatomie, and the following counties in Nebraska: Burt, Cass, Dodge, Douglas, Odo, Sarpy, Saunders, and Washington. Now for the official National Weather Service forecast for the Omaha and Council Bluffs area. Rest of tonight, partly cloudy. Lows around 60. East winds around 5 miles an hour. Thursday, mostly cloudy in the morning, then clearing. Areas of fog in the morning. Highs in the lower 80s. East winds around 5 miles an hour. Thursday night, mostly clear until midnight, then becoming partly cloudy. Humid with lows in the mid-60s. Southeast winds around 5 miles an hour. Friday, mostly sunny. Hot with highs in the upper 80s. Southwest winds around 5 miles an hour. Friday night, mostly clear. Humid with lows in the mid-60s. Northeast winds around 5 miles an hour. Saturday, mostly sunny. Hot with highs in the upper 80s. Saturday night, partly cloudy. A chance of showers and thunderstorms until midnight. Lows in the lower 70s. Chance of rain 50%. Sunday, mostly sunny. Hot with highs around 90. Sunday night, mostly clear until midnight, then mostly cloudy with a chance of showers and thunderstorms after midnight. Lows in the lower 70s. Chance of rain 30%. Monday, partly sunny. Hot with highs around 90. Monday night, partly cloudy until midnight, then mostly cloudy with a chance of showers and thunderstorms after midnight. Lows around 70. Chance of rain 30%.
Tuesday, mostly cloudy in the morning, then becoming mostly sunny. Hot with highs in the mid-80s. Tuesday night, partly cloudy until midnight, then becoming mostly cloudy. A chance of showers and thunderstorms. Lows in the upper 60s. Chance of rain 50%. Wednesday, partly sunny. Highs in the lower 80s. At 4 a.m. in Omaha, fog was reported. The temperature was 64 degrees, the dew point 64, and the relative humidity 100%. The wind was east at 6 miles an hour. The pressure was 30.05 inches and falling. Across eastern Nebraska and southwest Iowa, fog was reported, with a temperature of 65 at Offutt Air Force Base, 65 at Millard, 63 at Fremont, 63 at Columbus, 64 at Blair Airport, 59 at Takema, 66 at Nebraska City, and 64 at Plattsmouth. It was cloudy, with a temperature of 66 at Lincoln and 66 at Red Oak, Iowa. Here are some observations from across the region. At Kansas City, a thunderstorm was reported with a temperature of 71. Fog was reported with a temperature of 63 at Grand Island, 61 at Norfolk, 56 at Sioux City, and 56 at North Platte. It was clear with a temperature of 60 at Sioux Falls and 58 at Valentine. At Denver, it was partly cloudy with a temperature of 67. It was cloudy with a temperature of 66 at Des Moines and 67 at Concordia, Kansas. Once again, at 4 a.m. in Omaha, it was 64 degrees with fog. Here are the forecast key messages. Dense fog expected to develop over a large portion of our area overnight, clearing by around 10 a.m. Thursday. Temperatures trend warmer going into the weekend. Seasonably warm weather expected over the weekend. Periodic chances for storms return starting Friday night through the weekend. Low chances for severe storms Friday and Saturday nights. Wildfire smoke continues to drift in from the north, with only small amount reaching the surface. Dense fog advisory information for the following counties in Nebraska: Antelope, Boone, Burt, Butler, Cass, Colfax, Cumming, Dodge, Douglas, Gage, Jefferson, Johnson, Lancaster, Madison, Nemaha, Odo, Pawnee, Pierce, Platte, Richardson, Saline, Sarpy, Saunders, Seward, Stanton, Thurston, Washington, and Wayne, and the following counties in Iowa: Fremont, Harrison, Mills, Montgomery, Page, Pottawatomie, and Shelby. Dense fog advisory now in effect from 3 a.m. to 10 a.m. Thursday. What? Visibility 1/4 mile or less in dense fog. Where? Portions of southwest and west central Iowa and east central, northeast, and southeast Nebraska. When? From 3 a.m. to 10 a.m. Thursday. Impacts. Low visibility could make driving conditions hazardous. If driving, slow down, use your headlights, and leave plenty of distance ahead of you. This is NOAA All Hazards Radio Station KIH 61 in Omaha, Nebraska. The current time is 4:48 a.m. Central Daylight Time. The following is a summary of watches, warnings, and advisories in effect. Dense fog advisory has been extended until 10 a.m. for the following counties in Iowa: Harrison, Mills, and Pottawatomie, and the following counties in Nebraska: Burt, Cass, Dodge, Douglas, Odo, Sarpy, Saunders, and Washington. Now for the official National Weather Service forecast for the Omaha and Council Bluffs area. Rest of tonight, partly cloudy. Lows around 60. East winds around 5 miles an hour. Thursday, mostly cloudy in the morning, then clearing. Areas of fog in the morning. Highs in the lower 80s. East winds around 5 miles an hour. Thursday night, mostly clear until midnight, then becoming partly cloudy. Humid with lows in the mid-60s. Southeast winds around 5 miles an hour. Friday, mostly sunny. Hot with highs in the upper 80s.
southwest winds around 5 miles an hour. Friday night, mostly clear. Humid with lows in the mid-60s. Northeast winds around 5 miles an hour. Saturday, mostly sunny. Hot with highs in the upper 80s. Saturday night, partly cloudy. A chance of showers and thunderstorms until midnight. Lows in the lower 70s. Chance of rain 50%. Sunday, mostly sunny. Hot with highs around 90. Sunday night, mostly clear until midnight, then mostly cloudy with a chance of showers and thunderstorms after midnight. Lows in the lower 70s. Chance of rain 30%. Monday, partly sunny. Hot with highs around 90. Monday night, partly cloudy until midnight, then mostly cloudy with a chance of showers and thunderstorms after midnight. Lows around 70. Chance of rain 30%. Tuesday, mostly cloudy in the morning, then becoming mostly sunny. Hot with highs in the mid-80s. Tuesday night, partly cloudy until midnight, then becoming mostly cloudy. A chance of showers and thunderstorms. Lows in the upper 60s. Chance of rain 50%. Wednesday, partly sunny. Highs in the lower 80s. At 4 a.m. in Omaha, fog was reported. The temperature was 64 degrees, the dew point 64, and the relative humidity 100%. The wind was east at 6 miles an hour. The pressure was 30.05 inches and falling. Across eastern Nebraska and southwest Iowa, fog was reported, with a temperature of 65 at Offutt Air Force Base, 65 at Millard, 63 at Fremont, 63 at Columbus, 64 at Blair Airport, 59 at Takema, 66 at Nebraska City, and 64 at Plattsmouth. It was cloudy, with a temperature of 66 at Lincoln, and 66 at Red Oak, Iowa. Here are some observations from across the region. At Kansas City, a thunderstorm was reported, with a temperature of 71. Fog was reported, with a temperature of 63 at Grand Island, 61 at North Fork, 56 at Sioux City, and 56 at North Platte. It was clear, with a temperature of 60 at Sioux Falls, and 58 at Valentine. At Denver, it was partly cloudy, with a temperature of 67. It was cloudy, with a temperature of 66 at Des Moines, and 67 at Concordia, Kansas. Once again, at 4 a.m. in Omaha, it was 64 degrees with fog. Here are the forecast key messages. Dense fog expected to develop over a large portion of our area overnight, clearing by around 10 a.m. Thursday. Temperatures trend warmer going into the weekend. Seasonably warm weather expected over the weekend. Periodic chances for storms return starting Friday night through the weekend. Low chances for severe storms Friday and Saturday nights. Wildfire smoke continues to drift in from the north, with only small amount reaching the surface. Dense fog advisory information for the following counties in Nebraska: Antelope, Boone, Burt, Butler, Cass, Colfax, Cumming, Dodge, Douglas, Gage, Jefferson, Johnson, Lancaster, Madison, Nemaha, Odo, Pawnee, Pierce, Platt, Richardson, Saline, Sarpy, Saunders, Seward, Stanton, Thurston, Washington, and Wayne, and the following counties in Iowa: Fremont, Harrison, Mills, Montgomery, Page, Pottawatomie, and Shelby. Dense fog advisory now in effect from 3 a.m. to 10 a.m. Thursday. What? Visibility 1/4 mile or less in dense fog. Where? Portions of southwest and west central Iowa and east central, northeast, and southeast Nebraska. When? From 3 a.m. to 10 a.m. Thursday. Impacts. Low visibility could make driving conditions hazardous. If driving, slow down, use your headlights, and leave plenty of distance ahead of you. This is NOAA All Hazards Radio Station KIH 61 in Omaha, Nebraska. The current time is 4:55 a.m. Central Daylight Time.
The following is a summary of watches, warnings, and advisories in effect. Dense fog advisory has been extended until 10 a.m. for the following counties in Iowa, Harrison, Mills, and Pottawatomie, and the following counties in Nebraska, Burt, Cass, Dodge, Douglas, Odo, Sarpy, Saunders, and Washington. Now for the official National Weather Service forecast for the Omaha and Council Bluffs area. Rest of tonight, partly cloudy. Lows around 60. East winds around 5 miles an hour. Thursday, mostly cloudy in the morning, then clearing. Areas of fog in the morning. Highs in the lower 80s. East winds around 5 miles an hour. Thursday night, mostly clear until midnight, then becoming partly cloudy. Humid with lows in the mid-60s. Southeast winds around 5 miles an hour. Friday, mostly sunny. Hot with highs in the upper 80s. Southwest winds around 5 miles an hour. Friday night, mostly clear. Humid with lows in the mid-60s. Northeast winds around 5 miles an hour. Saturday, mostly sunny. Hot with highs in the upper 80s. Saturday night, partly cloudy. A chance of showers and thunderstorms until midnight. Lows in the lower 70s. Chance of rain 50%. Sunday, mostly sunny. Hot with highs around 90. Sunday night, mostly clear until midnight, then mostly cloudy with a chance of showers and thunderstorms after midnight. Lows in the lower 70s. Chance of rain 30%. Monday, partly sunny. Hot with highs around 90. Monday night, partly cloudy until midnight, then mostly cloudy with a chance of showers and thunderstorms after midnight. Lows around 70. Chance of rain 30%. Tuesday, mostly cloudy in the morning, then becoming mostly sunny. Hot with highs in the mid-80s. Tuesday night, partly cloudy until midnight, then becoming mostly cloudy. A chance of showers and thunderstorms. Lows in the upper 60s. Chance of rain 50%. Wednesday, partly sunny. Highs in the lower 80s. At 4 a.m. in Omaha, fog was reported. The temperature was 64 degrees, the dew point 64, and the relative humidity 100%. The wind was east at 6 miles an hour. The pressure was 30.05 inches and falling. Across eastern Nebraska and southwest Iowa, fog was reported, with a temperature of 65 at Offutt Air Force Base, 65 at Millard, 63 at Fremont, 63 at Columbus, 64 at Blair Airport, 59 at Takema, 66 at Nebraska City, and 64 at Plattsmouth. It was cloudy, with a temperature of 66 at Lincoln and 66 at Red Oak, Iowa. Here are some observations from across the region. At Kansas City, a thunderstorm was reported with a temperature of 71. Fog was reported with a temperature of 63 at Grand Island, 61 at North Fork, 56 at Sioux City, and 56 at North Platte. It was clear, with a temperature of 60 at Sioux Falls, and 58 at Valentine. At Denver, it was partly cloudy, with a temperature of 67. It was cloudy, with a temperature of 66 at Des Moines, and 67 at Concordia, Kansas. Once again, at 4 a.m. in Omaha, it was 64 degrees with fog. This is NOAA All Hazards Radio Station KIH-61 serving the following counties in Nebraska and Iowa. Douglas, Sarpy, Washington, Cass, Odo, Burt, Dodge, Saunders, Harrison, Pottawatomie, and Mills. Here are the forecast key messages. Dense fog expected to develop over a large portion of our area overnight, clearing by around 10 a.m. Thursday. Temperatures trend warmer going into the weekend. Seasonably warm weather expected over the weekend. Periodic chances for storms return starting Friday night through the weekend. Low chances for severe storms Friday and Saturday nights. Wildfire smoke continues to drift in from the north, with only small amount reaching the surface.
Dense fog advisory information for the following counties in Nebraska: Antelope, Boone, Burt, Butler, Cass, Colfax, Cumming, Dodge, Douglas, Gage, Jefferson, Johnson, Lancaster, Madison, Nemaha, Odo, Pawnee, Pierce, Platt, Richardson, Saline, Sarpy, Saunders, Seward, Stanton, Thurston, Washington, and Wayne, and the following counties in Iowa: Fremont, Harrison, Mills, Montgomery, Page, Pottawatomie, and Shelby. Dense fog advisory now in effect from 3 a.m. to 10 a.m. Thursday. What? Visibility 1/4 mile or less in dense fog. Where? Portions of southwest and west central Iowa and east central, northeast, and southeast Nebraska. When? From 3 a.m. to 10 a.m. Thursday. Impacts. Low visibility could make driving conditions hazardous. If driving, slow down, use your headlights, and leave plenty of distance ahead of you. This is NOAA All Hazards Radio Station KIH 61 in Omaha, Nebraska. The current time is 5:01 a.m. Central Daylight Time. The following is a summary of watches, warnings, and advisories in effect. Dense fog advisory has been extended until 10 a.m. for the following counties in Iowa: Harrison, Mills, and Pottawatomie, and the following counties in Nebraska: Burt, Cass, Dodge, Douglas, Odo, Sarpy, Saunders, and Washington. Now for the official National Weather Service forecast for the Omaha and Council Bluffs area. Rest of tonight, partly cloudy. Lows around 60. East winds around 5 miles an hour. Thursday, mostly cloudy in the morning, then clearing. Areas of fog in the morning. Highs in the lower 80s. East winds around 5 miles an hour. Thursday night, mostly clear until midnight, then becoming partly cloudy. Humid with lows in the mid-60s. Southeast winds around 5 miles an hour. Friday, mostly sunny. Hot with highs in the upper 80s. Southwest winds around 5 miles an hour. Friday night, mostly clear. Humid with lows in the mid-60s. Northeast winds around 5 miles an hour. Saturday, mostly sunny. Hot with highs in the upper 80s. Saturday night, partly cloudy. A chance of showers and thunderstorms until midnight. Lows in the lower 70s. Chance of rain 50%. Sunday, mostly sunny. Hot with highs around 90. Sunday night, mostly clear until midnight, then mostly cloudy with a chance of showers and thunderstorms after midnight. Lows in the lower 70s. Chance of rain 30%. Monday, partly sunny. Hot with highs around 90. Monday night, partly cloudy until midnight, then mostly cloudy with a chance of showers and thunderstorms after midnight. Lows around 70. Chance of rain 30%. Tuesday, mostly cloudy in the morning, then becoming mostly sunny. Hot with highs in the mid-80s. Tuesday night, partly cloudy until midnight, then becoming mostly cloudy. A chance of showers and thunderstorms. Lows in the upper 60s. Chance of rain 50%. Wednesday, partly sunny. Highs in the lower 80s. Here are the forecast key messages. Dense fog expected to develop over a large portion of our area overnight, clearing by around 10 a.m. Thursday. Temperatures trend warmer going into the weekend. Seasonably warm weather expected over the weekend. Periodic chances for storms return starting Friday night through the weekend. Low chances for severe storms Friday and Saturday nights. Wildfire smoke continues to drift in from the north, with only small amount reaching the surface. Dense fog advisory information for the following counties in Nebraska: Antelope, Boone, Burt, Butler, Cass, Colfax, Cumming, Dodge, Douglas, Gage, Jefferson, Johnson, Lancaster, Madison, Nemaha, Odo, Pawnee, Pierce, Platt, Richardson, Saline, Sarpy, Saunders,
Seward, Stanton, Thurston, Washington, and Wayne, and the following counties in Iowa: Fremont, Harrison, Mills, Montgomery, Page, Pottawatomie, and Shelby. Dense fog advisory now in effect from 3 a.m. to 10 a.m. Thursday. What? Visibility 1/4 mile or less in dense fog. Where? Portions of southwest and west central Iowa and east central, northeast, and southeast Nebraska. When? From 3 a.m. to 10 a.m. Thursday. Impacts. Low visibility could make driving conditions hazardous. If driving, slow down, use your headlights, and leave plenty of distance ahead of you. This is NOAA All Hazards Radio Station KIH 61 in Omaha, Nebraska. The current time is 5:06 a.m. Central Daylight Time. The following is a summary of watches, warnings, and advisories in effect. Dense fog advisory has been extended until 10 a.m. for the following counties in Iowa, Harrison, Mills, and Pottawatomie, and the following counties in Nebraska: Burt, Cass, Dodge, Douglas, Odo, Sarpy, Saunders, and Washington. Now for the official National Weather Service forecast for the Omaha and Council Bluffs area. Rest of tonight, partly cloudy. Lows around 60. East winds around 5 miles an hour. Thursday, mostly cloudy in the morning, then clearing. Areas of fog in the morning. Highs in the lower 80s. East winds around 5 miles an hour. Thursday night, mostly clear until midnight, then becoming partly cloudy. Humid with lows in the mid-60s. Southeast winds around 5 miles an hour. Friday, mostly sunny. Hot with highs in the upper 80s. Southwest winds around 5 miles an hour. Friday night, mostly clear. Humid with lows in the mid-60s. Northeast winds around 5 miles an hour. Saturday, mostly sunny. Hot with highs in the upper 80s. Saturday night, partly cloudy. A chance of showers and thunderstorms until midnight. Lows in the lower 70s. Chance of rain 50%. Sunday, mostly sunny. Hot with highs around 90. Sunday night, mostly clear until midnight, then mostly cloudy with a chance of showers and thunderstorms after midnight. Lows in the lower 70s. Chance of rain 30%. Monday, partly sunny. Hot with highs around 90. Monday night, partly cloudy until midnight, then mostly cloudy with a chance of showers and thunderstorms after midnight. Lows around 70. Chance of rain 30%. Tuesday, mostly cloudy in the morning, then becoming mostly sunny. Hot with highs in the mid-80s. Tuesday night, partly cloudy until midnight, then becoming mostly cloudy. A chance of showers and thunderstorms. Lows in the upper 60s. Chance of rain 50%. Wednesday, partly sunny. Highs in the lower 80s. At 5 a.m. in Omaha, it was partly cloudy. The temperature was 65 degrees, the dew point 62, and the relative humidity 90%. The wind was southeast at 3 miles an hour. The pressure was 30.04 inches and falling. Across eastern Nebraska and southwest Iowa, fog was reported, with a temperature of 64 at Millard, 63 at Fremont, 63 at Columbus, 63 at Blair Airport, 60 at Takema, 65 at Nebraska City, 64 at Plattsmouth, and 66 at Red Oak, Iowa. At Lincoln, it was mostly cloudy, with a temperature of 65. Here are some observations from across the region. At Kansas City, a thunderstorm was reported with a temperature of 71. Fog was reported with a temperature of 62 at Grand Island, 61 at North Fork, 56 at Sioux City, 67 at Concordia, Kansas, and 57 at North Platte. It was clear with a temperature of 60 at Sioux Falls and 59 at Valentine. At Denver, it was partly cloudy with a temperature of 61. At Des Moines, it was cloudy, with a temperature of 67.
Once again, at 5 a.m. in Omaha, it was 65 degrees under partly cloudy skies. Here are the forecast key messages. Dense fog expected to develop over a large portion of our area overnight, clearing by around 10 a.m. Thursday. Temperatures trend warmer going into the weekend. Seasonably warm weather expected over the weekend. Periodic chances for storms return starting Friday night through the weekend. Low chances for severe storms Friday and Saturday nights. Wildfire smoke continues to drift in from the north, with only small amount reaching the surface. Dense fog advisory information for the following counties in Nebraska: Antelope, Boone, Burt, Butler, Cass, Colfax, Cumming, Dodge, Douglas, Gage, Jefferson, Johnson, Lancaster, Madison, Nemaha, Odo, Pawnee, Pierce, Platt, Richardson, Saline, Sarpy, Saunders, Seward, Stanton, Thurston, Washington, and Wayne, and the following counties in Iowa: Fremont, Harrison, Mills, Montgomery, Page, Pottawatomie, and Shelby. Dense fog advisory now in effect from 3 a.m. to 10 a.m. Thursday. What? Visibility 1/4 mile or less in dense fog. Where? Portions of southwest and west central Iowa and east central, northeast, and southeast Nebraska. When? From 3 a.m. to 10 a.m. Thursday. Impacts. Low visibility could make driving conditions hazardous. If driving, slow down, use your headlights, and leave plenty of distance ahead of you. This is NOAA All Hazards Radio Station KIH 61 in Omaha, Nebraska. The current time is 5:12 a.m. Central Daylight Time. The following is a summary of watches, warnings, and advisories in effect. Dense fog advisory has been extended until 10 a.m. for the following counties in Iowa: Harrison, Mills, and Pottawatomie, and the following counties in Nebraska: Burt, Cass, Dodge, Douglas, Odo, Sarpy, Saunders, and Washington. Now for the official National Weather Service forecast for the Omaha and Council Bluffs area. Rest of tonight, partly cloudy. Lows around 60. East winds around 5 miles an hour. Thursday, mostly cloudy in the morning, then clearing. Areas of fog in the morning. Highs in the lower 80s. East winds around 5 miles an hour. Thursday night, mostly clear until midnight, then becoming partly cloudy. Humid with lows in the mid-60s. Southeast winds around 5 miles an hour. Friday, mostly sunny. Hot with highs in the upper 80s. Southwest winds around 5 miles an hour. Friday night, mostly clear. Humid with lows in the mid-60s. Northeast winds around 5 miles an hour. Saturday, mostly sunny. Hot with highs in the upper 80s. Saturday night, partly cloudy. A chance of showers and thunderstorms until midnight. Lows in the lower 70s. Chance of rain 50%. Sunday, mostly sunny. Hot with highs around 90. Sunday night, mostly clear until midnight, then mostly cloudy with a chance of showers and thunderstorms after midnight. Lows in the lower 70s. Chance of rain 30%. Monday, partly sunny. Hot with highs around 90. Monday night, partly cloudy until midnight, then mostly cloudy with a chance of showers and thunderstorms after midnight. Lows around 70. Chance of rain 30%. Tuesday, mostly cloudy in the morning, then becoming mostly sunny. Hot with highs in the mid-80s. Tuesday night, partly cloudy until midnight, then becoming mostly cloudy. A chance of showers and thunderstorms. Lows in the upper 60s. Chance of rain 50%. Wednesday, partly sunny. Highs in the lower 80s. At 5 a.m. in Omaha, it was partly cloudy. The temperature was 65 degrees, the dew point 62, and the relative humidity 90%. The wind was southeast at 3 miles an hour.
the pressure was 30.04 inches and falling. Across eastern Nebraska and southwest Iowa, fog was reported, with a temperature of 64 at Millard, 63 at Fremont, 63 at Columbus, 63 at Blair Airport, 60 at Takema, 65 at Nebraska City, 64 at Plattsmouth, and 66 at Red Oak, Iowa. At Lincoln, it was mostly cloudy, with a temperature of 65. Here are some observations from across the region. At Kansas City, a thunderstorm was reported, with a temperature of 71. Fog was reported, with a temperature of 62 at Grand Island, 61 at Norfolk, 56 at Sioux City, 67 at Concordia, Kansas, and 57 at North Platte. It was clear, with a temperature of 60 at Sioux Falls, and 59 at Valentine. At Denver, it was partly cloudy, with a temperature of 61. At Des Moines, it was cloudy, with a temperature of 67. Once again, at 5 a.m. in Omaha, it was 65 degrees under partly cloudy skies. Here are the forecast key messages. Dense fog expected to develop over a large portion of our area overnight, clearing by around 10 a.m. Thursday. Temperatures trend warmer going into the weekend. Seasonably warm weather expected over the weekend. Periodic chances for storms return starting Friday night through the weekend. Low chances for severe storms Friday and Saturday nights. Wildfire smoke continues to drift in from the north, with only small amount reaching the surface. Dense fog advisory information for the following counties in Nebraska: Antelope, Boone, Burt, Butler, Cass, Colfax, Cumming, Dodge, Douglas, Gage, Jefferson, Johnson, Lancaster, Madison, Nemaha, Odo, Pawnee, Pierce, Platte, Richardson, Saline, Sarpy, Saunders, Seward, Stanton, Thurston, Washington, and Wayne, and the following counties in Iowa: Fremont, Harrison, Mills, Montgomery, Page, Pottawatomie, and Shelby. Dense fog advisory now in effect from 3 a.m. to 10 a.m. Thursday. What? Visibility 1/4 mile or less in dense fog. Where? Portions of southwest and west central Iowa and east central, northeast, and southeast Nebraska. When? From 3 a.m. to 10 a.m. Thursday. Impacts: low visibility could make driving conditions hazardous. If driving, slow down, use your headlights, and leave plenty of distance ahead of you. This is NOAA All Hazards Radio Station KIH 61 in Omaha, Nebraska. The current time is 5:18 a.m. Central Daylight Time. The following is a summary of watches, warnings, and advisories in effect. Dense fog advisory has been extended until 10 a.m. for the following counties in Iowa: Harrison, Mills, and Pottawatomie, and the following counties in Nebraska: Burt, Cass, Dodge, Douglas, Odo, Sarpy, Saunders, and Washington. Now for the official National Weather Service forecast for the Omaha and Council Bluffs area. Rest of tonight, partly cloudy. Lows around 60. East winds around 5 miles an hour. Thursday, mostly cloudy in the morning, then clearing. Areas of fog in the morning. Highs in the lower 80s. East winds around 5 miles an hour. Thursday night, mostly clear until midnight, then becoming partly cloudy. Humid with lows in the mid-60s. Southeast winds around 5 miles an hour. Friday, mostly sunny. Hot with highs in the upper 80s. Southwest winds around 5 miles an hour. Friday night, mostly clear. Humid with lows in the mid-60s. Northeast winds around 5 miles an hour. Saturday, mostly sunny. Hot with highs in the upper 80s. Saturday night, partly cloudy. A chance of showers and thunderstorms until midnight. Lows in the lower 70s. Chance of rain 50%. Sunday, mostly sunny. Hot with highs around 90. Sunday night, mostly clear until midnight, then mostly cloudy with a chance of showers and thunderstorms after midnight.
Lows in the lower 70s. Chance of rain 30%. Monday, partly sunny. Hot with highs around 90. Monday night, partly

highs in the lower 80s. Now for the official National Weather Service forecast for the Omaha and Council Bluffs area. Today, mostly cloudy in the morning, then clearing. Areas of fog this morning. Highs in the lower 80s. East winds 5 to 10 miles an hour. Tonight, mostly clear until midnight, then becoming partly cloudy. Lows in the mid-60s. Southeast winds around 5 miles an hour. Friday, mostly sunny. Hot with highs in the upper 80s. Southwest winds around 5 miles an hour. Friday night, mostly clear. Humid with lows in the mid-60s. Northeast winds around 5 miles an hour. Saturday, mostly sunny. Hot with highs in the upper 80s. Southeast winds 5 to 10 miles an hour. Saturday night, partly cloudy. A chance of showers and thunderstorms until midnight. Lows in the lower 70s. Chance of rain 50%. Sunday, mostly sunny. Hot with highs around 90. Sunday night, mostly clear until midnight, then mostly cloudy with a chance of showers and thunderstorms after midnight. Lows in the lower 70s. Chance of rain 30%. Monday, partly sunny. Hot with highs around 90. Monday night, partly cloudy until midnight, then mostly cloudy with a chance of showers and thunderstorms after midnight. Lows around 70. Chance of rain 30%. Tuesday, mostly cloudy in the morning, then becoming mostly sunny. Hot with highs in the mid-80s. Tuesday night, partly cloudy until midnight, then becoming mostly cloudy. A chance of showers and thunderstorms. Lows in the upper 60s. Chance of rain 50%. Wednesday, partly sunny. Highs in the lower 80s. At 5 a.m. in Omaha, it was partly cloudy. The temperature was 65 degrees, the dew point 62, and the relative humidity 90%. The wind was southeast at 3 miles an hour. The pressure was 30.04 inches and falling. Across eastern Nebraska and southwest Iowa, fog was reported, with a temperature of 64 at Millard, 63 at Fremont, 63 at Columbus, 63 at Blair Airport, 60 at Tecumseh, 65 at Nebraska City, 64 at Plattsmouth, and 66 at Red Oak, Iowa. At Lincoln, it was mostly cloudy, with a temperature of 65. Here are some observations from across the region. At Kansas City, a thunderstorm was reported, with a temperature of 71. Fog was reported, with a temperature of 62 at Grand Island, 61 at Norfolk, 56 at Sioux City, 67 at Concordia, Kansas, and 57 at North Platte. It was clear, with a temperature of 60 at Sioux Falls, and 59 at Valentine. At Denver, it was partly cloudy, with a temperature of 61. At Des Moines, it was cloudy, with a temperature of 67. Once again, at 5 a.m. in Omaha, it was 65 degrees under partly cloudy skies. Here are the forecast key messages. Dense fog expected to develop over a large portion of our area overnight, clearing by around 10 a.m. Thursday. Temperatures trend warmer going into the weekend. Seasonably warm weather expected over the weekend. Periodic chances for storms return starting Friday night through the weekend. Low chances for severe storms Friday and Saturday nights. Wildfire smoke continues to drift in from the north, with only small amount reaching the surface. Dense fog advisory information for the following counties in Nebraska: Antelope, Boone, Burt, Butler, Cass, Colfax, Cumming, Dodge, Douglas, Gage, Jefferson, Johnson, Lancaster, Madison, Nemaha, Odo, Pawnee, Pierce, Platte, Richardson, Saline, Sarpy, Saunders, Seward, Stanton, Thurston, Washington, and Wayne, and the following counties in Iowa: Fremont, Harrison, Mills, Montgomery, Page, Pottawatomie, and Shelby. Dense fog advisory now in effect from 3 a.m. to 10 a.m. Thursday. What? Visibility 1/4.

mile or less in dense fog. Where? Portions of southwest and west central Iowa and east central, northeast, and southeast Nebraska. When? From 3 a.m. to 10 a.m. Thursday. Impacts. Low visibility could make driving conditions hazardous. If driving, slow down, use your headlights, and leave plenty of distance ahead of you. This is NOAA All Hazards Radio Station KIH 61 in Omaha, Nebraska. The current time is 5:26 a.m. Central Daylight Time. The following is a summary of watches, warnings, and advisories in effect. Dense fog advisory has been extended until 10 a.m. for the following counties in Iowa, Harrison, Mills, and Pottawatomie, and the following counties in Nebraska, Burke, Cass, Dodge, Douglas, Odo, Sarpy, Saunders, and Washington. Now for the official National Weather Service forecast for the Omaha and Council Bluffs area. Today, mostly cloudy in the morning, then clearing. Areas of fog this morning. Highs in the lower 80s. East winds 5 to 10 miles an hour. Tonight, mostly clear until midnight, then becoming partly cloudy. Lows in the mid-60s. Southeast winds around 5 miles an hour. Friday, mostly sunny. Hot with highs in the upper 80s. Southwest winds around 5 miles an hour. Friday night, mostly clear. Humid with lows in the mid-60s. Northeast winds around 5 miles an hour. Saturday, mostly sunny. Hot with highs in the upper 80s. Southeast winds 5 to 10 miles an hour. Saturday night, partly cloudy. A chance of showers and thunderstorms until midnight. Lows in the lower 70s. Chance of rain 50%. Sunday, mostly sunny. Hot with highs around 90. Sunday night, mostly clear until midnight, then mostly cloudy with a chance of showers and thunderstorms after midnight. Lows in the lower 70s. Chance of rain 30%. Monday, partly sunny. Hot with highs around 90. Monday night, partly cloudy until midnight, then mostly cloudy with a chance of showers and thunderstorms after midnight. Lows around 70. Chance of rain 30%. Tuesday, mostly cloudy in the morning, then becoming mostly sunny. Hot with highs in the mid-80s. Tuesday night, partly cloudy until midnight, then becoming mostly cloudy. A chance of showers and thunderstorms. Lows in the upper 60s. Chance of rain 50%. Wednesday, partly sunny. Highs in the lower 80s. At 5 a.m. in Omaha, it was partly cloudy. The temperature was 65 degrees, the dew point 62, and the relative humidity 90%. The wind was southeast at 3 miles an hour. The pressure was 30.04 inches and falling. Across eastern Nebraska and southwest Iowa, fog was reported, with a temperature of 64 at Millard, 63 at Fremont, 63 at Columbus, 63 at Blair Airport, 60 at Takema, 65 at Nebraska City, 64 at Plattsmouth, and 66 at Red Oak, Iowa. At Lincoln, it was mostly cloudy, with a temperature of 65. Here are some observations from across the region. At Kansas City, a thunderstorm was reported, with a temperature of 71. Fog was reported, with a temperature of 62 at Grand Island, 61 at Norfolk, 56 at Sioux City, 67 at Concordia, Kansas, and 57 at North Platte. It was clear, with a temperature of 60 at Sioux Falls, and 59 at Valentine. At Denver, it was partly cloudy, with a temperature of 61. At Des Moines, it was cloudy, with a temperature of 67. Once again, at 5 a.m. in Omaha, it was 65 degrees under partly cloudy skies. Here are the forecast key messages. Dense fog expected to develop over a large portion of our area overnight, clearing by around 10 a.m. Thursday. Temperatures trend warmer going into the weekend. Seasonably warm weather expected over the weekend.
periodic chances for storms return starting Friday night through the weekend. Low chances for severe storms Friday and Saturday nights. Wildfire smoke continues to drift in from the north, with only small amount reaching the surface. Dense fog advisory information for the following counties in Nebraska: Antelope, Boone, Burt, Butler, Cass, Colfax, Cumming, Dodge, Douglas, Gage, Jefferson, Johnson, Lancaster, Madison, Nemaha, Odo, Pawnee, Pierce, Platte, Richardson, Saline, Sarpy, Saunders, Seward, Stanton, Thurston, Washington, and Wayne, and the following counties in Iowa: Fremont, Harrison, Mills, Montgomery, Page, Pottawatomie, and Shelby. Dense fog advisory now in effect from 3 a.m. to 10 a.m. Thursday. What? Visibility 1/4 mile or less in dense fog. Where? Portions of southwest and west central Iowa and east central, northeast, and southeast Nebraska. When? From 3 a.m. to 10 a.m. Thursday. Impacts. Low visibility could make driving conditions hazardous. If driving, slow down, use your headlights, and leave plenty of distance ahead of you. This is NOAA All Hazards Radio Station KIH 61 in Omaha, Nebraska. The current time is 5:32 a.m. Central Daylight Time. The following is a summary of watches, warnings, and advisories in effect. Dense fog advisory has been extended until 10 a.m. for the following counties in Iowa: Harrison, Mills, and Pottawatomie, and the following counties in Nebraska: Burt, Cass, Dodge, Douglas, Odo, Sarpy, Saunders, and Washington. Now for the official National Weather Service forecast for the Omaha and Council Bluffs area. Today, mostly cloudy in the morning, then clearing. Areas of fog this morning. Highs in the lower 80s. East winds 5 to 10 miles an hour. Tonight, mostly clear until midnight, then becoming partly cloudy. Lows in the mid-60s. Southeast winds around 5 miles an hour. Friday, mostly sunny. Hot with highs in the upper 80s. Southwest winds around 5 miles an hour. Friday night, mostly clear. Humid with lows in the mid-60s. Northeast winds around 5 miles an hour. Saturday, mostly sunny. Hot with highs in the upper 80s. Southeast winds 5 to 10 miles an hour. Saturday night, partly cloudy. A chance of showers and thunderstorms until midnight. Lows in the lower 70s. Chance of rain 50%. Sunday, mostly sunny. Hot with highs around 90. Sunday night, mostly clear until midnight, then mostly cloudy with a chance of showers and thunderstorms after midnight. Lows in the lower 70s. Chance of rain 30%. Monday, partly sunny. Hot with highs around 90. Monday night, partly cloudy until midnight, then mostly cloudy with a chance of showers and thunderstorms after midnight. Lows around 70. Chance of rain 30%. Tuesday, mostly cloudy in the morning, then becoming mostly sunny. Hot with highs in the mid-80s. Tuesday night, partly cloudy until midnight, then becoming mostly cloudy. A chance of showers and thunderstorms. Lows in the upper 60s. Chance of rain 50%. Wednesday, partly sunny. Highs in the lower 80s. At 5 a.m. in Omaha, it was partly cloudy. The temperature was 65 degrees, the dew point 62, and the relative humidity 90%. The wind was southeast at 3 miles an hour. The pressure was 30.04 inches and falling. Across eastern Nebraska and southwest Iowa, fog was reported, with a temperature of 64 at Millard, 63 at Fremont, 63 at Columbus, 63 at Blair Airport, 60 at Tacoma, 65 at Nebraska City, 64 at Plattsmouth, and 66 at Red Oak, Iowa. At Lincoln, it was mostly cloudy, with a temperature of 65. Here are some observations from across the region.
at Kansas City, a thunderstorm was reported with a temperature of 71. Fog was reported with a temperature of 62 at Grand Island, 61 at Norfolk, 56 at Sioux City, 67 at Concordia, Kansas, and 57 at North Platte. It was clear with a temperature of 60 at Sioux Falls and 59 at Valentine. At Denver, it was partly cloudy with a temperature of 61. At Des Moines, it was cloudy with a temperature of 67. Once again, at 5 a.m. in Omaha, it was 65 degrees under partly cloudy skies. Here are the forecast key messages. Dense fog expected to develop over a large portion of our area overnight, clearing by around 10 a.m. Thursday. Temperatures trend warmer going into the weekend. Seasonably warm weather expected over the weekend. Periodic chances for storms return starting Friday night through the weekend. Low chances for severe storms Friday and Saturday nights. Wildfire smoke continues to drift in from the north, with only small amount reaching the surface. Dense fog advisory information for the following counties in Nebraska: Antelope, Boone, Burke, Butler, Cass, Colfax, Cumming, Dodge, Douglas, Gage, Jefferson, Johnson, Lancaster, Madison, Nemaha, Odo, Pawnee, Pierce, Platte, Richardson, Saline, Sarpy, Saunders, Seward, Stanton, Thurston, Washington, and Wayne, and the following counties in Iowa: Fremont, Harrison, Mills, Montgomery, Page, Pottawatomie, and Shelby. Dense fog advisory now in effect from 3 a.m. to 10 a.m. Thursday. What? Visibility 1/4 mile or less in dense fog. Where? Portions of southwest and west central Iowa and east central, northeast, and southeast Nebraska. When? From 3 a.m. to 10 a.m. Thursday. Impacts. Low visibility could make driving conditions hazardous. If driving, slow down, use your headlights, and leave plenty of distance ahead of you. This is NOAA All Hazards Radio Station KIH 61 in Omaha, Nebraska. The current time is 5:38 a.m. Central Daylight Time. The following is a summary of watches, warnings, and advisories in effect. Dense fog advisory has been extended until 10 a.m. for the following counties in Iowa: Harrison, Mills, and Pottawatomie, and the following counties in Nebraska: Burke, Cass, Dodge, Douglas, Odo, Sarpy, Saunders, and Washington. Now for the official National Weather Service forecast for the Omaha and Council Bluffs area. Today, mostly cloudy in the morning, then clearing. Areas of fog this morning. Highs in the lower 80s. East winds 5 to 10 miles an hour. Tonight, mostly clear until midnight, then becoming partly cloudy. Lows in the mid-60s. Southeast winds around 5 miles an hour. Friday, mostly sunny. Hot with highs in the upper 80s. Southwest winds around 5 miles an hour. Friday night, mostly clear. Humid with lows in the mid-60s. Northeast winds around 5 miles an hour. Saturday, mostly sunny. Hot with highs in the upper 80s. Southeast winds 5 to 10 miles an hour. Saturday night, partly cloudy. A chance of showers and thunderstorms until midnight. Lows in the lower 70s. Chance of rain 50%. Sunday, mostly sunny. Hot with highs around 90. Sunday night, mostly clear until midnight, then mostly cloudy with a chance of showers and thunderstorms after midnight. Lows in the lower 70s. Chance of rain 30%. Monday, partly sunny. Hot with highs around 90. Monday night, partly cloudy until midnight, then mostly cloudy with a chance of showers and thunderstorms after midnight. Lows around 70. Chance of rain 30%. Tuesday, mostly cloudy in the morning, then becoming mostly sunny. Hot with highs in the mid-80s. Tuesday night, partly cloudy until midnight, then becoming mostly cloudy. A chance of showers and thunderstorms.
lows in the upper 60s. Chance of rain 50%. Wednesday, partly sunny. Highs in the lower 80s. At 5 a.m. in Omaha, it was partly cloudy. The temperature was 65 degrees, the dew point 62, and the relative humidity 90%. The wind was southeast at 3 miles an hour. The pressure was 30.04 inches and falling. Across eastern Nebraska and southwest Iowa, fog was reported, with a temperature of 64 at Millard, 63 at Fremont, 63 at Columbus, 63 at Blair Airport, 60 at Tacoma, 65 at Nebraska City, 64 at Plattsmouth, and 66 at Red Oak, Iowa. At Lincoln, it was mostly cloudy, with a temperature of 65. Here are some observations from across the region. At Kansas City, a thunderstorm was reported, with a temperature of 71. Fog was reported, with a temperature of 62 at Grand Island, 61 at Norfolk, 56 at Sioux City, 67 at Concordia, Kansas, and 57 at North Platte. It was clear, with a temperature of 60 at Sioux Falls, and 59 at Valentine. At Denver, it was partly cloudy, with a temperature of 61. At Des Moines, it was cloudy, with a temperature of 67. Once again, at 5 a.m. in Omaha, it was 65 degrees under partly cloudy skies. Here are the forecast key messages. Dense fog expected to develop over a large portion of our area overnight, clearing by around 10 a.m. Thursday. Temperatures trend warmer going into the weekend. Seasonably warm weather expected over the weekend. Periodic chances for storms return starting Friday night through the weekend. Low chances for severe storms Friday and Saturday nights. Wildfire smoke continues to drift in from the north, with only small amount reaching the surface. Dense fog advisory information for the following counties in Nebraska: Antelope, Boone, Burt, Butler, Cass, Colfax, Cumming, Dodge, Douglas, Gage, Jefferson, Johnson, Lancaster, Madison, Nemaha, Odo, Pawnee, Pierce, Platte, Richardson, Saline, Sarpy, Saunders, Seward, Stanton, Thurston, Washington, and Wayne, and the following counties in Iowa: Fremont, Harrison, Mills, Montgomery, Page, Pottawatomie, and Shelby. Dense fog advisory now in effect from 3 a.m. to 10 a.m. Thursday. What? Visibility 1/4 mile or less in dense fog. Where? Portions of southwest and west central Iowa and east central, northeast, and southeast Nebraska. When? From 3 a.m. to 10 a.m. Thursday. Impacts: low visibility could make driving conditions hazardous. If driving, slow down, use your headlights, and leave plenty of distance ahead of you. This is NOAA All Hazards Radio Station KIH 61 in Omaha, Nebraska. The current time is 5:44 a.m. Central Daylight Time. The following is a summary of watches, warnings, and advisories in effect. Dense fog advisory has been extended until 10 a.m. for the following counties in Iowa: Harrison, Mills, and Pottawatomie, and the following counties in Nebraska: Burt, Cass, Dodge, Douglas, Odo, Sarpy, Saunders, and Washington. Now for the official National Weather Service forecast for the Omaha and Council Bluffs area. Today, mostly cloudy in the morning, then clearing. Areas of fog this morning. Highs in the lower 80s. East winds 5 to 10 miles an hour. Tonight, mostly clear until midnight, then becoming partly cloudy. Lows in the mid-60s. Southeast winds around 5 miles an hour. Friday, mostly sunny. Hot with highs in the upper 80s. Southwest winds around 5 miles an hour. Friday night, mostly clear. Humid with lows in the mid-60s. Northeast winds around 5 miles an hour. Saturday, mostly sunny. Hot with highs in the upper 80s. Southeast winds 5 to 10 miles an hour. Saturday night, partly cloudy. A chance of showers and thunderstorms until midnight.
Lows in the lower 70s. Chance of rain 50%. Sunday, mostly sunny. Hot with highs around 90. Sunday night, mostly clear until midnight, then mostly cloudy with a chance of showers and thunderstorms after midnight. Lows in the lower 70s. Chance of rain 30%. Monday, partly sunny. Hot with highs around 90. Monday night, partly cloudy until midnight, then mostly cloudy with a chance of showers and thunderstorms after midnight. Lows around 70. Chance of rain 30%. Tuesday, mostly cloudy in the morning, then becoming mostly sunny. Hot with highs in the mid-80s. Tuesday night, partly cloudy until midnight, then becoming mostly cloudy. A chance of showers and thunderstorms. Lows in the upper 60s. Chance of rain 50%. Wednesday, partly sunny. Highs in the lower 80s. At 5 a.m. in Omaha, it was partly cloudy. The temperature was 65 degrees, the dew point 62, and the relative humidity 90%. The wind was southeast at 3 miles an hour. The pressure was 30.04 inches and falling. Across eastern Nebraska and southwest Iowa, fog was reported, with a temperature of 64 at Millard, 63 at Fremont, 63 at Columbus, 63 at Blair Airport, 60 at Takema, 65 at Nebraska City, 64 at Plattsmouth, and 66 at Red Oak, Iowa. At Lincoln, it was mostly cloudy, with a temperature of 65. Here are some observations from across the region. At Kansas City, a thunderstorm was reported, with a temperature of 71. Fog was reported, with a temperature of 62 at Grand Island, 61 at Norfolk, 56 at Sioux City, 67 at Concordia, Kansas, and 57 at North Platte. It was clear, with a temperature of 60 at Sioux Falls, and 59 at Valentine. At Denver, it was partly cloudy, with a temperature of 61. At Des Moines, it was cloudy, with a temperature of 67. Once again, at 5 a.m. in Omaha, it was 65 degrees under partly cloudy skies. Here are the forecast key messages. Dense fog expected to develop over a large portion of our area overnight, clearing by around 10 a.m. Thursday. Temperatures trend warmer going into the weekend. Seasonably warm weather expected over the weekend. Periodic chances for storms return starting Friday night through the weekend. Low chances for severe storms Friday and Saturday nights. Wildfire smoke continues to drift in from the north, with only small amount reaching the surface. Dense fog advisory information for the following counties in Nebraska: Antelope, Boone, Burt, Butler, Cass, Colfax, Cumming, Dodge, Douglas, Gage, Jefferson, Johnson, Lancaster, Madison, Nemaha, Odo, Pawnee, Pierce, Platte, Richardson, Saline, Sarpy, Saunders, Seward, Stanton, Thurston, Washington, and Wayne, and the following counties in Iowa: Fremont, Harrison, Mills, Montgomery, Page, Pottawatomie, and Shelby. Dense fog advisory now in effect from 3 a.m. to 10 a.m. Thursday. What? Visibility 1/4 mile or less in dense fog. Where? Portions of southwest and west central Iowa and east central, northeast, and southeast Nebraska. When? From 3 a.m. to 10 a.m. Thursday. Impacts. Low visibility could make driving conditions hazardous. If driving, slow down, use your headlights, and leave plenty of distance ahead of you. This is NOAA All Hazards Radio Station KIH 61 in Omaha, Nebraska. The current time is 5:50 a.m. Central Daylight Time. The following is a summary of watches, warnings, and advisories in effect. Dense fog advisory has been extended until 10 a.m. for the following counties in Iowa: Harrison, Mills, and Pottawatomie, and the following counties in Nebraska: Burt, Cass, Dodge, Douglas, Odo, Sarpy, Saunders, and Washington. Now for the official National Weather Service forecast for the Omaha and Council Bluffs area.
Today, mostly cloudy in the morning, then clearing. Areas of fog this morning. Highs in the lower 80s. East winds 5 to 10 miles an hour. Tonight, mostly clear until midnight, then becoming partly cloudy. Lows in the mid-60s. Southeast winds around 5 miles an hour. Friday, mostly sunny. Hot with highs in the upper 80s. Southwest winds around 5 miles an hour. Friday night, mostly clear. Humid with lows in the mid-60s. Northeast winds around 5 miles an hour. Saturday, mostly sunny. Hot with highs in the upper 80s. Southeast winds 5 to 10 miles an hour. Saturday night, partly cloudy. A chance of showers and thunderstorms until midnight. Lows in the lower 70s. Chance of rain 50%. Sunday, mostly sunny. Hot with highs around 90. Sunday night, mostly clear until midnight, then mostly cloudy with a chance of showers and thunderstorms after midnight. Lows in the lower 70s. Chance of rain 30%. Monday, partly sunny. Hot with highs around 90. Monday night, partly cloudy until midnight, then mostly cloudy with a chance of showers and thunderstorms after midnight. Lows around 70. Chance of rain 30%. Tuesday, mostly cloudy in the morning, then becoming mostly sunny. Hot with highs in the mid-80s. Tuesday night, partly cloudy until midnight, then becoming mostly cloudy. A chance of showers and thunderstorms. Lows in the upper 60s. Chance of rain 50%. Wednesday, partly sunny. Highs in the lower 80s. At 5 a.m. in Omaha, it was partly cloudy. The temperature was 65 degrees, the dew point 62, and the relative humidity 90%. The wind was southeast at 3 miles an hour. The pressure was 30.04 inches and falling. Across eastern Nebraska and southwest Iowa, fog was reported, with a temperature of 64 at Millard, 63 at Fremont, 63 at Columbus, 63 at Blair Airport, 60 at Tacoma, 65 at Nebraska City, 64 at Plattsmouth, and 66 at Red Oak, Iowa. At Lincoln, it was mostly cloudy, with a temperature of 65. Here are some observations from across the region. At Kansas City, a thunderstorm was reported, with a temperature of 71. Fog was reported, with a temperature of 62 at Grand Island, 61 at Norfolk, 56 at Sioux City, 67 at Concordia, Kansas, and 57 at North Platte. It was clear, with a temperature of 60 at Sioux Falls, and 59 at Valentine. At Denver, it was partly cloudy, with a temperature of 61. At Des Moines, it was cloudy, with a temperature of 67. Once again, at 5 a.m. in Omaha, it was 65 degrees under partly cloudy skies. Here are the forecast key messages. Dense fog expected to develop over a large portion of our area overnight, clearing by around 10 a.m. Thursday. Temperatures trend warmer going into the weekend. Seasonably warm weather expected over the weekend. Periodic chances for storms return starting Friday night through the weekend. Low chances for severe storms Friday and Saturday nights. Wildfire smoke continues to drift in from the north, with only small amount reaching the surface. Dense fog advisory information for the following counties in Nebraska: Antelope, Boone, Burt, Butler, Cass, Colfax, Cumming, Dodge, Douglas, Gage, Jefferson, Johnson, Lancaster, Madison, Nemaha, Odo, Pawnee, Pierce, Platte, Richardson, Saline, Sarpy, Saunders, Seward, Stanton, Thurston, Washington, and Wayne, and the following counties in Iowa: Fremont, Harrison, Mills, Montgomery, Page, Pottawatomie, and Shelby. Dense fog advisory now in effect from 3 a.m. to 10 a.m. Thursday. What? Visibility 1/4 mile or less in dense fog. Where? Portions of southwest and west central Iowa and east central, northeast,
in southeast Nebraska. When, from 3 a.m. to 10 a.m. Thursday. Impacts, low visibility could make driving conditions hazardous. If driving, slow down, use your headlights, and leave plenty of distance ahead of you. This is NOAA All Hazards radio station KIH 61 in Omaha, Nebraska. The current time is 5:56 a.m. Central Daylight Time. The following is a summary of watches, warnings, and advisories in effect. Dense fog advisory has been extended until 10 a.m. for the following counties in Iowa, Harrison, Mills, and Pottawatomie, and the following counties in Nebraska, Burt, Cass, Dodge, Douglas, Odo, Sarpy, Saunders, and Washington. Now for the official National Weather Service forecast for the Omaha and Council Bluffs area. Today, mostly cloudy in the morning, then clearing. Areas of fog this morning. Highs in the lower 80s. East winds 5 to 10 miles an hour. Tonight, mostly clear until midnight, then becoming partly cloudy. Lows in the mid-60s. Southeast winds around 5 miles an hour. Friday, mostly sunny. Hot with highs in the upper 80s. Southwest winds around 5 miles an hour. Friday night, mostly clear. Humid with lows in the mid-60s. Northeast winds around 5 miles an hour. Saturday, mostly sunny. Hot with highs in the upper 80s. Southeast winds 5 to 10 miles an hour. Saturday night, partly cloudy. A chance of showers and thunderstorms until midnight. Lows in the lower 70s. Chance of rain 50%. Sunday, mostly sunny. Hot with highs around 90. Sunday night, mostly clear until midnight, then mostly cloudy with a chance of showers and thunderstorms after midnight. Lows in the lower 70s. Chance of rain 30%. Monday, partly sunny. Hot with highs around 90. Monday night, partly cloudy until midnight, then mostly cloudy with a chance of showers and thunderstorms after midnight. Lows around 70. Chance of rain 30%. Tuesday, mostly cloudy in the morning, then becoming mostly sunny. Hot with highs in the mid-80s. Tuesday night, partly cloudy until midnight, then becoming mostly cloudy. A chance of showers and thunderstorms. Lows in the upper 60s. Chance of rain 50%. Wednesday, partly sunny. Highs in the lower 80s. This is NOAA All Hazards radio station KIH 61 serving the following counties in Nebraska and Iowa. Douglas, Sarpy, Washington, Cass, Odo, Burt, Dodge, Saunders, Harrison, Pottawatomie, and Mills. At 5 a.m. in Omaha, it was partly cloudy. The temperature was 65 degrees, the dew point 62, and the relative humidity 90%. The wind was southeast at 3 miles an hour. The pressure was 30.04 inches and falling. Across eastern Nebraska and southwest Iowa, fog was reported, with a temperature of 64 at Millard, 63 at Fremont, 63 at Columbus, 63 at Blair Airport, 60 at Takema, 65 at Nebraska City, 64 at Plattsmouth, and 66 at Red Oak, Iowa. At Lincoln, it was mostly cloudy, with a temperature of 65. Here are some observations from across the region. At Kansas City, a thunderstorm was reported, with a temperature of 71. Fog was reported, with a temperature of 62 at Grand Island, 61 at North Fork, 56 at Sioux City, 67 at Concordia, Kansas, and 57 at North Platte. It was clear, with a temperature of 60 at Sioux Falls, and 59 at Valentine. At Denver, it was partly cloudy, with a temperature of 61. At Des Moines, it was cloudy, with a temperature of 67. Once again, at 5 a.m. in Omaha, it was 65 degrees under partly cloudy skies. The Omaha, Nebraska climate summary for yesterday, August 5, 2026. Yesterday's high temperature was 77 degrees.
This high was 10 degrees below the normal high of 87. The record high is 110 degrees, which was set in 1934. Yesterday's low temperature was 61 degrees. This low was 7 degrees below the normal low of 68. The record low is 49 degrees, which was set in 1974. 2.70 inches of precipitation fell yesterday, which brings the monthly total to 3.09 inches. This is 2.43 inches above the normal amount of 0.66 inches for August. The total precipitation for the year now stands at 17.04 inches, which is 2.93 inches below normal. No snow fell yesterday, which brings the monthly total to 0.0 inches. This is normal for August. The total snowfall since July 1st still stands at 0.0 inches, which is normal. There were no heating degree days yesterday, which is normal. This leaves the monthly total at zero, which is normal. The yearly total since July 1st is zero, which is normal. There were four cooling degree days yesterday, which is 8 below normal. This brings the monthly total to 41, which is minus 23 below normal. The yearly total since January 1st is 963, which is 110 above normal. Yesterday the maximum wind observed was 17 miles an hour from the west. The highest wind gust observed was 22 miles per hour from the northwest. The normal high temperature for today is 87 degrees, and the normal low is 68. The record high for today is 102, which occurred in 1918, and the record low is 48, which occurred in 1974. Sunrise today is at 6:24 a.m. and sunset is at 8:34 p.m. The Valley National Weather Service climate summary for yesterday, August 5, 2026. Yesterday's high temperature was 76 degrees, record high is 96 degrees, which was set in 2024, and the low 62 degrees. The record low is 49 degrees, which was set in 1994. 1.38 inches of precipitation fell yesterday, which brings the monthly total to 1.84 inches. The total precipitation for the year now stands at 17.29 inches. No snow fell yesterday, which brings the monthly total to 0.0 inches. This is normal for August. The total snowfall since July 1st still stands at 0.0 inches, which is normal. The highest wind gust observed was 17 miles per hour. The normal high temperature for today is 86 degrees, and the normal low is 67. Sunrise today is at 6:26 a.m. and sunset is at 8:36 p.m. Here are the forecast key messages. Dense fog expected to develop over a large portion of our area overnight, clearing by around 10 a.m. Thursday. Temperatures trend warmer going into the weekend. Seasonably warm weather expected over the weekend. Periodic chances for storms return starting Friday night through the weekend. Low chances for severe storms Friday and Saturday nights. Wildfire smoke continues to drift in from the north, with only small amount reaching the surface. Dense fog advisory information for the following counties in Nebraska: Antelope, Boone, Burt, Butler, Cass, Colfax, Cumming, Dodge, Douglas, Gage, Jefferson, Johnson, Lancaster, Madison, Nemaha, Odo, Pawnee, Pierce, Platt, Richardson, Saline, Sarpy, Saunders, Seward, Stanton, Thurston, Washington, and Wayne, and the following counties in Iowa: Fremont, Harrison, Mills, Montgomery, Page, Pottawatomie, and Shelby. Dense fog advisory now in effect from 3 a.m. to 10 a.m. Thursday. What? Visibility 1/4 mile or less in dense fog. Where? Portions of southwest and west central Iowa and east central, northeast, and southeast Nebraska. When? From 3 a.m. to 10 a.m. Thursday. Impacts. Low visibility could make driving conditions hazardous. If driving, slow down, use your headlights, and leave plenty of distance ahead of you. This is NOAA All Hazards Radio Station KIH 61 in Omaha, Nebraska.
The current time is 6:05 a.m. Central Daylight Time. The following is a summary of watches, warnings, and advisories in effect. Dense fog advisory has been extended until 10 a.m. for the following counties in Iowa, Harrison, Mills, and Pottawatomie, and the following counties in Nebraska, Burt, Cass, Dodge, Douglas, Odo, Sarpy, Saunders, and Washington. Now for the official National Weather Service forecast for the Omaha and Council Bluffs area. Today, mostly cloudy in the morning, then clearing. Patchy dense fog this morning. Highs in the lower 80s. East winds 5 to 10 miles an hour. Tonight, mostly clear until midnight, then becoming partly cloudy. Lows in the mid-60s. Southeast winds around 5 miles an hour. Friday, mostly sunny. Hot with highs in the upper 80s. Southwest winds around 5 miles an hour. Friday night, mostly clear. Humid with lows in the mid-60s. Northeast winds around 5 miles an hour. Saturday, mostly sunny. Hot with highs in the upper 80s. Southeast winds 5 to 10 miles an hour. Saturday night, partly cloudy. A chance of showers and thunderstorms until midnight. Lows in the lower 70s. Chance of rain 50%. Sunday, mostly sunny. Hot with highs around 90. Sunday night, mostly clear until midnight, then mostly cloudy with a chance of showers and thunderstorms after midnight. Lows in the lower 70s. Chance of rain 30%. Monday, partly sunny. Hot with highs around 90. Monday night, partly cloudy until midnight, then mostly cloudy with a chance of showers and thunderstorms after midnight. Lows around 70. Chance of rain 30%. Tuesday, mostly cloudy in the morning, then becoming mostly sunny. Hot with highs in the mid-80s. Tuesday night, partly cloudy until midnight, then becoming mostly cloudy. A chance of showers and thunderstorms. Lows in the upper 60s. Chance of rain 50%. Wednesday, partly sunny. Highs in the lower 80s. At 6 a.m. in Omaha, it was cloudy. The temperature was 66 degrees, the dew point 63, and the relative humidity 90%. The wind was south at 5 miles an hour. The pressure was 30.05 inches and rising. Across eastern Nebraska and southwest Iowa, fog was reported, with a temperature of 63 at Fremont, 63 at Columbus, 62 at Takema, 65 at Nebraska City, and 66 at Red Oak, Iowa. At Lincoln, it was cloudy, with a temperature of 65. Here are some observations from across the region. Fog was reported, with a temperature of 64 at Grand Island, 61 at North Fork, 56 at Sioux City, 66 at Des Moines, 66 at Concordia, Kansas, and 57 at North Platte. At Kansas City, thunder was reported, with a temperature of 71. It was clear, with a temperature of 59 at Sioux Falls, and 58 at Valentine. At Denver, it was partly cloudy, with a temperature of 62. Once again, at 6 a.m. in Omaha, it was 66 degrees under cloudy skies. Here are the forecast key messages. Dense fog expected to develop over a large portion of our area overnight, clearing by around 10 a.m. Thursday. Temperatures trend warmer going into the weekend. Seasonably warm weather expected over the weekend. Periodic chances for storms return starting Friday night through the weekend. Low chances for severe storms Friday and Saturday nights. Wildfire smoke continues to drift in from the north, with only small amount reaching the surface. The Omaha, Nebraska climate summary for yesterday, August 5, 2026. Yesterday's high temperature was 77 degrees. This high was 10 degrees below the normal high of 87. The record high is 110 degrees, which was set in 1934. Yesterday's low temperature was 61 degrees. This low was 7 degrees below the normal low of 68.
The record low is 49 degrees, which was set in 1974. 2.70 inches of precipitation fell yesterday, which brings the monthly total to 3.09 inches. This is 2.43 inches above the normal amount of 0.66 inches for August. The total precipitation for the year now stands at 17.04 inches, which is 2.93 inches below normal. No snow fell yesterday, which brings the monthly total to 0.0 inches. This is normal for August. The total snowfall since July 1st still stands at 0.0 inches, which is normal. There were no heating degree days yesterday, which is normal. This leaves the monthly total at zero, which is normal. The yearly total since July 1st is zero, which is normal. There were four cooling degree days yesterday, which is eight below normal. This brings the monthly total to 41, which is minus 23 below normal. The yearly total since January 1st is 963, which is 110 above normal. Yesterday, the maximum wind observed was 17 miles an hour from the west. The highest wind gust observed was 22 miles per hour from the northwest. The normal high temperature for today is 87 degrees, and the normal low is 68. The record high for today is 102, which occurred in 1918, and the record low is 48, which occurred in 1974. Sunrise today is at 6:24 a.m. and sunset is at 8:34 p.m. The Valley National Weather Service climate summary for yesterday, August 5, 2026. Yesterday's high temperature was 76 degrees, record high is 96 degrees, which was set in 2024, and the low 62 degrees. The record low is 49 degrees, which was set in 1994. 1.38 inches of precipitation fell yesterday, which brings the monthly total to 1.84 inches. The total precipitation for the year now stands at 17.29 inches. No snow fell yesterday, which brings the monthly total to 0.0 inches. This is normal for August. The total snowfall since July 1st still stands at 0.0 inches, which is normal. The highest wind gust observed was 17 miles per hour. The normal high temperature for today is 86 degrees, and the normal low is 67. Sunrise today is at 6:26 a.m. and sunset is at 8:36 p.m. Dense fog advisory information for the following counties in Nebraska: Antelope, Boone, Burt, Butler, Cass, Colfax, Cumming, Dodge, Douglas, Gage, Jefferson, Johnson, Lancaster, Madison, Nemaha, Odo, Pawnee, Pierce, Platt, Richardson, Saline, Sarpy, Saunders, Seward, Stanton, Thurston, Washington, and Wayne, and the following counties in Iowa: Fremont, Harrison, Mills, Montgomery, Page, Pottawatomie, and Shelby. Dense fog advisory now in effect from 3 a.m. to 10 a.m. Thursday. What? Visibility 1/4 mile or less in dense fog. Where? Portions of southwest and west central Iowa and east central, northeast, and southeast Nebraska. When? From 3 a.m. to 10 a.m. Thursday. Impacts. Low visibility could make driving conditions hazardous. If driving, slow down, use your headlights, and leave plenty of distance ahead of you. Dense fog advisory information for the following counties in Nebraska: Antelope, Boone, Burt, Butler, Cass, Colfax, Cumming, Dodge, Douglas, Gage, Jefferson, Johnson, Lancaster, Madison, Nemaha, Odo, Pawnee, Pierce, Platt, Richardson, Saline, Sarpy, Saunders, Seward, Stanton, Thurston, Washington, and Wayne, and the following counties in Iowa: Fremont, Harrison, Mills, Montgomery, Page, Pottawatomie, and Shelby. Dense fog advisory remains in effect until 10 a.m. this morning. What? Visibility 1/4 mile or less in dense fog. Where? Portions of southwest and west central Iowa and east central, northeast, and southeast Nebraska. When? Until 10 a.m. this morning. Impacts.
Low visibility could make driving conditions hazardous. If driving, slow down, use your headlights, and leave plenty of distance ahead of you. This is NOAA All Hazards radio station KIH 61 in Omaha, Nebraska. The current time is 6:16 a.m. Central Daylight Time. The following is a summary of watches, warnings, and advisories in effect. A dense fog advisory remains in effect until 10 a.m. for the following counties in Iowa, Harrison, Mills, and Pottawatomie, and the following counties in Nebraska, Burt, Cass, Dodge, Douglas, Odo, Sarpy, Saunders, and Washington. Now for the official National Weather Service forecast for the Omaha and Council Bluffs area. Today, mostly cloudy in the morning, then clearing. Patchy dense fog this morning. Highs in the lower 80s. East winds 5 to 10 miles an hour. Tonight, mostly clear until midnight, then becoming partly cloudy. Lows in the mid-60s. Southeast winds around 5 miles an hour. Friday, mostly sunny. Hot with highs in the upper 80s. Southwest winds around 5 miles an hour. Friday night, mostly clear. Humid with lows in the mid-60s. Northeast winds around 5 miles an hour. Saturday, mostly sunny. Hot with highs in the upper 80s. Southeast winds 5 to 10 miles an hour. Saturday night, partly cloudy. A chance of showers and thunderstorms until midnight. Lows in the lower 70s. Chance of rain 50%. Sunday, mostly sunny. Hot with highs around 90. Sunday night, mostly clear until midnight, then mostly cloudy with a chance of showers and thunderstorms after midnight. Lows in the lower 70s. Chance of rain 30%. Monday, partly sunny. Hot with highs around 90. Monday night, partly cloudy until midnight, then mostly cloudy with a chance of showers and thunderstorms after midnight. Lows around 70. Chance of rain 30%. Tuesday, mostly cloudy in the morning, then becoming mostly sunny. Hot with highs in the mid-80s. Tuesday night, partly cloudy until midnight, then becoming mostly cloudy. A chance of showers and thunderstorms. Lows in the upper 60s. Chance of rain 50%. Wednesday, partly sunny. Highs in the lower 80s. At 6 a.m. in Omaha, it was cloudy. The temperature was 66 degrees, the dew point 63, and the relative humidity 90%. The wind was south at 5 miles an hour. The pressure was 30.05 inches and rising. Across eastern Nebraska and southwest Iowa, fog was reported, with a temperature of 63 at Fremont, 63 at Columbus, 62 at Takema, 65 at Nebraska City, and 66 at Red Oak, Iowa. At Lincoln, it was cloudy, with a temperature of 65. Here are some observations from across the region. Fog was reported, with a temperature of 64 at Grand Island, 61 at North Fork, 56 at Sioux City, 66 at Des Moines, 66 at Concordia, Kansas, and 58 at North Platte. At Kansas City, thunder was reported, with a temperature of 71. It was clear, with a temperature of 59 at Sioux Falls, and 58 at Valentine. At Denver, it was partly cloudy, with a temperature of 62. Once again, at 6 a.m. in Omaha, it was 66 degrees under cloudy skies. The Omaha, Nebraska climate summary for yesterday, August 5, 2026. Yesterday's high temperature was 77 degrees. This high was 10 degrees below the normal high of 87. The record high is 110 degrees, which was set in 1934. Yesterday's low temperature was 61 degrees. This low was 7 degrees below the normal low of 68. The record low is 49 degrees, which was set in 1974. 2.70 inches of precipitation fell yesterday, which brings the monthly total to 3.09 inches.
This is 2.43 inches above the normal amount of 0.66 inches for August.

This brings the monthly total to 41, which is minus 23 below normal. The yearly total since January 1st is 963, which is 110 above normal. Yesterday, the maximum wind observed was 17 miles an hour from the west. The highest wind gust observed was 22 miles per hour from the northwest. The normal high temperature for today is 87 degrees, and the normal low is 68. The record high for today is 102, which occurred in 1918, and the record low is 48, which occurred in 1974. Sunrise today is at 6:24 a.m. and sunset is at 8:34 p.m. The Valley National Weather Service climate summary for yesterday, August 5, 2026. Yesterday's high temperature was 76 degrees, record high is 96 degrees, which was set in 2024. And the low 62 degrees. The record low is 49 degrees, which was set in 1994. 1.38 inches of precipitation fell yesterday, which brings the monthly total to 1.84 inches. The total precipitation for the year now stands at 17.29 inches. No snow fell yesterday, which brings the monthly total to 0.0 inches. This is normal for August. The total snowfall since July 1st still stands at 0.0 inches, which is normal. The highest wind gust observed was 17 miles per hour. The normal high temperature for today is 86 degrees, and the normal low is 67. Sunrise today is at 6:26 a.m. and sunset is at 8:36 p.m. Here are the forecast key messages. Dense fog expected to develop over a large portion of our area overnight, clearing by around 10 a.m. Thursday. Temperatures trend warmer going into the weekend. Seasonably warm weather expected over the weekend. Periodic chances for storms return starting Friday night through the weekend. Low chances for severe storms Friday and Saturday nights. Wildfire smoke continues to drift in from the north, with only small amount reaching the surface. Dense fog advisory information for the following counties in Nebraska: Antelope, Boone, Burt, Butler, Cass, Colfax, Cumming, Dodge, Douglas, Gage, Jefferson, Johnson, Lancaster, Madison, Nemaha, Odo, Pawnee, Pierce, Platt, Richardson, Saline, Sarpy, Saunders, Seward, Stanton, Thurston, Washington, and Wayne, and the following counties in Iowa: Fremont, Harrison, Mills, Montgomery, Page, Pottawatomie, and Shelby. Dense fog advisory remains in effect until 10 a.m. this morning. What? Visibility 1/4 mile or less in dense fog. Where? Portions of southwest and west central Iowa and east central, northeast, and southeast Nebraska. When? Until 10 a.m. this morning. Impacts. Low visibility could make driving conditions hazardous. If driving, slow down, use your headlights, and leave plenty of distance ahead of you. This is NOAA All Hazards Radio Station KIH 61 in Omaha, Nebraska. The current time is 6:25 a.m. Central Daylight Time. The following is a summary of watches, warnings, and advisories in effect. A dense fog advisory remains in effect until 10 a.m. for the following counties in Iowa: Harrison, Mills, and Pottawatomie, and the following counties in Nebraska: Burt, Cass, Dodge, Douglas, Odo, Sarpy, Saunders, and Washington. Now for the official National Weather Service forecast for the Omaha and Council Bluffs area. Today, mostly cloudy in the morning, then clearing. Patchy dense fog this morning. Highs in the lower 80s. East winds 5 to 10 miles an hour. Tonight, mostly clear until midnight, then becoming partly cloudy. Lows in the mid-60s. Southeast winds around 5 miles an hour. Friday, mostly sunny. Hot with highs in the upper 80s. Southwest winds around 5 miles an hour. Friday night, mostly clear. Humid with lows in the mid-60s. Northeast winds around 5 miles an hour. Saturday, mostly sunny.

hot with highs in the upper 80s. Southeast winds 5 to 10 miles an hour. Saturday night, partly cloudy. A chance of showers and thunderstorms until midnight. Lows in the lower 70s. Chance of rain 50%. Sunday, mostly sunny. Hot with highs around 90. Sunday night, mostly clear until midnight, then mostly cloudy with a chance of showers and thunderstorms after midnight. Lows in the lower 70s. Chance of rain 30%. Monday, partly sunny. Hot with highs around 90. Monday night, partly cloudy until midnight, then mostly cloudy with a chance of showers and thunderstorms after midnight. Lows around 70. Chance of rain 30%. Tuesday, mostly cloudy in the morning, then becoming mostly sunny. Hot with highs in the mid-80s. Tuesday night, partly cloudy until midnight, then becoming mostly cloudy. A chance of showers and thunderstorms. Lows in the upper 60s. Chance of rain 50%. Wednesday, partly sunny. Highs in the lower 80s. At 6 a.m. in Omaha, it was cloudy. The temperature was 66 degrees, the dew point 63, and the relative humidity 90%. The wind was south at 5 miles an hour. The pressure was 30.05 inches and rising. Across eastern Nebraska and southwest Iowa, fog was reported, with a temperature of 63 at Fremont, 63 at Columbus, 62 at Takema, 65 at Nebraska City, and 66 at Red Oak, Iowa. At Lincoln, it was cloudy, with a temperature of 65. Here are some observations from across the region. Fog was reported, with a temperature of 64 at Grand Island, 61 at North Fork, 56 at Sioux City, 66 at Des Moines, 66 at Concordia, Kansas, and 58 at North Platte. At Kansas City, thunder was reported, with a temperature of 71. It was clear, with a temperature of 59 at Sioux Falls, and 58 at Valentine. At Denver, it was partly cloudy, with a temperature of 62. Once again, at 6 a.m. in Omaha, it was 66 degrees under cloudy skies. Here are the forecast key messages. Dense fog expected to develop over a large portion of our area overnight, clearing by around 10 a.m. Thursday. Temperatures trend warmer going into the weekend. Seasonably warm weather expected over the weekend. Periodic chances for storms return starting Friday night through the weekend. Low chances for severe storms Friday and Saturday nights. Wildfire smoke continues to drift in from the north, with only small amount reaching the surface. Dense fog advisory information for the following counties in Nebraska: Antelope, Boone, Burt, Butler, Cass, Colfax, Cumming, Dodge, Douglas, Gage, Jefferson, Johnson, Lancaster, Madison, Nemaha, Odo, Pawnee, Pierce, Platte, Richardson, Saline, Sarpy, Saunders, Seward, Stanton, Thurston, Washington, and Wayne, and the following counties in Iowa: Fremont, Harrison, Mills, Montgomery, Page, Pottawatomie, and Shelby. Dense fog advisory remains in effect until 10 a.m. this morning. What? Visibility 1/4 mile or less in dense fog. Where? Portions of southwest and west central Iowa and east central, northeast, and southeast Nebraska. When? Until 10 a.m. this morning. Impacts. Low visibility could make driving conditions hazardous. If driving, slow down, use your headlights, and leave plenty of distance ahead of you. The Omaha, Nebraska climate summary for yesterday, August 5, 2026. Yesterday's high temperature was 77 degrees. This high was 10 degrees below the normal high of 87. The record high is 110 degrees, which was set in 1934. Yesterday's low temperature was 61 degrees. This low was 7 degrees below the normal low of 68. The record low is 49 degrees, which was set in 1974.
2.70 inches of precipitation fell yesterday, which brings the monthly total to 3.09 inches. This is 2.43 inches above the normal amount of 0.66 inches for August. The total precipitation for the year now stands at 17.04 inches, which is 2.93 inches below normal. No snow fell yesterday, which brings the monthly total to 0.0 inches. This is normal for August. The total snowfall since July 1st still stands at 0.0 inches, which is normal. There were no heating degree days yesterday, which is normal. This leaves the monthly total at zero, which is normal. The yearly total since July 1st is zero, which is normal. There were four cooling degree days yesterday, which is eight below normal. This brings the monthly total to 41, which is minus 23 below normal. The yearly total since January 1st is 963, which is 110 above normal. Yesterday, the maximum wind observed was 17 miles an hour from the west. The highest wind gust observed was 22 miles per hour from the northwest. The normal high temperature for today is 87 degrees, and the normal low is 68. The record high for today is 102, which occurred in 1918, and the record low is 48, which occurred in 1974. Sunrise today is at 6:24 a.m. and sunset is at 8:34 p.m. The Valley National Weather Service climate summary for yesterday, August 5, 2026. Yesterday's high temperature was 76 degrees, record high is 96 degrees, which was set in 2024, and the low 62 degrees. The record low is 49 degrees, which was set in 1994. 1.38 inches of precipitation fell yesterday, which brings the monthly total to 1.84 inches. The total precipitation for the year now stands at 17.29 inches. No snow fell yesterday, which brings the monthly total to 0.0 inches. This is normal for August. The total snowfall since July 1st still stands at 0.0 inches, which is normal. The highest wind gust observed was 17 miles per hour. The normal high temperature for today is 86 degrees, and the normal low is 67. Sunrise today is at 6:26 a.m. and sunset is at 8:36 p.m. This is NOAA All Hazards Radio Station KIH-61 in Omaha, Nebraska. The current time is 6:34 a.m. Central Daylight Time. The following is a summary of watches, warnings, and advisories in effect. A dense fog advisory remains in effect until 10 a.m. for the following counties in Iowa, Harrison, Mills, and Pottawatomie, and the following counties in Nebraska, Burt, Cass, Dodge, Douglas, Odo, Sarpy, Saunders, and Washington. Now for the official National Weather Service forecast for the Omaha and Council Bluffs area. Today, mostly cloudy in the morning, then clearing. Patchy dense fog this morning. Highs in the lower 80s. East winds 5 to 10 miles an hour. Tonight, mostly clear until midnight, then becoming partly cloudy. Lows in the mid-60s. Southeast winds around 5 miles an hour. Friday, mostly sunny. Hot with highs in the upper 80s. Southwest winds around 5 miles an hour. Friday night, mostly clear. Humid with lows in the mid-60s. Northeast winds around 5 miles an hour. Saturday, mostly sunny. Hot with highs in the upper 80s. Southeast winds 5 to 10 miles an hour. Saturday night, partly cloudy. A chance of showers and thunderstorms until midnight. Lows in the lower 70s. Chance of rain 50%. Sunday, mostly sunny. Hot with highs around 90. Sunday night, mostly clear until midnight, then mostly cloudy with a chance of showers and thunderstorms after midnight. Lows in the lower 70s. Chance of rain 30%. Monday, partly sunny. Hot with highs around 90.
Monday night, partly cloudy until midnight, then mostly cloudy with a chance of showers and thunderstorms after midnight. Lows around 70. Chance of rain 30%. Tuesday, mostly cloudy in the morning, then becoming mostly sunny. Hot with highs in the mid-80s. Tuesday night, partly cloudy until midnight, then becoming mostly cloudy. A chance of showers and thunderstorms. Lows in the upper 60s. Chance of rain 50%. Wednesday, partly sunny. Highs in the lower 80s. At 6 a.m. in Omaha, it was cloudy. The temperature was 66 degrees, the dew point 63, and the relative humidity 90%. The wind was south at 5 miles an hour. The pressure was 30.05 inches and rising. Across eastern Nebraska and southwest Iowa, fog was reported with a temperature of 63 at Fremont, 63 at Columbus, 62 at Takema, 65 at Nebraska City, and 66 at Red Oak, Iowa. At Lincoln, it was cloudy with a temperature of 65. Here are some observations from across the region. Fog was reported with a temperature of 64 at Grand Island, 61 at Norfolk, 56 at Sioux City, 66 at Des Moines, 66 at Concordia, Kansas, and 58 at North Platte. At Kansas City, thunder was reported with a temperature of 71. It was clear with a temperature of 59 at Sioux Falls and 58 at Valentine. At Denver, it was partly cloudy with a temperature of 62. Once again, at 6 a.m. in Omaha, it was 66 degrees under cloudy skies. Here are the forecast key messages. Dense fog expected to develop over a large portion of our area overnight, clearing by around 10 a.m. Thursday. Temperatures trend warmer going into the weekend. Seasonably warm weather expected over the weekend. Periodic chances for storms return starting Friday night through the weekend. Low chances for severe storms Friday and Saturday nights. Wildfire smoke continues to drift in from the north, with only small amount reaching the surface. Dense fog advisory information for the following counties in Nebraska: Antelope, Boone, Burt, Butler, Cass, Colfax, Cumming, Dodge, Douglas, Gage, Jefferson, Johnson, Lancaster, Madison, Nemaha, Odo, Pawnee, Pierce, Platt, Richardson, Saline, Sarpy, Saunders, Seward, Stanton, Thurston, Washington, and Wayne, and the following counties in Iowa: Fremont, Harrison, Mills, Montgomery, Page, Pottawatomie, and Shelby. Dense fog advisory remains in effect until 10 a.m. this morning. What? Visibility 1/4 mile or less in dense fog. Where? Portions of southwest and west central Iowa and east central, northeast, and southeast Nebraska. When? Until 10 a.m. this morning. Impacts. Low visibility could make driving conditions hazardous. If driving, slow down, use your headlights, and leave plenty of distance ahead of you. The Omaha, Nebraska climate summary for yesterday, August 5, 2026. Yesterday's high temperature was 77 degrees. This high was 10 degrees below the normal high of 87. The record high is 110 degrees, which was set in 1934. Yesterday's low temperature was 61 degrees. This low was 7 degrees below the normal low of 68. The record low is 49 degrees, which was set in 1974. 2.70 inches of precipitation fell yesterday, which brings the monthly total to 3.09 inches. This is 2.43 inches above the normal amount of 0.66 inches for August. The total precipitation for the year now stands at 17.04 inches, which is 2.93 inches below normal. No snow fell yesterday, which brings the monthly total to 0.0 inches. This is normal for August. The total snowfall since July 1st still stands at 0.0 inches, which is normal. There were no heating degree days yesterday, which is normal. This leaves the monthly total at zero, which is normal.
The yearly total since July 1st is zero, which is normal. There were 4 cooling degree days yesterday, which is 8 below normal. This brings the monthly total to 41, which is minus 23 below normal. The yearly total since January 1st is 963, which is 110 above normal. Yesterday, the maximum wind observed was 17 miles an hour from the west. The highest wind gust observed was 22 miles per hour from the northwest. The normal high temperature for today is 87 degrees, and the normal low is 68. The record high for today is 102, which occurred in 1918, and the record low is 48, which occurred in 1974. Sunrise today is at 6:24 a.m. and sunset is at 8:34 p.m. The Valley National Weather Service climate summary for yesterday, August 5, 2026. Yesterday's high temperature was 76 degrees, record high is 96 degrees, which was set in 2024, and the low 62 degrees. The record low is 49 degrees, which was set in 1994. 1.38 inches of precipitation fell yesterday, which brings the monthly total to 1.84 inches. The total precipitation for the year now stands at 17.29 inches. No snow fell yesterday, which brings the monthly total to 0.0 inches. This is normal for August. The total snowfall since July 1st still stands at 0.0 inches, which is normal. The highest wind gust observed was 17 miles per hour. The normal high temperature for today is 86 degrees, and the normal low is 67. Sunrise today is at 6:26 a.m. and sunset is at 8:36 p.m. This is NOAA All Hazards Radio Station KIH-61 in Omaha, Nebraska. The current time is 6:43 a.m. Central Daylight Time. The following is a summary of watches, warnings, and advisories in effect. A dense fog advisory remains in effect until 10 a.m. for the following counties: in Iowa, Harrison, Mills, and Pottawatomie, and the following counties: in Nebraska, Burt, Cass, Dodge, Douglas, Odo, Sarpy, Saunders, and Washington. Now for the official National Weather Service forecast for the Omaha and Council Bluffs area. Today, mostly cloudy in the morning, then clearing. Patchy dense fog this morning. Highs in the lower 80s. East winds 5 to 10 miles an hour. Tonight, mostly clear until midnight, then becoming partly cloudy. Lows in the mid-60s. Southeast winds around 5 miles an hour. Friday, mostly sunny. Hot with highs in the upper 80s. Southwest winds around 5 miles an hour. Friday night, mostly clear. Humid with lows in the mid-60s. Northeast winds around 5 miles an hour. Saturday, mostly sunny. Hot with highs in the upper 80s. Southeast winds 5 to 10 miles an hour. Saturday night, partly cloudy. A chance of showers and thunderstorms until midnight. Lows in the lower 70s. Chance of rain 50%. Sunday, mostly sunny. Hot with highs around 90. Sunday night, mostly clear until midnight, then mostly cloudy with a chance of showers and thunderstorms after midnight. Lows in the lower 70s. Chance of rain 30%. Monday, partly sunny. Hot with highs around 90. Monday night, partly cloudy until midnight, then mostly cloudy with a chance of showers and thunderstorms after midnight. Lows around 70. Chance of rain 30%. Tuesday, mostly cloudy in the morning, then becoming mostly sunny. Hot with highs in the mid-80s. Tuesday night, partly cloudy until midnight, then becoming mostly cloudy. A chance of showers and thunderstorms. Lows in the upper 60s. Chance of rain 50%. Wednesday, partly sunny. Highs in the lower 80s. At 6 a.m. in Omaha, it was cloudy. The temperature was 66 degrees, the dew point 63, and the relative humidity 90%.
The wind was south at 5 miles an hour. The pressure was 30.05 inches and rising. Across eastern Nebraska and southwest Iowa, fog was reported, with a temperature of 63 at Fremont, 63 at Columbus, 62 at Tecumseh, 65 at Nebraska City, and 66 at Red Oak, Iowa. At Lincoln, it was cloudy, with a temperature of 65. Here are some observations from across the region. Fog was reported, with a temperature of 64 at Grand Island, 61 at Norfolk, 56 at Sioux City, 66 at Des Moines, 66 at Concordia, Kansas, and 58 at North Platte. At Kansas City, thunder was reported, with a temperature of 71. It was clear, with a temperature of 59 at Sioux Falls, and 58 at Valentine. At Denver, it was partly cloudy, with a temperature of 62. Once again, at 6 a.m. in Omaha, it was 66 degrees under cloudy skies. Here are the forecast key messages. Dense fog expected to develop over a large portion of our area overnight, clearing by around 10 a.m. Thursday. Temperatures trend warmer going into the weekend. Seasonably warm weather expected over the weekend. Periodic chances for storms return starting Friday night through the weekend. Low chances for severe storms Friday and Saturday nights. Wildfire smoke continues to drift in from the north, with only small amount reaching the surface. Dense fog advisory information for the following counties in Nebraska: Antelope, Boone, Burt, Butler, Cass, Colfax, Cumming, Dodge, Douglas, Gage, Jefferson, Johnson, Lancaster, Madison, Nemaha, Odo, Pawnee, Pierce, Platt, Richardson, Saline, Sarpy, Saunders, Seward, Stanton, Thurston, Washington, and Wayne, and the following counties in Iowa: Fremont, Harrison, Mills, Montgomery, Page, Pottawatomie, and Shelby. Dense fog advisory remains in effect until 10 a.m. this morning. What? Visibility 1/4 mile or less in dense fog. Where? Portions of southwest and west central Iowa and east central, northeast, and southeast Nebraska. When? Until 10 a.m. this morning. Impacts. Low visibility could make driving conditions hazardous. If driving, slow down, use your headlights, and leave plenty of distance ahead of you. This is NOAA All Hazards Radio Station KIH 61 in Omaha, Nebraska. The current time is 6:49 a.m. Central Daylight Time. The following is a summary of watches, warnings, and advisories in effect. A dense fog advisory remains in effect until 10 a.m. for the following counties in Iowa: Harrison, Mills, and Pottawatomie, and the following counties in Nebraska: Burt, Cass, Dodge, Douglas, Odo, Sarpy, Saunders, and Washington. Now for the official National Weather Service forecast for the Omaha and Council Bluffs area. Today, mostly cloudy in the morning, then clearing. Patchy dense fog this morning. Highs in the lower 80s. East winds 5 to 10 miles an hour. Tonight, mostly clear until midnight, then becoming partly cloudy. Lows in the mid-60s. Southeast winds around 5 miles an hour. Friday, mostly sunny. Hot with highs in the upper 80s. Southwest winds around 5 miles an hour. Friday night, mostly clear. Humid with lows in the mid-60s. Northeast winds around 5 miles an hour. Saturday, mostly sunny. Hot with highs in the upper 80s. Southeast winds 5 to 10 miles an hour. Saturday night, partly cloudy. A chance of showers and thunderstorms until midnight. Lows in the lower 70s. Chance of rain 50%. Sunday, mostly sunny. Hot with highs around 90. Sunday night, mostly clear until midnight, then mostly cloudy with a chance of showers and thunderstorms after midnight. Lows in the lower 70s. Chance of rain 30%. Monday, partly sunny. Hot with highs around 90.
Monday night, partly cloudy until midnight, then mostly cloudy with a chance of showers and thunderstorms after midnight. Lows around 70. Chance of rain 30%. Tuesday, mostly cloudy in the morning, then becoming mostly sunny. Hot with highs in the mid-80s. Tuesday night, partly cloudy until midnight, then becoming mostly cloudy. A chance of showers and thunderstorms. Lows in the upper 60s. Chance of rain 50%. Wednesday, partly sunny. Highs in the lower 80s. The Omaha, Nebraska climate summary for yesterday, August 5th, 2026. Yesterday's high temperature was 77 degrees. This high was 10 degrees below the normal high of 87. The record high is 110 degrees, which was set in 1934. Yesterday's low temperature was 61 degrees. This low was 7 degrees below the normal low of 68. The record low is 49 degrees, which was set in 1974. 2.70 inches of precipitation fell yesterday, which brings the monthly total to 3.09 inches. This is 2.43 inches above the normal amount of 0.66 inches for August. The total precipitation for the year now stands at 17.04 inches, which is 2.93 inches below normal. No snow fell yesterday, which brings the monthly total to 0.0 inches. This is normal for August. The total snowfall since July 1st still stands at 0.0 inches, which is normal. There were no heating degree days yesterday, which is normal. This leaves the monthly total at zero, which is normal. The yearly total since July 1st is zero, which is normal. There were four cooling degree days yesterday, which is 8 below normal. This brings the monthly total to 41, which is minus 23 below normal. The yearly total since January 1st is 963, which is 110 above normal. Yesterday the maximum wind observed was 17 miles an hour from the west. The highest wind gust observed was 22 miles per hour from the northwest. The normal high temperature for today is 87 degrees, and the normal low is 68. The record high for today is 102, which occurred in 1918, and the record low is 48, which occurred in 1974. Sunrise today is at 6:24 a.m. and sunset is at 8:34 p.m. The Valley National Weather Service climate summary for yesterday, August 5, 2026. Yesterday's high temperature was 76 degrees, record high is 96 degrees, which was set in 2024, and the low 62 degrees. The record low is 49 degrees, which was set in 1994. 1.38 inches of precipitation fell yesterday, which brings the monthly total to 1.84 inches. The total precipitation for the year now stands at 17.29 inches. No snow fell yesterday, which brings the monthly total to 0.0 inches. This is normal for August. The total snowfall since July 1st still stands at 0.0 inches, which is normal. The highest wind gust observed was 17 miles per hour. The normal high temperature for today is 86 degrees, and the normal low is 67. Sunrise today is at 6:26 a.m. and sunset is at 8:36 p.m. This is NOAA All Hazards Radio Station KIH-61 serving the following counties in Nebraska and Iowa. Douglas, Sarpy, Washington, Cass, Odo, Burt, Dodge, Saunders, Harrison, Pottawatomie, and Mills. At 6 a.m. in Omaha, it was cloudy. The temperature was 66 degrees, the dew point 63, and the relative humidity 90%. The wind was south at 5 miles an hour. The pressure was 30.05 inches and rising. Across eastern Nebraska and southwest Iowa, fog was reported, with a temperature of 63 at Fremont, 63 at Columbus, 62 at Takema, 65 at Nebraska City, and 66 at Red Oak, Iowa. At Lincoln, it was cloudy, with a temperature of 65. Here are some observations from across the region.
fog was reported, with a temperature of 64 at Grand Island, 61 at Norfolk, 56 at Sioux City, 66 at Des Moines, 66 at Concordia, Kansas, and 58 at North Platte. At Kansas City, thunder was reported, with a temperature of 71. It was clear, with a temperature of 59 at Sioux Falls, and 58 at Valentine. At Denver, it was partly cloudy, with a temperature of 62. Once again, at 6 a.m. in Omaha, it was 66 degrees under cloudy skies. Here are the forecast key messages. Dense fog expected to develop over a large portion of our area overnight, clearing by around 10 a.m. Thursday. Temperatures trend warmer going into the weekend. Seasonably warm weather expected over the weekend. Periodic chances for storms return starting Friday night through the weekend. Low chances for severe storms Friday and Saturday nights. Wildfire smoke continues to drift in from the north, with only small amount reaching the surface. Dense fog advisory information for the following counties in Nebraska: Antelope, Boone, Burt, Butler, Cass, Colfax, Cumming, Dodge, Douglas, Gage, Jefferson, Johnson, Lancaster, Madison, Nemaha, Odo, Pawnee, Pierce, Platte, Richardson, Saline, Sarpy, Saunders, Seward, Stanton, Thurston, Washington, and Wayne, and the following counties in Iowa: Fremont, Harrison, Mills, Montgomery, Page, Pottawatomie, and Shelby. Dense fog advisory remains in effect until 10 a.m. this morning. What? Visibility 1/4 mile or less in dense fog. Where? Portions of southwest and west central Iowa and east central, northeast, and southeast Nebraska. When? Until 10 a.m. this morning. Impacts. Low visibility could make driving conditions hazardous. If driving, slow down, use your headlights, and leave plenty of distance ahead of you. This is NOAA All Hazards Radio Station KIH-61 in Omaha, Nebraska. The current time is 6:58 a.m. Central Daylight Time. The following is a summary of watches, warnings, and advisories in effect. A dense fog advisory remains in effect until 10 a.m. for the following counties in Iowa: Harrison, Mills, and Pottawatomie, and the following counties in Nebraska: Burt, Cass, Dodge, Douglas, Odo, Sarpy, Saunders, and Washington. Now for the official National Weather Service forecast for the Omaha and Council Bluffs area. Today, mostly cloudy in the morning, then clearing. Patchy dense fog this morning. Highs in the lower 80s. East winds 5 to 10 miles an hour. Tonight, mostly clear until midnight, then becoming partly cloudy. Lows in the mid-60s. Southeast winds around 5 miles an hour. Friday, mostly sunny. Hot with highs in the upper 80s. Southwest winds around 5 miles an hour. Friday night, mostly clear. Humid with lows in the mid-60s. Northeast winds around 5 miles an hour. Saturday, mostly sunny. Hot with highs in the upper 80s. Southeast winds 5 to 10 miles an hour. Saturday night, partly cloudy. A chance of showers and thunderstorms until midnight. Lows in the lower 70s. Chance of rain 50%. Sunday, mostly sunny. Hot with highs around 90. Sunday night, mostly clear until midnight, then mostly cloudy with a chance of showers and thunderstorms after midnight. Lows in the lower 70s. Chance of rain 30%. Monday, partly sunny. Hot with highs around 90. Monday night, partly cloudy until midnight, then mostly cloudy with a chance of showers and thunderstorms after midnight. Lows around 70. Chance of rain 30%. Tuesday, mostly cloudy in the morning, then becoming mostly sunny. Hot with highs in the mid-80s. Tuesday night, partly cloudy until midnight, then becoming mostly cloudy. A chance of showers and thunderstorms. Lows in the upper 60s. Chance of rain 50%.
Wednesday, partly sunny. Highs in the lower 80s. The Omaha, Nebraska climate summary for yesterday, August 5th, 2026. Yesterday's high temperature was 77 degrees. This high was 10 degrees below the normal high of 87. The record high is 110 degrees, which was set in 1934. Yesterday's low temperature was 61 degrees. This low was 7 degrees below the normal low of 68. The record low is 49 degrees, which was set in 1974. 2.70 inches of precipitation fell yesterday, which brings the monthly total to 3.09 inches. This is 2.43 inches above the normal amount of 0.66 inches for August. The total precipitation for the year now stands at 17.04 inches, which is 2.93 inches below normal. No snow fell yesterday, which brings the monthly total to 0.0 inches. This is normal for August. The total snowfall since July 1st still stands at 0.0 inches, which is normal. There were no heating degree days yesterday, which is normal. This leaves the monthly total at zero, which is normal. The yearly total since July 1st is zero, which is normal. There were four cooling degree days yesterday, which is 8 below normal. This brings the monthly total to 41, which is minus 23 below normal. The yearly total since January 1st is 963, which is 110 above normal. Yesterday the maximum wind observed was 17 miles an hour from the west. The highest wind gust observed was 22 miles per hour from the northwest. The normal high temperature for today is 87 degrees, and the normal low is 68. The record high for today is 102, which occurred in 1918, and the record low is 48, which occurred in 1974. Sunrise today is at 6:24 a.m. and sunset is at 8:34 p.m. The Valley National Weather Service climate summary for yesterday, August 5, 2026. Yesterday's high temperature was 76 degrees. Record high is 96 degrees, which was set in 2024. And the low 62 degrees. The record low is 49 degrees, which was set in 1994. 1.38 inches of precipitation fell yesterday, which brings the monthly total to 1.84 inches. The total precipitation for the year now stands at 17.29 inches. No snow fell yesterday, which brings the monthly total to 0.0 inches. This is normal for August. The total snowfall since July 1st still stands at 0.0 inches, which is normal. The highest wind gust observed was 17 miles per hour. The normal high temperature for today is 86 degrees, and the normal low is 67. Sunrise today is at 6:26 a.m. and sunset is at 8:36 p.m. Now for the official National Weather Service forecast for the Omaha and Council Bluffs area. Today, mostly cloudy in the morning, then clearing. Patchy dense fog this morning. Highs in the lower 80s. East winds 5 to 10 miles an hour. Tonight, mostly clear until midnight, then becoming partly cloudy. Lows in the mid-60s. Southeast winds around 5 miles an hour. Friday, mostly sunny. Hot with highs in the upper 80s. Southwest winds around 5 miles an hour. Friday night, mostly clear. Humid with lows in the mid-60s. Northeast winds around 5 miles an hour. Saturday, mostly sunny. Hot with highs in the upper 80s. Southeast winds 5 to 10 miles an hour. Saturday night, partly cloudy. A chance of showers and thunderstorms until midnight. Lows in the lower 70s. Chance of rain 50%. Sunday, mostly sunny. Hot with highs around 90. Sunday night, mostly clear until midnight, then mostly cloudy with a chance of showers and thunderstorms after midnight. Lows in the lower 70s. Chance of rain 30%. Monday, partly sunny. Hot with highs around 90.
Monday night, partly cloudy until midnight, then mostly cloudy with a chance of showers and thunderstorms after midnight. Lows around 70. Chance of rain 30%. Tuesday, mostly cloudy in the morning, then becoming mostly sunny. Hot with highs in the mid-80s. Tuesday night, partly cloudy until midnight, then becoming mostly cloudy. A chance of showers and thunderstorms. Lows in the upper 60s. Chance of rain 50%. Wednesday, partly sunny. Highs in the lower 80s. Here are the forecast key messages. Dense fog expected to develop over a large portion of our area overnight, clearing by around 10 a.m. Thursday. Temperatures trend warmer going into the weekend. Seasonably warm weather expected over the weekend. Periodic chances for storms return starting Friday night through the weekend. Low chances for severe storms Friday and Saturday nights. Wildfire smoke continues to drift in from the north, with only small amount reaching the surface. Dense fog advisory information for the following counties in Nebraska: Antelope, Boone, Burt, Butler, Cass, Colfax, Cumming, Dodge, Douglas, Gage, Jefferson, Johnson, Lancaster, Madison, Nemaha, Odo, Pawnee, Pierce, Platte, Richardson, Saline, Sarpy, Saunders, Seward, Stanton, Thurston, Washington, and Wayne, and the following counties in Iowa: Fremont, Harrison, Mills, Montgomery, Page, Pottawatomie, and Shelby. Dense fog advisory remains in effect until 10 a.m. this morning. What? Visibility 1/4 mile or less in dense fog. Where? Portions of southwest and west central Iowa and east central, northeast, and southeast Nebraska. When? Until 10 a.m. this morning. Impacts. Low visibility could make driving conditions hazardous. If driving, slow down, use your headlights, and leave plenty of distance ahead of you. This is NOAA All Hazards radio station KIH 61 in Omaha, Nebraska. The current time is 7:08 a.m. Central Daylight Time. The following is a summary of watches, warnings, and advisories in effect. A dense fog advisory remains in effect until 10 a.m. for the following counties in Iowa: Harrison, Mills, and Pottawatomie, and the following counties in Nebraska: Burt, Cass, Dodge, Douglas, Odo, Sarpy, Saunders, and Washington. Now for the official National Weather Service forecast for the Omaha and Council Bluffs area. Today, mostly cloudy in the morning, then clearing. Patchy dense fog this morning. Highs in the lower 80s. East winds 5 to 10 miles an hour. Tonight, mostly clear until midnight, then becoming partly cloudy. Lows in the mid-60s. Southeast winds around 5 miles an hour. Friday, mostly sunny. Hot with highs in the upper 80s. Southwest winds around 5 miles an hour. Friday night, mostly clear. Humid with lows in the mid-60s. Northeast winds around 5 miles an hour. Saturday, mostly sunny. Hot with highs in the upper 80s. Southeast winds 5 to 10 miles an hour. Saturday night, partly cloudy. A chance of showers and thunderstorms until midnight. Lows in the lower 70s. Chance of rain 50%. Sunday, mostly sunny. Hot with highs around 90. Sunday night, mostly clear until midnight, then mostly cloudy with a chance of showers and thunderstorms after midnight. Lows in the lower 70s. Chance of rain 30%. Monday, partly sunny. Hot with highs around 90. Monday night, partly cloudy until midnight, then mostly cloudy with a chance of showers and thunderstorms after midnight. Lows around 70. Chance of rain 30%. Tuesday, mostly cloudy in the morning, then becoming mostly sunny. Hot with highs in the mid-80s. Tuesday night, partly cloudy until midnight, then becoming mostly cloudy. A chance of showers and thunderstorms.
Lows in the upper 60s. Chance of rain 50%. Wednesday, partly sunny. Highs in the lower 80s. The Omaha, Nebraska climate summary for yesterday, August 5th, 2026. Yesterday's high temperature was 77 degrees. This high was 10 degrees below the normal high of 87. The record high is 110 degrees, which was set in 1934. Yesterday's low temperature was 61 degrees. This low was 7 degrees below the normal low of 68. The record low is 49 degrees, which was set in 1974. 2.70 inches of precipitation fell yesterday, which brings the monthly total to 3.09 inches. This is 2.43 inches above the normal amount of 0.66 inches for August. The total precipitation for the year now stands at 17.04 inches, which is 2.93 inches below normal. No snow fell yesterday, which brings the monthly total to 0.0 inches. This is normal for August. The total snowfall since July 1st still stands at 0.0 inches, which is normal. There were no heating degree days yesterday, which is normal. This leaves the monthly total at zero, which is normal. The yearly total since July 1st is zero, which is normal. There were four cooling degree days yesterday, which is eight below normal. This brings the monthly total to 41, which is minus 23 below normal. The yearly total since January 1st is 963, which is 110 above normal. Yesterday, the maximum wind observed was 17 miles an hour from the west. The highest wind gust observed was 22 miles per hour from the northwest. The normal high temperature for today is 87 degrees, and the normal low is 68. The record high for today is 102, which occurred in 1918, and the record low is 48, which occurred in 1974. Sunrise today is at 6:24 a.m. and sunset is at 8:34 p.m. The Valley National Weather Service climate summary for yesterday, August 5, 2026. Yesterday's high temperature was 76 degrees. Record high is 96 degrees, which was set in 2024. And the low 62 degrees. The record low is 49 degrees, which was set in 1994. 1.38 inches of precipitation fell yesterday, which brings the monthly total to 1.84 inches. The total precipitation for the year now stands at 17.29 inches. No snow fell yesterday, which brings the monthly total to 0.0 inches. This is normal for August. The total snowfall since July 1st still stands at 0.0 inches, which is normal. The highest wind gust observed was 17 miles per hour. The normal high temperature for today is 86 degrees, and the normal low is 67. Sunrise today is at 6:26 a.m. and sunset is at 8:36 p.m. Here are the forecast key messages. Dense fog expected to develop over a large portion of our area overnight, clearing by around 10 a.m. Thursday. Temperatures trend warmer going into the weekend. Seasonably warm weather expected over the weekend. Periodic chances for storms return starting Friday night through the weekend. Low chances for severe storms Friday and Saturday nights. Wildfire smoke continues to drift in from the north, with only small amount reaching the surface. Dense fog advisory information for the following counties in Nebraska: Antelope, Boone, Burt, Butler, Cass, Colfax, Cumming, Dodge, Douglas, Gage, Jefferson, Johnson, Lancaster, Madison, Nemaha, Odo, Pawnee, Pierce, Platt, Richardson, Saline, Sarpy, Saunders, Seward, Stanton, Thurston, Washington, and Wayne, and the following counties in Iowa: Fremont, Harrison, Mills, Montgomery, Page, Pottawatomie, and Shelby. Dense fog advisory remains in effect until 10 a.m. this morning. What? Visibility 1/4 mile or less in dense fog. Where? Portions of southwest and west central Iowa and east central, northeast, and southeast Nebraska. When? Until 10 a.m. this morning.
impacts, low visibility could make driving conditions hazardous. If driving, slow down, use your headlights, and leave plenty of distance ahead of you. This is NOAA All Hazards radio station KIH 61 in Omaha, Nebraska. The current time is 7:16 a.m. Central Daylight Time. The following is a summary of watches, warnings, and advisories in effect. A dense fog advisory remains in effect until 10 a.m. for the following counties in Iowa, Harrison, Mills, and Pottawatomie, and the following counties in Nebraska, Burt, Cass, Dodge, Douglas, Odo, Sarpy, Saunders, and Washington. Now for the official National Weather Service forecast for the Omaha and Council Bluffs area. Today, mostly cloudy in the morning, then clearing. Patchy dense fog this morning. Highs in the lower 80s. East winds 5 to 10 miles an hour. Tonight, mostly clear until midnight, then becoming partly cloudy. Lows in the mid-60s. Southeast winds around 5 miles an hour. Friday, mostly sunny. Hot with highs in the upper 80s. Southwest winds around 5 miles an hour. Friday night, mostly clear. Humid with lows in the mid-60s. Northeast winds around 5 miles an hour. Saturday, mostly sunny. Hot with highs in the upper 80s. Southeast winds 5 to 10 miles an hour. Saturday night, partly cloudy. A chance of showers and thunderstorms until midnight. Lows in the lower 70s. Chance of rain 50%. Sunday, mostly sunny. Hot with highs around 90. Sunday night, mostly clear until midnight, then mostly cloudy with a chance of showers and thunderstorms after midnight. Lows in the lower 70s. Chance of rain 30%. Monday, partly sunny. Hot with highs around 90. Monday night, partly cloudy until midnight, then mostly cloudy with a chance of showers and thunderstorms after midnight. Lows around 70. Chance of rain 30%. Tuesday, mostly cloudy in the morning, then becoming mostly sunny. Hot with highs in the mid-80s. Tuesday night, partly cloudy until midnight, then becoming mostly cloudy. A chance of showers and thunderstorms. Lows in the upper 60s. Chance of rain 50%. Wednesday, partly sunny. Highs in the lower 80s. At 7 a.m. in Omaha, it was cloudy. The temperature was 66 degrees, the dew point 64, and the relative humidity 93%. The wind was variable at 3 miles an hour. The pressure was 30.07 inches and rising. Across eastern Nebraska and southwest Iowa, fog was reported, with a temperature of 67 at Offutt Air Force Base, 63 at Fremont, 63 at Columbus, 63 at Blair Airport, 62 at Tecumseh, 66 at Nebraska City, 65 at Plaxmouth, and 68 at Red Oak, Iowa. It was cloudy, with a temperature of 65 at Lincoln and 65 at Millard. Here are some observations from across the region. At Kansas City, a thunderstorm was reported, with a temperature of 70. Fog was reported, with a temperature of 66 at Grand Island, 61 at North Fork, 58 at Sioux City, 67 at Des Moines, 66 at Concordia, Kansas, and 60 at North Platte. At Valentine, it was clear, with a temperature of 55. It was partly cloudy, with a temperature of 59 at Sioux Falls, and 60 at Denver. Once again, at 7 a.m. in Omaha, it was 66 degrees under cloudy skies. The Omaha, Nebraska climate summary for yesterday, August 5, 2026. Yesterday's high temperature was 77 degrees. This high was 10 degrees below the normal high of 87. The record high is 110 degrees, which was set in 1934. Yesterday's low temperature was 61 degrees. This low was 7 degrees below the normal low of 68. The record low is 49 degrees, which was set in 1974.
2.70 inches of precipitation fell yesterday, which brings the monthly total to 3.09 inches. This is 2.43 inches above the normal amount of 0.66 inches for August. The total precipitation for the year now stands at 17.04 inches, which is 2.93 inches below

quarterly total since January 1st is 963, which is 110 above normal. Yesterday, the maximum wind observed was 17 miles an hour from the west. The highest wind gust observed was 22 miles per hour from the northwest. The normal high temperature for today is 87 degrees, and the normal low is 68. The record high for today is 102, which occurred in 1918, and the record low is 48, which occurred in 1974. Sunrise today is at 6:24 a.m. and sunset is at 8:34 p.m. The Valley National Weather Service climate summary for yesterday, August 5, 2026. Yesterday's high temperature was 76 degrees, record high is 96 degrees, which was set in 2024, and the low 62 degrees. The record low is 49 degrees, which was set in 1994. 1.38 inches of precipitation fell yesterday, which brings the monthly total to 1.84 inches. The total precipitation for the year now stands at 17.29 inches. No snow fell yesterday, which brings the monthly total to 0.0 inches. This is normal for August. The total snowfall since July 1st still stands at 0.0 inches, which is normal. The highest wind gust observed was 17 miles per hour. The normal high temperature for today is 86 degrees, and the normal low is 67. Sunrise today is at 6:26 a.m. and sunset is at 8:36 p.m. Here are the forecast key messages. Dense fog expected to develop over a large portion of our area overnight, clearing by around 10 a.m. Thursday. Temperatures trend warmer going into the weekend. Seasonably warm weather expected over the weekend. Periodic chances for storms return starting Friday night through the weekend. Low chances for severe storms Friday and Saturday nights. Wildfire smoke continues to drift in from the north, with only small amount reaching the surface. Dense fog advisory information for the following counties in Nebraska: Antelope, Boone, Burt, Butler, Cass, Colfax, Cumming, Dodge, Douglas, Gage, Jefferson, Johnson, Lancaster, Madison, Nemaha, Odo, Pawnee, Pierce, Platt, Richardson, Saline, Sarpy, Saunders, Seward, Stanton, Thurston, Washington, and Wayne, and the following counties in Iowa: Fremont, Harrison, Mills, Montgomery, Page, Pottawatomie, and Shelby. Dense fog advisory remains in effect until 10 a.m. this morning. What? Visibility 1/4 mile or less in dense fog. Where? Portions of southwest and west central Iowa and east central, northeast, and southeast Nebraska. When? Until 10 a.m. this morning. Impacts. Low visibility could make driving conditions hazardous. If driving, slow down, use your headlights, and leave plenty of distance ahead of you. This is NOAA All Hazards Radio Station KIH-61 in Omaha, Nebraska. The current time is 7:25 a.m. Central Daylight Time. The following is a summary of watches, warnings, and advisories in effect. A dense fog advisory remains in effect until 10 a.m. for the following counties in Iowa: Harrison, Mills, and Pottawatomie, and the following counties in Nebraska: Burt, Cass, Dodge, Douglas, Odo, Sarpy, Saunders, and Washington. Now for the official National Weather Service forecast for the Omaha and Council Bluffs area. Today, mostly cloudy in the morning, then clearing. Patchy dense fog this morning. Highs in the lower 80s. East winds 5 to 10 miles an hour. Tonight, mostly clear until midnight, then becoming partly cloudy. Lows in the mid-60s. Southeast winds around 5 miles an hour. Friday, mostly sunny. Hot with highs in the upper 80s. Southwest winds around 5 miles an hour. Friday night, mostly clear. Humid with lows in the mid-60s. Northeast winds around 5 miles an hour. Saturday, mostly sunny. Hot with highs in the upper 80s. Southeast winds 5

to 10 miles an hour. Saturday night, partly cloudy. A chance of showers and thunderstorms until midnight. Lows in the lower 70s. Chance of rain 50%. Sunday, mostly sunny. Hot with highs around 90. Sunday night, mostly clear until midnight, then mostly cloudy with a chance of showers and thunderstorms after midnight. Lows in the lower 70s. Chance of rain 30%. Monday, partly sunny. Hot with highs around 90. Monday night, partly cloudy until midnight, then mostly cloudy with a chance of showers and thunderstorms after midnight. Lows around 70. Chance of rain 30%. Tuesday, mostly cloudy in the morning, then becoming mostly sunny. Hot with highs in the mid-80s. Tuesday night, partly cloudy until midnight, then becoming mostly cloudy. A chance of showers and thunderstorms. Lows in the upper 60s. Chance of rain 50%. Wednesday, partly sunny. Highs in the lower 80s. At 7 a.m. in Omaha, it was cloudy. The temperature was 66 degrees, the dew point 64, and the relative humidity 93%. The wind was variable at 3 miles an hour. The pressure was 30.07 inches and rising. Across eastern Nebraska and southwest Iowa, fog was reported, with a temperature of 67 at Offutt Air Force Base, 63 at Fremont, 63 at Columbus, 63 at Blair Airport, 62 at Takema, 66 at Nebraska City, 65 at Plaxmouth, and 68 at Red Oak, Iowa. It was cloudy, with a temperature of 65 at Lincoln and 65 at Millard. Here are some observations from across the region. At Kansas City, a thunderstorm was reported with a temperature of 70. Fog was reported with a temperature of 66 at Grand Island, 61 at Norfolk, 58 at Sioux City, 67 at Des Moines, 66 at Concordia, Kansas, and 60 at North Platte. At Valentine, it was clear with a temperature of 55. It was partly cloudy, with a temperature of 59 at Sioux Falls and 60 at Denver. Once again, at 7 a.m. in Omaha, it was 66 degrees under cloudy skies. Here are the forecast key messages. Dense fog expected to develop over a large portion of our area overnight, clearing by around 10 a.m. Thursday. Temperatures trend warmer going into the weekend. Seasonably warm weather expected over the weekend. Periodic chances for storms return starting Friday night through the weekend. Low chances for severe storms Friday and Saturday nights. Wildfire smoke continues to drift in from the north, with only small amount reaching the surface. The Omaha, Nebraska climate summary for yesterday, August 5, 2026. Yesterday's high temperature was 77 degrees. This high was 10 degrees below the normal high of 87. The record high is 110 degrees, which was set in 1934. Yesterday's low temperature was 61 degrees. This low was 7 degrees below the normal low of 68. The record low is 49 degrees, which was set in 1974. 2.70 inches of precipitation fell yesterday, which brings the monthly total to 3.09 inches. This is 2.43 inches above the normal amount of 0.66 inches for August. The total precipitation for the year now stands at 17.04 inches, which is 2.93 inches below normal. No snow fell yesterday, which brings the monthly total to 0.0 inches. This is normal for August. The total snowfall since July 1st still stands at 0.0 inches, which is normal. There were no heating degree days yesterday, which is normal. This leaves the monthly total at zero, which is normal. The yearly total since July 1st is zero, which is normal. There were four cooling degree days yesterday, which is eight below normal. This brings the monthly total to 41, which is minus 23 below normal. The yearly total since January 1st is 963, which is 110 above normal.
Yesterday, the maximum wind observed was 17 miles an hour from the west. The highest wind gust observed was 22 miles per hour from the northwest. The normal high temperature for today is 87 degrees, and the normal low is 68. The record high for today is 102, which occurred in 1918, and the record low is 48, which occurred in 1974. Sunrise today is at 6:24 a.m. and sunset is at 8:34 p.m. The Valley National Weather Service climate summary for yesterday, August 5, 2026. Yesterday's high temperature was 76 degrees, record high is 96 degrees, which was set in 2024, and the low 62 degrees. The record low is 49 degrees, which was set in 1994. 1.38 inches of precipitation fell yesterday, which brings the monthly total to 1.84 inches. The total precipitation for the year now stands at 17.29 inches. No snow fell yesterday, which brings the monthly total to 0.0 inches. This is normal for August. The total snowfall since July 1st still stands at 0.0 inches, which is normal. The highest wind gust observed was 17 miles per hour. The normal high temperature for today is 86 degrees, and the normal low is 67. Sunrise today is at 6:26 a.m. and sunset is at 8:36 p.m. Dense fog advisory information for the following counties in Nebraska: Antelope, Boone, Burt, Butler, Cass, Colfax, Cumming, Dodge, Douglas, Gage, Jefferson, Johnson, Lancaster, Madison, Nemaha, Odo, Pawnee, Pierce, Platt, Richardson, Saline, Sarpy, Saunders, Seward, Stanton, Thurston, Washington, and Wayne, and the following counties in Iowa: Fremont, Harrison, Mills, Montgomery, Page, Pottawatomie, and Shelby. Dense fog advisory remains in effect until 10 a.m. this morning. What? Visibility 1/4 mile or less in dense fog. Where? Portions of southwest and west central Iowa and east central, northeast, and southeast Nebraska. When? Until 10 a.m. this morning. Impacts. Low visibility could make driving conditions hazardous. If driving, slow down, use your headlights, and leave plenty of distance ahead of you. 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The current time is 7:35 a.m. Central Daylight Time. The following is a summary of watches, warnings, and advisories in effect. A dense fog advisory remains in effect until 10 a.m. for the following counties in Iowa: Harrison, Mills, and Pottawatomie, and the following counties in Nebraska: Burt, Cass, Dodge, Douglas, Odo, Sarpy, Saunders, and Washington. Now for the official National Weather Service forecast for the Omaha and Council Bluffs area. Today, mostly cloudy in the morning, then clearing. Patchy dense fog this morning. Highs in the lower 80s. East winds 5 to 10 miles an hour. Tonight, mostly clear until midnight, then becoming partly cloudy. Lows in the mid-60s. Southeast winds around 5 miles an hour. Friday, mostly sunny. Hot with highs in the upper 80s. Southwest winds around 5 miles an hour. Friday night, mostly clear. Humid with lows in the mid-60s. Northeast winds around 5 miles an hour. Saturday, mostly sunny. Hot with highs in the upper 80s. Southeast winds 5 to 10 miles an hour. Saturday night, partly cloudy. A chance of showers and thunderstorms until midnight. Lows in the lower 70s. Chance of rain 50%. Sunday, mostly sunny. Hot with highs around 90. Sunday night, mostly clear until midnight, then mostly cloudy with a chance of showers and thunderstorms after midnight. Lows in the lower 70s. Chance of rain 30%. Monday, partly sunny. Hot with highs around 90.
Monday night, partly cloudy until midnight, then mostly cloudy with a chance of showers and thunderstorms after midnight. Lows around 70. Chance of rain 30%. Tuesday, mostly cloudy in the morning, then becoming mostly sunny. Hot with highs in the mid-80s. Tuesday night, partly cloudy until midnight, then becoming mostly cloudy. A chance of showers and thunderstorms. Lows in the upper 60s. Chance of rain 50%. Wednesday, partly sunny. Highs in the lower 80s. At 7 a.m. in Omaha, it was cloudy. The temperature was 66 degrees, the dew point 64, and the relative humidity 93%. The wind was variable at 3 miles an hour. The pressure was 30.07 inches and rising. Across eastern Nebraska and southwest Iowa, fog was reported, with a temperature of 67 at Offutt Air Force Base, 63 at Fremont, 63 at Columbus, 63 at Blair Airport, 62 at Takema, 66 at Nebraska City, 65 at Plaxmouth, and 68 at Red Oak, Iowa. It was cloudy, with a temperature of 65 at Lincoln and 65 at Millard. Here are some observations from across the region. At Kansas City, a thunderstorm was reported with a temperature of 70. Fog was reported with a temperature of 66 at Grand Island, 61 at Norfolk, 58 at Sioux City, 67 at Des Moines, 66 at Concordia, Kansas, and 60 at North Platte. At Valentine, it was clear with a temperature of 55. It was partly cloudy, with a temperature of 59 at Sioux Falls and 60 at Denver. Once again, at 7 a.m. in Omaha, it was 66 degrees under cloudy skies. The Omaha Metropolitan Area Pollutant Standards Index for today is 53, which represents moderate air quality, with ozone the main pollutant. The forecast for Friday is 53, considered moderate air quality, with ozone the primary pollutant. Here are the forecast key messages. Dense fog expected to develop over a large portion of our area overnight, clearing by around 10 a.m. Thursday. Temperatures trend warmer going into the weekend. Seasonably warm weather expected over the weekend. Periodic chances for storms return starting Friday night through the weekend. Low chances for severe storms Friday and Saturday nights. Wildfire smoke continues to drift in from the north, with only small amount reaching the surface. The Omaha, Nebraska climate summary for yesterday, August 5, 2026. Yesterday's high temperature was 77 degrees. This high was 10 degrees below the normal high of 87. The record high is 110 degrees, which was set in 1934. Yesterday's low temperature was 61 degrees. This low was 7 degrees below the normal low of 68. The record low is 49 degrees, which was set in 1974. 2.70 inches of precipitation fell yesterday, which brings the monthly total to 3.09 inches. This is 2.43 inches above the normal amount of 0.66 inches for August. The total precipitation for the year now stands at 17.04 inches, which is 2.93 inches below normal. No snow fell yesterday, which brings the monthly total to 0.0 inches. This is normal for August. The total snowfall since July 1st still stands at 0.0 inches, which is normal. There were no heating degree days yesterday, which is normal. This leaves the monthly total at zero, which is normal. The yearly total since July 1st is zero, which is normal. There were four cooling degree days yesterday, which is eight below normal. This brings the monthly total to 41, which is minus 23 below normal. The yearly total since January 1st is 963, which is 110 above normal. Yesterday, the maximum wind observed was 17 miles an hour from the west. The highest wind gust observed was 22 miles per hour from the northwest. The normal high temperature for today is 87 degrees, and the normal low is 68. The record
record high for today is 102, which occurred in 1918, and the record low is 48, which occurred in 1974. Sunrise today is at 6:24 a.m. and sunset is at 8:34 p.m. The Valley National Weather Service climate summary for yesterday, August 5, 2026. Yesterday's high temperature was 76 degrees, record high is 96 degrees, which was set in 2024, and the low 62 degrees. The record low is 49 degrees, which was set in 1994. 1.38 inches of precipitation fell yesterday, which brings the monthly total to 1.84 inches. The total precipitation for the year now stands at 17.29 inches. No snow fell yesterday, which brings the monthly total to 0.0 inches. This is normal for August. The total snowfall since July 1st still stands at 0.0 inches, which is normal. The highest wind gust observed was 17 miles per hour. The normal high temperature for today is 86 degrees, and the normal low is 67. Sunrise today is at 6:26 a.m. and sunset is at 8:36 p.m. Dense fog advisory information for the following counties in Nebraska: Antelope, Boone, Burt, Butler, Cass, Colfax, Cumming, Dodge, Douglas, Gage, Jefferson, Johnson, Lancaster, Madison, Nemaha, Odo, Pawnee, Pierce, Platt, Richardson, Saline, Sarpy, Saunders, Seward, Stanton, Thurston, Washington, and Wayne, and the following counties in Iowa: Fremont, Harrison, Mills, Montgomery, Page, Pottawatomie, and Shelby. Dense fog advisory remains in effect until 10 a.m. this morning. What? Visibility 1/4 mile or less in dense fog. Where? Portions of southwest and west central Iowa and east central, northeast, and southeast Nebraska. When? Until 10 a.m. this morning. Impacts. Low visibility could make driving conditions hazardous. If driving, slow down, use your headlights, and leave plenty of distance ahead of you. This is NOAA All Hazards Radio Station KIH-61 in Omaha, Nebraska. The current time is 7:44 a.m. Central Daylight Time. The following is a summary of watches, warnings, and advisories in effect. A dense fog advisory remains in effect until 10 a.m. for the following counties in Iowa: Harrison, Mills, and Pottawatomie, and the following counties in Nebraska: Burt, Cass, Dodge, Douglas, Odo, Sarpy, Saunders, and Washington. Now for the official National Weather Service forecast for the Omaha and Council Bluffs area. Today, mostly cloudy in the morning, then clearing. Patchy dense fog this morning. Highs in the lower 80s. East winds 5 to 10 miles an hour. Tonight, mostly clear until midnight, then becoming partly cloudy. Lows in the mid-60s. Southeast winds around 5 miles an hour. Friday, mostly sunny. Hot with highs in the upper 80s. Southwest winds around 5 miles an hour. Friday night, mostly clear. Humid with lows in the mid-60s. Northeast winds around 5 miles an hour. Saturday, mostly sunny. Hot with highs in the upper 80s. Southeast winds 5 to 10 miles an hour. Saturday night, partly cloudy. A chance of showers and thunderstorms until midnight. Lows in the lower 70s. Chance of rain 50%. Sunday, mostly sunny. Hot with highs around 90. Sunday night, mostly clear until midnight, then mostly cloudy with a chance of showers and thunderstorms after midnight. Lows in the lower 70s. Chance of rain 30%. Monday, partly sunny. Hot with highs around 90. Monday night, partly cloudy until midnight, then mostly cloudy with a chance of showers and thunderstorms after midnight. Lows around 70. Chance of rain 30%. Tuesday, mostly cloudy in the morning, then becoming mostly sunny. Hot with highs in the mid-80s.
Tuesday night, partly cloudy until midnight, then becoming mostly cloudy. A chance of showers and thunderstorms. Lows in the upper 60s. Chance of rain 50%. Wednesday, partly sunny. Highs in the lower 80s. At 7 a.m. in Omaha, it was cloudy. The temperature was 66 degrees, the dew point 64, and the relative humidity 93%. The wind was variable at 3 miles an hour. The pressure was 30.07 inches and rising. Across eastern Nebraska and southwest Iowa, fog was reported, with a temperature of 67 at Offutt Air Force Base, 63 at Fremont, 63 at Columbus, 63 at Blair Airport, 62 at Tecumseh, 66 at Nebraska City, 65 at Plaxmouth, and 68 at Red Oak, Iowa. It was cloudy, with a temperature of 65 at Lincoln and 65 at Millard. Here are some observations from across the region. At Kansas City, a thunderstorm was reported, with a temperature of 70. Fog was reported, with a temperature of 66 at Grand Island, 61 at North Fork, 58 at Sioux City, 67 at Des Moines, 66 at Concordia, Kansas, and 60 at North Platte. At Valentine, it was clear, with a temperature of 55. It was partly cloudy, with a temperature of 59 at Sioux Falls, and 60 at Denver. Once again, at 7 a.m. in Omaha, it was 66 degrees under cloudy skies. The Omaha Metropolitan Area Pollutant Standards Index for today is 53, which represents moderate air quality, with ozone the main pollutant. The forecast for Friday is 53, considered moderate air quality, with ozone the primary pollutant. Here are the forecast key messages. Dense fog expected to develop over a large portion of our area overnight, clearing by around 10 a.m. Thursday. Temperatures trend warmer going into the weekend. Seasonably warm weather expected over the weekend. Periodic chances for storms return starting Friday night through the weekend. Low chances for severe storms Friday and Saturday nights. Wildfire smoke continues to drift in from the north, with only small amount reaching the surface. Dense fog advisory information for the following counties in Nebraska: Antelope, Boone, Burt, Butler, Cass, Colfax, Cumming, Dodge, Douglas, Gage, Jefferson, Johnson, Lancaster, Madison, Nemaha, Odo, Pawnee, Pierce, Platte, Richardson, Saline, Sarpy, Saunders, Seward, Stanton, Thurston, Washington, and Wayne, and the following counties in Iowa: Fremont, Harrison, Mills, Montgomery, Page, Pottawatomie, and Shelby. Dense fog advisory remains in effect until 10 a.m. this morning. What? Visibility 1/4 mile or less in dense fog. Where? Portions of southwest and west central Iowa and east central, northeast, and southeast Nebraska. When? Until 10 a.m. this morning. Impacts. Low visibility could make driving conditions hazardous. If driving, slow down, use your headlights, and leave plenty of distance ahead of you. The Omaha, Nebraska climate summary for yesterday, August 5, 2026. Yesterday's high temperature was 77 degrees. This high was 10 degrees below the normal high of 87. The record high is 110 degrees, which was set in 1934. Yesterday's low temperature was 61 degrees. This low was 7 degrees below the normal low of 68. The record low is 49 degrees, which was set in 1974. 2.70 inches of precipitation fell yesterday, which brings the monthly total to 3.09 inches. This is 2.43 inches above the normal amount of 0.66 inches for August. The total precipitation for the year now stands at 17.04 inches, which is 2.93 inches below normal. No snow fell yesterday, which brings the monthly total to 0.0 inches. This is normal for August. The total snowfall since July 1st still stands at 0.0 inches, which is normal. There were no heating degree days yesterday, which is normal.
This leaves the monthly total at zero, which is normal. The yearly total since July 1st is zero, which is normal. There were 4 cooling degree days yesterday, which is 8 below normal. This brings the monthly total to 41, which is minus 23 below normal. The yearly total since January 1st is 963, which is 110 above normal. Yesterday the maximum wind observed was 17 miles an hour from the west. The highest wind gust observed was 22 miles per hour from the northwest. The normal high temperature for today is 87 degrees, and the normal low is 68. The record high for today is 102, which occurred in 1918, and the record low is 48, which occurred in 1974. Sunrise today is at 6:24 a.m. and sunset is at 8:34 p.m. The Valley National Weather Service climate summary for yesterday, August 5, 2026. Yesterday's high temperature was 76 degrees. Record high is 96 degrees, which was set in 2024. And the low 62 degrees. The record low is 49 degrees, which was set in 1994. 1.38 inches of precipitation fell yesterday, which brings the monthly total to 1.84 inches. The total precipitation for the year now stands at 17.29 inches. No snow fell yesterday, which brings the monthly total to 0.0 inches. This is normal for August. The total snowfall since July 1st still stands at 0.0 inches, which is normal. The highest wind gust observed was 17 miles per hour. The normal high temperature for today is 86 degrees, and the normal low is 67. Sunrise today is at 6:26 a.m. and sunset is at 8:36 p.m. This is NOAA All Hazards Radio Station KIH-61 serving the following counties in Nebraska and Iowa. Douglas, Sarpy, Washington, Cass, Odo, Burt, Dodge, Saunders, Harrison, Pottawatomie, and Mills. 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The current time is 7:54 a.m. Central Daylight Time. The following is a summary of watches, warnings, and advisories in effect. A dense fog advisory remains in effect until 10 a.m. for the following counties in Iowa, Harrison, Mills, and Pottawatomie, and the following counties in Nebraska, Burt, Cass, Dodge, Douglas, Odo, Sarpy, Saunders, and Washington. Now for the official National Weather Service forecast for the Omaha and Council Bluffs area. Today, mostly cloudy in the morning, then clearing. Patchy dense fog this morning. Highs in the lower 80s. East winds 5 to 10 miles an hour. Tonight, mostly clear until midnight, then becoming partly cloudy. Lows in the mid-60s. Southeast winds around 5 miles an hour. Friday, mostly sunny. Hot with highs in the upper 80s. Southwest winds around 5 miles an hour. Friday night, mostly clear. Humid with lows in the mid-60s. Northeast winds around 5 miles an hour. Saturday, mostly sunny. Hot with highs in the upper 80s. Southeast winds 5 to 10 miles an hour. Saturday night, partly cloudy. A chance of showers and thunderstorms until midnight. Lows in the lower 70s. Chance of rain 50%. Sunday, mostly sunny. Hot with highs around 90. Sunday night, mostly clear until midnight, then mostly cloudy with a chance of showers and thunderstorms after midnight. Lows in the lower 70s. Chance of rain 30%. Monday, partly sunny. Hot with highs around 90. Monday night, partly cloudy until midnight, then mostly cloudy with a chance of showers and thunderstorms after midnight. Lows around 70. Chance of rain 30%. Tuesday, mostly cloudy in the morning, then becoming mostly sunny. Hot with highs in the mid-80s. Tuesday night, partly cloudy until midnight, then becoming mostly cloudy. A chance of showers and thunderstorms.
lows in the upper 60s. Chance of rain 50%. Wednesday, partly sunny. Highs in the lower 80s. At 7 a.m. in Omaha, it was cloudy. The temperature was 66 degrees, the dew point 64, and the relative humidity 93%. The wind was variable at 3 miles an hour. The pressure was 30.07 inches and rising. Across eastern Nebraska and southwest Iowa, fog was reported, with a temperature of 67 at Offutt Air Force Base, 63 at Fremont, 63 at Columbus, 63 at Blair Airport, 62 at Takema, 66 at Nebraska City, 65 at Plaxmouth, and 68 at Red Oak, Iowa. It was cloudy, with a temperature of 65 at Lincoln and 65 at Millard. Here are some observations from across the region. At Kansas City, a thunderstorm was reported with a temperature of 70. Fog was reported with a temperature of 66 at Grand Island, 61 at Norfolk, 58 at Sioux City, 67 at Des Moines, 66 at Concordia, Kansas, and 60 at North Platte. At Valentine, it was clear with a temperature of 55. It was partly cloudy, with a temperature of 59 at Sioux Falls and 60 at Denver. Once again, at 7 a.m. in Omaha, it was 66 degrees under cloudy skies. The Omaha Metropolitan Area Pollutant Standards Index for today is 53, which represents moderate air quality, with ozone the main pollutant. The forecast for Friday is 53, considered moderate air quality, with ozone the primary pollutant. Here are the forecast key messages. Dense fog expected to develop over a large portion of our area overnight, clearing by around 10 a.m. Thursday. Temperatures trend warmer going into the weekend. Seasonably warm weather expected over the weekend. Periodic chances for storms return starting Friday night through the weekend. Low chances for severe storms Friday and Saturday nights. Wildfire smoke continues to drift in from the north, with only small amount reaching the surface. Dense fog advisory information for the following counties in Nebraska: Antelope, Boone, Burt, Butler, Cass, Colfax, Cumming, Dodge, Douglas, Gage, Jefferson, Johnson, Lancaster, Madison, Nemaha, Odo, Pawnee, Pierce, Platte, Richardson, Saline, Sarpy, Saunders, Seward, Stanton, Thurston, Washington, and Wayne, and the following counties in Iowa: Fremont, Harrison, Mills, Montgomery, Page, Pottawatomie, and Shelby. Dense fog advisory remains in effect until 10 a.m. this morning. What? Visibility 1/4 mile or less in dense fog. Where? Portions of southwest and west central Iowa and east central, northeast, and southeast Nebraska. When? Until 10 a.m. this morning. Impacts: low visibility could make driving conditions hazardous. If driving, slow down, use your headlights, and leave plenty of distance ahead of you. The Omaha, Nebraska climate summary for yesterday, August 5, 2026. Yesterday's high temperature was 77 degrees. This high was 10 degrees below the normal high of 87. The record high is 110 degrees, which was set in 1934. Yesterday's low temperature was 61 degrees. This low was 7 degrees below the normal low of 68. The record low is 49 degrees, which was set in 1974. 2.70 inches of precipitation fell yesterday, which brings the monthly total to 3.09 inches. This is 2.43 inches above the normal amount of 0.66 inches for August. The total precipitation for the year now stands at 17.04 inches, which is 2.93 inches below normal. No snow fell yesterday, which brings the monthly total to 0.0 inches. This is normal for August. The total snowfall since July 1st still stands at 0.0 inches, which is normal. There were no heating degree days yesterday, which is normal. This leaves the monthly total at zero, which is normal. The yearly total since July 1st is zero, which is normal.
There were 4 cooling degree days yesterday, which is 8 below normal. This brings the monthly total to 41, which is minus 23 below normal. The yearly total since January 1st is 963, which is 110 above normal. Yesterday, the maximum wind observed was 17 miles an hour from the west. The highest wind gust observed was 22 miles per hour from the northwest. The normal high temperature for today is 87 degrees, and the normal low is 68. The record high for today is 102, which occurred in 1918, and the record low is 48, which occurred in 1974. Sunrise today is at 6:24 a.m. and sunset is at 8:34 p.m. The Valley National Weather Service climate summary for yesterday, August 5, 2026. Yesterday's high temperature was 76 degrees, record high is 96 degrees, which was set in 2024. And the low 62 degrees. The record low is 49 degrees, which was set in 1994. 1.38 inches of precipitation fell yesterday, which brings the monthly total to 1.84 inches. The total precipitation for the year now stands at 17.29 inches. No snow fell yesterday, which brings the monthly total to 0.0 inches. This is normal for August. The total snowfall since July 1st still stands at 0.0 inches, which is normal. The highest wind gust observed was 17 miles per hour. The normal high temperature for today is 86 degrees, and the normal low is 67. Sunrise today is at 6:26 a.m. and sunset is at 8:36 p.m. This is NOAA All Hazards Radio Station KIH-61 in Omaha, Nebraska. The current time is 8:03 a.m. Central Daylight Time. The following is a summary of watches, warnings, and advisories in effect. A dense fog advisory remains in effect until 10 a.m. for the following counties in Iowa, Harrison, Mills, and Pottawatomie, and the following counties in Nebraska, Burt, Cass, Dodge, Douglas, Odo, Sarpy, Saunders, and Washington. Now for the official National Weather Service forecast for the Omaha and Council Bluffs area. Today, mostly cloudy in the morning, then clearing. Patchy dense fog this morning. Highs in the lower 80s. East winds 5 to 10 miles an hour. Tonight, mostly clear until midnight, then becoming partly cloudy. Lows in the mid-60s. Southeast winds around 5 miles an hour. Friday, mostly sunny. Hot with highs in the upper 80s. Southwest winds around 5 miles an hour. Friday night, mostly clear. Humid with lows in the mid-60s. Northeast winds around 5 miles an hour. Saturday, mostly sunny. Hot with highs in the upper 80s. Southeast winds 5 to 10 miles an hour. Saturday night, partly cloudy. A chance of showers and thunderstorms until midnight. Lows in the lower 70s. Chance of rain 50%. Sunday, mostly sunny. Hot with highs around 90. Sunday night, mostly clear until midnight, then mostly cloudy with a chance of showers and thunderstorms after midnight. Lows in the lower 70s. Chance of rain 30%. Monday, partly sunny. Hot with highs around 90. Monday night, partly cloudy until midnight, then mostly cloudy with a chance of showers and thunderstorms after midnight. Lows around 70. Chance of rain 30%. Tuesday, mostly cloudy in the morning, then becoming mostly sunny. Hot with highs in the mid-80s. Tuesday night, partly cloudy until midnight, then becoming mostly cloudy. A chance of showers and thunderstorms. Lows in the upper 60s. Chance of rain 50%. Wednesday, partly sunny. Highs in the lower 80s. At 8 a.m. in Omaha, fog was reported. The temperature was 66 degrees, the dew point 64, and the relative humidity 93%. The wind was southeast at 7 miles an hour.
the pressure was 30.07 inches and steady. Across eastern Nebraska and southwest Iowa, fog was reported, with a temperature of 68 at Offutt Air Force Base, 63 at Fremont, 64 at Columbus, 64 at Blair Airport, 62 at Takema, 66 at Nebraska City, 65 at Plaxmouth, and 68 at Red Oak, Iowa. It was cloudy, with a temperature of 66 at Lincoln, and 65 at Millard. Here are some observations from across the region. Fog was reported, with a temperature of 67 at Grand Island, 62 at Norfolk, 60 at Sioux City, 67 at Des Moines, 66 at Concordia, Kansas, and 61 at North Platte. At Valentine, it was sunny, with a temperature of 62. It was mostly sunny, with a temperature of 63 at Sioux Falls, and 61 at Denver. At Kansas City, it was cloudy, with a temperature of 71. Once again, at 8 a.m. in Omaha, it was 66 degrees with fog. The Omaha Metropolitan Area Pollutant Standards Index for today is 53, which represents moderate air quality, with ozone the main pollutant. The forecast for Friday is 53, considered moderate air quality, with ozone the primary pollutant. Here are the forecast key messages. Dense fog expected to develop over a large portion of our area overnight, clearing by around 10 a.m. Thursday. Temperatures trend warmer going into the weekend. Seasonably warm weather expected over the weekend. Periodic chances for storms return starting Friday night through the weekend. Low chances for severe storms Friday and Saturday nights. Wildfire smoke continues to drift in from the north, with only small amount reaching the surface. Dense fog advisory information for the following counties in Nebraska: Antelope, Boone, Burt, Butler, Cass, Colfax, Cumming, Dodge, Douglas, Gage, Jefferson, Johnson, Lancaster, Madison, Nemaha, Odo, Pawnee, Pierce, Platte, Richardson, Saline, Sarpy, Saunders, Seward, Stanton, Thurston, Washington, and Wayne, and the following counties in Iowa: Fremont, Harrison, Mills, Montgomery, Page, Pottawatomie, and Shelby. Dense fog advisory remains in effect until 10 a.m. this morning. What? Visibility 1/4 mile or less in dense fog. Where? Portions of southwest and west central Iowa and east central, northeast, and southeast Nebraska. When? Until 10 a.m. this morning. Impacts. Low visibility could make driving conditions hazardous. If driving, slow down, use your headlights, and leave plenty of distance ahead of you. The Omaha, Nebraska climate summary for yesterday, August 5, 2026. Yesterday's high temperature was 77 degrees. This high was 10 degrees below the normal high of 87. The record high is 110 degrees, which was set in 1934. Yesterday's low temperature was 61 degrees. This low was 7 degrees below the normal low of 68. The record low is 49 degrees, which was set in 1974. 2.70 inches of precipitation fell yesterday, which brings the monthly total to 3.09 inches. This is 2.43 inches above the normal amount of 0.66 inches for August. The total precipitation for the year now stands at 17.04 inches, which is 2.93 inches below normal. No snow fell yesterday, which brings the monthly total to 0.0 inches. This is normal for August. The total snowfall since July 1st still stands at 0.0 inches, which is normal. There were no heating degree days yesterday, which is normal. This leaves the monthly total at zero, which is normal. The yearly total since July 1st is zero, which is normal. There were 4 cooling degree days yesterday, which is 8 below normal. This brings the monthly total to 41, which is minus 23 below normal. The yearly total since January 1st is 963, which is 110 above normal. Yesterday, the maximum wind observed was 17 miles an hour from the west.
The highest wind gust observed was 22 miles per hour from the northwest. The normal high temperature for today is 87 degrees, and the normal low is 68. The record high for today is 102, which occurred in 1918, and the record low is 48, which occurred in 1974. Sunrise today is at 6:24 a.m. and sunset is at 8:34 p.m. The Valley National Weather Service climate summary for yesterday, August 5, 2026. Yesterday's high temperature was 76 degrees and record high is 96 degrees, which was set in 2024. And the low 62 degrees. The record low is 49 degrees, which was set in 1994. 1.38 inches of precipitation fell yesterday, which brings the monthly total to 1.84 inches. The total precipitation for the year now stands at 17.29 inches. No snow fell yesterday, which brings the monthly total to 0.0 inches. This is normal for August. The total snowfall since July 1st still stands at 0.0 inches, which is normal. The highest wind gust observed was 17 miles per hour. The normal high temperature for today is 86 degrees, and the normal low is 67. Sunrise today is at 6:26 a.m. and sunset is at 8:36 p.m. This is NOAA All Hazards Radio Station KIH-61 in Omaha, Nebraska. The current time is 8:13 a.m. Central Daylight Time. The following is a summary of watches, warnings, and advisories in effect. A dense fog advisory remains in effect until 10 a.m. for the following counties in Iowa, Harrison, Mills, and Pottawatomie, and the following counties in Nebraska, Burt, Cass, Dodge, Douglas, Odo, Sarpy, Saunders, and Washington. Now for the official National Weather Service forecast for the Omaha and Council Bluffs area. Today, mostly cloudy in the morning, then clearing. Patchy dense fog this morning. Highs in the lower 80s. East winds 5 to 10 miles an hour. Tonight, mostly clear until midnight, then becoming partly cloudy. Lows in the mid-60s. Southeast winds around 5 miles an hour. Friday, mostly sunny. Hot with highs in the upper 80s. Southwest winds around 5 miles an hour. Friday night, mostly clear. Humid with lows in the mid-60s. Northeast winds around 5 miles an hour. Saturday, mostly sunny. Hot with highs in the upper 80s. Southeast winds 5 to 10 miles an hour. Saturday night, partly cloudy. A chance of showers and thunderstorms until midnight. Lows in the lower 70s. Chance of rain 50%. Sunday, mostly sunny. Hot with highs around 90. Sunday night, mostly clear until midnight, then mostly cloudy with a chance of showers and thunderstorms after midnight. Lows in the lower 70s. Chance of rain 30%. Monday, partly sunny. Hot with highs around 90. Monday night, partly cloudy until midnight, then mostly cloudy with a chance of showers and thunderstorms after midnight. Lows around 70. Chance of rain 30%. Tuesday, mostly cloudy in the morning, then becoming mostly sunny. Hot with highs in the mid-80s. Tuesday night, partly cloudy until midnight, then becoming mostly cloudy. A chance of showers and thunderstorms. Lows in the upper 60s. Chance of rain 50%. Wednesday, partly sunny. Highs in the lower 80s. At 8 a.m. in Omaha, fog was reported. The temperature was 66 degrees, the dew point 64, and the relative humidity 93%. The wind was southeast at 7 miles an hour. The pressure was 30.07 inches and steady. Across eastern Nebraska and southwest Iowa, fog was reported, with a temperature of 68 at Offutt Air Force Base, 63 at Fremont, 64 at Columbus, 64 at Blair Airport, 62 at Tecumseh,
66 at Nebraska City, 65 at Plaxmouth, and 68 at Red Oak, Iowa. It was cloudy, with a temperature of 66 at Lincoln and 65 at Millard. Here are some observations from across the region. Fog was reported, with a temperature of 67 at Grand Island, 62 at Norfolk, 60 at Sioux City, 67 at Des Moines, 66 at Concordia, Kansas, and 61 at North Platte. At Valentine, it was sunny, with a temperature of 62. It was mostly sunny, with a temperature of 63 at Sioux Falls, and 61 at Denver. At Kansas City, it was cloudy, with a temperature of 71. Once again, at 8 a.m. in Omaha, it was 66 degrees with fog. The Omaha Metropolitan Area Pollutant Standards Index for today is 53, which represents moderate air quality, with ozone the main pollutant. The forecast for Friday is 53, considered moderate air quality, with ozone the primary pollutant. Here are the forecast key messages. Dense fog expected to develop over a large portion of our area overnight, clearing by around 10 a.m. Thursday. Temperatures trend warmer going into the weekend. Seasonably warm weather expected over the weekend. Periodic chances for storms return starting Friday night through the weekend. Low chances for severe storms Friday and Saturday nights. Wildfire smoke continues to drift in from the north, with only small amount reaching the surface. Dense fog advisory information for the following counties in Nebraska: Antelope, Boone, Burt, Butler, Cass, Colfax, Cumming, Dodge, Douglas, Gage, Jefferson, Johnson, Lancaster, Madison, Nemaha, Odo, Pawnee, Pierce, Platt, Richardson, Saline, Sarpy, Saunders, Seward, Stanton, Thurston, Washington, and Wayne, and the following counties in Iowa: Fremont, Harrison, Mills, Montgomery, Page, Pottawatomie, and Shelby. Dense fog advisory remains in effect until 10 a.m. this morning. What? Visibility 1/4 mile or less in dense fog. Where? Portions of southwest and west central Iowa and east central, northeast, and southeast Nebraska. When? Until 10 a.m. this morning. Impacts. Low visibility could make driving conditions hazardous. If driving, slow down, use your headlights, and leave plenty of distance ahead of you. This is NOAA All Hazards Radio Station KIH 61 in Omaha, Nebraska. The current time is 8:19 a.m. Central Daylight Time. The following is a summary of watches, warnings, and advisories in effect. A dense fog advisory remains in effect until 10 a.m. for the following counties in Iowa: Harrison, Mills, and Pottawatomie, and the following counties in Nebraska: Burt, Cass, Dodge, Douglas, Odo, Sarpy, Saunders, and Washington. The Omaha, Nebraska climate summary for yesterday, August 5, 2026. Yesterday's high temperature was 77 degrees. This high was 10 degrees below the normal high of 87. The record high is 110 degrees, which was set in 1934. Yesterday's low temperature was 61 degrees. This low was 7 degrees below the normal low of 68. The record low is 49 degrees, which was set in 1974. 2.70 inches of precipitation fell yesterday, which brings the monthly total to 3.09 inches. This is 2.43 inches above the normal amount of 0.66 inches for August. The total precipitation for the year now stands at 17.04 inches, which is 2.93 inches below normal. No snow fell yesterday, which brings the monthly total to 0.0 inches. This is normal for August. The total snowfall since July 1st still stands at 0.0 inches, which is normal. There were no heating degree days yesterday, which is normal. This leaves the monthly total at zero, which is normal. The yearly total since July 1st is zero, which is normal. There were 4 cooling degree days yesterday, which is 8 below normal. This brings the monthly total to 41, which is minus 23 below normal.
The yearly total since January 1st is 963, which is 110 above normal. Yesterday, the maximum wind observed was 17 miles an hour from the west. The highest wind gust observed was 22 miles per hour from the northwest. The normal high temperature for today is 87 degrees, and the normal low is 68. The record high for today is 100.

1.38 inches of precipitation fell yesterday, which brings the monthly total to 1.84 inches. The total precipitation for the year now stands at 17.29 inches. No snow fell yesterday, which brings the monthly total to 0.0 inches. This is normal for August. The total snowfall since July 1st still stands at 0.0 inches, which is normal. The highest wind gust observed was 17 miles per hour. The normal high temperature for today is 86 degrees, and the normal low is 67. Sunrise today is at 6:26 a.m. and sunset is at 8:36 p.m. Now for the official National Weather Service forecast for the Omaha and Council Bluffs area. Today, mostly cloudy in the morning, then clearing. Patchy dense fog this morning. Highs in the lower 80s. East winds 5 to 10 miles an hour. Tonight, mostly clear until midnight, then becoming partly cloudy. Lows in the mid-60s. Southeast winds around 5 miles an hour. Friday, mostly sunny. Hot with highs in the upper 80s. Southwest winds around 5 miles an hour. Friday night, mostly clear. Humid with lows in the mid-60s. Northeast winds around 5 miles an hour. Saturday, mostly sunny. Hot with highs in the upper 80s. Southeast winds 5 to 10 miles an hour. Saturday night, partly cloudy. A chance of showers and thunderstorms until midnight. Lows in the lower 70s. Chance of rain 50%. Sunday, mostly sunny. Hot with highs around 90. Sunday night, mostly clear until midnight, then mostly cloudy with a chance of showers and thunderstorms after midnight. Lows in the lower 70s. Chance of rain 30%. Monday, partly sunny. Hot with highs around 90. Monday night, partly cloudy until midnight, then mostly cloudy with a chance of showers and thunderstorms after midnight. Lows around 70. Chance of rain 30%. Tuesday, mostly cloudy in the morning, then becoming mostly sunny. Hot with highs in the mid-80s. Tuesday night, partly cloudy until midnight, then becoming mostly cloudy. A chance of showers and thunderstorms. Lows in the upper 60s. Chance of rain 50%. Wednesday, partly sunny. Highs in the lower 80s. At 8 a.m. in Omaha, fog was reported. The temperature was 66 degrees, the dew point 64, and the relative humidity 93%. The wind was southeast at 7 miles an hour. The pressure was 30.07 inches and steady. Across eastern Nebraska and southwest Iowa, fog was reported, with a temperature of 68 at Offutt Air Force Base, 63 at Fremont, 64 at Columbus, 64 at Blair Airport, 62 at Tecumseh, 66 at Nebraska City, 65 at Plaxmouth, and 68 at Red Oak, Iowa. It was cloudy, with a temperature of 66 at Lincoln and 65 at Millard. Here are some observations from across the region. Fog was reported, with a temperature of 67 at Grand Island, 62 at Norfolk, 60 at Sioux City, 67 at Des Moines, 66 at Concordia, Kansas, and 61 at North Platte. At Valentine, it was sunny, with a temperature of 62. It was mostly sunny, with a temperature of 63 at Sioux Falls, and 61 at Denver. At Kansas City, it was cloudy, with a temperature of 71. Once again, at 8 a.m. in Omaha, it was 66 degrees with fog. The Omaha Metropolitan Area Pollutant Standards Index for today is 53, which represents moderate air quality, with ozone the main pollutant. The forecast for Friday is 53, considered moderate air quality, with ozone the primary pollutant. Here are the forecast key messages. Dense fog expected to develop over a large portion of our area overnight, clearing by around 10 a.m. Thursday. Temperatures trend warmer going into the weekend. Seasonably warm weather expected over the weekend. Periodic chances for

storms return starting Friday night through the weekend. Low chances for severe storms Friday and Saturday nights. Wildfire smoke continues to drift in from the north, with only small amount reaching the surface. Dense fog advisory information for the following counties in Nebraska: Antelope, Boone, Burke, Butler, Cass, Colfax, Cumming, Dodge, Douglas, Gage, Jefferson, Johnson, Lancaster, Madison, Nemaha, Odo, Pawnee, Pierce, Platte, Richardson, Saline, Sarpy, Saunders, Seward, Stanton, Thurston, Washington, and Wayne, and the following counties in Iowa: Fremont, Harrison, Mills, Montgomery, Page, Pottawatomie, and Shelby. Dense fog advisory remains in effect until 10 a.m. this morning. What? Visibility 1/4 mile or less in dense fog. Where? Portions of southwest and west central Iowa and east central, northeast, and southeast Nebraska. When? Until 10 a.m. this morning. Impacts. Low visibility could make driving conditions hazardous. If driving, slow down, use your headlights, and leave plenty of distance ahead of you. This is NOAA All Hazards Radio Station KIH 61 in Omaha, Nebraska. The current time is 8:29 a.m. Central Daylight Time. The following is a summary of watches, warnings, and advisories in effect. A dense fog advisory remains in effect until 10 a.m. for the following counties in Iowa: Harrison, Mills, and Pottawatomie, and the following counties in Nebraska: Burke, Cass, Dodge, Douglas, Odo, Sarpy, Saunders, and Washington. Now for the official National Weather Service forecast for the Omaha and Council Bluffs area. Today, mostly cloudy in the morning, then clearing. Patchy dense fog this morning. Highs in the lower 80s. East winds 5 to 10 miles an hour. Tonight, mostly clear until midnight, then becoming partly cloudy. Lows in the mid-60s. Southeast winds around 5 miles an hour. Friday, mostly sunny. Hot with highs in the upper 80s. Southwest winds around 5 miles an hour. Friday night, mostly clear. Humid with lows in the mid-60s. Northeast winds around 5 miles an hour. Saturday, mostly sunny. Hot with highs in the upper 80s. Southeast winds 5 to 10 miles an hour. Saturday night, partly cloudy. A chance of showers and thunderstorms until midnight. Lows in the lower 70s. Chance of rain 50%. Sunday, mostly sunny. Hot with highs around 90. Sunday night, mostly clear until midnight, then mostly cloudy with a chance of showers and thunderstorms after midnight. Lows in the lower 70s. Chance of rain 30%. Monday, partly sunny. Hot with highs around 90. Monday night, partly cloudy until midnight, then mostly cloudy with a chance of showers and thunderstorms after midnight. Lows around 70. Chance of rain 30%. Tuesday, mostly cloudy in the morning, then becoming mostly sunny. Hot with highs in the mid-80s. Tuesday night, partly cloudy until midnight, then becoming mostly cloudy. A chance of showers and thunderstorms. Lows in the upper 60s. Chance of rain 50%. Wednesday, partly sunny. Highs in the lower 80s. The Omaha, Nebraska climate summary for yesterday, August 5, 2026. Yesterday's high temperature was 77 degrees. This high was 10 degrees below the normal high of 87. The record high is 110 degrees, which was set in 1934. Yesterday's low temperature was 61 degrees. This low was 7 degrees below the normal low of 68. The record low is 49 degrees, which was set in 1974. 2.70 inches of precipitation fell yesterday, which brings the monthly total to 3.09 inches. This is 2.43 inches above the normal amount of 0.66 inches for August. The total precipitation for the year now stands at
13.04 inches, which is 2.93 inches below normal. No snow fell yesterday, which brings the monthly total to 0.0 inches. This is normal for August. The total snowfall since July 1st still stands at 0.0 inches, which is normal. There were no heating degree days yesterday, which is normal. This leaves the monthly total at zero, which is normal. The yearly total since July 1st is zero, which is normal. There were four cooling degree days yesterday, which is 8 below normal. This brings the monthly total to 41, which is minus 23 below normal. The yearly total since January 1st is 963, which is 110 above normal. Yesterday, the maximum wind observed was 17 miles an hour from the west. The highest wind gust observed was 22 miles per hour from the northwest. The normal high temperature for today is 87 degrees, and the normal low is 68. The record high for today is 102, which occurred in 1918, and the record low is 48, which occurred in 1974. Sunrise today is at 6:24 a.m. and sunset is at 8:34 p.m. The Valley National Weather Service climate summary for yesterday, August 5, 2026. Yesterday's high temperature was 76 degrees, record high is 96 degrees, which was set in 2024, and the low 62 degrees. The record low is 49 degrees, which was set in 1994. 1.38 inches of precipitation fell yesterday, which brings the monthly total to 1.84 inches. The total precipitation for the year now stands at 17.29 inches. No snow fell yesterday, which brings the monthly total to 0.0 inches. This is normal for August. The total snowfall since July 1st still stands at 0.0 inches, which is normal. The highest wind gust observed was 17 miles per hour. The normal high temperature for today is 86 degrees, and the normal low is 67. Sunrise today is at 6:26 a.m. and sunset is at 8:36 p.m. At 8 a.m. in Omaha, fog was reported. The temperature was 66 degrees, the dew point 64, and the relative humidity 93%. The wind was southeast at 7 miles an hour. The pressure was 30.07 inches and steady. Across eastern Nebraska and southwest Iowa, fog was reported, with a temperature of 68 at Offutt Air Force Base, 63 at Fremont, 64 at Columbus, 64 at Blair Airport, 62 at Tecumseh, 66 at Nebraska City, 65 at Plaxmouth, and 68 at Red Oak, Iowa. It was cloudy, with a temperature of 66 at Lincoln and 65 at Millard. Here are some observations from across the region. Fog was reported, with a temperature of 67 at Grand Island, 62 at North Fork, 60 at Sioux City, 67 at Des Moines, 66 at Concordia, Kansas, and 61 at North Platte. At Valentine, it was sunny, with a temperature of 62. It was mostly sunny, with a temperature of 63 at Sioux Falls and 61 at Denver. At Kansas City, it was cloudy, with a temperature of 71. Once again, at 8 a.m. in Omaha, it was 66 degrees with fog. The Omaha Metropolitan Area Pollutant Standards Index for today is 53, which represents moderate air quality, with ozone the main pollutant. The forecast for Friday is 53, considered moderate air quality, with ozone the primary pollutant. Here are the forecast key messages. Dense fog expected to develop over a large portion of our area overnight, clearing by around 10 a.m. Thursday. Temperatures trend warmer going into the weekend. Seasonably warm weather expected over the weekend. Periodic chances for storms return starting Friday night through the weekend. Low chances for severe storms Friday and Saturday nights. Wildfire smoke continues to drift in from the north, with only small amount reaching the surface. Dense fog advisory information for the following counties in Nebraska: Antelope, Boone, Burt, Butler, Cass, Colfax, Cumming, Dodge, Douglas, Gage, Jackson.
Jefferson, Johnson, Lancaster, Madison, Nemaha, Odo, Pawnee, Pierce, Platt, Richardson, Saline, Sarpy, Saunders, Seward, Stanton, Thurston, Washington, and Wayne, and the following counties in Iowa: Fremont, Harrison, Mills, Montgomery, Page, Pottawatomie, and Shelby. Dense fog advisory remains in effect until 10 a.m. this morning. What? Visibility 1/4 mile or less in dense fog. Where? Portions of southwest and west central Iowa and east central, northeast, and southeast Nebraska. When? Until 10 a.m. this morning. Impacts. Low visibility could make driving conditions hazardous. If driving, slow down, use your headlights, and leave plenty of distance ahead of you. This is NOAA All Hazards Radio Station KIH-61 in Omaha, Nebraska. The current time is 8:38 a.m. Central Daylight Time. The following is a summary of watches, warnings, and advisories in effect. A dense fog advisory remains in effect until 10 a.m. for the following counties in Iowa, Harrison, Mills, and Pottawatomie, and the following counties in Nebraska: Burt, Cass, Dodge, Douglas, Odo, Sarpy, Saunders, and Washington. Now for the official National Weather Service forecast for the Omaha and Council Bluffs area. Today, mostly cloudy in the morning, then clearing. Patchy dense fog this morning. Highs in the lower 80s. East winds 5 to 10 miles an hour. Tonight, mostly clear until midnight, then becoming partly cloudy. Lows in the mid-60s. Southeast winds around 5 miles an hour. Friday, mostly sunny. Hot with highs in the upper 80s. Southwest winds around 5 miles an hour. Friday night, mostly clear. Humid with lows in the mid-60s. Northeast winds around 5 miles an hour. Saturday, mostly sunny. Hot with highs in the upper 80s. Southeast winds 5 to 10 miles an hour. Saturday night, partly cloudy. A chance of showers and thunderstorms until midnight. Lows in the lower 70s. Chance of rain 50%. Sunday, mostly sunny. Hot with highs around 90. Sunday night, mostly clear until midnight, then mostly cloudy with a chance of showers and thunderstorms after midnight. Lows in the lower 70s. Chance of rain 30%. Monday, partly sunny. Hot with highs around 90. Monday night, partly cloudy until midnight, then mostly cloudy with a chance of showers and thunderstorms after midnight. Lows around 70. Chance of rain 30%. Tuesday, mostly cloudy in the morning, then becoming mostly sunny. Hot with highs in the mid-80s. Tuesday night, partly cloudy until midnight, then becoming mostly cloudy. A chance of showers and thunderstorms. Lows in the upper 60s. Chance of rain 50%. Wednesday, partly sunny. Highs in the lower 80s. The Omaha, Nebraska climate summary for yesterday, August 5, 2026. Yesterday's high temperature was 77 degrees. This high was 10 degrees below the normal high of 87. The record high is 110 degrees, which was set in 1934. Yesterday's low temperature was 61 degrees. This low was 7 degrees below the normal low of 68. The record low is 49 degrees, which was set in 1974. 2.70 inches of precipitation fell yesterday, which brings the monthly total to 3.09 inches. This is 2.43 inches above the normal amount of 0.66 inches for August. The total precipitation for the year now stands at 17.04 inches, which is 2.93 inches below normal. No snow fell yesterday, which brings the monthly total to 0.0 inches. This is normal for August. The total snowfall since July 1st still stands at 0.0 inches, which is normal. There were no heating degree days yesterday, which is normal. This leaves the monthly total at zero, which is normal.
The yearly total since July 1st is zero, which is normal. There were four cooling degree days yesterday, which is eight below normal. This brings the monthly total to 41, which is minus 23 below normal. The yearly total since January 1st is 963, which is 110 above normal. Yesterday, the maximum wind observed was 17 miles an hour from the west. The highest wind gust observed was 22 miles per hour from the northwest. The normal high temperature for today is 87 degrees, and the normal low is 68. The record high for today is 102, which occurred in 1918, and the record low is 48, which occurred in 1974. Sunrise today is at 6:24 a.m. and sunset is at 8:34 p.m. The Valley National Weather Service climate summary for yesterday, August 5, 2026. Yesterday's high temperature was 76 degrees. Record high is 96 degrees, which was set in 2024. And the low 62 degrees. The record low is 49 degrees, which was set in 1994. 1.38 inches of precipitation fell yesterday, which brings the monthly total to 1.84 inches. The total precipitation for the year now stands at 17.29 inches. No snow fell yesterday, which brings the monthly total to 0.0 inches. This is normal for August. The total snowfall since July 1st still stands at 0.0 inches, which is normal. The highest wind gust observed was 17 miles per hour. The normal high temperature for today is 86 degrees, and the normal low is 67. Sunrise today is at 6:26 a.m. and sunset is at 8:36 p.m. At 8 a.m. in Omaha, fog was reported. The temperature was 66 degrees, the dew point 64, and the relative humidity 93%. The wind was southeast at 7 miles an hour. The pressure was 30.07 inches and steady. Across eastern Nebraska and southwest Iowa, fog was reported, with a temperature of 68 at Offutt Air Force Base, 63 at Fremont, 64 at Columbus, 64 at Blair Airport, 62 at Tacoma, 66 at Nebraska City, 65 at Plaxmouth, and 68 at Red Oak, Iowa. It was cloudy, with a temperature of 66 at Lincoln and 65 at Millard. Here are some observations from across the region. Fog was reported, with a temperature of 67 at Grand Island, 62 at Norfolk, 60 at Sioux City, 67 at Des Moines, 66 at Concordia, Kansas, and 61 at North Platte. At Valentine, it was sunny, with a temperature of 62. It was mostly sunny, with a temperature of 63 at Sioux Falls and 61 at Denver. At Kansas City, it was cloudy, with a temperature of 71. Once again, at 8 a.m. in Omaha, it was 66 degrees with fog. The Omaha Metropolitan Area Pollutant Standards Index for today is 53, which represents moderate air quality, with ozone the main pollutant. The forecast for Friday is 53, considered moderate air quality, with ozone the primary pollutant. Here are the forecast key messages. Dense fog expected to develop over a large portion of our area overnight, clearing by around 10 a.m. Thursday. Temperatures trend warmer going into the weekend. Seasonably warm weather expected over the weekend. Periodic chances for storms return starting Friday night through the weekend. Low chances for severe storms Friday and Saturday nights. Wildfire smoke continues to drift in from the north, with only small amount reaching the surface. Dense fog advisory information for the following counties in Nebraska: Antelope, Boone, Burt, Butler, Cass, Colfax, Cumming, Dodge, Douglas, Gage, Jefferson, Johnson, Lancaster, Madison, Nemaha, Odo, Pawnee, Pierce, Platte, Richardson, Saline, Sarpy, Saunders, Seward, Stanton, Thurston, Washington, and Wayne, and the following counties in Iowa: Fremont, Harrison, Mills, Montgomery, Page, Pottawatomie, and Shelby. Dense fog advisory remains in effect until 10 a.m. this morning. What?
Visibility 1/4 mile or less in dense fog. Where? Portions of southwest and west central Iowa and east central, northeast, and southeast Nebraska. When? Until 10 a.m. this morning. Impacts. Low visibility could make driving conditions hazardous. If driving, slow down, use your headlights, and leave plenty of distance ahead of you. This is NOAA All Hazards radio station KIH 61 in Omaha, Nebraska. The current time is 8:48 a.m. Central Daylight Time. The following is a summary of watches, warnings, and advisories in effect. A dense fog advisory remains in effect until 10 a.m. for the following counties in Iowa, Harrison, Mills, and Pottawatomie, and the following counties in Nebraska, Burt, Cass, Dodge, Douglas, Odo, Sarpy, Saunders, and Washington. Now for the official National Weather Service forecast for the Omaha and Council Bluffs area. Today, mostly cloudy in the morning, then clearing. Patchy dense fog this morning. Highs in the lower 80s. East winds 5 to 10 miles an hour. Tonight, mostly clear until midnight, then becoming partly cloudy. Lows in the mid-60s. Southeast winds around 5 miles an hour. Friday, mostly sunny. Hot with highs in the upper 80s. Southwest winds around 5 miles an hour. Friday night, mostly clear. Humid with lows in the mid-60s. Northeast winds around 5 miles an hour. Saturday, mostly sunny. Hot with highs in the upper 80s. Southeast winds 5 to 10 miles an hour. Saturday night, partly cloudy. A chance of showers and thunderstorms until midnight. Lows in the lower 70s. Chance of rain 50%. Sunday, mostly sunny. Hot with highs around 90. Sunday night, mostly clear until midnight, then mostly cloudy with a chance of showers and thunderstorms after midnight. Lows in the lower 70s. Chance of rain 30%. Monday, partly sunny. Hot with highs around 90. Monday night, partly cloudy until midnight, then mostly cloudy with a chance of showers and thunderstorms after midnight. Lows around 70. Chance of rain 30%. Tuesday, mostly cloudy in the morning, then becoming mostly sunny. Hot with highs in the mid-80s. Tuesday night, partly cloudy until midnight, then becoming mostly cloudy. A chance of showers and thunderstorms. Lows in the upper 60s. Chance of rain 50%. Wednesday, partly sunny. Highs in the lower 80s. The Omaha, Nebraska climate summary for yesterday, August 5, 2026. Yesterday's high temperature was 77 degrees. This high was 10 degrees below the normal high of 87. The record high is 110 degrees, which was set in 1934. Yesterday's low temperature was 61 degrees. This low was 7 degrees below the normal low of 68. The record low is 49 degrees, which was set in 1974. 2.70 inches of precipitation fell yesterday, which brings the monthly total to 3.09 inches. This is 2.43 inches above the normal amount of 0.66 inches for August. The total precipitation for the year now stands at 17.04 inches, which is 2.93 inches below normal. No snow fell yesterday, which brings the monthly total to 0.0 inches. This is normal for August. The total snowfall since July 1st still stands at 0.0 inches, which is normal. There were no heating degree days yesterday, which is normal. This leaves the monthly total at zero, which is normal. The yearly total since July 1st is zero, which is normal. There were 4 cooling degree days yesterday, which is 8 below normal. This brings the monthly total to 41, which is minus 23 below normal. The yearly total since January 1st is 963, which is 110 above normal. Yesterday the maximum wind observed was 17 miles an hour from the west. The highest
best wind gust observed was 22 miles per hour from the northwest. The normal high temperature for today is 87 degrees, and the normal low is 68. The record high for today is 102, which occurred in 1918, and the record low is 48, which occurred in 1974. Sunrise today is at 6:24 a.m. and sunset is at 8:34 p.m. The Valley National Weather Service climate summary for yesterday, August 5, 2026. Yesterday's high temperature was 76 degrees. Record high is 96 degrees, which was set in 2024. And the low 62 degrees. The record low is 49 degrees, which was set in 1994. 1.38 inches of precipitation fell yesterday, which brings the monthly total to 1.84 inches. The total precipitation for the year now stands at 17.29 inches. No snow fell yesterday, which brings the monthly total to 0.0 inches. This is normal for August. The total snowfall since July 1st still stands at 0.0 inches, which is normal. The highest wind gust observed was 17 miles per hour. The normal high temperature for today is 86 degrees, and the normal low is 67. Sunrise today is at 6:26 a.m. and sunset is at 8:36 p.m. This is NOAA All Hazards Radio Station KIH-61 serving the following counties in Nebraska and Iowa. Douglas, Sarpy, Washington, Cass, Odo, Burt, Dodge, Saunders, Harrison, Pottawatomie, and Mills. At 8 a.m. in Omaha, fog was reported. The temperature was 66 degrees, the dew point 64, and the relative humidity 93%. The wind was southeast at 7 miles an hour. The pressure was 30.07 inches and steady. Across eastern Nebraska and southwest Iowa, fog was reported, with a temperature of 68 at Offutt Air Force Base, 63 at Fremont, 64 at Columbus, 64 at Blair Airport, 62 at Tecumseh, 66 at Nebraska City, 65 at Plaxmouth, and 68 at Red Oak, Iowa. It was cloudy, with a temperature of 66 at Lincoln and 65 at Millard. Here are some observations from across the region. Fog was reported, with a temperature of 67 at Grand Island, 62 at Norfolk, 60 at Sioux City, 67 at Des Moines, 66 at Concordia, Kansas, and 61 at North Platte. At Valentine, it was sunny, with a temperature of 62. It was mostly sunny, with a temperature of 63 at Sioux Falls, and 61 at Denver. At Kansas City, it was cloudy, with a temperature of 71. Once again, at 8 a.m. in Omaha, it was 66 degrees with fog. The Omaha Metropolitan Area Pollutant Standards Index for today is 53, which represents moderate air quality, with ozone the main pollutant. The forecast for Friday is 53, considered moderate air quality, with ozone the primary pollutant. Here are the forecast key messages. Dense fog expected to develop over a large portion of our area overnight, clearing by around 10 a.m. Thursday. Temperatures trend warmer going into the weekend. Seasonably warm weather expected over the weekend. Periodic chances for storms return starting Friday night through the weekend. Low chances for severe storms Friday and Saturday nights. Wildfire smoke continues to drift in from the north, with only small amount reaching the surface. Dense fog advisory information for the following counties in Nebraska: Antelope, Boone, Burt, Butler, Cass, Colfax, Cumming, Dodge, Douglas, Gage, Jefferson, Johnson, Lancaster, Madison, Nemaha, Odo, Pawnee, Pierce, Platte, Richardson, Saline, Sarpy, Saunders, Seward, Stanton, Thurston, Washington, and Wayne, and the following counties in Iowa: Fremont, Harrison, Mills, Montgomery, Page, Pottawatomie, and Shelby. Dense fog advisory remains in effect until 10 a.m. this morning. What? Visibility 1/4 mile or less in dense fog. Where? Portions of southwest and west central Iowa and east central, northeast,
in southeast Nebraska. When? Until 10 a.m. this morning. Impacts. Low visibility could make driving conditions hazardous. If driving, slow down, use your headlights, and leave plenty of distance ahead of you. This is NOAA All Hazards Radio Station KIH 61 in Omaha, Nebraska. The current time is 8:58 a.m. Central Daylight Time. The following is a summary of watches, warnings, and advisories in effect. A dense fog advisory remains in effect until 10 a.m. for the following counties in Iowa, Harrison, Mills, and Pottawatomie, and the following counties in Nebraska, Burt, Cass, Dodge, Douglas, Odo, Sarpy, Saunders, and Washington. Now for the official National Weather Service forecast for the Omaha and Council Bluffs area. Today, mostly cloudy in the morning, then clearing. Patchy dense fog this morning. Highs in the lower 80s. East winds 5 to 10 miles an hour. Tonight, mostly clear until midnight, then becoming partly cloudy. Lows in the mid-60s. Southeast winds around 5 miles an hour. Friday, mostly sunny. Hot with highs in the upper 80s. Southwest winds around 5 miles an hour. Friday night, mostly clear. Humid with lows in the mid-60s. Northeast winds around 5 miles an hour. Saturday, mostly sunny. Hot with highs in the upper 80s. Southeast winds 5 to 10 miles an hour. Saturday night, partly cloudy. A chance of showers and thunderstorms until midnight. Lows in the lower 70s. Chance of rain 50%. Sunday, mostly sunny. Hot with highs around 90. Sunday night, mostly clear until midnight, then mostly cloudy with a chance of showers and thunderstorms after midnight. Lows in the lower 70s. Chance of rain 30%. Monday, partly sunny. Hot with highs around 90. Monday night, partly cloudy until midnight, then mostly cloudy with a chance of showers and thunderstorms after midnight. Lows around 70. Chance of rain 30%. Tuesday, mostly cloudy in the morning, then becoming mostly sunny. Hot with highs in the mid-80s. Tuesday night, partly cloudy until midnight, then becoming mostly cloudy. A chance of showers and thunderstorms. Lows in the upper 60s. Chance of rain 50%. Wednesday, partly sunny. Highs in the lower 80s. The Omaha Metropolitan Area Pollutant Standards Index for today is 53, which represents moderate air quality, with ozone the main pollutant. The forecast for Friday is 53, considered moderate air quality, with ozone the primary pollutant. Here are the forecast key messages. Dense fog expected to develop over a large portion of our area overnight, clearing by around 10 a.m. Thursday. Temperatures trend warmer going into the weekend. Seasonably warm weather expected over the weekend. Periodic chances for storms return starting Friday night through the weekend. Low chances for severe storms Friday and Saturday nights. Wildfire smoke continues to drift in from the north, with only small amount reaching the surface. Dense fog advisory information for the following counties in Nebraska: Antelope, Boone, Burt, Butler, Cass, Colfax, Cumming, Dodge, Douglas, Gage, Jefferson, Johnson, Lancaster, Madison, Nemaha, Odo, Pawnee, Pierce, Platt, Richardson, Saline, Sarpy, Saunders, Seward, Stanton, Thurston, Washington, and Wayne, and the following counties in Iowa: Fremont, Harrison, Mills, Montgomery, Page, Pottawatomie, and Shelby. Dense fog advisory remains in effect until 10 a.m. this morning. What? Visibility 1/4 mile or less in dense fog. Where? Portions of southwest and west central Iowa and east central, northeast, and southeast Nebraska. When? Until 10 a.m. this morning. Impacts. Low visibility could make driving conditions hazardous. If driving,
slow down, use your headlights, and leave plenty of distance ahead of you. This is NOAA All Hazards radio station KIH 61 in Omaha, Nebraska. The current time is 9:02 a.m. Central Daylight Time. The following is a summary of watches, warnings, and advisories in effect. A dense fog advisory remains in effect until 10 a.m. for the following counties in Iowa, Harrison, Mills, and Pottawatomie, and the following counties in Nebraska, Burt, Cass, Dodge, Douglas, Odo, Sarpy, Saunders, and Washington. Now for the official National Weather Service forecast for the Omaha and Council Bluffs area. Today, mostly cloudy in the morning, then clearing. Patchy dense fog this morning. Highs in the lower 80s. East winds 5 to 10 miles an hour. Tonight, mostly clear until midnight, then becoming partly cloudy. Lows in the mid-60s. Southeast winds around 5 miles an hour. Friday, mostly sunny. Hot with highs in the upper 80s. Southwest winds around 5 miles an hour. Friday night, mostly clear. Humid with lows in the mid-60s. Northeast winds around 5 miles an hour. Saturday, mostly sunny. Hot with highs in the upper 80s. Southeast winds 5 to 10 miles an hour. Saturday night, partly cloudy. A chance of showers and thunderstorms until midnight. Lows in the lower 70s. Chance of rain 50%. Sunday, mostly sunny. Hot with highs around 90. Sunday night, mostly clear until midnight, then mostly cloudy with a chance of showers and thunderstorms after midnight. Lows in the lower 70s. Chance of rain 30%. Monday, partly sunny. Hot with highs around 90. Monday night, partly cloudy until midnight, then mostly cloudy with a chance of showers and thunderstorms after midnight. Lows around 70. Chance of rain 30%. Tuesday, mostly cloudy in the morning, then becoming mostly sunny. Hot with highs in the mid-80s. Tuesday night, partly cloudy until midnight, then becoming mostly cloudy. A chance of showers and thunderstorms. Lows in the upper 60s. Chance of rain 50%. Wednesday, partly sunny. Highs in the lower 80s. At 9 a.m. in Omaha, fog was reported. The temperature was 66 degrees, the dew point 65, and the relative humidity 96%. The wind was east at 3 miles an hour. The pressure was 30.07 inches and steady. Across eastern Nebraska and southwest Iowa, fog was reported, with a temperature of 66 at Lincoln, 65 at Columbus, 65 at Blair Airport, 63 at Tecama, 66 at Plattsmouth, and 68 at Red Oak, Iowa. At Millard, it was cloudy, with a temperature of 65. Here are some observations from across the region. At Kansas City, rain was falling, with a temperature of 72. Fog was reported, with a temperature of 63 at North Fork, 62 at Sioux City, 66 at Concordia, Kansas, and 65 at North Platte. It was mostly sunny, with a temperature of 66 at Sioux Falls, and 64 at Denver. It was cloudy, with a temperature of 68 at Grand Island, and 65 at Valentine. At Des Moines, drizzle and fog were reported, with a temperature of 68. Once again, at 9 a.m. in Omaha, it was 66 degrees with fog. The Omaha Metropolitan Area Pollutant Standards Index for today is 53, which represents moderate air quality, with ozone the main pollutant. The forecast for Friday is 53, considered moderate air quality, with ozone the primary pollutant. Here are the forecast key messages. Dense fog expected to develop over a large portion of our area overnight, clearing by around 10 a.m. Thursday. Temperatures trend warmer going into the weekend. Seasonably warm weather expected over the weekend. Periodic chances for storms return starting Friday night through the weekend.
Low chances for severe storms Friday and Saturday nights. Wildfire smoke continues to drift in from the north, with only small amount reaching the surface. Dense fog advisory information for the following counties in Nebraska: Antelope, Boone, Burt, Butler, Cass, Colfax, Cumming, Dodge, Douglas, Gage, Jefferson, Johnson, Lancaster, Madison, Nemaha, Odo, Pawnee, Pierce, Platt, Richardson, Saline, Sarpy, Saunders, Seward, Stanton, Thurston, Washington, and Wayne, and the following counties in Iowa: Fremont, Harrison, Mills, Montgomery, Page, Pottawatomie, and Shelby. Dense fog advisory remains in effect until 10 a.m. this morning. What? Visibility 1/4 mile or less in dense fog. Where? Portions of southwest and west central Iowa and east central, northeast, and southeast Nebraska. When? Until 10 a.m. this morning. Impacts. Low visibility could make driving conditions hazardous. If driving, slow down, use your headlights, and leave plenty of distance ahead of you. This is NOAA All Hazards Radio Station KIH 61 in Omaha, Nebraska. The current time is 9:09 a.m. Central Daylight Time. The following is a summary of watches, warnings, and advisories in effect. A dense fog advisory remains in effect until 10 a.m. for the following counties in Iowa: Harrison, Mills, and Pottawatomie, and the following counties in Nebraska: Burt, Cass, Dodge, Douglas, Odo, Sarpy, Saunders, and Washington. Now for the official National Weather Service forecast for the Omaha and Council Bluffs area. Today, mostly cloudy in the morning, then clearing. Patchy dense fog this morning. Highs in the lower 80s. East winds 5 to 10 miles an hour. Tonight, mostly clear until midnight, then becoming partly cloudy. Lows in the mid-60s. Southeast winds around 5 miles an hour. Friday, mostly sunny. Hot with highs in the upper 80s. Southwest winds around 5 miles an hour. Friday night, mostly clear. Humid with lows in the mid-60s. Northeast winds around 5 miles an hour. Saturday, mostly sunny. Hot with highs in the upper 80s. Southeast winds 5 to 10 miles an hour. Saturday night, partly cloudy. A chance of showers and thunderstorms until midnight. Lows in the lower 70s. Chance of rain 50%. Sunday, mostly sunny. Hot with highs around 90. Sunday night, mostly clear until midnight, then mostly cloudy with a chance of showers and thunderstorms after midnight. Lows in the lower 70s. Chance of rain 30%. Monday, partly sunny. Hot with highs around 90. Monday night, partly cloudy until midnight, then mostly cloudy with a chance of showers and thunderstorms after midnight. Lows around 70. Chance of rain 30%. Tuesday, mostly cloudy in the morning, then becoming mostly sunny. Hot with highs in the mid-80s. Tuesday night, partly cloudy until midnight, then becoming mostly cloudy. A chance of showers and thunderstorms. Lows in the upper 60s. Chance of rain 50%. Wednesday, partly sunny. Highs in the lower 80s. At 9 a.m. in Omaha, fog was reported. The temperature was 66 degrees, the dew point 65, and the relative humidity 96%. The wind was east at 3 miles an hour. The pressure was 30.07 inches and steady. Across eastern Nebraska and southwest Iowa, fog was reported, with a temperature of 66 at Lincoln, 68 at Offutt Air Force Base, 65 at Columbus, 65 at Blair Airport, 64 at Tecumseh, 66 at Plattsmouth, and 68 at Red Oak, Iowa. At Millard, it was cloudy, with a temperature of 65. Here are some observations from across the region. At Kansas City, rain was falling, with a temperature of 72.
fog was reported, with a temperature of 63 at Norfolk, 62 at Sioux City, 66 at Concordia, Kansas, and 66 at North Platte. It was mostly sunny, with a temperature of 66 at Sioux Falls and 64 at Denver. It was cloudy, with a temperature of 68 at Grand Island and 65 at Valentine. At Des Moines, drizzle and fog were reported, with a temperature of 68. Once again, at 9 a.m. in Omaha, it was 66 degrees with fog. The Omaha Metropolitan Area Pollutant Standards Index for today is 53, which represents moderate air quality, with ozone the main pollutant. The forecast for Friday is 53, considered moderate air quality, with ozone the primary pollutant. Here are the forecast key messages. Dense fog expected to develop over a large portion of our area overnight, clearing by around 10 a.m. Thursday. Temperatures trend warmer going into the weekend. Seasonably warm weather expected over the weekend. Periodic chances for storms return starting Friday night through the weekend. Low chances for severe storms Friday and Saturday nights. Wildfire smoke continues to drift in from the north, with only small amount reaching the surface. Dense fog advisory information for the following counties in Nebraska: Antelope, Boone, Burt, Butler, Cass, Colfax, Cumming, Dodge, Douglas, Gage, Jefferson, Johnson, Lancaster, Madison, Nemaha, Odo, Pawnee, Pierce, Platt, Richardson, Saline, Sarpy, Saunders, Seward, Stanton, Thurston, Washington, and Wayne, and the following counties in Iowa: Fremont, Harrison, Mills, Montgomery, Page, Pottawatomie, and Shelby. Dense fog advisory remains in effect until 10 a.m. this morning. What? Visibility 1/4 mile or less in dense fog. Where? Portions of southwest and west central Iowa and east central, northeast, and southeast Nebraska. When? Until 10 a.m. this morning. Impacts. Low visibility could make driving conditions hazardous. If driving, slow down, use your headlights, and leave plenty of distance ahead of you. This is NOAA All Hazards Radio Station KIH 61 in Omaha, Nebraska. The current time is 9:15 a.m. Central Daylight Time. The following is a summary of watches, warnings, and advisories in effect. A dense fog advisory remains in effect until 10 a.m. for the following counties in Iowa: Harrison, Mills, and Pottawatomie, and the following counties in Nebraska: Burt, Cass, Dodge, Douglas, Odo, Sarpy, Saunders, and Washington. Now for the official National Weather Service forecast for the Omaha and Council Bluffs area. Today, mostly cloudy in the morning, then clearing. Patchy dense fog this morning. Highs in the lower 80s. East winds 5 to 10 miles an hour. Tonight, mostly clear until midnight, then becoming partly cloudy. Lows in the mid-60s. Southeast winds around 5 miles an hour. Friday, mostly sunny. Hot with highs in the upper 80s. Southwest winds around 5 miles an hour. Friday night, mostly clear. Humid with lows in the mid-60s. Northeast winds around 5 miles an hour. Saturday, mostly sunny. Hot with highs in the upper 80s. Southeast winds 5 to 10 miles an hour. Saturday night, partly cloudy. A chance of showers and thunderstorms until midnight. Lows in the lower 70s. Chance of rain 50%. Sunday, mostly sunny. Hot with highs around 90. Sunday night, mostly clear until midnight, then mostly cloudy with a chance of showers and thunderstorms after midnight. Lows in the lower 70s. Chance of rain 30%. Monday, partly sunny. Hot with highs around 90. Monday night, partly cloudy until midnight, then mostly cloudy with a chance of showers and thunderstorms after midnight. Lows around 70. Chance of rain 30%. Tuesday, mostly cloudy in the morning, then becoming mostly sunny.
hot with highs in the mid-80s. Tuesday night, partly cloudy until midnight, then becoming mostly cloudy. A chance of showers and thunderstorms. Lows in the upper 60s. Chance of rain 50%. Wednesday, partly sunny. Highs in the lower 80s. At 9 a.m. in Omaha, fog was reported. The temperature was 66 degrees, the dew point 65, and the relative humidity 96%. The wind was east at 3 miles an hour. The pressure was 30.07 inches and steady. Across eastern Nebraska and southwest Iowa, fog was reported, with a temperature of 66 at Lincoln, 68 at Offutt Air Force Base, 65 at Columbus, 65 at Blair Airport, 64 at Tacoma, 66 at Plattsmouth, and 68 at Red Oak, Iowa. At Millard, it was cloudy, with a temperature of 65. Here are some observations from across the region. At Kansas City, rain was falling, with a temperature of 72. Fog was reported, with a temperature of 63 at North Fork, 62 at Sioux City, 66 at Concordia, Kansas, and 66 at North Platte. It was mostly sunny, with a temperature of 66 at Sioux Falls, and 64 at Denver. It was cloudy, with a temperature of 68 at Grand Island, and 65 at Valentine. At Des Moines, drizzle and fog were reported, with a temperature of 68. Once again, at 9 a.m. in Omaha, it was 66 degrees with fog. The Omaha Metropolitan Area Pollutant Standards Index for today is 53, which represents moderate air quality, with ozone the main pollutant. The forecast for Friday is 53, considered moderate air quality, with ozone the primary pollutant. Here are the forecast key messages. Dense fog expected to develop over a large portion of our area overnight, clearing by around 10 a.m. Thursday. Temperatures trend warmer going into the weekend. Seasonably warm weather expected over the weekend. Periodic chances for storms return starting Friday night through the weekend. Low chances for severe storms Friday and Saturday nights. Wildfire smoke continues to drift in from the north, with only small amount reaching the surface. Dense fog advisory information for the following counties in Nebraska: Antelope, Boone, Burt, Butler, Cass, Colfax, Cumming, Dodge, Douglas, Gage, Jefferson, Johnson, Lancaster, Madison, Nemaha, Odo, Pawnee, Pierce, Platte, Richardson, Saline, Sarpy, Saunders, Seward, Stanton, Thurston, Washington, and Wayne, and the following counties in Iowa: Fremont, Harrison, Mills, Montgomery, Page, Pottawatomie, and Shelby. Dense fog advisory remains in effect until 10 a.m. this morning. What? Visibility 1/4 mile or less in dense fog. Where? Portions of southwest and west central Iowa and east central, northeast, and southeast Nebraska. When? Until 10 a.m. this morning. Impacts. Low visibility could make driving conditions hazardous. If driving, slow down, use your headlights, and leave plenty of distance ahead of you. This is NOAA All Hazards Radio Station KIH 61 in Omaha, Nebraska. The current time is 9:21 a.m. Central Daylight Time. The following is a summary of watches, warnings, and advisories in effect. A dense fog advisory remains in effect until 10 a.m. for the following counties in Iowa: Harrison, Mills, and Pottawatomie, and the following counties in Nebraska: Burt, Cass, Dodge, Douglas, Odo, Sarpy, Saunders, and Washington. Now for the official National Weather Service forecast for the Omaha and Council Bluffs area. Today, mostly cloudy in the morning, then clearing. Patchy dense fog this morning. Highs in the lower 80s. East winds 5 to 10 miles an hour. Tonight, mostly clear until midnight, then becoming partly cloudy. Lows in the mid-60s. Southeast winds around 5 miles an hour. Friday, mostly sunny. Hot with highs in the upper 80s.
southwest winds around 5 miles an hour. Friday night, mostly clear. Humid with lows in the mid-60s.

storms after midnight. Lows in the lower 70s. Chance of rain 30%. Monday, partly sunny. Hot with highs around 90. Monday night, partly cloudy until midnight, then mostly cloudy with a chance of showers and thunderstorms after midnight. Lows around 70. Chance of rain 30%. Tuesday, mostly cloudy in the morning, then becoming mostly sunny. Hot with highs in the mid-80s. Tuesday night, partly cloudy until midnight, then becoming mostly cloudy. A chance of showers and thunderstorms. Lows in the upper 60s. Chance of rain 50%. Wednesday, partly sunny. Highs in the lower 80s. At 9 a.m. in Omaha, fog was reported. The temperature was 66 degrees, the dew point 65, and the relative humidity 96%. The wind was east at 3 miles an hour. The pressure was 30.07 inches and steady. Across eastern Nebraska and southwest Iowa, fog was reported, with a temperature of 66 at Lincoln, 68 at Offutt Air Force Base, 65 at Columbus, 65 at Blair Airport, 64 at Tacoma, 66 at Plattsmouth, and 68 at Red Oak, Iowa. At Millard, it was cloudy, with a temperature of 65. Here are some observations from across the region. At Kansas City, rain was falling, with a temperature of 72. Fog was reported, with a temperature of 63 at North Fork, 62 at Sioux City, 66 at Concordia, Kansas, and 66 at North Platte. It was mostly sunny, with a temperature of 66 at Sioux Falls, and 64 at Denver. It was cloudy, with a temperature of 68 at Grand Island, and 65 at Valentine. At Des Moines, drizzle and fog were reported, with a temperature of 68. Once again, at 9 a.m. in Omaha, it was 66 degrees with fog. The Omaha Metropolitan Area Pollutant Standards Index for today is 53, which represents moderate air quality, with ozone the main pollutant. The forecast for Friday is 53, considered moderate air quality, with ozone the primary pollutant. Here are the forecast key messages. Dense fog expected to develop over a large portion of our area overnight, clearing by around 10 a.m. Thursday. Temperatures trend warmer going into the weekend. Seasonably warm weather expected over the weekend. Periodic chances for storms return starting Friday night through the weekend. Low chances for severe storms Friday and Saturday nights. Wildfire smoke continues to drift in from the north, with only small amount reaching the surface. Dense fog advisory information for the following counties in Nebraska: Antelope, Boone, Burt, Butler, Cass, Colfax, Cumming, Dodge, Douglas, Gage, Jefferson, Johnson, Lancaster, Madison, Nemaha, Odo, Pawnee, Pierce, Platte, Richardson, Saline, Sarpy, Saunders, Seward, Stanton, Thurston, Washington, and Wayne, and the following counties in Iowa: Fremont, Harrison, Mills, Montgomery, Page, Pottawatomie, and Shelby. Dense fog advisory remains in effect until 10 a.m. this morning. What? Visibility 1/4 mile or less in dense fog. Where? Portions of southwest and west central Iowa and east central, northeast, and southeast Nebraska. When? Until 10 a.m. this morning. Impacts. Low visibility could make driving conditions hazardous. If driving, slow down, use your headlights, and leave plenty of distance ahead of you. This is NOAA All Hazards Radio Station KIH 61 in Omaha, Nebraska. The current time is 9:27 a.m. Central Daylight Time. The following is a summary of watches, warnings, and advisories in effect. A dense fog advisory remains in effect until 10 a.m. for the following counties in Iowa: Harrison, Mills, and Pottawatomie, and the following counties in Nebraska: Burt, Cass, Dodge, Douglas, Odo, Sarpy, Saunders, and Washington. Now for the official National Weather Service forecast for the Omaha and Council Bluffs area.

day. Mostly cloudy in the morning, then clearing. Patchy dense fog this morning. Highs in the lower 80s. East winds 5 to 10 miles an hour. Tonight, mostly clear until midnight, then becoming partly cloudy. Lows in the mid-60s. Southeast winds around 5 miles an hour. Friday, mostly sunny. Hot with highs in the upper 80s. Southwest winds around 5 miles an hour. Friday night, mostly clear. Humid with lows in the mid-60s. Northeast winds around 5 miles an hour. Saturday, mostly sunny. Hot with highs in the upper 80s. Southeast winds 5 to 10 miles an hour. Saturday night, partly cloudy. A chance of showers and thunderstorms until midnight. Lows in the lower 70s. Chance of rain 50%. Sunday, mostly sunny. Hot with highs around 90. Sunday night, mostly clear until midnight, then mostly cloudy with a chance of showers and thunderstorms after midnight. Lows in the lower 70s. Chance of rain 30%. Monday, partly sunny. Hot with highs around 90. Monday night, partly cloudy until midnight, then mostly cloudy with a chance of showers and thunderstorms after midnight. Lows around 70. Chance of rain 30%. Tuesday, mostly cloudy in the morning, then becoming mostly sunny. Hot with highs in the mid-80s. Tuesday night, partly cloudy until midnight, then becoming mostly cloudy. A chance of showers and thunderstorms. Lows in the upper 60s. Chance of rain 50%. Wednesday, partly sunny. Highs in the lower 80s. At 9 a.m. in Omaha, fog was reported. The temperature was 66 degrees, the dew point 65, and the relative humidity 96%. The wind was east at 3 miles an hour. The pressure was 30.07 inches and steady. Across eastern Nebraska and southwest Iowa, fog was reported, with a temperature of 66 at Lincoln, 68 at Offutt Air Force Base, 65 at Columbus, 65 at Blair Airport, 64 at Tecumseh, 66 at Plattsmouth, and 68 at Red Oak, Iowa. At Millard, it was cloudy, with a temperature of 65. Here are some observations from across the region. At Kansas City, rain was falling, with a temperature of 72. Fog was reported, with a temperature of 63 at Norfolk, 62 at Sioux City, 66 at Concordia, Kansas, and 66 at North Platte. It was mostly sunny, with a temperature of 66 at Sioux Falls, and 64 at Denver. It was cloudy, with a temperature of 68 at Grand Island, and 65 at Valentine. At Des Moines, drizzle and fog were reported, with a temperature of 68. Once again, at 9 a.m. in Omaha, it was 66 degrees with fog. The Omaha Metropolitan Area Pollutant Standards Index for today is 53, which represents moderate air quality, with ozone the main pollutant. The forecast for Friday is 53, considered moderate air quality, with ozone the primary pollutant. Here are the forecast key messages. Dense fog expected to develop over a large portion of our area overnight, clearing by around 10 a.m. Thursday. Temperatures trend warmer going into the weekend. Seasonably warm weather expected over the weekend. Periodic chances for storms return starting Friday night through the weekend. Low chances for severe storms Friday and Saturday nights. Wildfire smoke continues to drift in from the north, with only small amount reaching the surface. Dense fog advisory information for the following counties in Nebraska: Antelope, Boone, Burt, Butler, Cass, Colfax, Cumming, Dodge, Douglas, Gage, Jefferson, Johnson, Lancaster, Madison, Nemaha, Odo, Pawnee, Pierce, Platt, Richardson, Saline, Sarpy, Saunders, Seward, Stanton, Thurston, Washington, and Wayne, and the following counties in Iowa: Fremont, Harrison, Mills, Montgomery, Page, Pottawatomie, and Shelby.
dense fog advisory remains in effect until 10 a.m. this morning. What? Visibility 1/4 mile or less in dense fog. Where? Portions of southwest and west central Iowa and east central, northeast, and southeast Nebraska. When? Until 10 a.m. this morning. Impacts. Low visibility could make driving conditions hazardous. If driving, slow down, use your headlights, and leave plenty of distance ahead of you. This is NOAA All Hazards Radio Station KIH 61 in Omaha, Nebraska. The current time is 9:34 a.m. Central Daylight Time. The following is a summary of watches, warnings, and advisories in effect. A dense fog advisory remains in effect until 10 a.m. for the following counties in Iowa, Harrison, Mills, and Pottawatomie, and the following counties in Nebraska, Burt, Cass, Dodge, Douglas, Odo, Sarpy, Saunders, and Washington. Now for the official National Weather Service forecast for the Omaha and Council Bluffs area. Today, mostly cloudy in the morning, then clearing. Patchy dense fog this morning. Highs in the lower 80s. East winds 5 to 10 miles an hour. Tonight, mostly clear until midnight, then becoming partly cloudy. Lows in the mid-60s. Southeast winds around 5 miles an hour. Friday, mostly sunny. Hot with highs in the upper 80s. Southwest winds around 5 miles an hour. Friday night, mostly clear. Humid with lows in the mid-60s. Northeast winds around 5 miles an hour. Saturday, mostly sunny. Hot with highs in the upper 80s. Southeast winds 5 to 10 miles an hour. Saturday night, partly cloudy. A chance of showers and thunderstorms until midnight. Lows in the lower 70s. Chance of rain 50%. Sunday, mostly sunny. Hot with highs around 90. Sunday night, mostly clear until midnight, then mostly cloudy with a chance of showers and thunderstorms after midnight. Lows in the lower 70s. Chance of rain 30%. Monday, partly sunny. Hot with highs around 90. Monday night, partly cloudy until midnight, then mostly cloudy with a chance of showers and thunderstorms after midnight. Lows around 70. Chance of rain 30%. Tuesday, mostly cloudy in the morning, then becoming mostly sunny. Hot with highs in the mid-80s. Tuesday night, partly cloudy until midnight, then becoming mostly cloudy. A chance of showers and thunderstorms. Lows in the upper 60s. Chance of rain 50%. Wednesday, partly sunny. Highs in the lower 80s. At 9 a.m. in Omaha, fog was reported. The temperature was 66 degrees, the dew point 65, and the relative humidity 96%. The wind was east at 3 miles an hour. The pressure was 30.07 inches and steady. Across eastern Nebraska and southwest Iowa, fog was reported, with a temperature of 66 at Lincoln, 68 at Offutt Air Force Base, 65 at Columbus, 65 at Blair Airport, 64 at Tecama, 66 at Plattsmouth, and 68 at Red Oak, Iowa. At Millard, it was cloudy, with a temperature of 65. Here are some observations from across the region. At Kansas City, rain was falling, with a temperature of 72. Fog was reported, with a temperature of 63 at North Fork, 62 at Sioux City, 66 at Concordia, Kansas, and 66 at North Platte. It was mostly sunny, with a temperature of 66 at Sioux Falls, and 64 at Denver. It was cloudy, with a temperature of 68 at Grand Island, and 65 at Valentine. At Des Moines, drizzle and fog were reported, with a temperature of 68. Once again, at 9 a.m. in Omaha, it was 66 degrees with fog. The Omaha Metropolitan Area Pollutant Standards Index for today is 53, which represents moderate air quality, with ozone the main pollutant.
The forecast for Friday is 53, considered moderate air quality, with ozone the primary pollutant. Here are the forecast key messages. Dense fog expected to develop over a large portion of our area overnight, clearing by around 10 a.m. Thursday. Temperatures trend warmer going into the weekend. Seasonably warm weather expected over the weekend. Periodic chances for storms return starting Friday night through the weekend. Low chances for severe storms Friday and Saturday nights. Wildfire smoke continues to drift in from the north, with only small amount reaching the surface. Dense fog advisory information for the following counties in Nebraska: Antelope, Boone, Burt, Butler, Cass, Colfax, Cumming, Dodge, Douglas, Gage, Jefferson, Johnson, Lancaster, Madison, Nemaha, Odo, Pawnee, Pierce, Platt, Richardson, Saline, Sarpy, Saunders, Seward, Stanton, Thurston, Washington, and Wayne, and the following counties in Iowa: Fremont, Harrison, Mills, Montgomery, Page, Pottawatomie, and Shelby. Dense fog advisory remains in effect until 10 a.m. this morning. What? Visibility 1/4 mile or less in dense fog. Where? Portions of southwest and west central Iowa and east central, northeast, and southeast Nebraska. When? Until 10 a.m. this morning. Impacts. Low visibility could make driving conditions hazardous. If driving, slow down, use your headlights, and leave plenty of distance ahead of you. Dense fog advisory information for the following counties in Nebraska: Antelope, Boone, Burt, Butler, Cass, Cedar, Colfax, Cumming, Dodge, Douglas, Gage, Jefferson, Johnson, Knox, Lancaster, Madison, Nemaha, Odo, Pawnee, Pierce, Platt, Richardson, Saline, Sarpy, Saunders, Seward, Stanton, Thurston, Washington, and Wayne, and the following counties in Iowa: Fremont, Harrison, Mills, Montgomery, Page, Pottawatomie, and Shelby. Dense fog advisory is canceled. Visibility across the area has improved to over 1 mile, with further improvement expected over the next hour. Continue to exercise caution in areas of lingering fog. This is NOAA All Hazards Radio Station KIH-61 in Omaha, Nebraska. The current time is 9:41 a.m. Central Daylight Time. The following is a summary of watches, warnings, and advisories in effect. No watches, warnings, or advisories remain in effect. Now for the official National Weather Service forecast for the Omaha and Council Bluffs area. Today, mostly cloudy in the morning, then clearing. Patchy dense fog this morning. Highs in the lower 80s. East winds 5 to 10 miles an hour. Tonight, mostly clear until midnight, then becoming partly cloudy. Lows in the mid-60s. Southeast winds around 5 miles an hour. Friday, mostly sunny. Hot with highs in the upper 80s. Southwest winds around 5 miles an hour. Friday night, mostly clear. Humid with lows in the mid-60s. Northeast winds around 5 miles an hour. Saturday, mostly sunny. Hot with highs in the upper 80s. Southeast winds 5 to 10 miles an hour. Saturday night, partly cloudy. A chance of showers and thunderstorms until midnight. Lows in the lower 70s. Chance of rain 50%. Sunday, mostly sunny. Hot with highs around 90. Sunday night, mostly clear until midnight, then mostly cloudy with a chance of showers and thunderstorms after midnight. Lows in the lower 70s. Chance of rain 30%. Monday, partly sunny. Hot with highs around 90. Monday night, partly cloudy until midnight, then mostly cloudy with a chance of showers and thunderstorms after midnight. Lows around 70. Chance of rain 30%. Tuesday, mostly cloudy in the morning, then becoming mostly sunny. Hot with highs in the mid-80s.
Tuesday night, partly cloudy until midnight, then becoming mostly cloudy. A chance of showers and thunderstorms. Lows in the upper 60s. Chance of rain 50%. Wednesday, partly sunny. Highs in the lower 80s. At 9 a.m. in Omaha, fog was reported. The temperature was 66 degrees, the dew point 65, and the relative humidity 96%. The wind was east at 3 miles an hour. The pressure was 30.07 inches and steady. Across eastern Nebraska and southwest Iowa, fog was reported, with a temperature of 66 at Lincoln, 68 at Offutt Air Force Base, 65 at Columbus, 65 at Blair Airport, 64 at Tacoma, 66 at Plattsmouth, and 68 at Red Oak, Iowa. At Millard, it was cloudy, with a temperature of 65. Here are some observations from across the region. At Kansas City, rain was falling, with a temperature of 72. Fog was reported, with a temperature of 63 at Norfolk, 62 at Sioux City, 66 at Concordia, Kansas, and 66 at North Platte. It was mostly sunny, with a temperature of 66 at Sioux Falls, and 64 at Denver. It was cloudy, with a temperature of 68 at Grand Island, and 65 at Valentine. At Des Moines, drizzle and fog were reported, with a temperature of 68. Once again, at 9 a.m. in Omaha, it was 66 degrees with fog. The Omaha Metropolitan Area Pollutant Standards Index for today is 53, which represents moderate air quality, with ozone the main pollutant. The forecast for Friday is 53, considered moderate air quality, with ozone the primary pollutant. Here are the forecast key messages. Dense fog expected to develop over a large portion of our area overnight, clearing by around 10 a.m. Thursday. Temperatures trend warmer going into the weekend. Seasonably warm weather expected over the weekend. Periodic chances for storms return starting Friday night through the weekend. Low chances for severe storms Friday and Saturday nights. Wildfire smoke continues to drift in from the north, with only small amount reaching the surface. Dense fog advisory information for the following counties in Nebraska: Antelope, Boone, Burt, Butler, Cass, Cedar, Colfax, Cumming, Dodge, Douglas, Gage, Jefferson, Johnson, Knox, Lancaster, Madison, Nemaha, Odo, Pawnee, Pierce, Platt, Richardson, Saline, Sarpy, Saunders, Seward, Stanton, Thurston, Washington, and Wayne, and the following counties in Iowa: Fremont, Harrison, Mills, Montgomery, Page, Pottawatomie, and Shelby. Dense fog advisory is canceled. Visibility across the area has improved to over 1 mile, with further improvement expected over the next hour. Continue to exercise caution in areas of lingering fog. This is NOAA All Hazards Radio Station KIH 61 in Omaha, Nebraska. The current time is 9:46 a.m. Central Daylight Time. The following is a summary of watches, warnings, and advisories in effect. No watches, warnings, or advisories remain in effect. Now for the official National Weather Service forecast for the Omaha and Council Bluffs area. Today, mostly cloudy in the morning, then clearing. Patchy dense fog this morning. Highs in the lower 80s. East winds 5 to 10 miles an hour. Tonight, mostly clear until midnight, then becoming partly cloudy. Lows in the mid-60s. Southeast winds around 5 miles an hour. Friday, mostly sunny. Hot with highs in the upper 80s. Southwest winds around 5 miles an hour. Friday night, mostly clear. Humid with lows in the mid-60s. Northeast winds around 5 miles an hour. Saturday, mostly sunny. Hot with highs in the upper 80s. Southeast winds 5 to 10 miles an hour. Saturday night, partly cloudy. A chance of showers and thunderstorms until midnight. Lows in the lower 70s.
chance of rain 50%. Sunday, mostly sunny. Hot with highs around 90. Sunday night, mostly clear until midnight, then mostly cloudy with a chance of showers and thunderstorms after midnight. Lows in the lower 70s. Chance of rain 30%. Monday, partly sunny. Hot with highs around 90. Monday night, partly cloudy until midnight, then mostly cloudy with a chance of showers and thunderstorms after midnight. Lows around 70. Chance of rain 30%. Tuesday, mostly cloudy in the morning, then becoming mostly sunny. Hot with highs in the mid-80s. Tuesday night, partly cloudy until midnight, then becoming mostly cloudy. A chance of showers and thunderstorms. Lows in the upper 60s. Chance of rain 50%. Wednesday, partly sunny. Highs in the lower 80s. 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Douglas, Sarpy, Washington, Cass, Odo, Burt, Dodge, Saunders, Harrison, Pottawatomie, and Mills. At 9 a.m. in Omaha, fog was reported. The temperature was 66 degrees, the dew point 65, and the relative humidity 96%. The wind was east at 3 miles an hour. The pressure was 30.07 inches and steady. Across eastern Nebraska and southwest Iowa, fog was reported, with a temperature of 66 at Lincoln, 68 at Offutt Air Force Base, 65 at Columbus, 65 at Blair Airport, 64 at Tecumseh, 66 at Plattsmouth, and 68 at Red Oak, Iowa. At Millard, it was cloudy, with a temperature of 65. Here are some observations from across the region. At Kansas City, rain was falling, with a temperature of 72. Fog was reported, with a temperature of 63 at North Fork, 62 at Sioux City, 66 at Concordia, Kansas, and 66 at North Platte. It was mostly sunny, with a temperature of 66 at Sioux Falls, and 64 at Denver. It was cloudy, with a temperature of 68 at Grand Island, and 65 at Valentine. At Des Moines, drizzle and fog were reported, with a temperature of 68. Once again, at 9 a.m. in Omaha, it was 66 degrees with fog. The Omaha Metropolitan Area Pollutant Standards Index for today is 53, which represents moderate air quality, with ozone the main pollutant. The forecast for Friday is 53, considered moderate air quality, with ozone the primary pollutant. Here are the forecast key messages. Dense fog expected to develop over a large portion of our area overnight, clearing by around 10 a.m. Thursday. Temperatures trend warmer going into the weekend. Seasonably warm weather expected over the weekend. Periodic chances for storms return starting Friday night through the weekend. Low chances for severe storms Friday and Saturday nights. Wildfire smoke continues to drift in from the north, with only small amount reaching the surface. Dense fog advisory information for the following counties in Nebraska: Antelope, Boone, Burt, Butler, Cass, Cedar, Colfax, Cumming, Dodge, Douglas, Gage, Jefferson, Johnson, Knox, Lancaster, Madison, Nemaha, Odo, Pawnee, Pierce, Platte, Richardson, Saline, Sarpy, Saunders, Seward, Stanton, Thurston, Washington, and Wayne, and the following counties in Iowa: Fremont, Harrison, Mills, Montgomery, Page, Pottawatomie, and Shelby. Dense fog advisory is canceled. Visibility across the area has improved to over 1 mile, with further improvement expected over the next hour. Continue to exercise caution in areas of lingering fog. This is NOAA All Hazards Radio Station KIH-61 in Omaha, Nebraska. The current time is 9:52 a.m. Central Daylight Time. Now for the official National Weather Service forecast for the Omaha and Council Bluffs area. Today, mostly cloudy in the morning, then clearing. Patchy dense fog this morning.
highs in the lower 80s. East winds 5 to 10 miles an hour. Tonight, mostly clear until midnight, then becoming partly cloudy. Lows in the mid-60s. Southeast winds around 5 miles an hour. Friday, mostly sunny. Hot with highs in the upper 80s. Southwest winds around 5 miles an hour. Friday night, mostly clear. Humid with lows in the mid-60s. Northeast winds around 5 miles an hour. Saturday, mostly sunny. Hot with highs in the upper 80s. Southeast winds 5 to 10 miles an hour. Saturday night, partly cloudy. A chance of showers and thunderstorms until midnight. Lows in the lower 70s. Chance of rain 50%. Sunday, mostly sunny. Hot with highs around 90. Sunday night, mostly clear until midnight, then mostly cloudy with a chance of showers and thunderstorms after midnight. Lows in the lower 70s. Chance of rain 30%. Monday, partly sunny. Hot with highs around 90. Monday night, partly cloudy until midnight, then mostly cloudy with a chance of showers and thunderstorms after midnight. Lows around 70. Chance of rain 30%. Tuesday, mostly cloudy in the morning, then becoming mostly sunny. Hot with highs in the mid-80s. Tuesday night, partly cloudy until midnight, then becoming mostly cloudy. A chance of showers and thunderstorms. Lows in the upper 60s. Chance of rain 50%. Wednesday, partly sunny. Highs in the lower 80s. At 9 a.m. in Omaha, fog was reported. The temperature was 66 degrees, the dew point 65, and the relative humidity 96%. The wind was east at 3 miles an hour. The pressure was 30.07 inches and steady. Across eastern Nebraska and southwest Iowa, fog was reported, with a temperature of 66 at Lincoln, 68 at Offutt Air Force Base, 65 at Columbus, 65 at Blair Airport, 64 at Tecumseh, 66 at Plattsmouth, and 68 at Red Oak, Iowa. At Millard, it was cloudy, with a temperature of 65. Here are some observations from across the region. At Kansas City, rain was falling, with a temperature of 72. Fog was reported, with a temperature of 63 at Norfolk, 62 at Sioux City, 66 at Concordia, Kansas, and 66 at North Platte. It was mostly sunny, with a temperature of 66 at Sioux Falls, and 64 at Denver. It was cloudy, with a temperature of 68 at Grand Island, and 65 at Valentine. At Des Moines, drizzle and fog were reported, with a temperature of 68. Once again, at 9 a.m. in Omaha, it was 66 degrees with fog. The Omaha Metropolitan Area Pollutant Standards Index for today is 53, which represents moderate air quality, with ozone the main pollutant. The forecast for Friday is 53, considered moderate air quality, with ozone the primary pollutant. Here are the forecast key messages. Dense fog expected to develop over a large portion of our area overnight, clearing by around 10 a.m. Thursday. Temperatures trend warmer going into the weekend. Seasonably warm weather expected over the weekend. Periodic chances for storms return starting Friday night through the weekend. Low chances for severe storms Friday and Saturday nights. Wildfire smoke continues to drift in from the north, with only small amount reaching the surface. 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The current time is 9:57 a.m. Central Daylight Time. Now for the official National Weather Service forecast for the Omaha and Council Bluffs area. Today, mostly cloudy in the morning, then clearing. Patchy dense fog this morning. Highs in the lower 80s. East winds 5 to 10 miles an hour. Tonight, mostly clear until midnight, then becoming partly cloudy. Lows in the mid-60s. Southeast winds around 5 miles an hour.
Friday, mostly sunny. Hot with highs in the upper 80s. Southwest winds around 5 miles an hour. Friday night, mostly clear. Humid with lows in the mid-60s. Northeast winds around 5 miles an hour. Saturday, mostly sunny. Hot with highs in the upper 80s. Southeast winds 5 to 10 miles an hour. Saturday night, partly cloudy. A chance of showers and thunderstorms until midnight. Lows in the lower 70s. Chance of rain 50%. Sunday, mostly sunny. Hot with highs around 90. Sunday night, mostly clear until midnight, then mostly cloudy with a chance of showers and thunderstorms after midnight. Lows in the lower 70s. Chance of rain 30%. Monday, partly sunny. Hot with highs around 90. Monday night, partly cloudy until midnight, then mostly cloudy with a chance of showers and thunderstorms after midnight. Lows around 70. Chance of rain 30%. Tuesday, mostly cloudy in the morning, then becoming mostly sunny. Hot with highs in the mid-80s. Tuesday night, partly cloudy until midnight, then becoming mostly cloudy. A chance of showers and thunderstorms. Lows in the upper 60s. Chance of rain 50%. Wednesday, partly sunny. Highs in the lower 80s. At 9 a.m. in Omaha, fog was reported. The temperature was 66 degrees, the dew point 65, and the relative humidity 96%. The wind was east at 3 miles an hour. The pressure was 30.07 inches and steady. Across eastern Nebraska and southwest Iowa, fog was reported, with a temperature of 66 at Lincoln, 68 at Offutt Air Force Base, 65 at Columbus, 65 at Blair Airport, 64 at Tacoma, 66 at Plattsmouth, and 68 at Red Oak, Iowa. At Millard, it was cloudy, with a temperature of 65. Here are some observations from across the region. At Kansas City, rain was falling, with a temperature of 72. Fog was reported, with a temperature of 63 at Norfolk, 62 at Sioux City, 66 at Concordia, Kansas, and 66 at North Platte. It was mostly sunny, with a temperature of 66 at Sioux Falls, and 64 at Denver. It was cloudy, with a temperature of 68 at Grand Island, and 65 at Valentine. At Des Moines, drizzle and fog were reported, with a temperature of 68. Once again, at 9 a.m. in Omaha, it was 66 degrees with fog. The Omaha Metropolitan Area Pollutant Standards Index for today is 53, which represents moderate air quality, with ozone the main pollutant. The forecast for Friday is 53, considered moderate air quality, with ozone the primary pollutant. Here are the forecast key messages. Dense fog expected to develop over a large portion of our area overnight, clearing by around 10 a.m. Thursday. Temperatures trend warmer going into the weekend. Seasonably warm weather expected over the weekend. Periodic chances for storms return starting Friday night through the weekend. Low chances for severe storms Friday and Saturday nights. Wildfire smoke continues to drift in from the north, with only small amount reaching the surface. This is NOAA All Hazards Radio Station KIH 61 in Omaha, Nebraska. The current time is 10:02 a.m. Central Daylight Time. Now for the official National Weather Service forecast for the Omaha and Council Bluffs area. Today, mostly cloudy in the morning, then clearing. Patchy dense fog this morning. Highs in the lower 80s. East winds 5 to 10 miles an hour. Tonight, mostly clear until midnight, then becoming partly cloudy. Lows in the mid-60s. Southeast winds around 5 miles an hour. Friday, mostly sunny. Hot with highs in the upper 80s. Southwest winds around 5 miles an hour. Friday night, mostly clear. Humid with lows in the mid-60s. Northeast winds around 5 miles an hour.
Saturday, mostly sunny. Hot with highs in the upper 80s. Southeast winds 5 to 10 miles an hour. Saturday night, partly cloudy. A chance of showers and thunderstorms until midnight. Lows in the lower 70s. Chance of rain 50%. Sunday, mostly sunny. Hot with highs around 90. Sunday night, mostly clear until midnight, then mostly cloudy with a chance of showers and thunderstorms after midnight. Lows in the lower 70s. Chance of rain 30%. Monday, partly sunny. Hot with highs around 90. Monday night, partly cloudy until midnight, then mostly cloudy with a chance of showers and thunderstorms after midnight. Lows around 70. Chance of rain 30%. Tuesday, mostly cloudy in the morning, then becoming mostly sunny. Hot with highs in the mid-80s. Tuesday night, partly cloudy until midnight, then becoming mostly cloudy. A chance of showers and thunderstorms. Lows in the upper 60s. Chance of rain 50%. Wednesday, partly sunny. Highs in the lower 80s. The Omaha Metropolitan Area Pollutant Standards Index for today is 53, which represents moderate air quality, with ozone the main pollutant. The forecast for Friday is 53, considered moderate air quality, with ozone the primary pollutant. Here are the forecast key messages. Dense fog expected to develop over a large portion of our area overnight, clearing by around 10 a.m. Thursday. Temperatures trend warmer going into the weekend. Seasonably warm weather expected over the weekend. Periodic chances for storms return starting Friday night through the weekend. Low chances for severe storms Friday and Saturday nights. Wildfire smoke continues to drift in from the north, with only small amount reaching the surface. This is NOAA All Hazards Radio Station KIH 61 in Omaha, Nebraska. The current time is 10:05 a.m. Central Daylight Time. Now for the official National Weather Service forecast for the Omaha and Council Bluffs area. Today, mostly cloudy in the morning, then clearing. Patchy dense fog this morning. Highs in the lower 80s. East winds 5 to 10 miles an hour. Tonight, mostly clear until midnight, then becoming partly cloudy. Lows in the mid-60s. Southeast winds around 5 miles an hour. Friday, mostly sunny. Hot with highs in the upper 80s. Southwest winds around 5 miles an hour. Friday night, mostly clear. Humid with lows in the mid-60s. Northeast winds around 5 miles an hour. Saturday, mostly sunny. Hot with highs in the upper 80s. Southeast winds 5 to 10 miles an hour. Saturday night, partly cloudy. A chance of showers and thunderstorms until midnight. Lows in the lower 70s. Chance of rain 50%. Sunday, mostly sunny. Hot with highs around 90. Sunday night, mostly clear until midnight, then mostly cloudy with a chance of showers and thunderstorms after midnight. Lows in the lower 70s. Chance of rain 30%. Monday, partly sunny. Hot with highs around 90. Monday night, partly cloudy until midnight, then mostly cloudy with a chance of showers and thunderstorms after midnight. Lows around 70. Chance of rain 30%. Tuesday, mostly cloudy in the morning, then becoming mostly sunny. Hot with highs in the mid-80s. Tuesday night, partly cloudy until midnight, then becoming mostly cloudy. A chance of showers and thunderstorms. Lows in the upper 60s. Chance of rain 50%. Wednesday, partly sunny. Highs in the lower 80s. At 10 a.m. in Omaha, drizzle and fog were reported. The temperature was 66 degrees, the dew point 65, and the relative humidity 96%. The wind was northwest at 5 miles an hour. The pressure was 30.08 inches and steady.
Across eastern Nebraska and southwest Iowa, fog was reported with a temperature of 66 at Lincoln, 66 at Millard, 65 at Fremont, 65 at Blair Airport, 65 at Tecumseh, 67 at Nebraska City, 67 at Plaxmouth, and 70 at Red Oak, Iowa. At Columbus, it was cloudy with a temperature of 66. Here are some observations from across the region. Fog was reported with a temperature of 64 at Norfolk, 63 at Sioux City, 69 at Des Moines, and 68 at Concordia, Kansas. It was mostly sunny, with a temperature of 72 at Sioux Falls, 69 at Northland, and 69 at Denver. At Valentine, it was partly sunny, with a temperature of 69. It was cloudy, with a temperature of 68 at Grand Island, and 73 at Kansas City. Once again, at 10 a.m. in Omaha, it was 66 degrees with drizzle and fog. The Omaha Metropolitan Area Pollutant Standards Index for today is 53, which represents moderate air quality, with ozone the main pollutant. The forecast for Friday is 53, considered moderate air quality, with ozone the primary pollutant. Here are the forecast key messages. Dense fog expected to develop over a large portion of our area overnight, clearing by around 10 a.m. Thursday. Temperatures trend warmer going into the weekend. Seasonably warm weather expected over the weekend. Periodic chances for storms return starting Friday night through the weekend. Low chances for severe storms Friday and Saturday nights. Wildfire smoke continues to drift in from the north, with only small amount reaching the surface. 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The current time is 10:10 a.m. Central Daylight Time. Now for the official National Weather Service forecast for the Omaha and Council Bluffs area. Today, mostly cloudy in the morning, then clearing. Patchy dense fog this morning. Highs in the lower 80s. East winds 5 to 10 miles an hour. Tonight, mostly clear until midnight, then becoming partly cloudy. Lows in the mid-60s. Southeast winds around 5 miles an hour. Friday, mostly sunny. Hot with highs in the upper 80s. Southwest winds around 5 miles an hour. Friday night, mostly clear. Humid with lows in the mid-60s. Northeast winds around 5 miles an hour. Saturday, mostly sunny. Hot with highs in the upper 80s. Southeast winds 5 to 10 miles an hour. Saturday night, partly cloudy. A chance of showers and thunderstorms until midnight. Lows in the lower 70s. Chance of rain 50%. Sunday, mostly sunny. Hot with highs around 90. Sunday night, mostly clear until midnight, then mostly cloudy with a chance of showers and thunderstorms after midnight. Lows in the lower 70s. Chance of rain 30%. Monday, partly sunny. Hot with highs around 90. Monday night, partly cloudy until midnight, then mostly cloudy with a chance of showers and thunderstorms after midnight. Lows around 70. Chance of rain 30%. Tuesday, mostly cloudy in the morning, then becoming mostly sunny. Hot with highs in the mid-80s. Tuesday night, partly cloudy until midnight, then becoming mostly cloudy. A chance of showers and thunderstorms. Lows in the upper 60s. Chance of rain 50%. Wednesday, partly sunny. Highs in the lower 80s. At 10 a.m. in Omaha, drizzle and fog were reported. The temperature was 66 degrees, the dew point 65, and the relative humidity 96%. The wind was northwest at 5 miles an hour. The pressure was 30.08 inches and steady. Across eastern Nebraska and southwest Iowa, fog was reported with a temperature of 66 at Lincoln, 66 at Millard, 65 at Fremont, 65 at Blair Airport, 65 at Tecumseh, 67 at Nebraska City, 67 at Plaxmouth, and 70 at Red Oak, Iowa.
at Columbus, it was cloudy with a temperature of 66. Here are some observations from across the region. Fog was reported with a temperature of 64 at North Fork, 63 at Sioux City, 69 at Des Moines, and 68 at Concordia, Kansas. It was mostly sunny, with a temperature of 72 at Sioux Falls, 69 at North Platte, and 69 at Denver. At Valentine, it was partly sunny, with a temperature of 69. It was cloudy, with a temperature of 68 at Grand Island, and 73 at Kansas City. Once again, at 10 a.m. in Omaha, it was 66 degrees with drizzle and fog. The Omaha Metropolitan Area Pollutant Standards Index for today is 53, which represents moderate air quality, with ozone the main pollutant. The forecast for Friday is 53, considered moderate air quality, with ozone the primary pollutant. Here are the forecast key messages. Dense fog expected to develop over a large portion of our area overnight, clearing by around 10 a.m. Thursday. Temperatures trend warmer going into the weekend. Seasonably warm weather expected over the weekend. Periodic chances for storms return starting Friday night through the weekend. Low chances for severe storms Friday and Saturday nights. Wildfire smoke continues to drift in from the north, with only small amount reaching the surface. 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The current time is 10:14 a.m. Central Daylight Time. Now for the official National Weather Service forecast for the Omaha and Council Bluffs area. Today, mostly cloudy in the morning, then clearing. Patchy dense fog this morning. Highs in the lower 80s. East winds 5 to 10 miles an hour. Tonight, mostly clear until midnight, then becoming partly cloudy. Lows in the mid-60s. Southeast winds around 5 miles an hour. Friday, mostly sunny. Hot with highs in the upper 80s. Southwest winds around 5 miles an hour. Friday night, mostly clear. Humid with lows in the mid-60s. Northeast winds around 5 miles an hour. Saturday, mostly sunny. Hot with highs in the upper 80s. Southeast winds 5 to 10 miles an hour. Saturday night, partly cloudy. A chance of showers and thunderstorms until midnight. Lows in the lower 70s. Chance of rain 50%. Sunday, mostly sunny. Hot with highs around 90. Sunday night, mostly clear until midnight, then mostly cloudy with a chance of showers and thunderstorms after midnight. Lows in the lower 70s. Chance of rain 30%. Monday, partly sunny. Hot with highs around 90. Monday night, partly cloudy until midnight, then mostly cloudy with a chance of showers and thunderstorms after midnight. Lows around 70. Chance of rain 30%. Tuesday, mostly cloudy in the morning, then becoming mostly sunny. Hot with highs in the mid-80s. Tuesday night, partly cloudy until midnight, then becoming mostly cloudy. A chance of showers and thunderstorms. Lows in the upper 60s. Chance of rain 50%. Wednesday, partly sunny. Highs in the lower 80s. At 10 a.m. in Omaha, drizzle and fog were reported. The temperature was 66 degrees, the dew point 65, and the relative humidity 96%. The wind was northwest at 5 miles an hour. The pressure was 30.08 inches and steady. Across eastern Nebraska and southwest Iowa, fog was reported, with a temperature of 66 at Lincoln, 66 at Millard, 65 at Fremont, 65 at Blair Airport, 65 at Tecumseh, 67 at Nebraska City, 67 at Plaxmouth, and 70 at Red Oak, Iowa. At Columbus, it was cloudy, with a temperature of 66. Here are some observations from across the region. Fog was reported, with a temperature of 64 at North Fork, 63 at Sioux City, 69 at Des Moines, and 68 at Concordia, Kansas.
It was mostly sunny, with a temperature of 72 at Sioux Falls, 69 at Northland, and 69 at Denver. At Valentine, it was partly sunny, with a temperature of 69. It was cloudy, with a temperature of 68 at Grand Island, and 73 at Kansas City. Once again, at 10 a.m. in Omaha, it was 66 degrees with drizzle and fog. The Omaha Metropolitan Area Pollutant Standards Index for today is 53, which represents moderate air quality, with ozone the main pollutant. The forecast for Friday is 53, considered moderate air quality, with ozone the primary pollutant. Here are the forecast key messages. Dense fog expected to develop over a large portion of our area overnight, clearing by around 10 a.m. Thursday. Temperatures trend warmer going into the weekend. Seasonably warm weather expected over the weekend. Periodic chances for storms return starting Friday night through the weekend. Low chances for severe storms Friday and Saturday nights. Wildfire smoke continues to drift in from the north, with only small amount reaching the surface. 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The current time is 10:19 a.m. Central Daylight Time. Now for the official National Weather Service forecast for the Omaha and Council Bluffs area. Today, mostly cloudy in the morning, then clearing. Patchy dense fog this morning. Highs in the lower 80s. East winds 5 to 10 miles an hour. Tonight, mostly clear until midnight, then becoming partly cloudy. Lows in the mid-60s. Southeast winds around 5 miles an hour. Friday, mostly sunny. Hot with highs in the upper 80s. Southwest winds around 5 miles an hour. Friday night, mostly clear. Humid with lows in the mid-60s. Northeast winds around 5 miles an hour. Saturday, mostly sunny. Hot with highs in the upper 80s. Southeast winds 5 to 10 miles an hour. Saturday night, partly cloudy. A chance of showers and thunderstorms until midnight. Lows in the lower 70s. Chance of rain 50%. Sunday, mostly sunny. Hot with highs around 90. Sunday night, mostly clear until midnight, then mostly cloudy with a chance of showers and thunderstorms after midnight. Lows in the lower 70s. Chance of rain 30%. Monday, partly sunny. Hot with highs around 90. Monday night, partly cloudy until midnight, then mostly cloudy with a chance of showers and thunderstorms after midnight. Lows around 70. Chance of rain 30%. Tuesday, mostly cloudy in the morning, then becoming mostly sunny. Hot with highs in the mid-80s. Tuesday night, partly cloudy until midnight, then becoming mostly cloudy. A chance of showers and thunderstorms. Lows in the upper 60s. Chance of rain 50%. Wednesday, partly sunny. Highs in the lower 80s. At 10 a.m. in Omaha, drizzle and fog were reported. The temperature was 66 degrees, the dew point 65, and the relative humidity 96%. The wind was northwest at 5 miles an hour. The pressure was 30.08 inches and steady. Across eastern Nebraska and southwest Iowa, fog was reported, with a temperature of 66 at Lincoln, 66 at Millard, 65 at Fremont, 65 at Blair Airport, 65 at Tecama, 67 at Nebraska City, 67 at Plaxmouth, and 70 at Red Oak, Iowa. At Columbus, it was cloudy, with a temperature of 66. Here are some observations from across the region. Fog was reported, with a temperature of 64 at Norfolk, 63 at Sioux City, 69 at Des Moines, and 68 at Concordia, Kansas. It was mostly sunny, with a temperature of 72 at Sioux Falls, 69 at Northland, and 69 at Denver. At Valentine, it was partly sunny, with a temperature of 69. It was cloudy, with a temperature of 68 at Grand Island, and 73 at Kansas City.
Once again, at 10 a.m. in Omaha, it was 66 degrees with drizzle and fog. The Omaha Metropolitan Area Pollutant Standards Index for today is 53.

storms Friday and Saturday nights. Wildfire smoke continues to drift in from the north, with only small amount reaching the surface. This is NOAA All Hazards radio station KIH-61 in Omaha, Nebraska. The current time is 10:24 a.m. Central Daylight Time. Now for the official National Weather Service forecast for the Omaha and Council Bluffs area. Today, mostly cloudy in the morning, then clearing. Patchy dense fog this morning. Highs in the lower 80s. East winds 5 to 10 miles an hour. Tonight, mostly clear until midnight, then becoming partly cloudy. Lows in the mid-60s. Southeast winds around 5 miles an hour. Friday, mostly sunny. Hot with highs in the upper 80s. Southwest winds around 5 miles an hour. Friday night, mostly clear. Humid with lows in the mid-60s. Northeast winds around 5 miles an hour. Saturday, mostly sunny. Hot with highs in the upper 80s. Southeast winds 5 to 10 miles an hour. Saturday night, partly cloudy. A chance of showers and thunderstorms until midnight. Lows in the lower 70s. Chance of rain 50%. Sunday, mostly sunny. Hot with highs around 90. Sunday night, mostly clear until midnight, then mostly cloudy with a chance of showers and thunderstorms after midnight. Lows in the lower 70s. Chance of rain 30%. Monday, partly sunny. Hot with highs around 90. Monday night, partly cloudy until midnight, then mostly cloudy with a chance of showers and thunderstorms after midnight. Lows around 70. Chance of rain 30%. Tuesday, mostly cloudy in the morning, then becoming mostly sunny. Hot with highs in the mid-80s. Tuesday night, partly cloudy until midnight, then becoming mostly cloudy. A chance of showers and thunderstorms. Lows in the upper 60s. Chance of rain 50%. Wednesday, partly sunny. Highs in the lower 80s. At 10 a.m. in Omaha, drizzle and fog were reported. The temperature was 66 degrees, the dew point 65, and the relative humidity 96%. The wind was northwest at 5 miles an hour. The pressure was 30.08 inches and steady. Across eastern Nebraska and southwest Iowa, fog was reported, with a temperature of 66 at Lincoln, 66 at Millard, 65 at Fremont, 65 at Blair Airport, 65 at Tecumseh, 67 at Nebraska City, 67 at Plaxmouth, and 70 at Red Oak, Iowa. At Columbus, it was cloudy, with a temperature of 66. Here are some observations from across the region. Fog was reported, with a temperature of 64 at Norfolk, 63 at Sioux City, 69 at Des Moines, and 68 at Concordia, Kansas. It was mostly sunny, with a temperature of 72 at Sioux Falls, 69 at North Platte, and 69 at Denver. At Valentine, it was partly sunny, with a temperature of 69. It was cloudy, with a temperature of 68 at Grand Island, and 73 at Kansas City. Once again, at 10 a.m. in Omaha, it was 66 degrees with drizzle and fog. The Omaha Metropolitan Area Pollutant Standards Index for today is 53, which represents moderate air quality, with ozone the main pollutant. The forecast for Friday is 53, considered moderate air quality, with ozone the primary pollutant. Here are the forecast key messages. Dense fog expected to develop over a large portion of our area overnight, clearing by around 10 a.m. Thursday. Temperatures trend warmer going into the weekend. Seasonably warm weather expected over the weekend. Periodic chances for storms return starting Friday night through the weekend. Low chances for severe storms Friday and Saturday nights. Wildfire smoke continues to drift in from the north, with only small amount reaching the surface. This is NOAA All Hazards radio station KIH-61 in Omaha, Nebraska. The current time is 10:28 a.m. Central Daylight Time.

Now for the official National Weather Service forecast for the Omaha and Council Bluffs area. Today, mostly cloudy in the morning, then clearing. Patchy dense fog this morning. Highs in the lower 80s. East winds 5 to 10 miles an hour. Tonight, mostly clear until midnight, then becoming partly cloudy. Lows in the mid-60s. Southeast winds around 5 miles an hour. Friday, mostly sunny. Hot with highs in the upper 80s. Southwest winds around 5 miles an hour. Friday night, mostly clear. Humid with lows in the mid-60s. Northeast winds around 5 miles an hour. Saturday, mostly sunny. Hot with highs in the upper 80s. Southeast winds 5 to 10 miles an hour. Saturday night, partly cloudy. A chance of showers and thunderstorms until midnight. Lows in the lower 70s. Chance of rain 50%. Sunday, mostly sunny. Hot with highs around 90. Sunday night, mostly clear until midnight, then mostly cloudy with a chance of showers and thunderstorms after midnight. Lows in the lower 70s. Chance of rain 30%. Monday, partly sunny. Hot with highs around 90. Monday night, partly cloudy until midnight, then mostly cloudy with a chance of showers and thunderstorms after midnight. Lows around 70. Chance of rain 30%. Tuesday, mostly cloudy in the morning, then becoming mostly sunny. Hot with highs in the mid-80s. Tuesday night, partly cloudy until midnight, then becoming mostly cloudy. A chance of showers and thunderstorms. Lows in the upper 60s. Chance of rain 50%. Wednesday, partly sunny. Highs in the lower 80s. At 10 a.m. in Omaha, drizzle and fog were reported. The temperature was 66 degrees, the dew point 65, and the relative humidity 96%. The wind was northwest at 5 miles an hour. The pressure was 30.08 inches and steady. Across eastern Nebraska and southwest Iowa, fog was reported, with a temperature of 66 at Lincoln, 66 at Millard, 65 at Fremont, 65 at Blair Airport, 65 at Takema, 67 at Nebraska City, 67 at Plaxmouth, and 70 at Red Oak, Iowa. At Columbus, it was cloudy, with a temperature of 66. Here are some observations from across the region. Fog was reported, with a temperature of 64 at North Fork, 63 at Sioux City, 69 at Des Moines, and 68 at Concordia, Kansas. It was mostly sunny, with a temperature of 72 at Sioux Falls, 69 at North Platte, and 69 at Denver. At Valentine, it was partly sunny, with a temperature of 69. It was cloudy, with a temperature of 68 at Grand Island, and 73 at Kansas City. Once again, at 10 a.m. in Omaha, it was 66 degrees with drizzle and fog. The Omaha Metropolitan Area Pollutant Standards Index for today is 53, which represents moderate air quality, with ozone the main pollutant. The forecast for Friday is 53, considered moderate air quality, with ozone the primary pollutant. Here are the forecast key messages. Dense fog expected to develop over a large portion of our area overnight, clearing by around 10 a.m. Thursday. Temperatures trend warmer going into the weekend. Seasonably warm weather expected over the weekend. Periodic chances for storms return starting Friday night through the weekend. Low chances for severe storms Friday and Saturday nights. Wildfire smoke continues to drift in from the north, with only small amount reaching the surface. This is NOAA All Hazards Radio Station KIH 61 in Omaha, Nebraska. The current time is 10:33 a.m. Central Daylight Time. Now for the official National Weather Service forecast for the Omaha and Council Bluffs area. Today, mostly cloudy in the morning, then clearing. Patchy dense fog this morning. Highs in the lower 80s. East winds 5 to 10 miles an hour.
Tonight, mostly clear until midnight, then becoming partly cloudy. Lows in the mid-60s. Southeast winds around 5 miles an hour. Friday, mostly sunny. Hot with highs in the upper 80s. Southwest winds around 5 miles an hour. Friday night, mostly clear. Humid with lows in the mid-60s. Northeast winds around 5 miles an hour. Saturday, mostly sunny. Hot with highs in the upper 80s. Southeast winds 5 to 10 miles an hour. Saturday night, partly cloudy. A chance of showers and thunderstorms until midnight. Lows in the lower 70s. Chance of rain 50%. Sunday, mostly sunny. Hot with highs around 90. Sunday night, mostly clear until midnight, then mostly cloudy with a chance of showers and thunderstorms after midnight. Lows in the lower 70s. Chance of rain 30%. Monday, partly sunny. Hot with highs around 90. Monday night, partly cloudy until midnight, then mostly cloudy with a chance of showers and thunderstorms after midnight. Lows around 70. Chance of rain 30%. Tuesday, mostly cloudy in the morning, then becoming mostly sunny. Hot with highs in the mid-80s. Tuesday night, partly cloudy until midnight, then becoming mostly cloudy. A chance of showers and thunderstorms. Lows in the upper 60s. Chance of rain 50%. Wednesday, partly sunny. Highs in the lower 80s. At 10 a.m. in Omaha, drizzle and fog were reported. The temperature was 66 degrees, the dew point 65, and the relative humidity 96%. The wind was northwest at 5 miles an hour. The pressure was 30.08 inches and steady. Across eastern Nebraska and southwest Iowa, fog was reported, with a temperature of 66 at Lincoln, 66 at Millard, 65 at Fremont, 65 at Blair Airport, 65 at Takema, 67 at Nebraska City, 67 at Plaxmouth, and 70 at Red Oak, Iowa. At Columbus, it was cloudy, with a temperature of 66. Here are some observations from across the region. Fog was reported, with a temperature of 64 at Norfolk, 63 at Sioux City, 69 at Des Moines, and 68 at Concordia, Kansas. It was mostly sunny, with a temperature of 72 at Sioux Falls, 69 at North Platte, and 69 at Denver. At Valentine, it was partly sunny, with a temperature of 69. It was cloudy, with a temperature of 68 at Grand Island, and 73 at Kansas City. Once again, at 10 a.m. in Omaha, it was 66 degrees with drizzle and fog. The Omaha Metropolitan Area Pollutant Standards Index for today is 53, which represents moderate air quality, with ozone the main pollutant. The forecast for Friday is 53, considered moderate air quality, with ozone the primary pollutant. Here are the forecast key messages. Dense fog expected to develop over a large portion of our area overnight, clearing by around 10 a.m. Thursday. Temperatures trend warmer going into the weekend. Seasonably warm weather expected over the weekend. Periodic chances for storms return starting Friday night through the weekend. Low chances for severe storms Friday and Saturday nights. Wildfire smoke continues to drift in from the north, with only small amount reaching the surface. This is NOAA All Hazards Radio Station KIH 61 in Omaha, Nebraska. The current time is 10:38 a.m. Central Daylight Time. Now for the official National Weather Service forecast for the Omaha and Council Bluffs area. Today, mostly cloudy in the morning, then clearing. Patchy dense fog this morning. Highs in the lower 80s. East winds 5 to 10 miles an hour. Tonight, mostly clear until midnight, then becoming partly cloudy. Lows in the mid-60s. Southeast winds around 5 miles an hour. Friday, mostly sunny. Hot with highs in the upper 80s. Southwest winds around 5 miles an hour.
Friday night, mostly clear. Humid with lows in the mid-60s. Northeast winds around 5 miles an hour. Saturday, mostly sunny. Hot with highs in the upper 80s. Southeast winds 5 to 10 miles an hour. Saturday night, partly cloudy. A chance of showers and thunderstorms until midnight. Lows in the lower 70s. Chance of rain 50%. Sunday, mostly sunny. Hot with highs around 90. Sunday night, mostly clear until midnight, then mostly cloudy with a chance of showers and thunderstorms after midnight. Lows in the lower 70s. Chance of rain 30%. Monday, partly sunny. Hot with highs around 90. Monday night, partly cloudy until midnight, then mostly cloudy with a chance of showers and thunderstorms after midnight. Lows around 70. Chance of rain 30%. Tuesday, mostly cloudy in the morning, then becoming mostly sunny. Hot with highs in the mid-80s. Tuesday night, partly cloudy until midnight, then becoming mostly cloudy. A chance of showers and thunderstorms. Lows in the upper 60s. Chance of rain 50%. Wednesday, partly sunny. Highs in the lower 80s. At 10 a.m. in Omaha, drizzle and fog were reported. The temperature was 66 degrees, the dew point 65, and the relative humidity 96%. The wind was northwest at 5 miles an hour. The pressure was 30.08 inches and steady. Across eastern Nebraska and southwest Iowa, fog was reported, with a temperature of 66 at Lincoln, 66 at Millard, 65 at Fremont, 65 at Blair Airport, 65 at Tecama, 67 at Nebraska City, 67 at Plaxmouth, and 70 at Red Oak, Iowa. At Columbus, it was cloudy, with a temperature of 66. Here are some observations from across the region. Fog was reported, with a temperature of 64 at North Fork, 63 at Sioux City, 69 at Des Moines, and 68 at Concordia, Kansas. It was mostly sunny, with a temperature of 72 at Sioux Falls, 69 at North Platte, and 69 at Denver. At Valentine, it was partly sunny, with a temperature of 69. It was cloudy, with a temperature of 68 at Grand Island, and 73 at Kansas City. Once again, at 10 a.m. in Omaha, it was 66 degrees with drizzle and fog. The Omaha Metropolitan Area Pollutant Standards Index for today is 53, which represents moderate air quality, with ozone the main pollutant. The forecast for Friday is 53, considered moderate air quality, with ozone the primary pollutant. Here are the forecast key messages. Dense fog expected to develop over a large portion of our area overnight, clearing by around 10 a.m. Thursday. Temperatures trend warmer going into the weekend. Seasonably warm weather expected over the weekend. Periodic chances for storms return starting Friday night through the weekend. Low chances for severe storms Friday and Saturday nights. Wildfire smoke continues to drift in from the north, with only small amount reaching the surface. This is NOAA All Hazards Radio Station KIH 61 in Omaha, Nebraska. The current time is 10:42 a.m. Central Daylight Time. Now for the official National Weather Service forecast for the Omaha and Council Bluffs area. Today, mostly cloudy in the morning, then clearing. Patchy dense fog this morning. Highs in the lower 80s. East winds 5 to 10 miles an hour. Tonight, mostly clear until midnight, then becoming partly cloudy. Lows in the mid-60s. Southeast winds around 5 miles an hour. Friday, mostly sunny. Hot with highs in the upper 80s. Southwest winds around 5 miles an hour. Friday night, mostly clear. Humid with lows in the mid-60s. Northeast winds around 5 miles an hour. Saturday, mostly sunny. Hot with highs in the upper 80s. Southeast winds 5 to 10 miles an hour.
Saturday night, partly cloudy. A chance of showers and thunderstorms until midnight. Lows in the lower 70s. Chance of rain 50%. Sunday, mostly sunny. Hot with highs around 90. Sunday night, mostly clear until midnight, then mostly cloudy with a chance of showers and thunderstorms after midnight. Lows in the lower 70s. Chance of rain 30%. Monday, partly sunny. Hot with highs around 90. Monday night, partly cloudy until midnight, then mostly cloudy with a chance of showers and thunderstorms after midnight. Lows around 70. Chance of rain 30%. Tuesday, mostly cloudy in the morning, then becoming mostly sunny. Hot with highs in the mid-80s. Tuesday night, partly cloudy until midnight, then becoming mostly cloudy. A chance of showers and thunderstorms. Lows in the upper 60s. Chance of rain 50%. Wednesday, partly sunny. Highs in the lower 80s. At 10 a.m. in Omaha, drizzle and fog were reported. The temperature was 66 degrees, the dew point 65, and the relative humidity 96%. The wind was northwest at 5 miles an hour. The pressure was 30.08 inches and steady. Across eastern Nebraska and southwest Iowa, fog was reported, with a temperature of 66 at Lincoln, 66 at Millard, 65 at Fremont, 65 at Blair Airport, 65 at Takema, 67 at Nebraska City, 67 at Plaxmouth, and 70 at Red Oak, Iowa. At Columbus, it was cloudy, with a temperature of 66. Here are some observations from across the region. Fog was reported, with a temperature of 64 at Norfolk, 63 at Sioux City, 69 at Des Moines, and 68 at Concordia, Kansas. It was mostly sunny, with a temperature of 72 at Sioux Falls, 69 at North Platte, and 69 at Denver. At Valentine, it was partly sunny, with a temperature of 69. It was cloudy, with a temperature of 68 at Grand Island, and 73 at Kansas City. Once again, at 10 a.m. in Omaha, it was 66 degrees with drizzle and fog. The Omaha Metropolitan Area Pollutant Standards Index for today is 53, which represents moderate air quality, with ozone the main pollutant. The forecast for Friday is 53, considered moderate air quality, with ozone the primary pollutant. Here are the forecast key messages. Dense fog expected to develop over a large portion of our area overnight, clearing by around 10 a.m. Thursday. Temperatures trend warmer going into the weekend. Seasonably warm weather expected over the weekend. Periodic chances for storms return starting Friday night through the weekend. Low chances for severe storms Friday and Saturday nights. Wildfire smoke continues to drift in from the north, with only small amount reaching the surface. 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Douglas, Sarpy, Washington, Cass, Odo, Burt, Dodge, Saunders, Harrison, Pottawatomie, and Mills. 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The current time is 10:47 a.m. Central Daylight Time. Now for the official National Weather Service forecast for the Omaha and Council Bluffs area. Today, mostly cloudy in the morning, then clearing. Patchy dense fog this morning. Highs in the lower 80s. East winds 5 to 10 miles an hour. Tonight, mostly clear until midnight, then becoming partly cloudy. Lows in the mid-60s. Southeast winds around 5 miles an hour. Friday, mostly sunny. Hot with highs in the upper 80s. Southwest winds around 5 miles an hour. Friday night, mostly clear. Humid with lows in the mid-60s. Northeast winds around 5 miles an hour. Saturday, mostly sunny. Hot with highs in the upper 80s. Southeast winds 5 to 10 miles an hour. Saturday night, partly cloudy.
a chance of showers and thunderstorms until midnight. Lows in the lower 70s. Chance of rain 50%. Sunday, mostly sunny. Hot with highs around 90. Sunday night, mostly clear until midnight, then mostly cloudy with a chance of showers and thunderstorms after midnight. Lows in the lower 70s. Chance of rain 30%. Monday, partly sunny. Hot with highs around 90. Monday night, partly cloudy until midnight, then mostly cloudy with a chance of showers and thunderstorms after midnight. Lows around 70. Chance of rain 30%. Tuesday, mostly cloudy in the morning, then becoming mostly sunny. Hot with highs in the mid-80s. Tuesday night, partly cloudy until midnight, then becoming mostly cloudy. A chance of showers and thunderstorms. Lows in the upper 60s. Chance of rain 50%. Wednesday, partly sunny. Highs in the lower 80s. At 10 a.m. in Omaha, drizzle and fog were reported. The temperature was 66 degrees, the dew point 65, and the relative humidity 96%. The wind was northwest at 5 miles an hour. The pressure was 30.08 inches and steady. Across eastern Nebraska and southwest Iowa, fog was reported, with a temperature of 66 at Lincoln, 66 at Millard, 65 at Fremont, 65 at Blair Airport, 65 at Tecumseh, 67 at Nebraska City, 67 at Plaxmouth, and 70 at Red Oak, Iowa. At Columbus, it was cloudy, with a temperature of 66. Here are some observations from across the region. Fog was reported, with a temperature of 64 at Norfolk, 63 at Sioux City, 69 at Des Moines, and 68 at Concordia, Kansas. It was mostly sunny, with a temperature of 72 at Sioux Falls, 69 at Northland, and 69 at Denver. At Valentine, it was partly sunny, with a temperature of 69. It was cloudy, with a temperature of 68 at Grand Island, and 73 at Kansas City. Once again, at 10 a.m. in Omaha, it was 66 degrees with drizzle and fog. The Omaha Metropolitan Area Pollutant Standards Index for today is 53, which represents moderate air quality, with ozone the main pollutant. The forecast for Friday is 53, considered moderate air quality, with ozone the primary pollutant. Here are the forecast key messages. Dense fog expected to develop over a large portion of our area overnight, clearing by around 10 a.m. Thursday. Temperatures trend warmer going into the weekend. Seasonably warm weather expected over the weekend. Periodic chances for storms return starting Friday night through the weekend. Low chances for severe storms Friday and Saturday nights. Wildfire smoke continues to drift in from the north, with only small amount reaching the surface. This is NOAA All Hazards Radio Station KIH 61 in Omaha, Nebraska. The current time is 10:52 a.m. Central Daylight Time. Now for the official National Weather Service forecast for the Omaha and Council Bluffs area. Today, mostly cloudy in the morning, then clearing. Patchy dense fog this morning. Highs in the lower 80s. East winds 5 to 10 miles an hour. Tonight, mostly clear until midnight, then becoming partly cloudy. Lows in the mid-60s. Southeast winds around 5 miles an hour. Friday, mostly sunny. Hot with highs in the upper 80s. Southwest winds around 5 miles an hour. Friday night, mostly clear. Humid with lows in the mid-60s. Northeast winds around 5 miles an hour. Saturday, mostly sunny. Hot with highs in the upper 80s. Southeast winds 5 to 10 miles an hour. Saturday night, partly cloudy. A chance of showers and thunderstorms until midnight. Lows in the lower 70s. Chance of rain 50%. Sunday, mostly sunny. Hot with highs around 90. Sunday night, mostly clear until midnight,
then mostly cloudy with a chance of showers and thunderstorms after midnight. Lows in the lower 70s. Chance of rain 30%. Monday, partly sunny. Hot with highs around 90. Monday night, partly cloudy until midnight, then mostly cloudy with a chance of showers and thunderstorms after midnight. Lows around 70. Chance of rain 30%. Tuesday, mostly cloudy in the morning, then becoming mostly sunny. Hot with highs in the mid-80s. Tuesday night, partly cloudy until midnight, then becoming mostly cloudy. A chance of showers and thunderstorms. Lows in the upper 60s. Chance of rain 50%. Wednesday, partly sunny. Highs in the lower 80s. At 10 a.m. in Omaha, drizzle and fog were reported. The temperature was 66 degrees, the dew point 65, and the relative humidity 96%. The wind was northwest at 5 miles an hour. The pressure was 30.08 inches and steady. Across eastern Nebraska and southwest Iowa, fog was reported, with a temperature of 66 at Lincoln, 66 at Millard, 65 at Fremont, 65 at Blair Airport, 65 at Takema, 67 at Nebraska City, 67 at Plaxmouth, and 70 at Red Oak, Iowa. At Columbus, it was cloudy, with a temperature of 66. Here are some observations from across the region. Fog was reported, with a temperature of 64 at Norfolk, 63 at Sioux City, 69 at Des Moines, and 68 at Concordia, Kansas. It was mostly sunny, with a temperature of 72 at Sioux Falls, 69 at North Platte, and 69 at Denver. At Valentine, it was partly sunny, with a temperature of 69. It was cloudy, with a temperature of 68 at Grand Island, and 73 at Kansas City. Once again, at 10 a.m. in Omaha, it was 66 degrees with drizzle and fog. The Omaha Metropolitan Area Pollutant Standards Index for today is 53, which represents moderate air quality, with ozone the main pollutant. The forecast for Friday is 53, considered moderate air quality, with ozone the primary pollutant. Here are the forecast key messages. Dense fog expected to develop over a large portion of our area overnight, clearing by around 10 a.m. Thursday. Temperatures trend warmer going into the weekend. Seasonably warm weather expected over the weekend. Periodic chances for storms return starting Friday night through the weekend. Low chances for severe storms Friday and Saturday nights. Wildfire smoke continues to drift in from the north, with only small amount reaching the surface. 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The current time is 10:57 a.m. Central Daylight Time. Now for the official National Weather Service forecast for the Omaha and Council Bluffs area. Today, mostly cloudy in the morning, then clearing. Patchy dense fog this morning. Highs in the lower 80s. East winds 5 to 10 miles an hour. Tonight, mostly clear until midnight, then becoming partly cloudy. Lows in the mid-60s. Southeast winds around 5 miles an hour. Friday, mostly sunny. Hot with highs in the upper 80s. Southwest winds around 5 miles an hour. Friday night, mostly clear. Humid with lows in the mid-60s. Northeast winds around 5 miles an hour. Saturday, mostly sunny. Hot with highs in the upper 80s. Southeast winds 5 to 10 miles an hour. Saturday night, partly cloudy. A chance of showers and thunderstorms until midnight. Lows in the lower 70s. Chance of rain 50%. Sunday, mostly sunny. Hot with highs around 90. Sunday night, mostly clear until midnight, then mostly cloudy with a chance of showers and thunderstorms after midnight. Lows in the lower 70s. Chance of rain 30%. Monday, partly sunny. Hot with highs around 90.
Monday night, partly cloudy until midnight, then mostly cloudy with a chance of showers and thunderstorms after midnight. Lows around 70. Chance of rain 30%. Tuesday, mostly cloudy in the morning, then becoming mostly sunny. Hot with highs in the mid-80s. Tuesday night, partly cloudy until midnight, then becoming mostly cloudy. A chance of showers and thunderstorms. Lows in the upper 60s. Chance of rain 50%. Wednesday, partly sunny. Highs in the lower 80s. At 10 a.m. in Omaha, drizzle and fog were reported. The temperature was 66 degrees, the dew point 65, and the relative humidity 96%. The wind was northwest at 5 miles an hour. The pressure was 30.08 inches and steady. Across eastern Nebraska and southwest Iowa, fog was reported, with a temperature of 66 at Lincoln, 66 at Millard, 65 at Fremont, 65 at Blair Airport, 65 at Takema, 67 at Nebraska City, 67 at Plaxmouth, and 70 at Red Oak, Iowa. At Columbus, it was cloudy, with a temperature of 66. Here are some observations from across the region. Fog was reported, with a temperature of 64 at North Fork, 63 at Sioux City, 69 at Des Moines, and 68 at Concordia, Kansas. It was mostly sunny, with a temperature of 72 at Sioux Falls, 69 at North Platte, and 69 at Denver. At Valentine, it was partly sunny, with a temperature of 69. It was cloudy, with a temperature of 68 at Grand Island, and 73 at Kansas City. Once again, at 10 a.m. in Omaha, it was 66 degrees with drizzle and fog. The Omaha Metropolitan Area Pollutant Standards Index for today is 53, which represents moderate air quality, with ozone the main pollutant. The forecast for Friday is 53, considered moderate air quality, with ozone the primary pollutant. Here are the forecast key messages. Dense fog expected to develop over a large portion of our area overnight, clearing by around 10 a.m. Thursday. Temperatures trend warmer going into the weekend. Seasonably warm weather expected over the weekend. Periodic chances for storms return starting Friday night through the weekend. Low chances for severe storms Friday and Saturday nights. Wildfire smoke continues to drift in from the north, with only small amount reaching the surface. 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The current time is 11:01 a.m. Central Daylight Time. Now for the official National Weather Service forecast for the Omaha and Council Bluffs area. Today, mostly cloudy in the morning, then clearing. Patchy dense fog this morning. Highs in the lower 80s. East winds 5 to 10 miles an hour. Tonight, mostly clear until midnight, then becoming partly cloudy. Lows in the mid-60s. Southeast winds around 5 miles an hour. Friday, mostly sunny. Hot with highs in the upper 80s. Southwest winds around 5 miles an hour. Friday night, mostly clear. Humid with lows in the mid-60s. Northeast winds around 5 miles an hour. Saturday, mostly sunny. Hot with highs in the upper 80s. Southeast winds 5 to 10 miles an hour. Saturday night, partly cloudy. A chance of showers and thunderstorms until midnight. Lows in the lower 70s. Chance of rain 50%. Sunday, mostly sunny. Hot with highs around 90. Sunday night, mostly clear until midnight, then mostly cloudy with a chance of showers and thunderstorms after midnight. Lows in the lower 70s. Chance of rain 30%. Monday, partly sunny. Hot with highs around 90. Monday night, partly cloudy until midnight, then mostly cloudy with a chance of showers and thunderstorms after midnight. Lows around 70. Chance of rain 30%. Tuesday, mostly cloudy in the morning, then becoming mostly sunny. Hot with highs in the mid-80s.
Tuesday night, partly cloudy until midnight, then becoming mostly cloudy. A chance of showers and thunderstorms. Lows in the upper 60s. Chance of rain 50%. Wednesday, partly sunny. Highs in the lower 80s. The Omaha Metropolitan Area Pollutant Standards Index for today is 53, which represents moderate air quality, with ozone the main pollutant. The forecast for Friday is 53, considered moderate air quality, with ozone the primary pollutant. Here are the forecast key messages. Dense fog expected to develop over a large portion of our area overnight, clearing by around 10 a.m. Thursday. Temperatures trend warmer going into the weekend. Seasonably warm weather expected over the weekend. Periodic chances for storms return starting Friday night through the weekend. Low chances for severe storms Friday and Saturday nights. Wildfire smoke continues to drift in from the north, with only small amount reaching the surface. This is NOAA All Hazards Radio Station KIH 61 in Omaha, Nebraska. The current time is 11:05 a.m. Central Daylight Time. Now for the official National Weather Service forecast for the Omaha and Council Bluffs area. Today, mostly cloudy in the morning, then clearing. Patchy dense fog this morning. Highs in the lower 80s. East winds 5 to 10 miles an hour. Tonight, mostly clear until midnight, then becoming partly cloudy. Lows in the mid-60s. Southeast winds around 5 miles an hour. Friday, mostly sunny. Hot with highs in the upper 80s. Southwest winds around 5 miles an hour. Friday night, mostly clear. Humid with lows in the mid-60s. Northeast winds around 5 miles an hour. Saturday, mostly sunny. Hot with highs in the upper 80s. Southeast winds 5 to 10 miles an hour. Saturday night, partly cloudy. A chance of showers and thunderstorms until midnight. Lows in the lower 70s. Chance of rain 50%. Sunday, mostly sunny. Hot with highs around 90. Sunday night, mostly clear until midnight, then mostly cloudy with a chance of showers and thunderstorms after midnight. Lows in the lower 70s. Chance of rain 30%. Monday, partly sunny. Hot with highs around 90. Monday night, partly cloudy until midnight, then mostly cloudy with a chance of showers and thunderstorms after midnight. Lows around 70. Chance of rain 30%. Tuesday, mostly cloudy in the morning, then becoming mostly sunny. Hot with highs in the mid-80s. Tuesday night, partly cloudy until midnight, then becoming mostly cloudy. A chance of showers and thunderstorms. Lows in the upper 60s. Chance of rain 50%. Wednesday, partly sunny. Highs in the lower 80s. At 11 a.m. in Omaha, drizzle and fog were reported. The temperature was 67 degrees. The dew point 65, and the relative humidity 93%. The wind was north at 5 miles an hour. The pressure was 30.09 inches and rising. Across eastern Nebraska and southwest Iowa, fog was reported, with a temperature of 67 at Millard, 67 at Columbus, 65 at Blair Airport, and 68 at Plattsmouth. It was cloudy, with a temperature of 67 at Lincoln, 65 at Tecumseh, and 72 at Red Oak, Iowa. Here are some observations from across the region. Fog was reported, with a temperature of 65 at Sioux City, and 71 at Des Moines. It was 72 at Concordia, Kansas. It was sunny, with a temperature of 72 at North Platte, and 74 at Valentine. It was mostly sunny, with a temperature of 74 at Sioux Falls, and 74 at Denver. It was cloudy, with a temperature of 70 at Grand Island, 66 at North Fork, and 74 at Kansas City. Once again, at 11 a.m. in Omaha, it was 67 degrees with drizzle and fog. The
Omaha Metropolitan Area Pollutant Standards Index for today is 53, which represents moderate air quality, with ozone the main pollutant. The forecast for Friday is 53, considered moderate air quality, with ozone the primary pollutant. Here are the forecast key messages. Dense fog expected to develop over a large portion of our area overnight, clearing by around 10 a.m. Thursday. Temperatures trend warmer going into the weekend. Seasonably warm weather expected over the weekend. Periodic chances for storms return starting Friday night through the weekend. Low chances for severe storms Friday and Saturday nights. Wildfire smoke continues to drift in from the north, with only small amount reaching the surface. 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The current time is 11:09 a.m. Central Daylight Time. Now for the official National Weather Service forecast for the Omaha and Council Bluffs area. Today, mostly cloudy in the morning, then clearing. Patchy dense fog this morning. Highs in the lower 80s. East winds 5 to 10 miles an hour. Tonight, mostly clear until midnight, then becoming partly cloudy. Lows in the mid-60s. Southeast winds around 5 miles an hour. Friday, mostly sunny. Hot with highs in the upper 80s. Southwest winds around 5 miles an hour. Friday night, mostly clear. Humid with lows in the mid-60s. Northeast winds around 5 miles an hour. Saturday, mostly sunny. Hot with highs in the upper 80s. Southeast winds 5 to 10 miles an hour. Saturday night, partly cloudy. A chance of showers and thunderstorms until midnight. Lows in the lower 70s. Chance of rain 50%. Sunday, mostly sunny. Hot with highs around 90. Sunday night, mostly clear until midnight, then mostly cloudy with a chance of showers and thunderstorms after midnight. Lows in the lower 70s. Chance of rain 30%. Monday, partly sunny. Hot with highs around 90. Monday night, partly cloudy until midnight, then mostly cloudy with a chance of showers and thunderstorms after midnight. Lows around 70. Chance of rain 30%. Tuesday, mostly cloudy in the morning, then becoming mostly sunny. Hot with highs in the mid-80s. Tuesday night, partly cloudy until midnight, then becoming mostly cloudy. A chance of showers and thunderstorms. Lows in the upper 60s. Chance of rain 50%. Wednesday, partly sunny. Highs in the lower 80s. At 11 a.m. in Omaha, drizzle and fog were reported. The temperature was 67 degrees, the dew point 65, and the relative humidity 93%. The wind was north at 5 miles an hour. The pressure was 30.09 inches and rising. Across eastern Nebraska and southwest Iowa, fog was reported, with a temperature of 67 at Millard, 67 at Columbus, 65 at Blair Airport, and 68 at Plattsmouth. It was cloudy, with a temperature of 67 at Lincoln, 65 at Tecumseh, and 72 at Red Oak, Iowa. Here are some observations from across the region. Fog was reported, with a temperature of 65 at Sioux City, and 71 at Des Moines. It was 72 at Concordia, Kansas. It was sunny, with a temperature of 72 at Northland, and 74 at Valentine. It was mostly sunny, with a temperature of 74 at Sioux Falls, and 74 at Denver. It was cloudy, with a temperature of 70 at Grand Island, 66 at Norfolk, and 74 at Kansas City. Once again, at 11 a.m. in Omaha, it was 67 degrees with drizzle and fog. The Omaha Metropolitan Area Pollutant Standards Index for today is 53, which represents moderate air quality, with ozone the main pollutant. The forecast for Friday is 53, considered moderate air quality, with ozone the primary pollutant. Here are the forecast key messages.
dense fog expected to develop over a large portion of our area overnight, clearing by around 10 a.m. Thursday. Temperatures trend warmer going into the weekend. Seasonably warm weather expected over the weekend. Periodic chances for storms return starting Friday night through the weekend. Low chances for severe storms Friday and Saturday nights. Wildfire smoke continues to drift in from the north, with only small amount reaching the surface. This is NOAA All Hazards Radio Station KIH 61 in Omaha, Nebraska. The current time is 11:14 a.m. Central Daylight Time. Now for the official National Weather Service forecast for the Omaha and Council Bluffs area. Today, mostly cloudy in the morning, then clearing. Patchy dense fog this morning. Highs in the lower 80s. East winds 5 to 10 miles an hour. Tonight, mostly clear until midnight, then becoming...

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The preceding audio signals and alarm tones were a test of NOAA All Hazards Radio Public Warning Alarm System for transmitters across eastern Nebraska and southwest Iowa, as well as neighboring portions of Kansas and Missouri. During potentially dangerous weather situations, specially built receivers are automatically activated by the signal to warn of the impending hazard. The alarm tone causes weather radio receivers to be turned on automatically, alerting you to the impending emergency broadcast. Tests of the warning alarm system are conducted each Wednesday at 11:15 a.m. If there is a threat of severe weather, the test is then postponed until the next available non-severe weather day. Once again, this has been a weekly test of the NOAA All Hazards Radio Public Warning Alarm System. We now return to our regular programming. Now for the official National Weather Service forecast for the Omaha and Council Bluffs area. Today, mostly cloudy in the morning, then clearing. Patchy dense fog this morning. Highs in the lower 80s. East winds 5 to 10 miles an hour. Tonight, mostly clear until midnight, then becoming partly cloudy. Lows in the mid-60s. Southeast winds around 5 miles an hour. Friday, mostly sunny. Hot with highs in the upper 80s. Southwest winds around 5 miles an hour. Friday night, mostly clear. Humid with lows in the mid-60s. Northeast winds around 5 miles an hour. Saturday, mostly sunny. Hot with highs in the upper 80s. Southeast winds 5 to 10 miles an hour. Saturday night, partly cloudy. A chance of showers and thunderstorms until midnight. Lows in the lower 70s. Chance of rain 50%. Sunday, mostly sunny. Hot with highs around 90. Sunday night, mostly clear until midnight, then mostly cloudy with a chance of showers and thunderstorms after midnight. Lows in the lower 70s. Chance of rain 30%. Monday, partly sunny. Hot with highs around 90. Monday night, partly cloudy until midnight, then mostly cloudy with a chance of showers and thunderstorms after midnight. Lows around 70. Chance of rain 30%. Tuesday, mostly cloudy in the morning, then becoming mostly sunny. Hot with highs in the mid-80s. Tuesday night, partly cloudy until midnight, then becoming mostly cloudy. A chance of showers and thunderstorms. Lows in the upper 60s. Chance of rain 50%. Wednesday, partly sunny. Highs in the lower 80s. At 11 a.m. in Omaha, drizzle and fog were reported. The temperature was 67 degrees, the dew point 65, and the relative humidity 93%. The wind was north at 5 miles an hour. The pressure was 30.09 inches and rising. Across eastern Nebraska and southwest Iowa, fog was reported, with a temperature of 67 at Millard, 67 at Columbus, 65 at Blair Airport, and 68 at Plattsmouth. It was cloudy, with a temperature of 67 at Lincoln, 65 at Tecumseh, and 72 at Red Oak, Iowa. Here are some observations from across the region. Fog was reported, with a temperature of 65 at Sioux City, and 71 at Des Moines. It was 72 at Concordia, Kansas. It was sunny, with a temperature of 72 at North Platte, and 74 at Valentine. It was mostly sunny, with a temperature of 74 at Sioux Falls, and 74 at Denver. It was cloudy, with a temperature of 70 at Grand Island, 66 at North Fork, and 74 at Kansas City. Once again, at 11 a.m. in Omaha, it was 67 degrees with drizzle and fog. The Omaha Metropolitan Area Pollutant Standards Index for today is 53, which represents moderate air quality, with ozone the main pollutant. The forecast for Friday is 53, considered moderate air quality, with ozone the primary pollutant. Here are the forecast key messages.
Dense fog expected to develop over a large portion of our area overnight, clearing by around 10 a.m. Thursday. Temperatures trend warmer going into the weekend. Seasonably warm weather expected over the weekend. Periodic chances for storms return starting Friday night through the weekend. Low chances for severe storms Friday and Saturday nights. Wildfire smoke continues to drift in from the north, with only small amount reaching the surface. 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The current time is 11:20 a.m. Central Daylight Time. Now for the official National Weather Service forecast for the Omaha and Council Bluffs area. Today, mostly cloudy in the morning, then clearing. Patchy dense fog this morning. Highs in the lower 80s. East winds 5 to 10 miles an hour. Tonight, mostly clear until midnight, then becoming partly cloudy. Lows in the mid-60s. Southeast winds around 5 miles an hour. Friday, mostly sunny. Hot with highs in the upper 80s. Southwest winds around 5 miles an hour. Friday night, mostly clear. Humid with lows in the mid-60s. Northeast winds around 5 miles an hour. Saturday, mostly sunny. Hot with highs in the upper 80s. Southeast winds 5 to 10 miles an hour. Saturday night, partly cloudy. A chance of showers and thunderstorms until midnight. Lows in the lower 70s. Chance of rain 50%. Sunday, mostly sunny. Hot with highs around 90. Sunday night, mostly clear until midnight, then mostly cloudy with a chance of showers and thunderstorms after midnight. Lows in the lower 70s. Chance of rain 30%. Monday, partly sunny. Hot with highs around 90. Monday night, partly cloudy until midnight, then mostly cloudy with a chance of showers and thunderstorms after midnight. Lows around 70. Chance of rain 30%. Tuesday, mostly cloudy in the morning, then becoming mostly sunny. Hot with highs in the mid-80s. Tuesday night, partly cloudy until midnight, then becoming mostly cloudy. A chance of showers and thunderstorms. Lows in the upper 60s. Chance of rain 50%. Wednesday, partly sunny. Highs in the lower 80s. At 11 a.m. in Omaha, drizzle and fog were reported. The temperature was 67 degrees, the dew point 65, and the relative humidity 93%. The wind was north at 5 miles an hour. The pressure was 30.09 inches and rising. Across eastern Nebraska and southwest Iowa, fog was reported, with a temperature of 67 at Millard, 67 at Columbus, 65 at Blair Airport, and 68 at Plattsmouth. It was cloudy, with a temperature of 67 at Lincoln, 65 at Tecumseh, and 72 at Red Oak, Iowa. Here are some observations from across the region. Fog was reported, with a temperature of 65 at Sioux City, and 71 at Des Moines. It was 72 at Concordia, Kansas. It was sunny, with a temperature of 72 at North Platte, and 74 at Valentine.

considered moderate air quality, with ozone the primary pollutant. Here are the forecast key messages. Dense fog expected to develop over a large portion of our area overnight, clearing by around 10 a.m. Thursday. Temperatures trend warmer going into the weekend. Seasonably warm weather expected over the weekend. Periodic chances for storms return starting Friday night through the weekend. Low chances for severe storms Friday and Saturday nights. Wildfire smoke continues to drift in from the north, with only small amount reaching the surface. This is NOAA All Hazards radio station KIH 61 in Omaha, Nebraska. The current time is 11:25 a.m. Central Daylight Time. Now for the official National Weather Service forecast for the Omaha and Council Bluffs area. This afternoon, partly sunny. Highs in the lower 80s. East winds around 5 miles an hour. Tonight, partly cloudy. Lows in the upper 60s. Southeast winds around 5 miles an hour. Friday, mostly sunny. Hot with highs in the upper 80s. South winds around 5 miles an hour, becoming west in the afternoon. Friday night, mostly clear. A slight chance of showers and thunderstorms until midnight. Humid with lows in the mid-60s. North winds around 5 miles an hour, becoming east after midnight. Chance of rain 20%. Saturday, mostly sunny. A slight chance of showers and thunderstorms in the morning. Hot with highs in the upper 80s. East winds 5 to 10 miles an hour, becoming southeast 10 to 15 miles an hour in the afternoon. Chance of rain 20%. Saturday night, showers likely with a chance of thunderstorms until midnight, then a chance of showers after midnight. Lows in the lower 70s. Chance of rain 70%. Sunday through Monday, partly cloudy. Hot. Highs in the lower 90s. Lows in the lower 70s. Monday night and Tuesday, mostly cloudy. Hot. Lows in the lower 70s. Highs in the upper 80s. Tuesday night, partly cloudy until midnight, then becoming mostly cloudy. A chance of showers and thunderstorms. Lows in the upper 60s. Chance of rain 40%. Wednesday, partly sunny. Hot with highs in the mid-80s. At 11 a.m. in Omaha, drizzle and fog were reported. The temperature was 67 degrees, the dew point 65, and the relative humidity 93%. The wind was north at 5 miles an hour. The pressure was 30.09 inches and rising. Across eastern Nebraska and southwest Iowa, fog was reported, with a temperature of 67 at Millard, 67 at Columbus, 65 at Blair Airport, and 68 at Plattsmouth. It was cloudy, with a temperature of 67 at Lincoln, 65 at Tecumseh, and 72 at Red Oak, Iowa. Here are some observations from across the region. Fog was reported, with a temperature of 65 at Sioux City, and 71 at Des Moines. It was 72 at Concordia, Kansas. It was sunny, with a temperature of 72 at Northland, and 74 at Valentine. It was mostly sunny, with a temperature of 74 at Sioux Falls, and 74 at Denver. It was cloudy, with a temperature of 70 at Grand Island, 66 at Norfolk, and 74 at Kansas City. Once again, at 11 a.m. in Omaha, it was 67 degrees with drizzle and fog. The Omaha Metropolitan Area Pollutant Standards Index for today is 53, which represents moderate air quality, with ozone the main pollutant. The forecast for Friday is 53, considered moderate air quality, with ozone the primary pollutant. Here are the forecast key messages. Dense fog expected to develop over a large portion of our area overnight, clearing by around 10 a.m. Thursday. Temperatures trend warmer going into the weekend. Seasonably warm weather expected over the weekend. Periodic chances for storms return starting Friday night through the weekend. Low chances for severe storms Friday and Saturday nights. Wildfires.

smoke continues to drift in from the north, with only small amount reaching the surface. This is NOAA All Hazards radio station KIH 61 in Omaha, Nebraska. The current time is 11:29 a.m. Central Daylight Time. Now for the official National Weather Service forecast for the Omaha and Council Bluffs area. This afternoon, partly sunny. Highs in the lower 80s. East winds around 5 miles an hour. Tonight, partly cloudy. Lows in the upper 60s. Southeast winds around 5 miles an hour. Friday, mostly sunny. Hot with highs in the upper 80s. South winds around 5 miles an hour, becoming west in the afternoon. Friday night, mostly clear. A slight chance of showers and thunderstorms until midnight. Humid with lows in the mid-60s. North winds around 5 miles an hour, becoming east after midnight. Chance of rain 20%. Saturday, mostly sunny. A slight chance of showers and thunderstorms in the morning. Hot with highs in the upper 80s. East winds 5 to 10 miles an hour, becoming southeast 10 to 15 miles an hour in the afternoon. Chance of rain 20%. Saturday night, showers likely with a chance of thunderstorms until midnight, then a chance of showers after midnight. Lows in the lower 70s. Chance of rain 70%. Sunday through Monday, partly cloudy. Hot. Highs in the lower 90s. Lows in the lower 70s. Monday night and Tuesday, mostly cloudy. Hot. Lows in the lower 70s. Highs in the upper 80s. Tuesday night, partly cloudy until midnight, then becoming mostly cloudy. A chance of showers and thunderstorms. Lows in the upper 60s. Chance of rain 40%. Wednesday, partly sunny. Hot with highs in the mid-80s. At 11 a.m. in Omaha, drizzle and fog were reported. The temperature was 67 degrees, the dew point 65, and the relative humidity 93%. The wind was north at 5 miles an hour. The pressure was 30.09 inches and rising. Across eastern Nebraska and southwest Iowa, fog was reported, with a temperature of 67 at Millard, 67 at Columbus, 65 at Blair Airport, and 68 at Plattsmouth. It was cloudy, with a temperature of 67 at Lincoln, 65 at Tacoma, and 72 at Red Oak, Iowa. Here are some observations from across the region. Fog was reported, with a temperature of 65 at Sioux City, and 71 at Des Moines. It was 72 at Concordia, Kansas. It was sunny, with a temperature of 72 at North Platte, and 74 at Valentine. It was mostly sunny, with a temperature of 74 at Sioux Falls, and 74 at Denver. It was cloudy, with a temperature of 70 at Grand Island, 66 at Norfolk, and 74 at Kansas City. Once again, at 11 a.m. in Omaha, it was 67 degrees with drizzle and fog. The Omaha Metropolitan Area Pollutant Standards Index for today is 53, which represents moderate air quality, with ozone the main pollutant. The forecast for Friday is 53, considered moderate air quality, with ozone the primary pollutant. Here are the forecast key messages. Dense fog expected to develop over a large portion of our area overnight, clearing by around 10 a.m. Thursday. Temperatures trend warmer going into the weekend. Seasonably warm weather expected over the weekend. Periodic chances for storms return starting Friday night through the weekend. Low chances for severe storms Friday and Saturday nights. Wildfire smoke continues to drift in from the north, with only small amount reaching the surface. This is NOAA All Hazards radio station KIH 61 in Omaha, Nebraska. The current time is 11:34 a.m. Central Daylight Time. Now for the official National Weather Service forecast for the Omaha and Council Bluffs area. This afternoon, partly sunny. Highs in the lower 80s. East winds around 5 miles an hour.
Tonight, partly cloudy. Lows in the upper 60s. Southeast winds around 5 miles an hour. Friday, mostly sunny. Hot with highs in the upper 80s. South winds around 5 miles an hour, becoming west in the afternoon. Friday night, mostly clear. A slight chance of showers and thunderstorms until midnight. Humid with lows in the mid-60s. North winds around 5 miles an hour, becoming east after midnight. Chance of rain 20%. Saturday, mostly sunny. A slight chance of showers and thunderstorms in the morning. Hot with highs in the upper 80s. East winds 5 to 10 miles an hour, becoming southeast 10 to 15 miles an hour in the afternoon. Chance of rain 20%. Saturday night, showers likely with a chance of thunderstorms until midnight, then a chance of showers after midnight. Lows in the lower 70s. Chance of rain 70%. Sunday through Monday, partly cloudy. Hot. Highs in the lower 90s. Lows in the lower 70s. Monday night and Tuesday, mostly cloudy. Hot. Lows in the lower 70s. Highs in the upper 80s. Tuesday night, partly cloudy until midnight, then becoming mostly cloudy. A chance of showers and thunderstorms. Lows in the upper 60s. Chance of rain 40%. Wednesday, partly sunny. Hot with highs in the mid-80s. At 11 a.m. in Omaha, drizzle and fog were reported. The temperature was 67 degrees, the dew point 65, and the relative humidity 93%. The wind was north at 5 miles an hour. The pressure was 30.09 inches and rising. Across eastern Nebraska and southwest Iowa, fog was reported, with a temperature of 67 at Millard, 67 at Columbus, 65 at Blair Airport, and 68 at Plattsmouth. It was cloudy, with a temperature of 67 at Lincoln, 65 at Tecumseh, and 72 at Red Oak, Iowa. Here are some observations from across the region. Fog was reported, with a temperature of 65 at Sioux City, and 71 at Des Moines. It was 72 at Concordia, Kansas. It was sunny, with a temperature of 72 at North Platte, and 74 at Valentine. It was mostly sunny, with a temperature of 74 at Sioux Falls, and 74 at Denver. It was cloudy, with a temperature of 70 at Grand Island, 66 at Norfolk, and 74 at Kansas City. Once again, at 11 a.m. in Omaha, it was 67 degrees with drizzle and fog. The Omaha Metropolitan Area Pollutant Standards Index for today is 53, which represents moderate air quality, with ozone the main pollutant. The forecast for Friday is 53, considered moderate air quality, with ozone the primary pollutant. Here are the forecast key messages. Dense fog expected to develop over a large portion of our area overnight, clearing by around 10 a.m. Thursday. Temperatures trend warmer going into the weekend. Seasonably warm weather expected over the weekend. Periodic chances for storms return starting Friday night through the weekend. Low chances for severe storms Friday and Saturday nights. Wildfire smoke continues to drift in from the north, with only small amount reaching the surface. 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The current time is 11:38 a.m. Central Daylight Time. Now for the official National Weather Service forecast for the Omaha and Council Bluffs area. This afternoon, partly sunny. Highs in the lower 80s. East winds around 5 miles an hour. Tonight, partly cloudy. Lows in the upper 60s. Southeast winds around 5 miles an hour. Friday, mostly sunny. Hot with highs in the upper 80s. South winds around 5 miles an hour, becoming west in the afternoon. Friday night, mostly clear. A slight chance of showers and thunderstorms until midnight. Humid with lows in the mid-60s.
North winds around 5 miles an hour, becoming east after midnight. Chance of rain 20%. Saturday, mostly sunny. A slight chance of showers and thunderstorms in the morning. Hot with highs in the upper 80s. East winds 5 to 10 miles an hour, becoming southeast 10 to 15 miles an hour in the afternoon. Chance of rain 20%. Saturday night, showers likely with a chance of thunderstorms until midnight, then a chance of showers after midnight. Lows in the lower 70s. Chance of rain 70%. Sunday through Monday, partly cloudy. Hot. Highs in the lower 90s. Lows in the lower 70s. Monday night and Tuesday, mostly cloudy. Hot. Lows in the lower 70s. Highs in the upper 80s. Tuesday night, partly cloudy until midnight, then becoming mostly cloudy. A chance of showers and thunderstorms. Lows in the upper 60s. Chance of rain 40%. Wednesday, partly sunny. Hot with highs in the mid-80s. At 11 a.m. in Omaha, drizzle and fog were reported. The temperature was 67 degrees, the dew point 65, and the relative humidity 93%. The wind was north at 5 miles an hour. The pressure was 30.09 inches and rising. Across eastern Nebraska and southwest Iowa, fog was reported, with a temperature of 67 at Millard, 67 at Columbus, 65 at Blair Airport, and 68 at Plattsmouth. It was cloudy, with a temperature of 67 at Lincoln, 65 at Tecoma, and 72 at Red Oak, Iowa. Here are some observations from across the region. Fog was reported, with a temperature of 65 at Sioux City, and 71 at Des Moines. It was 72 at Concordia, Kansas. It was sunny, with a temperature of 72 at Northland, and 74 at Valentine. It was mostly sunny, with a temperature of 74 at Sioux Falls, and 74 at Denver. It was cloudy, with a temperature of 70 at Grand Island, 66 at Norfolk, and 74 at Kansas City. Once again, at 11 a.m. in Omaha, it was 67 degrees with drizzle and fog. The Omaha Metropolitan Area Pollutant Standards Index for today is 53, which represents moderate air quality, with ozone the main pollutant. The forecast for Friday is 53, considered moderate air quality, with ozone the primary pollutant. Here are the forecast key messages. Dense fog expected to develop over a large portion of our area overnight, clearing by around 10 a.m. Thursday. Temperatures trend warmer going into the weekend. Seasonably warm weather expected over the weekend. Periodic chances for storms return starting Friday night through the weekend. Low chances for severe storms Friday and Saturday nights. Wildfire smoke continues to drift in from the north, with only small amount reaching the surface. This is NOAA All Hazards Radio Station KIH 61 in Omaha, Nebraska. The current time is 11:43 a.m. Central Daylight Time. Now for the official National Weather Service forecast for the Omaha and Council Bluffs area. This afternoon, partly sunny. Highs in the lower 80s. East winds around 5 miles an hour. Tonight, partly cloudy. Lows in the upper 60s. Southeast winds around 5 miles an hour. Friday, mostly sunny. Hot with highs in the upper 80s. South winds around 5 miles an hour, becoming west in the afternoon. Friday night, mostly clear. A slight chance of showers and thunderstorms until midnight. Humid with lows in the mid 60s. North winds around 5 miles an hour, becoming east after midnight. Chance of rain 20%. Saturday, mostly sunny. A slight chance of showers and thunderstorms in the morning. Hot with highs in the upper 80s. East winds 5 to 10 miles an hour, becoming southeast 10 to 15 miles an hour in the afternoon. Chance of rain 20%.
Saturday night. Showers likely with a chance of thunderstorms until midnight, then a chance of showers after midnight. Lows in the lower 70s. Chance of rain 70%. Sunday through Monday, partly cloudy. Hot. Highs in the lower 90s. Lows in the lower 70s. Monday night and Tuesday, mostly cloudy. Hot. Lows in the lower 70s. Highs in the upper 80s. Tuesday night, partly cloudy until midnight, then becoming mostly cloudy. A chance of showers and thunderstorms. Lows in the upper 60s. Chance of rain 40%. Wednesday, partly sunny. Hot with highs in the mid-80s. 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Douglas, Sarpy, Washington, Cass, Odo, Burt, Dodge, Saunders, Harrison, Pottawatomie, and Mills. At 11 a.m. in Omaha, drizzle and fog were reported. The temperature was 67 degrees, the dew point 65, and the relative humidity 93%. The wind was north at 5 miles an hour. The pressure was 30.09 inches and rising. Across eastern Nebraska and southwest Iowa, fog was reported, with a temperature of 67 at Millard, 67 at Columbus, 65 at Blair Airport, and 68 at Plattsmouth. It was cloudy, with a temperature of 67 at Lincoln, 65 at Tecama, and 72 at Red Oak, Iowa. Here are some observations from across the region. Fog was reported, with a temperature of 65 at Sioux City, and 71 at Des Moines. It was 72 at Concordia, Kansas. It was sunny, with a temperature of 72 at Northland, and 74 at Valentine. It was mostly sunny, with a temperature of 74 at Sioux Falls, and 74 at Denver. It was cloudy, with a temperature of 70 at Grand Island, 66 at Norfolk, and 74 at Kansas City. Once again, at 11 a.m. in Omaha, it was 67 degrees with drizzle and fog. The Omaha Metropolitan Area Pollutant Standards Index for today is 53, which represents moderate air quality, with ozone the main pollutant. The forecast for Friday is 53, considered moderate air quality, with ozone the primary pollutant. Here are the forecast key messages. Dense fog expected to develop over a large portion of our area overnight, clearing by around 10 a.m. Thursday. Temperatures trend warmer going into the weekend. Seasonably warm weather expected over the weekend. Periodic chances for storms return starting Friday night through the weekend. Low chances for severe storms Friday and Saturday nights. Wildfire smoke continues to drift in from the north, with only small amount reaching the surface. 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The current time is 11:47 a.m. Central Daylight Time. Now for the official National Weather Service forecast for the Omaha and Council Bluffs area. This afternoon, partly sunny. Highs in the lower 80s. East winds around 5 miles an hour. Tonight, partly cloudy. Lows in the upper 60s. Southeast winds around 5 miles an hour. Friday, mostly sunny. Hot with highs in the upper 80s. South winds around 5 miles an hour, becoming west in the afternoon. Friday night, mostly clear. A slight chance of showers and thunderstorms until midnight. Humid with lows in the mid-60s. North winds around 5 miles an hour, becoming east after midnight. Chance of rain 20%. Saturday, mostly sunny. A slight chance of showers and thunderstorms in the morning. Hot with highs in the upper 80s. East winds 5 to 10 miles an hour, becoming southeast 10 to 15 miles an hour in the afternoon. Chance of rain 20%. Saturday night, showers likely with a chance of thunderstorms until midnight, then a chance of showers after midnight. Lows in the lower 70s. Chance of rain 70%. Sunday through Monday, partly cloudy.
hot. Highs in the lower 90s. Lows in the lower 70s. Monday night and Tuesday, mostly cloudy. Hot. Lows in the lower 70s. Highs in the upper 80s. Tuesday night, partly cloudy until midnight, then becoming mostly cloudy. A chance of showers and thunderstorms. Lows in the upper 60s. Chance of rain 40%. Wednesday, partly sunny. Hot with highs in the mid-80s. At 11 a.m. in Omaha, drizzle and fog were reported. The temperature was 67 degrees, the dew point 65, and the relative humidity 93%. The wind was north at 5 miles an hour. The pressure was 30.09 inches and rising. Across eastern Nebraska and southwest Iowa, fog was reported, with a temperature of 67 at Millard, 67 at Columbus, 65 at Blair Airport, and 68 at Plattsmouth. It was cloudy, with a temperature of 67 at Lincoln, 65 at Tecumseh, and 72 at Red Oak, Iowa. Here are some observations from across the region. Fog was reported, with a temperature of 65 at Sioux City, and 71 at Des Moines. It was 72 at Concordia, Kansas. It was sunny, with a temperature of 72 at Northland, and 74 at Valentine. It was mostly sunny, with a temperature of 74 at Sioux Falls, and 74 at Denver. It was cloudy, with a temperature of 70 at Grand Island, 66 at Norfolk, and 74 at Kansas City. Once again, at 11 a.m. in Omaha, it was 67 degrees with drizzle and fog. The Omaha Metropolitan Area Pollutant Standards Index for today is 53, which represents moderate air quality, with ozone the main pollutant. The forecast for Friday is 53, considered moderate air quality, with ozone the primary pollutant. Here are the forecast key messages. Dense fog expected to develop over a large portion of our area overnight, clearing by around 10 a.m. Thursday. Temperatures trend warmer going into the weekend. Seasonably warm weather expected over the weekend. Periodic chances for storms return starting Friday night through the weekend. Low chances for severe storms Friday and Saturday nights. Wildfire smoke continues to drift in from the north, with only small amount reaching the surface. 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The current time is 11:52 a.m. Central Daylight Time. Now for the official National Weather Service forecast for the Omaha and Council Bluffs area. This afternoon, partly sunny. Highs in the lower 80s. East winds around 5 miles an hour. Tonight, partly cloudy. Lows in the upper 60s. Southeast winds around 5 miles an hour. Friday, mostly sunny. Hot with highs in the upper 80s. South winds around 5 miles an hour, becoming west in the afternoon. Friday night, mostly clear. A slight chance of showers and thunderstorms until midnight. Humid with lows in the mid-60s. North winds around 5 miles an hour, becoming east after midnight. Chance of rain 20%. Saturday, mostly sunny. A slight chance of showers and thunderstorms in the morning. Hot with highs in the upper 80s. East winds 5 to 10 miles an hour, becoming southeast 10 to 15 miles an hour in the afternoon. Chance of rain 20%. Saturday night, showers likely with a chance of thunderstorms until midnight, then a chance of showers after midnight. Lows in the lower 70s. Chance of rain 70%. Sunday through Monday, partly cloudy. Hot. Highs in the lower 90s. Lows in the lower 70s. Monday night and Tuesday, mostly cloudy. Hot. Lows in the lower 70s. Highs in the upper 80s. Tuesday night, partly cloudy until midnight, then becoming mostly cloudy. A chance of showers and thunderstorms. Lows in the upper 60s. Chance of rain 40%. Wednesday, partly sunny.
hot with highs in the mid-80s. At 11 a.m. in Omaha, drizzle and fog were reported. The temperature was 67 degrees, the dew point 65, and the relative humidity 93%. The wind was north at 5 miles an hour. The pressure was 30.09 inches and rising. Across eastern Nebraska and southwest Iowa, fog was reported, with a temperature of 67 at Millard, 67 at Columbus, 65 at Blair Airport, and 68 at Plattsmouth. It was cloudy, with a temperature of 67 at Lincoln, 65 at Tecumseh, and 72 at Red Oak, Iowa. Here are some observations from across the region. Fog was reported, with a temperature of 65 at Sioux City, and 71 at Des Moines. It was 72 at Concordia, Kansas. It was sunny, with a temperature of 72 at Northland, and 74 at Valentine. It was mostly sunny, with a temperature of 74 at Sioux Falls, and 74 at Denver. It was cloudy, with a temperature of 70 at Grand Island, 66 at Norfolk, and 74 at Kansas City. Once again, at 11 a.m. in Omaha, it was 67 degrees with drizzle and fog. The Omaha Metropolitan Area Pollutant Standards Index for today is 53, which represents moderate air quality, with ozone the main pollutant. The forecast for Friday is 53, considered moderate air quality, with ozone the primary pollutant. Here are the forecast key messages. Dense fog expected to develop over a large portion of our area overnight, clearing by around 10 a.m. Thursday. Temperatures trend warmer going into the weekend. Seasonably warm weather expected over the weekend. Periodic chances for storms return starting Friday night through the weekend. Low chances for severe storms Friday and Saturday nights. Wildfire smoke continues to drift in from the north, with only small amount reaching the surface. This is NOAA All Hazards Radio Station KIH 61 in Omaha, Nebraska. The current time is 11:56 a.m. Central Daylight Time. Now for the official National Weather Service forecast for the Omaha and Council Bluffs area. This afternoon, partly sunny. Highs in the lower 80s. East winds around 5 miles an hour. Tonight, partly cloudy. Lows in the upper 60s. Southeast winds around 5 miles an hour. Friday, mostly sunny. Hot with highs in the upper 80s. South winds around 5 miles an hour, becoming west in the afternoon. Friday night, mostly clear. A slight chance of showers and thunderstorms until midnight. Humid with lows in the mid-60s. North winds around 5 miles an hour, becoming east after midnight. Chance of rain 20%. Saturday, mostly sunny. A slight chance of showers and thunderstorms in the morning. Hot with highs in the upper 80s. East winds 5 to 10 miles an hour, becoming southeast 10 to 15 miles an hour in the afternoon. Chance of rain 20%. Saturday night, showers likely with a chance of thunderstorms until midnight, then a chance of showers after midnight. Lows in the lower 70s. Chance of rain 70%. Sunday through Monday, partly cloudy. Hot. Highs in the lower 90s. Lows in the lower 70s. Monday night and Tuesday, mostly cloudy. Hot. Lows in the lower 70s. Highs in the upper 80s. Tuesday night, partly cloudy until midnight, then becoming mostly cloudy. A chance of showers and thunderstorms. Lows in the upper 60s. Chance of rain 40%. Wednesday, partly sunny. Hot with highs in the mid-80s. At 11 a.m. in Omaha, drizzle and fog were reported. The temperature was 67 degrees, the dew point 65, and the relative humidity 93%. The wind was north at 5 miles an hour. The pressure was 30.09 inches and rising. Across eastern Nebraska and southwest Iowa,
fog was reported with a temperature of 67 at Millard, 67 at Columbus, 65 at Blair Airport, and 68 at Plattsmouth. It was cloudy with a temperature of 67 at Lincoln, 65 at Tecoma, and 72 at Red Oak, Iowa. Here are some observations from across the region. Fog was reported with a temperature of 65 at Sioux City and 71 at Des Moines. It was 72 at Concordia, Kansas. It was sunny with a temperature of 72 at North Platte and 74 at Valentine. It was mostly sunny with a temperature of 74 at Sioux Falls and 74 at Denver. It was cloudy with a temperature of 70 at Grand Island, 66 at North Fork, and 74 at Kansas City. Once again, at 11 a.m. in Omaha, it was 67 degrees with drizzle and fog. The Omaha Metropolitan Area Pollutant Standards Index for today is 53, which represents moderate air quality, with ozone the main pollutant. The forecast for Friday is 53, considered moderate air quality, with ozone the primary pollutant. Here are the forecast key messages. Dense fog expected to develop over a large portion of our area overnight, clearing by around 10 a.m. Thursday. Temperatures trend warmer going into the weekend. Seasonably warm weather expected over the weekend. Periodic chances for storms return starting Friday night through the weekend. Low chances for severe storms Friday and Saturday nights. Wildfire smoke continues to drift in from the north, with only small amount reaching the surface. 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The current time is 12:01 p.m. Central Daylight Time. Now for the official National Weather Service forecast for the Omaha and Council Bluffs area. This afternoon, partly sunny. Highs in the lower 80s. East winds around 5 miles an hour. Tonight, partly cloudy. Lows in the upper 60s. Southeast winds around 5 miles an hour. Friday, mostly sunny. Hot with highs in the upper 80s. South winds around 5 miles an hour, becoming west in the afternoon. Friday night, mostly clear. A slight chance of showers and thunderstorms until midnight. Humid with lows in the mid-60s. North winds around 5 miles an hour, becoming east after midnight. Chance of rain 20%. Saturday, mostly sunny. A slight chance of showers and thunderstorms in the morning. Hot with highs in the upper 80s. East winds 5 to 10 miles an hour, becoming southeast 10 to 15 miles an hour in the afternoon. Chance of rain 20%. Saturday night, showers likely with a chance of thunderstorms until midnight, then a chance of showers after midnight. Lows in the lower 70s. Chance of rain 70%. Sunday through Monday, partly cloudy. Hot. Highs in the lower 90s. Lows in the lower 70s. Monday night and Tuesday, mostly cloudy. Hot. Lows in the lower 70s. Highs in the upper 80s. Tuesday night, partly cloudy until midnight, then becoming mostly cloudy. A chance of showers and thunderstorms. Lows in the upper 60s. Chance of rain 40%. Wednesday, partly sunny. Hot with highs in the mid-80s. The Omaha Metropolitan Area Pollutant Standards Index for today is 53, which represents moderate air quality, with ozone the main pollutant. The forecast for Friday is 53, considered moderate air quality, with ozone the primary pollutant. Here are the forecast key messages. Dense fog expected to develop over a large portion of our area overnight, clearing by around 10 a.m. Thursday. Temperatures trend warmer going into the weekend. Seasonably warm weather expected over the weekend. Periodic chances for storms return starting Friday night through the weekend. Low chances for severe storms Friday and Saturday nights. Wildfire smoke continues to drift in from the north, with only small amount reaching the surface.
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The current time is 12:04 p.m. Central Daylight Time. Now for the official National Weather Service forecast for the Omaha and Council Bluffs area. This afternoon, partly sunny. Highs in the lower 80s. East winds around 5 miles an hour. Tonight, partly cloudy. Lows in the upper 60s. Southeast winds around 5 miles an hour. Friday, mostly sunny. Hot with highs in the upper 80s. South winds around 5 miles an hour, becoming west in the afternoon. Friday night, mostly clear. A slight chance of showers and thunderstorms until midnight. Humid with lows in the mid-60s. North winds around 5 miles an hour, becoming east after midnight. Chance of rain 20%. Saturday, mostly sunny. A slight chance of showers and thunderstorms in the morning. Hot with highs in the upper 80s. East winds 5 to 10 miles an hour, becoming southeast 10 to 15 miles an hour in the afternoon. Chance of rain 20%. Saturday night, showers likely with a chance of thunderstorms until midnight, then a chance of showers after midnight. Lows in the lower 70s. Chance of rain 70%. Sunday through Monday, partly cloudy. Hot. Highs in the lower 90s. Lows in the lower 70s. Monday night and Tuesday, mostly cloudy. Hot. Lows in the lower 70s. Highs in the upper 80s. Tuesday night, partly cloudy until midnight, then becoming mostly cloudy. A chance of showers and thunderstorms. Lows in the upper 60s. Chance of rain 40%. Wednesday, partly sunny. Hot with highs in the mid-80s. At noon in Omaha, fog was reported. The temperature was 69 degrees, the dew point 65, and the relative humidity 86%. The wind was northeast at 3 miles an hour. The pressure was 30.09 inches and steady. Across eastern Nebraska and southwest Iowa, fog was reported, with a temperature of 66 at Blair Airport and 69 at Plaxmouth. At Columbus, haze was reported, with a temperature of 68. It was cloudy, with a temperature of 69 at Lincoln, 69 at Millard, and 66 at Fremont. Under cloudy skies, Tecama reported 66, Nebraska City reported 70, and Red Oak, Iowa reported 73. Here are some observations from across the region. At Sioux City, haze was reported, with a temperature of 71. It was 75 at Concordia, Kansas. It was sunny, with a temperature of 76 at North Platte, and 77 at Valentine. At Denver, it was mostly sunny, with a temperature of 80. It was partly sunny, with a temperature of 72 at North Fork, and 77 at Sioux Falls. It was cloudy, with a temperature of 71 at Grand Island, 72 at Des Moines, and 75 at Kansas City. Once again, at noon in Omaha, it was 69 degrees with fog. The Omaha Metropolitan Area Pollutant Standards Index for today is 53, which represents moderate air quality, with ozone the main pollutant. The forecast for Friday is 53, considered moderate air quality, with ozone the primary pollutant. Here are the forecast key messages. Dense fog expected to develop over a large portion of our area overnight, clearing by around 10 a.m. Thursday. Temperatures trend warmer going into the weekend. Seasonably warm weather expected over the weekend. Periodic chances for storms return starting Friday night through the weekend. Low chances for severe storms Friday and Saturday nights. Wildfire smoke continues to drift in from the north, with only small amount reaching the surface. This is NOAA All Hazards radio station KIH 61 in Omaha, Nebraska. The current time is 12:08 p.m. Central Daylight Time. Now for the official National Weather Service forecast for the Omaha and Council Bluffs area. This afternoon, partly sunny.
highs in the lower 80s. East winds around 5 miles an hour. Tonight, partly cloudy. Lows in the upper 60s. Southeast winds around 5 miles an hour. Friday, mostly sunny. Hot with highs in the upper 80s. South winds around 5 miles an hour, becoming west in the afternoon. Friday night, mostly clear. A slight chance of showers and thunderstorms until midnight. Humid with lows in the mid-60s. North winds around 5 miles an hour, becoming east after midnight. Chance of rain 20%. Saturday, mostly sunny. A slight chance of showers and thunderstorms in the morning. Hot with highs in the upper 80s. East winds 5 to 10 miles an hour, becoming southeast 10 to 15 miles an hour in the afternoon. Chance of rain 20%. Saturday night, showers likely with a chance of thunderstorms until midnight, then a chance of showers after midnight. Lows in the lower 70s. Chance of rain 70%. Sunday through Monday, partly cloudy. Hot. Highs in the lower 90s. Lows in the lower 70s. Monday night and Tuesday, mostly cloudy. Hot. Lows in the lower 70s. Highs in the upper 80s. Tuesday night, partly cloudy until midnight, then becoming mostly cloudy. A chance of showers and thunderstorms. Lows in the upper 60s. Chance of rain 40%. Wednesday, partly sunny. Hot with highs in the mid-80s. At noon in Omaha, fog was reported. The temperature was 69 degrees, the dew point 65, and the relative humidity 86%. The wind was northeast at 3 miles an hour. The pressure was 30.09 inches and steady. Across eastern Nebraska and southwest Iowa, fog was reported, with a temperature of 66 at Blair Airport and 69 at Plaxnut. At Columbus, haze was reported, with a temperature of 68. It was cloudy, with a temperature of 69 at Lincoln, 69 at Millard, and 66 at Fremont. Under cloudy skies, Tacoma reported 66, Nebraska City reported 70, and Red Oak, Iowa reported 73. Here are some observations from across the region. At Sioux City, haze was reported, with a temperature of 71. It was 75 at Concordia, Kansas. It was sunny, with a temperature of 76 at North Platte, and 77 at Valentine. At Denver, it was mostly sunny, with a temperature of 80. It was partly sunny, with a temperature of 72 at North Fork, and 77 at Sioux Falls. It was cloudy, with a temperature of 71 at Grand Island, 72 at Des Moines, and 75 at Kansas City. Once again, at noon in Omaha, it was 69 degrees with fog. At noon in Omaha, fog was reported. The temperature was 69 degrees, the dew point 65, and the relative humidity 86%. The wind was northeast at 3 miles an hour. The pressure was 30.09 inches and steady. Across eastern Nebraska and southwest Iowa, fog was reported, with a temperature of 66 at Blair Airport and 69 at Plaxnut. At Columbus, haze was reported, with a temperature of 68. It was cloudy, with a temperature of 69 at Lincoln, 69 at Millard, and 66 at Fremont. Under cloudy skies, Tacoma reported 66, Nebraska City reported 70, and Red Oak, Iowa reported 73. Here are some observations from across the region. At Sioux City, haze was reported, with a temperature of 71. It was 75 at Concordia, Kansas. It was sunny, with a temperature of 76 at North Platte, and 77 at Valentine. At Denver, it was mostly sunny, with a temperature of 80. It was partly sunny, with a temperature of 73 at North Fork, and 77 at Sioux Falls. It was cloudy, with a temperature of 71 at Grand Island, 72 at Des Moines, and 75 at Kansas City. Once again, at noon in Omaha, it was 69 degrees with fog.
The Omaha Metropolitan Area Pollutant Standards Index for today is 53, which represents moderate air quality, with ozone the main pollutant. The forecast for Friday is 53, considered moderate air quality, with ozone the primary pollutant. Here are the forecast key messages. Dense fog expected to develop over a large portion of our area overnight, clearing by around 10 a.m. Thursday. Temperatures trend warmer going into the weekend. Seasonably warm weather expected over the weekend. Periodic chances for storms return starting Friday night through the weekend. Low chances for severe storms Friday and Saturday nights. Wildfire smoke continues to drift in from the north, with only small amount reaching the surface. This is NOAA All Hazards Radio Station KIH 61 in Omaha, Nebraska. The current time is 12:15 p.m. Central Daylight Time. Now for the official National Weather Service forecast for the Omaha and Council Bluffs area. This afternoon, partly sunny. Highs in the lower 80s. East winds around 5 miles an hour. Tonight, partly cloudy. Lows in the upper 60s. Southeast winds around 5 miles an hour. Friday, mostly sunny. Hot with highs in the upper 80s. South winds around 5 miles an hour, becoming west in the afternoon. Friday night, mostly clear. A slight chance of showers and thunderstorms until midnight. Humid with lows in the mid-60s. North winds around 5 miles an hour, becoming east after midnight. Chance of rain 20%. Saturday, mostly sunny. A slight chance of showers and thunderstorms in the morning. Hot with highs in the upper 80s. East winds 5 to 10 miles an hour, becoming southeast 10 to 15 miles an hour in the afternoon. Chance of rain 20%. Saturday night, showers likely with a chance of thunderstorms until midnight, then a chance of showers after midnight. Lows in the lower 70s. Chance of rain 70%. Sunday through Monday, partly cloudy. Hot. Highs in the lower 90s. Lows in the lower 70s. Monday night and Tuesday, mostly cloudy. Hot. Lows in the lower 70s. Highs in the upper 80s. Tuesday night, partly cloudy until midnight, then becoming mostly cloudy. A chance of showers and thunderstorms. Lows in the upper 60s. Chance of rain 40%. Wednesday, partly sunny. Hot with highs in the mid-80s. At noon in Omaha, fog was reported. The temperature was 69 degrees, the dew point 65, and the relative humidity 86%. The wind was northeast at 3 miles an hour. The pressure was 30.09 inches and steady. Across eastern Nebraska and southwest Iowa, fog was reported, with a temperature of 66 at Blair Airport and 69 at Plaxmouth. At Columbus, haze was reported, with a temperature of 68. It was cloudy, with a temperature of 69 at Lincoln, 69 at Millard, and 66 at Fremont. Under cloudy skies, Tecumseh reported 66. Nebraska City reported 70, and Red Oak, Iowa reported 73. Here are some observations from across the region. At Sioux City, haze was reported, with a temperature of 71. It was 75 at Concordia, Kansas. It was sunny, with a temperature of 76 at Northland, and 77 at Valentine. At Denver, it was mostly sunny, with a temperature of 80. It was partly sunny, with a temperature of 73 at North Fork, and 77 at Sioux Falls. It was cloudy, with a temperature of 71 at Grand Island, 72 at Des Moines, and 75 at Kansas City. Once again, at noon in Omaha it was 69 degrees with fog. The Omaha Metropolitan Area Pollutant Standards Index for today is 53, which represents moderate air quality, with ozone the main pollutant. The forecast for Friday is 53, considered moderate air quality, with ozone the primary pollutant. Here are the forecast key messages.
Dense fog expected to develop over a large portion of our area overnight, clearing by around 10 a.m. Thursday. Temperatures trend warmer going into the weekend. Seasonably warm weather expected over the weekend. Periodic chances for storms return starting Friday night through the weekend. Low chances for severe storms Friday and Saturday nights. Wildfire smoke continues to drift in from the north, with only small amount reaching the surface. This is NOAA All Hazards radio station KIH 61 in Omaha, Nebraska. The current time is 12:19 p.m. Central Daylight Time. Now for the official National Weather Service forecast for the Omaha and Council Bluffs area. This afternoon, partly sunny. Highs in the lower 80s. East winds around 5 miles an hour. Tonight, partly cloudy. Lows in the upper 60s. Southeast winds around 5 miles an hour. Friday, mostly sunny. Hot with highs in the upper 80s. South winds around 5 miles an hour, becoming west in the afternoon. Friday night, mostly clear. A slight chance of showers and thunderstorms until midnight. Humid with lows in the mid-60s. North winds around 5 miles an hour, becoming east after midnight. Chance of rain 20%. Saturday, mostly sunny. A slight chance of showers and thunderstorms in the morning. Hot with highs in the upper 80s. East winds 5 to 10 miles an hour, becoming southeast 10 to 15 miles an hour in the afternoon. Chance of rain 20%. Saturday night, showers likely with a chance of thunderstorms until midnight, then a chance of showers after midnight. Lows in the lower 70s. Chance of rain 70%. Sunday through Monday, partly cloudy. Hot. Highs in the lower 90s. Lows in the lower 70s. Monday night and Tuesday, mostly cloudy. Hot. Lows in the lower 70s. Highs in the upper 80s. Tuesday night, partly cloudy until midnight, then becoming mostly cloudy. A chance of showers and thunderstorms. Lows in the upper 60s. Chance of rain 40%. Wednesday, partly sunny. Hot with highs in the mid-80s. At noon in Omaha, fog was reported. The temperature was 69 degrees, the dew point 65, and the relative humidity 86%. The wind was northeast at 3 miles an hour. The pressure was 30.09 inches and steady. Across eastern Nebraska and southwest Iowa, fog was reported, with a temperature of 66 at Blair Airport and 69 at Plaxmont. At Columbus, haze was reported, with a temperature of 68. It was cloudy, with a temperature of 69 at Lincoln, 69 at Millard, and 66 at Fremont. Under cloudy skies, Tecama reported 66, Nebraska City reported 70, and Red Oak, Iowa reported 73. Here are some observations from across the region. At Sioux City, haze was reported, with a temperature of 71. It was 75 at Concordia, Kansas. It was sunny, with a temperature of 76 at North Platte, and 77 at Valentine. At Denver, it was mostly sunny, with a temperature of 80. It was partly sunny, with a temperature of 73 at North Fork, and 77 at Sioux Falls. It was cloudy, with a temperature of 71 at Grand Island, 72 at Des Moines, and 75 at Kansas City. Once again, at noon in Omaha, it was 69 degrees with fog. The Omaha Metropolitan Area Pollutant Standards Index for today is 53, which represents moderate air quality, with ozone the main pollutant. The forecast for Friday is 53, considered moderate air quality, with ozone the primary pollutant. Here are the forecast key messages. Temperatures trend warmer going into the weekend. Seasonably warm weather expected over the weekend. Periodic chances for storms return starting Friday night through the weekend. Low chances for severe storms Friday and Saturday nights. Wildfire smoke continues to drift in from the north,
with only small amount reaching the surface. 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The current time is 12:24 p.m. Central Daylight Time. Now for the official National Weather Service forecast for the Omaha and Council Bluffs area. This afternoon,

North winds around 5 miles an hour, becoming east after midnight. Chance of rain 20%. Saturday, mostly sunny. A slight chance of showers and thunderstorms in the morning. Hot with highs in the upper 80s. East winds 5 to 10 miles an hour, becoming southeast 10 to 15 miles an hour in the afternoon. Chance of rain 20%. Saturday night, showers likely with a chance of thunderstorms until midnight, then a chance of showers after midnight. Lows in the lower 70s. Chance of rain 70%. Sunday through Monday, partly cloudy. Hot. Highs in the lower 90s. Lows in the lower 70s. Monday night and Tuesday, mostly cloudy. Hot. Lows in the lower 70s. Highs in the upper 80s. Tuesday night, partly cloudy until midnight, then becoming mostly cloudy. A chance of showers and thunderstorms. Lows in the upper 60s. Chance of rain 40%. Wednesday, partly sunny. Hot with highs in the mid-80s. At noon in Omaha, fog was reported. The temperature was 69 degrees, the dew point 65, and the relative humidity 86%. The wind was northeast at 3 miles an hour. The pressure was 30.09 inches and steady. Across eastern Nebraska and southwest Iowa, fog was reported, with a temperature of 66 at Blair Airport and 69 at Plaxmouth. At Columbus, haze was reported, with a temperature of 68. It was cloudy, with a temperature of 69 at Lincoln, 69 at Millard, and 66 at Fremont. Under cloudy skies, Tacoma reported 66, Nebraska City reported 70, and Red Oak, Iowa reported 73. Here are some observations from across the region. At Sioux City, haze was reported with a temperature of 71. It was 75 at Concordia, Kansas. It was sunny with a temperature of 76 at North Platte and 77 at Valentine. At Denver, it was mostly sunny, with a temperature of 80. It was partly sunny, with a temperature of 73 at North Fork, and 77 at Sioux Falls. It was cloudy, with a temperature of 71 at Grand Island, 72 at Des Moines, and 75 at Kansas City. Once again, at noon in Omaha, it was 69 degrees with fog. The Omaha Metropolitan Area Pollutant Standards Index for today is 53, which represents moderate air quality, with ozone the main pollutant. The forecast for Friday is 53, considered moderate air quality, with ozone the primary pollutant. Here are the forecast key messages. Temperatures trend warmer going into the weekend. Seasonably warm weather expected over the weekend. Periodic chances for storms return starting Friday night through the weekend. Low chances for severe storms Friday and Saturday nights. Wildfire smoke continues to drift in from the north, with only small amount reaching the surface. This is NOAA All Hazards Radio Station KIH 61 in Omaha, Nebraska. The current time is 12:28 p.m. Central Daylight Time. Now for the official National Weather Service forecast for the Omaha and Council Bluffs area. This afternoon, partly sunny. Highs in the lower 80s. East winds around 5 miles an hour. Tonight, partly cloudy. Lows in the upper 60s. Southeast winds around 5 miles an hour. Friday, mostly sunny. Hot with highs in the upper 80s. South winds around 5 miles an hour, becoming west in the afternoon. Friday night, mostly clear. A slight chance of showers and thunderstorms until midnight. Humid with lows in the mid-60s. North winds around 5 miles an hour, becoming east after midnight. Chance of rain 20%. Saturday, mostly sunny. A slight chance of showers and thunderstorms in the morning. Hot with highs in the upper 80s. East winds 5 to 10 miles an hour, becoming southeast 10 to 15 miles an hour in the afternoon. Chance of rain 20%.

Saturday night. Showers likely with a chance of thunderstorms until midnight, then a chance of showers after midnight. Lows in the lower 70s. Chance of rain 70%. Sunday through Monday, partly cloudy. Hot. Highs in the lower 90s. Lows in the lower 70s. Monday night and Tuesday, mostly cloudy. Hot. Lows in the lower 70s. Highs in the upper 80s. Tuesday night, partly cloudy until midnight, then becoming mostly cloudy. A chance of showers and thunderstorms. Lows in the upper 60s. Chance of rain 40%. Wednesday, partly sunny. Hot with highs in the mid-80s. At noon in Omaha, fog was reported. The temperature was 69 degrees, the dew point 65, and the relative humidity 86%. The wind was northeast at 3 miles an hour. The pressure was 30.09 inches and steady. Across eastern Nebraska and southwest Iowa, fog was reported, with a temperature of 66 at Blair Airport and 69 at Plaxnut. At Columbus, haze was reported, with a temperature of 68. It was cloudy, with a temperature of 69 at Lincoln, 69 at Millard, and 66 at Fremont. Under cloudy skies, Tacoma reported 66, Nebraska City reported 70, and Red Oak, Iowa reported 73. Here are some observations from across the region. At Sioux City, haze was reported, with a temperature of 71. It was 75 at Concordia, Kansas. It was sunny, with a temperature of 76 at North Platte, and 77 at Valentine. At Denver, it was mostly sunny, with a temperature of 80. It was partly sunny, with a temperature of 73 at North Fork, and 77 at Sioux Falls. It was cloudy, with a temperature of 71 at Grand Island, 72 at Des Moines, and 75 at Kansas City. Once again, at noon in Omaha, it was 69 degrees with fog. The Omaha Metropolitan Area Pollutant Standards Index for today is 53, which represents moderate air quality, with ozone the main pollutant. The forecast for Friday is 53, considered moderate air quality, with ozone the primary pollutant. Here are the forecast key messages. Temperatures trend warmer going into the weekend. Seasonably warm weather expected over the weekend. Periodic chances for storms return starting Friday night through the weekend. Low chances for severe storms Friday and Saturday nights. Wildfire smoke continues to drift in from the north, with only small amount reaching the surface. This is NOAA All Hazards Radio Station KIH 61 in Omaha, Nebraska. The current time is 12:33 p.m. Central Daylight Time. Now for the official National Weather Service forecast for the Omaha and Council Bluffs area. This afternoon, partly sunny. Highs in the lower 80s. East winds around 5 miles an hour. Tonight, partly cloudy. Lows in the upper 60s. Southeast winds around 5 miles an hour. Friday, mostly sunny. Hot with highs in the upper 80s. South winds around 5 miles an hour, becoming west in the afternoon. Friday night, mostly clear. A slight chance of showers and thunderstorms until midnight. Humid with lows in the mid-60s. North winds around 5 miles an hour, becoming east after midnight. Chance of rain 20%. Saturday, mostly sunny. A slight chance of showers and thunderstorms in the morning. Hot with highs in the upper 80s. East winds 5 to 10 miles an hour, becoming southeast 10 to 15 miles an hour in the afternoon. Chance of rain 20%. Saturday night, showers likely with a chance of thunderstorms until midnight, then a chance of showers after midnight. Lows in the lower 70s. Chance of rain 70%. Sunday through Monday, partly cloudy. Hot. Highs in the lower 90s. Lows in the lower 70s. Monday night and Tuesday, mostly cloudy. Hot.
lows in the lower 70s, highs in the upper 80s. Tuesday night, partly cloudy until midnight, then becoming mostly cloudy. A chance of showers and thunderstorms. Lows in the upper 60s. Chance of rain 40%. Wednesday, partly sunny. Hot with highs in the mid-80s. At noon in Omaha, fog was reported. The temperature was 69 degrees, the dew point 65, and the relative humidity 86%. The wind was northeast at 3 miles an hour. The pressure was 30.09 inches and steady. Across eastern Nebraska and southwest Iowa, fog was reported, with a temperature of 66 at Blair Airport and 69 at Plaxnut. At Columbus, haze was reported, with a temperature of 68. It was cloudy, with a temperature of 69 at Lincoln, 69 at Millard, and 66 at Fremont. Under cloudy skies, Tacoma reported 66, Nebraska City reported 70, and Red Oak, Iowa reported 73. Here are some observations from across the region. At Sioux City, haze was reported, with a temperature of 71. It was 75 at Concordia, Kansas. It was sunny, with a temperature of 76 at North Platte, and 77 at Valentine. At Denver, it was mostly sunny, with a temperature of 80. It was partly sunny, with a temperature of 73 at North Fork, and 77 at Sioux Falls. It was cloudy, with a temperature of 71 at Grand Island, 72 at Des Moines, and 75 at Kansas City. Once again, at noon in Omaha, it was 69 degrees with fog. The Omaha Metropolitan Area Pollutant Standards Index for today is 53, which represents moderate air quality, with ozone the main pollutant. The forecast for Friday is 53, considered moderate air quality, with ozone the primary pollutant. Here are the forecast key messages. Temperatures trend warmer going into the weekend. Seasonably warm weather expected over the weekend. Periodic chances for storms return starting Friday night through the weekend. Low chances for severe storms Friday and Saturday nights. Wildfire smoke continues to drift in from the north, with only small amount reaching the surface. 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The current time is 12:37 p.m. Central Daylight Time. Now for the official National Weather Service forecast for the Omaha and Council Bluffs area. This afternoon, partly sunny. Highs in the lower 80s. East winds around 5 miles an hour. Tonight, partly cloudy. Lows in the upper 60s. Southeast winds around 5 miles an hour. Friday, mostly sunny. Hot with highs in the upper 80s. South winds around 5 miles an hour, becoming west in the afternoon. Friday night, mostly clear. A slight chance of showers and thunderstorms until midnight. Humid with lows in the mid-60s. North winds around 5 miles an hour, becoming east after midnight. Chance of rain 20%. Saturday, mostly sunny. A slight chance of showers and thunderstorms in the morning. Hot with highs in the upper 80s. East winds 5 to 10 miles an hour, becoming southeast 10 to 15 miles an hour in the afternoon. Chance of rain 20%. Saturday night, showers likely with a chance of thunderstorms until midnight, then a chance of showers after midnight. Lows in the lower 70s. Chance of rain 70%. Sunday through Monday, partly cloudy. Hot. Highs in the lower 90s. Lows in the lower 70s. Monday night and Tuesday, mostly cloudy. Hot. Lows in the lower 70s. Highs in the upper 80s. Tuesday night, partly cloudy until midnight, then becoming mostly cloudy. A chance of showers and thunderstorms. Lows in the upper 60s. Chance of rain 40%. Wednesday, partly sunny. Hot with highs in the mid-80s. At noon in Omaha, fog was reported.
The temperature was 69 degrees, the dew point 65, and the relative humidity 86%. The wind was northeast at 3 miles an hour. The pressure was 30.09 inches and steady. Across eastern Nebraska and southwest Iowa, fog was reported, with a temperature of 66 at Blair Airport and 69 at Plaxnut. At Columbus, haze was reported, with a temperature of 68. It was cloudy, with a temperature of 69 at Lincoln, 69 at Millard, and 66 at Fremont. Under cloudy skies, Tecama reported 66, Nebraska City reported 70, and Red Oak, Iowa reported 73. Here are some observations from across the region. At Sioux City, haze was reported, with a temperature of 71. It was 75 at Concordia, Kansas. It was sunny, with a temperature of 76 at North Platte, and 77 at Valentine. At Denver, it was mostly sunny, with a temperature of 80. It was partly sunny, with a temperature of 73 at North Fork, and 77 at Sioux Falls. It was cloudy, with a temperature of 71 at Grand Island, 72 at Des Moines, and 75 at Kansas City. Once again, at noon in Omaha, it was 69 degrees with fog. The Omaha Metropolitan Area Pollutant Standards Index for today is 53, which represents moderate air quality, with ozone the main pollutant. The forecast for Friday is 53, considered moderate air quality, with ozone the primary pollutant. Here are the forecast key messages. Temperatures trend warmer going into the weekend. Seasonably warm weather expected over the weekend. Periodic chances for storms return starting Friday night through the weekend. Low chances for severe storms Friday and Saturday nights. Wildfire smoke continues to drift in from the north, with only small amount reaching the surface. 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The current time is 12:42 p.m. Central Daylight Time. Now for the official National Weather Service forecast for the Omaha and Council Bluffs area. This afternoon, partly sunny. Highs in the lower 80s. East winds around 5 miles an hour. Tonight, partly cloudy. Lows in the upper 60s. Southeast winds around 5 miles an hour. Friday, mostly sunny. Hot with highs in the upper 80s. South winds around 5 miles an hour, becoming west in the afternoon. Friday night, mostly clear. A slight chance of showers and thunderstorms until midnight. Humid with lows in the mid-60s. North winds around 5 miles an hour, becoming east after midnight. Chance of rain 20%. Saturday, mostly sunny. A slight chance of showers and thunderstorms in the morning. Hot with highs in the upper 80s. East winds 5 to 10 miles an hour, becoming southeast 10 to 15 miles an hour in the afternoon. Chance of rain 20%. Saturday night, showers likely with a chance of thunderstorms until midnight, then a chance of showers after midnight. Lows in the lower 70s. Chance of rain 70%. Sunday through Monday, partly cloudy. Hot. Highs in the lower 90s. Lows in the lower 70s. Monday night and Tuesday, mostly cloudy. Hot. Lows in the lower 70s. Highs in the upper 80s. Tuesday night, partly cloudy until midnight, then becoming mostly cloudy. A chance of showers and thunderstorms. Lows in the upper 60s. Chance of rain 40%. Wednesday, partly sunny. Hot with highs in the mid-80s. 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Douglas, Sarpy, Washington, Cass, Odo, Burt, Dodge, Saunders, Harrison, Pottawatomie, and Mills. At noon in Omaha, fog was reported. The temperature was 69 degrees, the dew point 65, and the relative humidity 86%. The wind was northeast at 3 miles an hour.
the pressure was 30.09 inches and steady. Across eastern Nebraska and southwest Iowa, fog was reported, with a temperature of 66 at Blair Airport and 69 at Plaxmouth. At Columbus, haze was reported, with a temperature of 68. It was cloudy, with a temperature of 69 at Lincoln, 69 at Millard, and 66 at Fremont. Under cloudy skies, Tacoma reported 66, Nebraska City reported 70, and Red Oak, Iowa reported 73. Here are some observations from across the region. At Sioux City, haze was reported, with a temperature of 71. It was 75 at Concordia, Kansas. It was sunny, with a temperature of 76 at Northland, and 77 at Valentine. At Denver, it was mostly sunny, with a temperature of 80. It was partly sunny, with a temperature of 73 at Norfolk, and 77 at Sioux Falls. It was cloudy, with a temperature of 71 at Grand Island, 72 at Des Moines, and 75 at Kansas City. Once again, at noon in Omaha, it was 69 degrees with fog. The Omaha Metropolitan Area Pollutant Standards Index for today is 53, which represents moderate air quality, with ozone the main pollutant. The forecast for Friday is 53, considered moderate air quality, with ozone the primary pollutant. Here are the forecast key messages. Temperatures trend warmer going into the weekend. Seasonably warm weather expected over the weekend. Periodic chances for storms return starting Friday night through the weekend. Low chances for severe storms Friday and Saturday nights. Wildfire smoke continues to drift in from the north, with only small amount reaching the surface. 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The current time is 12:47 p.m. Central Daylight Time. Now for the official National Weather Service forecast for the Omaha and Council Bluffs area. This afternoon, partly sunny. Highs in the lower 80s. East winds around 5 miles an hour. Tonight, partly cloudy. Lows in the upper 60s. Southeast winds around 5 miles an hour. Friday, mostly sunny. Hot with highs in the upper 80s. South winds around 5 miles an hour, becoming west in the afternoon. Friday night, mostly clear. A slight chance of showers and thunderstorms until midnight. Humid with lows in the mid-60s. North winds around 5 miles an hour, becoming east after midnight. Chance of rain 20%. Saturday, mostly sunny. A slight chance of showers and thunderstorms in the morning. Hot with highs in the upper 80s. East winds 5 to 10 miles an hour, becoming southeast 10 to 15 miles an hour in the afternoon. Chance of rain 20%. Saturday night, showers likely with a chance of thunderstorms until midnight, then a chance of showers after midnight. Lows in the lower 70s. Chance of rain 70%. Sunday through Monday, partly cloudy. Hot. Highs in the lower 90s. Lows in the lower 70s. Monday night and Tuesday, mostly cloudy. Hot. Lows in the lower 70s. Highs in the upper 80s. Tuesday night, partly cloudy until midnight, then becoming mostly cloudy. A chance of showers and thunderstorms. Lows in the upper 60s. Chance of rain 40%. Wednesday, partly sunny. Hot with highs in the mid-80s. At noon in Omaha, fog was reported. The temperature was 69 degrees, the dew point 65, and the relative humidity 86%. The wind was northeast at 3 miles an hour. The pressure was 30.09 inches and steady. Across eastern Nebraska and southwest Iowa, fog was reported, with a temperature of 66 at Blair Airport and 69 at Plaxmouth. At Columbus, haze was reported, with a temperature of 68. It was cloudy, with a temperature of 69 at Lincoln, 69 at Millard, and 66 at Fremont.
under cloudy skies. Tacoma reported 66, Nebraska City reported 70, and Red Oak, Iowa reported 73. Here are some observations from across the region. At Sioux City, haze was reported with a temperature of 71. It was 75 at Concordia, Kansas. It was sunny with a temperature of 76 at North Platte and 77 at Valentine. At Denver, it was mostly sunny with a temperature of 80. It was partly sunny with a temperature of 73 at North Fork and 77 at Sioux Falls. It was cloudy with a temperature of 71 at Grand Island, 72 at Des Moines, and 75 at Kansas City. Once again, at noon in Omaha, it was 69 degrees with fog. The Omaha Metropolitan Area Pollutant Standards Index for today is 53, which represents moderate air quality, with ozone the main pollutant. The forecast for Friday is 53, considered moderate air quality, with ozone the primary pollutant. Here are the forecast key messages. Temperatures trend warmer going into the weekend. Seasonably warm weather expected over the weekend. Periodic chances for storms return starting Friday night through the weekend. Low chances for severe storms Friday and Saturday nights. Wildfire smoke continues to drift in from the north, with only small amount reaching the surface. 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The current time is 12:51 p.m. Central Daylight Time. Now for the official National Weather Service forecast for the Omaha and Council Bluffs area. This afternoon, partly sunny. Highs in the lower 80s. East winds around 5 miles an hour. Tonight, partly cloudy. Lows in the upper 60s. Southeast winds around 5 miles an hour. Friday, mostly sunny. Hot with highs in the upper 80s. South winds around 5 miles an hour, becoming west in the afternoon. Friday night, mostly clear. A slight chance of showers and thunderstorms until midnight. Humid with lows in the mid-60s. North winds around 5 miles an hour, becoming east after midnight. Chance of rain 20%. Saturday, mostly sunny. A slight chance of showers and thunderstorms in the morning. Hot with highs in the upper 80s. East winds 5 to 10 miles an hour, becoming southeast 10 to 15 miles an hour in the afternoon. Chance of rain 20%. Saturday night, showers likely with a chance of thunderstorms until midnight, then a chance of showers after midnight. Lows in the lower 70s. Chance of rain 70%. Sunday through Monday, partly cloudy. Hot. Highs in the lower 90s. Lows in the lower 70s. Monday night and Tuesday, mostly cloudy. Hot. Lows in the lower 70s. Highs in the upper 80s. Tuesday night, partly cloudy until midnight, then becoming mostly cloudy. A chance of showers and thunderstorms. Lows in the upper 60s. Chance of rain 40%. Wednesday, partly sunny. Hot with highs in the mid-80s. At noon in Omaha, fog was reported. The temperature was 69 degrees, the dew point 65, and the relative humidity 86%. The wind was northeast at 3 miles an hour. The pressure was 30.09 inches and steady. Across eastern Nebraska and southwest Iowa, fog was reported, with a temperature of 66 at Blair Airport and 69 at Plaxmouth. At Columbus, haze was reported, with a temperature of 68. It was cloudy, with a temperature of 69 at Lincoln, 69 at Millard, and 66 at Fremont. Under cloudy skies, Tacoma reported 66, Nebraska City reported 70, and Red Oak, Iowa reported 73. Here are some observations from across the region. At Sioux City, haze was reported with a temperature of 71. It was 75 at Concordia, Kansas. It was sunny with a temperature of 76 at North Platte and 77 at Valentine.
at Denver, it was mostly sunny, with a temperature of 80. It was partly sunny, with a temperature of 73 at Norfolk, and 77 at Sioux Falls. It was cloudy, with a temperature of 71 at Grand Island, 72 at Des Moines, and 75 at Kansas City. Once again, at noon in Omaha, it was 69 degrees with fog. The Omaha Metropolitan Area Pollutant Standards Index for today is 53, which represents moderate air quality, with ozone the main pollutant. The forecast for Friday is 53, considered moderate air quality, with ozone the primary pollutant. Here are the forecast key messages. Temperatures trend warmer going into the weekend. Seasonably warm weather expected over the weekend. Periodic chances for storms return starting Friday night through the weekend. Low chances for severe storms Friday and Saturday nights. Wildfire smoke continues to drift in from the north, with only small amount reaching the surface. This is NOAA All Hazards Radio Station KIH-61 in Omaha, Nebraska. The current time is 12:56 p.m. Central Daylight Time. Now for the official National Weather Service forecast for the Omaha and Council Bluffs area. This afternoon, partly sunny. Highs in the lower 80s. East winds around 5 miles an hour. Tonight, partly cloudy. Lows in the upper 60s. Southeast winds around 5 miles an hour. Friday, mostly sunny. Hot with highs in the upper 80s. South winds around 5 miles an hour, becoming west in the afternoon. Friday night, mostly clear. A slight chance of showers and thunderstorms until midnight. Humid with lows in the mid-60s. North winds around 5 miles an hour, becoming east after midnight. Chance of rain 20%. Saturday, mostly sunny. A slight chance of showers and thunderstorms in the morning. Hot with highs in the upper 80s. East winds 5 to 10 miles an hour, becoming southeast 10 to 15 miles an hour in the afternoon. Chance of rain 20%. Saturday night, showers likely with a chance of thunderstorms until midnight, then a chance of showers after midnight. Lows in the lower 70s. Chance of rain 70%. Sunday through Monday, partly cloudy. Hot. Highs in the lower 90s. Lows in the lower 70s. Monday night and Tuesday, mostly cloudy. Hot. Lows in the lower 70s. Highs in the upper 80s. Tuesday night, partly cloudy until midnight, then becoming mostly cloudy. A chance of showers and thunderstorms. Lows in the upper 60s. Chance of rain 40%. Wednesday, partly sunny. Hot with highs in the mid-80s. At noon in Omaha, fog was reported. The temperature was 69 degrees, the dew point 65, and the relative humidity 86%. The wind was northeast at 3 miles an hour. The pressure was 30.09 inches and steady. Across eastern Nebraska and southwest Iowa, fog was reported, with a temperature of 66 at Blair Airport and 69 at Plaxmouth. At Columbus, haze was reported, with a temperature of 68. It was cloudy, with a temperature of 69 at Lincoln, 69 at Millard, and 66 at Fremont. Under cloudy skies, Tacoma reported 66, Nebraska City reported 70, and Red Oak, Iowa reported 73. Here are some observations from across the region. At Sioux City, haze was reported, with a temperature of 71. It was 75 at Concordia, Kansas. It was sunny, with a temperature of 76 at North Platte, and 77 at Valentine. At Denver, it was mostly sunny, with a temperature of 80. It was partly sunny, with a temperature of 73 at Norfolk, and 77 at Sioux Falls. It was cloudy, with a temperature of 71 at Grand Island, 72 at Des Moines, and 75 at Kansas City. Once again, at noon in Omaha, it was 69 degrees with fog.
The Omaha Metropolitan Area Pollutant Standards Index for today is 53, which represents moderate air quality, with ozone the main pollutant. The forecast for Friday is 53, considered moderate air quality, with ozone the primary pollutant. Here are the forecast key messages. Temperatures trend warmer going into the weekend. Seasonably warm weather expected over the weekend. Periodic chances for storms return starting Friday night through the weekend. Low chances for severe storms Friday and Saturday nights. Wildfire smoke continues to drift in from the north, with only small amount reaching the surface. This is NOAA All Hazards Radio Station KIH 61 in Omaha, Nebraska. The current time is 1 p.m. Central Daylight Time. Now for the official National Weather Service forecast for the Omaha and Council Bluffs area. This afternoon, partly sunny. Highs in the lower 80s. East winds around 5 miles an hour. Tonight, partly cloudy. Lows in the upper 60s. Southeast winds around 5 miles an hour. Friday, mostly sunny. Hot with highs in the upper 80s. South winds around 5 miles an hour, becoming west in the afternoon. Friday night, mostly clear. A slight chance of showers and thunderstorms until midnight. Humid with lows in the mid-60s. North winds around 5 miles an hour, becoming east after midnight. Chance of rain 20%. Saturday, mostly sunny. A slight chance of showers and thunderstorms in the morning. Hot with highs in the upper 80s. East winds 5 to 10 miles an hour, becoming southeast 10 to 15 miles an hour in the afternoon. Chance of rain 20%. Saturday night, showers likely with a chance of thunderstorms until midnight, then a chance of showers after midnight. Lows in the lower 70s. Chance of rain 70%. Sunday through Monday, partly cloudy. Hot. Highs in the lower 90s. Lows in the lower 70s. Monday night and Tuesday, mostly cloudy. Hot. Lows in the lower 70s. Highs in the upper 80s. Tuesday night, partly cloudy until midnight, then becoming mostly cloudy. A chance of showers and thunderstorms. Lows in the upper 60s. Chance of rain 40%. Wednesday, partly sunny. Hot with highs in the mid-80s. The Omaha Metropolitan Area Pollutant Standards Index for today is 53, which represents moderate air quality, with ozone the main pollutant. The forecast for Friday is 53, considered moderate air quality, with ozone the primary pollutant. Here are the forecast key messages. Temperatures trend warmer going into the weekend. Seasonably warm weather expected over the weekend. Periodic chances for storms return starting Friday night through the weekend. Low chances for severe storms Friday and Saturday nights. Wildfire smoke continues to drift in from the north, with only small amount reaching the surface. This is NOAA All Hazards Radio Station KIH 61 in Omaha, Nebraska. The current time is 1:03 p.m. Central Daylight Time. Now for the official National Weather Service forecast for the Omaha and Council Bluffs area. This afternoon, partly sunny. Highs in the lower 80s. East winds around 5 miles an hour. Tonight, partly cloudy. Lows in the upper 60s. Southeast winds around 5 miles an hour. Friday, mostly sunny. Hot with highs in the upper 80s. South winds around 5 miles an hour, becoming west in the afternoon. Friday night, mostly clear. A slight chance of showers and thunderstorms until midnight. Humid with lows in the mid-60s. North winds around 5 miles an hour, becoming east after midnight. Chance of rain 20%. Saturday, mostly sunny. A slight chance of showers and thunderstorms in the morning. Hot with highs in the upper 80s. East winds 5 to 10 miles an hour,
becoming southeast 10 to 15 miles an hour in the afternoon. Chance of rain 20%. Saturday night, showers likely with a chance of thunderstorms until midnight, then a chance of showers after midnight. Lows in the lower 70s. Chance of rain 70%. Sunday through Monday, partly cloudy. Hot. Highs in the lower 90s. Lows in the lower 70s. Monday night and Tuesday, mostly cloudy. Hot. Lows in the lower 70s. Highs in the upper 80s. Tuesday night, partly cloudy until midnight, then becoming mostly cloudy. A chance of showers and thunderstorms. Lows in the upper 60s. Chance of rain 40%. Wednesday, partly sunny. Hot with highs in the mid-80s. At 1 p.m. in Omaha, it was cloudy. The temperature was 72 degrees, the dew point 66, and the relative humidity 81%. The wind was variable at 3 miles an hour. The pressure was 30.08 inches and falling. Across eastern Nebraska and southwest Iowa, at Millard, haze was reported with a temperature of 71. It was cloudy with a temperature of 71 at Lincoln, 68 at Fremont, 71 at Columbus, and 69 at Blair Airport. Under cloudy skies, Tacoma reported 70, Nebraska City reported 71, Plattsmouth reported 70, and Red Oak, Iowa reported 75. Here are some observations from across the region. It was 77 at Concordia, Kansas. It was sunny, with a temperature of 76 at North Fork, 78 at North Platte, and 82 in Valentine. At Denver, it was mostly sunny, with a temperature of 88. It was partly sunny, with a temperature of 80 at Sioux Falls, and 72 at Sioux City. It was cloudy, with a temperature of 72 at Grand Island, 73 at Des Moines, and 76 at Kansas City. Once again, at 1 p.m. in Omaha, it was 72 degrees under cloudy skies. The Omaha Metropolitan Area Pollutant Standards Index for today is 53, which represents moderate air quality, with ozone the main pollutant. The forecast for Friday is 53, considered moderate air quality, with ozone the primary pollutant. Here are the forecast key messages. Temperatures trend warmer going into the weekend. Seasonably warm weather expected over the weekend. Periodic chances for storms return starting Friday night through the weekend. Low chances for severe storms Friday and Saturday nights. Wildfire smoke continues to drift in from the north, with only small amount reaching the surface. This is NOAA All Hazards Radio Station KIH 61 in Omaha, Nebraska. The current time is 1:08 p.m. Central Daylight Time. Now for the official National Weather Service forecast for the Omaha and Council Bluffs area. This afternoon, partly sunny. Highs in the lower 80s. East winds around 5 miles an hour. Tonight, partly cloudy. Lows in the upper 60s. Southeast winds around 5 miles an hour. Friday, mostly sunny. Hot with highs in the upper 80s. South winds around 5 miles an hour, becoming west in the afternoon. Friday night, mostly clear. A slight chance of showers and thunderstorms until midnight. Humid with lows in the mid-60s. North winds around 5 miles an hour, becoming east after midnight. Chance of rain 20%. Saturday, mostly sunny. A slight chance of showers and thunderstorms in the morning. Hot with highs in the upper 80s. East winds 5 to 10 miles an hour, becoming southeast 10 to 15 miles an hour in the afternoon. Chance of rain 20%. Saturday night, showers likely with a chance of thunderstorms until midnight, then a chance of showers after midnight. Lows in the lower 70s. Chance of rain 70%. Sunday through Monday, partly cloudy. Hot. Highs in the lower 90s. Lows in the lower 70s. Monday night and Tuesday, mostly cloudy. Hot.
lows in the lower 70s, highs in the upper 80s. Tuesday night, partly cloudy until midnight, then becoming mostly cloudy. A chance of showers and thunderstorms. Lows in the upper 60s. Chance of rain 40%. Wednesday, partly sunny. Hot with highs in the mid-80s. At 1 p.m. in Omaha, it was cloudy. The temperature was 72 degrees, the dew point 66, and the relative humidity 81%. The wind was variable at 3 miles an hour. The pressure was 30.08 inches and falling. Across eastern Nebraska and southwest Iowa, at Millard, haze was reported with a temperature of 71. It was cloudy, with a temperature of 71 at Lincoln, 68 at Fremont, 71 at Columbus, and 69 at Blair Airport. Under cloudy skies, Tacoma reported 70, Nebraska City reported 71, Plattsmouth reported 70, and Red Oak, Iowa reported 75. Here are some observations from across the region. It was 77 at Concordia, Kansas. It was sunny, with a temperature of 76 at North Fork, 78 at North Platte, and 82 in Valentine. At Denver, it was mostly sunny, with a temperature of 88. It was partly sunny, with a temperature of 80 at Sioux Falls, and 72 at Sioux City. It was cloudy, with a temperature of 72 at Grand Island, 73 at Des Moines, and 76 at Kansas City. Once again, at 1 p.m. in Omaha, it was 72 degrees under cloudy skies. At 1 p.m. in Omaha, it was cloudy. The temperature was 72 degrees, the dew point 66, and the relative humidity 81%. The wind was variable at 3 miles an hour. The pressure was 30.08 inches and falling. Across eastern Nebraska and southwest Iowa, at Millard, haze was reported with a temperature of 71. It was cloudy, with a temperature of 71 at Lincoln, 68 at Fremont, 71 at Columbus, and 69 at Blair Airport. Under cloudy skies, Tacoma reported 70, Nebraska City reported 71, Plattsmouth reported 70, and Red Oak, Iowa reported 75. Here are some observations from across the region. It was 77 at Concordia, Kansas. It was sunny, with a temperature of 76 at North Fork, 78 at North Platte, and 82 in Valentine. At Denver, it was mostly sunny, with a temperature of 88. It was partly sunny, with a temperature of 80 at Sioux Falls, and 72 at Sioux City. It was cloudy, with a temperature of 72 at Grand Island, 73 at Des Moines, and 76 at Kansas City. Once again, at 1 p.m. in Omaha, it was 72 degrees under cloudy skies. The Omaha Metropolitan Area Pollutant Standards Index for today is 53, which represents moderate air quality, with ozone the main pollutant. The forecast for Friday is 53, considered moderate air quality, with ozone the primary pollutant. Here are the forecast key messages. Temperatures trend warmer going into the weekend. Seasonably warm weather expected over the weekend. Periodic chances for storms return starting Friday night through the weekend. Low chances for severe storms Friday and Saturday nights. Wildfire smoke continues to drift in from the north, with only small amount reaching the surface. This is NOAA All Hazards Radio Station KIH 61 in Omaha, Nebraska. The current time is 1:14 p.m. Central Daylight Time. Now for the official National Weather Service forecast for the Omaha and Council Bluffs area. This afternoon, partly sunny. Highs in the lower 80s. East winds around 5 miles an hour. Tonight, partly cloudy. Lows in the upper 60s. Southeast winds around 5 miles an hour. Friday, mostly sunny. Hot with highs in the upper 80s. South winds around 5 miles an hour, becoming west in the afternoon. Friday night, mostly clear. A slight chance of showers and thunderstorms until midnight. Humid with lows in the mid-60s.
North winds around 5 miles an hour, becoming east after midnight. Chance of rain 20%. Saturday, mostly sunny. A slight chance of showers and thunderstorms in the morning. Hot with highs in the upper 80s. East winds 5 to 10 miles an hour, becoming southeast 10 to 15 miles an hour in the afternoon. Chance of rain 20%. Saturday night, showers likely with a chance of thunderstorms until midnight, then a chance of showers after midnight. Lows in the lower 70s. Chance of rain 70%. Sunday through Monday, partly cloudy. Hot. Highs in the lower 90s. Lows in the lower 70s. Monday night and Tuesday, mostly cloudy. Hot. Lows in the lower 70s. Highs in the upper 80s. Tuesday night, partly cloudy until midnight, then becoming mostly cloudy. A chance of showers and thunderstorms. Lows in the upper 60s. Chance of rain 40%. Wednesday, partly sunny. Hot with highs in the mid-80s. At 1 p.m. in Omaha, it was cloudy. The temperature was 72 degrees, the dew point 66, and the relative humidity 81%. The wind was variable at 3 miles an hour. The pressure was 30.08 inches and falling. Across eastern Nebraska and southwest Iowa, at Millard, haze was reported with a temperature of 71. It was cloudy, with a temperature of 71 at Lincoln, 68 at Fremont, 71 at Columbus, and 69 at Blair Airport. Under cloudy skies, Tacoma reported 70, Nebraska City reported 71, Plattsmouth reported 70, and Red Oak, Iowa reported 75. Here are some observations from across the region. It was 77 at Concordia, Kansas. It was sunny, with a temperature of 76 at North Fork, 78 at Northland, and 82 in Valentine. At Denver, it was mostly sunny, with a temperature of 88. It was partly sunny, with a temperature of 80 at Sioux Falls, and 72 at Sioux City. It was cloudy, with a temperature of 72 at Grand Island, 73 at Des Moines, and 76 at Kansas City. Once again, at 1 p.m. in Omaha, it was 72 degrees under cloudy skies. The Omaha Metropolitan Area Pollutant Standards Index for today is 53, which represents moderate air quality, with ozone the main pollutant. The forecast for Friday is 53, considered moderate air quality, with ozone the primary pollutant. Here are the forecast key messages. Temperatures trend warmer going into the weekend. Seasonably warm weather expected over the weekend. Periodic chances for storms return starting Friday night through the weekend. Low chances for severe storms Friday and Saturday nights. Wildfire smoke continues to drift in from the north, with only small amount reaching the surface. This is NOAA All Hazards Radio Station KIH 61 in Omaha, Nebraska. The current time is 1:18 p.m. Central Daylight Time. Now for the official National Weather Service forecast for the Omaha and Council Bluffs area. This afternoon, partly sunny. Highs in the lower 80s. East winds around 5 miles an hour. Tonight, partly cloudy. Lows in the upper 60s. Southeast winds around 5 miles an hour. Friday, mostly sunny. Hot with highs in the upper 80s. South winds around 5 miles an hour, becoming west in the afternoon. Friday night, mostly clear. A slight chance of showers and thunderstorms until midnight. Humid with lows in the mid-60s. North winds around 5 miles an hour, becoming east after midnight. Chance of rain 20%. Saturday, mostly sunny. A slight chance of showers and thunderstorms in the morning. Hot with highs in the upper 80s. East winds 5 to 10 miles an hour, becoming southeast 10 to 15 miles an hour in the afternoon. Chance of rain 20%. Saturday night, showers likely with a chance of thunderstorms until midnight, then a chance of showers after midnight.
Lows in the lower 70s. Chance of rain 70%. Sunday through Monday, partly cloudy. Hot. Highs in the lower 90s. Lows in the lower 70s. Monday night and Tuesday, mostly cloudy. Hot. Lows in the lower 70s. Highs in the upper 80s. Tuesday night, partly cloudy until midnight, then becoming mostly cloudy. A chance of showers and thunderstorms. Lows in the upper 60s. Chance of rain 40%. Wednesday, partly sunny. Hot with highs in the mid 80s. At 1 p.m. in Omaha, it was cloudy. The temperature was 72 degrees, the dew point 66, and the relative humidity 81%. The wind was variable at 3 miles an hour. The pressure was 30.08 inches and falling. Across eastern Nebraska and southwest Iowa, at Millard, haze was reported with a temperature of 71. It was cloudy, with a temperature of 71 at Lincoln, 68 at Fremont, 71 at Columbus, and 69 at Blair Airport. Under cloudy skies, Tacoma reported 70, Nebraska City reported 71, Plattsmouth reported 70, and Red Oak, Iowa reported 75. Here are some observations from across the region. It was 77 at Concordia, Kansas. It was sunny, with a temperature of 76 at North Fork, 78 at North Platte, and 82 in Valentine. At Denver, it was mostly sunny, with a temperature of 88. It was partly sunny, with a temperature of 80 at Sioux Falls, and 72 at Sioux City. It was cloudy, with a temperature of 72 at Grand Island, 73 at Des Moines, and 76 at Kansas City. Once again, at 1 p.m. in Omaha, it was 72 degrees under cloudy skies. The Omaha Metropolitan Area Pollutant Standards Index for today is 53, which represents moderate air quality, with ozone the main pollutant. The forecast for Friday is 53, considered moderate air quality, with ozone the primary pollutant. Here are the forecast key messages. Severe shots at strong to severe storms are possible Friday and Saturday, with Saturday posing the greatest risk for wind across Nebraska and Iowa. Temperatures trend warmer going into the weekend. Seasonably warm weather expected over the weekend. Wildfire smoke continues to drift in from the north, with only small amount reaching the surface. 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The current time is 1:23 p.m. Central Daylight Time. Now for the official National Weather Service forecast for the Omaha and Council Bluffs area. This afternoon, partly sunny. Highs in the lower 80s. East winds around 5 miles an hour. Tonight, partly cloudy. Lows in the upper 60s. Southeast winds around 5 miles an hour. Friday, mostly sunny. Hot with highs in the upper 80s. South winds around 5 miles an hour, becoming west in the afternoon. Friday night, mostly clear. A slight chance of showers and thunderstorms until midnight. Humid with lows in the mid-60s. North winds around 5 miles an hour, becoming east after midnight. Chance of rain 20%. Saturday, mostly sunny. A slight chance of showers and thunderstorms in the morning. Hot with highs in the upper 80s. East winds 5 to 10 miles an hour, becoming southeast 10 to 15 miles an hour in the afternoon. Chance of rain 20%. Saturday night, showers likely with a chance of thunderstorms until midnight, then a chance of showers after midnight. Lows in the lower 70s. Chance of rain 70%. Sunday through Monday, partly cloudy. Hot. Highs in the lower 90s. Lows in the lower 70s. Monday night and Tuesday, mostly cloudy. Hot. Lows in the lower 70s. Highs in the upper 80s. Tuesday night, partly cloudy until midnight, then becoming mostly cloudy. A chance of showers and thunderstorms.
lows in the upper 60s. Chance of rain 40%. Wednesday, partly sunny. Hot with highs in the mid-80s.

under cloudy skies. Tehama reported 70. Nebraska City reported 71. Plattsmouth reported 70. And Red Oak, Iowa reported 75. Here are some observations from across the region. It was 77 at Concordia, Kansas. It was sunny, with a temperature of 76 at North Fork, 78 at North Platte, and 82 in Valentine. At Denver, it was mostly sunny, with a temperature of 88. It was partly sunny, with a temperature of 80 at Sioux Falls, and 72 at Sioux City. It was cloudy, with a temperature of 72 at Grand Island, 73 at Des Moines, and 76 at Kansas City. Once again, at 1 p.m. in Omaha, it was 72 degrees under cloudy skies. The Omaha Metropolitan Area Pollutant Standards Index for today is 53, which represents moderate air quality, with ozone the main pollutant. The forecast for Friday is 53, considered moderate air quality, with ozone the primary pollutant. Here are the forecast key messages. Severe shots at strong to severe storms are possible Friday and Saturday, with Saturday posing the greatest risk for wind across Nebraska and Iowa. Temperatures trend warmer going into the weekend. Seasonably warm weather expected over the weekend. Wildfire smoke continues to drift in from the north, with only small amount reaching the surface. 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The current time is 1:27 p.m. Central Daylight Time. Now for the official National Weather Service forecast for the Omaha and Council Bluffs area. This afternoon, partly sunny. Highs in the lower 80s. East winds around 5 miles an hour. Tonight, partly cloudy. Lows in the upper 60s. Southeast winds around 5 miles an hour. Friday, mostly sunny. Hot with highs in the upper 80s. South winds around 5 miles an hour, becoming west in the afternoon. Friday night, mostly clear. A slight chance of showers and thunderstorms until midnight. Humid with lows in the mid-60s. North winds around 5 miles an hour, becoming east after midnight. Chance of rain 20%. Saturday, mostly sunny. A slight chance of showers and thunderstorms in the morning. Hot with highs in the upper 80s. East winds 5 to 10 miles an hour, becoming southeast 10 to 15 miles an hour in the afternoon. Chance of rain 20%. Saturday night, showers likely with a chance of thunderstorms until midnight, then a chance of showers after midnight. Lows in the lower 70s. Chance of rain 70%. Sunday through Monday, partly cloudy. Hot. Highs in the lower 90s. Lows in the lower 70s. Monday night and Tuesday, mostly cloudy. Hot. Lows in the lower 70s. Highs in the upper 80s. Tuesday night, partly cloudy until midnight, then becoming mostly cloudy. A chance of showers and thunderstorms. Lows in the upper 60s. Chance of rain 40%. Wednesday, partly sunny. Hot with highs in the mid-80s. At 1 p.m. in Omaha, it was cloudy. The temperature was 72 degrees, the dew point 66, and the relative humidity 81%. The wind was variable at 3 miles an hour. The pressure was 30.08 inches and falling. Across eastern Nebraska and southwest Iowa, at Millard, haze was reported, with a temperature of 71. It was cloudy, with a temperature of 71 at Lincoln, 68 at Fremont, 71 at Columbus, and 69 at Blair Airport. Under cloudy skies, Tehama reported 70, Nebraska City reported 71, Plattsmouth reported 70, and Red Oak, Iowa reported 75. Here are some observations from across the region. It was 77 at Concordia, Kansas. It was sunny, with a temperature of 76 at North Fork, 78 at North Platte, and 82 in Valentine. At Denver, it was mostly sunny, with a temperature of 88. It was partly sunny, with a temperature of 88.

at Sioux Falls and 72 at Sioux City. It was cloudy with a temperature of 72 at Grand Island, 73 at Des Moines, and 76 at Kansas City. Once again, at 1 p.m. in Omaha, it was 72 degrees under cloudy skies. The Omaha Metropolitan Area Pollutant Standards Index for today is 53, which represents moderate air quality, with ozone the main pollutant. The forecast for Friday is 53, considered moderate air quality, with ozone the primary pollutant. Here are the forecast key messages. Severe shots at strong to severe storms are possible Friday and Saturday, with Saturday posing the greatest risk for wind across Nebraska and Iowa. Temperatures trend warmer going into the weekend. Seasonably warm weather expected over the weekend. Wildfire smoke continues to drift in from the north, with only small amount reaching the surface. 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The current time is 1:31 p.m. Central Daylight Time. Now for the official National Weather Service forecast for the Omaha and Council Bluffs area. This afternoon, mostly sunny. Highs in the lower 80s. Southeast winds around 5 miles an hour. Tonight, partly cloudy. Lows in the upper 60s. Southeast winds around 5 miles an hour. Friday, mostly sunny. Hot with highs in the upper 80s. South winds around 5 miles an hour, becoming west in the afternoon. Friday night, mostly clear. A slight chance of showers and thunderstorms until midnight. Humid with lows in the mid-60s. North winds around 5 miles an hour, becoming east after midnight. Chance of rain 20%. Saturday, mostly sunny. A slight chance of showers and thunderstorms in the morning. Hot with highs in the upper 80s. East winds 5 to 10 miles an hour, becoming southeast 10 to 15 miles an hour in the afternoon. Chance of rain 20%. Saturday night, showers likely with a chance of thunderstorms until midnight, then a chance of showers after midnight. Lows in the lower 70s. Chance of rain 70%. Sunday through Monday night, partly cloudy. Hot. Highs in the lower 90s. Lows in the lower 70s. Tuesday, mostly cloudy in the morning, then becoming partly sunny. Hot with highs in the upper 80s. Tuesday night, partly cloudy with a chance of showers and thunderstorms. Lows in the upper 60s. Chance of rain 40%. Wednesday, mostly cloudy in the morning, then becoming partly sunny. Hot with highs in the mid-80s. At 1 p.m. in Omaha, it was cloudy. The temperature was 72 degrees, the dew point 66, and the relative humidity 81%. The wind was variable at 3 miles an hour. The pressure was 30.08 inches and falling. Across eastern Nebraska and southwest Iowa, at Millard, haze was reported with a temperature of 71. It was cloudy with a temperature of 71 at Lincoln, 68 at Fremont, 71 at Columbus, and 69 at Blair Airport. Under cloudy skies, Tacoma reported 70, Nebraska City reported 71, Plattsmouth reported 70, and Red Oak, Iowa reported 75. Here are some observations from across the region. It was 77 at Concordia, Kansas. It was sunny, with a temperature of 76 at North Fork, 78 at North Platte, and 82 at Valentine. At Denver, it was mostly sunny, with a temperature of 88. It was partly sunny, with a temperature of 80 at Sioux Falls, and 72 at Sioux City. It was cloudy, with a temperature of 72 at Grand Island, 73 at Des Moines, and 76 at Kansas City. Once again, at 1 p.m. in Omaha, it was 72 degrees under cloudy skies. Here are the forecast key messages. Severe shots at strong to severe storms are possible Friday and Saturday, with Saturday posing the greatest risk for wind across Nebraska and Iowa. Temperatures trend warmer going into the weekend.
unseasonably warm weather expected over the weekend. Wildfire smoke continues to drift in from the north, with only small amount reaching the surface. This is NOAA All Hazards radio station KIH 61 in Omaha, Nebraska. The current time is 1:35 p.m. Central Daylight Time. Now for the official National Weather Service forecast for the Omaha and Council Bluffs area. This afternoon, mostly sunny. Highs in the lower 80s. Southeast winds around 5 miles an hour. Tonight, partly cloudy. Lows in the upper 60s. Southeast winds around 5 miles an hour. Friday, mostly sunny. Hot with highs in the upper 80s. South winds around 5 miles an hour, becoming west in the afternoon. Friday night, mostly clear. A slight chance of showers and thunderstorms until midnight. Humid with lows in the mid-60s. North winds around 5 miles an hour, becoming east after midnight. Chance of rain 20%. Saturday, mostly sunny. A slight chance of showers and thunderstorms in the morning. Hot with highs in the upper 80s. East winds 5 to 10 miles an hour, becoming southeast 10 to 15 miles an hour in the afternoon. Chance of rain 20%. Saturday night, showers likely with a chance of thunderstorms until midnight, then a chance of showers after midnight. Lows in the lower 70s. Chance of rain 70%. Sunday through Monday night, partly cloudy. Hot. Highs in the lower 90s. Lows in the lower 70s. Tuesday, mostly cloudy in the morning, then becoming partly sunny. Hot with highs in the upper 80s. Tuesday night, partly cloudy with a chance of showers and thunderstorms. Lows in the upper 60s. Chance of rain 40%. Wednesday, mostly cloudy in the morning, then becoming partly sunny. Hot with highs in the mid-80s. At 1 p.m. in Omaha, it was cloudy. The temperature was 72 degrees, the dew point 66, and the relative humidity 81%. The wind was variable at 3 miles an hour. The pressure was 30.08 inches and falling. Across eastern Nebraska and southwest Iowa, at Millard, haze was reported with a temperature of 71. It was cloudy with a temperature of 71 at Lincoln, 68 at Fremont, 71 at Columbus, and 69 at Blair Airport. Under cloudy skies, Tacoma reported 70, Nebraska City reported 71, Plattsmouth reported 70, and Red Oak, Iowa reported 75. Here are some observations from across the region. It was 77 at Concordia, Kansas. It was sunny, with a temperature of 76 at North Fork, 78 at North Platte, and 82 in Valentine. At Denver, it was mostly sunny, with a temperature of 88. It was partly sunny, with a temperature of 80 at Sioux Falls and 72 at Sioux City. It was cloudy, with a temperature of 72 at Grand Island, 73 at Des Moines, and 76 at Kansas City. Once again, at 1 p.m. in Omaha, it was 72 degrees under cloudy skies. Here are the forecast key messages. Severe shots at strong to severe storms are possible Friday and Saturday, with Saturday posing the greatest risk for wind across Nebraska and Iowa. Temperatures trend warmer going into the weekend. Seasonably warm weather expected over the weekend. Wildfire smoke continues to drift in from the north, with only small amount reaching the surface. This is NOAA All Hazards radio station KIH 61 in Omaha, Nebraska. The current time is 1:40 p.m. Central Daylight Time. Now for the official National Weather Service forecast for the Omaha and Council Bluffs area. This afternoon, mostly sunny. Highs in the lower 80s. Southeast winds around 5 miles an hour. Tonight, partly cloudy. Lows in the upper 60s. Southeast winds around 5 miles an hour. Friday, mostly sunny. Hot with highs in the upper 80s.
south winds around 5 miles an hour, becoming west in the afternoon. Friday night, mostly clear. A slight chance of showers and thunderstorms until midnight. Humid with lows in the mid-60s. North winds around 5 miles an hour, becoming east after midnight. Chance of rain 20%. Saturday, mostly sunny. A slight chance of showers and thunderstorms in the morning. Hot with highs in the upper 80s. East winds 5 to 10 miles an hour, becoming southeast 10 to 15 miles an hour in the afternoon. Chance of rain 20%. Saturday night, showers likely with a chance of thunderstorms until midnight, then a chance of showers after midnight. Lows in the lower 70s. Chance of rain 70%. Sunday through Monday night, partly cloudy. Hot. Highs in the lower 90s. Lows in the lower 70s. Tuesday, mostly cloudy in the morning, then becoming partly sunny. Hot with highs in the upper 80s. Tuesday night, partly cloudy with a chance of showers and thunderstorms. Lows in the upper 60s. Chance of rain 40%. Wednesday, mostly cloudy in the morning, then becoming partly sunny. Hot with highs in the mid-80s. 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Douglas, Sarpy, Washington, Cass, Odo, Burt, Dodge, Saunders, Harrison, Pottawatomie, and Mills. At 1 p.m. in Omaha, it was cloudy. The temperature was 72 degrees, the dew point 66, and the relative humidity 81%. The wind was variable at 3 miles an hour. The pressure was 30.08 inches and falling. Across eastern Nebraska and southwest Iowa, at Millard, haze was reported with a temperature of 71. It was cloudy, with a temperature of 71 at Lincoln, 68 at Fremont, 71 at Columbus, and 69 at Blair Airport. Under cloudy skies, Tacoma reported 70, Nebraska City reported 71, Plattsmouth reported 70, and Red Oak, Iowa reported 75. Here are some observations from across the region. It was 77 at Concordia, Kansas. It was sunny, with a temperature of 76 at North Fork, 78 at North Platte, and 82 in Valentine. At Denver, it was mostly sunny, with a temperature of 88. It was partly sunny, with a temperature of 80 at Sioux Falls, and 72 at Sioux City. It was cloudy, with a temperature of 72 at Grand Island, 73 at Des Moines, and 76 at Kansas City. Once again, at 1 p.m. in Omaha, it was 72 degrees under cloudy skies. Here are the forecast key messages. Severe shots at strong to severe storms are possible Friday and Saturday, with Saturday posing the greatest risk for wind across Nebraska and Iowa. Temperatures trend warmer going into the weekend. Seasonably warm weather expected over the weekend. Wildfire smoke continues to drift in from the north, with only small amount reaching the surface. 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The current time is 1:44 p.m. Central Daylight Time. Now for the official National Weather Service forecast for the Omaha and Council Bluffs area. This afternoon, mostly sunny. Highs in the lower 80s. Southeast winds around 5 miles an hour. Tonight, partly cloudy. Lows in the upper 60s. Southeast winds around 5 miles an hour. Friday, mostly sunny. Hot with highs in the upper 80s. South winds around 5 miles an hour, becoming west in the afternoon. Friday night, mostly clear. A slight chance of showers and thunderstorms until midnight. Humid with lows in the mid-60s. North winds around 5 miles an hour, becoming east after midnight. Chance of rain 20%. Saturday, mostly sunny. A slight chance of showers and thunderstorms in the morning. Hot with highs in the upper 80s.
northeast winds 5 to 10 miles an hour, becoming southeast 10 to 15 miles an hour in the afternoon. Chance of rain 20%. Saturday night, showers likely with a chance of thunderstorms until midnight, then a chance of showers after midnight. Lows in the lower 70s. Chance of rain 70%. Sunday through Monday night, partly cloudy. Hot. Highs in the lower 90s. Lows in the lower 70s. Tuesday, mostly cloudy in the morning, then becoming partly sunny. Hot with highs in the upper 80s. Tuesday night, partly cloudy with a chance of showers and thunderstorms. Lows in the upper 60s. Chance of rain 40%. Wednesday, mostly cloudy in the morning, then becoming partly sunny. Hot with highs in the mid-80s. At 1 p.m. in Omaha, it was cloudy. The temperature was 72 degrees, the dew point 66, and the relative humidity 81%. The wind was variable at 3 miles an hour. The pressure was 30.08 inches and falling. Across eastern Nebraska and southwest Iowa, at Millard, haze was reported with a temperature of 71. It was cloudy with a temperature of 71 at Lincoln, 68 at Fremont, 71 at Columbus, and 69 at Blair Airport. Under cloudy skies, Tacoma reported 70, Nebraska City reported 71, Plattsmouth reported 70, and Red Oak, Iowa reported 75. Here are some observations from across the region. It was 77 at Concordia, Kansas. It was sunny, with a temperature of 76 at North Fork, 78 at North Platte, and 82 in Valentine. At Denver, it was mostly sunny, with a temperature of 88. It was partly sunny, with a temperature of 80 at Sioux Falls, and 72 at Sioux City. It was cloudy, with a temperature of 72 at Grand Island, 73 at Des Moines, and 76 at Kansas City. Once again, at 1 p.m. in Omaha, it was 72 degrees under cloudy skies. Here are the forecast key messages. Severe shots at strong to severe storms are possible Friday and Saturday, with Saturday posing the greatest risk for wind across Nebraska and Iowa. Temperatures trend warmer going into the weekend. Seasonably warm weather expected over the weekend. Wildfire smoke continues to drift in from the north, with only small amount reaching the surface. 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The current time is 1:48 p.m. Central Daylight Time. Now for the official National Weather Service forecast for the Omaha and Council Bluffs area. This afternoon, mostly sunny. Highs in the lower 80s. Southeast winds around 5 miles an hour. Tonight, partly cloudy. Lows in the upper 60s. Southeast winds around 5 miles an hour. Friday, mostly sunny. Hot with highs in the upper 80s. South winds around 5 miles an hour, becoming west in the afternoon. Friday night, mostly clear. A slight chance of showers and thunderstorms until midnight. Humid with lows in the mid-60s. North winds around 5 miles an hour, becoming east after midnight. Chance of rain 20%. Saturday, mostly sunny. A slight chance of showers and thunderstorms in the morning. Hot with highs in the upper 80s. East winds 5 to 10 miles an hour, becoming southeast 10 to 15 miles an hour in the afternoon. Chance of rain 20%. Saturday night, showers likely with a chance of thunderstorms until midnight, then a chance of showers after midnight. Lows in the lower 70s. Chance of rain 70%. Sunday through Monday night, partly cloudy. Hot. Highs in the lower 90s. Lows in the lower 70s. Tuesday, mostly cloudy in the morning, then becoming partly sunny. Hot with highs in the upper 80s. Tuesday night, partly cloudy with a chance of showers and thunderstorms. Lows in the upper 60s. Chance of rain 40%. Wednesday, mostly cloudy in the morning, then becoming partly sunny.
hot with highs in the mid-80s. At 1 p.m. in Omaha, it was cloudy. The temperature was 72 degrees, the dew point 66, and the relative humidity 81%. The wind was variable at 3 miles an hour. The pressure was 30.08 inches and falling. Across eastern Nebraska and southwest Iowa, at Millard, haze was reported with a temperature of 71. It was cloudy, with a temperature of 71 at Lincoln, 68 at Fremont, 71 at Columbus, and 69 at Blair Airport. Under cloudy skies, Tacoma reported 70, Nebraska City reported 71, Plattsmouth reported 70, and Red Oak, Iowa reported 75. Here are some observations from across the region. It was 77 at Concordia, Kansas. It was sunny, with a temperature of 76 at North Fork, 78 at North Platte, and 82 in Valentine. At Denver, it was mostly sunny, with a temperature of 88. It was partly sunny, with a temperature of 80 at Sioux Falls, and 72 at Sioux City. It was cloudy, with a temperature of 72 at Grand Island, 73 at Des Moines, and 76 at Kansas City. Once again, at 1 p.m. in Omaha, it was 72 degrees under cloudy skies. Here are the forecast key messages. Severe shots at strong to severe storms are possible Friday and Saturday, with Saturday posing the greatest risk for wind across Nebraska and Iowa. Temperatures trend warmer going into the weekend. Seasonably warm weather expected over the weekend. Wildfire smoke continues to drift in from the north, with only small amount reaching the surface. 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The current time is 1:52 p.m. Central Daylight Time. Now for the official National Weather Service forecast for the Omaha and Council Bluffs area. This afternoon, mostly sunny. Highs in the lower 80s. Southeast winds around 5 miles an hour. Tonight, partly cloudy. Lows in the upper 60s. Southeast winds around 5 miles an hour. Friday, mostly sunny. Hot with highs in the upper 80s. South winds around 5 miles an hour, becoming west in the afternoon. Friday night, mostly clear. A slight chance of showers and thunderstorms until midnight. Humid with lows in the mid-60s. North winds around 5 miles an hour, becoming east after midnight. Chance of rain 20%. Saturday, mostly sunny. A slight chance of showers and thunderstorms in the morning. Hot with highs in the upper 80s. East winds 5 to 10 miles an hour, becoming southeast 10 to 15 miles an hour in the afternoon. Chance of rain 20%. Saturday night, showers likely with a chance of thunderstorms until midnight, then a chance of showers after midnight. Lows in the lower 70s. Chance of rain 70%. Sunday through Monday night, partly cloudy. Hot. Highs in the lower 90s. Lows in the lower 70s. Tuesday, mostly cloudy in the morning, then becoming partly sunny. Hot with highs in the upper 80s. Tuesday night, partly cloudy with a chance of showers and thunderstorms. Lows in the upper 60s. Chance of rain 40%. Wednesday, mostly cloudy in the morning, then becoming partly sunny. Hot with highs in the mid-80s. At 1 p.m. in Omaha, it was cloudy. The temperature was 72 degrees, the dew point 66, and the relative humidity 81%. The wind was variable at 3 miles an hour. The pressure was 30.08 inches and falling. Across eastern Nebraska and southwest Iowa, at Millard, haze was reported with a temperature of 71. It was cloudy, with a temperature of 71 at Lincoln, 68 at Fremont, 71 at Columbus, and 69 at Blair Airport. Under cloudy skies, Tacoma reported 70, Nebraska City reported 71, Plattsmouth reported 70, and Red Oak, Iowa reported 75. Here are some observations from across the region.
It was 77 at Concordia, Kansas. It was sunny with a temperature of 76 at North Fork, 78 at Northland, and 82 in Valentine. At Denver, it was mostly sunny with a temperature of 88. It was partly sunny with a temperature of 80 at Sioux Falls and 72 at Sioux City. It was cloudy with a temperature of 72 at Grand Island, 73 at Des Moines, and 76 at Kansas City. Once again, at 1 p.m. in Omaha, it was 72 degrees under cloudy skies. Here are the forecast key messages. Severe shots at strong to severe storms are possible Friday and Saturday, with Saturday posing the greatest risk for wind across Nebraska and Iowa. Temperatures trend warmer going into the weekend. Seasonably warm weather expected over the weekend. Wildfire smoke continues to drift in from the north, with only small amount reaching the surface. This is NOAA All Hazards Radio Station KIH 61 in Omaha, Nebraska. The current time is 1:56 p.m. Central Daylight Time. Now for the official National Weather Service forecast for the Omaha and Council Bluffs area. This afternoon, mostly sunny. Highs in the lower 80s. Southeast winds around 5 miles an hour. Tonight, partly cloudy. Lows in the upper 60s. Southeast winds around 5 miles an hour. Friday, mostly sunny. Hot with highs in the upper 80s. South winds around 5 miles an hour, becoming west in the afternoon. Friday night, mostly clear. A slight chance of showers and thunderstorms until midnight. Humid with lows in the mid-60s. North winds around 5 miles an hour, becoming east after midnight. Chance of rain 20%. Saturday, mostly sunny. A slight chance of showers and thunderstorms in the morning. Hot with highs in the upper 80s. East winds 5 to 10 miles an hour, becoming southeast 10 to 15 miles an hour in the afternoon. Chance of rain 20%. Saturday night, showers likely with a chance of thunderstorms until midnight, then a chance of showers after midnight. Lows in the lower 70s. Chance of rain 70%. Sunday through Monday night, partly cloudy. Hot. Highs in the lower 90s. Lows in the lower 70s. Tuesday, mostly cloudy in the morning, then becoming partly sunny. Hot with highs in the upper 80s. Tuesday night, partly cloudy with a chance of showers and thunderstorms. Lows in the upper 60s. Chance of rain 40%. Wednesday, mostly cloudy in the morning, then becoming partly sunny. Hot with highs in the mid-80s. At 1 p.m. in Omaha, it was cloudy. The temperature was 72 degrees, the dew point 66, and the relative humidity 81%. The wind was variable at 3 miles an hour. The pressure was 30.08 inches and falling. Across eastern Nebraska and southwest Iowa, at Millard, haze was reported with a temperature of 71. It was cloudy, with a temperature of 71 at Lincoln, 68 at Fremont, 71 at Columbus, and 69 at Blair Airport. Under cloudy skies, Tacoma reported 70, Nebraska City reported 71, Plattsmouth reported 70, and Red Oak, Iowa reported 75. Here are some observations from across the region. It was 77 at Concordia, Kansas. It was sunny, with a temperature of 76 at North Fork, 78 at Northland, and 82 in Valentine. At Denver, it was mostly sunny, with a temperature of 88. It was partly sunny, with a temperature of 80 at Sioux Falls, and 72 at Sioux City. It was cloudy, with a temperature of 72 at Grand Island, 73 at Des Moines, and 76 at Kansas City. Once again, at 1 p.m. in Omaha, it was 72 degrees under cloudy skies. Here are the forecast key messages. Severe shots at strong to severe storms are possible Friday and Saturday, with Saturday posing the greatest risk for wind across Nebraska and Iowa. Temperatures trend warmer going into the weekend.
unseasonably warm weather expected over the weekend. Wildfire smoke continues to drift in from the north, with only small amount reaching the surface. This is NOAA All Hazards radio station KIH 61 in Omaha, Nebraska. The current time is 2 p.m. Central Daylight Time. Now for the official National Weather Service forecast for the Omaha and Council Bluffs area. This afternoon, mostly sunny. Highs in the lower 80s. Southeast winds around 5 miles an hour. Tonight, partly cloudy. Lows in the upper 60s. Southeast winds around 5 miles an hour. Friday, mostly sunny. Hot with highs in the upper 80s. South winds around 5 miles an hour, becoming west in the afternoon. Friday night, mostly clear. A slight chance of showers and thunderstorms until midnight. Humid with lows in the mid-60s. North winds around 5 miles an hour, becoming east after midnight. Chance of rain 20%. Saturday, mostly sunny. A slight chance of showers and thunderstorms in the morning. Hot with highs in the upper 80s. East winds 5 to 10 miles an hour, becoming southeast 10 to 15 miles an hour in the afternoon. Chance of rain 20%. Saturday night, showers likely with a chance of thunderstorms until midnight, then a chance of showers after midnight. Lows in the lower 70s. Chance of rain 70%. Sunday through Monday night, partly cloudy. Hot. Highs in the lower 90s. Lows in the lower 70s. Tuesday, mostly cloudy in the morning, then becoming partly sunny. Hot with highs in the upper 80s. Tuesday night, partly cloudy with a chance of showers and thunderstorms. Lows in the upper 60s. Chance of rain 40%. Wednesday, mostly cloudy in the morning, then becoming partly sunny. Hot with highs in the mid-80s. Here are the forecast key messages. Severe shots at strong to severe storms are possible Friday and Saturday, with Saturday posing the greatest risk for wind across Nebraska and Iowa. Temperatures trend warmer going into the weekend. Seasonably warm weather expected over the weekend. Wildfire smoke continues to drift in from the north, with only small amount reaching the surface. This is NOAA All Hazards radio station KIH 61 in Omaha, Nebraska. The current time is 2:03 p.m. Central Daylight Time. Now for the official National Weather Service forecast for the Omaha and Council Bluffs area. This afternoon, mostly sunny. Highs in the lower 80s. Southeast winds around 5 miles an hour. Tonight, partly cloudy. Lows in the upper 60s. Southeast winds around 5 miles an hour. Friday, mostly sunny. Hot with highs in the upper 80s. South winds around 5 miles an hour, becoming west in the afternoon. Friday night, mostly clear. A slight chance of showers and thunderstorms until midnight. Humid with lows in the mid-60s. North winds around 5 miles an hour, becoming east after midnight. Chance of rain 20%. Saturday, mostly sunny. A slight chance of showers and thunderstorms in the morning. Hot with highs in the upper 80s. East winds 5 to 10 miles an hour, becoming southeast 10 to 15 miles an hour in the afternoon. Chance of rain 20%. Saturday night, showers likely with a chance of thunderstorms until midnight, then a chance of showers after midnight. Lows in the lower 70s. Chance of rain 70%. Sunday through Monday night, partly cloudy. Hot. Highs in the lower 90s. Lows in the lower 70s. Tuesday, mostly cloudy in the morning, then becoming partly sunny. Hot with highs in the upper 80s. Tuesday night, partly cloudy with a chance of showers and thunderstorms. Lows in the upper 60s. Chance of rain 40%. Wednesday, mostly cloudy in the morning, then becoming partly sunny. Hot with highs in the mid-80s.
At 2 p.m. in Omaha, it was cloudy. The temperature was 74 degrees, the dew point 66, and the relative humidity 76%. The pressure was 30.07 inches and falling. Across eastern Nebraska and southwest Iowa, at Nebraska City, fog was reported with a temperature of 73. At Columbus, it was mostly sunny with a temperature of 75. At Red Oak, Iowa, it was partly sunny with a temperature of 79. It was cloudy with a temperature of 73 at Lincoln, 76 at Offutt Air Force Base, and 73 at Millard. Under cloudy skies, Blair Airport reported 72, Tacoma reported 72, and Plattsmouth reported 74. At Fremont, the weather conditions were not available. Here are some observations from across the region. It was 79 at Concordia, Kansas. It was sunny, with a temperature of 79 at North Fork, and 84 at North Platte. It was mostly sunny, with a temperature of 82 at Sioux Falls, and 92 at Denver. It was partly sunny, with a temperature of 75 at Grand Island, and 75 at Des Moines. It was cloudy, with a temperature of 71 at Sioux City, and 79 at Kansas City. Once again, at 2 p.m. in Omaha, it was 74 degrees under cloudy skies. Here are the forecast key messages. Severe shots at strong to severe storms are possible Friday and Saturday, with Saturday posing the greatest risk for wind across Nebraska and Iowa. Temperatures trend warmer going into the weekend. Seasonably warm weather expected over the weekend. Wildfire smoke continues to drift in from the north, with only small amount reaching the surface. This is NOAA All Hazards Radio Station KIH 61 in Omaha, Nebraska. The current time is 2:07 p.m. Central Daylight Time. Now for the official National Weather Service forecast for the Omaha and Council Bluffs area. This afternoon, mostly sunny. Highs in the lower 80s. Southeast winds around 5 miles an hour. Tonight, partly cloudy. Lows in the upper 60s. Southeast winds around 5 miles an hour. Friday, mostly sunny. Hot with highs in the upper 80s. South winds around 5 miles an hour, becoming west in the afternoon. Friday night, mostly clear. A slight chance of showers and thunderstorms until midnight. Humid with lows in the mid-60s. North winds around 5 miles an hour, becoming east after midnight. Chance of rain 20%. Saturday, mostly sunny. A slight chance of showers and thunderstorms in the morning. Hot with highs in the upper 80s. East winds 5 to 10 miles an hour, becoming southeast 10 to 15 miles an hour in the afternoon. Chance of rain 20%. Saturday night, showers likely with a chance of thunderstorms until midnight, then a chance of showers after midnight. Lows in the lower 70s. Chance of rain 70%. Sunday through Monday night, partly cloudy. Hot. Highs in the lower 90s. Lows in the lower 70s. Tuesday, mostly cloudy in the morning, then becoming partly sunny. Hot with highs in the upper 80s. Tuesday night, partly cloudy with a chance of showers and thunderstorms. Lows in the upper 60s. Chance of rain 40%. Wednesday, mostly cloudy in the morning, then becoming partly sunny. Hot with highs in the mid-80s. At 2 p.m. in Omaha, it was cloudy. The temperature was 74 degrees, the dew point 66, and the relative humidity 76%. The pressure was 30.07 inches and falling. Across eastern Nebraska and southwest Iowa, at Nebraska City, fog was reported with a temperature of 73. At Columbus, it was mostly sunny with a temperature of 75. At Red Oak, Iowa, it was partly sunny with a temperature of 79. It was cloudy with a temperature of 73 at Lincoln, 76 at Offutt Air Force Base, and 73 at Millard.
under cloudy skies. Blair Airport reported 72. Tacoma reported 72. And Plattsmouth reported 74. At Fremont, the weather conditions were not available. Here are some observations from across the region. It was 79 at Concordia, Kansas. It was sunny, with a temperature of 79 at Norfolk and 84 at Northland. It was mostly sunny, with a temperature of 82 at Sioux Falls and 92 at Denver. It was partly sunny, with a temperature of 75 at Grand Island and 75 at Des Moines. It was cloudy, with a temperature of 71 at Sioux City and 79 at Kansas City. Once again, at 2 p.m. in Omaha, it was 74 degrees under cloudy skies. Here are the forecast key messages. Severe shots at strong to severe storms are possible Friday and Saturday, with Saturday posing the greatest risk for wind across Nebraska and Iowa. Temperatures trend warmer going into the weekend. Seasonably warm weather expected over the weekend. Wildfire smoke continues to drift in from the north, with only small amount reaching the surface. 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The current time is 2:11 p.m. Central Daylight Time. Now for the official National Weather Service forecast for the Omaha and Council Bluffs area. This afternoon, mostly sunny. Highs in the lower 80s. Southeast winds around 5 miles an hour. Tonight, partly cloudy. Lows in the upper 60s. Southeast winds around 5 miles an hour. Friday, mostly sunny. Hot with highs in the upper 80s. South winds around 5 miles an hour, becoming west in the afternoon. Friday night, mostly clear. A slight chance of showers and thunderstorms until midnight. Humid with lows in the mid-60s. North winds around 5 miles an hour, becoming east after midnight. Chance of rain 20%. Saturday, mostly sunny. A slight chance of showers and thunderstorms in the morning. Hot with highs in the upper 80s. East winds 5 to 10 miles an hour, becoming southeast 10 to 15 miles an hour in the afternoon. Chance of rain 20%. Saturday night, showers likely with a chance of thunderstorms until midnight, then a chance of showers after midnight. Lows in the lower 70s. Chance of rain 70%. Sunday through Monday night, partly cloudy. Hot. Highs in the lower 90s. Lows in the lower 70s. Tuesday, mostly cloudy in the morning, then becoming partly sunny. Hot with highs in the upper 80s. Tuesday night, partly cloudy with a chance of showers and thunderstorms. Lows in the upper 60s. Chance of rain 40%. Wednesday, mostly cloudy in the morning, then becoming partly sunny. Hot with highs in the mid-80s. At 2 p.m. in Omaha, it was cloudy. The temperature was 74 degrees, the dew point 66, and the relative humidity 76%. The pressure was 30.07 inches and falling. Across eastern Nebraska and southwest Iowa, at Nebraska City, fog was reported with a temperature of 73. At Columbus, it was mostly sunny with a temperature of 75. At Red Oak, Iowa, it was partly sunny with a temperature of 79. It was cloudy with a temperature of 73 at Lincoln, 76 at Offutt Air Force Base, and 73 at Millard. Under cloudy skies, Blair Airport reported 72, Tacoma reported 72, and Plattsmouth reported 74. At Fremont, the weather conditions were not available. Here are some observations from across the region. It was 79 at Concordia, Kansas. It was sunny, with a temperature of 79 at Norfolk and 84 at Northland. It was mostly sunny, with a temperature of 82 at Sioux Falls and 92 at Denver. It was partly sunny, with a temperature of 75 at Grand Island and 75 at Des Moines. It was cloudy, with a temperature of 71 at Sioux City and 79 at Kansas City.
Once again, at 2 p.m. in Omaha, it was 74 degrees under cloudy skies. Here are the forecast key messages. Severe shots at strong to severe storms are possible Friday and Saturday, with Saturday posing the greatest risk for wind across Nebraska and Iowa. Temperatures trend warmer going into the weekend. Seasonably warm weather expected over the weekend. Wildfire smoke continues to drift in from the north, with only small amount reaching the surface. 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The current time is 2:16 p.m. Central Daylight Time. Now for the official National Weather Service forecast for the Omaha and Council Bluffs area. This afternoon, mostly sunny. Highs in the lower 80s. Southeast winds around 5 miles an hour. Tonight, partly cloudy. Lows in the upper 60s. Southeast winds around 5 miles an hour. Friday, mostly sunny. Hot with highs in the upper 80s. South winds around 5 miles an hour, becoming west in the afternoon. Friday night, mostly clear. A slight chance of showers and thunderstorms until midnight. Humid with lows in the mid-60s. North winds around 5 miles an hour, becoming east after midnight. Chance of rain 20%. Saturday, mostly sunny. A slight chance of showers and thunderstorms in the morning. Hot with highs in the upper 80s. East winds 5 to 10 miles an hour, becoming southeast 10 to 15 miles an hour in the afternoon. Chance of rain 20%. Saturday night, showers likely with a chance of thunderstorms until midnight, then a chance of showers after midnight. Lows in the lower 70s. Chance of rain 70%. Sunday through Monday night, partly cloudy. Hot. Highs in the lower 90s. Lows in the lower 70s. Tuesday, mostly cloudy in the morning, then becoming partly sunny. Hot with highs in the upper 80s. Tuesday night, partly cloudy with a chance of showers and thunderstorms. Lows in the upper 60s. Chance of rain 40%. Wednesday, mostly cloudy in the morning, then becoming partly sunny. Hot with highs in the mid-80s. At 2 p.m. in Omaha, it was cloudy. The temperature was 74 degrees, the dew point 66, and the relative humidity 76%. The pressure was 30.07 inches and falling. Across eastern Nebraska and southwest Iowa, at Nebraska City, fog was reported with a temperature of 73. At Columbus, it was mostly sunny with a temperature of 75. At Red Oak, Iowa, it was partly sunny with a temperature of 79. It was cloudy with a temperature of 73 at Lincoln, 76 at Offutt Air Force Base, and 73 at Millard. Under cloudy skies, Blair Airport reported 72, Tacoma reported 72, and Plattsmouth reported 74. At Fremont, the weather conditions were not available. Here are some observations from across the region. It was 79 at Concordia, Kansas. It was sunny, with a temperature of 79 at North Fork, and 84 at North Platte. It was mostly sunny, with a temperature of 82 at Sioux Falls and 92 in Denver. It was partly sunny, with a temperature of 75 in Grand Island and 75 at Des Moines. It was cloudy, with a temperature of 71 at Sioux City and 79 at Kansas City. Once again, at 2 p.m. in Omaha, it was 74 degrees under cloudy skies. Here are the forecast key messages. Severe shots at strong to severe storms are possible Friday and Saturday, with Saturday posing the greatest risk for wind across Nebraska and Iowa. Temperatures trend warmer going into the weekend. Seasonably warm weather expected over the weekend. Wildfire smoke continues to drift in from the north, with only small amount reaching the surface. 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The current time is 2:20 p.m. Central Daylight Time.
Now for the official National Weather Service forecast for the Omaha and Council Bluffs area. This afternoon, mostly sunny. Highs in the lower 80s. Southeast winds around 5 miles an hour. Tonight, partly cloudy. Lows in the upper 60s. Southeast winds around 5 miles an hour. Friday, mostly sunny. Hot with highs in the upper 80s. South winds around 5 miles an hour, becoming west in the afternoon. Friday night, mostly clear. A slight chance of showers and thunderstorms until midnight. Humid with lows in the mid-60s. North winds around 5 miles an hour, becoming east after midnight. Chance of rain 20%. Saturday, mostly sunny. A slight chance of showers and thunderstorms in the morning. Hot with highs in the upper 80s. East winds 5 to 10 miles an hour, becoming southeast 10 to 15 miles an hour in the afternoon. Chance of rain 20%. Saturday night, showers likely with a chance of thunderstorms until midnight, then a chance of showers after midnight. Lows in the lower 70s. Chance of rain 70%. Sunday through Monday night, partly cloudy. Hot. Highs in the lower 90s. Lows in the lower 70s. Tuesday, mostly cloudy in the morning, then becoming partly sunny. Hot with highs in the upper 80s. Tuesday night, partly cloudy with a chance of showers and thunderstorms. Lows in the upper 60s. Chance of rain 40%. Wednesday, mostly cloudy in the morning, then becoming partly sunny. Hot with highs in the mid-80s. At 2 p.m. in Omaha, it was cloudy. The temperature was 74 degrees, the dew point 66, and the relative humidity 76%. The pressure was 30.07 inches and falling. Across eastern Nebraska and southwest Iowa, at Nebraska City, fog was reported with a temperature of 73. At Columbus, it was mostly sunny with a temperature of 75. At Red Oak, Iowa, it was partly sunny with a temperature of 79. It was cloudy with a temperature of 73 at Lincoln, 76 at Offutt Air Force Base, and 73 at Millard. Under cloudy skies, Blair Airport reported 72, Tacoma reported 72, and Plattsmouth reported 74. At Fremont, the weather conditions were not available. Here are some observations from across the region. It was 79 at Concordia, Kansas. It was sunny, with a temperature of 79 at North Fork, and 84 at North Platte. It was mostly sunny, with a temperature of 82 at Sioux Falls, and 92 at Denver. It was partly sunny, with a temperature of 75 in Grand Island, and 75 at Des Moines. It was cloudy, with a temperature of 71 at Sioux City, and 79 at Kansas City. Once again, at 2 p.m. in Omaha, it was 74 degrees under cloudy skies. Here are the forecast key messages. Severe shots at strong to severe storms are possible Friday and Saturday, with Saturday posing the greatest risk for wind across Nebraska and Iowa. Temperatures trend warmer going into the weekend. Seasonably warm weather expected over the weekend. Wildfire smoke continues to drift in from the north, with only small amount reaching the surface. This is NOAA All Hazards Radio Station KIH 61 in Omaha, Nebraska. The current time is 2:24 p.m. Central Daylight Time. Now for the official National Weather Service forecast for the Omaha and Council Bluffs area. This afternoon, mostly sunny. Highs in the lower 80s. Southeast winds around 5 miles an hour. Tonight, partly cloudy. Lows in the upper 60s. Southeast winds around 5 miles an hour. Friday, mostly sunny. Hot with highs in the upper 80s. South winds around 5 miles an hour, becoming west in the afternoon. Friday night, mostly clear. A slight chance of showers and thunderstorms until midnight. Humid with lows in the mid-60s.
North winds around 5 miles an hour, becoming east after midnight. Chance of rain 20%. Saturday, mostly sunny. A slight chance of showers and thunderstorms in the morning. Hot with highs in the upper 80s. East winds 5 to 10 miles an hour, becoming

Tuesday night, partly cloudy with a chance of showers and thunderstorms. Lows in the upper 60s. Chance of rain 40%. Wednesday, mostly cloudy in the morning, then becoming partly sunny. Hot with highs in the mid-80s. At 2 p.m. in Omaha, it was cloudy. The temperature was 74 degrees, the dew point 66, and the relative humidity 76%. The pressure was 30.07 inches and falling. Across eastern Nebraska and southwest Iowa, at Nebraska City, fog was reported with a temperature of 73. At Columbus, it was mostly sunny with a temperature of 75. At Red Oak, Iowa, it was partly sunny with a temperature of 79. It was cloudy with a temperature of 73 at Lincoln, 76 at Offutt Air Force Base, and 73 at Millard. Under cloudy skies, Blair Airport reported 72, Tacoma reported 72, and Plattsmouth reported 74. At Fremont, the weather conditions were not available. Here are some observations from across the region. It was 79 at Concordia, Kansas. It was sunny, with a temperature of 79 at North Fork and 84 at North Platte. It was mostly sunny, with a temperature of 82 at Sioux Falls and 92 at Denver. It was partly sunny, with a temperature of 75 at Grand Island and 75 at Des Moines. It was cloudy, with a temperature of 71 at Sioux City and 79 at Kansas City. Once again, at 2 p.m. in Omaha, it was 74 degrees under cloudy skies. Here are the forecast key messages. Severe shots at strong to severe storms are possible Friday and Saturday, with Saturday posing the greatest risk for wind across Nebraska and Iowa. Temperatures trend warmer going into the weekend. Seasonably warm weather expected over the weekend. Wildfire smoke continues to drift in from the north, with only small amount reaching the surface. This is NOAA All Hazards radio station KIH 61 in Omaha, Nebraska. The current time is 2:28 p.m. Central Daylight Time. Now for the official National Weather Service forecast for the Omaha and Council Bluffs area. This afternoon, mostly sunny. Highs in the lower 80s. Southeast winds around 5 miles an hour. Tonight, partly cloudy. Lows in the upper 60s. Southeast winds around 5 miles an hour. Friday, mostly sunny. Hot with highs in the upper 80s. South winds around 5 miles an hour, becoming west in the afternoon. Friday night, mostly clear. A slight chance of showers and thunderstorms until midnight. Humid with lows in the mid-60s. North winds around 5 miles an hour, becoming east after midnight. Chance of rain 20%. Saturday, mostly sunny. A slight chance of showers and thunderstorms in the morning. Hot with highs in the upper 80s. East winds 5 to 10 miles an hour, becoming southeast 10 to 15 miles an hour in the afternoon. Chance of rain 20%. Saturday night, showers likely with a chance of thunderstorms until midnight, then a chance of showers after midnight. Lows in the lower 70s. Chance of rain 70%. Sunday through Monday night, partly cloudy. Hot. Highs in the lower 90s. Lows in the lower 70s. Tuesday, mostly cloudy in the morning, then becoming partly sunny. Hot with highs in the upper 80s. Tuesday night, partly cloudy with a chance of showers and thunderstorms. Lows in the upper 60s. Chance of rain 40%. Wednesday, mostly cloudy in the morning, then becoming partly sunny. Hot with highs in the mid-80s. At 2 p.m. in Omaha, it was cloudy. The temperature was 74 degrees, the dew point 66, and the relative humidity 76%. The pressure was 30.07 inches and falling. Across eastern Nebraska and southwest Iowa, at Nebraska City, fog was reported with a temperature of 73. At Columbus, it was mostly sunny with a temperature

temperature of 75. At Red Oak, Iowa, it was partly sunny, with a temperature of 79. It was cloudy, with a temperature of 73 at Lincoln, 76 at Offutt Air Force Base, and 73 at Millard. Under cloudy skies, Blair Airport reported 72, Tacoma reported 72, and Plattsmouth reported 74. At Fremont, the weather conditions were not available. Here are some observations from across the region. It was 79 at Concordia, Kansas. It was sunny, with a temperature of 79 at Norfolk, and 84 at North Platte. It was mostly sunny, with a temperature of 82 at Sioux Falls, and 92 at Denver. It was partly sunny, with a temperature of 75 at Grand Island, and 75 at Des Moines. It was cloudy, with a temperature of 71 at Sioux City, and 79 at Kansas City. Once again, at 2 p.m. in Omaha, it was 74 degrees under cloudy skies. Here are the forecast key messages. Severe shots at strong to severe storms are possible Friday and Saturday, with Saturday posing the greatest risk for wind across Nebraska and Iowa. Temperatures trend warmer going into the weekend. Seasonably warm weather expected over the weekend. Wildfire smoke continues to drift in from the north, with only small amount reaching the surface. This is NOAA All Hazards radio station KIH-61 in Omaha, Nebraska. The current time is 2:32 p.m. Central Daylight Time. Now for the official National Weather Service forecast for the Omaha and Council Bluffs area. This afternoon, mostly sunny. Highs in the lower 80s. Southeast winds around 5 miles an hour. Tonight, partly cloudy. Lows in the upper 60s. Southeast winds around 5 miles an hour. Friday, mostly sunny. Hot with highs in the upper 80s. South winds around 5 miles an hour, becoming west in the afternoon. Friday night, mostly clear. A slight chance of showers and thunderstorms until midnight. Humid with lows in the mid-60s. North winds around 5 miles an hour, becoming east after midnight. Chance of rain 20%. Saturday, mostly sunny. A slight chance of showers and thunderstorms in the morning. Hot with highs in the upper 80s. East winds 5 to 10 miles an hour, becoming southeast 10 to 15 miles an hour in the afternoon. Chance of rain 20%. Saturday night, showers likely with a chance of thunderstorms until midnight, then a chance of showers after midnight. Lows in the lower 70s. Chance of rain 70%. Sunday through Monday night, partly cloudy. Hot. Highs in the lower 90s. Lows in the lower 70s. Tuesday, mostly cloudy in the morning, then becoming partly sunny. Hot with highs in the upper 80s. Tuesday night, partly cloudy with a chance of showers and thunderstorms. Lows in the upper 60s. Chance of rain 40%. Wednesday, mostly cloudy in the morning, then becoming partly sunny. Hot with highs in the mid-80s. At 2 p.m. in Omaha, it was cloudy. The temperature was 74 degrees, the dew point 66, and the relative humidity 76%. The pressure was 30.07 inches and falling. Across eastern Nebraska and southwest Iowa, at Nebraska City, fog was reported with a temperature of 73. At Columbus, it was mostly sunny with a temperature of 75. At Red Oak, Iowa, it was partly sunny with a temperature of 79. It was cloudy with a temperature of 73 at Lincoln, 76 at Offutt Air Force Base, and 73 at Millard. Under cloudy skies, Blair Airport reported 72, Tacoma reported 72, and Plattsmouth reported 74. At Fremont, the weather conditions were not available. Here are some observations from across the region. It was 79 at Concordia, Kansas. It was sunny, with a temperature of 79 at Norfolk, and 84 at North Platte. It was mostly sunny,
with a temperature of 82 at Sioux Falls and 92 at Denver. It was partly sunny, with a temperature of 75 at Grand Island and 75 at Des Moines. It was cloudy, with a temperature of 71 at Sioux City and 79 at Kansas City. Once again, at 2 p.m. in Omaha, it was 74 degrees under cloudy skies. Here are the forecast key messages. Severe shots at strong to severe storms are possible Friday and Saturday, with Saturday posing the greatest risk for wind across Nebraska and Iowa. Temperatures trend warmer going into the weekend. Seasonably warm weather expected over the weekend. Wildfire smoke continues to drift in from the north, with only small amount reaching the surface. 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The current time is 2:37 p.m. Central Daylight Time. Now for the official National Weather Service forecast for the Omaha and Council Bluffs area. This afternoon, mostly sunny. Highs in the lower 80s. Southeast winds around 5 miles an hour. Tonight, partly cloudy. Lows in the upper 60s. Southeast winds around 5 miles an hour. Friday, mostly sunny. Hot with highs in the upper 80s. South winds around 5 miles an hour, becoming west in the afternoon. Friday night, mostly clear. A slight chance of showers and thunderstorms until midnight. Humid with lows in the mid-60s. North winds around 5 miles an hour, becoming east after midnight. Chance of rain 20%. Saturday, mostly sunny. A slight chance of showers and thunderstorms in the morning. Hot with highs in the upper 80s. East winds 5 to 10 miles an hour, becoming southeast 10 to 15 miles an hour in the afternoon. Chance of rain 20%. Saturday night, showers likely with a chance of thunderstorms until midnight, then a chance of showers after midnight. Lows in the lower 70s. Chance of rain 70%. Sunday through Monday night, partly cloudy. Hot. Highs in the lower 90s. Lows in the lower 70s. Tuesday, mostly cloudy in the morning, then becoming partly sunny. Hot with highs in the upper 80s. Tuesday night, partly cloudy with a chance of showers and thunderstorms. Lows in the upper 60s. Chance of rain 40%. Wednesday, mostly cloudy in the morning, then becoming partly sunny. Hot with highs in the mid-80s. 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Douglas, Sarpy, Washington, Cass, Odo, Burt, Dodge, Saunders, Harrison, Pottawatomie, and Mills. At 2 p.m. in Omaha, it was cloudy. The temperature was 74 degrees, the dew point 66, and the relative humidity 76%. The pressure was 30.07 inches and falling. Across eastern Nebraska and southwest Iowa, at Nebraska City, fog was reported with a temperature of 73. At Columbus, it was mostly sunny with a temperature of 75. At Red Oak, Iowa, it was partly sunny with a temperature of 79. It was cloudy with a temperature of 73 at Lincoln, 76 at Offutt Air Force Base, and 73 at Millard. Under cloudy skies, Blair Airport reported 72, Tacoma reported 72, and Plattsmouth reported 74. At Fremont, the weather conditions were not available. Here are some observations from across the region. It was 79 at Concordia, Kansas. It was sunny, with a temperature of 79 at Norfolk and 84 at North Platte. It was mostly sunny, with a temperature of 82 at Sioux Falls and 92 at Denver. It was partly sunny, with a temperature of 75 at Grand Island and 75 at Des Moines. It was cloudy, with a temperature of 71 at Sioux City and 79 at Kansas City. Once again, at 2 p.m. in Omaha, it was 74 degrees under cloudy skies. Here are the forecast key messages.
severe shots at strong to severe storms are possible Friday and Saturday, with Saturday posing the greatest risk for wind across Nebraska and Iowa. Temperatures trend warmer going into the weekend. Seasonably warm weather expected over the weekend. Wildfire smoke continues to drift in from the north, with only small amount reaching the surface. This is NOAA All Hazards Radio Station KIH 61 in Omaha, Nebraska. The current time is 2:41 p.m. Central Daylight Time. Now for the official National Weather Service forecast for the Omaha and Council Bluffs area. This afternoon, mostly sunny. Highs in the lower 80s. Southeast winds around 5 miles an hour. Tonight, partly cloudy. Lows in the upper 60s. Southeast winds around 5 miles an hour. Friday, mostly sunny. Hot with highs in the upper 80s. South winds around 5 miles an hour, becoming west in the afternoon. Friday night, mostly clear. A slight chance of showers and thunderstorms until midnight. Humid with lows in the mid-60s. North winds around 5 miles an hour, becoming east after midnight. Chance of rain 20%. Saturday, mostly sunny. A slight chance of showers and thunderstorms in the morning. Hot with highs in the upper 80s. East winds 5 to 10 miles an hour, becoming southeast 10 to 15 miles an hour in the afternoon. Chance of rain 20%. Saturday night, showers likely with a chance of thunderstorms until midnight, then a chance of showers after midnight. Lows in the lower 70s. Chance of rain 70%. Sunday through Monday night, partly cloudy. Hot. Highs in the lower 90s. Lows in the lower 70s. Tuesday, mostly cloudy in the morning, then becoming partly sunny. Hot with highs in the upper 80s. Tuesday night, partly cloudy with a chance of showers and thunderstorms. Lows in the upper 60s. Chance of rain 40%. Wednesday, mostly cloudy in the morning, then becoming partly sunny. Hot with highs in the mid-80s. At 2 p.m. in Omaha, it was cloudy. The temperature was 74 degrees, the dew point 66, and the relative humidity 76%. The pressure was 30.07 inches and falling. Across eastern Nebraska and southwest Iowa, at Nebraska City, fog was reported with a temperature of 73. At Columbus, it was mostly sunny with a temperature of 75. At Red Oak, Iowa, it was partly sunny with a temperature of 79. It was cloudy with a temperature of 73 at Lincoln, 76 at Offutt Air Force Base, and 73 at Millard. Under cloudy skies, Blair Airport reported 72, Tacoma reported 72, and Plattsmouth reported 74. At Fremont, the weather conditions were not available. Here are some observations from across the region. It was 79 at Concordia, Kansas. It was sunny, with a temperature of 79 at North Fork, and 84 at North Platte. It was mostly sunny, with a temperature of 82 at Sioux Falls, and 92 at Denver. It was partly sunny, with a temperature of 75 at Grand Island, and 75 at Des Moines. It was cloudy, with a temperature of 71 at Sioux City, and 79 at Kansas City. Once again, at 2 p.m. in Omaha, it was 74 degrees under cloudy skies. Here are the forecast key messages. Severe shots at strong to severe storms are possible Friday and Saturday, with Saturday posing the greatest risk for wind across Nebraska and Iowa. Temperatures trend warmer going into the weekend. Seasonably warm weather expected over the weekend. Wildfire smoke continues to drift in from the north, with only small amount reaching the surface. This is NOAA All Hazards Radio Station KIH 61 in Omaha, Nebraska. The current time is 2:45 p.m. Central Daylight Time. Now for the official National Weather Service forecast for the Omaha and Council Bluffs area. This afternoon, mostly sunny.
Highs in the lower 80s. Southeast winds around 5 miles an hour. Tonight, partly cloudy. Lows in the upper 60s. Southeast winds around 5 miles an hour. Friday, mostly sunny. Hot with highs in the upper 80s. South winds around 5 miles an hour, becoming west in the afternoon. Friday night, mostly clear. A slight chance of showers and thunderstorms until midnight. Humid with lows in the mid-60s. North winds around 5 miles an hour, becoming east after midnight. Chance of rain 20%. Saturday, mostly sunny. A slight chance of showers and thunderstorms in the morning. Hot with highs in the upper 80s. East winds 5 to 10 miles an hour, becoming southeast 10 to 15 miles an hour in the afternoon. Chance of rain 20%. Saturday night, showers likely with a chance of thunderstorms until midnight, then a chance of showers after midnight. Lows in the lower 70s. Chance of rain 70%. Sunday through Monday night, partly cloudy. Hot. Highs in the lower 90s. Lows in the lower 70s. Tuesday, mostly cloudy in the morning, then becoming partly sunny. Hot with highs in the upper 80s. Tuesday night, partly cloudy with a chance of showers and thunderstorms. Lows in the upper 60s. Chance of rain 40%. Wednesday, mostly cloudy in the morning, then becoming partly sunny. Hot with highs in the mid-80s. At 2 p.m. in Omaha, it was cloudy. The temperature was 74 degrees, the dew point 66, and the relative humidity 76%. The pressure was 30.07 inches and falling. Across eastern Nebraska and southwest Iowa, at Nebraska City, fog was reported with a temperature of 73. At Columbus, it was mostly sunny with a temperature of 75. At Red Oak, Iowa, it was partly sunny with a temperature of 79. It was cloudy with a temperature of 73 at Lincoln, 76 at Offutt Air Force Base, and 73 at Millard. Under cloudy skies, Blair Airport reported 72, Tacoma reported 72, and Plattsmouth reported 74. At Fremont, the weather conditions were not available. Here are some observations from across the region. It was 79 at Concordia, Kansas. It was sunny, with a temperature of 79 at North Fork and 84 at North Platte. It was mostly sunny, with a temperature of 82 at Sioux Falls and 92 at Denver. It was partly sunny, with a temperature of 75 in Grand Island and 75 at Des Moines. It was cloudy, with a temperature of 71 at Sioux City and 79 at Kansas City. Once again, at 2 p.m. in Omaha, it was 74 degrees under cloudy skies. Here are the forecast key messages. Severe shots at strong to severe storms are possible Friday and Saturday, with Saturday posing the greatest risk for wind across Nebraska and Iowa. Temperatures trend warmer going into the weekend. Seasonably warm weather expected over the weekend. Wildfire smoke continues to drift in from the north, with only small amount reaching the surface. 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The current time is 2:50 p.m. Central Daylight Time. Now for the official National Weather Service forecast for the Omaha and Council Bluffs area. This afternoon, mostly sunny. Highs in the lower 80s. Southeast winds around 5 miles an hour. Tonight, partly cloudy. Lows in the upper 60s. Southeast winds around 5 miles an hour. Friday, mostly sunny. Hot with highs in the upper 80s. South winds around 5 miles an hour, becoming west in the afternoon. Friday night, mostly clear. A slight chance of showers and thunderstorms until midnight. Humid with lows in the mid-60s. North winds around 5 miles an hour, becoming east after midnight. Chance of rain 20%. Saturday, mostly sunny.
a slight chance of showers and thunderstorms in the morning. Hot with highs in the upper 80s. East winds 5 to 10 miles an hour, becoming southeast 10 to 15 miles an hour in the afternoon. Chance of rain 20%. Saturday night, showers likely with a chance of thunderstorms until midnight, then a chance of showers after midnight. Lows in the lower 70s. Chance of rain 70%. Sunday through Monday night, partly cloudy. Hot. Highs in the lower 90s. Lows in the lower 70s. Tuesday, mostly cloudy in the morning, then becoming partly sunny. Hot with highs in the upper 80s. Tuesday night, partly cloudy with a chance of showers and thunderstorms. Lows in the upper 60s. Chance of rain 40%. Wednesday, mostly cloudy in the morning, then becoming partly sunny. Hot with highs in the mid-80s. At 2 p.m. in Omaha, it was cloudy. The temperature was 74 degrees, the dew point 66, and the relative humidity 76%. The pressure was 30.07 inches and falling. Across eastern Nebraska and southwest Iowa, at Nebraska City, fog was reported, with a temperature of 73. At Columbus, it was mostly sunny, with a temperature of 75. At Red Oak, Iowa, it was partly sunny, with a temperature of 79. It was cloudy, with a temperature of 73 at Lincoln, 76 at Offutt Air Force Base, and 73 at Millard. Under cloudy skies, Blair Airport reported 72, Tacoma reported 72, and Plattsmouth reported 74. At Fremont, the weather conditions were not available. Here are some observations from across the region. It was 79 at Concordia, Kansas. It was sunny, with a temperature of 79 at Norfolk, and 84 at North Platte. It was mostly sunny, with a temperature of 82 at Sioux Falls, and 92 at Denver. It was partly sunny, with a temperature of 75 at Grand Island, and 75 at Des Moines. It was cloudy, with a temperature of 71 at Sioux City, and 79 at Kansas City. Once again, at 2 p.m. in Omaha, it was 74 degrees under cloudy skies. Here are the forecast key messages. Severe shots at strong to severe storms are possible Friday and Saturday, with Saturday posing the greatest risk for wind across Nebraska and Iowa. Temperatures trend warmer going into the weekend. Seasonably warm weather expected over the weekend. Wildfire smoke continues to drift in from the north, with only small amount reaching the surface. 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The current time is 2:54 p.m. Central Daylight Time. Now for the official National Weather Service forecast for the Omaha and Council Bluffs area. This afternoon, mostly sunny. Highs in the lower 80s. Southeast winds around 5 miles an hour. Tonight, partly cloudy. Lows in the upper 60s. Southeast winds around 5 miles an hour. Friday, mostly sunny. Hot with highs in the upper 80s. South winds around 5 miles an hour, becoming west in the afternoon. Friday night, mostly clear. A slight chance of showers and thunderstorms until midnight. Humid with lows in the mid-60s. North winds around 5 miles an hour, becoming east after midnight. Chance of rain 20%. Saturday, mostly sunny. A slight chance of showers and thunderstorms in the morning. Hot with highs in the upper 80s. East winds 5 to 10 miles an hour, becoming southeast 10 to 15 miles an hour in the afternoon. Chance of rain 20%. Saturday night, showers likely with a chance of thunderstorms until midnight, then a chance of showers after midnight. Lows in the lower 70s. Chance of rain 70%. Sunday through Monday night, partly cloudy. Hot. Highs in the lower 90s. Lows in the lower 70s. Tuesday, mostly cloudy in the morning, then becoming partly sunny. Hot with highs in the upper 80s.
Tuesday night, partly cloudy with a chance of showers and thunderstorms. Lows in the upper 60s. Chance of rain 40%. Wednesday, mostly cloudy in the morning, then becoming partly sunny. Hot with highs in the mid-80s. At 2 p.m. in Omaha, it was cloudy. The temperature was 74 degrees, the dew point 66, and the relative humidity 76%. The pressure was 30.07 inches and falling. Across eastern Nebraska and southwest Iowa, at Nebraska City, fog was reported with a temperature of 73. At Columbus, it was mostly sunny with a temperature of 75. At Red Oak, Iowa, it was partly sunny with a temperature of 79. It was cloudy with a temperature of 73 at Lincoln, 76 at Offutt Air Force Base, and 73 at Millard. Under cloudy skies, Blair Airport reported 72, Tacoma reported 72, and Plattsmouth reported 74. At Fremont, the weather conditions were not available. Here are some observations from across the region. It was 79 at Concordia, Kansas. It was sunny, with a temperature of 79 at Norfolk, and 84 at North Platte. It was mostly sunny, with a temperature of 82 at Sioux Falls, and 92 at Denver. It was partly sunny, with a temperature of 75 at Grand Island, and 75 at Des Moines. It was cloudy, with a temperature of 71 at Sioux City, and 79 at Kansas City. Once again, at 2 p.m. in Omaha, it was 74 degrees under cloudy skies. Here are the forecast key messages. Severe shots at strong to severe storms are possible Friday and Saturday, with Saturday posing the greatest risk for wind across Nebraska and Iowa. Temperatures trend warmer going into the weekend. Seasonably warm weather expected over the weekend. Wildfire smoke continues to drift in from the north, with only small amount reaching the surface. This is NOAA All Hazards Radio Station KIH 61 in Omaha, Nebraska. The current time is 2:58 p.m. Central Daylight Time. Now for the official National Weather Service forecast for the Omaha and Council Bluffs area. This afternoon, mostly sunny. Highs in the lower 80s. Southeast winds around 5 miles an hour. Tonight, partly cloudy. Lows in the upper 60s. Southeast winds around 5 miles an hour. Friday, mostly sunny. Hot with highs in the upper 80s. South winds around 5 miles an hour, becoming west in the afternoon. Friday night, mostly clear. A slight chance of showers and thunderstorms until midnight. Humid with lows in the mid-60s. North winds around 5 miles an hour, becoming east after midnight. Chance of rain 20%. Saturday, mostly sunny. A slight chance of showers and thunderstorms in the morning. Hot with highs in the upper 80s. East winds 5 to 10 miles an hour, becoming southeast 10 to 15 miles an hour in the afternoon. Chance of rain 20%. Saturday night, showers likely with a chance of thunderstorms until midnight, then a chance of showers after midnight. Lows in the lower 70s. Chance of rain 70%. Sunday through Monday night, partly cloudy. Hot. Highs in the lower 90s. Lows in the lower 70s. Tuesday, mostly cloudy in the morning, then becoming partly sunny. Hot with highs in the upper 80s. Tuesday night, partly cloudy with a chance of showers and thunderstorms. Lows in the upper 60s. Chance of rain 40%. Wednesday, mostly cloudy in the morning, then becoming partly sunny. Hot with highs in the mid-80s. Here are the forecast key messages. Severe shots at strong to severe storms are possible Friday and Saturday, with Saturday posing the greatest risk for wind across Nebraska and Iowa. Temperatures trend warmer going into the weekend. Seasonably warm weather expected over the weekend. Wildfire smoke continues to drift in from the north, with only small amount reaching the surface.
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The current time is 3:01 p.m. Central Daylight Time. Now for the official National Weather Service forecast for the Omaha and Council Bluffs area. This afternoon, mostly sunny. Highs in the lower 80s. Southeast winds around 5 miles an hour. Tonight, partly cloudy. Lows in the upper 60s. Southeast winds around 5 miles an hour. Friday, mostly sunny. Hot with highs in the upper 80s. South winds around 5 miles an hour, becoming west in the afternoon. Friday night, mostly clear. A slight chance of showers and thunderstorms until midnight. Humid with lows in the mid-60s. North winds around 5 miles an hour, becoming east after midnight. Chance of rain 20%. Saturday, mostly sunny. A slight chance of showers and thunderstorms in the morning. Hot with highs in the upper 80s. East winds 5 to 10 miles an hour, becoming southeast 10 to 15 miles an hour in the afternoon. Chance of rain 20%. Saturday night, showers likely with a chance of thunderstorms until midnight, then a chance of showers after midnight. Lows in the lower 70s. Chance of rain 70%. Sunday through Monday night, partly cloudy. Hot. Highs in the lower 90s. Lows in the lower 70s. Tuesday, mostly cloudy in the morning, then becoming partly sunny. Hot with highs in the upper 80s. Tuesday night, partly cloudy with a chance of showers and thunderstorms. Lows in the upper 60s. Chance of rain 40%. Wednesday, mostly cloudy in the morning, then becoming partly sunny. Hot with highs in the mid-80s. Here are the forecast key messages. Severe shots at strong to severe storms are possible Friday and Saturday, with Saturday posing the greatest risk for wind across Nebraska and Iowa. Temperatures trend warmer going into the weekend. Seasonably warm weather expected over the weekend. Wildfire smoke continues to drift in from the north, with only small amount reaching the surface. This is NOAA All Hazards radio station KIH 61 in Omaha, Nebraska. The current time is 3:03 p.m. Central Daylight Time. Now for the official National Weather Service forecast for the Omaha and Council Bluffs area. This afternoon, mostly sunny. Highs in the lower 80s. Southeast winds around 5 miles an hour. Tonight, partly cloudy. Lows in the upper 60s. Southeast winds around 5 miles an hour. Friday, mostly sunny. Hot with highs in the upper 80s. South winds around 5 miles an hour, becoming west in the afternoon. Friday night, mostly clear. A slight chance of showers and thunderstorms until midnight. Humid with lows in the mid-60s. North winds around 5 miles an hour, becoming east after midnight. Chance of rain 20%. Saturday, mostly sunny. A slight chance of showers and thunderstorms in the morning. Hot with highs in the upper 80s. East winds 5 to 10 miles an hour, becoming southeast 10 to 15 miles an hour in the afternoon. Chance of rain 20%. Saturday night, showers likely with a chance of thunderstorms until midnight, then a chance of showers after midnight. Lows in the lower 70s. Chance of rain 70%. Sunday through Monday night, partly cloudy. Hot. Highs in the lower 90s. Lows in the lower 70s. Tuesday, mostly cloudy in the morning, then becoming partly sunny. Hot with highs in the upper 80s. Tuesday night, partly cloudy with a chance of showers and thunderstorms. Lows in the upper 60s. Chance of rain 40%. Wednesday, mostly cloudy in the morning, then becoming partly sunny. Hot with highs in the mid-80s. At 3 p.m. in Millard, it was cloudy. The temperature
temperature was 75 degrees, the dew point 67, and the relative humidity 76%. The wind was southeast at 5 miles an hour. The pressure was 30.06 inches and falling. Across eastern Nebraska and southwest Iowa, at Columbus, it was mostly sunny, with a temperature of 77. It was partly sunny, with a temperature of 75 at Takema and 79 at Red Oak, Iowa. It was cloudy, with a temperature of 74 at Lincoln, 77 at Offutt Air Force Base, 75 at Millard, and 71 at Fremont. Under cloudy skies, Blair Airport reported 74, Nebraska City reported 75, and Plattsmouth reported 77. Here are some observations from across the region. It was 82 at Concordia, Kansas. It was sunny, with a temperature of 80 at Norfolk, 75 at Sioux City, and 86 at North Platte. It was mostly sunny, with a temperature of 77 at Grand Island, 83 at Sioux Falls, 78 at Des Moines, and 93 at Denver. At Kansas City, it was cloudy, with a temperature of 78. Once again, at 3 p.m. in Millard, it was 75 degrees under cloudy skies. Here are the forecast key messages. Severe shots at strong to severe storms are possible Friday and Saturday, with Saturday posing the greatest risk for wind across Nebraska and Iowa. Temperatures trend warmer going into the weekend. Seasonably warm weather expected over the weekend. Wildfire smoke continues to drift in from the north, with only small amount reaching the surface. This is NOAA All Hazards Radio Station KIH 61 in Omaha, Nebraska. The current time is 3:08 p.m. Central Daylight Time. Now for the official National Weather Service forecast for the Omaha and Council Bluffs area. This afternoon, mostly sunny. Highs in the lower 80s. Southeast winds around 5 miles an hour. Tonight, partly cloudy. Lows in the upper 60s. Southeast winds around 5 miles an hour. Friday, mostly sunny. Hot with highs in the upper 80s. South winds around 5 miles an hour, becoming west in the afternoon. Friday night, mostly clear. A slight chance of showers and thunderstorms until midnight. Humid with lows in the mid-60s. North winds around 5 miles an hour, becoming east after midnight. Chance of rain 20%. Saturday, mostly sunny. A slight chance of showers and thunderstorms in the morning. Hot with highs in the upper 80s. East winds 5 to 10 miles an hour, becoming southeast 10 to 15 miles an hour in the afternoon. Chance of rain 20%. Saturday night, showers likely with a chance of thunderstorms until midnight, then a chance of showers after midnight. Lows in the lower 70s. Chance of rain 70%. Sunday through Monday night, partly cloudy. Hot. Highs in the lower 90s. Lows in the lower 70s. Tuesday, mostly cloudy in the morning, then becoming partly sunny. Hot with highs in the upper 80s. Tuesday night, partly cloudy with a chance of showers and thunderstorms. Lows in the upper 60s. Chance of rain 40%. Wednesday, mostly cloudy in the morning, then becoming partly sunny. Hot with highs in the mid-80s. At 3 p.m. in Millard, it was cloudy. The temperature was 75 degrees, the dew point 67, and the relative humidity 76%. The wind was southeast at 5 miles an hour. The pressure was 30.06 inches and falling. Across eastern Nebraska and southwest Iowa, at Columbus, it was mostly sunny, with a temperature of 77. It was partly sunny, with a temperature of 75 at Takema and 79 at Red Oak, Iowa. It was cloudy, with a temperature of 74 at Lincoln, 77 at Offutt Air Force Base, 75 at Millard, and 71 at Fremont. Under cloudy skies, Blair Airport reported 74, Nebraska City reported 75, and Plattsmouth reported 77. Here are some observations from across the region.
It was 82 at Concordia, Kansas. It was sunny, with a temperature of 80 at North Fork, 75 at Sioux City, and 86 at North Platte. It was mostly sunny, with a temperature of 77 at Grand Island, 83 at Sioux Falls, 78 at Des Moines, and 93 at Denver. At Kansas City, it was cloudy, with a temperature of 78. Once again, at 3 p.m. in Millard, it was 75 degrees under cloudy skies. Here are the forecast key messages. Severe shots at strong to severe storms are possible Friday and Saturday, with Saturday posing the greatest risk for wind across Nebraska and Iowa. Temperatures trend warmer going into the weekend. Seasonably warm weather expected over the weekend. Wildfire smoke continues to drift in from the north, with only small amount reaching the surface. 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The current time is 3:12 p.m. Central Daylight Time. Now for the official National Weather Service forecast for the Omaha and Council Bluffs area. This afternoon, mostly sunny. Highs in the lower 80s. Southeast winds around 5 miles an hour. Tonight, partly cloudy. Lows in the upper 60s. Southeast winds around 5 miles an hour. Friday, mostly sunny. Hot with highs in the upper 80s. South winds around 5 miles an hour, becoming west in the afternoon. Friday night, mostly clear. A slight chance of showers and thunderstorms until midnight. Humid with lows in the mid-60s. North winds around 5 miles an hour, becoming east after midnight. Chance of rain 20%. Saturday, mostly sunny. A slight chance of showers and thunderstorms in the morning. Hot with highs in the upper 80s. East winds 5 to 10 miles an hour, becoming southeast 10 to 15 miles an hour in the afternoon. Chance of rain 20%. Saturday night, showers likely with a chance of thunderstorms until midnight, then a chance of showers after midnight. Lows in the lower 70s. Chance of rain 70%. Sunday through Monday night, partly cloudy. Hot. Highs in the lower 90s. Lows in the lower 70s. Tuesday, mostly cloudy in the morning, then becoming partly sunny. Hot with highs in the upper 80s. Tuesday night, partly cloudy with a chance of showers and thunderstorms. Lows in the upper 60s. Chance of rain 40%. Wednesday, mostly cloudy in the morning, then becoming partly sunny. Hot with highs in the mid-80s. At 3 p.m. in Omaha, it was cloudy. The temperature was 76 degrees, the dew point 66, and the relative humidity 71%. The pressure was 30.05 inches and falling. Across eastern Nebraska and southwest Iowa, at Columbus, it was mostly sunny, with a temperature of 77. It was partly sunny, with a temperature of 75 at Tecumseh, and 79 at Red Oak, Iowa. It was cloudy, with a temperature of 74 at Lincoln, 77 at Offutt Air Force Base, 75 at Millard, and 71 at Fremont. Under cloudy skies, Blair Airport reported 74, Nebraska City reported 75, and Plattsmouth reported 77. Here are some observations from across the region. It was 82 at Concordia, Kansas. It was sunny, with a temperature of 80 at North Fork, 75 at Sioux City, and 86 at North Platte. It was mostly sunny, with a temperature of 77 at Grand Island, 83 at Sioux Falls, 78 at Des Moines, and 93 at Denver. At Kansas City, it was cloudy, with a temperature of 78. Once again, at 3 p.m. in Omaha, it was 76 degrees under cloudy skies. Here are the forecast key messages. Severe shots at strong to severe storms are possible Friday and Saturday, with Saturday posing the greatest risk for wind across Nebraska and Iowa. Temperatures trend warmer going into the weekend. Seasonably warm weather expected over the weekend. Wildfire smoke continues to drift in from the north,
with only small amount reaching the surface. 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The current time is 3:16 p.m. Central Daylight Time. Now for the official National Weather Service forecast for the Omaha and Council Bluffs area. This afternoon, mostly sunny. Highs in the lower 80s. Southeast winds around 5 miles an hour. Tonight, partly cloudy. Lows in the upper 60s. Southeast winds around 5 miles an hour. Friday, mostly sunny. Hot with highs in the upper 80s. South winds around 5 miles an hour, becoming west in the afternoon. Friday night, mostly clear. A slight chance of showers and thunderstorms until midnight. Humid with lows in the mid-60s. North winds around 5 miles an hour, becoming east after midnight. Chance of rain 20%. Saturday, mostly sunny. A slight chance of showers and thunderstorms in the morning. Hot with highs in the upper 80s. East winds 5 to 10 miles an hour, becoming southeast 10 to 15 miles an hour in the afternoon. Chance of rain 20%. Saturday night, showers likely with a chance of thunderstorms until midnight, then a chance of showers after midnight. Lows in the lower 70s. Chance of rain 70%. Sunday through Monday night, partly cloudy. Hot. Highs in the lower 90s. Lows in the lower 70s. Tuesday, mostly cloudy in the morning, then becoming partly sunny. Hot with highs in the upper 80s. Tuesday night, partly cloudy with a chance of showers and thunderstorms. Lows in the upper 60s. Chance of rain 40%. Wednesday, mostly cloudy in the morning, then becoming partly sunny. Hot with highs in the mid-80s. At 3 p.m. in Omaha, it was cloudy. The temperature was 76 degrees, the dew point 66, and the relative humidity 71%. The pressure was 30.05 inches and falling. Across eastern Nebraska and southwest Iowa, at Columbus, it was mostly sunny, with a temperature of 77. It was partly sunny, with a temperature of 75 at Takema and 79 at Red Oak, Iowa. It was cloudy, with a temperature of 74 at Lincoln, 77 at Offutt Air Force Base, 75 at Millard, and 71 at Fremont. Under cloudy skies, Blair Airport reported 74, Nebraska City reported 75, and Plattsmouth reported 77. Here are some observations from across the region. It was 82 at Concordia, Kansas. It was sunny, with a temperature of 80 at North Fork, 75 at Sioux City, and 86 at North Platte. It was mostly sunny, with a temperature of 77 at Grand Island, 83 at Sioux Falls, 78 at Des Moines, and 93 at Denver. At Kansas City, it was cloudy, with a temperature of 78. Once again, at 3 p.m. in Omaha, it was 76 degrees under cloudy skies. Here are the forecast key messages. Severe shots at strong to severe storms are possible Friday and Saturday, with Saturday posing the greatest risk for wind across Nebraska and Iowa. Temperatures trend warmer going into the weekend. Seasonably warm weather expected over the weekend. Wildfire smoke continues to drift in from the north, with only small amount reaching the surface. This is NOAA All Hazards radio station KIH 61 in Omaha, Nebraska. The current time is 3:20 p.m. Central Daylight Time. Now for the official National Weather Service forecast for the Omaha and Council Bluffs area. This afternoon, mostly sunny. Highs in the lower 80s. Southeast winds around 5 miles an hour. Tonight, partly cloudy. Lows in the upper 60s. Southeast winds around 5 miles an hour. Friday, mostly sunny. Hot with highs in the upper 80s. South winds around 5 miles an hour, becoming west in the afternoon. Friday night, mostly clear.
a slight chance of showers and thunderstorms until midnight. Humid with lows in the mid-60s. North winds around 5 miles an hour, becoming east after midnight. Chance of rain 20%. Saturday, mostly sunny. A slight chance of showers and thunderstorms in the morning. Hot with highs in the upper 80s. East winds 5 to 10 miles an hour, becoming southeast 10 to 15 miles an hour in the afternoon. Chance of rain 20%. Saturday night, showers likely with a chance of thunderstorms until midnight, then a chance of showers after midnight. Lows in the lower 70s. Chance of rain 70%. Sunday through Monday night, partly cloudy. Hot. Highs in the lower 90s. Lows in the lower 70s. Tuesday, mostly cloudy in the morning, then becoming partly sunny. Hot with highs in the upper 80s. Tuesday night, partly cloudy with a chance of showers and thunderstorms. Lows in the upper 60s. Chance of rain 40%. Wednesday, mostly cloudy in the morning, then becoming partly sunny. Hot with highs in the mid-80s. At 3 p.m. in Omaha, it was cloudy. The temperature was 76 degrees, the dew point 66, and the relative humidity 71%. The pressure was 30.05 inches and falling. Across eastern Nebraska and southwest Iowa, at Columbus, it was mostly sunny, with a temperature of 77. It was partly sunny, with a temperature of 75 at Tecama and 79 at Red Oak, Iowa. It was cloudy, with a temperature of 74 at Lincoln, 77 at Offutt Air Force Base, 75 at Millard, and 71 at Fremont. Under cloudy skies, Blair Airport reported 74, Nebraska City reported 75, and Plattsmouth reported 77. Here are some observations from across the region. It was 82 at Concordia, Kansas. It was sunny, with a temperature of 80 at North Fork, 75 at Sioux City, and 86 at North Platte. It was mostly sunny, with a temperature of 77 at Grand Island, 83 at Sioux Falls, 78 at Des Moines, and 93 at Denver. At Kansas City, it was cloudy, with a temperature of 78. Once again, at 3 p.m. in Omaha, it was 76 degrees under cloudy skies. Here are the forecast key messages. Severe shots at strong to severe storms are possible Friday and Saturday, with Saturday posing the greatest risk for wind across Nebraska and Iowa. Temperatures trend warmer going into the weekend. Seasonably warm weather expected over the weekend. Wildfire smoke continues to drift in from the north, with only small amount reaching the surface. 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The current time is 3:24 p.m. Central Daylight Time. Now for the official National Weather Service forecast for the Omaha and Council Bluffs area. This afternoon, mostly sunny. Highs in the lower 80s. Southeast winds around 5 miles an hour. Tonight, partly cloudy. Lows in the upper 60s. Southeast winds around 5 miles an hour. Friday, mostly sunny. Hot with highs in the upper 80s. South winds around 5 miles an hour, becoming west in the afternoon. Friday night, mostly clear. A slight chance of showers and thunderstorms until midnight. Humid with lows in the mid-60s. North winds around 5 miles an hour, becoming east after midnight. Chance of rain 20%. Saturday, mostly sunny. A slight chance of showers and thunderstorms in the morning. Hot with highs in the upper 80s. East winds 5 to 10 miles an hour, becoming southeast 10 to 15 miles an hour in the afternoon. Chance of rain 20%. Saturday night, showers likely with a chance of thunderstorms until midnight, then a chance of showers after midnight. Lows in the lower 70s. Chance of rain 70%. Sunday through Monday night, partly cloudy. Hot. Highs in the lower 90s. Lows in the lower 70s.
Tuesday, mostly cloudy in the morning, then becoming partly sunny. Hot with highs in the upper 80s. Tuesday night, partly cloudy with a chance of showers and thunderstorms. Lows in the upper 60s. Chance of rain 40%.

75 at Takima and 79 at Red Oak, Iowa. It was cloudy with a temperature of 74 at Lincoln, 77 at Offutt Air Force Base, 75 at Millard, and 71 at Fremont. Under cloudy skies, Blair Airport reported 74, Nebraska City reported 75, and Plattsmouth reported 77. Here are some observations from across the region. It was 82 at Concordia, Kansas. It was sunny, with a temperature of 80 at North Fork, 75 at Sioux City, and 86 at North Platte. It was mostly sunny, with a temperature of 77 at Grand Island, 83 at Sioux Falls, 78 at Des Moines, and 93 at Denver. At Kansas City, it was cloudy, with a temperature of 78. Once again, at 3 p.m. in Omaha, it was 76 degrees under cloudy skies. Here are the forecast key messages. Severe shots at strong to severe storms are possible Friday and Saturday, with Saturday posing the greatest risk for wind across Nebraska and Iowa. Temperatures trend warmer going into the weekend. Seasonably warm weather expected over the weekend. Wildfire smoke continues to drift in from the north, with only small amount reaching the surface. 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The current time is 3:28 p.m. Central Daylight Time. Now for the official National Weather Service forecast for the Omaha and Council Bluffs area. This afternoon, mostly sunny. Highs in the lower 80s. Southeast winds around 5 miles an hour. Tonight, partly cloudy. Lows in the upper 60s. Southeast winds around 5 miles an hour. Friday, mostly sunny. Hot with highs in the upper 80s. South winds around 5 miles an hour, becoming west in the afternoon. Friday night, mostly clear. A slight chance of showers and thunderstorms until midnight. Humid with lows in the mid-60s. North winds around 5 miles an hour, becoming east after midnight. Chance of rain 20%. Saturday, mostly sunny. A slight chance of showers and thunderstorms in the morning. Hot with highs in the upper 80s. East winds 5 to 10 miles an hour, becoming southeast 10 to 15 miles an hour in the afternoon. Chance of rain 20%. Saturday night, showers likely with a chance of thunderstorms until midnight, then a chance of showers after midnight. Lows in the lower 70s. Chance of rain 70%. Sunday through Monday night, partly cloudy. Hot. Highs in the lower 90s. Lows in the lower 70s. Tuesday, mostly cloudy in the morning, then becoming partly sunny. Hot with highs in the upper 80s. Tuesday night, partly cloudy with a chance of showers and thunderstorms. Lows in the upper 60s. Chance of rain 40%. Wednesday, mostly cloudy in the morning, then becoming partly sunny. Hot with highs in the mid-80s. At 3 p.m. in Omaha, it was cloudy. The temperature was 76 degrees, the dew point 66, and the relative humidity 71%. The pressure was 30.05 inches and falling. Across eastern Nebraska and southwest Iowa, at Columbus, it was mostly sunny, with a temperature of 77. It was partly sunny, with a temperature of 75 at Takima and 79 at Red Oak, Iowa. It was cloudy, with a temperature of 74 at Lincoln, 77 at Offutt Air Force Base, 75 at Millard, and 71 at Fremont. Under cloudy skies, Blair Airport reported 74, Nebraska City reported 75, and Plattsmouth reported 77. Here are some observations from across the region. It was 82 at Concordia, Kansas. It was sunny, with a temperature of 80 at North Fork, 75 at Sioux City, and 86 at North Platte. It was mostly sunny, with a temperature of 77 at Grand Island, 83 at Sioux Falls, 78 at Des Moines, and 93 at Denver. At Kansas City, it was cloudy, with a temperature of 78. Once again, at 3 p.m. in Omaha.

36 degrees under cloudy skies. Here are the forecast key messages. Severe shots at strong to severe storms are possible Friday and Saturday, with Saturday posing the greatest risk for wind across Nebraska and Iowa. Temperatures trend warmer going into the weekend. Seasonably warm weather expected over the weekend. Wildfire smoke continues to drift in from the north, with only small amount reaching the surface. 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The current time is 3:32 p.m. Central Daylight Time. Now for the official National Weather Service forecast for the Omaha and Council Bluffs area. This afternoon, mostly sunny. Highs in the lower 80s. Southeast winds around 5 miles an hour. Tonight, partly cloudy. Lows in the upper 60s. Southeast winds around 5 miles an hour. Friday, mostly sunny. Hot with highs in the upper 80s. South winds around 5 miles an hour, becoming west in the afternoon. Friday night, mostly clear. A slight chance of showers and thunderstorms until midnight. Humid with lows in the mid-60s. North winds around 5 miles an hour, becoming east after midnight. Chance of rain 20%. Saturday, mostly sunny. A slight chance of showers and thunderstorms in the morning. Hot with highs in the upper 80s. East winds 5 to 10 miles an hour, becoming southeast 10 to 15 miles an hour in the afternoon. Chance of rain 20%. Saturday night, showers likely with a chance of thunderstorms until midnight, then a chance of showers after midnight. Lows in the lower 70s. Chance of rain 70%. Sunday through Monday night, partly cloudy. Hot. Highs in the lower 90s. Lows in the lower 70s. Tuesday, mostly cloudy in the morning, then becoming partly sunny. Hot with highs in the upper 80s. Tuesday night, partly cloudy with a chance of showers and thunderstorms. Lows in the upper 60s. Chance of rain 40%. Wednesday, mostly cloudy in the morning, then becoming partly sunny. Hot with highs in the mid-80s. At 3 p.m. in Omaha, it was cloudy. The temperature was 76 degrees, the dew point 66, and the relative humidity 71%. The pressure was 30.05 inches and falling. Across eastern Nebraska and southwest Iowa, at Columbus, it was mostly sunny, with a temperature of 77. It was partly sunny, with a temperature of 75 at Tecumseh and 79 at Red Oak, Iowa. It was cloudy, with a temperature of 74 at Lincoln, 77 at Offutt Air Force Base, 75 at Millard, and 71 at Fremont. Under cloudy skies, Blair Airport reported 74, Nebraska City reported 75, and Plattsmouth reported 77. Here are some observations from across the region. It was 82 at Concordia, Kansas. It was sunny, with a temperature of 80 at North Fork, 75 at Sioux City, and 86 at North Platte. It was mostly sunny, with a temperature of 77 at Grand Island, 83 at Sioux Falls, 78 at Des Moines, and 93 at Denver. At Kansas City, it was cloudy, with a temperature of 78. Once again, at 3 p.m. in Omaha, it was 76 degrees under cloudy skies. Here are the forecast key messages. Severe shots at strong to severe storms are possible Friday and Saturday, with Saturday posing the greatest risk for wind across Nebraska and Iowa. Temperatures trend warmer going into the weekend. Seasonably warm weather expected over the weekend. Wildfire smoke continues to drift in from the north, with only small amount reaching the surface. 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The current time is 3:36 p.m. Central Daylight Time. Now for the official National Weather Service forecast for the Omaha and Council Bluffs area. This afternoon, mostly sunny. Highs in the lower 80s.
southeast winds around 5 miles an hour. Tonight, partly cloudy. Lows in the upper 60s. Southeast winds around 5 miles an hour. Friday, mostly sunny. Hot with highs in the upper 80s. South winds around 5 miles an hour, becoming west in the afternoon. Friday night, mostly clear. A slight chance of showers and thunderstorms until midnight. Humid with lows in the mid-60s. North winds around 5 miles an hour, becoming east after midnight. Chance of rain 20%. Saturday, mostly sunny. A slight chance of showers and thunderstorms in the morning. Hot with highs in the upper 80s. East winds 5 to 10 miles an hour, becoming southeast 10 to 15 miles an hour in the afternoon. Chance of rain 20%. Saturday night, showers likely with a chance of thunderstorms until midnight, then a chance of showers after midnight. Lows in the lower 70s. Chance of rain 70%. Sunday through Monday night, partly cloudy. Hot. Highs in the lower 90s. Lows in the lower 70s. Tuesday, mostly cloudy in the morning, then becoming partly sunny. Hot with highs in the upper 80s. Tuesday night, partly cloudy with a chance of showers and thunderstorms. Lows in the upper 60s. Chance of rain 40%. Wednesday, mostly cloudy in the morning, then becoming partly sunny. Hot with highs in the mid-80s. 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Douglas, Sarpy, Washington, Cass, Odo, Burt, Dodge, Saunders, Harrison, Pottawatomie, and Mills. At 3 p.m. in Omaha, it was cloudy. The temperature was 76 degrees, the dew point 66, and the relative humidity 71%. The pressure was 30.05 inches and falling. Across eastern Nebraska and southwest Iowa, at Columbus, it was mostly sunny, with a temperature of 77. It was partly sunny, with a temperature of 75 at Takema and 79 at Red Oak, Iowa. It was cloudy, with a temperature of 74 at Lincoln, 77 at Offutt Air Force Base, 75 at Millard, and 71 at Fremont. Under cloudy skies, Blair Airport reported 74, Nebraska City reported 75, and Plattsmouth reported 77. Here are some observations from across the region. It was 82 at Concordia, Kansas. It was sunny, with a temperature of 80 at North Fork, 75 at Sioux City, and 86 at North Platte. It was mostly sunny, with a temperature of 77 at Grand Island, 83 at Sioux Falls, 78 at Des Moines, and 93 at Denver. At Kansas City, it was cloudy, with a temperature of 78. Once again, at 3 p.m. in Omaha, it was 76 degrees under cloudy skies. Here are the forecast key messages. Severe shots at strong to severe storms are possible Friday and Saturday, with Saturday posing the greatest risk for wind across Nebraska and Iowa. Temperatures trend warmer going into the weekend. Seasonably warm weather expected over the weekend. Wildfire smoke continues to drift in from the north, with only small amount reaching the surface. 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The current time is 3:40 p.m. Central Daylight Time. Now for the official National Weather Service forecast for the Omaha and Council Bluffs area. This afternoon, mostly sunny. Highs in the lower 80s. Southeast winds around 5 miles an hour. Tonight, partly cloudy. Lows in the upper 60s. Southeast winds around 5 miles an hour. Friday, mostly sunny. Hot with highs in the upper 80s. South winds around 5 miles an hour, becoming west in the afternoon. Friday night, mostly clear. A slight chance of showers and thunderstorms until midnight. Humid with lows in the mid-60s. North winds around 5 miles an hour, becoming east after midnight.
chance of rain 20%. Saturday, mostly sunny. A slight chance of showers and thunderstorms in the morning. Hot with highs in the upper 80s. East winds 5 to 10 miles an hour, becoming southeast 10 to 15 miles an hour in the afternoon. Chance of rain 20%. Saturday night, showers likely with a chance of thunderstorms until midnight, then a chance of showers after midnight. Lows in the lower 70s. Chance of rain 70%. Sunday through Monday night, partly cloudy. Hot. Highs in the lower 90s. Lows in the lower 70s. Tuesday, mostly cloudy in the morning, then becoming partly sunny. Hot with highs in the upper 80s. Tuesday night, partly cloudy with a chance of showers and thunderstorms. Lows in the upper 60s. Chance of rain 40%. Wednesday, mostly cloudy in the morning, then becoming partly sunny. Hot with highs in the mid 80s. At 3 p.m. in Omaha, it was cloudy. The temperature was 76 degrees, the dew point 66, and the relative humidity 71%. The pressure was 30.05 inches and falling. Across eastern Nebraska and southwest Iowa, at Columbus, it was mostly sunny, with a temperature of 77. It was partly sunny, with a temperature of 75 at Takema and 79 at Red Oak, Iowa. It was cloudy, with a temperature of 74 at Lincoln, 77 at Offutt Air Force Base, 75 at Millard, and 71 at Fremont. Under cloudy skies, Blair Airport reported 74, Nebraska City reported 75, and Plattsmouth reported 77. Here are some observations from across the region. It was 82 at Concordia, Kansas. It was sunny, with a temperature of 80 at Norfolk, 75 at Sioux City, and 86 at North Platte. It was mostly sunny, with a temperature of 77 at Grand Island, 83 at Sioux Falls, 78 at Des Moines, and 93 at Denver. At Kansas City, it was cloudy, with a temperature of 78. Once again, at 3 p.m. in Omaha, it was 76 degrees under cloudy skies. Here are the forecast key messages. Severe shots at strong to severe storms are possible Friday and Saturday, with Saturday posing the greatest risk for wind across Nebraska and Iowa. Temperatures trend warmer going into the weekend. Seasonably warm weather expected over the weekend. Wildfire smoke continues to drift in from the north, with only small amount reaching the surface. This is NOAA All Hazards Radio Station KIH 61 in Omaha, Nebraska. The current time is 3:45 p.m. Central Daylight Time. Now for the official National Weather Service forecast for the Omaha and Council Bluffs area. This afternoon, mostly sunny. Highs in the lower 80s. Southeast winds around 5 miles an hour. Tonight, partly cloudy. Lows in the upper 60s. Southeast winds around 5 miles an hour. Friday, mostly sunny. Hot with highs in the upper 80s. South winds around 5 miles an hour, becoming west in the afternoon. Friday night, mostly clear. A slight chance of showers and thunderstorms until midnight. Humid with lows in the mid-60s. North winds around 5 miles an hour, becoming east after midnight. Chance of rain 20%. Saturday, mostly sunny. A slight chance of showers and thunderstorms in the morning. Hot with highs in the upper 80s. East winds 5 to 10 miles an hour, becoming southeast 10 to 15 miles an hour in the afternoon. Chance of rain 20%. Saturday night, showers likely with a chance of thunderstorms until midnight, then a chance of showers after midnight. Lows in the lower 70s. Chance of rain 70%. Sunday through Monday night, partly cloudy. Hot. Highs in the lower 90s. Lows in the lower 70s. Tuesday, mostly cloudy in the morning, then becoming partly sunny. Hot with highs in the upper 80s.
Tuesday night, partly cloudy with a chance of showers and thunderstorms. Lows in the upper 60s. Chance of rain 40%. Wednesday, mostly cloudy in the morning, then becoming partly sunny. Hot with highs in the mid-80s. At 3 p.m. in Omaha, it was cloudy. The temperature was 76 degrees, the dew point 66, and the relative humidity 71%. The pressure was 30.05 inches and falling. Across eastern Nebraska and southwest Iowa, at Columbus, it was mostly sunny, with a temperature of 77. It was partly sunny, with a temperature of 75 at Tecumseh and 79 at Red Oak, Iowa. It was cloudy, with a temperature of 74 at Lincoln, 77 at Offutt Air Force Base, 75 at Millard, and 71 at Fremont. Under cloudy skies, Blair Airport reported 74, Nebraska City reported 75, and Plattsmouth reported 77. Here are some observations from across the region. It was 82 at Concordia, Kansas. It was sunny, with a temperature of 80 at North Fork, 75 at Sioux City, and 86 at North Platte. It was mostly sunny, with a temperature of 77 at Grand Island, 83 at Sioux Falls, 78 at Des Moines, and 93 at Denver. At Kansas City, it was cloudy, with a temperature of 78. Once again, at 3 p.m. in Omaha, it was 76 degrees under cloudy skies. Here are the forecast key messages. Severe shots at strong to severe storms are possible Friday and Saturday, with Saturday posing the greatest risk for wind across Nebraska and Iowa. Temperatures trend warmer going into the weekend. Seasonably warm weather expected over the weekend. Wildfire smoke continues to drift in from the north, with only small amount reaching the surface. This is NOAA All Hazards Radio Station KIH 61 in Omaha, Nebraska. The current time is 3:49 p.m. Central Daylight Time. Now for the official National Weather Service forecast for the Omaha and Council Bluffs area. This afternoon, mostly sunny. Highs in the lower 80s. Southeast winds around 5 miles an hour. Tonight, partly cloudy. Lows in the upper 60s. Southeast winds around 5 miles an hour. Friday, mostly sunny. Hot with highs in the upper 80s. South winds around 5 miles an hour, becoming west in the afternoon. Friday night, mostly clear. A slight chance of showers and thunderstorms until midnight. Humid with lows in the mid-60s. North winds around 5 miles an hour, becoming east after midnight. Chance of rain 20%. Saturday, mostly sunny. A slight chance of showers and thunderstorms in the morning. Hot with highs in the upper 80s. East winds 5 to 10 miles an hour, becoming southeast 10 to 15 miles an hour in the afternoon. Chance of rain 20%. Saturday night, showers likely with a chance of thunderstorms until midnight, then a chance of showers after midnight. Lows in the lower 70s. Chance of rain 70%. Sunday through Monday night, partly cloudy. Hot. Highs in the lower 90s. Lows in the lower 70s. Tuesday, mostly cloudy in the morning, then becoming partly sunny. Hot with highs in the upper 80s. Tuesday night, partly cloudy with a chance of showers and thunderstorms. Lows in the upper 60s. Chance of rain 40%. Wednesday, mostly cloudy in the morning, then becoming partly sunny. Hot with highs in the mid-80s. Now for the official National Weather Service forecast for the Omaha and Council Bluffs area. Rest of today, mostly sunny. Highs in the lower 80s. Southeast winds around 5 miles an hour. Tonight, partly cloudy. Lows in the upper 60s. Southeast winds around 5 miles an hour. Friday, mostly sunny. Hot with highs in the upper 80s. South winds around 5 miles an hour, becoming west in the afternoon. Friday night, mostly clear.
a slight chance of showers and thunderstorms until midnight. Humid with lows in the mid-60s. North winds around 5 miles an hour, becoming east after midnight. Chance of rain 20%. Saturday, mostly sunny. A slight chance of showers and thunderstorms in the morning. Hot with highs in the upper 80s. East winds 5 to 10 miles an hour, becoming southeast 10 to 15 miles an hour in the afternoon. Chance of rain 20%. Saturday night, showers likely with a chance of thunderstorms until midnight, then a chance of showers after midnight. Lows in the lower 70s. Chance of rain 70%. Sunday through Monday night, partly cloudy. Hot. Highs in the lower 90s. Lows in the lower 70s. Tuesday, mostly cloudy in the morning, then becoming partly sunny. Hot with highs in the upper 80s. Tuesday night, partly cloudy with a chance of showers and thunderstorms. Lows in the upper 60s. Chance of rain 40%. Wednesday, mostly cloudy in the morning, then becoming partly sunny. Hot with highs in the mid-80s. At 3 p.m. in Omaha, it was cloudy. The temperature was 76 degrees, the dew point 66, and the relative humidity 71%. The pressure was 30.05 inches and falling. Across eastern Nebraska and southwest Iowa, at Columbus, it was mostly sunny, with a temperature of 77. It was partly sunny, with a temperature of 75 at Tecumseh and 79 at Red Oak, Iowa. It was cloudy, with a temperature of 74 at Lincoln, 77 at Offutt Air Force Base, 75 at Millard, and 71 at Fremont. Under cloudy skies, Blair Airport reported 74, Nebraska City reported 75, and Plattsmouth reported 77. Here are some observations from across the region. It was 82 at Concordia, Kansas. It was sunny, with a temperature of 80 at North Fork, 75 at Sioux City, and 86 at North Platte. It was mostly sunny, with a temperature of 77 at Grand Island, 83 at Sioux Falls, 78 at Des Moines, and 93 at Denver. At Kansas City, it was cloudy, with a temperature of 78. Once again, at 3 p.m. in Omaha, it was 76 degrees under cloudy skies. Here are the forecast key messages. Severe shots at strong to severe storms are possible Friday and Saturday, with Saturday posing the greatest risk for wind across Nebraska and Iowa. Temperatures trend warmer going into the weekend. Seasonably warm weather expected over the weekend. Wildfire smoke continues to drift in from the north, with only small amount reaching the surface. 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The current time is 3:55 p.m. Central Daylight Time. Now for the official National Weather Service forecast for the Omaha and Council Bluffs area. Rest of today, mostly sunny. Highs in the lower 80s. Southeast winds around 5 miles an hour. Tonight, partly cloudy. Lows in the upper 60s. Southeast winds around 5 miles an hour. Friday, mostly sunny. Hot with highs in the upper 80s. South winds around 5 miles an hour, becoming west in the afternoon. Friday night, mostly clear. A slight chance of showers and thunderstorms until midnight. Humid with lows in the mid-60s. North winds around 5 miles an hour, becoming east after midnight. Chance of rain 20%. Saturday, mostly sunny. A slight chance of showers and thunderstorms in the morning. Hot with highs in the upper 80s. East winds 5 to 10 miles an hour, becoming southeast 10 to 15 miles an hour in the afternoon. Chance of rain 20%. Saturday night, showers likely with a chance of thunderstorms until midnight, then a chance of showers after midnight. Lows in the lower 70s. Chance of rain 70%. Sunday through Monday night, partly cloudy. Hot. Highs in the lower 90s. Lows in the lower 70s.
Tuesday, mostly cloudy in the morning, then becoming partly sunny. Hot with highs in the upper 80s. Tuesday night, partly cloudy with a chance of showers and thunderstorms. Lows in the upper 60s. Chance of rain 40%. Wednesday, mostly cloudy in the morning, then becoming partly sunny. Hot with highs in the mid 80s. At 3 p.m. in Omaha, it was cloudy. The temperature was 76 degrees, the dew point 66, and the relative humidity 71%. The pressure was 30.05 inches and falling. Across eastern Nebraska and southwest Iowa, at Columbus, it was mostly sunny, with a temperature of 77. It was partly sunny, with a temperature of 75 at Takema and 79 at Red Oak, Iowa. It was cloudy, with a temperature of 74 at Lincoln, 77 at Offutt Air Force Base, 75 at Millard, and 71 at Fremont. Under cloudy skies, Blair Airport reported 74, Nebraska City reported 75, and Plattsmouth reported 77. Here are some observations from across the region. It was 82 at Concordia, Kansas. It was sunny, with a temperature of 80 at North Fork, 75 at Sioux City, and 86 at North Platte. It was mostly sunny, with a temperature of 77 at Grand Island, 83 at Sioux Falls, 78 at Des Moines, and 93 at Denver. At Kansas City, it was cloudy, with a temperature of 78. Once again, at 3 p.m. in Omaha, it was 76 degrees under cloudy skies. Here are the forecast key messages. Severe shots at strong to severe storms are possible Friday and Saturday, with Saturday posing the greatest risk for wind across Nebraska and Iowa. Temperatures trend warmer going into the weekend. Seasonably warm weather expected over the weekend. Wildfire smoke continues to drift in from the north, with only small amount reaching the surface. This is NOAA All Hazards Radio Station KIH 61 in Omaha, Nebraska. The current time is 3:59 p.m. Central Daylight Time. Now for the official National Weather Service forecast for the Omaha and Council Bluffs area. Rest of today, mostly sunny. Highs in the lower 80s. Southeast winds around 5 miles an hour. Tonight, partly cloudy. Lows in the upper 60s. Southeast winds around 5 miles an hour. Friday, mostly sunny. Hot with highs in the upper 80s. South winds around 5 miles an hour, becoming west in the afternoon. Friday night, mostly clear. A slight chance of showers and thunderstorms until midnight. Humid with lows in the mid-60s. North winds around 5 miles an hour, becoming east after midnight. Chance of rain 20%. Saturday, mostly sunny. A slight chance of showers and thunderstorms in the morning. Hot with highs in the upper 80s. East winds 5 to 10 miles an hour, becoming southeast 10 to 15 miles an hour in the afternoon. Chance of rain 20%. Saturday night, showers likely with a chance of thunderstorms until midnight, then a chance of showers after midnight. Lows in the lower 70s. Chance of rain 70%. Sunday through Monday night, partly cloudy. Hot. Highs in the lower 90s. Lows in the lower 70s. Tuesday, mostly cloudy in the morning, then becoming partly sunny. Hot with highs in the upper 80s. Tuesday night, partly cloudy with a chance of showers and thunderstorms. Lows in the upper 60s. Chance of rain 40%. Wednesday, mostly cloudy in the morning, then becoming partly sunny. Hot with highs in the mid-80s. Here are the forecast key messages. Severe shots at strong to severe storms are possible Friday and Saturday, with Saturday posing the greatest risk for wind across Nebraska and Iowa. Temperatures trend warmer going into the weekend. Seasonably warm weather expected over the weekend. Wildfire smoke continues to drift in from the north, with only small amount reaching the surface.
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The current time is 4:01 p.m. Central Daylight Time. Now for the official National Weather Service forecast for the Omaha and Council Bluffs area. Rest of today, mostly sunny. Highs in the lower 80s. Southeast winds around 5 miles an hour. Tonight, partly cloudy. Lows in the upper 60s. Southeast winds around 5 miles an hour. Friday, mostly sunny. Hot with highs in the upper 80s. South winds around 5 miles an hour, becoming west in the afternoon. Friday night, mostly clear. A slight chance of showers and thunderstorms until midnight. Humid with lows in the mid-60s. North winds around 5 miles an hour, becoming east after midnight. Chance of rain 20%. Saturday, mostly sunny. A slight chance of showers and thunderstorms in the morning. Hot with highs in the upper 80s. East winds 5 to 10 miles an hour, becoming southeast 10 to 15 miles an hour in the afternoon. Chance of rain 20%. Saturday night, showers likely with a chance of thunderstorms until midnight, then a chance of showers after midnight. Lows in the lower 70s. Chance of rain 70%. Sunday through Monday night, partly cloudy. Hot. Highs in the lower 90s. Lows in the lower 70s. Tuesday, mostly cloudy in the morning, then becoming partly sunny. Hot with highs in the upper 80s. Tuesday night, partly cloudy with a chance of showers and thunderstorms. Lows in the upper 60s. Chance of rain 40%. Wednesday, mostly cloudy in the morning, then becoming partly sunny. Hot with highs in the mid-80s. Here are the forecast key messages. Severe shots at strong to severe storms are possible Friday and Saturday, with Saturday posing the greatest risk for wind across Nebraska and Iowa. Temperatures trend warmer going into the weekend. Seasonably warm weather expected over the weekend. Wildfire smoke continues to drift in from the north, with only small amount reaching the surface. This is NOAA All Hazards radio station KIH-61 in Omaha, Nebraska. The current time is 4:04 p.m. Central Daylight Time. Now for the official National Weather Service forecast for the Omaha and Council Bluffs area. Rest of today, mostly sunny. Highs in the lower 80s. Southeast winds around 5 miles an hour. Tonight, partly cloudy. Lows in the upper 60s. Southeast winds around 5 miles an hour. Friday, mostly sunny. Hot with highs in the upper 80s. South winds around 5 miles an hour, becoming west in the afternoon. Friday night, mostly clear. A slight chance of showers and thunderstorms until midnight. Humid with lows in the mid-60s. North winds around 5 miles an hour, becoming east after midnight. Chance of rain 20%. Saturday, mostly sunny. A slight chance of showers and thunderstorms in the morning. Hot with highs in the upper 80s. East winds 5 to 10 miles an hour, becoming southeast 10 to 15 miles an hour in the afternoon. Chance of rain 20%. Saturday night, showers likely with a chance of thunderstorms until midnight, then a chance of showers after midnight. Lows in the lower 70s. Chance of rain 70%. Sunday through Monday night, partly cloudy. Hot. Highs in the lower 90s. Lows in the lower 70s. Tuesday, mostly cloudy in the morning, then becoming partly sunny. Hot with highs in the upper 80s. Tuesday night, partly cloudy with a chance of showers and thunderstorms. Lows in the upper 60s. Chance of rain 40%. Wednesday, mostly cloudy in the morning, then becoming partly sunny. Hot with highs in the mid-80s. At 4 p.m. in Omaha, it was mostly sunny.
The temperature was 80 degrees, the dew point 65, and the relative humidity 59%. The pressure was 30.03 inches and falling. Across eastern Nebraska and southwest Iowa, it was sunny, with a temperature of 77 at Columbus and 82 at Red Oak, Iowa. It was mostly sunny, with a temperature of 76 at Blair Airport and 76 at Tacoma. It was partly sunny, with a temperature of 78 at Offutt Air Force Base and 77 at Millard. It was cloudy, with a temperature of 74 at Lincoln and 78 at Plattsmouth. Here are some observations from across the region. It was 84 at Concordia, Kansas. It was sunny, with a temperature of 80 at North Fork, 83 at Sioux Falls, 78 at Sioux City, 87 at North Platte, and 89 at Valentine. It was mostly sunny, with a temperature of 77 at Grand Island, 79 at Des Moines, and 94 at Denver. At Kansas City, it was cloudy, with a temperature of 79. Once again, at 4 p.m. in Omaha, it was 80 degrees under mostly sunny skies. Here are the forecast key messages. Severe shots at strong to severe storms are possible Friday and Saturday, with Saturday posing the greatest risk for wind across Nebraska and Iowa. Temperatures trend warmer going into the weekend. Seasonably warm weather expected over the weekend. Wildfire smoke continues to drift in from the north, with only small amount reaching the surface. This is NOAA All Hazards Radio Station KIH 61 in Omaha, Nebraska. The current time is 4:08 p.m. Central Daylight Time. Now for the official National Weather Service forecast for the Omaha and Council Bluffs area. West of today, mostly sunny. Highs in the lower 80s. Southeast winds around 5 miles an hour. Tonight, partly cloudy. Lows in the upper 60s. Southeast winds around 5 miles an hour. Friday, mostly sunny. Hot with highs in the upper 80s. South winds around 5 miles an hour, becoming west in the afternoon. Friday night, mostly clear. A slight chance of showers and thunderstorms until midnight. Humid with lows in the mid-60s. North winds around 5 miles an hour, becoming east after midnight. Chance of rain 20%. Saturday, mostly sunny. A slight chance of showers and thunderstorms in the morning. Hot with highs in the upper 80s. East winds 5 to 10 miles an hour, becoming southeast 10 to 15 miles an hour in the afternoon. Chance of rain 20%. Saturday night, showers likely with a chance of thunderstorms until midnight, then a chance of showers after midnight. Lows in the lower 70s. Chance of rain 70%. Sunday through Monday night, partly cloudy. Hot. Highs in the lower 90s. Lows in the lower 70s. Tuesday, mostly cloudy in the morning, then becoming partly sunny. Hot with highs in the upper 80s. Tuesday night, partly cloudy with a chance of showers and thunderstorms. Lows in the upper 60s. Chance of rain 40%. Wednesday, mostly cloudy in the morning, then becoming partly sunny. Hot with highs in the mid-80s. At 4 p.m. in Omaha, it was mostly sunny. The temperature was 80 degrees, the dew point 65, and the relative humidity 59%. The pressure was 30.03 inches and falling. Across eastern Nebraska and southwest Iowa, it was sunny, with a temperature of 77 at Columbus and 82 at Red Oak, Iowa. It was mostly sunny, with a temperature of 76 at Blair Airport and 76 at Tacoma. It was partly sunny, with a temperature of 78 at Offutt Air Force Base and 77 at Millard. It was cloudy, with a temperature of 74 at Lincoln and 78 at Plattsmouth. Here are some observations from across the region. It was 84 at Concordia, Kansas. It was sunny, with a temperature of 80 at North Fork, 83 at Sioux Falls, 78 at Sioux City, 87 at North Platte, and 89 at Valentine.
It was mostly sunny, with a temperature of 77 at Grand Island, 79 at Des Moines, and 94 at Denver. At Kansas City, it was cloudy, with a temperature of 79. Once again, at 4 p.m. in Omaha, it was 80 degrees under mostly sunny skies. At 4 p.m. in Omaha, it was mostly sunny. The temperature was 80 degrees, the dew point 65, and the relative humidity 59%. The pressure was 30.03 inches and falling. Across eastern Nebraska and southwest Iowa, it was sunny, with a temperature of 77 at Columbus, and 82 at Red Oak, Iowa. It was mostly sunny, with a temperature of 76 at Blair Airport, and 76 at Tacoma. It was partly sunny, with a temperature of 78 at Offutt Air Force Base, and 77 at Millard. It was cloudy, with a temperature of 74 at Lincoln, and 78 at Plattsmouth. Here are some observations from across the region. It was 84 at Concordia, Kansas. It was sunny, with a temperature of 80 at North Fork, 83 at Sioux Falls, 78 at Sioux City, 87 at North Platte, and 89 at Valentine. It was mostly sunny, with a temperature of 77 at Grand Island, 79 at Des Moines, and 94 at Denver. At Kansas City, it was cloudy, with a temperature of 79. Once again, at 4 p.m. in Omaha, it was 80 degrees under mostly sunny skies. Here are the forecast key messages. Severe shots at strong to severe storms are possible Friday and Saturday, with Saturday posing the greatest risk for wind across Nebraska and Iowa. Temperatures trend warmer going into the weekend. Seasonably warm weather expected over the weekend. Wildfire smoke continues to drift in from the north, with only small amount reaching the surface. 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The current time is 4:13 p.m. Central Daylight Time. Now for the official National Weather Service forecast for the Omaha and Council Bluffs area. Rest of today, mostly sunny. Highs in the lower 80s. Southeast winds around 5 miles an hour. Tonight, partly cloudy. Lows in the upper 60s. Southeast winds around 5 miles an hour. Friday, mostly sunny. Hot with highs in the upper 80s. South winds around 5 miles an hour, becoming west in the afternoon. Friday night, mostly clear. A slight chance of showers and thunderstorms until midnight. Humid with lows in the mid-60s. North winds around 5 miles an hour, becoming east after midnight. Chance of rain 20%. Saturday, mostly sunny. A slight chance of showers and thunderstorms in the morning. Hot with highs in the upper 80s. East winds 5 to 10 miles an hour, becoming southeast 10 to 15 miles an hour in the afternoon. Chance of rain 20%. Saturday night, showers likely with a chance of thunderstorms until midnight, then a chance of showers after midnight. Lows in the lower 70s. Chance of rain 70%. Sunday through Monday night, partly cloudy. Hot. Highs in the lower 90s. Lows in the lower 70s. Tuesday, mostly cloudy in the morning, then becoming partly sunny. Hot with highs in the upper 80s. Tuesday night, partly cloudy with a chance of showers and thunderstorms. Lows in the upper 60s. Chance of rain 40%. Wednesday, mostly cloudy in the morning, then becoming partly sunny. Hot with highs in the mid-80s. At 4 p.m. in Omaha, it was mostly sunny. The temperature was 80 degrees, the dew point 65, and the relative humidity 59%. The pressure was 30.03 inches and falling. Across eastern Nebraska and southwest Iowa, it was sunny, with a temperature of 77 at Columbus, and 82 at Red Oak, Iowa. It was mostly sunny, with a temperature of 76 at Blair Airport, and 76 at Tacoma. It was partly sunny, with a temperature of 78 at Offutt Air Force Base, and 77 at Millard.
It was cloudy, with a temperature of 74 at Lincoln and 78 at Plattsmouth. Here are some observations from across the region. It was 84 at Concordia, Kansas. It was sunny, with a temperature of 80 at North Fork, 83 at Sioux Falls, 78 at Sioux City, 87 at North Platte, and 89 at Valentine. It was mostly sunny, with a temperature of 77 at Grand Island, 79 at Des Moines, and 94 at Denver. At Kansas City, it was cloudy, with a temperature of 79. Once again, at 4 p.m. in Omaha, it was 80 degrees under mostly sunny skies. Here are the forecast key messages. Severe shots at strong to severe storms are possible Friday and Saturday, with Saturday posing the greatest risk for wind across Nebraska and Iowa. Temperatures trend warmer going into the weekend. Seasonably warm weather expected over the weekend. Wildfire smoke continues to drift in from the north, with only small amount reaching the surface. This is NOAA All Hazards Radio Station KIH 61 in Omaha, Nebraska. The current time is 4:17 p.m. Central Daylight Time. Now for the official National Weather Service forecast for the Omaha and Council Bluffs area. Rest of today, mostly sunny. Highs in the lower 80s. Southeast winds around 5 miles an hour. Tonight, partly cloudy. Lows in the upper 60s. Southeast winds around 5 miles an hour. Friday, mostly sunny. Hot with highs in the upper 80s. South winds around 5 miles an hour, becoming west in the afternoon. Friday night, mostly clear. A slight chance of showers and thunderstorms until midnight. Humid with lows in the mid-60s. North winds around 5 miles an hour, becoming east after midnight. Chance of rain 20%. Saturday, mostly sunny. A slight chance of showers and thunderstorms in the morning. Hot with highs in the upper 80s. East winds 5 to 10 miles an hour, becoming southeast 10 to 15 miles an hour in the afternoon. Chance of rain 20%. Saturday night, showers likely with a chance of thunderstorms until midnight, then a chance of showers after midnight. Lows in the lower 70s. Chance of rain 70%. Sunday through Monday night, partly cloudy. Hot. Highs in the lower 90s. Lows in the lower 70s. Tuesday, mostly cloudy in the morning, then becoming partly sunny. Hot with highs in the upper 80s. Tuesday night, partly cloudy with a chance of showers and thunderstorms. Lows in the upper 60s. Chance of rain 40%. Wednesday, mostly cloudy in the morning, then becoming partly sunny. Hot with highs in the mid-80s. At 4 p.m. in Omaha, it was mostly sunny. The temperature was 80 degrees, the dew point 65, and the relative humidity 59%. The pressure was 30.03 inches and falling. Across eastern Nebraska and southwest Iowa, it was sunny, with a temperature of 77 at Columbus and 82 at Red Oak, Iowa. It was mostly sunny, with a temperature of 76 at Blair Airport and 76 at Tecumseh. It was partly sunny, with a temperature of 78 at Offutt Air Force Base and 77 at Millard. It was cloudy, with a temperature of 74 at Lincoln and 78 at Plattsmouth. Here are some observations from across the region. It was 84 at Concordia, Kansas. It was sunny, with a temperature of 80 at North Fork, 83 at Sioux Falls, 78 at Sioux City, 87 at North Platte, and 89 at Valentine. It was mostly sunny, with a temperature of 77 at Grand Island, 79 at Des Moines, and 94 at Denver. At Kansas City, it was cloudy, with a temperature of 79. Once again, at 4 p.m. in Omaha, it was 80 degrees under mostly sunny skies. Here are the forecast key messages. Severe shots at strong to severe storms are possible Friday and Saturday, with Saturday posing the greatest risk for wind across Nebraska and Iowa. Temperatures trend warmer going into the weekend.
unseasonably warm weather expected over the weekend. Wildfire smoke continues to drift in from the north, with only small amount reaching the surface. This is NOAA All Hazards radio station KIH 61 in Omaha, Nebraska. The current time is 4:21 p.m. Central Daylight Time. Now for the official National Weather Service forecast for the Omaha and Council Bluffs area. Rest of today, mostly sunny. Highs in the lower 80s. Southeast winds around 5 miles an hour. Tonight, partly cloudy. Lows in the upper 60s. Southeast winds around 5 miles an hour. Friday, mostly sunny. Hot with highs in the upper 80s. South winds around 5 miles an hour, becoming west in the afternoon. Friday night, mostly clear. A slight chance of showers and thunderstorms until midnight. Humid with lows in the mid-60s. North winds around 5 miles an hour, becoming east after midnight. Chance of rain 20%. Saturday, mostly sunny. A slight chance of showers and thunderstorms in the morning. Hot with highs in the upper 80s. East winds 5 to 10 miles an hour, becoming southeast 10 to 15 miles an hour in the afternoon. Chance of rain 20%. Saturday night, showers likely with a chance of thunderstorms until midnight, then a chance of showers after midnight. Lows in the lower 70s. Chance of rain 70%. Sunday through Monday night, partly cloudy. Hot. Highs in the lower 90s. Lows in the lower 70s. Tuesday, mostly cloudy in the morning, then becoming partly sunny. Hot with highs in the upper 80s. Tuesday night, partly cloudy with a chance of showers and thunderstorms. Lows in the upper 60s. Chance of rain 40%. Wednesday, mostly cloudy in the morning, then becoming partly sunny. Hot with highs in the mid-80s. At 4 p.m. in Omaha, it was mostly sunny. The temperature was 80 degrees, the dew point 65, and the relative humidity 59%. The pressure was 30.03 inches and falling. Across eastern Nebraska and southwest Iowa, it was sunny, with a temperature of 77 at Columbus and 82 at Red Oak, Iowa. It was mostly sunny, with a temperature of 76 at Blair Airport and 76 at Tacoma. It was partly sunny, with a temperature of 78 at Offutt Air Force Base and 77 at Millard. It was cloudy, with a temperature of 74 at Lincoln and 78 at Plattsmouth. Here are some observations from across the region. It was 84 at Concordia, Kansas. It was sunny, with a temperature of 80 at North Fork, 83 at Sioux Falls, 78 at Sioux City, 87 at North Platte, and 89 at Valentine. It was mostly sunny, with a temperature of 77 at Grand Island, 79 at Des Moines, and 94 at Denver. At Kansas City, it was cloudy, with a temperature of 79. Once again, at 4 p.m. in Omaha, it was 80 degrees under mostly sunny skies. Here are the forecast key messages. Severe shots at strong to severe storms are possible Friday and Saturday, with Saturday posing the greatest risk for wind across Nebraska and Iowa. Temperatures trend warmer going into the weekend. Seasonably warm weather expected over the weekend. Wildfire smoke continues to drift in from the north, with only small amount reaching the surface. This is NOAA All Hazards radio station KIH 61 in Omaha, Nebraska. The current time is 4:25 p.m. Central Daylight Time. Now for the official National Weather Service forecast for the Omaha and Council Bluffs area. Rest of today, mostly sunny. Highs in the lower 80s. Southeast winds around 5 miles an hour. Tonight, partly cloudy. Lows in the upper 60s. Southeast winds around 5 miles an hour. Friday, mostly sunny. Hot with highs in the upper 80s. South winds around 5 miles an hour, becoming west in the afternoon.
Friday night, mostly clear. A slight chance of showers and thunderstorms until midnight. Humid with lows in the mid-60s. North winds around 5 miles an hour, becoming east after midnight.

Monday night, partly cloudy. Hot. Highs in the lower 90s. Lows in the lower 70s. Tuesday, mostly cloudy in the morning, then becoming partly sunny. Hot with highs in the upper 80s. Tuesday night, partly cloudy with a chance of showers and thunderstorms. Lows in the upper 60s. Chance of rain 40%. Wednesday, mostly cloudy in the morning, then becoming partly sunny. Hot with highs in the mid 80s. At 4 p.m. in Omaha, it was mostly sunny. The temperature was 80 degrees, the dew point 65, and the relative humidity 59%. The pressure was 30.03 inches and falling. Across eastern Nebraska and southwest Iowa, it was sunny, with a temperature of 77 at Columbus and 82 at Red Oak, Iowa. It was mostly sunny, with a temperature of 76 at Blair Airport and 76 at Tacoma. It was partly sunny, with a temperature of 78 at Offutt Air Force Base and 77 at Millard. It was cloudy, with a temperature of 74 at Lincoln and 78 at Plattsmouth. Here are some observations from across the region. It was 84 at Concordia, Kansas. It was sunny, with a temperature of 80 at North Fork, 83 at Sioux Falls, 78 at Sioux City, 87 at North Platte, and 89 at Valentine. It was mostly sunny, with a temperature of 77 at Grand Island, 79 at Des Moines, and 94 at Denver. At Kansas City, it was cloudy, with a temperature of 79. Once again, at 4 p.m. in Omaha, it was 80 degrees under mostly sunny skies. Here are the forecast key messages. Severe shots at strong to severe storms are possible Friday and Saturday, with Saturday posing the greatest risk for wind across Nebraska and Iowa. Temperatures trend warmer going into the weekend. Seasonably warm weather expected over the weekend. Wildfire smoke continues to drift in from the north, with only small amount reaching the surface. This is NOAA All Hazards Radio Station KIH 61 in Omaha, Nebraska. The current time is 4:29 p.m. Central Daylight Time. Now for the official National Weather Service forecast for the Omaha and Council Bluffs area. Rest of today, mostly sunny. Highs in the lower 80s. Southeast winds around 5 miles an hour. Tonight, partly cloudy. Lows in the upper 60s. Southeast winds around 5 miles an hour. Friday, mostly sunny. Hot with highs in the upper 80s. South winds around 5 miles an hour, becoming west in the afternoon. Friday night, mostly clear. A slight chance of showers and thunderstorms until midnight. Humid with lows in the mid-60s. North winds around 5 miles an hour, becoming east after midnight. Chance of rain 20%. Saturday, mostly sunny. A slight chance of showers and thunderstorms in the morning. Hot with highs in the upper 80s. East winds 5 to 10 miles an hour, becoming southeast 10 to 15 miles an hour in the afternoon. Chance of rain 20%. Saturday night, showers likely with a chance of thunderstorms until midnight, then a chance of showers after midnight. Lows in the lower 70s. Chance of rain 70%. Sunday through Monday night, partly cloudy. Hot. Highs in the lower 90s. Lows in the lower 70s. Tuesday, mostly cloudy in the morning, then becoming partly sunny. Hot with highs in the upper 80s. Tuesday night, partly cloudy with a chance of showers and thunderstorms. Lows in the upper 60s. Chance of rain 40%. Wednesday, mostly cloudy in the morning, then becoming partly sunny. Hot with highs in the mid-80s. At 4 p.m. in Omaha, it was mostly sunny. The temperature was 80 degrees, the dew point 65, and the relative humidity 59%. The pressure was 30.03 inches and falling. Across eastern Nebraska and southwest Iowa, it was sunny, with a temperature of 77 at Columbus and 82 at Red Oak, Iowa.

It was mostly sunny, with a temperature of 76 at Blair Airport and 76 at Takema. It was partly sunny, with a temperature of 78 at Offutt Air Force Base and 77 at Millard. It was cloudy, with a temperature of 74 at Lincoln and 78 at Plattsmouth. Here are some observations from across the region. It was 84 at Concordia, Kansas. It was sunny, with a temperature of 80 at North Fork, 83 at Sioux Falls, 78 at Sioux City, 87 at North Platte, and 89 at Valentine. It was mostly sunny, with a temperature of 77 at Grand Island, 79 at Des Moines, and 94 at Denver. At Kansas City, it was cloudy, with a temperature of 79. Once again, at 4 p.m. in Omaha, it was 80 degrees under mostly sunny skies. Here are the forecast key messages. Severe shots at strong to severe storms are possible Friday and Saturday, with Saturday posing the greatest risk for wind across Nebraska and Iowa. Temperatures trend warmer going into the weekend. Seasonably warm weather expected over the weekend. Wildfire smoke continues to drift in from the north, with only small amount reaching the surface. This is NOAA All Hazards Radio Station KIH 61 in Omaha, Nebraska. The current time is 4:33 p.m. Central Daylight Time. Now for the official National Weather Service forecast for the Omaha and Council Bluffs area. Rest of today, mostly sunny. Highs in the lower 80s. Southeast winds around 5 miles an hour. Tonight, partly cloudy. Lows in the upper 60s. Southeast winds around 5 miles an hour. Friday, mostly sunny. Hot with highs in the upper 80s. South winds around 5 miles an hour, becoming west in the afternoon. Friday night, mostly clear. A slight chance of showers and thunderstorms until midnight. Humid with lows in the mid-60s. North winds around 5 miles an hour, becoming east after midnight. Chance of rain 20%. Saturday, mostly sunny. A slight chance of showers and thunderstorms in the morning. Hot with highs in the upper 80s. East winds 5 to 10 miles an hour, becoming southeast 10 to 15 miles an hour in the afternoon. Chance of rain 20%. Saturday night, showers likely with a chance of thunderstorms until midnight, then a chance of showers after midnight. Lows in the lower 70s. Chance of rain 70%. Sunday through Monday night, partly cloudy. Hot. Highs in the lower 90s. Lows in the lower 70s. Tuesday, mostly cloudy in the morning, then becoming partly sunny. Hot with highs in the upper 80s. Tuesday night, partly cloudy with a chance of showers and thunderstorms. Lows in the upper 60s. Chance of rain 40%. Wednesday, mostly cloudy in the morning, then becoming partly sunny. Hot with highs in the mid-80s. 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Douglas, Sarpy, Washington, Cass, Odo, Burt, Dodge, Saunders, Harrison, Pottawatomie, and Mills. At 4 p.m. in Omaha, it was mostly sunny. The temperature was 80 degrees, the dew point 65, and the relative humidity 59%. The pressure was 30.03 inches and falling. Across eastern Nebraska and southwest Iowa, it was sunny, with a temperature of 77 at Columbus and 82 at Red Oak, Iowa. It was mostly sunny, with a temperature of 76 at Blair Airport and 76 at Takema. It was partly sunny, with a temperature of 78 at Offutt Air Force Base and 77 at Millard. It was cloudy, with a temperature of 74 at Lincoln and 78 at Plattsmouth. Here are some observations from across the region. It was 84 at Concordia, Kansas. It was sunny, with a temperature of 80 at North Fork, 83 at Sioux Falls, 78 at Sioux City, 87 at North Platte, and 89 at Valentine. It was mostly sunny, with a temperature of 77 at Grand Island,
79 at Des Moines, and 94 at Denver. At Kansas City, it was cloudy with a temperature of 79. Once again, at 4 p.m. in Omaha, it was 80 degrees under mostly sunny skies. Here are the forecast key messages. Severe shots at strong to severe storms are possible Friday and Saturday, with Saturday posing the greatest risk for wind across Nebraska and Iowa. Temperatures trend warmer going into the weekend. Seasonably warm weather expected over the weekend. Wildfire smoke continues to drift in from the north, with only small amount reaching the surface. This is NOAA All Hazards Radio Station KIH 61 in Omaha, Nebraska. The current time is 4:38 p.m. Central Daylight Time. Now for the official National Weather Service forecast for the Omaha and Council Bluffs area. Rest of today, mostly sunny. Highs in the lower 80s. Southeast winds around 5 miles an hour. Tonight, partly cloudy. Lows in the upper 60s. Southeast winds around 5 miles an hour. Friday, mostly sunny. Hot with highs in the upper 80s. South winds around 5 miles an hour, becoming west in the afternoon. Friday night, mostly clear. A slight chance of showers and thunderstorms until midnight. Humid with lows in the mid-60s. North winds around 5 miles an hour, becoming east after midnight. Chance of rain 20%. Saturday, mostly sunny. A slight chance of showers and thunderstorms in the morning. Hot with highs in the upper 80s. East winds 5 to 10 miles an hour, becoming southeast 10 to 15 miles an hour in the afternoon. Chance of rain 20%. Saturday night, showers likely with a chance of thunderstorms until midnight, then a chance of showers after midnight. Lows in the lower 70s. Chance of rain 70%. Sunday through Monday night, partly cloudy. Hot. Highs in the lower 90s. Lows in the lower 70s. Tuesday, mostly cloudy in the morning, then becoming partly sunny. Hot with highs in the upper 80s. Tuesday night, partly cloudy with a chance of showers and thunderstorms. Lows in the upper 60s. Chance of rain 40%. Wednesday, mostly cloudy in the morning, then becoming partly sunny. Hot with highs in the mid-80s. At 4 p.m. in Omaha, it was mostly sunny. The temperature was 80 degrees, the dew point 65, and the relative humidity 59%. The pressure was 30.03 inches and falling. Across eastern Nebraska and southwest Iowa, it was sunny, with a temperature of 77 at Columbus and 82 at Red Oak, Iowa. It was mostly sunny, with a temperature of 76 at Blair Airport and 76 at Tecumseh. It was partly sunny, with a temperature of 78 at Offutt Air Force Base and 77 at Millard. It was cloudy, with a temperature of 74 at Lincoln and 78 at Plattsmouth. Here are some observations from across the region. It was 84 at Concordia, Kansas. It was sunny, with a temperature of 80 at North Fork, 83 at Sioux Falls, 78 at Sioux City, 87 at North Platte, and 89 at Valentine. It was mostly sunny, with a temperature of 77 at Grand Island, 79 at Des Moines, and 94 at Denver. At Kansas City, it was cloudy, with a temperature of 79. Once again, at 4 p.m. in Omaha, it was 80 degrees under mostly sunny skies. Here are the forecast key messages. Severe shots at strong to severe storms are possible Friday and Saturday, with Saturday posing the greatest risk for wind across Nebraska and Iowa. Temperatures trend warmer going into the weekend. Seasonably warm weather expected over the weekend. Wildfire smoke continues to drift in from the north, with only small amount reaching the surface. This is NOAA All Hazards Radio Station KIH 61 in Omaha, Nebraska. The current time is 4:42 p.m. Central Daylight Time.
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Rest of today, mostly sunny. Highs in the lower 80s. Southeast winds around 5 miles an hour. Tonight, partly cloudy. Lows in the upper 60s. Southeast winds around 5 miles an hour. Friday, mostly sunny. Hot with highs in the upper 80s. South winds around 5 miles an hour, becoming west in the afternoon. Friday night, mostly clear. A slight chance of showers and thunderstorms until midnight. Humid with lows in the mid-60s. North winds around 5 miles an hour, becoming east after midnight. Chance of rain 20%. Saturday, mostly sunny. A slight chance of showers and thunderstorms in the morning. Hot with highs in the upper 80s. East winds 5 to 10 miles an hour, becoming southeast 10 to 15 miles an hour in the afternoon. Chance of rain 20%. Saturday night, showers likely with a chance of thunderstorms until midnight, then a chance of showers after midnight. Lows in the lower 70s. Chance of rain 70%. Sunday through Monday night, partly cloudy. Hot. Highs in the lower 90s. Lows in the lower 70s. Tuesday, mostly cloudy in the morning, then becoming partly sunny. Hot with highs in the upper 80s. Tuesday night, partly cloudy with a chance of showers and thunderstorms. Lows in the upper 60s. Chance of rain 40%. Wednesday, mostly cloudy in the morning, then becoming partly sunny. Hot with highs in the mid-80s. At 4 p.m. in Omaha, it was mostly sunny. The temperature was 80 degrees, the dew point 65, and the relative humidity 59%. The pressure was 30.03 inches and falling. Across eastern Nebraska and southwest Iowa, it was sunny, with a temperature of 77 at Columbus and 82 at Red Oak, Iowa. It was mostly sunny, with a temperature of 76 at Blair Airport and 76 at Tacoma. It was partly sunny, with a temperature of 78 at Offutt Air Force Base and 77 at Millard. It was cloudy, with a temperature of 74 at Lincoln and 78 at Plattsmouth. Here are some observations from across the region. It was 84 at Concordia, Kansas. It was sunny, with a temperature of 80 at Norfolk, 83 at Sioux Falls, 78 at Sioux City, 87 at North Platte, and 89 at Valentine. It was mostly sunny, with a temperature of 77 at Grand Island, 79 at Des Moines, and 94 at Denver. At Kansas City, it was cloudy, with a temperature of 79. Once again, at 4 p.m. in Omaha, it was 80 degrees under mostly sunny skies. Here are the forecast key messages. Severe shots at strong to severe storms are possible Friday and Saturday, with Saturday posing the greatest risk for wind across Nebraska and Iowa. Temperatures trend warmer going into the weekend. Seasonably warm weather expected over the weekend. Wildfire smoke continues to drift in from the north, with only small amount reaching the surface. 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The current time is 4:46 p.m. Central Daylight Time. Now for the official National Weather Service forecast for the Omaha and Council Bluffs area. Rest of today, mostly sunny. Highs in the lower 80s. Southeast winds around 5 miles an hour. Tonight, partly cloudy. Lows in the upper 60s. Southeast winds around 5 miles an hour. Friday, mostly sunny. Hot with highs in the upper 80s. South winds around 5 miles an hour, becoming west in the afternoon. Friday night, mostly clear. A slight chance of showers and thunderstorms until midnight. Humid with lows in the mid-60s. North winds around 5 miles an hour, becoming east after midnight. Chance of rain 20%. Saturday, mostly sunny. A slight chance of showers and thunderstorms in the morning.
hot with highs in the upper 80s. East winds 5 to 10 miles an hour, becoming southeast 10 to 15 miles an hour in the afternoon. Chance of rain 20%. Saturday night, showers likely with a chance of thunderstorms until midnight, then a chance of showers after midnight. Lows in the lower 70s. Chance of rain 70%. Sunday through Monday night, partly cloudy. Hot. Highs in the lower 90s. Lows in the lower 70s. Tuesday, mostly cloudy in the morning, then becoming partly sunny. Hot with highs in the upper 80s. Tuesday night, partly cloudy with a chance of showers and thunderstorms. Lows in the upper 60s. Chance of rain 40%. Wednesday, mostly cloudy in the morning, then becoming partly sunny. Hot with highs in the mid-80s. At 4 p.m. in Omaha, it was mostly sunny. The temperature was 80 degrees, the dew point 65, and the relative humidity 59%. The pressure was 30.03 inches and falling. Across eastern Nebraska and southwest Iowa, it was sunny, with a temperature of 77 at Columbus and 82 at Red Oak, Iowa. It was mostly sunny, with a temperature of 76 at Blair Airport and 76 at Tacoma. It was partly sunny, with a temperature of 78 at Offutt Air Force Base and 77 at Millard. It was cloudy, with a temperature of 74 at Lincoln and 78 at Plattsmouth. Here are some observations from across the region. It was 84 at Concordia, Kansas. It was sunny, with a temperature of 80 at Norfolk, 83 at Sioux Falls, 78 at Sioux City, 87 at Northland, and 89 at Valentine. It was mostly sunny, with a temperature of 77 at Grand Island, 79 at Des Moines, and 94 at Denver. At Kansas City, it was cloudy, with a temperature of 79. Once again, at 4 p.m. in Omaha, it was 80 degrees under mostly sunny skies. Here are the forecast key messages. Severe shots at strong to severe storms are possible Friday and Saturday, with Saturday posing the greatest risk for wind across Nebraska and Iowa. Temperatures trend warmer going into the weekend. Seasonably warm weather expected over the weekend. Wildfire smoke continues to drift in from the north, with only small amount reaching the surface. This is NOAA All Hazards Radio Station KIH 61 in Omaha, Nebraska. The current time is 4:50 p.m. Central Daylight Time. Now for the official National Weather Service forecast for the Omaha and Council Bluffs area. Rest of today, mostly sunny. Highs in the lower 80s. Southeast winds around 5 miles an hour. Tonight, partly cloudy. Lows in the upper 60s. Southeast winds around 5 miles an hour. Friday, mostly sunny. Hot with highs in the upper 80s. South winds around 5 miles an hour, becoming west in the afternoon. Friday night, mostly clear. A slight chance of showers and thunderstorms until midnight. Humid with lows in the mid-60s. North winds around 5 miles an hour, becoming east after midnight. Chance of rain 20%. Saturday, mostly sunny. A slight chance of showers and thunderstorms in the morning. Hot with highs in the upper 80s. East winds 5 to 10 miles an hour, becoming southeast 10 to 15 miles an hour in the afternoon. Chance of rain 20%. Saturday night, showers likely with a chance of thunderstorms until midnight, then a chance of showers after midnight. Lows in the lower 70s. Chance of rain 70%. Sunday through Monday night, partly cloudy. Hot. Highs in the lower 90s. Lows in the lower 70s. Tuesday, mostly cloudy in the morning, then becoming partly sunny. Hot with highs in the upper 80s. Tuesday night, partly cloudy with a chance of showers and thunderstorms. Lows in the upper 60s. Chance of rain 40%. Wednesday, mostly cloudy in the morning, then becoming partly sunny.
hot with highs in the mid-80s. At 4 p.m. in Omaha, it was mostly sunny. The temperature was 80 degrees, the dew point 65, and the relative humidity 59%. The pressure was 30.03 inches and falling. Across eastern Nebraska and southwest Iowa, it was sunny, with a temperature of 77 at Columbus and 82 at Red Oak, Iowa. It was mostly sunny, with a temperature of 76 at Blair Airport and 76 at Tacoma. It was partly sunny, with a temperature of 78 at Offutt Air Force Base and 77 at Millard. It was cloudy, with a temperature of 74 at Lincoln and 78 at Plattsmouth. Here are some observations from across the region. It was 84 at Concordia, Kansas. It was sunny, with a temperature of 80 at North Fork, 83 at Sioux Falls, 78 at Sioux City, 87 at North Platte, and 89 at Valentine. It was mostly sunny, with a temperature of 77 at Grand Island, 79 at Des Moines, and 94 at Denver. At Kansas City, it was cloudy, with a temperature of 79. Once again, at 4 p.m. in Omaha, it was 80 degrees under mostly sunny skies. Here are the forecast key messages. Severe shots at strong to severe storms are possible Friday and Saturday, with Saturday posing the greatest risk for wind across Nebraska and Iowa. Temperatures trend warmer going into the weekend. Seasonably warm weather expected over the weekend. Wildfire smoke continues to drift in from the north, with only small amount reaching the surface. 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The current time is 4:54 p.m. Central Daylight Time. Now for the official National Weather Service forecast for the Omaha and Council Bluffs area. Rest of today, mostly sunny. Highs in the lower 80s. Southeast winds around 5 miles an hour. Tonight, partly cloudy. Lows in the upper 60s. Southeast winds around 5 miles an hour. Friday, mostly sunny. Hot with highs in the upper 80s. South winds around 5 miles an hour, becoming west in the afternoon. Friday night, mostly clear. A slight chance of showers and thunderstorms until midnight. Humid with lows in the mid-60s. North winds around 5 miles an hour, becoming east after midnight. Chance of rain 20%. Saturday, mostly sunny. A slight chance of showers and thunderstorms in the morning. Hot with highs in the upper 80s. East winds 5 to 10 miles an hour, becoming southeast 10 to 15 miles an hour in the afternoon. Chance of rain 20%. Saturday night, showers likely with a chance of thunderstorms until midnight, then a chance of showers after midnight. Lows in the lower 70s. Chance of rain 70%. Sunday through Monday night, partly cloudy. Hot. Highs in the lower 90s. Lows in the lower 70s. Tuesday, mostly cloudy in the morning, then becoming partly sunny. Hot with highs in the upper 80s. Tuesday night, partly cloudy with a chance of showers and thunderstorms. Lows in the upper 60s. Chance of rain 40%. Wednesday, mostly cloudy in the morning, then becoming partly sunny. Hot with highs in the mid-80s. At 4 p.m. in Omaha, it was mostly sunny. The temperature was 80 degrees, the dew point 65, and the relative humidity 59%. The pressure was 30.03 inches and falling. Across eastern Nebraska and southwest Iowa, it was sunny, with a temperature of 77 at Columbus and 82 at Red Oak, Iowa. It was mostly sunny, with a temperature of 76 at Blair Airport and 76 at Tacoma. It was partly sunny, with a temperature of 78 at Offutt Air Force Base and 77 at Millard. It was cloudy, with a temperature of 74 at Lincoln and 78 at Plattsmouth. Here are some observations from across the region. It was 84 at Concordia, Kansas. It was sunny, with a temperature of 80 at North Fork, 83 at Sioux Falls,
78 at Sioux City, 87 at Northland, and 89 at Valentine. It was mostly sunny, with a temperature of 77 at Grand Island, 79 at Des Moines, and 94 at Denver. At Kansas City, it was cloudy, with a temperature of 79. Once again, at 4 p.m. in Omaha, it was 80 degrees under mostly sunny skies. Here are the forecast key messages. Severe shots at strong to severe storms are possible Friday and Saturday, with Saturday posing the greatest risk for wind across Nebraska and Iowa. Temperatures trend warmer going into the weekend. Seasonably warm weather expected over the weekend. Wildfire smoke continues to drift in from the north, with only small amount reaching the surface. This is NOAA All Hazards Radio Station KIH 61 in Omaha, Nebraska. The current time is 4:58 p.m. Central Daylight Time. Now for the official National Weather Service forecast for the Omaha and Council Bluffs area. Rest of today, mostly sunny. Highs in the lower 80s. Southeast winds around 5 miles an hour. Tonight, partly cloudy. Lows in the upper 60s. Southeast winds around 5 miles an hour. Friday, mostly sunny. Hot with highs in the upper 80s. South winds around 5 miles an hour, becoming west in the afternoon. Friday night, mostly clear. A slight chance of showers and thunderstorms until midnight. Humid with lows in the mid-60s. North winds around 5 miles an hour, becoming east after midnight. Chance of rain 20%. Saturday, mostly sunny. A slight chance of showers and thunderstorms in the morning. Hot with highs in the upper 80s. East winds 5 to 10 miles an hour, becoming southeast 10 to 15 miles an hour in the afternoon. Chance of rain 20%. Saturday night, showers likely with a chance of thunderstorms until midnight, then a chance of showers after midnight. Lows in the lower 70s. Chance of rain 70%. Sunday through Monday night, partly cloudy. Hot. Highs in the lower 90s. Lows in the lower 70s. Tuesday, mostly cloudy in the morning, then becoming partly sunny. Hot with highs in the upper 80s. Tuesday night, partly cloudy with a chance of showers and thunderstorms. Lows in the upper 60s. Chance of rain 40%. Wednesday, mostly cloudy in the morning, then becoming partly sunny. Hot with highs in the mid-80s. The Omaha, Nebraska climate summary for this evening, as of 4 p.m., August 6, 2026. Today's high temperature was 81 degrees. This high was 6 degrees below the normal high of 87. The record high is 102 degrees, which was set in 1918. Today's low temperature was 64 degrees. This low was 4 degrees below the normal low of 68. The record low is 48 degrees, which was set in 1974. A trace of precipitation fell today, which brings the monthly total to 3.09 inches. This is 2.30 inches above the normal amount of 0.79 inches for August. The total precipitation for the year now stands at 17.04 inches, which is 3.06 inches below normal. No snow fell today, which brings the monthly total to 0.0 inches. This is normal for August. The total snowfall since July 1st still stands at 0.0 inches, which is normal. There were no heating degree days today, which is normal. This leaves the monthly total at zero, which is normal. The yearly total since July 1st is zero, which is normal. There were 8 cooling degree days today, which is 4 below normal. This brings the monthly total to 49, which is minus 27 below normal. The yearly total since January 1st is 971, which is 106 above normal. Today the maximum wind observed was 9 miles an hour from the east. The highest wind gust observed was 12 miles per hour from the east. The normal high temperature for tomorrow is 87 degrees, and the normal low is 68.
The record high for tomorrow is 103, which occurred in 2012, and the record low is 50, which occurred in 1989. Sunset tonight is at 8:34 p.m. Sunrise tomorrow is at 6:25 a.m. The Valley National Weather Service climate summary for this evening, as of 4 p.m., August 6, 2026. Today's high temperature was 77 degrees, record high is 99 degrees, which was set in 2022, and the low 62 degrees. The record low is 54 degrees, which was set in 1997. A trace of precipitation fell today, which brings the monthly total to 1.84 inches. The total precipitation for the year now stands at 17.29 inches. No snow fell today, which brings the monthly total to 0.0 inches. This is normal for August. The total snowfall for the season since June 1st still stands at a trace, which is normal. The highest wind gust observed was 13 miles per hour. Sunset tonight is at 8:36 p.m. Sunrise tomorrow is at 6:27 a.m. Here are the forecast key messages. Severe shots at strong to severe storms are possible Friday and Saturday, with Saturday posing the greatest risk for wind across Nebraska and Iowa. Temperatures trend warmer going into the weekend. Seasonably warm weather expected over the weekend. Wildfire smoke continues to drift in from the north, with only small amount reaching the surface. 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The current time is 5:04 p.m. Central Daylight Time. Now for the official National Weather Service forecast for the Omaha and Council Bluffs area. Rest of today, mostly sunny. Highs in the lower 80s. Southeast winds around 5 miles an hour. Tonight, partly cloudy. Lows in the upper 60s. Southeast winds around 5 miles an hour. Friday, mostly sunny. Hot with highs in the upper 80s. South winds around 5 miles an hour, becoming west in the afternoon. Friday night, mostly clear. A slight chance of showers and thunderstorms until midnight. Humid with lows in the mid-60s. North winds around 5 miles an hour, becoming east after midnight. Chance of rain 20%. Saturday, mostly sunny. A slight chance of showers and thunderstorms in the morning. Hot with highs in the upper 80s. East winds 5 to 10 miles an hour, becoming southeast 10 to 15 miles an hour in the afternoon. Chance of rain 20%. Saturday night, showers likely with a chance of thunderstorms until midnight, then a chance of showers after midnight. Lows in the lower 70s. Chance of rain 70%. Sunday through Monday night, partly cloudy. Hot. Highs in the lower 90s. Lows in the lower 70s. Tuesday, mostly cloudy in the morning, then becoming partly sunny. Hot with highs in the upper 80s. Tuesday night, partly cloudy with a chance of showers and thunderstorms. Lows in the upper 60s. Chance of rain 40%. Wednesday, mostly cloudy in the morning, then becoming partly sunny. Hot with highs in the mid-80s. At 5 p.m. in Omaha, it was mostly sunny. The temperature was 82 degrees, the dew point 66, and the relative humidity 58%. The wind was south at 9 miles an hour. The pressure was 30.02 inches and falling. Across eastern Nebraska and southwest Iowa, it was sunny, with a temperature of 78 at Blair Airport and 77 at Tecumseh. It was mostly sunny, with a temperature of 78 at Columbus, 79 at Nebraska City, 79 at Plaxmouth, and 81 at Red Oak, Iowa. At Millard, it was partly sunny, with a temperature of 79. It was cloudy, with a temperature of 76 at Lincoln, and 75 at Fremont. Here are some observations from across the region. It was 82 at Concordia, Kansas.
It was sunny with a temperature of 78 at Grand Island, 80 at North Fork, and 83 at Sioux Falls. Under sunny skies, Sioux City reported 78, North Platte reported 87, and Valentine reported 90. It was mostly sunny, with a temperature of 80 at Des Moines and 95 at Denver. At Kansas City, it was cloudy, with a temperature of 79. Once again, at 5 p.m. in Omaha, it was 82 degrees under mostly sunny skies. Here are the forecast key messages. Severe shots at strong to severe storms are possible Friday and Saturday, with Saturday posing the greatest risk for wind across Nebraska and Iowa. Temperatures trend warmer going into the weekend. Seasonably warm weather expected over the weekend. Wildfire smoke continues to drift in from the north, with only small amount reaching the surface. This is NOAA All Hazards Radio Station KIH 61 in Omaha, Nebraska. The current time is 5:08 p.m. Central Daylight Time. Now for the official National Weather Service forecast for the Omaha and Council Bluffs area. Rest of today, mostly sunny. Highs in the lower 80s. Southeast winds around 5 miles an hour. Tonight, partly cloudy. Lows in the upper 60s. Southeast winds around 5 miles an hour. Friday, mostly sunny. Hot with highs in the upper 80s. South winds around 5 miles an hour, becoming west in the afternoon. Friday night, mostly clear. A slight chance of showers and thunderstorms until midnight. Humid with lows in the mid-60s. North winds around 5 miles an hour, becoming east after midnight. Chance of rain 20%. Saturday, mostly sunny. A slight chance of showers and thunderstorms in the morning. Hot with highs in the upper 80s. East winds 5 to 10 miles an hour, becoming southeast 10 to 15 miles an hour in the afternoon. Chance of rain 20%. Saturday night, showers likely with a chance of thunderstorms until midnight, then a chance of showers after midnight. Lows in the lower 70s. Chance of rain 70%. Sunday through Monday night, partly cloudy. Hot. Highs in the lower 90s. Lows in the lower 70s. Tuesday, mostly cloudy in the morning, then becoming partly sunny. Hot with highs in the upper 80s. Tuesday night, partly cloudy with a chance of showers and thunderstorms. Lows in the upper 60s. Chance of rain 40%. Wednesday, mostly cloudy in the morning, then becoming partly sunny. Hot with highs in the mid-80s. The Omaha, Nebraska climate summary for this evening, as of 4 p.m., August 6, 2026. Today's high temperature was 81 degrees. This high was 6 degrees below the normal high of 87. The record high is 102 degrees, which was set in 1918. Today's low temperature was 64 degrees. This low was 4 degrees below the normal low of 68. The record low is 48 degrees, which was set in 1974. A trace of precipitation fell today, which brings the monthly total to 3.09 inches. This is 2.30 inches above the normal amount of 0.79 inches for August. The total precipitation for the year now stands at 17.04 inches, which is 3.06 inches below normal. No snow fell today, which brings the monthly total to 0.0 inches. This is normal for August. The total snowfall since July 1st still stands at 0.0 inches, which is normal. There were no heating degree days today, which is normal. This leaves the monthly total at zero, which is normal. The yearly total since July 1st is zero, which is normal. There were 8 cooling degree days today, which is 4 below normal. This brings the monthly total to 49, which is minus 27 below normal. The yearly total since January 1st is 971, which is 106 above normal. Today the maximum wind observed was 9 miles an hour from the east.
the highest wind gust observed was 12 miles per hour from the east. The normal high temperature for tomorrow is 87 degrees, and the normal low is 68. The record high for tomorrow is 103, which occurred in 2012, and the record low is 50, which occurred in 1989. Sunset tonight is at 8:34 p.m. Sunrise tomorrow is at 6:25 a.m. The Valley National Weather Service climate summary for this evening, as of 4 p.m., August 6, 2026. Today's high temperature was 77 degrees, record high is 99 degrees, which was set in 2022, and the low 62 degrees. The record low is 54 degrees, which was set in 1997. A trace of precipitation fell today, which brings the monthly total to 1.84 inches. The total precipitation for the year now stands at 17.29 inches. No snow fell today, which brings the monthly total to 0.0 inches. This is normal for August. The total snowfall for the season since June 1st still stands at a trace, which is normal. The highest wind gust observed was 13 miles per hour. Sunset tonight is at 8:36 p.m. Sunrise tomorrow is at 6:27 a.m. Here are the forecast key messages. Severe shots at strong to severe storms are possible Friday and Saturday, with Saturday posing the greatest risk for wind across Nebraska and Iowa. Temperatures trend warmer going into the weekend. Seasonably warm weather expected over the weekend. Wildfire smoke continues to drift in from the north, with only small amount reaching the surface. 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The current time is 5:14 p.m. Central Daylight Time. Now for the official National Weather Service forecast for the Omaha and Council Bluffs area. Rest of today, mostly sunny. Highs in the lower 80s. Southeast winds around 5 miles an hour. Tonight, partly cloudy. Lows in the upper 60s. Southeast winds around 5 miles an hour. Friday, mostly sunny. Hot with highs in the upper 80s. South winds around 5 miles an hour, becoming west in the afternoon. Friday night, mostly clear. A slight chance of showers and thunderstorms until midnight. Humid with lows in the mid-60s. North winds around 5 miles an hour, becoming east after midnight. Chance of rain 20%. Saturday, mostly sunny. A slight chance of showers and thunderstorms in the morning. Hot with highs in the upper 80s. East winds 5 to 10 miles an hour, becoming southeast 10 to 15 miles an hour in the afternoon. Chance of rain 20%. Saturday night, showers likely with a chance of thunderstorms until midnight, then a chance of showers after midnight. Lows in the lower 70s. Chance of rain 70%. Sunday through Monday night, partly cloudy. Hot. Highs in the lower 90s. Lows in the lower 70s. Tuesday, mostly cloudy in the morning, then becoming partly sunny. Hot with highs in the upper 80s. Tuesday night, partly cloudy with a chance of showers and thunderstorms. Lows in the upper 60s. Chance of rain 40%. Wednesday, mostly cloudy in the morning, then becoming partly sunny. Hot with highs in the mid-80s. At 5 p.m. in Omaha, it was mostly sunny. The temperature was 82 degrees, the dew point 66, and the relative humidity 58%. The wind was south at 9 miles an hour. The pressure was 30.02 inches and falling. Across eastern Nebraska and southwest Iowa, it was sunny, with a temperature of 78 at Blair Airport and 77 at Tecumseh. It was mostly sunny, with a temperature of 78 at Columbus, 79 at Nebraska City, 79 at Plaxmouth, and 81 at Red Oak, Iowa. At Millard, it was partly sunny, with a temperature of 79. It was cloudy, with a temperature of 76 at Lincoln, and 75 at Fremont.
here are some observations from across the region. It was 82 at Concordia, Kansas. It was sunny, with a temperature of 78 at Grand Island, 80 at Norfolk, and 83 at Sioux Falls. Under sunny skies, Sioux City reported 78, North Platte reported 87, and Valentine reported 90. It was mostly sunny, with a temperature of 80 at Des Moines and 95 at Denver. At Kansas City, it was cloudy, with a temperature of 79. Once again, at 5 p.m. in Omaha, it was 82 degrees under mostly sunny skies. Here are the forecast key messages. Severe shots at strong to severe storms are possible Friday and Saturday, with Saturday posing the greatest risk for wind across Nebraska and Iowa. Temperatures trend warmer going into the weekend. Seasonably warm weather expected over the weekend. Wildfire smoke continues to drift in from the north, with only small amount reaching the surface. 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The current time is 5:18 p.m. Central Daylight Time. Now for the official National Weather Service forecast for the Omaha and Council Bluffs area. Rest of today, mostly sunny. Highs in the lower 80s. Southeast winds around 5 miles an hour. Tonight, partly cloudy. Lows in the upper 60s. Southeast winds around 5 miles an hour. Friday, mostly sunny. Hot with highs in the upper 80s. South winds around 5 miles an hour, becoming west in the afternoon. Friday night, mostly clear. A slight chance of showers and thunderstorms until midnight. Humid with lows in the mid-60s. North winds around 5 miles an hour, becoming east after midnight. Chance of rain 20%. Saturday, mostly sunny. A slight chance of showers and thunderstorms in the morning. Hot with highs in the upper 80s. East winds 5 to 10 miles an hour, becoming southeast 10 to 15 miles an hour in the afternoon. Chance of rain 20%. Saturday night, showers likely with a chance of thunderstorms until midnight, then a chance of showers after midnight. Lows in the lower 70s. Chance of rain 70%. Sunday through Monday night, partly cloudy. Hot. Highs in the lower 90s. Lows in the lower 70s. Tuesday, mostly cloudy in the morning, then becoming partly sunny. Hot with highs in the upper 80s. Tuesday night, partly cloudy with a chance of showers and thunderstorms. Lows in the upper 60s. Chance of rain 40%. Wednesday, mostly cloudy in the morning, then becoming partly sunny. Hot with highs in the mid-80s. The Omaha, Nebraska climate summary for this evening, as of 4 p.m., August 6, 2026. Today's high temperature was 81 degrees. This high was 6 degrees below the normal high of 87. The record high is 102 degrees, which was set in 1918. Today's low temperature was 64 degrees. This low was 4 degrees below the normal low of 68. The record low is 48 degrees, which was set in 1974. A trace of precipitation fell today, which brings the monthly total to 3.09 inches. This is 2.30 inches above the normal amount of 0.79 inches for August. The total precipitation for the year now stands at 17.04 inches, which is 3.06 inches below normal. No snow fell today, which brings the monthly total to 0.0 inches. This is normal for August. The total snowfall since July 1st still stands at 0.0 inches, which is normal. There were no heating degree days today, which is normal. This leaves the monthly total at zero, which is normal. The yearly total since July 1st is zero, which is normal. There were 8 cooling degree days today, which is 4 below normal. This brings the monthly total to 49, which is minus 27 below normal. The yearly total since January 1st is 971, which is 106 above normal.
Today, the maximum wind observed was 9 miles an hour from the east. The highest wind gust observed was 12 miles per hour from the east. The normal high temperature for tomorrow is 87 degrees, and the normal low is 68. The record high for tomorrow is 103, which occurred in 2012, and the record low is 50, which occurred in 1989. Sunset tonight is at 8:34 p.m. Sunrise tomorrow is at 6:25 a.m. The Valley National Weather Service climate summary for this evening, as of 4 p.m., August 6, 2026. Today's high temperature was 77 degrees, record high is 99 degrees, which was set in 2022, and the low 62 degrees. The record low is 54 degrees, which was set in 1997. A trace of precipitation fell today, which brings the monthly total to 1.84 inches. The total precipitation for the year now stands at 17.29 inches. No snow fell today, which brings the monthly total to 0.0 inches. This is normal for August. The total snowfall for the season since June 1st still stands at a trace, which is normal. The highest wind gust observed was 13 miles per hour. Sunset tonight is at 8:36 p.m. Sunrise tomorrow is at 6:27 a.m. At 5 p.m. in Omaha, it was mostly sunny. The temperature was 82 degrees, the dew point 66, and the relative humidity 58%. The wind was south at 9 miles an hour. The pressure was 30.02 inches and falling. Across eastern Nebraska and southwest Iowa, it was sunny, with a temperature of 78 at Blair Airport and 77 at Tacoma. It was mostly sunny, with a temperature of 78 at Columbus, 79 at Nebraska City, 79 at Plaxmouth, and 81 at Red Oak, Iowa. At Millard, it was partly sunny, with a temperature of 79. It was cloudy, with a temperature of 76 at Lincoln, and 75 at Fremont. Here are some observations from across the region. It was 82 at Concordia, Kansas. It was sunny, with a temperature of 78 at Grand Island, 80 at Norfolk, and 83 at Sioux Falls. Under sunny skies, Sioux City reported 78, North Platte reported 87, and Valentine reported 90. It was mostly sunny, with a temperature of 80 at Des Moines and 95 at Denver. At Kansas City, it was cloudy, with a temperature of 79. Once again, at 5 p.m. in Omaha, it was 82 degrees under mostly sunny skies. Here are the forecast key messages. Severe shots at strong to severe storms are possible Friday and Saturday, with Saturday posing the greatest risk for wind across Nebraska and Iowa. Temperatures trend warmer going into the weekend. Seasonably warm weather expected over the weekend. Wildfire smoke continues to drift in from the north, with only small amount reaching the surface. 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The current time is 5:25 p.m. Central Daylight Time. Now for the official National Weather Service forecast for the Omaha and Council Bluffs area. Rest of today, mostly sunny. Highs in the lower 80s. Southeast winds around 5 miles an hour. Tonight, partly cloudy. Lows in the upper 60s. Southeast winds around 5 miles an hour. Friday, mostly sunny. Hot with highs in the upper 80s. South winds around 5 miles an hour, becoming west in the afternoon. Friday night, mostly clear. A slight chance of showers and thunderstorms until midnight. Humid with lows in the mid-60s. North winds around 5 miles an hour, becoming east after midnight. Chance of rain 20%. Saturday, mostly sunny. A slight chance of showers and thunderstorms in the morning. Hot with highs in the upper 80s. East winds 5 to 10 miles an hour, becoming southeast 10 to 15 miles an hour in the afternoon. Chance of rain 20%. Saturday night,
showers, likely with a chance of thunderstorms until midnight, then a chance of showers after midnight. Lows in the lower 70s. Chance of rain 70%. Sunday through Monday night, partly cloudy. Hot. Highs in the lower 90s. Lows in the lower 70s. Tuesday, mostly cloudy in the morning.

in southwest Iowa, it was sunny with a temperature of 78 at Blair Airport and 77 at Tacoma. It was mostly sunny with a temperature of 78 at Columbus, 79 at Nebraska City, 79 at Plaxmouth, and 81 at Red Oak, Iowa. At Millard, it was partly sunny with a temperature of 79. It was cloudy with a temperature of 76 at Lincoln and 75 at Fremont. Here are some observations from across the region. It was 82 at Concordia, Kansas. It was sunny with a temperature of 78 at Grand Island, 80 at Norfolk, and 83 at Sioux Falls. Under sunny skies, Sioux City reported 78, North Platte reported 87, and Valentine reported 90. It was mostly sunny, with a temperature of 80 at Des Moines and 95 at Denver. At Kansas City, it was cloudy, with a temperature of 79. Once again, at 5 p.m. in Omaha, it was 82 degrees under mostly sunny skies. Here are the forecast key messages. Severe shots at strong to severe storms are possible Friday and Saturday, with Saturday posing the greatest risk for wind across Nebraska and Iowa. Temperatures trend warmer going into the weekend. Seasonably warm weather expected over the weekend. Wildfire smoke continues to drift in from the north, with only small amount reaching the surface. 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The current time is 5:29 p.m. Central Daylight Time. The Omaha, Nebraska climate summary for this evening, as of 4 p.m., August 6, 2026. Today's high temperature was 81 degrees. This high was 6 degrees below the normal high of 87. The record high is 102 degrees, which was set in 1918. Today's low temperature was 64 degrees. This low was 4 degrees below the normal low of 68. The record low is 48 degrees, which was set in 1974. A trace of precipitation fell today, which brings the monthly total to 3.09 inches. This is 2.30 inches above the normal amount of 0.79 inches for August. The total precipitation for the year now stands at 17.04 inches, which is 3.06 inches below normal. No snow fell today, which brings the monthly total to 0.0 inches. This is normal for August. The total snowfall since July 1st still stands at 0.0 inches, which is normal. There were no heating degree days today, which is normal. This leaves the monthly total at zero, which is normal. The yearly total since July 1st is zero, which is normal. There were 8 cooling degree days today, which is 4 below normal. This brings the monthly total to 49, which is minus 27 below normal. The yearly total since January 1st is 971, which is 106 above normal. Today the maximum wind observed was 9 miles an hour from the east. The highest wind gust observed was 12 miles per hour from the east. The normal high temperature for tomorrow is 87 degrees, and the normal low is 68. The record high for tomorrow is 103, which occurred in 2012, and the record low is 50, which occurred in 1989. Sunset tonight is at 8:34 p.m. Sunrise tomorrow is at 6:25 a.m. The Valley National Weather Service climate summary for this evening, as of 4 p.m., August 6, 2026. Today's high temperature was 77 degrees, record high is 99 degrees, which was set in 2022. And the low 62 degrees. The record low is 54 degrees, which was set in 1997. A trace of precipitation fell today, which brings the monthly total to 1.84 inches. The total precipitation for the year now stands at 17.29 inches. No snow fell today, which brings the monthly total to 0.0 inches. This is normal for August. The total snowfall for the season since June 1st still stands at a trace, which is normal. The highest wind gust observed was 13 miles per hour. Sunset tonight is at 8:36 p.m. Sunrise tomorrow is

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Douglas, Sarpy, Washington, Cass, Odo, Burt, Dodge, Saunders, Harrison, Pottawatomie, and Mills. Now for the official National Weather Service forecast for the Omaha and Council Bluffs area. Rest of today, mostly sunny. Highs in the lower 80s. Southeast winds around 5 miles an hour. Tonight, partly cloudy. Lows in the upper 60s. Southeast winds around 5 miles an hour. Friday, mostly sunny. Hot with highs in the upper 80s. South winds around 5 miles an hour, becoming west in the afternoon. Friday night, mostly clear. A slight chance of showers and thunderstorms until midnight. Humid with lows in the mid-60s. North winds around 5 miles an hour, becoming east after midnight. Chance of rain 20%. Saturday, mostly sunny. A slight chance of showers and thunderstorms in the morning. Hot with highs in the upper 80s. East winds 5 to 10 miles an hour, becoming southeast 10 to 15 miles an hour in the afternoon. Chance of rain 20%. Saturday night, showers likely with a chance of thunderstorms until midnight, then a chance of showers after midnight. Lows in the lower 70s. Chance of rain 70%. Sunday through Monday night, partly cloudy. Hot. Highs in the lower 90s. Lows in the lower 70s. Tuesday, mostly cloudy in the morning, then becoming partly sunny. Hot with highs in the upper 80s. Tuesday night, partly cloudy with a chance of showers and thunderstorms. Lows in the upper 60s. Chance of rain 40%. Wednesday, mostly cloudy in the morning, then becoming partly sunny. Hot with highs in the mid-80s. At 5 p.m. in Omaha, it was mostly sunny. The temperature was 82 degrees, the dew point 66, and the relative humidity 58%. The wind was south at 9 miles an hour. The pressure was 30.02 inches and falling. Across eastern Nebraska and southwest Iowa, it was sunny, with a temperature of 78 at Blair Airport and 77 at Tecumseh. It was mostly sunny, with a temperature of 78 at Columbus, 79 at Nebraska City, 79 at Plaxmouth, and 81 at Red Oak, Iowa. At Millard, it was partly sunny, with a temperature of 79. It was cloudy, with a temperature of 76 at Lincoln, and 75 at Fremont. Here are some observations from across the region. It was 82 at Concordia, Kansas. It was sunny, with a temperature of 78 at Grand Island, 80 at Norfolk, and 83 at Sioux Falls. Under sunny skies, Sioux City reported 78, North Platte reported 87, and Valentine reported 90. It was mostly sunny, with a temperature of 80 at Des Moines and 95 at Denver. At Kansas City, it was cloudy, with a temperature of 79. Once again, at 5 p.m. in Omaha, it was 82 degrees under mostly sunny skies. Here are the forecast key messages. Severe shots at strong to severe storms are possible Friday and Saturday, with Saturday posing the greatest risk for wind across Nebraska and Iowa. Temperatures trend warmer going into the weekend. Seasonably warm weather expected over the weekend. Wildfire smoke continues to drift in from the north, with only small amount reaching the surface. 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The current time is 5:37 p.m. Central Daylight Time. Now for the official National Weather Service forecast for the Omaha and Council Bluffs area. Rest of today, mostly sunny. Highs in the lower 80s. Southeast winds around 5 miles an hour. Tonight, partly cloudy. Lows in the upper 60s. Southeast winds around 5 miles an hour. Friday, mostly sunny. Hot with highs in the upper 80s.
south winds around 5 miles an hour, becoming west in the afternoon. Friday night, mostly clear. A slight chance of showers and thunderstorms until midnight. Humid with lows in the mid-60s. North winds around 5 miles an hour, becoming east after midnight. Chance of rain 20%. Saturday, mostly sunny. A slight chance of showers and thunderstorms in the morning. Hot with highs in the upper 80s. East winds 5 to 10 miles an hour, becoming southeast 10 to 15 miles an hour in the afternoon. Chance of rain 20%. Saturday night, showers likely with a chance of thunderstorms until midnight, then a chance of showers after midnight. Lows in the lower 70s. Chance of rain 70%. Sunday through Monday night, partly cloudy. Hot. Highs in the lower 90s. Lows in the lower 70s. Tuesday, mostly cloudy in the morning, then becoming partly sunny. Hot with highs in the upper 80s. Tuesday night, partly cloudy with a chance of showers and thunderstorms. Lows in the upper 60s. Chance of rain 40%. Wednesday, mostly cloudy in the morning, then becoming partly sunny. Hot with highs in the mid-80s. At 5 p.m. in Omaha, it was mostly sunny. The temperature was 82 degrees, the dew point 66, and the relative humidity 58%. The wind was south at 9 miles an hour. The pressure was 30.02 inches and falling. Across eastern Nebraska and southwest Iowa, it was sunny, with a temperature of 78 at Blair Airport and 77 at Tacoma. It was mostly sunny, with a temperature of 78 at Columbus, 79 at Nebraska City, 79 at Plaxmouth, and 81 at Red Oak, Iowa. At Millard, it was partly sunny, with a temperature of 79. It was cloudy, with a temperature of 76 at Lincoln and 75 at Fremont. Here are some observations from across the region. It was 82 at Concordia, Kansas. It was sunny, with a temperature of 78 at Grand Island, 80 at Norfolk, and 83 at Sioux Falls. Under sunny skies, Sioux City reported 78, North Platte reported 87, and Valentine reported 90. It was mostly sunny, with a temperature of 80 at Des Moines and 95 at Denver. At Kansas City, it was cloudy, with a temperature of 79. Once again, at 5 p.m. in Omaha, it was 82 degrees under mostly sunny skies. The Omaha, Nebraska climate summary for this evening, as of 4 p.m., August 6, 2026. Today's high temperature was 81 degrees. This high was 6 degrees below the normal high of 87. The record high is 102 degrees, which was set in 1918. Today's low temperature was 64 degrees. This low was 4 degrees below the normal low of 68. The record low is 48 degrees, which was set in 1974. A trace of precipitation fell today, which brings the monthly total to 3.09 inches. This is 2.30 inches above the normal amount of 0.79 inches for August. The total precipitation for the year now stands at 17.04 inches, which is 3.06 inches below normal. No snow fell today, which brings the monthly total to 0.0 inches. This is normal for August. The total snowfall since July 1st still stands at 0.0 inches, which is normal. There were no heating degree days today, which is normal. This leaves the monthly total at zero, which is normal. The yearly total since July 1st is zero, which is normal. There were 8 cooling degree days today, which is 4 below normal. This brings the monthly total to 49, which is minus 27 below normal. The yearly total since January 1st is 971, which is 106 above normal. Today the maximum wind observed was 9 miles an hour from the east. The highest wind gust observed was 12 miles per hour from the east. The normal high temperature for tomorrow is 87 degrees, and the normal low is 68.
The record high for tomorrow is 103, which occurred in 2012, and the record low is 50, which occurred in 1989. Sunset tonight is at 8:34 p.m. Sunrise tomorrow is at 6:25 a.m. The Valley National Weather Service climate summary for this evening, as of 4 p.m., August 6, 2026. Today's high temperature was 77 degrees, record high is 99 degrees, which was set in 2022, and the low 62 degrees. The record low is 54 degrees, which was set in 1997. A trace of precipitation fell today, which brings the monthly total to 1.84 inches. The total precipitation for the year now stands at 17.29 inches. No snow fell today, which brings the monthly total to 0.0 inches. This is normal for August. The total snowfall for the season since June 1st still stands at a trace, which is normal. The highest wind gust observed was 13 miles per hour. Sunset tonight is at 8:36 p.m. Sunrise tomorrow is at 6:27 a.m. Here are the forecast key messages. Severe shots at strong to severe storms are possible Friday and Saturday, with Saturday posing the greatest risk for wind across Nebraska and Iowa. Temperatures trend warmer going into the weekend. Seasonably warm weather expected over the weekend. Wildfire smoke continues to drift in from the north, with only small amount reaching the surface. 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The current time is 5:44 p.m. Central Daylight Time. Now for the official National Weather Service forecast for the Omaha and Council Bluffs area. Tonight, partly cloudy. Lows in the upper 60s. Southeast winds around 5 miles an hour. Friday, mostly sunny. Hot with highs in the upper 80s. South winds around 5 miles an hour, becoming west in the afternoon. Friday night, mostly clear. A slight chance of showers and thunderstorms until midnight. Humid with lows in the mid-60s. North winds around 5 miles an hour, becoming east after midnight. Chance of rain 20%. Saturday, mostly sunny. A slight chance of showers and thunderstorms in the morning. Hot with highs in the upper 80s. East winds 5 to 10 miles an hour, becoming southeast 10 to 15 miles an hour in the afternoon. Chance of rain 20%. Saturday night, showers likely with a chance of thunderstorms until midnight, then a chance of showers with a slight chance of thunderstorms after midnight. Humid with lows in the lower 70s. Southeast winds 5 to 10 miles an hour. Chance of rain 70%. Sunday through Monday night, partly cloudy. Hot. Highs in the lower 90s. Lows in the lower 70s. Tuesday, mostly cloudy in the morning, then becoming partly sunny. Hot with highs in the upper 80s. Tuesday night, partly cloudy with a chance of showers and thunderstorms. Lows in the upper 60s. Chance of rain 40%. Wednesday, mostly cloudy in the morning, then becoming partly sunny. Hot with highs in the mid-80s. Wednesday night, partly cloudy until midnight, then becoming mostly cloudy. A chance of thunderstorms until midnight. A chance of showers. Lows in the upper 60s. Chance of rain 40%. Thursday, mostly cloudy with a chance of showers in the morning, then partly sunny in the afternoon. Highs in the lower 80s. Chance of rain 40%. At 5 p.m. in Omaha, it was mostly sunny. The temperature was 82 degrees, the dew point 66, and the relative humidity 58%. The wind was south at 9 miles an hour. The pressure was 30.02 inches and falling. Across eastern Nebraska and southwest Iowa, it was sunny, with a temperature of 78 at Blair Airport and 77 at Tecumseh. It was mostly sunny, with a temperature of 78 at Columbus, 79 at Nebraska City, 79 at Plaxmouth, and 81 at Red Oak, Iowa.
at Millard, it was partly sunny with a temperature of 79. It was cloudy with a temperature of 76 at Lincoln and 75 at Fremont. Here are some observations from across the region. It was 82 at Concordia, Kansas. It was sunny with a temperature of 78 at Grand Island, 80 at Norfolk, and 83 at Sioux Falls. Under sunny skies, Sioux City reported 78, North Platte reported 87, and Valentine reported 90. It was mostly sunny, with a temperature of 80 at Des Moines and 95 at Denver. At Kansas City, it was cloudy, with a temperature of 79. Once again, at 5 p.m. in Omaha, it was 82 degrees under mostly sunny skies. Here are the forecast key messages. Severe shots at strong to severe storms are possible Friday and Saturday, with Saturday posing the greatest risk for wind across Nebraska and Iowa. Temperatures trend warmer going into the weekend. Seasonably warm weather expected over the weekend. Wildfire smoke continues to drift in from the north, with only small amount reaching the surface. This is NOAA All Hazards Radio Station KIH 61 in Omaha, Nebraska. The current time is 5:49 p.m. Central Daylight Time. Now for the official National Weather Service forecast for the Omaha and Council Bluffs area. Tonight, partly cloudy. Lows in the upper 60s. Southeast winds around 5 miles an hour. Friday, mostly sunny. Hot with highs in the upper 80s. South winds around 5 miles an hour, becoming west in the afternoon. Friday night, mostly clear. A slight chance of showers and thunderstorms until midnight. Humid with lows in the mid-60s. North winds around 5 miles an hour, becoming east after midnight. Chance of rain 20%. Saturday, mostly sunny. A slight chance of showers and thunderstorms in the morning. Hot with highs in the upper 80s. East winds 5 to 10 miles an hour, becoming southeast 10 to 15 miles an hour in the afternoon. Chance of rain 20%. Saturday night, showers likely with a chance of thunderstorms until midnight, then a chance of showers with a slight chance of thunderstorms after midnight. Humid with lows in the lower 70s. Southeast winds 5 to 10 miles an hour. Chance of rain 70%. Sunday through Monday night, partly cloudy. Hot. Highs in the lower 90s. Lows in the lower 70s. Tuesday, mostly cloudy in the morning, then becoming partly sunny. Hot with highs in the upper 80s. Tuesday night, partly cloudy with a chance of showers and thunderstorms. Lows in the upper 60s. Chance of rain 40%. Wednesday, mostly cloudy in the morning, then becoming partly sunny. Hot with highs in the mid-80s. Wednesday night, partly cloudy until midnight, then becoming mostly cloudy. A chance of thunderstorms until midnight. A chance of showers. Lows in the upper 60s. Chance of rain 40%. Thursday, mostly cloudy with a chance of showers in the morning, then partly sunny in the afternoon. Highs in the lower 80s. Chance of rain 40%. The Omaha, Nebraska climate summary for this evening, as of 4 p.m., August 6, 2026. Today's high temperature was 81 degrees. This high was 6 degrees below the normal high of 87. The record high is 102 degrees, which was set in 1918. Today's low temperature was 64 degrees. This low was 4 degrees below the normal low of 68. The record low is 48 degrees, which was set in 1974. A trace of precipitation fell today, which brings the monthly total to 3.09 inches. This is 2.30 inches above the normal amount of 0.79 inches for August. The total precipitation for the year now stands at 17.04 inches, which is 3.06 inches below normal. No snow fell today, which brings the monthly total to 0.0 inches. This is normal for August.
The total snowfall since July 1st still stands at 0.0 inches, which is normal. There were no heating degree days today, which is normal. This leaves the monthly total at zero, which is normal. The yearly total since July 1st is zero, which is normal. There were 8 cooling degree days today, which is 4 below normal. This brings the monthly total to 49, which is minus 27 below normal. The yearly total since January 1st is 971, which is 106 above normal. Today the maximum wind observed was 9 miles an hour from the east. The highest wind gust observed was 12 miles per hour from the east. The normal high temperature for tomorrow is 87 degrees, and the normal low is 68. The record high for tomorrow is 103, which occurred in 2012, and the record low is 50, which occurred in 1989. Sunset tonight is at 8:34 p.m. Sunrise tomorrow is at 6:25 a.m. The Valley National Weather Service climate summary for this evening, as of 4 p.m., August 6, 2026. Today's high temperature was 77 degrees, record high is 99 degrees, which was set in 2022, and the low 62 degrees. The record low is 54 degrees, which was set in 1997. A trace of precipitation fell today, which brings the monthly total to 1.84 inches. The total precipitation for the year now stands at 17.29 inches. No snow fell today, which brings the monthly total to 0.0 inches. This is normal for August. The total snowfall for the season since June 1st still stands at a trace, which is normal. The highest wind gust observed was 13 miles per hour. Sunset tonight is at 8:36 p.m. Sunrise tomorrow is at 6:27 a.m. At 5 p.m. in Omaha, it was mostly sunny. The temperature was 82 degrees, the dew point 66, and the relative humidity 58%. The wind was south at 9 miles an hour. The pressure was 30.02 inches and falling. Across eastern Nebraska and southwest Iowa, it was sunny, with a temperature of 78 at Blair Airport and 77 at Tecumseh. It was mostly sunny, with a temperature of 78 at Columbus, 79 at Nebraska City, 79 at Plaxmouth, and 81 at Red Oak, Iowa. At Millard, it was partly sunny, with a temperature of 79. It was cloudy, with a temperature of 76 at Lincoln, and 75 at Fremont. Here are some observations from across the region. It was 82 at Concordia, Kansas. It was sunny, with a temperature of 78 at Grand Island, 80 at Norfolk, and 83 at Sioux Falls. Under sunny skies, Sioux City reported 78, North Platte reported 87, and Valentine reported 90. It was mostly sunny, with a temperature of 80 at Des Moines and 95 at Denver. At Kansas City, it was cloudy, with a temperature of 79. Once again, at 5 p.m. in Omaha, it was 82 degrees under mostly sunny skies. Here are the forecast key messages. Severe shots at strong to severe storms are possible Friday and Saturday, with Saturday posing the greatest risk for wind across Nebraska and Iowa. Temperatures trend warmer going into the weekend. Seasonably warm weather expected over the weekend. Wildfire smoke continues to drift in from the north, with only small amount reaching the surface. 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The current time is 5:57 p.m. Central Daylight Time. Now for the official National Weather Service forecast for the Omaha and Council Bluffs area. Tonight, partly cloudy. Lows in the upper 60s. Southeast winds around 5 miles an hour. Friday, mostly sunny. Hot with highs in the upper 80s. South winds around 5 miles an hour, becoming west in the afternoon. Friday night, mostly clear. A slight chance of showers and thunderstorms until midnight. Humid with lows in the mid-60s.
North winds around 5 miles an hour, becoming east after midnight. Chance of rain 20%. Saturday, mostly sunny. A slight chance of showers and thunderstorms in the morning. Hot with highs in the upper 80s. East winds 5 to 10 miles an hour, becoming southeast 10 to 15 miles an hour in the afternoon. Chance of rain 20%. Saturday night, showers likely with a chance of thunderstorms until midnight, then a chance of showers with a slight chance of thunderstorms after midnight. Humid with lows in the lower 70s. Southeast winds 5 to 10 miles an hour. Chance of rain 70%. Sunday through Monday night, partly cloudy. Hot. Highs in the lower 90s. Lows in the lower 70s. Tuesday, mostly cloudy in the morning, then becoming partly sunny. Hot with highs in the upper 80s. Tuesday night, partly cloudy with a chance of showers and thunderstorms. Lows in the upper 60s. Chance of rain 40%. Wednesday, mostly cloudy in the morning, then becoming partly sunny. Hot with highs in the mid-80s. Wednesday night, partly cloudy until midnight, then becoming mostly cloudy. A chance of thunderstorms until midnight. A chance of showers. Lows in the upper 60s. Chance of rain 40%. Thursday, mostly cloudy with a chance of showers in the morning, then partly sunny in the afternoon. Highs in the lower 80s. Chance of rain 40%. At 5 p.m. in Omaha, it was mostly sunny. The temperature was 82 degrees, the dew point 66, and the relative humidity 58%. The wind was south at 9 miles an hour. The pressure was 30.02 inches and falling. Across eastern Nebraska and southwest Iowa, it was sunny, with a temperature of 78 at Blair Airport and 77 at Takaima. It was mostly sunny, with a temperature of 78 at Columbus, 79 at Nebraska City, 79 at Plaxmouth, and 81 at Red Oak, Iowa. At Millard, it was partly sunny, with a temperature of 79. It was cloudy, with a temperature of 76 at Lincoln, and 75 at Fremont. Here are some observations from across the region. It was 82 at Concordia, Kansas. It was sunny, with a temperature of 78 at Grand Island, 80 at North Fork, and 83 at Sioux Falls. Under sunny skies, Sioux City reported 78, North Platte reported 87, and Valentine reported 90. It was mostly sunny, with a temperature of 80 at Des Moines and 95 at Denver. At Kansas City, it was cloudy, with a temperature of 79. Once again, at 5 p.m. in Omaha, it was 82 degrees under mostly sunny skies. The Omaha, Nebraska climate summary for this evening, as of 4 p.m., August 6, 2026. Today's high temperature was 81 degrees. This high was 6 degrees below the normal high of 87. The record high is 102 degrees, which was set in 1918. Today's low temperature was 64 degrees. This low was 4 degrees below the normal low of 68. The record low is 48 degrees, which was set in 1974. A trace of precipitation fell today, which brings the monthly total to 3.09 inches. This is 2.30 inches above the normal amount of 0.79 inches for August. The total precipitation for the year now stands at 17.04 inches, which is 3.06 inches below normal. No snow fell today, which brings the monthly total to 0.0 inches. This is normal for August. The total snowfall since July 1st still stands at 0.0 inches, which is normal. There were no heating degree days today, which is normal. This leaves the monthly total at zero, which is normal. The yearly total since July 1st is zero, which is normal. There were 8 cooling degree days today, which is 4 below normal. This brings the monthly total to 49, which is minus 27 below normal. The yearly total since January 1st is 971, which is 106 above normal.
Today the maximum wind observed was 9 miles an hour from the east. The highest wind gust observed was 12 miles per hour from the east. The normal high temperature for tomorrow is 87 degrees, and the normal low is 68. The record high for tomorrow is 103, which occurred in 2012, and the record low is 50, which occurred in 1989. Sunset tonight is at 8:34 p.m. Sunrise tomorrow is at 6:25 a.m. The Valley National Weather Service climate summary for this evening, as of 4 p.m., August 6, 2026. Today's high temperature was 77 degrees, record high is 99 degrees, which was set in 2022, and the low 62 degrees. The record low is 54 degrees, which was set in 1997. A trace of precipitation fell today, which brings the monthly total to 1.84 inches. The total precipitation for the year now stands at 17.29 inches. No snow fell today, which brings the monthly total to 0.0 inches. This is normal for August. The total snowfall for the season since June 1st still stands at a trace, which is normal. The highest wind gust observed was 13 miles per hour. Sunset tonight is at 8:36 p.m. Sunrise tomorrow is at 6:27 a.m. Here are the forecast key messages. Severe shots at strong to severe storms are possible Friday and Saturday, with Saturday posing the greatest risk for wind across Nebraska and Iowa. Temperatures trend warmer going into the weekend. Seasonably warm weather expected over the weekend. Wildfire smoke continues to drift in from the north, with only small amount reaching the surface. 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The current time is 6:05 p.m. Central Daylight Time. Now for the official National Weather Service forecast for the Omaha and Council Bluffs area. Tonight, partly cloudy. Lows in the upper 60s. Southeast winds around 5 miles an hour. Friday, mostly sunny. Hot with highs in the upper 80s. South winds around 5 miles an hour, becoming west in the afternoon. Friday night, mostly clear. A slight chance of showers and thunderstorms until midnight. Humid with lows in the mid-60s. North winds around 5 miles an hour, becoming east after midnight. Chance of rain 20%. Saturday, mostly sunny. A slight chance of showers and thunderstorms in the morning. Hot with highs in the upper 80s. East winds 5 to 10 miles an hour, becoming southeast 10 to 15 miles an hour in the afternoon. Chance of rain 20%. Saturday night, showers likely with a chance of thunderstorms until midnight, then a chance of showers with a slight chance of thunderstorms after midnight. Humid with lows in the lower 70s. Southeast winds 5 to 10 miles an hour. Chance of rain 70%. Sunday through Monday night, partly cloudy. Hot. Highs in the lower 90s. Lows in the lower 70s. Tuesday, mostly cloudy in the morning, then becoming partly sunny. Hot with highs in the upper 80s. Tuesday night, partly cloudy with a chance of showers and thunderstorms. Lows in the upper 60s. Chance of rain 40%. Wednesday, mostly cloudy in the morning, then becoming partly sunny. Hot with highs in the mid-80s. Wednesday night, partly cloudy until midnight, then becoming mostly cloudy. A chance of thunderstorms until midnight. A chance of showers. Lows in the upper 60s. Chance of rain 40%. Thursday, mostly cloudy with a chance of showers in the morning, then partly sunny in the afternoon. Highs in the lower 80s. Chance of rain 40%. Now for the official National Weather Service forecast for the Omaha and Council Bluffs area. Tonight, partly cloudy. Lows in the upper 60s. Southeast winds around 5 miles an hour. Friday, mostly sunny. Hot with highs in the upper 80s.
south winds around 5 miles an hour, becoming west in the afternoon. Friday night, mostly clear. A slight chance of showers and thunderstorms until midnight. Humid with lows in the mid-60s. North winds around 5 miles an hour, becoming east after midnight. Chance of rain 20%. Saturday, mostly sunny. A slight chance of showers and thunderstorms in the morning. Hot with highs in the upper 80s. East winds 5 to 10 miles an hour, becoming southeast 10 to 15 miles an hour in the afternoon. Chance of rain 20%. Saturday night, showers likely with a chance of thunderstorms until midnight, then a chance of showers with a slight chance of thunderstorms after midnight. Humid with lows in the lower 70s. Southeast winds 5 to 10 miles an hour. Chance of rain 70%. Sunday through Monday night, partly cloudy. Hot. Highs in the lower 90s. Lows in the lower 70s. Tuesday, mostly cloudy in the morning, then becoming partly sunny. Hot with highs in the upper 80s. Tuesday night, partly cloudy with a chance of showers and thunderstorms. Lows in the upper 60s. Chance of rain 40%. Wednesday, mostly cloudy in the morning, then becoming partly sunny. Hot with highs in the mid-80s. Wednesday night, partly cloudy until midnight, then becoming mostly cloudy. A chance of thunderstorms until midnight. A chance of showers. Lows in the upper 60s. Chance of rain 40%. Thursday, mostly cloudy with a chance of showers in the morning, then partly sunny in the afternoon. Highs in the lower 80s. Chance of rain 40%. At 6 p.m. in Omaha, it was mostly sunny. The temperature was 81 degrees, the dew point 67, and the relative humidity 62%. The wind was south at 6 miles an hour. The pressure was 30.01 inches and falling. Across eastern Nebraska and southwest Iowa, it was sunny, with a temperature of 79 at Blair Airport and 78 at Tecumseh. It was mostly sunny, with a temperature of 79 at Lincoln, 75 at Fremont, 76 at Columbus, 80 at Nebraska City, and 79 at Plaxmouth. At Millard, it was partly sunny, with a temperature of 78. Here are some observations from across the region. It was 82 at Concordia, Kansas. It was sunny, with a temperature of 78 at Grand Island, 80 at North Fork, and 82 at Sioux Falls. Under sunny skies, Sioux City reported 78, North Platte reported 87, and Valentine reported 89. It was mostly sunny, with a temperature of 80 at Des Moines and 95 at Denver. At Kansas City, it was cloudy, with a temperature of 80. Once again, at 6 p.m. in Omaha, it was 81 degrees under mostly sunny skies. Here are the forecast key messages. Severe shots at strong to severe storms are possible Friday and Saturday, with Saturday posing the greatest risk for wind across Nebraska and Iowa. Temperatures trend warmer going into the weekend. Seasonably warm weather expected over the weekend. Wildfire smoke continues to drift in from the north, with only small amount reaching the surface. The Omaha, Nebraska climate summary for this evening, as of 4 p.m., August 6, 2026. Today's high temperature was 81 degrees. This high was 6 degrees below the normal high of 87. The record high is 102 degrees, which was set in 1918. Today's low temperature was 64 degrees. This low was 4 degrees below the normal low of 68. The record low is 48 degrees, which was set in 1974. A trace of precipitation fell today, which brings the monthly total to 3.09 inches. This is 2.30 inches above the normal amount of 0.79 inches for August. The total precipitation for the year now stands at 17.04 inches, which is 3.06 inches below normal. No snow fell today, which brings the monthly total to 0.0 inches. This is normal for August.
The total snowfall since July 1st still stands at 0.0 inches, which is normal. There were no heating degree days today, which is normal. This leaves the monthly total at zero, which is normal. The yearly total since July 1st is zero, which is normal. There were 8 cooling degree days today, which is 4 below normal. This brings the monthly total to 49, which is minus 27 below normal. The yearly total since January 1st is 971, which is 106 above normal. Today the maximum wind observed was 9 miles an hour from the east. The highest wind gust observed was 12 miles per hour from the east. The normal high temperature for tomorrow is 87 degrees, and the normal low is 68. The record high for tomorrow is 103, which occurred in 2012, and the record low is 50, which occurred in 1989. Sunset tonight is at 8:34 p.m. Sunrise tomorrow is at 6:25 a.m. The Valley National Weather Service climate summary for this evening, as of 4 p.m., August 6, 2026. Today's high temperature was 77 degrees, record high is 99 degrees, which was set in 2022, and the low 62 degrees. The record low is 54 degrees, which was set in 1997. A trace of precipitation fell today, which brings the monthly total to 1.84 inches. The total precipitation for the year now stands at 17.29 inches. No snow fell today, which brings the monthly total to 0.0 inches. This is normal for August. The total snowfall for the season since June 1st still stands at a trace, which is normal. The highest wind gust observed was 13 miles per hour. Sunset tonight is at 8:36 p.m. Sunrise tomorrow is at 6:27 a.m. This is NOAA All Hazards Radio Station KIH-61 in Omaha, Nebraska. The current time is 6:15 p.m. Central Daylight Time. Now for the official National Weather Service forecast for the Omaha and Council Bluffs area. Tonight, partly cloudy. Lows in the upper 60s. Southeast winds around 5 miles an hour. Friday, mostly sunny. Hot with highs in the upper 80s. South winds around 5 miles an hour, becoming west in the afternoon. Friday night, mostly clear. A slight chance of showers and thunderstorms until midnight. Humid with lows in the mid-60s. North winds around 5 miles an hour, becoming east after midnight. Chance of rain 20%. Saturday, mostly sunny. A slight chance of showers and thunderstorms in the morning. Hot with highs in the upper 80s. East winds 5 to 10 miles an hour, becoming southeast 10 to 15 miles an hour in the afternoon. Chance of rain 20%. Saturday night, showers likely with a chance of thunderstorms until midnight, then a chance of showers with a slight chance of thunderstorms after midnight. Humid with lows in the lower 70s. Southeast winds 5 to 10 miles an hour. Chance of rain 70%. Sunday through Monday night, partly cloudy. Hot. Highs in the lower 90s. Lows in the lower 70s. Tuesday, mostly cloudy in the morning, then becoming partly sunny. Hot with highs in the upper 80s. Tuesday night, partly cloudy with a chance of showers and thunderstorms. Lows in the upper 60s. Chance of rain 40%. Wednesday, mostly cloudy in the morning, then becoming partly sunny. Hot with highs in the mid-80s. Wednesday night, partly cloudy until midnight, then becoming mostly cloudy. A chance of thunderstorms until midnight. A chance of showers. Lows in the upper 60s. Chance of rain 40%. Thursday, mostly cloudy with a chance of showers in the morning, then partly sunny in the afternoon. Highs in the lower 80s. Chance of rain 40%. At 6 p.m. in Omaha, it was mostly sunny. The temperature was 81 degrees, the dew point 67, and the relative humidity 62%.
The wind was south at 6 miles an hour. The pressure was 30.01 inches and falling. Across eastern Nebraska and southwest Iowa, it was sunny, with a temperature of 79 at Blair Airport and 78 at Takema. It was mostly sunny, with a temperature of 79 at Lincoln, 75 at Fremont, 76 at Columbus, 80 at Nebraska City, and 79 at Plaxmouth. At Millard, it was partly sunny, with a temperature of 78. Here are some observations from across the region. It was 82 at Concordia, Kansas. It was sunny, with a temperature of 78 at Grand Island, 80 at Norfolk, and 82 at Sioux Falls. Under sunny skies, Sioux City reported 78, North Platte reported 87, and Valentine reported 89. It was mostly sunny, with a temperature of 80 at Des Moines and 95 at Denver. At Kansas City, it was cloudy, with a temperature of 80. Once again, at 6 p.m. in Omaha, it was 81 degrees under mostly sunny skies. Here are the forecast key messages. Severe shots at strong to severe storms are possible Friday and Saturday, with Saturday posing the greatest risk for wind across Nebraska and Iowa. Temperatures trend warmer going into the weekend. Seasonably warm weather expected over the weekend. Wildfire smoke continues to drift in from the north, with only small amount reaching the surface. 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The current time is 6:19 p.m. Central Daylight Time. Now for the official National Weather Service forecast for the Omaha and Council Bluffs area. Tonight, partly cloudy. Lows in the upper 60s. Southeast winds around 5 miles an hour. Friday, mostly sunny. Hot with highs in the upper 80s. South winds around 5 miles an hour, becoming west in the afternoon. Friday night, mostly clear. A slight chance of showers and thunderstorms until midnight. Humid with lows in the mid-60s. North winds around 5 miles an hour, becoming east after midnight. Chance of rain 20%. Saturday, mostly sunny. A slight chance of showers and thunderstorms in the morning. Hot with highs in the upper 80s. East winds 5 to 10 miles an hour, becoming southeast 10 to 15 miles an hour in the afternoon. Chance of rain 20%. Saturday night, showers likely with a chance of thunderstorms until midnight, then a chance of showers with a slight chance of thunderstorms after midnight. Humid with lows in the lower 70s. Southeast winds 5 to 10 miles an hour. Chance of rain 70%. Sunday through Monday night, partly cloudy. Hot. Highs in the lower 90s. Lows in the lower 70s. Tuesday, mostly cloudy in the morning, then becoming partly sunny. Hot with highs in the upper 80s. Tuesday night, partly cloudy with a chance of showers and thunderstorms. Lows in the upper 60s. Chance of rain 40%. Wednesday, mostly cloudy in the morning, then becoming partly sunny. Hot with highs in the mid-80s. Wednesday night, partly cloudy until midnight, then becoming mostly cloudy. A chance of thunderstorms until midnight. A chance of showers. Lows in the upper 60s. Chance of rain 40%. Thursday, mostly cloudy with a chance of showers in the morning, then partly sunny in the afternoon. Highs in the lower 80s. Chance of rain 40%. The Omaha, Nebraska climate summary for this evening, as of 4 p.m., August 6, 2026. Today's high temperature was 81 degrees. This high was 6 degrees below the normal high of 87. The record high is 102 degrees, which was set in 1918. Today's low temperature was 64 degrees. This low was 4 degrees below the normal low of 68. The record low is 48 degrees, which was set in 1974. A trace of precipitation fell today, which brings the monthly total to 3.09 inches.
This is 2.30 inches above the normal amount of 0.79 inches for August. The total precipitation for the year now stands at 17.04 inches, which is 3.06 inches below normal. No snow fell today, which brings the monthly total to 0.0 inches. This is normal for August. The total snowfall since July 1st still stands at 0.0 inches, which is normal. There were no heating degree days today, which is normal. This leaves the monthly total at zero, which is normal. The yearly total since July 1st is zero, which is normal. There were 8 cooling degree days today, which is 4 below normal. This brings the monthly total to 49, which is minus 27 below normal. The yearly total since January 1st is 971, which is 106 above normal. Today the maximum wind observed was 9 miles an hour from the east. The highest wind gust observed was 12 miles per hour from the east. The normal high temperature for tomorrow is 87 degrees, and the normal low is 68. The record high for tomorrow is 103, which occurred in 2012, and the record low is 50, which occurred in 1989. Sunset tonight is at 8:34 p.m. Sunrise tomorrow is at 6:25 a.m. The Valley National Weather Service climate summary for this evening, as of 4 p.m., August 6, 2026. Today's high temperature was 77 degrees, record high is 99 degrees, which was set in 2022, and the low 62 degrees. The record low is 54 degrees, which was set in 1997. A trace of precipitation fell today, which brings the monthly total to 1.84 inches. The total precipitation for the year now stands at 17.29 inches. No snow fell today, which brings the monthly total to 0.0 inches. This is normal for August. The total snowfall for the season since June 1st still stands at a trace, which is normal. The highest wind gust observed was 13 miles per hour. Sunset tonight is at 8:36 p.m. Sunrise tomorrow is at 6:27 a.m. At 6 p.m. in Omaha, it was mostly sunny. The temperature was 81 degrees, the dew point 67, and the relative humidity 62%. The wind was south at 6 miles an hour. The pressure was 30.01 inches and falling. Across eastern Nebraska and southwest Iowa, it was sunny, with a temperature of 79 at Blair Airport and 78 at Tecumseh. It was mostly sunny, with a temperature of 79 at Lincoln, 75 at Fremont, 76 at Columbus, 80 at Nebraska City, and 79 at Plaxmouth. At Millard, it was partly sunny, with a temperature of 78. Here are some observations from across the region. It was 82 at Concordia, Kansas. It was sunny, with a temperature of 78 at Grand Island, 80 at Norfolk, and 82 at Sioux Falls. Under sunny skies, Sioux City reported 78, North Platte reported 87, and Valentine reported 89. It was mostly sunny, with a temperature of 80 at Des Moines and 95 at Denver. At Kansas City, it was cloudy, with a temperature of 80. Once again, at 6 p.m. in Omaha, it was 81 degrees under mostly sunny skies. Here are the forecast key messages. Severe shots at strong to severe storms are possible Friday and Saturday, with Saturday posing the greatest risk for wind across Nebraska and Iowa. Temperatures trend warmer going into the weekend. Seasonably warm weather expected over the weekend. Wildfire smoke continues to drift in from the north, with only small amount reaching the surface. This is NOAA All Hazards Radio Station KIH 61 in Omaha, Nebraska. The current time is 6:27 p.m. Central Daylight Time. Now for the official National Weather Service forecast for the Omaha and Council Bluffs area. Tonight, partly cloudy. Lows in the upper 60s. Southeast winds around 5 miles an hour. Friday, mostly sunny. Hot with highs in the upper 80s.
south winds around 5 miles an hour, becoming west in the afternoon. Friday night, mostly clear. A slight chance of showers and thunderstorms until midnight. Humid with lows in the mid-60s. North winds around 5 miles an hour, becoming east after midnight. Chance of rain 20%. Saturday, mostly

Southeast winds 5 to 10 miles an hour. Chance of rain 70%. Sunday through Monday night, partly cloudy. Hot. Highs in the lower 90s. Lows in the lower 70s. Tuesday, mostly cloudy in the morning, then becoming partly sunny. Hot with highs in the upper 80s. Tuesday night, partly cloudy with a chance of showers and thunderstorms. Lows in the upper 60s. Chance of rain 40%. Wednesday, mostly cloudy in the morning, then becoming partly sunny. Hot with highs in the mid 80s. Wednesday night, partly cloudy until midnight, then becoming mostly cloudy. A chance of thunderstorms until midnight. A chance of showers. Lows in the upper 60s. Chance of rain 40%. Thursday, mostly cloudy with a chance of showers in the morning, then partly sunny in the afternoon. Highs in the lower 80s. Chance of rain 40%. At 6 p.m. in Omaha, it was mostly sunny. The temperature was 81 degrees, the dew point 67, and the relative humidity 62%. The wind was south at 6 miles an hour. The pressure was 30.01 inches and falling. Across eastern Nebraska and southwest Iowa, it was sunny, with a temperature of 79 at Blair Airport and 78 at Takaima. It was mostly sunny, with a temperature of 79 at Lincoln, 75 at Fremont, 76 at Columbus, 80 at Nebraska City, and 79 at Plaxmouth. At Millard, it was partly sunny, with a temperature of 78. Here are some observations from across the region. It was 82 at Concordia, Kansas. It was sunny, with a temperature of 78 at Grand Island, 80 at Norfolk, and 82 at Sioux Falls. Under sunny skies, Sioux City reported 78, North Platte reported 87, and Valentine reported 89. It was mostly sunny, with a temperature of 80 at Des Moines and 95 at Denver. At Kansas City, it was cloudy, with a temperature of 80. Once again, at 6 p.m. in Omaha, it was 81 degrees under mostly sunny skies. The Omaha, Nebraska climate summary for this evening, as of 4 p.m., August 6, 2026. Today's high temperature was 81 degrees. This high was 6 degrees below the normal high of 87. The record high is 102 degrees, which was set in 1918. Today's low temperature was 64 degrees. This low was 4 degrees below the normal low of 68. The record low is 48 degrees, which was set in 1974. A trace of precipitation fell today, which brings the monthly total to 3.09 inches. This is 2.30 inches above the normal amount of 0.79 inches for August. The total precipitation for the year now stands at 17.04 inches, which is 3.06 inches below normal. No snow fell today, which brings the monthly total to 0.0 inches. This is normal for August. The total snowfall since July 1st still stands at 0.0 inches, which is normal. There were no heating degree days today, which is normal. This leaves the monthly total at zero, which is normal. The yearly total since July 1st is zero, which is normal. There were 8 cooling degree days today, which is 4 below normal. This brings the monthly total to 49, which is minus 27 below normal. The yearly total since January 1st is 971, which is 106 above normal. Today the maximum wind observed was 9 miles an hour from the east. The highest wind gust observed was 12 miles per hour from the east. The normal high temperature for tomorrow is 87 degrees, and the normal low is 68. The record high for tomorrow is 103, which occurred in 2012, and the record low is 50, which occurred in 1989. Sunset tonight is at 8:34 p.m. Sunrise tomorrow is at 6:25 a.m. The Valley National Weather Service climate summary for this evening, as of 4 p.m., August 6, 2026. Today's high temperature was 77 degrees, record high is 99 degrees, which was set in 2022.

and the low 62 degrees. The record low is 54 degrees, which was set in 1997. A trace of precipitation fell today, which brings the monthly total to 1.84 inches. The total precipitation for the year now stands at 17.29 inches. No snow fell today, which brings the monthly total to 0.0 inches. This is normal for August. The total snowfall for the season since June 1st still stands at a trace, which is normal. The highest wind gust observed was 13 miles per hour. Sunset tonight is at 8:36 p.m. Sunrise tomorrow is at 6:27 a.m. This is NOAA All Hazards Radio Station KIH-61 serving the following counties in Nebraska and Iowa. Douglas, Sarpy, Washington, Cass, Odo, Burt, Dodge, Saunders, Harrison, Pottawatomie, and Mills. Here are the forecast key messages. Severe shots at strong to severe storms are possible Friday and Saturday, with Saturday posing the greatest risk for wind across Nebraska and Iowa. Temperatures trend warmer going into the weekend. Seasonably warm weather expected over the weekend. Wildfire smoke continues to drift in from the north, with only small amount reaching the surface. 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The current time is 6:35 p.m. Central Daylight Time. Now for the official National Weather Service forecast for the Omaha and Council Bluffs area. Tonight, partly cloudy. Lows in the upper 60s. Southeast winds around 5 miles an hour. Friday, mostly sunny. Hot with highs in the upper 80s. South winds around 5 miles an hour, becoming west in the afternoon. Friday night, mostly clear. A slight chance of showers and thunderstorms until midnight. Humid with lows in the mid-60s. North winds around 5 miles an hour, becoming east after midnight. Chance of rain 20%. Saturday, mostly sunny. A slight chance of showers and thunderstorms in the morning. Hot with highs in the upper 80s. East winds 5 to 10 miles an hour, becoming southeast 10 to 15 miles an hour in the afternoon. Chance of rain 20%. Saturday night, showers likely with a chance of thunderstorms until midnight, then a chance of showers with a slight chance of thunderstorms after midnight. Humid with lows in the lower 70s. Southeast winds 5 to 10 miles an hour. Chance of rain 70%. Sunday through Monday night, partly cloudy. Hot. Highs in the lower 90s. Lows in the lower 70s. Tuesday, mostly cloudy in the morning, then becoming partly sunny. Hot with highs in the upper 80s. Tuesday night, partly cloudy with a chance of showers and thunderstorms. Lows in the upper 60s. Chance of rain 40%. Wednesday, mostly cloudy in the morning, then becoming partly sunny. Hot with highs in the mid-80s. Wednesday night, partly cloudy until midnight, then becoming mostly cloudy. A chance of thunderstorms until midnight. A chance of showers. Lows in the upper 60s. Chance of rain 40%. Thursday, mostly cloudy with a chance of showers in the morning, then partly sunny in the afternoon. Highs in the lower 80s. Chance of rain 40%. At 6 p.m. in Omaha, it was mostly sunny. The temperature was 81 degrees, the dew point 67, and the relative humidity 62%. The wind was south at 6 miles an hour. The pressure was 30.01 inches and falling. Across eastern Nebraska and southwest Iowa, it was sunny, with a temperature of 79 at Blair Airport and 78 at Takema. It was mostly sunny, with a temperature of 79 at Lincoln, 75 at Fremont, 76 at Columbus, 80 at Nebraska City, and 79 at Plaxmouth. At Millard, it was partly sunny, with a temperature of 78. Here are some observations from across the region. It was 82 at Concordia, Kansas.
It was sunny with a temperature of 78 at Grand Island, 80 at Norfolk, and 82 at Sioux Falls. Under sunny skies, Sioux City reported 78, North Platte reported 87, and Valentine reported 89. It was mostly sunny, with a temperature of 80 at Des Moines and 95 at Denver. At Kansas City, it was cloudy, with a temperature of 80. Once again, at 6 p.m. in Omaha, it was 81 degrees under mostly sunny skies. Here are the forecast key messages. Severe shots at strong to severe storms are possible Friday and Saturday, with Saturday posing the greatest risk for wind across Nebraska and Iowa. Temperatures trend warmer going into the weekend. Seasonably warm weather expected over the weekend. Wildfire smoke continues to drift in from the north, with only small amount reaching the surface. This is NOAA All Hazards Radio Station KIH 61 in Omaha, Nebraska. The current time is 6:39 p.m. Central Daylight Time. Now for the official National Weather Service forecast for the Omaha and Council Bluffs area. Tonight, partly cloudy. Lows in the upper 60s. Southeast winds around 5 miles an hour. Friday, mostly sunny. Hot with highs in the upper 80s. South winds around 5 miles an hour, becoming west in the afternoon. Friday night, mostly clear. A slight chance of showers and thunderstorms until midnight. Humid with lows in the mid-60s. North winds around 5 miles an hour, becoming east after midnight. Chance of rain 20%. Saturday, mostly sunny. A slight chance of showers and thunderstorms in the morning. Hot with highs in the upper 80s. East winds 5 to 10 miles an hour, becoming southeast 10 to 15 miles an hour in the afternoon. Chance of rain 20%. Saturday night, showers likely with a chance of thunderstorms until midnight, then a chance of showers with a slight chance of thunderstorms after midnight. Humid with lows in the lower 70s. Southeast winds 5 to 10 miles an hour. Chance of rain 70%. Sunday through Monday night, partly cloudy. Hot. Highs in the lower 90s. Lows in the lower 70s. Tuesday, mostly cloudy in the morning, then becoming partly sunny. Hot with highs in the upper 80s. Tuesday night, partly cloudy with a chance of showers and thunderstorms. Lows in the upper 60s. Chance of rain 40%. Wednesday, mostly cloudy in the morning, then becoming partly sunny. Hot with highs in the mid-80s. Wednesday night, partly cloudy until midnight, then becoming mostly cloudy. A chance of thunderstorms until midnight. A chance of showers. Lows in the upper 60s. Chance of rain 40%. Thursday, mostly cloudy with a chance of showers in the morning, then partly sunny in the afternoon. Highs in the lower 80s. Chance of rain 40%. The Omaha, Nebraska climate summary for this evening, as of 4 p.m., August 6, 2026. Today's high temperature was 81 degrees. This high was 6 degrees below the normal high of 87. The record high is 102 degrees, which was set in 1918. Today's low temperature was 64 degrees. This low was 4 degrees below the normal low of 68. The record low is 48 degrees, which was set in 1974. A trace of precipitation fell today, which brings the monthly total to 3.09 inches. This is 2.30 inches above the normal amount of 0.79 inches for August. The total precipitation for the year now stands at 17.04 inches, which is 3.06 inches below normal. No snow fell today, which brings the monthly total to 0.0 inches. This is normal for August. The total snowfall since July 1st still stands at 0.0 inches, which is normal. There were no heating degree days today, which is normal. This leaves the monthly total at zero, which is normal. The yearly total since July 1st is zero, which is normal.
There were 8 cooling degree days today, which is 4 below normal. This brings the monthly total to 49, which is minus 27 below normal. The yearly total since January 1st is 971, which is 106 above normal. Today the maximum wind observed was 9 miles an hour from the east. The highest wind gust observed was 12 miles per hour from the east. The normal high temperature for tomorrow is 87 degrees, and the normal low is 68. The record high for tomorrow is 103, which occurred in 2012, and the record low is 50, which occurred in 1989. Sunset tonight is at 8:34 p.m. Sunrise tomorrow is at 6:25 a.m. The Valley National Weather Service climate summary for this evening, as of 4 p.m., August 6, 2026. Today's high temperature was 77 degrees, record high is 99 degrees, which was set in 2022, and the low 62 degrees. The record low is 54 degrees, which was set in 1997. A trace of precipitation fell today, which brings the monthly total to 1.84 inches. The total precipitation for the year now stands at 17.29 inches. No snow fell today, which brings the monthly total to 0.0 inches. This is normal for August. The total snowfall for the season since June 1st still stands at a trace, which is normal. The highest wind gust observed was 13 miles per hour. Sunset tonight is at 8:36 p.m. Sunrise tomorrow is at 6:27 a.m. At 6 p.m. in Omaha, it was mostly sunny. The temperature was 81 degrees, the dew point 67, and the relative humidity 62%. The wind was south at 6 miles an hour. The pressure was 30.01 inches and falling. Across eastern Nebraska and southwest Iowa, it was sunny, with a temperature of 79 at Blair Airport and 78 at Tecumseh. It was mostly sunny, with a temperature of 79 at Lincoln, 75 at Fremont, 76 at Columbus, 80 at Nebraska City, and 79 at Plaxmouth. At Millard, it was partly sunny, with a temperature of 78. Here are some observations from across the region. It was 82 at Concordia, Kansas. It was sunny, with a temperature of 78 at Grand Island, 80 at Norfolk, and 82 at Sioux Falls. Under sunny skies, Sioux City reported 78, North Platte reported 87, and Valentine reported 89. It was mostly sunny, with a temperature of 80 at Des Moines and 95 at Denver. At Kansas City, it was cloudy, with a temperature of 80. Once again, at 6 p.m. in Omaha, it was 81 degrees under mostly sunny skies. Here are the forecast key messages. Severe shots at strong to severe storms are possible Friday and Saturday, with Saturday posing the greatest risk for wind across Nebraska and Iowa. Temperatures trend warmer going into the weekend. Seasonably warm weather expected over the weekend. Wildfire smoke continues to drift in from the north, with only small amount reaching the surface. 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The current time is 6:47 p.m. Central Daylight Time. Now for the official National Weather Service forecast for the Omaha and Council Bluffs area. Tonight, partly cloudy. Lows in the upper 60s. Southeast winds around 5 miles an hour. Friday, mostly sunny. Hot with highs in the upper 80s. South winds around 5 miles an hour, becoming west in the afternoon. Friday night, mostly clear. A slight chance of showers and thunderstorms until midnight. Humid with lows in the mid-60s. North winds around 5 miles an hour, becoming east after midnight. Chance of rain 20%. Saturday, mostly sunny. A slight chance of showers and thunderstorms in the morning. Hot with highs in the upper 80s. East winds 5 to 10 miles an hour, becoming southeast 10 to 15 miles an hour in the afternoon. Chance of rain 20%.
Saturday night. Showers likely with a chance of thunderstorms until midnight. Then a chance of showers with a slight chance of thunderstorms after midnight. Humid with lows in the lower 70s. Southeast winds 5 to 10 miles an hour. Chance of rain 70%. Sunday through Monday night, partly cloudy. Hot. Highs in the lower 90s. Lows in the lower 70s. Tuesday, mostly cloudy in the morning, then becoming partly sunny. Hot with highs in the upper 80s. Tuesday night, partly cloudy with a chance of showers and thunderstorms. Lows in the upper 60s. Chance of rain 40%. Wednesday, mostly cloudy in the morning, then becoming partly sunny. Hot with highs in the mid-80s. Wednesday night, partly cloudy until midnight, then becoming mostly cloudy. A chance of thunderstorms until midnight. A chance of showers. Lows in the upper 60s. Chance of rain 40%. Thursday, mostly cloudy with a chance of showers in the morning, then partly sunny in the afternoon. Highs in the lower 80s. Chance of rain 40%. At 6 p.m. in Omaha, it was mostly sunny. The temperature was 81 degrees, the dew point 67, and the relative humidity 62%. The wind was south at 6 miles an hour. The pressure was 30.01 inches and falling. Across eastern Nebraska and southwest Iowa, it was sunny, with a temperature of 79 at Blair Airport and 78 at Tacoma. It was mostly sunny, with a temperature of 79 at Lincoln, 75 at Fremont, 76 at Columbus, 80 at Nebraska City, and 79 at Plaxmouth. At Millard, it was partly sunny, with a temperature of 78. Here are some observations from across the region. It was 82 at Concordia, Kansas. It was sunny, with a temperature of 78 at Grand Island, 80 at Norfolk, and 82 at Sioux Falls. Under sunny skies, Sioux City reported 78, North Platte reported 87, and Valentine reported 89. It was mostly sunny, with a temperature of 80 at Des Moines and 95 at Denver. At Kansas City, it was cloudy, with a temperature of 80. Once again, at 6 p.m. in Omaha, it was 81 degrees under mostly sunny skies. The Omaha, Nebraska climate summary for this evening, as of 4 p.m., August 6, 2026. Today's high temperature was 81 degrees. This high was 6 degrees below the normal high of 87. The record high is 102 degrees, which was set in 1918. Today's low temperature was 64 degrees. This low was 4 degrees below the normal low of 68. The record low is 48 degrees, which was set in 1974. A trace of precipitation fell today, which brings the monthly total to 3.09 inches. This is 2.30 inches above the normal amount of 0.79 inches for August. The total precipitation for the year now stands at 17.04 inches, which is 3.06 inches below normal. No snow fell today, which brings the monthly total to 0.0 inches. This is normal for August. The total snowfall since July 1st still stands at 0.0 inches, which is normal. There were no heating degree days today, which is normal. This leaves the monthly total at zero, which is normal. The yearly total since July 1st is zero, which is normal. There were 8 cooling degree days today, which is 4 below normal. This brings the monthly total to 49, which is minus 27 below normal. The yearly total since January 1st is 971, which is 106 above normal. Today the maximum wind observed was 9 miles an hour from the east. The highest wind gust observed was 12 miles per hour from the east. The normal high temperature for tomorrow is 87 degrees, and the normal low is 68. The record high for tomorrow is 103, which occurred in 2012, and the record low is 50, which occurred in 1989. Sunset tonight is at 8:34 p.m. Sunrise tomorrow is at 6:25 a.m.
The Valley National Weather Service climate summary for this evening as of 4 p.m., August 6, 2026. Today's high temperature was 77 degrees. Record high is 99 degrees, which was set in 2022. And the low 62 degrees. The record low is 54 degrees, which was set in 1997. A trace of precipitation fell today, which brings the monthly total to 1.84 inches. The total precipitation for the year now stands at 17.29 inches. No snow fell today, which brings the monthly total to 0.0 inches. This is normal for August. The total snowfall for the season since June 1st still stands at a trace, which is normal. The highest wind gust observed was 13 miles per hour. Sunset tonight is at 8:36 p.m. Sunrise tomorrow is at 6:27 a.m. Here are the forecast key messages. Severe shots at strong to severe storms are possible Friday and Saturday, with Saturday posing the greatest risk for wind across Nebraska and Iowa. Temperatures trend warmer going into the weekend. Seasonably warm weather expected over the weekend. Wildfire smoke continues to drift in from the north, with only small amount reaching the surface. 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The current time is 6:55 p.m. Central Daylight Time. Now for the official National Weather Service forecast for the Omaha and Council Bluffs area. Tonight, partly cloudy. Lows in the upper 60s. Southeast winds around 5 miles an hour. Friday, mostly sunny. Hot with highs in the upper 80s. South winds around 5 miles an hour, becoming west in the afternoon. Friday night, mostly clear. A slight chance of showers and thunderstorms until midnight. Humid with lows in the mid-60s. North winds around 5 miles an hour, becoming east after midnight. Chance of rain 20%. Saturday, mostly sunny. A slight chance of showers and thunderstorms in the morning. Hot with highs in the upper 80s. East winds 5 to 10 miles an hour, becoming southeast 10 to 15 miles an hour in the afternoon. Chance of rain 20%. Saturday night, showers likely with a chance of thunderstorms until midnight, then a chance of showers with a slight chance of thunderstorms after midnight. Humid with lows in the lower 70s. Southeast winds 5 to 10 miles an hour. Chance of rain 70%. Sunday through Monday night, partly cloudy. Hot. Highs in the lower 90s. Lows in the lower 70s. Tuesday, mostly cloudy in the morning, then becoming partly sunny. Hot with highs in the upper 80s. Tuesday night, partly cloudy with a chance of showers and thunderstorms. Lows in the upper 60s. Chance of rain 40%. Wednesday, mostly cloudy in the morning, then becoming partly sunny. Hot with highs in the mid-80s. Wednesday night, partly cloudy until midnight, then becoming mostly cloudy. A chance of thunderstorms until midnight. A chance of showers. Lows in the upper 60s. Chance of rain 40%. Thursday, mostly cloudy with a chance of showers in the morning, then partly sunny in the afternoon. Highs in the lower 80s. Chance of rain 40%. At 6 p.m. in Omaha, it was mostly sunny. The temperature was 81 degrees, the dew point 67, and the relative humidity 62%. The wind was south at 6 miles an hour. The pressure was 30.01 inches and falling. Across eastern Nebraska and southwest Iowa, it was sunny, with a temperature of 79 at Blair Airport and 78 at Takema. It was mostly sunny, with a temperature of 79 at Lincoln, 75 at Fremont, 76 at Columbus, 80 at Nebraska City, and 79 at Plaxmouth. At Millard, it was partly sunny, with a temperature of 78. Here are some observations from across the region. It was 82 at Concordia, Kansas.
It was sunny, with a temperature of 78 at Grand Island, 80 at Norfolk, and 82 at Sioux Falls. Under sunny skies, Sioux City reported 78, North Platte reported 87, and Valentine reported 89. It was mostly sunny, with a temperature of 80 at Des Moines, and 95 at Denver. At Kansas City, it was cloudy, with a temperature of 80. Once again, at 6 p.m. in Omaha, it was 81 degrees under mostly sunny skies. Here are the forecast key messages. Severe shots at strong to severe storms are possible Friday and Saturday, with Saturday posing the greatest risk for wind across Nebraska and Iowa. Temperatures trend warmer going into the weekend. Seasonably warm weather expected over the weekend. Wildfire smoke continues to drift in from the north, with only small amount reaching the surface. 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The current time is 6:59 p.m. Central Daylight Time. Now for the official National Weather Service forecast for the Omaha and Council Bluffs area. Tonight, partly cloudy. Lows in the upper 60s. Southeast winds around 5 miles an hour. Friday, mostly sunny. Hot with highs in the upper 80s. South winds around 5 miles an hour, becoming west in the afternoon. Friday night, mostly clear. A slight chance of showers and thunderstorms until midnight. Humid with lows in the mid-60s. North winds around 5 miles an hour, becoming east after midnight. Chance of rain 20%. Saturday, mostly sunny. A slight chance of showers and thunderstorms in the morning. Hot with highs in the upper 80s. East winds 5 to 10 miles an hour, becoming southeast 10 to 15 miles an hour in the afternoon. Chance of rain 20%. Saturday night, showers likely with a chance of thunderstorms until midnight, then a chance of showers with a slight chance of thunderstorms after midnight. Humid with lows in the lower 70s. Southeast winds 5 to 10 miles an hour. Chance of rain 70%. Sunday through Monday night, partly cloudy. Hot. Highs in the lower 90s. Lows in the lower 70s. Tuesday, mostly cloudy in the morning, then becoming partly sunny. Hot with highs in the upper 80s. Tuesday night, partly cloudy with a chance of showers and thunderstorms. Lows in the upper 60s. Chance of rain 40%. Wednesday, mostly cloudy in the morning, then becoming partly sunny. Hot with highs in the mid-80s. Wednesday night, partly cloudy until midnight, then becoming mostly cloudy. A chance of thunderstorms until midnight. A chance of showers. Lows in the upper 60s. Chance of rain 40%. Thursday, mostly cloudy with a chance of showers in the morning, then partly sunny in the afternoon. Highs in the lower 80s. Chance of rain 40%. The Omaha, Nebraska climate summary for this evening, as of 4 p.m., August 6, 2026. Today's high temperature was 81 degrees. This high was 6 degrees below the normal high of 87. The record high is 102 degrees, which was set in 1918. Today's low temperature was 64 degrees. This low was 4 degrees below the normal low of 68. The record low is 48 degrees, which was set in 1974. A trace of precipitation fell today, which brings the monthly total to 3.09 inches. This is 2.30 inches above the normal amount of 0.79 inches for August. The total precipitation for the year now stands at 17.04 inches, which is 3.06 inches below normal. No snow fell today, which brings the monthly total to 0.0 inches. This is normal for August. The total snowfall since July 1st still stands at 0.0 inches, which is normal. There were no heating degree days today, which is normal. This leaves the monthly total at zero, which is normal. The yearly total since July 1st is zero, which is normal. There were
8 cooling degree days today, which is 4 below normal. This brings the monthly total to 49, which is minus 27 below normal. The yearly total since January 1st